treatment. Long period Southwest 12 will bring an increased risk of sneaker waves and strong currents. For the coastal flood advisory, up to 1.7 feet of foundation above ground level is possible in low-lying areas near shorelines and tidal waterways. Where? San Francisco. When? For the beach hazard statement, through Friday afternoon. For the coastal flood advisory, from 4 p.m. Thursday, July 9th, to 4 a.m. Pacific Daylight Time, Thursday, July 16th. Impacts. Dangerous conditions are forecast along the shoreline. Hazards include sneaker waves, strong recurrents, and large breaking waves. High tide flooding of locks, parks, and roads with only isolated road closures expected. Additional details at the San Francisco tidal gauge. High tide is expected to be 0.9 feet above normal 6.7 feet mean lower low water at 7:25 p.m. 7/9. 1.2 feet above normal 7.0 feet mean lower low water at 8:17 p.m. 7:10. 1.5 feet above normal 7.3 feet mean lower low water at 9:11 p.m. 7/11. 1.7 feet above normal 7.5 feet mean lower low water at 10:06 p.m. 7/12. 1.7 feet above normal 7.5 feet mean lower low water at 11:01 p.m. 7/13. 1.6 feet above normal 7.4 feet mean lower low water at 11:55 p.m. 7/14. 1.3 feet above normal 7.1 foot mean lower low water at 12:48 p.m. 7/16. These predictions include both astronomical tides of roughly 3 to 6 inches of additional water, mainly from a combination of thermal expansion and accumulated sea level rise since the tidal datum was established 1983-2001. High tide varies up to 90 minutes earlier or later along the Pacific coast and through the San Francisco Bay, respectively. Stay off of jetties, piers, rocks, and other waterside infrastructure. Remain out of the water to avoid hazard distress and never turn your back on the ocean. Monitor local weather, surf and tide forecast at www.weather.gov/NTR. If travel is required, allow extra time as some roads may be closed. Do not drive around barricades or through water of unknown depth. Take the necessary actions to protect flood-prone property. The following is an important weather message from the National Weather Service. Issued at 9:00 p.m. Pacific Daylight Time. Beach hazard statement remains in effect through Friday afternoon. Coastal flood advisory in effect from 8 p.m. Saturday to 4 a.m. Pacific Daylight Time Wednesday. What? For the beach hazard statement, long period Southwest 12 will bring an increased risk of sneaker waves and strong currents. For the coastal flood advisory, up to 1.7 feet of foundation above ground level is possible in low-lying areas near shoreline and tidal waterways. Where? Pacific coast. When? For the beach hazard statement, through Friday afternoon. For the coastal flood advisory, from 8 p.m. Saturday to 4 a.m. Pacific Daylight Time Wednesday. Impacts. Dangerous conditions are forecast along the shoreline. Hazards include sneaker waves, strong recurrents, and large breaking waves. High tide flooding of locks, parks, and roads with only isolated road closures expected. Additional details at the San Francisco tidal gauge. High tide is expected to be 1.5 feet above normal 7.3 feet mean lower low water at 9:11 p.m. 7/11. 1.7 feet above normal 7.5 feet mean lower low water at 10:06 p.m. 7/12. 1.7 feet above normal 7.5 feet mean lower low water at 11:01 p.m. 7/13. 1.6 feet above normal 7.4 feet mean lower low water at 11:55 p.m. 7/14. These predictions include both astronomical tides of roughly 3 to 6 inches of additional water, mainly from a combination of thermal expansion and accumulated sea level rise since the tidal data.

was established 1983-2001. High tide varies up 90 minutes earlier or later along the Pacific coast and through the San Francisco Bay, respectively. Stay off of jetties, piers, rocks, and other waterside infrastructure. Remain out of the water to avoid hazards of surf and never turn your back on the ocean. Monitor local weather, surf, and tide forecast at www.weather.gov/NTR. If travel is required, allow extra time and some roads may be closed. Do not drive around barricades or through water of unknown depth. Take the necessary actions to protect flood-prone property. The following is an important weather message from the National Weather Service. Issued at 9:00 p.m. Pacific Daylight Time. Coastal flood advisory in effect from 4 p.m. Thursday, July 9th to 4 a.m. Pacific Daylight Time, Thursday, July 16th. What? Up to 1.7 feet of inundation above ground level is possible in low-lying areas near shorelines and tidal waterways. Where? North Bay Interior Valleys in San Francisco Bay Shoreline Counties. When? From 4 p.m. Thursday, July 9th to 4 a.m. Pacific Daylight Time, Thursday, July 16th. Impacts, high tide flooding of lawns, parks, and roads with only isolated road closures expected. Additional details at the San Francisco tidal gauge. High tide is expected to be 0.9 feet above normal 6.7 feet mean lower low water at 7:25 p.m. 7/9. 1.2 feet above normal 7.0 feet mean lower low water at 8:17 p.m. 7/10. 1.5 feet above normal 7.3 feet mean lower low water at 9:11 p.m. 7/11. 1.7 feet above normal 7.5 feet mean lower low water at 10:06 p.m. 7/12. 1.7 feet above normal 7.5 feet mean lower low water at 11:01 p.m. 7/13. 1.6 feet above normal 7.4 feet mean lower low water at 11:55 p.m. 7/14. 1.3 feet above normal 7.1 foot mean lower low water at 12:48 a.m. 7/16. These predictions include both astronomical tides of roughly 3 to 6 inches of additional water, mainly from a combination of thermal expansion and accumulated sea level rise since the tidal datum was established 1983-2001. High tide varies up 90 minutes earlier or later along the Pacific coast and through the San Francisco Bay, respectively. If travel is required, allow extra time as some roads may be closed. Do not drive around barricades or through water of unknown depth. Take the necessary actions to protect flood-prone property. The coastal waters forecast from Point Reyes to Pigeon Point out to 10 nautical miles. Small craft advisory in effect through late Thursday night. For tonight, northwest wind 15 to 20 knots. Seas 6 to 9 feet. Wind detail, northwest 7 feet at 9 seconds and southwest 2 feet at 17 seconds. For Thursday, northwest wind 10 to 15 knots, rising to 15 to 20 knots in the afternoon. Seas 5 to 8 feet. Wind detail, northwest 7 feet at 9 seconds. For Thursday night, northwest wind 15 to 20 knots. Seas 6 to 9 feet. Wave detail, northwest 8 feet at 10 seconds. The coastal waters forecast from Pigeon Point to Point Pinos out to 10 nautical miles. Small craft advisory in effect through Thursday evening. For tonight, northwest wind 15 to 20 knots, easing to 10 to 50 knots after midnight. Seas 5 to 7 feet. Wave detail, northwest 6 feet at 8 seconds and south 2 feet at 17 seconds. For Thursday, northwest wind 10 to 15 knots, rising to 15 to 20 knots in the afternoon. Seas 5 to 7 feet. Wave detail, northwest 6 feet at 10 seconds and south 2 feet at 16 seconds. For Thursday night, northwest wind 15 to 20 knots, easing to 10 to 50 knots after midnight. Seas 5 to 7 feet. Wave detail, northwest 7 feet at 9 seconds. Semi-sunset and tidal.

information for the San Francisco Bay Area for Wednesday, July 8th. The sunset tonight, 8:33 p.m. The sunrise tomorrow, 5:56 a.m. The sunset tomorrow, 8:33 p.m. Tidal data at the Golden Gate for the afternoon and evening hours today and the morning hours of tomorrow. High tide, 6:38 p.m. at 6. 5 feet. Low tide, 1:41 a.m. at 0.62 feet. High tide, 8:29 a.m. at 3.68 feet. Here are the buoy observations for 5 p.m. Pacific Daylight Time. An offshore buoy 6 winds north at 14 knots, pressure 1,027.0 millibars. An offshore buoy 59, winds north 12 knots, water temperature 62, pressure 1,026.9 millibars, sea is 3 feet every 17 seconds. At Point Reyes buoy, winds northwest 16 knots, water temperature 55, pressure 1,019.5 millibars, sea is 3 feet every 17 seconds. At buoy 13 near Bodega Bay, winds northwest at 21 knots, gusting to 25, pressure 1,017.5 millibars, swell 7 feet every 6 seconds. At Point Reyes Wave Rider buoy, water temperature 54, sea is 9 feet every 7 seconds. At San Francisco Bar buoy, water temperature 60, sea is 5 feet every 17 seconds. At San Francisco buoy, winds northwest at 19 knots, gusting to 23, water temperature 55, swell 6 feet every 17 seconds. At Half Moon Bay buoy, winds northwest 14 knots, water temperature 55, pressure 1,019.9 millibars, seas 5 feet every 9 seconds. At Monterey Bay buoy, winds northwest 21 knots, gusting to 27, water temperature 60, pressure 1,017.9 millibars, seas 7 feet every 8 seconds. At Point Sur, Wave Rider buoy, water temperature 58, seas 8 feet every 8 seconds. At Cape San Martin buoy, winds northwest 23 knots, gusting to 29, water temperature 60, pressure 1,017.2 millibars, seas 9 feet every 8 seconds. Synopsis for the Central California Coast and Bays, including the Monterey Bay, Greater Farallones, and Cordell Bank National and Marine Sanctuary. Northwest winds remain fresh to strong as embedded near gale force gusts increase into the weekend. Wind driven moderate seas, 5 to 8 feet. Builds rough, 9 to 11 feet. This evening into the weekend, paired with a long period southerly swell. The marine forecast for San Pablo Bay, Susan Bay, the West Delta, and the San Francisco Bay north of the Bay Bridge. For tonight, southwest wind 10 to 15 knots, easing to 5 to 10 knots late. For Thursday, southwest wind 5 to 10 knots, rising to 10 to 15 knots in the afternoon. For Thursday night, southwest wind 10 to 15 knots. The marine forecast for Monterey Bay. Small craft advisory in effect until 9 p.m. Pacific Daylight Time this evening. For tonight, northwest wind 10 to 15 knots, easing to 5 to 10 knots late. Seas 4 to 6 feet. Wave detail, northwest 5 feet at 8 seconds. Patchy fog, late. For Thursday, northwest wind around 5 knots, backing to west 10 to 15 knots in the afternoon. Seas 3 to 5 feet. Wave detail, northwest 4 feet at 10 seconds. Patchy fog in the morning. For Thursday night, west wind 10 to 15 knots, becoming northwest 5 to 10 knots after midnight. Seas 4 to 6 feet. Wave detail, northwest 5 feet at 9 seconds. The coastal waters forecast from Point Arena to Point Reyes out to 10 nautical miles. Small craft advisory in effect through Saturday morning. Tonight, northwest wind 20 to 25 knots, easing to 16 to 20 knots after midnight.

northwest 8 feet at 9 seconds and southwest 2 feet at 16 seconds. Thursday night, northwest wind 20 to 25 knots, gusts up to 35 knots in the evening. See 7 to 10 feet wave detail, northwest 9 feet at 8 seconds and southwest 2 feet at 15 seconds. The coastal waters forecast from Point Arena to Point Reyes 10 to 60 nautical miles offshore. Small craft advisory in effect through Saturday morning. Tonight, northwest wind 20 to 25 knots, seas 8 to 9 feet, building to 9 to 11 feet after midnight. Wave detail, northwest 10 feet at 9 seconds and south 2 feet at 17 seconds. Thursday, northwest wind 20 to 25 knots, seas 9 to 10 feet. Wave detail, northwest 10 feet at 9 seconds and south 2 feet at 16 seconds. Thursday night, northwest wind 25 to 30 knots, seas 10 to 11 feet. Wave detail, northwest 11 feet at 9 seconds and southwest 2 feet at 16 seconds. San Francisco Bar forecast. In the deep water channel, lick seas of 6 to 8 feet at 18 seconds. Across the bar, swell can be more than twice as high across the bar than surrounding waters. Waves are also more prone to break, particularly during strong ebb currents. Maximum ebb current of 2.9 knots at 12:05 a.m. Thursday and 1.1 knots at 12:45 p.m. Thursday. The coastal waters forecast from Point Pedros to Point Pedros Blancos out to 10 nautical miles. Small craft advisory in effect through late Friday night. Tonight, northwest wind 20 to 25 knots, gusts up to 35 knots this evening. Seas 6 to 9 feet, wave detail, northwest 8 feet at 8 seconds and south 2 feet at 17 seconds. Thursday, northwest wind 20 to 25 knots, seas 6 to 8 feet, wave detail, northwest 7 feet at 9 seconds and south 2 feet at 16 seconds. Thursday night, northwest wind 20 to 25 knots, seas 7 to 8 feet, wave detail, northwest 8 feet at 9 seconds and south 2 feet at 16 seconds. The coastal waters forecast from Pigeon Point to Point Pinos 10 to 60 nautical miles offshore. Small craft advisory in effect through late Friday night. Tonight, northwest wind 20 to 25 knots, seas 7 to 9 feet, wave detail, northwest 9 feet at 9 seconds and south 2 feet at 17 seconds. Thursday, northwest wind 20 to 25 knots, seas 8 to 10 feet, wave detail, northwest 9 feet at 10 seconds and south 2 feet at 16 seconds. Thursday night, northwest wind 20 to 25 knots, easing to 15 to 20 knots after midnight. Seas 8 to 10 feet, wave detail, northwest 9 feet at 9 seconds and southwest 2 feet at 16 seconds. The offshore waters forecast for the following marine locations: Point Arena to Pigeon Point between 60 nautical miles and 150 nautical miles offshore. Issued at 03:06 p.m. Pacific Daylight Time. Tonight, north to northwest wind 20 to 30 knots. Seas 6 to 10 feet. Thursday, north to northwest wind 20 to 30 knots. Seas 8 to 10 feet. Thursday night, north to northwest wind 25 to 30 knots. Seas 8 to 11 feet. Friday, north to northwest wind 20 to 30 knots. Seas 7 to 11 feet. Friday night, northwest winds 15 to 25 knots, becoming north. Seas 5 to 9 feet. Saturday, north to northwest winds 15 to 25 knots. Seas 5 to 8 feet. Saturday night, north winds 15 to 25 knots. Seas 5 to 9 feet. Sun, north winds 20 to 30 knots. Seas 7 to 9 feet. Sunday night, north winds 20 to 30 knots. Seas 8 to 10 feet. Monday, north winds 15 to 25 knots. Seas 8 to 10 feet. Monday night, north winds 15 to 25 knots. Seas 8 to 9 feet. The offshore waters forecast for the following marine locations: Pigeon Point to Point Pedros Blancos between 60 nautical miles and 150 nautical miles offshore. Issued at 03:06 p.m. Pacific Daylight Time.

20 to 30 knots. Sea of 7 to 10 feet. Thursday, northwest winds 20 to 30 knots. Sea of 9 to 10 feet. Thursday night, northwest winds 20 to 30 knots. Sea of 9 to 11 feet. Friday, northwest winds 20 to 30 knots. Sea of 8 to 11 feet. Friday night, north to northwest winds 20 to 25 knots. Sea of 7 to 9 feet. Saturday, north to northwest winds 15 to 20 knots. Sea of 7 to 8 feet. Saturday night, north winds 15 to 25 knots. Sea of 6 to 8 feet. Sun, north winds 15 to 25 knots. Sea of 7 to 9 feet. Sunday night, north winds 15 to 25 knots. Sea of 7 to 9 feet. Monday, north winds 10 to 20 knots. Sea of 7 to 9 feet. Monday night, north to northwest winds 10 to 20 knots. Sea of 7 to 8 feet. The following is an important weather message from the National Weather Service. Issued at 9:00 p.m. Pacific Daylight Time. Beach hazard statement remains in effect through Friday afternoon. Coastal flood advisory in effect from 4 p.m. Thursday, July 9th to 4 a.m. Pacific Daylight Time, Thursday, July 16th. West, for the beach hazard statement, long period southwest swell will bring an increased risk of sneaker waves and stronger currents. For the coastal flood advisory, up to 1.7 feet of foundation above ground level is possible in low-lying areas near shorelines and tidal waterways. Where? San Francisco. When? For the beach hazard statement, through Friday afternoon. For the coastal flood advisory, from 4 p.m. Thursday, July 9th, to 4 a.m. Pacific Daylight Time, Thursday, July 16th. Impacts. Dangerous conditions are forecast along the shoreline. Hazards include sneaker waves, strong currents, and large breaking waves. High tide flooding of lofts, parks, and roads with only isolated road closures expected. Additional details at the San Francisco tidal gauge. High tide is expected to be 0.9 feet above normal 6.7 feet mean lower low water at 7:25 p.m. 7/9. 1.2 feet above normal 7.0 feet mean lower low water at 8:17 p.m. 7:10. 1.5 feet above normal 7.3 feet mean lower low water at 9:11 p.m. 7/11. 1.7 feet above normal 7.5 feet mean lower low water at 10:06 p.m. 7/12. 1.7 feet above normal 7.5 feet mean lower low water at 11:01 p.m. 7/13. 1.6 feet above normal 7.4 feet mean lower low water at 11:55 p.m. 7/14. 1.3 feet above normal 7.1 foot mean lower low water at 12:48 p.m. 7/16. These predictions include both astronomical tides of roughly 3 to 6 inches of additional water, mainly from a combination of thermal expansion and accumulated sea level rise since the tidal datum was established 1983-2001. High tide varies up to 90 minutes earlier or later along the Pacific coast and through the San Francisco Bay, respectively. Stay off of jetties, piers, rocks, and other waterside infrastructure. Remain out of the water to avoid hazardous surf and never turn your back on the ocean. Monitor local weather, surf and tide forecast at www.weather.gov/NPR. If travel is required, allow extra time as some roads may be closed. Do not drive around barricades or through water of unknown depth. 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This broadcast originates from the National Weather Service office located in Monterey, California, and serves the coastal marine waters, including San Francisco and Monterey Bay. The following is an important weather message from the National Weather Service. Issued at 9:00 p.m. Pacific Daylight Time. Beach hazard statement remains in effect through Friday afternoon.

advisory in effect from 8 p.m. Saturday to 4 p.m. Pacific Daylight Time Wednesday. What? For the beach hazard statement, Long Beach Southwest swell will bring an increased risk of sneaker waves and strong currents. For the coastal flood advisory, up to 1.7 feet of inundation above ground level is possible in low-lying areas near shorelines and tidal waterways. Where? Pacific Coast. When? For the beach hazard statement, through Friday afternoon. For the coastal flood advisory, from 8 p.m. Saturday to 4 a.m. Pacific Daylight Time Wednesday. Impacts. Dangerous conditions are forecast along the shoreline. Hazards include sneaker waves, strong currents, and large breaking waves. High tide flooding of lofts, parks, and roads with only isolated road closures expected. Additional details at the San Francisco tidal gauge. High tide is expected to be 1.5 feet above normal, 7.3 feet mean lower low water at 9:11 p.m. 7/11. 1.7 feet above normal, 7.5 feet mean lower low water at 10:06 p.m. 7/12. 1.7 feet above normal, 7.5 feet mean lower low water at 11:01 p.m. 7/13. 1.6 feet above normal, 7.4 feet mean lower low water at 11:55 p.m. 7/14. These predictions include both astronomical tides of roughly 3 to 6 inches of additional water, mainly from a combination of thermal expansion and accumulated sea level rise since the tidal datum was established 1983-2001. High tide varies up to 90 minutes earlier or later along the Pacific coast and through the San Francisco Bay, respectively. Stay off of jetties, piers, rocks, and other waterside infrastructure. Remain out of the water to avoid hazard of surf and never turn your back on the ocean. Monitor local weather, surf and tide forecast at www.weather.gov/NPR. If travel is required, allow extra time as some roads may be closed. Do not drive around barricades or through water of unknown depth. Take the necessary actions to protect flood-prone property. The following is an important weather message from the National Weather Service. 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Coastal flood advisory in effect from 4 p.m. Thursday, July 9th to 4 a.m. Pacific Daylight Time, Thursday, July 16th. What? Up to 1.7 feet of inundation above ground level is possible in low-lying areas near shorelines and tidal waterways. Where? North Bay Interior Valleys and San Francisco Bay Shoreline Counties. When? From 4 p.m. Thursday, July 9th to 4 a.m. Pacific Daylight Time, Thursday, July 16th. Impacts. High tide flooding of lofts, parks, and roads with only isolated road closures expected. Additional details at the San Francisco tidal gauge. High tide is expected to be 0.9 feet above normal, 6.7 feet mean lower low water at 7:25 p.m. 7/9. 1.2 feet above normal, 7.0 feet mean lower low water at 8:17 p.m. 7:10. 1.5 feet above normal, 7.3 feet mean lower low water at 9:11 p.m. 7/11. 1.7 feet above normal, 7.5 feet mean lower low water at 10:06 p.m. 7/12. 1.7 feet above normal, 7.5 feet mean lower low water at 11:01 p.m. 7/13. 1.6 feet above normal, 7.4 feet mean lower low water at 11:55 p.m. 7/14. 1.3 feet above normal, 7.1 foot mean lower low water at 12:48 a.m. 7/16. These predictions include both astronomical tides of roughly 3 to 6 inches of additional water, mainly from a combination of thermal expansion and accumulated sea level rise since the tidal datum was established 1983-2001. High tide varies up 90 minutes earlier or later along the Pacific coast and through the San Francisco Bay, respectively. If travel is required, allow extra time as some roads may be closed. Do not drive around barricades or through water of unknown depth. Take the necessary actions to protect flood-prone property. The coastal waters forecast from Point Reyes to Pigeon Point out to 10 nautical miles.

advisory in effect through late Thursday night. For tonight, northwest wind 15 to 20 knots. Seas 6 to 9 feet. Wave detail, northwest 7 feet at 9 seconds and southwest 2 feet at 17 seconds. For Thursday, northwest wind 10 to 15 knots, rising to 15 to 20 knots in the afternoon. Seas 5 to 8 feet. Wave detail, northwest 7 feet at 9 seconds. For Thursday night, northwest wind 15 to 20 knots. Seas 6 to 9 feet. Wave detail, northwest 8 feet at 10 seconds. The coastal waters forecast from Pigeon Point to Point Pinos out to 10 nautical miles. Small craft advisory in effect through Thursday evening. For tonight, northwest wind 15 to 20 knots, easing to 10 to 15 knots after midnight. Seas 5 to 7 feet. Wave detail, northwest 6 feet at 8 seconds and south 2 feet at 17 seconds. For Thursday, northwest wind 10 to 15 knots, rising to 15 to 20 knots in the afternoon. Seas 5 to 7 feet. Wave detail, northwest 6 feet at 10 seconds and south 2 feet at 16 seconds. For Thursday night, northwest wind 15 to 20 knots, easing to 10 to 15 knots after midnight. 6 feet at 10 seconds, reach south 2 feet at 16 seconds. For Thursday night, northwest wind 15 to 20 knots, easing to 10 to 15 knots after midnight. Seas 5 to 7 feet. Wave detail, northwest 7 feet at 9 seconds. Semi-sunset and tidal information for the San Francisco Bay Area for Wednesday, July 8th. The sunset tonight, 8:33 p.m. The sunrise tomorrow, 5:56 a.m. The sunset tomorrow, 8:33 p.m. Tidal data at the Golden Gate for the afternoon and evening hours today and the morning hours of tomorrow. High tide, 6:38 p.m. at 6, 5 feet. Low tide, 1:41 a.m. at 0.62 feet. High tide, 8:29 a.m. at 3.68 feet. Here are the buoy observations for 5 p.m. Pacific Daylight Time. An offshore buoy 6 winds north at 14 knots, pressure 1,027.0 millibars. An offshore buoy 59, winds north 12 knots, water temperature 62, pressure 1,026.9 millibars, sea is 3 feet every 17 seconds. At Point Reyes buoy, winds northwest 16 knots, water temperature 55, pressure 1,019.5 millibars, sea is 3 feet every 17 seconds. At buoy 13 near Bodega Bay, winds northwest at 21 knots, gusting to 25, pressure 1,017.5 millibars, swell 7 feet every 6 seconds. At Point Reyes Wave Rider buoy, water temperature 54, sea is 9 feet every 7 seconds. At San Francisco Bar buoy, water temperature 60, sea 5 feet every 17 seconds. At San Francisco buoy, winds northwest at 19 knots, gusting to 23, water temperature 55, swell 6 feet every 17 seconds. At Half Moon Bay buoy, winds northwest 14 knots, water temperature 55, pressure 1,019.9 millibars, seas 5 feet every 9 seconds. At Monterey Bay buoy, winds northwest 21 knots, gusting to 27, water temperature 60, pressure 1,017.9 millibars, sea 7 feet every 8 seconds. At Point Sur, Wave Rider buoy, water temperature 58, sea 8 feet every 8 seconds. At Cape San Martin buoy, winds northwest 23 knots, gusting to 29, water temperature 60, pressure 1,017.2 millibars. Seas 9 feet every 8 seconds. Synopsis for the Central California coast and bays, including the Monterey Bay, Great Farallones, and Cordell Bank National Marine Sanctuaries. Northwest winds remain fresh to strong as embedded near gale force gusts increase into the weekend. Wind driven moderate seas, 5 to 8 feet. Build to rough, 9 to 11 feet. This evening into the weekend, paired with a long period southerly swell.

Pablo Bay, Susan Bay, the West Delta, and the San Francisco Bay north of the Bay Bridge. For tonight, southwest wind 10 to 15 knots, easing to 5 to 10 knots late. For Thursday, southwest wind 5 to 10 knots, rising to 10 to 15 knots in the afternoon. For Thursday night, southwest wind 10 to 15 knots. The marine forecast for Monterey Bay. Small craft advisory in effect until 9 p.m. Pacific Daylight Time this evening. For tonight, northwest wind 10 to 15 knots, easing to 5 to 10 knots late. Seas 4 to 6 feet. Wave detail, northwest 5 feet at 8 seconds. Patchy fog, late. For Thursday, northwest wind around 5 knots, backing to west 10 to 15 knots in the afternoon. Seas 3 to 5 feet. Wave detail, northwest 4 feet at 10 seconds. Patchy fog in the morning. For Thursday night, west wind 10 to 15 knots, becoming northwest 5 to 10 knots after midnight. Seas 4 to 6 feet. Wave detail, northwest 5 feet at 9 seconds. The coastal waters forecast from Point Arena to Point Reyes out to 10 nautical miles. Small craft advisory in effect through Saturday morning. Tonight, northwest wind 20 to 25 knots, easing to 15 to 20 knots after midnight. Sea 7, 9 feet wave detail, northwest 8 feet at 7 seconds, and southwest 2 feet at 17 seconds. Thursday, northwest wind 15 to 20 knots, rising to 20 to 25 knots in the afternoon. Sea 6 to 8 feet wave detail, northwest 8 feet at 9 seconds, and southwest 2 feet at 16 seconds. Thursday night, northwest wind 20 to 25 knots, gusts up to 35 knots in the evening. Sea 7 to 10 feet wave detail, northwest 9 feet at 8 seconds, and southwest 2 feet at 15 seconds. The coastal waters forecast from Point Arena to Point Reyes 10 to 16 nautical miles offshore. Small craft advisory in effect through Saturday morning. Tonight, northwest wind 20 to 25 knots, seas 8 to 9 feet, building to 9 to 11 feet after midnight. Wave detail, northwest 10 feet at 9 seconds and south 2 feet at 17 seconds. Thursday, northwest wind 20 to 25 knots, seas 9 to 10 feet. Wave detail, northwest 10 feet at 9 seconds and south 2 feet at 16 seconds. Thursday night, northwest wind 25 to 30 knots, seas 10 to 11 feet. Wave detail, northwest 11 feet at 9 seconds and southwest 2 feet at 16 seconds. San Francisco Bar forecast. In the deep water channel, mixed seas of 6 to 8 feet at 18 seconds. Across the bar, swell can be more than twice as high across the bar than surrounding waters. Waves are also more prone to break, particularly during strong ebb currents. Maximum ebb current of 2.9 knots at 12:05 a.m. Thursday and 1.1 knots at 12:45 p.m. Thursday. The coastal waters forecast from Point Pinos to Point Piedras lunges out to 10 nautical miles. Small craft advisory in effect through late Friday night. Tonight, northwest wind 20 to 25 knots, gusts up to 35 knots this evening. Seas 6 to 9 feet, wave detail, northwest 8 feet at 8 seconds and south 2 feet at 17 seconds. Thursday, northwest wind 20 to 25 knots, seas 6 to 8 feet, wave detail, northwest 7 feet at 9 seconds and south 2 feet at 16 seconds. Thursday night, northwest wind 20 to 25 knots, seas 7 to 8 feet, wave detail, northwest 8 feet at 9 seconds and south 2 feet at 16 seconds. The coastal waters forecast from Kitchen Point to Point Pinos 10 to 16 nautical miles offshore. Small craft advisory in effect through late Friday night. Tonight, northwest wind 20 to 25 knots, seas 7 to 9 feet, wave detail, northwest 9 feet at 9 seconds and south 2 feet at 17 seconds. Thursday, northwest wind 20 to 25 knots, seas 8 to 10 feet, wave detail, northwest 9 feet at 10 seconds and south 2 feet at 16 seconds. Thursday night, northwest wind 20 to 25 knots, easing to 15 to 20 knots after midnight. 10 feet wave detail.
150 nautical miles offshore. Featured at 03:06 p.m. Pacific Daylight Time. Tonight, north to northwest winds 20 to 30 knots. Seas 6 to 10 feet. Thursday, north to northwest winds 20 to 30 knots. Seas 8 to 10 feet. Thursday night, north to northwest winds 25 to 30 knots. Seas 8 to 11 feet. Friday, north to northwest winds 20 to 30 knots. Seas 7 to 11 feet. Friday night, northwest winds 15 to 25 knots, becoming north. Seas 5 to 9 feet. Saturday, north to northwest winds 15 to 25 knots. Seas 5 to 8 feet. Saturday night, north winds 15 to 25 knots. Seas 5 to 9 feet. Sun, north winds 20 to 30 knots. Seas 7 to 9 feet. Sunday night, north winds 20 to 30 knots. Seas 8 to 10 feet. Monday, north winds 15 to 25 knots. Seas 8 to 10 feet. Monday night, north winds 15 to 25 knots. Seas 8 to 9 feet. The offshore water forecast for the following marine location: Pigeon Point to Point Piedras, winds of between 60 nautical miles and 150 nautical miles offshore. Featured at 03:06 p.m. Pacific Daylight Time. Tonight, north to northwest winds 20 to 30 knots. Seas 7 to 10 feet. Thursday, northwest winds 20 to 30 knots. Seas 9 to 10 feet. Thursday night, northwest winds 20 to 30 knots. Seas 9 to 11 feet. Friday, northwest winds 20 to 30 knots. Seas 8 to 11 feet. Friday night, north to northwest winds 20 to 25 knots. Seas 7 to 9 feet. Saturday, north to northwest winds 15 to 20 knots. Seas 7 to 8 feet. Saturday night, north winds 15 to 25 knots. Seas 6 to 8 feet. Sun, north winds 15 to 25 knots. Seas 7 to 9 feet. Sunday night, north winds 15 to 25 knots. Seas 7 to 9 feet. Monday, north winds 10 to 20 knots. Seas 7 to 9 feet. Monday night, north to northwest winds 10 to 20 knots. Seas 7 to 8 feet. The following is an important weather message from the National Weather Service. Issued at 9:00 p.m. Pacific Daylight Time. Beach hazard statement remains in effect through Friday afternoon. Coastal flood advisory in effect from 4 p.m. Thursday, July 9th to 4 a.m. Pacific Daylight Time, Thursday, July 16th. What? For the beach hazard statement, long period southwest swell will bring an increased risk of sneaker waves and strong currents. For the coastal flood advisory, up to 1.7 feet of inundation above ground level is possible in low-lying areas near shorelines and tidal waterways. Where? San Francisco. When? For the beach hazard statement, through Friday afternoon. For the coastal flood advisory, from 4 p.m. Thursday, July 9th to 4 a.m. Pacific Daylight Time, Thursday, July 16th. Impacts. Dangerous conditions are forecast along the shoreline. Hazards include sneaker waves, strong currents, and large breaking waves. High tank flooding of lawns, parks, and roads with only isolated road closures expected. Additional details at the San Francisco tidal gauge. High tide is expected to be 0.9 feet above normal 6.7 feet mean. Lower low water at 7:25 p.m. 7/9. 1.2 feet above normal 7.0 feet mean. Lower low water at 8:17 p.m. 7:10. 1.5 feet above normal 7.3 feet mean. Lower low water at 9:11 p.m. 7/11. 1.7 feet above normal 7.5 feet mean. Lower low water at 10:06 p.m. 7/12.

7.5 feet mean lower low water at 11:01 p.m. 7/13. 1.6 feet above normal 7.4 feet mean lower low water at 11:55 p.m. 7/14. 1.3 feet above normal 7.1 foot mean lower low water at 12:48 a.m. 7/16. These predictions include both astronomical tides of roughly 3 to 6 inches of additional water, mainly from a combination of thermal expansion and accumulated sea level rise since the tidal datum was established 1983-2001. High tide varies up to 90 minutes earlier or later along the Pacific coast and through the San Francisco Bay, respectively. Stay off of jetties, piers, rocks, and other waterside infrastructure. Remain out of the water to avoid hazardous surf and never turn your back on the ocean. Monitor local weather, surf and tide forecast at www.weather.gov/NTR. If travel is required, allow extra time as some roads may be closed. Do not drive around barricades or through water of unknown depth. Take the necessary actions to protect flood-prone property. The following is an important weather message from the National Weather Service, issued at 9:00 p.m. Pacific Daylight Time. Beach hazard statement remains in effect through Friday afternoon. Coastal flood advisory in effect from 8 p.m. Saturday to 4 a.m. Pacific Daylight Time Wednesday. 1. For the beach hazard statement, long period southwest swell will bring an increased risk of sneaker waves and stronger currents. For the coastal flood advisory, up to 1.7 feet of foundation above ground level is possible in low-lying areas near shorelines and tidal waterways. Where? Pacific coast. When? For the beach hazard statement, through Friday afternoon. For the coastal flood advisory, from 8 p.m. Saturday to 4 a.m. Pacific Daylight Time Wednesday. Impacts. Dangerous conditions are forecast along the shoreline. Hazards include sneaker waves, strong currents, and large breaking waves. High tide flooding of lots, parks, and roads with only isolated road closures expected. Additional details. At the San Francisco tidal gauge, high tide is expected to be 1.5 feet above normal 7.3 feet mean lower low water at 9:11 p.m. 7/11. 1.7 feet above normal 7.5 feet mean lower low water at 10:06 p.m. 7/12. 1.7 feet above normal 7.5 feet mean lower low water at 11:01 p.m. 7/13. 1.6 feet above normal 7.4 feet mean lower low water at 11:55 p.m. 7/14. These predictions include both astronomical tides of roughly 3 to 6 inches of additional water, mainly from a combination of thermal expansion and accumulated sea level rise since the tidal datum was established 1983-2001. High tide varies up to 90 minutes earlier or later along the Pacific coast and through the San Francisco Bay, respectively. Stay off of jetties, piers, rocks, and other waterside infrastructure. Remain out of the water to avoid hazardous surf and never turn your back on the ocean. Monitor local weather, surf and tide forecast at www.weather.gov/NTR. If travel is required, allow extra time as some roads may be closed. Do not drive around barricades or through water of unknown depth. Take the necessary actions to protect flood-prone property. The following is an important weather message from the National Weather Service, issued at 9:00 p.m. Pacific Daylight Time. Coastal flood advisory in effect from 4 p.m. Thursday, July 9th to 4 a.m. Pacific Daylight Time, Thursday, July 16th. What? Up to 1.7 feet of foundation above ground level is possible in low-lying areas near shorelines and tidal waterways. Where? North Bay Interior Valleys and San Francisco Bay shoreline counties. When? From 4 p.m. Thursday, July 9th to 4 a.m. Pacific Daylight Time, Thursday, July 16th. Impacts. High tide flooding of lots, parks, and roads with only isolated road closures expected. Additional details. At the San Francisco tidal gauge, high tide is expected to be 0.9 feet.

Normal 6.7 feet mean low and low water at 7:25 p.m. 7/9. 1.2 feet above normal. 7.0 feet mean lower low water at 8:17 p.m. 7:10. 1.5 feet above normal. 7.3 feet mean lower low water at 9:11 p.m. 7/11. 1.7 feet above normal. 7.5 feet mean lower low water at 10:06 p.m. 7/12. 1.7 feet above normal. 7.5 feet mean lower low water at 11:01 p.m. 7/13. 1.6 feet above normal. 7.4 feet mean lower low water at 11:55 p.m. 7/14. 1.3 feet above normal. 7.1 foot mean lower low water at 12:48 p.m. 7/16. These predictions include both astronomical tides of roughly 3 to 6 inches of additional water, mainly from a combination of thermal expansion and accumulated sea level rise since the tidal datum was established 1983-2001. High tide varies up 90 minutes earlier or later along the Pacific coast and through the San Francisco Bay, respectively. If travel is required, allow extra time as some roads may be closed. Do not drive around barricades or through water of unknown depth. Take the necessary actions to protect flood-prone property. The coastal waters forecast from Point Reyes to Pigeon Point out to 10 nautical miles. Small craft advisory in effect through late Thursday night. For tonight, northwest wind 15 to 20 knots. Seas 6 to 9 feet. Wave detail, northwest 7 feet at 9 seconds and southwest 2 feet at 17 seconds. For Thursday, northwest wind 10 to 15 knots, rising to 15 to 20 knots in the afternoon. Seas 5 to 8 feet. Wave detail, northwest 7 feet at 9 seconds. For Thursday night, northwest wind 15 to 20 knots. Seas 6 to 9 feet. Wave detail, northwest 8 feet at 10 seconds. The coastal waters forecast from Pigeon Point to Point Pinos out to 10 nautical miles. Small craft advisory in effect through Thursday evening. For tonight, northwest wind 15 to 20 knots, easing to 10 to 15 knots after midnight. Seas 5 to 7 feet. Wave detail, northwest 6 feet at 8 seconds and south 2 feet at 17 seconds. For Thursday, northwest wind 10 to 15 knots, rising to 15 to 20 knots in the afternoon. Seas 5 to 7 feet. Wave detail, northwest 6 feet at 10 seconds and south 2 feet at 16 seconds. For Thursday night, northwest wind 15 to 20 knots, easing to 10 to 15 knots after midnight. Seas 5 to 7 feet. Wave detail, northwest 7 feet at 9 seconds. 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This broadcast originates from the National Weather Service office located in Monterey, California, and serves the coastal marine waters, including San Francisco and Monterey Bay. Semi-sunset and tidal information for the San Francisco Bay area for Wednesday, July 8th. The sunset tonight, 8:33 p.m. The sunrise tomorrow, 5:56 a.m. The sunset tomorrow, 8:33 p.m. Tidal data at the Golden Gate for the afternoon and evening hours today and the morning hours of tomorrow. High tide, 6:38 p.m. at 6. 5 feet. Low tide, 1:41 a.m. at 0.62 feet. High tide, 8:29 a.m. at 3.68 feet. Here are the buoy observations for 5 p.m. Pacific Daylight Time. An offshore buoy 6 winds north at 14 knots, pressure 1,027.0 millibars. An offshore buoy 59, winds north 12 knots, water temperature 62, pressure 1,026.9 millibars, seas 3 feet every 17 seconds. At Point Arena buoy, winds northwest 16 knots, water temperature 55, pressure 1,019.5 millibars, seas 3 feet every 17 seconds. At buoy 13 near Bodega Bay, winds northwest at 21 knots.

adjusting to 27, water temperature 60, pressure 1,000, 17.9 millibars, C17, every 8 seconds. Endpoint, sir. Wave rider buoy water temperature 58, seas 8 feet, every 8 seconds. At Cape San Martin buoy wind northwest 23 knots, gusting to 29, water temperature 60, pressure 1,000, 17.2 millibars. Seas 9 feet, every 8 seconds. Synopsis for the Central California coast and bays, including the Monterey Bay, Greater Fairlawn, and Cordell Bank National and Marine Sanctuaries. Northwest winds remain fresh to strong as embedded near gale force gusts increase into the weekend. Wind driven moderate seas, 5 to 8 feet, build to up, 9 to 11 feet. This evening into the weekend paired with a long period southerly swell. The marine forecast for San Pablo Bay, Susan Bay, the West Delta, and the San Francisco Bay north of the Bay Bridge. For tonight, southwest wind 10 to 15 knots, easing to 5 to 10 knots late. For Thursday, southwest wind 5 to 10 knots, rising to 10 to 15 knots in the afternoon. For Thursday night, southwest wind 10 to 15 knots. The marine forecast for Monterey Bay. Small craft advisory in effect until 9 p.m. Pacific Daylight Time this evening. For tonight, northwest wind 10 to 15 knots, easing to 5 to 10 knots late. Seas 4 to 6 feet. Wave detail, northwest 5 feet at 8 seconds. Patchy fog late. For Thursday, northwest wind around 5 knots, backing to west 10 to 15 knots in the afternoon. Seas 3 to 5 feet. Wave detail, northwest 4 feet at 10 seconds. Patchy fog in the morning. For Thursday night, west wind 10 to 15 knots, becoming northwest 5 to 10 knots after midnight. Seas 4 to 6 feet. Wave detail, northwest 5 feet at 9 seconds. The coastal waters forecast from Point Arena to Point Reyes out to 10 nautical miles. Small craft advisory in effect through Saturday morning. Tonight, northwest wind 20 to 25 knots, easing to 15 to 20 knots after midnight. Sea 7 to 9 feet wave detail, northwest 8 feet at 7 seconds, and southwest 2 feet at 17 seconds. Thursday, northwest wind 15 to 20 knots, rising to 20 to 25 knots in the afternoon. Seas 6 to 8 feet wave detail, northwest 8 feet at 9 seconds, and southwest 2 feet at 16 seconds. Thursday night, northwest wind 20 to 25 knots, gusts up to 35 knots in the evening. Seas 7 to 10 feet wave detail, northwest 9 feet at 8 seconds, and southwest 2 feet at 15 seconds. The coastal waters forecast from Point Arena to Point Reyes 10 to 60 nautical miles offshore. Small craft advisory in effect through Saturday morning. Tonight, northwest wind 20 to 25 knots, seas 8 to 9 feet, building to 9 to 11 feet after midnight. Wave detail, northwest 10 feet at 9 seconds and south 2 feet at 17 seconds. Thursday, northwest wind 20 to 25 knots, seas 9 to 10 feet. Wave detail, northwest 10 feet at 9 seconds and south 2 feet at 16 seconds. Thursday night, northwest wind 25 to 30 knots, seas 10 to 11 feet. Wave detail, northwest 11 feet at 9 seconds and southwest 2 feet at 16 seconds. San Francisco Bar forecast. In the deep water channel, mixed seas of 6 to 8 feet at 18 seconds. Across the bar, swell can be more than twice as high across the bar than surrounding waters. Waves are also more prone to break, particularly during strong ebb currents. Maximum ebb current of 2.9 knots at 12:05 a.m. Thursday and 1.1 knots at 12:45 p.m. Thursday. The coastal waters forecast from Point Pinos to Point Piedras blunts out to 10 nautical miles. Small craft advisory in effect through late Friday night. Tonight, northwest wind 20 to 25 knots, gusts up to 35 knots this evening. Seas 6 to 9 feet, wave detail, northwest 8 feet at 8 seconds and south 2 feet at 17 seconds. Thursday, northwest wind 20 to 25 knots, seas 6 to 9 feet.

southeast feet at 16 seconds. Thursday night, northwest wind 20 to 25 knots, sea at 7 to 8 feet, wave detail. Northwest 8 feet at 9 seconds and southeast feet at 16 seconds. The coastal waters forecast from Pigeon Point to Point Pinos 10 to 16 nautical miles offshore. Small craft advisory in effect through late Friday night. Tonight, northwest wind 20 to 25 knots, sea 7 to 9 feet, wave detail. Northwest 9 feet at 9 seconds and southeast feet at 17 seconds. Thursday, northwest wind 20 to 25 knots, sea 8 to 10 feet, wave detail. Northwest 9 feet at 10 seconds and southeast feet at 16 seconds. Thursday night, northwest wind 20 to 25 knots, easing to 15 to 20 knots after midnight. Seas 8 to 10 feet, wave detail. Northwest 9 feet at 9 seconds and southwest 2 feet at 16 seconds. The offshore waters forecast for the following marine location: Point Arena to Pigeon Point between 60 nautical miles and 150 nautical miles offshore. Issued at 03:06 p.m. Pacific Daylight Time. Tonight, north to northwest winds 20 to 30 knots. Seas 6 to 10 feet. Thursday, north to northwest winds 20 to 30 knots. Seas 8 to 10 feet. Thursday night, north to northwest winds 25 to 30 knots. Seas 8 to 11 feet. Friday, north to northwest winds 20 to 30 knots. Seas 7 to 11 feet. Friday night, northwest winds 15 to 25 knots, becoming north. Seas 5 to 9 feet. Saturday, north to northwest winds 15 to 25 knots. Seas 5 to 8 feet. Saturday night, north winds 15 to 25 knots. Seas 5 to 9 feet. Sun, north winds 20 to 30 knots. Seas 7 to 9 feet. Sunday night, north winds 20 to 30 knots. Seas 8 to 10 feet. Monday, north winds 15 to 25 knots. Seas 8 to 10 feet. Monday night, north winds 15 to 25 knots. Seas 8 to 9 feet. The offshore waters forecast for the following marine location: Pigeon Point to Point Cabras, Blancos between 60 nautical miles and 150 nautical miles offshore. Issued at 03:06 p.m. Pacific Daylight Time. Tonight, north to northwest winds 20 to 30 knots. Seas 7 to 10 feet. Thursday, northwest winds 20 to 30 knots. Seas 9 to 10 feet. Thursday night, northwest winds 20 to 30 knots. Seas 9 to 11 feet. Friday, northwest winds 20 to 30 knots. Seas 8 to 11 feet. Friday night, north to northwest winds 20 to 25 knots. Seas 7 to 9 feet. Saturday, north to northwest winds 15 to 20 knots. Seas 7 to 8 feet. Saturday night, north winds 15 to 25 knots. Seas 6 to 8 feet. Sun, north winds 15 to 25 knots. Seas 7 to 9 feet. Sunday night, north winds 15 to 25 knots. Seas 7 to 9 feet. Monday, north winds 10 to 20 knots. Seas 7 to 9 feet. Monday night, north to northwest winds 10 to 20 knots. Seas 7 to 8 feet. The following is an important weather message from the National Weather Service. Issued at 9:00 p.m. Pacific Daylight Time. Beach hazard statement remains in effect through Friday afternoon. Coastal flood advisory in effect from 4 p.m. Thursday, July 9th to 4 a.m. Pacific Daylight Time, Thursday, July 16th. What? For the beach hazard statement, long period southwest swell will bring an increased risk of sneaker waves and strong recurrence. For the coastal flood advisory, up to 1.7 feet of inundation above ground level is possible in low-lying areas near shorelines and tidal waterways. Where? San Francisco. When? For the beach hazard statement, through Friday afternoon. For the coastal flood advisory, from 4 p.m. Thursday, July 9th.

4 a.m. Pacific Daylight Time, Thursday, July 16th. Impacts. Dangerous conditions are forecast along the shoreline. Hazards include sneaker waves, strong currents, and large breaking waves. High tide flooding of lofts, parks, and roads with only isolated road closures expected. Additional details at the San Francisco tidal gauge. High tide is expected to be 0.9 feet above normal 6.7 feet mean lower low water at 7:25 p.m. 7/9. 1.2 feet above normal 7.0 feet mean lower low water at 8:17 p.m. 7:10. 1.5 feet above normal 7.3 feet mean lower low water at 9:11 p.m. 7/11. 1.7 feet above normal 7.5 feet mean lower low water at 10:06 p.m. 7/12. 1.7 feet above normal 7.5 feet mean lower low water at 11:01 p.m. 7/13. 1.6 feet above normal 7.4 feet mean lower low water at 11:55 p.m. 7/14. 1.3 feet above normal 7.1 foot mean lower low water at 12:48 a.m. 7/16. These predictions include both astronomical tides of roughly 3 to 6 inches additional water, mainly from a combination of thermal expansion and accumulated sea level rise since the tidal datum was established 1983-2001. High tide varies up 90 minutes earlier or later along the Pacific coast and through the San Francisco Bay, respectively. Stay off of jetties, piers, rocks, and other waterside infrastructure. Remain out of the water to avoid hazardous surf and never turn your back on the ocean. Monitor local weather, surf, and time forecast at www.weather.gov/mtr. If travel is required, allow extra time as some roads may be closed. Do not drive around barricades or through water of unknown depth. Take the necessary actions to protect flood-prone property. The following is an important weather message from the National Weather Service, issued at 9:00 p.m. Pacific Daylight Time. Beach hazard statement remains in effect through Friday afternoon. Coastal flood advisory in effect from 8 p.m. Saturday to 4 a.m. Pacific Daylight Time Wednesday. What? For the beach hazard statement, long period southwest swell will bring an increased risk of sneaker waves and strong currents. For the coastal flood advisory, up to 1.7 feet of inundation above ground level is possible in low-lying areas near shorelines and tidal waterways. Where? Pacific coast. When? For the beach hazard statement, through Friday afternoon. For the coastal flood advisory, from 8 p.m. Saturday to 4 a.m. Pacific Daylight Time Wednesday. Impacts. Dangerous conditions are forecast along the shoreline. Hazards include sneaker waves, strong currents, and large breaking waves. High tide flooding of lofts, parks, and roads with only isolated road closures expected. Additional details at the San Francisco tidal gauge. High tide is expected to be 1.5 feet above normal 7.3 feet mean lower low water at 9:11 p.m. 7/11. 1.7 feet above normal 7.5 feet mean lower low water at 10:06 p.m. 7/12. 1.7 feet above normal 7.5 feet mean lower low water at 11:01 p.m. 7/13. 1.6 feet above normal 7.4 feet mean lower low water at 11:55 p.m. 7/14. These predictions include both astronomical tides of roughly 3 to 6 inches of additional water, mainly from a combination of thermal expansion and accumulated sea level rise since the tidal datum was established 1983-2001. High tide varies up 90 minutes earlier or later along the Pacific coast and through the San Francisco Bay, respectively. Stay off of jetties, piers, rocks, and other waterside infrastructure. Remain out of the water to avoid hazardous surf and never turn your back on the ocean. Monitor local weather, surf, and time forecast at www.weather.gov/mtr. If travel is required, allow extra time as some roads may be closed. Do not drive around barricades or through water of unknown depth. Take the necessary actions to protect flood-prone

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Coastal flood advisory in effect from 4 p.m. Thursday, July 9th to 4 a.m. Pacific Daylight Time, Thursday, July 16th. What? Up to 1.7 feet of inundation above ground level is possible in low-lying areas near shorelines and tidal waterways. Where? North Bay Interior Valleys in San Francisco Bay shoreline counties. When? From 4 p.m. Thursday, July 9th to 4 a.m. Pacific Daylight Time, Thursday, July 16th. Impact. High tide flooding of lawns, parks, and roads with only isolated road closures expected. Additional details. At the San Francisco tidal gauge, high tide is expected to be 0.9 feet above normal 6.7 feet mean lower low water at 7:25 p.m. 7/9, 1.2 feet above normal 7.0 feet mean lower low water at 8:17 p.m. 7:10, 1.5 feet above normal 7.3 feet mean lower low water at 9:11 p.m. 7/11, 1.7 feet above normal 7.5 feet mean lower low water at 10:06 p.m. 7/12. 1.7 feet above normal 7.5 feet mean lower low water at 11:01 p.m. 7/13. 1.6 feet above normal 7.4 feet mean lower low water at 11:55 p.m. 7/14. 1.3 feet above normal 7.1 feet mean lower low water at 12:48 p.m. 7/16. These predictions include both astronomical tides and roughly 3 to 6 inches of additional water, mainly from a combination of thermal expansion and accumulated sea level rise since the tidal datum was established 1983-2001. High tide varies up 90 minutes earlier or later along the Pacific coast and through the San Francisco Bay, respectively. If travel is required, allow extra time as some roads may be closed. Do not drive around barricades or through water of unknown depth. Take the necessary actions to protect flood-prone property. The coastal waters forecast from Point Reyes to Pigeon Point out to 10 nautical miles. Small craft advisory in effect through late Thursday night for tonight. Northwest wind 15 to 20 knots. Seas 6 to 9 feet. Wave detail, northwest 7 feet at 9 seconds and southwest 2 feet at 17 seconds. For Thursday, northwest wind 10 to 15 knots, rising to 15 to 20 knots in the afternoon. Seas 5 to 8 feet. Wave detail, northwest 7 feet at 9 seconds. For Thursday night, northwest wind 15 to 20 knots. Seas 6 to 9 feet. Wave detail, northwest 8 feet at 10 seconds. The coastal waters forecast from Pigeon Point to Point Pinos out to 10 nautical miles. Small craft advisory in effect through Thursday evening. For tonight, northwest wind 15 to 20 knots, easing to 10 to 15 knots after midnight. Seas 5 to 7 feet. Wave detail, northwest 6 feet at 8 seconds and south 2 feet at 17 seconds. For Thursday, northwest wind 10 to 15 knots, rising to 15 to 20 knots in the afternoon. Seas 5 to 7 feet. Wave detail, northwest 6 feet at 10 seconds and south 2 feet at 16 seconds. For Thursday night, northwest wind 15 to 20 knots, easing to 10 to 15 knots after midnight. Seas 5 to 7 feet. Wave detail, northwest 7 feet at 9 seconds. Sunrise, sunset, and tidal information for the San Francisco Bay area for Wednesday, July 8th. The sunset tonight, 8:33 p.m. The sunrise tomorrow, 5:56 a.m. The sunset tomorrow, 8:33 p.m. Tidal data at the Golden Gate for the afternoon and evening hours today and the morning hours of tomorrow. High tide, 6:38 p.m. at 6, 5 feet. Low tide, 1:41 a.m. at 0.62 feet. High tide, 8:29 a.m. at 3.68 feet. Here are the buoy observations for 6 p.m. Pacific Daylight Time. An offshore buoy 6 wind.

north at 14 knots, pressure 1,026.9 millibars. An offshore buoy 59, winds north 12 knots, water temperature 62, pressure 1,026.6 millibars, sea is 3 feet every 16 seconds. Headpoint Arena buoy, winds northwest 16 knots, water temperature 55, pressure 1,019.3 millibars, sea is 3 feet every 17 seconds. At buoy 13 near Bodega Bay, winds northwest at 23 knots, gusting to 27, pressure 1,017.2 millibars. At Point Reyes, Wave Rider buoy, water temperature 54, sea is 9 feet every 7 seconds. At San Francisco Bar buoy, water temperature 59, sea is 5 feet every 17 seconds. At San Francisco Bay, winds northwest at 19 knots, gusting to 23, pressure 1,017.6 millibars, swell 6 feet every 7 seconds. At Half Moon Bay buoy, winds northwest 14 knots, water temperature 55, pressure 1,019.5 millibars, sea 5 feet every 7 seconds. At Monterey Bay buoy, winds northwest 21 knots, gusting to 29, water temperature 60, pressure 1,017.5 millibars, sea 7 feet every 8 seconds. At Oyster, Wave Rider buoy, water temperature 58, sea is 8 feet every 7 seconds. At Cape San Martin buoy, winds northwest 25 knots, gusting to 29, water temperature 60, pressure 1,016.7 millibars, sea 10 feet every 7 seconds. Synopsis for the Central California coast and bays, including the Monterey Bay, Great Farallon, and Cordell Bank National Marine Sanctuaries. Northwest winds remain fresh to strong as embedded near gale force gusts increase into the weekend. Wind driven moderate seas, 5 to 8 feet, build to rough, 9 to 11 feet, this evening into the weekend paired with a long period southerly swell. The marine forecast for San Pablo Bay, Suisun Bay, the West Delta, and the San Francisco Bay north of the Bay Bridge. For tonight, southwest wind 10 to 15 knots, easing to 5 to 10 knots late. For Thursday, southwest wind 5 to 10 knots, rising to 10 to 15 knots in the afternoon. For Thursday night, southwest wind 10 to 15 knots. The marine forecast for Monterey Bay. Small craft advisory in effect until 9 p.m. Pacific Daylight Time this evening. For tonight, northwest wind 10 to 15 knots, easing to 5 to 10 knots late. Seas 4 to 6 feet. Wave detail, northwest 5 feet at 8 seconds. Patchy fog late. For Thursday, northwest wind around 5 knots, backing to west 10 to 15 knots in the afternoon. Seas 3 to 5 feet. Wave detail, northwest 4 feet at 10 seconds. Patchy fog in the morning. For Thursday night, west wind 10 to 15 knots, becoming northwest 5 to 10 knots after midnight. Seas 4 to 6 feet. Wave detail, northwest 5 feet at 9 seconds. The coastal waters forecast from Point Arena to Point Reyes out to 10 nautical miles. Small craft advisory in effect through Saturday morning. Tonight, northwest wind 20 to 25 knots, easing to 16 to 20 knots after midnight. Sea 7 to 9 feet wave detail, northwest 8 feet at 7 seconds, and southwest 2 feet at 17 seconds. Thursday, northwest wind 15 to 20 knots, rising to 20 to 25 knots in the afternoon. Sea 6 to 8 feet wave detail, northwest 8 feet at 9 seconds and southwest 2 feet at 16 seconds. Thursday night, northwest wind 20 to 25 knots, gusts up to 35 knots in the evening. Sea 7 to 10 feet wave detail, northwest 9 feet at 8 seconds and southwest 2 feet at 15 seconds. The coastal waters forecast from Point Arena to Point Reyes 10 to 16 nautical miles offshore. Small craft advisory in effect through Saturday morning. Tonight, northwest wind 20 to 25 knots, seas 8 to 9 feet, building to 9 to 11 feet after midnight. Wave detail, northwest 10 feet at 9 seconds and south 2 feet at 17 seconds.

northwest wind 20 to 25, Northeast 9 to 10 feet, wave detail. Northwest 10 feet at 9 seconds and south 2 feet at 16 seconds. Thursday night, northwest wind 25 to 30 knots, seas 10 to 11 feet, wave detail. Northwest 11 feet at 9 seconds and southwest 2 feet at 16 seconds. San Francisco VAR forecast. In the deep water channel, mixed seas of 6 to 8 feet at 18 seconds. Across the bar, swell can be more than twice as high across the bar than surrounding waters. Waves are also more prone to break, particularly during strong ebb currents. Maximum ebb current of 2.9 knots at 12:05 a.m. Thursday and 1.1 knots at 12:45 p.m. Thursday. The coastal waters forecast from Point Pinos to Point Piedras blunts out to 10 nautical miles. Small craft advisory in effect through late Friday night. Tonight, northwest wind 20 to 25 knots, gusts up to 35 knots this evening. Seas 6 to 9 feet, wave detail. Northwest 8 feet at 8 seconds and south 2 feet at 17 seconds. Thursday, northwest wind 20 to 25 knots, seas 6 to 8 feet, wave detail. Northwest 7 feet at 9 seconds and south 2 feet at 16 seconds. Thursday night, northwest wind 20 to 25 knots, seas 7 to 8 feet, wave detail. Northwest 8 feet at 9 seconds and south 2 feet at 16 seconds. The coastal waters forecast from Kitchen Point to Point Pinos 10 to 60 nautical miles offshore. Small craft advisory in effect through late Friday night. Tonight, northwest wind 20 to 25 knots, seas 7 to 9 feet, wave detail. Northwest 9 feet at 9 seconds and south 2 feet at 17 seconds. Thursday, northwest wind 20 to 25 knots, seas 8 to 10 feet, wave detail. Northwest 9 feet at 10 seconds and south 2 feet at 16 seconds. Thursday night, northwest wind 20 to 25 knots, easing to 15 to 20 knots after midnight. Seas 8 to 10 feet, wave detail. Northwest 9 feet at 9 seconds and southwest 2 feet at 16 seconds. 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This broadcast originates from the National Weather Service Office located in Monterey, California, and serves the coastal marine waters, including San Francisco and Monterey Bay. The offshore waters forecast for the following marine location: Point Arena to Pigeon Point between 60 nautical miles and 150 nautical miles offshore. Issued at 03:06 p.m. Pacific Daylight Time. Tonight, north to northwest winds 20 to 30 knots. Seas 6 to 10 feet. Thursday, north to northwest winds 20 to 30 knots. Seas 8 to 10 feet. Thursday night, north to northwest winds 25 to 30 knots. Seas 8 to 11 feet. Friday, north to northwest winds 20 to 30 knots. Seas 7 to 11 feet. Friday night, northwest winds 15 to 25 knots, becoming north. Seas 5 to 9 feet. Saturday, north to northwest winds 15 to 25 knots. Seas 5 to 8 feet. Saturday night, north winds 15 to 25 knots. Seas 5 to 9 feet. Sun, north winds 20 to 30 knots. Seas 7 to 9 feet. Sunday night, north winds 20 to 30 knots. Seas 8 to 10 feet. Monday, north winds 15 to 25 knots. Seas 8 to 10 feet. Monday night, north winds 15 to 25 knots. Seas 8 to 9 feet. The offshore waters forecast for the following marine location: Pigeon Point to Point Piedras blunts between 60 nautical miles and 150 nautical miles offshore. Issued at 03:06 p.m. Pacific Daylight Time. Tonight, north to northwest winds 20 to 30 knots. Seas 7 to 10 feet. Thursday, northwest winds 20 to 30 knots. Seas 9 to 10 feet. Thursday night, northwest winds 20 to 30 knots. Seas 9 to 11 feet. Friday, northwest winds 20 to 30 knots.

not. Seas 8 to 11 feet. Friday night, north to northwest winds 20 to 25 knots. 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Saturday, north to northwest winds 15 to 20 knots. Seas 7 to 8 feet. Saturday night, north winds 15 to 25 knots. Seas 6 to 8 feet. Sun, north winds 15 to 25 knots. Seas 7 to 9 feet. Sunday night, north winds 15 to 25 knots. Seas 7 to 9 feet. Monday, north winds 10 to 20 knots. Seas 7 to 9 feet. Monday night, north to northwest winds 10 to 20 knots. Seas 7 to 8 feet. The following is an important weather message from the National Weather Service. Issued at 9:00 p.m. Pacific Daylight Time. Beach hazard statement remains in effect through Friday afternoon. Coastal flood advisory in effect from 4 p.m. Thursday, July 9th to 4 a.m. Pacific Daylight Time, Thursday, July 16th. What? For the beach hazard statement, long period southwest swell will bring an increased risk of sneaker waves and strong currents. For the coastal flood advisory, up to 1.7 feet of inundation above ground level is possible in low-lying areas near shorelines and tidal waterways. Where? San Francisco. When? For the beach hazard statement, through Friday afternoon. For the coastal flood advisory, from 4 p.m. Thursday, July 9th to 4 a.m. Pacific Daylight Time, Thursday, July 16th. Impacts. Dangerous conditions are forecast along the shoreline. Hazards include sneaker waves, strong currents, and large breaking waves. High tide flooding of lots, parks, and roads with only isolated road closures expected. Additional details at the San Francisco tidal gauge. High tide is expected to be 0.9 feet above normal, 6.7 feet mean lower low water at 7:25 p.m. 7/9. 1.2 feet above normal, 7.0 feet mean lower low water at 8:17 p.m. 7:10. 1.5 feet above normal, 7.3 feet mean lower low water at 9:11 p.m. 7/11. 1.7 feet above normal, 7.5 feet mean lower low water at 10:06 p.m. 7/12. 1.7 feet above normal, 7.5 feet mean lower low water at 11:01 p.m. 7/13. 1.6 feet above normal, 7.4 feet mean lower low water at 11:55 p.m. 7/14. 1.3 feet above normal, 7.1 foot mean lower low water at 12:48 a.m. 7/16. These predictions include both astronomical times of roughly 3 to 6 inches of additional water, mainly from a combination of thermal expansion and accumulated sea level rise since the tidal datum was established 1983-2001. High tide varies up 90 minutes earlier or later along the Pacific coast and through the San Francisco Bay, respectively. Stay off of jetties, piers, rocks, and other waterside infrastructure. Remain out of the water to avoid hazardous surf and never turn your back on the ocean. Monitor local weather, surf, and tide forecast at www.weather.gov/mtr. If travel is required, allow extra time as some roads may be closed. Do not drive around barricades or through water of unknown depth. Take the necessary actions to protect flood-prone property. The following is an important weather message from the National Weather Service. Issued at 9:00 p.m. Pacific Daylight Time. Beach hazard statement remains in effect through Friday afternoon. Coastal flood advisory in effect from 8 p.m. Saturday to 4 a.m. Pacific Daylight Time Wednesday. What? For the beach hazard statement, long period southwest swell will bring an increased risk of sneaker waves and strong currents. For the coastal flood advisory, up to 1.7 feet of inundation above ground level is possible in low-lying areas near shorelines and tidal waterways. Where? Pacific coast. When? For the beach hazard statement, through Friday afternoon. For the coastal flood advisory, from 8 p.m. Saturday to 4 a.m. Pacific Daylight Time Wednesday. Impacts. Dangerous conditions are forecast along the shoreline.

responses include deeper waves, strong recurrence, and large breaking waves. High tank flooding of locks, parks, and roads with only isolated road closures expected. Additional details at the San Francisco tidal gauge. High tide is expected to be 1.5 feet above normal, 7.3 feet mean low and low water at 9:11 p.m. 7/11. 1.7 feet above normal, 7.5 feet mean low and low water at 10:06 p.m. 7/12. 1.7 feet above normal, 7.5 feet mean low and low water at 11:01 p.m. 7/13. 1.6 feet above normal, 7.4 feet mean low or low water at 11:55 p.m. 7/14. These predictions include both astronomical tides of roughly 3 to 6 inches of additional water, mainly from a combination of thermal expansion and accumulated sea level rise since the tidal datum was established 1983. 20 both astronomical tides of roughly 3 to 6 inches of additional water, mainly from a combination of thermal expansion and accumulated sea level rise since the tidal datum was established 1983. 2001. High tide varies up to 90 minutes earlier or later along the Pacific coast and through the San Francisco Bay, respectively. Stay off of jetties, piers, rocks, and other waterside infrastructure. Remain out of the water to avoid hazardous surf and never turn your back on the ocean. Monitor local weather, surf, and tide forecast at www.weather.gov/mtr. If travel is required, allow extra time as some roads may be closed. Do not drive around barricades or through water of unknown depth. Take the necessary actions to protect flood-prone property. The following is an important weather message from the National Weather Service, issued at 9:00 p.m. Pacific Daylight Time. Coastal flood advisory in effect from 4 p.m. Thursday, July 9th to 4 a.m. Pacific Daylight Time, Thursday, July 16th. What? Up to 1.7 feet of inundation above ground level is possible in low-lying areas near shorelines and tidal waterways. Where? North Bay interior valleys in San Francisco Bay shoreline counties. When? From 4 p.m. Thursday, July 9th to 4 a.m. Pacific Daylight Time, Thursday, July 16th. Impacts, high tide flooding of lofts, parks, and roads with only isolated road closures expected. Additional details at the San Francisco tidal gauge. High tide is expected to be 0.9 feet above normal, 6.7 feet mean low or low water at 7:25 p.m. 7/9. 1.2 feet above normal, 7.0 feet mean low or low water at 8:17 p.m. 7:10. 1.5 feet above normal, 7.3 feet mean low or low water at 9:11 p.m. 7/11. 1.7 feet above normal, 7.5 feet mean low or low water at 10:06 p.m. 7/12. 1.7 feet above normal, 7.5 feet mean low or low water at 11:01 p.m. 7/13. 1.6 feet above normal, 7.4 feet mean low or low water at 11:55 p.m. 7/14. 1.3 feet above normal, 7.1 foot mean low or low water at 12:48 a.m. 7/16. These predictions include both astronomical tides of roughly 3 to 6 inches of additional water, mainly from a combination of thermal expansion and accumulated sea level rise since the tidal datum was established 1983-2001. High tide varies up to 90 minutes earlier or later along the Pacific coast and through the San Francisco Bay, respectively. If travel is required, allow extra time as some roads may be closed. Do not drive around barricades or through water of unknown depth. Take the necessary actions to protect flood-prone property. The coastal waters forecast from Point Reyes to Pigeon's Point out to 10 nautical miles. Small craft advisory in effect through late Thursday night. For tonight, northwest wind 15 to 20 knots. Seas 6 to 9 feet. Wave detail, northwest 7 feet at 9 seconds and southwest 2 feet at 17 seconds. For Thursday, northwest wind 10 to 15 knots, rising to 15 to 20 knots in the afternoon. Seas 5 to 8 feet. Wave detail, northwest 7 feet at 9 seconds.

for Thursday night. Northwest wind 15 to 20 knots. Seas 6 to 9 feet. Wave detail, northwest 8 feet at 10 seconds. The coastal waters forecast from Pigeon Point to Point Pinos out to 10 nautical miles. Small craft advisory in effect through Thursday evening. For tonight, northwest wind 15 to 20 knots, easing to 10 to 15 knots after midnight. Seas 5 to 7 feet. Wave detail, northwest 6 feet at 8 seconds and south 2 feet at 17 seconds. For Thursday, northwest wind 10 to 15 knots, rising to 15 to 20 knots in the afternoon. Seas 5 to 7 feet. Wave detail, northwest 6 feet at 10 seconds and south 2 feet at 16 seconds. For Thursday night, northwest wind 15 to 20 knots, easing to 10 to 15 knots after midnight. Seas 5 to 7 feet. Wave detail, northwest 7 feet at 9 seconds. Semi-sunset and tidal information for the San Francisco Bay Area for Wednesday, July 8th. The sunset tonight, 8:33 p.m. The sunrise tomorrow, 5:56 a.m. The sunset tomorrow, 8:33 p.m. Tidal data at the Golden Gate for the afternoon and evening hours today and the morning hours of tomorrow. High tide, 6. 38 p.m. at 6. 5 feet. Low tide, 1. 41 a.m. at 0.62 feet. High tide, 8. 29 a.m. at 3.68 feet. Here are the buoy observations for 6 p.m. Pacific Daylight Time. An offshore buoy 6 winds north at 14 knots, pressure 1,026.9 millibars. An offshore buoy 59, winds north 12 knots, water temperature 62, pressure 1,026.6 millibars, seas 3 feet every 16 seconds. At Point Reina buoy, winds northwest 16 knots, water temperature 55, pressure 1,019.3 millibars, seas 3 feet every 17 seconds. At buoy 13 near Bodega Bay, winds northwest at 23 knots, gusting to 27, pressure 1,017.2 millibars. At Point Reyes Wave Rider buoy, water temperature 54, seas 9 feet every 7 seconds. At San Francisco Bar Buoy, water temperature 59, seas 5 feet every 17 seconds. At San Francisco Bay, winds northwest at 19 knots, gusting to 23, pressure 1,017.6 millibars, swell 6 feet every 7 seconds. At Half Moon Bay Buoy, winds northwest 14 knots, water temperature 55, pressure 1,019.5 millibars, seas 5 feet every 7 seconds. At Monterey Bay Buoy, winds northwest 21 knots, gusting to 29, water temperature 60, pressure 1,017.5 millibars, seas 7 feet every 8 seconds. At Oyster, Wave Rider Buoy, water temperature 58, seas 8 feet every 7 seconds. At Cape San Martin Buoy, winds northwest 25 knots, gusting to 29, water temperature 60, pressure 1,016.7 millibars, seas 10 feet every 7 seconds. Synopsis for the Central California coast and bays, including the Monterey Bay, Greater Farallones, and Cordell Bank National Marine Sanctuaries. Northwest winds remain fresh to strong as embedded near gale force gusts increase into the weekend. Wind driven moderate seas, 5 to 8 feet, build to rough, 9 to 11 feet, this evening into the weekend paired with a long period southerly swell. The marine forecast for San Pablo Bay, Suisun Bay, the West Delta, and the San Francisco Bay north of the Bay Bridge. For tonight, southwest wind 10 to 15 knots, easing to 5 to 10 knots late. For Thursday, southwest wind 5 to 10 knots, rising to 10 to 15 knots in the afternoon. For Thursday night, southwest wind 10 to 15 knots. The marine forecast for Monterey Bay. Small craft advisory in effect until 9 p.m. Pacific Daylight Time this evening. For tonight, northwest wind 10 to 15 knots, easing to 5 to 10 knots late. Seas 4 to 6 feet.

main detail, northwest 5 feet at 8 seconds. Patchy fog, late. For Thursday, northwest wind around 5 knots, backing to west 10 to 15 knots in the afternoon. Seas 3 to 5 feet. Wave detail, northwest 4 feet at 10 seconds. Patchy fog in the morning. For Thursday night, west wind 10 to 15 knots, becoming northwest 5 to 10 knots after midnight. Seas 4 to 6 feet. Wave detail, northwest 5 feet at 9 seconds. The coastal waters forecast from Point Arena to Point Reyes out to 10 nautical miles. Small craft advisory in effect through Saturday morning. Tonight, northwest wind 20 to 25 knots, easing to 15 to 20 knots after midnight. Sea 7 to 9 feet wave detail, northwest 8 feet at 7 seconds, and southwest 2 feet at 17 seconds. Thursday, northwest wind 15 to 20 knots, rising to 20 to 25 knots in the afternoon. Sea 6 to 8 feet wave detail, northwest 8 feet at 9 seconds, and southwest 2 feet at 16 seconds. Thursday night, northwest wind 20 to 25 knots, gusts up to 35 knots in the evening. Sea 7 to 10 feet wave detail, northwest 9 feet at 8 seconds, and southwest 2 feet at 15 seconds. The coastal waters forecast from Point Arena to Point Reyes 10 to 16 nautical miles offshore. Small craft advisory in effect through Saturday morning. Tonight, northwest wind 20 to 25 knots, seas 8 to 9 feet, building to 9 to 11 feet after midnight. Wave detail, northwest 10 feet at 9 seconds and south 2 feet at 17 seconds. Thursday, northwest wind 20 to 25 knots, seas 9 to 10 feet. Wave detail, northwest 10 feet at 9 seconds and south 2 feet at 16 seconds. Thursday night, northwest wind 25 to 30 knots, seas 10 to 11 feet. Wave detail, northwest 11 feet at 9 seconds and southwest 2 feet at 16 seconds. San Francisco Bar forecast. In the deep water channel, mixed seas of 6 to 8 feet at 18 seconds. Across the bar, swell can be more than twice as high across the bar than surrounding waters. Waves are also more prone to break, particularly during strong ebb currents. Maximum ebb current of 2.9 knots at 12:05 a.m. Thursday and 1.1 knots at 12:45 p.m. Thursday. The coastal waters forecast from Point Pinos to Point Piedras Blancas out to 10 nautical miles. Small craft advisory in effect through late Friday night. Tonight, northwest wind 20 to 25 knots, gusts up to 35 knots this evening. Seas 6 to 9 feet, wave detail, northwest 8 feet at 8 seconds and south 2 feet at 17 seconds. Thursday, northwest wind 20 to 25 knots, seas 6 to 8 feet, wave detail, northwest 7 feet at 9 seconds and south 2 feet at 16 seconds. Thursday night, northwest wind 20 to 25 knots, seas 7 to 8 feet, wave detail, northwest 8 feet at 9 seconds and south 2 feet at 16 seconds. The coastal waters forecast from Pigeon Point to Point Pinos 10 to 16 nautical miles offshore. Small craft advisory in effect through late Friday night. Tonight, northwest wind 20 to 25 knots, sea 7 to 9 feet, wave detail, northwest 9 feet at 9 seconds and south 2 feet at 17 seconds. Thursday, northwest wind 20 to 25 knots, seas 8 to 10 feet, wave detail, northwest 9 feet at 10 seconds and south 2 feet at 16 seconds. Thursday night, northwest wind 20 to 25 knots, easing to 15 to 20 knots after midnight. Seas 8 to 10 feet, wave detail, northwest 9 feet at 9 seconds and southwest 2 feet at 16 seconds. The offshore waters forecast for the following marine location, Point Arena to Pigeon Point between 60 nautical miles and 150 nautical miles offshore. Issued at 03:06 p.m. Pacific Daylight Time. Tonight, north to northwest winds 20 to 30 knots. Seas 6 to 10 feet. Thursday, north to northwest winds 20 to 30 knots. Seas 8 to 10 feet. Thursday night, north to northwest winds 25 to 30 knots.

southwest winds 20 to 30 knots. Sea 7 to 11 feet. Friday night, northwest winds 15 to 25 knots, becoming north. Seas 5 to 9 feet. Saturday, north to northwest winds 15 to 25 knots. Seas 5 to 8 feet. Saturday night, north winds 15 to 25 knots. Seas 5 to 9 feet. Sun, north winds 20 to 30 knots. Sea 7 to 9 feet. Sunday night, north winds 20 to 30 knots. Seas 8 to 10 feet. Monday, north winds 15 to 25 knots. Seas 8 to 10 feet. Monday night, north winds 15 to 25 knots. Seas 8 to 9 feet. The offshore waters forecast for the following marine location: Pigeon Point to Point Pedras, Blunt is between 60 nautical miles and 150 nautical miles offshore. Issued at 03:06 p.m. Pacific Daylight Time. Tonight, north to northwest winds 20 to 30 knots. Seas 7 to 10 feet. Thursday, northwest winds 20 to 30 knots. Seas 9 to 10 feet. Thursday night, northwest winds 20 to 30 knots. Seas 9 to 11 feet. Friday, northwest winds 20 to 30 knots. Seas 8 to 11 feet. Friday night, north to northwest winds 20 to 25 knots. Seas 7 to 9 feet. Saturday, north to northwest winds 15 to 20 knots. Seas 7 to 8 feet. Saturday night, north winds 15 to 25 knots. Seas 6 to 8 feet. Sun, north winds 15 to 25 knots. Seas 7 to 9 feet. Sunday night, north winds 15 to 25 knots. Seas 7 to 9 feet. Monday, north winds 10 to 20 knots. Seas 7 to 9 feet. Monday night, north to northwest winds 10 to 20 knots. Seas 7 to 8 feet. The following is an important weather message from the National Weather Service. 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Beach hazard statement remains in effect through Friday afternoon. Coastal flood advisory in effect from 4 p.m. Thursday, July 9th to 4 a.m. Pacific Daylight Time, Thursday, July 16th. What? For the beach hazard statement, long period southwest swell will bring an increased risk of sneaker waves and strong currents. For the coastal flood advisory, up to 1.7 feet of foundation above ground level is possible in low-lying areas near shorelines and tidal waterways. Where? San Francisco. When? For the beach hazard statement, through Friday afternoon. For the coastal flood advisory, from 4 p.m. Thursday, July 9th to 4 a.m. Pacific Daylight Time, Thursday, July 16th. Impacts. Dangerous conditions are forecast along the shoreline. Hazards include sneaker waves, strong currents, and large breaking waves. High tide flooding of lofts, parks, and roads with only isolated road closures expected. Additional details. At the San Francisco tidal gauge, high tide is expected to be 0.9 feet above normal, 6.7 feet mean lower low water at 7:25 p.m. 7/9, 1.2 feet above normal, 7.0 feet mean lower low water at 8:17 p.m. 7:10, 1.5 feet above normal, 7.3 feet mean lower low water at 9:11 p.m. 7/11, 1.7 feet above normal, 7.5 feet mean lower low water at 10:06 p.m. 7/12, 1.7 feet above normal, 7.5 feet mean lower low water at 11:01 p.m. 7/13, 1.6 feet above normal, 7.4 feet mean lower low water at 11:55 p.m. 7/14, 1.3 feet above normal, 7.1 foot mean lower low water at 12:48 p.m. 7/16. These predictions include both astronomical tides of roughly 3 to 6 inches of additional water, mainly from a combination of thermal expansion and accumulated sea level rise since the tidal datum was established 1983-2001. High tide varies up to 90 minutes earlier or later along the Pacific coast and through the San Francisco Bay.

of jetties, piers, rocks, and other waterside infrastructure. 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The following is an important weather message from the National Weather Service. 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Beach hazard statement remains in effect through Friday afternoon. Coastal flood advisory in effect from 8 p.m. Saturday to 4 a.m. Pacific Daylight Time Wednesday. What? For the beach hazard statement, long period southwest swell will bring an increased risk of sneaker waves and strong currents. For the coastal flood advisory, up to 1.7 feet of inundation above ground level is possible in low-lying areas near shorelines and tidal waterways. Where? Pacific Coast. When? For the beach hazard statement, through Friday afternoon. For the coastal flood advisory, from 8 p.m. Saturday to 4 p.m. Pacific Daylight Time Wednesday. Impacts, dangerous conditions are forecast along the shoreline. Hazards include sneaker waves, strong currents, and large breaking waves. High tide flooding of logs, parks, and roads with only isolated road closures expected. Additional details at the San Francisco tidal gauge. High tide is expected to be 1.5 feet above normal, 7.3 feet mean lower low water at 9:11 p.m. 7/11. 1.7 feet above normal, 7.5 feet mean lower low water at 10:06 p.m. 7/12. 1.7 feet above normal, 7.5 feet mean lower low water at 11:01 p.m. 7/13. 1.6 feet above normal, 7.4 feet mean lower low water at 11:55 p.m. 7/14. These predictions include both astronomical tides of roughly 3 to 6 inches of additional water, mainly from a combination of thermal expansion and accumulated sea level rise since the tidal datum was established 1983-2001. High tide varies up 90 minutes earlier or later along the Pacific coast and through the San Francisco Bay, respectively. Stay off of jetties, piers, rocks, and other waterside infrastructure. Remain out of the water to avoid hazards of surf and never turn your back on the ocean. Monitor local weather, surf, and tide forecast at www.weather.gov/NTR. If travel is required, allow extra time as some roads may be closed. Do not drive around barricades or through water of unknown depth. Take the necessary actions to protect flood-prone property. 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This broadcast originates from the National Weather Service office located in Monterey, California, and serves the coastal marine waters, including San Francisco and Monterey Bay. The following is an important weather message from the National Weather Service. Issued at 9:00 p.m. Pacific Daylight Time. Coastal flood advisory in effect from 4 p.m. Thursday, July 9th to 4 a.m. Pacific Daylight Time, Thursday, July 16th. What? Up to 1.7 feet of inundation above ground level is possible in low-lying areas near shorelines and tidal waterways. Where? North Bay Interior Valleys in San Francisco Bay shoreline counties. When? From 4 p.m. Thursday, July 9th to 4 a.m. Pacific Daylight Time, Thursday, July 16th. Impacts, high tide flooding of logs, parks, and roads with only isolated road closures expected. Additional details at the San Francisco tidal gauge. High tide is expected to be 0.9 feet above normal, 6.7 feet mean lower low water at 7:25 p.m. 7/9. 1.2 feet above normal, 7.0 feet mean lower low water at 8:17 p.m. 7:10. 1.5 feet above normal, 7.3 feet mean lower low water at 9:11 p.m. 7/11. 1.7 feet above normal, 7.5 feet.

along the Pacific Coast and through the San Francisco Bay, respectively. If travel is required, allow extra time as some roads may be closed. Do not drive around barricades or through water of unknown depth. Take the necessary actions to protect flood-prone property. The coastal waters forecast from Point Reyes to Pigeon Point out to 10 nautical miles. Small craft advisory in effect through late Thursday night. For tonight, northwest wind 15 to 20 knots. Seas 6 to 9 feet. Wave detail, northwest 7 feet at 9 seconds and southwest 2 feet at 17 seconds. For Thursday, northwest wind 10 to 15 knots, rising to 15 to 20 knots in the afternoon. Seas 5 to 8 feet. Wave detail, northwest 7 feet at 9 seconds. For Thursday night, northwest wind 15 to 20 knots. Seas 6 to 9 feet. Wave detail, northwest 8 feet at 10 seconds. The coastal waters forecast from Pigeon Point to Point Pinos out to 10 nautical miles. Small craft advisory in effect through Thursday evening. For tonight, northwest wind 15 to 20 knots, easing to 10 to 50 knots after midnight. Seas 5 to 7 feet. Wave detail, northwest 6 feet at 8 seconds and south 2 feet at 17 seconds. For Thursday, northwest wind 10 to 50 knots, rising to 15 to 20 knots in the afternoon. Seas 5 to 7 feet. Wave detail, northwest 6 feet at 10 seconds and south 2 feet at 16 seconds. For Thursday night, northwest wind 15 to 20 knots, easing to 10 to 50 knots after midnight. Seas 5 to 7 feet. Wave detail, northwest 7 feet at 9 seconds. Sunrise, sunset, and tidal information for the San Francisco Bay Area for Wednesday, July 8th. The sunset tonight, 8:33 p.m. The sunrise tomorrow, 5:56 a.m. The sunset tomorrow, 8:33 p.m. Tidal data at the Golden Gate for the afternoon and evening hours today and the morning hours of tomorrow. High tide, 6:38 p.m. at 6, 5 feet. Low tide, 1:41 a.m. at 0.62 feet. High tide, 8:29 a.m. at 3.68 feet. Here are the buoy observations for 6 p.m. Pacific Daylight Time. An offshore buoy 6 winds north at 40 knots, pressure 1,026.9 millibars. An offshore buoy 59, winds north 12 knots, water temperature 62, pressure 1,026.6 millibars, seas 3 feet every 16 seconds. At Point Arena buoy, winds northwest 16 knots, water temperature 55, pressure 1,019.3 millibars, seas 3 feet every 17 seconds. At buoy 13 near Bodega Bay, winds northwest at 23 knots, gusting to 27, pressure 1,017.2 millibars. At Point Reyes Wave Rider buoy, water temperature 54, seas 9 feet every 7 seconds. At San Francisco Bar buoy, water temperature 59, seas 5 feet every 17 seconds. At San Francisco buoy, winds northwest at 19 knots, gusting to 23, pressure 1,017.6 millibars, swell 6 feet every 7 seconds. At Half Moon Bay buoy, winds northwest 14 knots, water temperature 55, pressure 1,019.5 millibars, seas 5 feet every 7 seconds. At Monterey Bay buoy, winds northwest 21 knots, gusting to 29, water temperature 60, pressure 1,017.5 millibars, seas 7 feet every 8 seconds. At Pointzer, Wave Rider buoy, water temperature 58, seas 8 feet every 7 seconds. At Cape San Martin buoy, winds northwest 25 knots, gusting to 29, water temperature 60, pressure 1,016.7 millibars, seas 10 feet every 7 seconds. Here are the buoy observations for 7 p.m. Pacific Daylight Time. An offshore buoy 6 winds north at 40 knots, pressure 1,026.9 millibars. An offshore buoy 50

winds north at 14 knots. Water temperature 62, pressure 1,026.2 millibars. At buoy 14 near Puerto Rico, winds northwest at 70 knots, gusting to 23, water temperature 55, pressure 1,018.8 millibars. At buoy 13 near Bodega Bay, winds northwest at 23 knots, gusting to 29, pressure 1,016.6 millibars. At Point Reyes, wave rider buoy, water temperature 54, seas 9 feet every 8 seconds. At San Francisco, our buoy water temperature 58, seas 5 feet every 17 seconds. At San Francisco, buoy winds northwest at 70 knots, water temperature 55, pressure 1,017.5 millibars. At Half Moon Bay, buoy winds northwest 14 knots, water temperature 55, pressure 1,019.3 millibars, seas 5 feet every 8 seconds. At Monterey, buoy winds northwest at 23 knots, gusting to 29, water temperature 60, pressure 1,017.1 millibars. At Point Sur, wave rider buoy water temperature 58, sea 7 feet, every 6 seconds. At Cape San Martin, buoy winds northwest at 25 knots, gusting to 31, water temperature 60, pressure 1,016.1 millibars. Synopsis for the Central California Coast and Bays, including the Monterey Bay, Greater Farallones, and Cordell Bank National Marine Sanctuaries. Northwest winds remain fresh to strong as embedded near gale force gusts increase into the weekend. Winds are the moderate seas, 5 to 8 feet, build to rough, 9 to 11 feet, this evening into the weekend paired with a long period southerly swell. The marine forecast for San Pablo Bay, Susan Bay, the West Delta, and the San Francisco Bay north of the Bay Bridge. For tonight, southwest wind 10 to 15 knots, easing to 5 to 10 knots late. For Thursday, southwest wind 5 to 10 knots, rising to 10 to 15 knots in the afternoon. For Thursday night, southwest wind 10 to 15 knots. The marine forecast for Monterey Bay. Small craft advisory in effect until 9 p.m. Pacific Daylight Time this evening. For tonight, northwest wind 10 to 15 knots, easing to 5 to 10 knots late. Seas 4 to 6 feet. Wave detail, northwest 5 feet at 8 seconds. Patchy fog, late. For Thursday, northwest wind around 5 knots, backing to west 10 to 15 knots in the afternoon. Seas 3 to 5 feet. Wave detail, northwest 4 feet at 10 seconds. Patchy fog in the morning. For Thursday night, west wind 10 to 15 knots, becoming northwest 5 to 10 knots after midnight. Seas 4 to 6 feet. Wave detail, northwest 5 feet at 9 seconds. The coastal waters forecast from Point Arena to Point Reyes out to 10 nautical miles. Small craft advisory in effect through Saturday morning. Tonight, northwest wind 20 to 25 knots, easing to 15 to 20 knots after midnight. Sea 7 to 9 feet wave detail, northwest 8 feet at 7 seconds, and southwest 2 feet at 17 seconds. Thursday, northwest wind 15 to 20 knots, rising to 20 to 25 knots in the afternoon. Seas 6 to 8 feet wave detail, northwest 8 feet at 9 seconds, and southwest 2 feet at 16 seconds. Thursday night, northwest wind 20 to 25 knots, gusts up to 35 knots in the evening. Seas 7 to 10 feet wave detail, northwest 9 feet at 8 seconds, and southwest 2 feet at 15 seconds. The coastal waters forecast from Point Arena to Point Reyes 10 to 60 nautical miles offshore. Small craft advisory in effect through Saturday morning. Tonight, northwest wind 20 to 25 knots, seas 8 to 9 feet, building to 9 to 11 feet after midnight. Wave detail, northwest 10 feet at 9 seconds and south 2 feet at 17 seconds. Thursday, northwest wind 20 to 25 knots, seas 9 to 10 feet. Wave detail, northwest 10 feet at 9 seconds and south 2 feet at 16 seconds. Thursday night, northwest wind 25 to 30 knots, seas 10 to 11 feet. Wave detail, northwest 11 feet at 9 seconds.

ETG is 18 seconds. Across the bar, swell can be more than twice as high across the bar than surrounding waters. Waves are also more prone to break, particularly during strong ebb currents. Maximum ebb current of 2.9 knots at 12:05 a.m. Thursday and 1.1 knots at 12:45 p.m. Thursday. The coastal waters forecast from Point Pinos to Point Piper blunt is out to 10 nautical miles. Small craft advisory in effect through late Friday night. Tonight, northwest wind 20 to 25 knots, gusts up to 35 knots this evening. Phase 6 to 19 wave detail, northwest 8 feet at 8 seconds and south 2 feet at 17 seconds. Thursday, northwest wind 20 to 25 knots, phase 6 to 8 feet wave detail, northwest 7 feet at 9 seconds and south 2 feet at 16 seconds. Thursday night, northwest wind 20 to 25 knots, phase 7 to 8 feet wave detail, northwest 8 feet at 9 seconds and south 2 feet at 16 seconds. The coastal waters forecast from Kitchen Point to Point Pinos 10 to 16 nautical miles offshore. Small craft advisory in effect through late Friday night. Tonight, northwest wind 20 to 25 knots, phase 7 to 9 feet wave detail, northwest 9 feet at 9 seconds and south 2 feet at 17 seconds. Thursday, northwest wind 20 to 25 knots, phase 8 to 10 feet wave detail, northwest 9 feet at 10 seconds and south 2 feet at 16 seconds. Thursday night, northwest wind 20 to 25 knots, easing to 15 to 20 knots after midnight. Phase 8 to 10 feet wave detail, northwest 9 feet at 9 seconds and southwest 2 feet at 16 seconds. The offshore waters forecast for the following marine location: Point Arena to Pigeon Point between 60 nautical miles and 150 nautical miles offshore. Issued at 03:06 p.m. Pacific Daylight Time. Tonight, north to northwest winds 20 to 30 knots. Seas 6 to 10 feet. Thursday, north to northwest winds 20 to 30 knots. Seas 8 to 10 feet. Thursday night, north to northwest winds 25 to 30 knots. Seas 8 to 11 feet. Friday, north to northwest winds 20 to 30 knots. Seas 7 to 11 feet. Friday night, northwest winds 15 to 25 knots, becoming north. Seas 5 to 9 feet. Saturday, north to northwest winds 15 to 25 knots. Seas 5 to 8 feet. Saturday night, north winds 15 to 25 knots. Seas 5 to 9 feet. Sun, north winds 20 to 30 knots. Seas 7 to 9 feet. Sunday night, north winds 20 to 30 knots. Seas 8 to 10 feet. Monday, north winds 15 to 25 knots. Seas 8 to 10 feet. Monday night, north winds 15 to 25 knots. Seas 8 to 9 feet. The offshore waters forecast for the following marine location: Pigeon Point to Point Piper's blunt is between 60 nautical miles and 150 nautical miles offshore. Issued at 03:06 p.m. Pacific Daylight Time. Tonight, north to northwest winds 20 to 30 knots. Seas 7 to 10 feet. Thursday, northwest winds 20 to 30 knots. Seas 9 to 10 feet. Thursday night, northwest winds 20 to 30 knots. Seas 9 to 11 feet. Friday, northwest winds 20 to 30 knots. Seas 8 to 11 feet. Friday night, north to northwest winds 20 to 25 knots. Seas 7 to 9 feet. Saturday, north to northwest winds 15 to 20 knots. Seas 7 to 8 feet. Saturday night, north winds 15 to 25 knots. Seas 6 to 8 feet. Sun, north winds 15 to 25 knots. Seas 7 to 9 feet. Sunday night, north winds 15 to 25 knots. Seas 7 to 9 feet. Monday, north winds 10 to 20 knots.

9 feet. Monday night, north to northwest winds 10 to 20 knots. Sea 7 to 8 feet. The following is an important weather message from the National Weather Service. Issued at 9:00 p.m. Pacific Daylight Time. Beach hazard statement remains in effect through Friday afternoon. Coastal flood advisory in effect from 4 p.m. Thursday, July 9th to 4 a.m. Pacific Daylight Time, Thursday, July 16th. What? For the beach hazard statement, long period southwest swell will bring an increased risk of sneaker waves and strong currents. For the coastal flood advisory, up to 1.7 feet of inundation above ground level is possible in low-lying areas near shorelines and tidal waterways. Where? San Francisco. When? For the beach hazard statement, through Friday afternoon. For the coastal flood advisory, from 4 p.m. Thursday, July 9th to 4 a.m. Pacific Daylight Time, Thursday, July 16th. Impacts. Dangerous conditions are forecast along the shoreline. Hazards include sneaker waves, strong currents, and large breaking waves. High tide flooding of lofts, parks, and roads with only isolated road closures expected. Additional details at the San Francisco tidal gauge. High tide is expected to be 0.9 feet above normal 6.7 feet mean lower low water at 7:25 p.m. 7/9. 1.2 feet above normal 7.0 feet mean lower low water at 8:17 p.m. 7:10. 1.5 feet above normal 7.3 feet mean lower low water at 9:11 p.m. 7/11. 1.7 feet above normal 7.5 feet mean lower low water at 10:06 p.m. 7/12. 1.7 feet above normal 7.5 feet mean lower low water at 11:01 p.m. 7/13. 1.6 feet above normal 7.4 feet mean lower low water at 11:55 p.m. 7/14. 1.3 feet above normal 7.1 foot mean lower low water at 12:48 p.m. 7/16. These predictions include both astronomical times of roughly 3 to 6 inches of additional water, mainly from a combination of thermal expansion and accumulated sea level rise since the tidal datum was established 1983-2001. High tide varies up 90 minutes earlier or later along the Pacific coast and through the San Francisco Bay, respectively. Stay off of jetties, piers, rocks, and other waterside infrastructure. Remain out of the water to avoid hazardous surf and never turn your back on the ocean. Monitor local weather, surf and tide forecast at www.weather.gov/NPR. If travel is required, allow extra time as some roads may be closed. Do not drive around barricades or through water of unknown depth. Take the necessary actions to protect flood-prone property. The following is an important weather message from the National Weather Service. Issued at 9:00 p.m. Pacific Daylight Time. Beach hazard statement remains in effect through Friday afternoon. Coastal flood advisory in effect from 8 p.m. Saturday to 4 a.m. Pacific Daylight Time Wednesday. What? For the beach hazard statement, long period southwest swell will bring an increased risk of sneaker waves and strong currents. For the coastal flood advisory, up to 1.7 feet of inundation above ground level is possible in low-lying areas near shorelines and tidal waterways. Where? Pacific coast. When? For the beach hazard statement, through Friday afternoon. For the coastal flood advisory, from 8 p.m. Saturday to 4 a.m. Pacific Daylight Time Wednesday. Impacts. Dangerous conditions are forecast along the shoreline. Hazards include sneaker waves, strong currents, and large breaking waves. High tide flooding of lofts, parks, and roads with only isolated road closures expected. Additional details at the San Francisco tidal gauge. High tide is expected to be 1.5 feet above normal 7.3 feet mean lower low water at 9:11 p.m. 7/11. 1.7 feet above normal 7.5 feet mean lower low water at 10:06 p.m. 7/12. 1.7 feet above normal 7.5 feet mean lower low water at 11:01 p.m. 7/13. 1.6 feet above normal 7.4 feet.

or low water at 11:55 p.m. 7 flash. 14. These predictions include both astronomical tides of roughly 3 to 6 inches of additional water, mainly from a combination of thermal expansion and accumulated sea level rise since the tidal datum was established 1983-2001. High tide varies up to 90 minutes earlier or later along the Pacific coast and through the San Francisco Bay, respectively. Stay off of jetties, piers, rocks, and other waterside infrastructure. Remain out of the water to avoid hazardous surf and never turn your back on the ocean. Monitor local weather, surf, and tide forecast at www.weather.gov/NPR. If travel is required, allow extra time as some roads may be closed. Do not drive around barricades or through water of unknown depth. Take the necessary actions to protect flood-prone property. The following is an important weather message from the National Weather Service, issued at 9:00 p.m. Pacific Daylight Time. Coastal flood advisory in effect from 4 p.m. Thursday, July 9th to 4 a.m. Pacific Daylight Time, Thursday, July 16th. What? Up to 1.7 feet of inundation above ground level is possible in low-lying areas near shorelines and tidal waterways. Where? North Bay interior valleys and San Francisco Bay shoreline counties. When? From 4 p.m. Thursday, July 9th to 4 a.m. Pacific Daylight Time, Thursday, July 16th. Impacts: high tide flooding of lofts, parks, and roads with only isolated road closures expected. Additional details: at the San Francisco tidal gauge, high tide is expected to be 0.9 feet above normal 6.7 feet mean low water at 7:25 p.m. 7/9, 1.2 feet above normal 7.0 feet mean low water at 8:17 p.m. 7:10, 1.5 feet above normal 7.3 feet mean low water at 9:11 p.m. 7/11, 1.7 feet above normal 7.5 feet mean low water at 10:06 p.m. 7/12. 1.7 feet above normal 7.5 feet mean low water at 11:01 p.m. 7/13. 1.6 feet above normal 7.4 feet mean low water at 11:55 p.m. 7/14. 1.3 feet above normal 7.1 feet mean low water at 12:48 a.m. 7/16. These predictions include both astronomical tides and roughly 3 to 6 inches of additional water, mainly from a combination of thermal expansion and accumulated sea level rise since the tidal datum was established 1983-2001. High tide varies up 90 minutes earlier or later along the Pacific coast and through the San Francisco Bay, respectively. If travel is required, allow extra time as some roads may be closed. Do not drive around barricades or through water of unknown depth. Take the necessary actions to protect flood-prone property. The coastal waters forecast from Point Reyes to Pigeon Point out to 10 nautical miles. Small craft advisory in effect through late Thursday night. For tonight, northwest wind 15 to 20 knots. Seas 6 to 9 feet. Wave detail: northwest 7 feet at 9 seconds and southwest 2 feet at 17 seconds. For Thursday, northwest wind 10 to 15 knots, rising to 15 to 20 knots in the afternoon. Seas 5 to 8 feet. Wave detail: northwest 7 feet at 9 seconds. For Thursday night, northwest wind 15 to 20 knots. Seas 6 to 9 feet. Wave detail: northwest 8 feet at 10 seconds. The coastal waters forecast from Pigeon Point to Point Pinos out to 10 nautical miles. Small craft advisory in effect through Thursday evening. For tonight, northwest wind 15 to 20 knots, easing to 10 to 15 knots after midnight. Seas 5 to 7 feet. Wave detail: northwest 6 feet at 8 seconds and south 2 feet at 17 seconds. For Thursday, northwest wind 10 to 15 knots, rising to 15 to 20 knots in the afternoon. Seas 5 to 7 feet. Wave detail: northwest 6 feet at 10 seconds and south 2 feet at 16 seconds.

night. Northwest wind 15 to 20 knots, easing to 10 to 50 knots after midnight. Seas 5 to 7 feet. Wave detail, northwest 7 feet at 9 seconds. Semi-sunset and tidal information for the San Francisco Bay Area for Wednesday, July 8th. The sunset tonight, 8:33 p.m. The sunrise tomorrow, 5:56 a.m. The sunset tomorrow, 8:33 p.m. Tidal data at the Golden Gate for the afternoon and evening hours today and the morning hours of tomorrow. High tide, 6:38 p.m. at 6, 5 feet. Low tide, 1:41 a.m. at 0.62 feet. High tide, 8:29 a.m. at 3.68 feet. Here are the buoy observations for 7 p.m. Pacific Daylight Time. An offshore buoy 6 wind north at 14 knots, pressure 1,026.9 millibars. An offshore buoy 59, wind north 12 knots, water temperature 62, pressure 1,026.2 millibars, sea is 3 feet, every 16 seconds. At Point Arena buoy, winds northwest 17 knots, gusting to 23, water temperature 55, pressure 1,018.7 millibars, sea is 3 feet, every 17 seconds. At buoy 13 near Bodega Bay, winds northwest at 23 knots, gusting to 29, pressure 1,016.5 millibars, swell 7 feet, every 7 seconds. At Point Reyes Wave Rider buoy, water temperature 54, sea is 9 feet, every 7 seconds. At San Francisco Bar buoy, water temperature 58, sea is 5 feet, every 17 seconds. At San Francisco buoy, winds northwest 70 knots, gusting to 21, water temperature 55, pressure 1,017.4 millibars, sea is 6 feet, every 17 seconds. At Half Moon Bay buoy, winds northwest 14 knots, water temperature 55, pressure 1,019.3 millibars, sea 5 feet, every 8 seconds. At Monterey Bay buoy, winds northwest 21 knots, gusting to 29, water temperature 60, pressure 1,017.1 millibars, sea 7 feet, every 8 seconds. At Pointer, Wave Rider buoy, water temperature 58, sea 7 feet, every 6 seconds. At Cape San Martin buoy, winds northwest 23 knots, gusting to 31, water temperature 60, pressure 1,016.2 millibars, sea 10 feet, every 8 seconds. 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This broadcast originates from the National Weather Service Office located in Monterey, California, and serves the coastal marine waters, including San Francisco and Monterey Bay. Synopsis for the Central California coast and bays, including the Monterey Bay, Greater Farallones, and Cordell Bank National Marine Sanctuaries. Northwest winds remain fresh to strong as embedded near gale force gusts increase into the weekend. Wind driven moderate seas, 5 to 8 feet, build to rough, 9 to 11 feet. This evening into the weekend paired with a long period southerly swell. The marine forecast for San Pablo Bay, Susan Bay, the West Delta, and the San Francisco Bay north of the Bay Bridge. For tonight, southwest wind 10 to 15 knots, easing to 5 to 10 knots late. For Thursday, southwest wind 5 to 10 knots, rising to 10 to 15 knots in the afternoon. For Thursday night, southwest wind 10 to 15 knots. The marine forecast for Monterey Bay. Small craft advisory in effect until 9 p.m. Pacific Daylight Time this evening. For tonight, northwest wind 10 to 15 knots, easing to 5 to 10 knots late. Sea 4 to 6 feet. Wave detail, northwest 5 feet at 8 seconds. Patchy fog late. For Thursday, northwest wind around 5 knots, backing to west 10 to 15 knots.

9 to 10 knots after midnight. Seas 4 to 6 feet. Wind detail, northwest 5 feet at 9 seconds. The coastal waters forecast from Point Arena to Point Reyes out to 10 nautical miles. Small craft advisory in effect through Saturday morning. Tonight, northwest wind 20 to 25 knots, easing to 15 to 20 knots after midnight. Sea 7 to 9 feet wave detail, northwest 8 feet at 7 seconds, at southwest 2 feet at 17 seconds. Thursday, northwest wind 15 to 20 knots, rising to 20 to 25 knots in the afternoon. Sea 6 to 8 feet wave detail, northwest 8 feet at 9 seconds, and southwest 2 feet at 16 seconds. Thursday night, northwest wind 20 to 25 knots, gusts up to 35 knots in the evening. Sea 7 to 10 feet wave detail, northwest 9 feet at 8 seconds, and southwest 2 feet at 15 seconds. The coastal waters forecast from Point Arena to Point Reyes 10 to 16 nautical miles offshore. Small craft advisory in effect through Saturday morning. Tonight, northwest wind 20 to 25 knots, seas 8 to 9 feet, building to 9 to 11 feet after midnight. Wave detail, northwest 10 feet at 9 seconds and south 2 feet at 17 seconds. Thursday, northwest wind 20 to 25 knots, seas 9 to 10 feet. Wave detail, northwest 10 feet at 9 seconds and south 2 feet at 16 seconds. Thursday night, northwest wind 25 to 30 knots, seas 10 to 11 feet. Wave detail, northwest 11 feet at 9 seconds and southwest 2 feet at 16 seconds. San Francisco Bar forecast. In the deep water channel, lick seas of 6 to 8 feet at 18 seconds. Across the bar, swell can be more than twice as high across the bar than surrounding waters. Waves are also more prone to break, particularly during strong ebb currents. Maximum ebb current of 2.9 knots at 12:05 a.m. Thursday, 1.1 knots at 12:45 p.m. Thursday. The coastal waters forecast from Point Pinos to Point Piedras Blancas out to 10 nautical miles. Small craft advisory in effect through late Friday night. Tonight, northwest wind 22-25 knots, gusts up to 35 knots this evening. Seas 6 to 9 feet, wave detail, northwest 8 feet at 8 seconds and south 2 feet at 17 seconds. Thursday, northwest wind 22-25 knots, seas 6 to 8 feet, wave detail, northwest 7 feet at 9 seconds and south 2 feet at 16 seconds. Thursday night, northwest wind 20 to 25 knots, seas 7 to 8 feet, wave detail, northwest 8 feet at 9 seconds and south 2 feet at 16 seconds. The coastal waters forecast from Pigeon Point to Point Pinos 10 to 16 nautical miles offshore. Small craft advisory in effect through late Friday night. Tonight, northwest wind 20 to 25 knots, seas 7 to 9 feet, wave detail, northwest 9 feet at 9 seconds and south 2 feet at 17 seconds. Thursday, northwest wind 20 to 25 knots, seas 8 to 10 feet, wave detail, northwest 9 feet at 10 seconds and south 2 feet at 16 seconds. Thursday night, northwest wind 20 to 25 knots, easing to 15 to 20 knots after midnight. Seas 8 to 10 feet, wave detail, northwest 9 feet at 9 seconds and southwest 2 feet at 16 seconds. The offshore waters forecast for the following marine location: Point Arena to Pigeon Point between 60 nautical miles and 150 nautical miles offshore. Issued at 03:06 p.m. Pacific Daylight Time. Tonight, north to northwest winds 20 to 30 knots. Seas 6 to 10 feet. Thursday, north to northwest winds 20 to 30 knots. Seas 8 to 10 feet. Thursday night, north to northwest winds 25 to 30 knots. Seas 8 to 11 feet. Friday, north to northwest winds 20 to 30 knots. Seas 7 to 11 feet. Friday night, northwest winds 15 to 25 knots, becoming north. Seas 5 to 9 feet. Saturday, north to northwest winds 15 to 25 knots. Seas 5 to 8 feet. Saturday night, north winds 15 to 25 knots.

5 to 9 feet. Sun, north wind 20 to 30 knots. Sea 7, 9 feet. Sunday night, north winds 20 to 30 knots. Seas 8 to 10 feet. Monday, north winds 15 to 25 knots. Seas 8 to 10 feet. Monday night, north winds 15 to 25 knots. Monday, north winds 15 to 25 knots. Seas 8 to 10 feet. Monday night, north winds 15 to 25 knots. Seas 8 to 9 feet. The offshore waters forecast for the following marine location. Pigeon Point to Point Pedras, Blancos, between 60 nautical miles and 150 nautical miles offshore. Issued at Bullet 3, 06 p.m. Pacific Daylight Time. Tonight, north to northwest winds 20 to 30 knots. Sea 7 to 10 feet. Thursday, northwest winds 20 to 30 knots. Sea 9 to 10 feet. Thursday night, northwest winds 20 to 30 knots. Seas 9 to 11 feet. Friday, northwest winds 20 to 30 knots. Seas 8 to 11 feet. Friday night, north to northwest winds 20 to 25 knots. Seas 7 to 9 feet. Saturday, north to northwest winds 15 to 20 knots. Seas 7 to 8 feet. Saturday night, north winds 15 to 25 knots. Seas 6 to 8 feet. Sun, north winds 15 to 25 knots. Seas 7 to 9 feet. Sunday night, north winds 15 to 25 knots. Seas 7 to 9 feet. Monday, north winds 10 to 20 knots. Seas 7 to 9 feet. Monday night, north to northwest winds 10 to 20 knots. Seas 7 to 8 feet. The following is an important weather message from the National Weather Service. Issued at 9:00 p.m. Pacific Daylight Time. Beach hazard statement remains in effect through Friday afternoon. Coastal flood advisory in effect from 4 p.m. Thursday, July 9th to 4 a.m. Pacific Daylight Time, Thursday, July 16th. West, for the beach hazard statement, long period southwest swell will bring an increased risk of sneaker waves and strong currents. For the coastal flood advisory, up to 1.7 feet of inundation above ground level is possible in low-lying areas near shorelines and tidal waterways. Where? San Francisco. When? For the beach hazard statement, through Friday afternoon. For the coastal flood advisory, from 4 p.m. Thursday, July 9th to 4 a.m. Pacific Daylight Time, Thursday, July 16th. Impacts. Dangerous conditions are forecast along the shoreline. Hazards include sneaker waves, strong currents, and large breaking waves. High tide flooding of lofts, parks, and roads with only isolated road closures expected. Additional details at the San Francisco tidal gauge. High tide is expected to be 0.9 feet above normal 6.7 feet mean lower low water at 7:25 p.m. 7/9, 1.2 feet above normal 7.0 feet mean lower low water at 8:17 p.m. 7:10, 1.5 feet above normal 7.3 feet mean lower low water at 9:11 p.m. 7/11, 1.7 feet above normal 7.5 feet mean lower low water at 10:06 p.m. 7/12. 1.7 feet above normal 7.5 feet mean lower low water at 11:01 p.m. 7/13. 1.6 feet above normal 7.4 feet mean lower low water at 11:55 p.m. 7/14. 1.3 feet above normal 7.1 foot mean lower low water at 12:48 p.m. 7/16. These predictions include both astronomical tides of roughly 3 to 6 inches additional water, mainly from a combination of thermal expansion and accumulated sea level rise since the tidal datum was established 1983-2001. High tide varies up 90 minutes earlier or later along the Pacific coast and through the San Francisco Bay, respectively. Stay off of jetties, piers, rocks, and other waterside infrastructure. Remain out of the water to avoid hazardous surf and never turn your back on the ocean. Monitor local weather, surf, and tide forecast at www.

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The following is an important weather message from the National Weather Service, issued at 9:00 p.m. Pacific Daylight Time. Beach hazard statement remains in effect through Friday afternoon. Coastal flood advisory in effect from 8 p.m. Saturday to 4 a.m. Pacific Daylight Time Wednesday. What? For the beach hazard statement, long period southwest swell will bring an increased risk of sneaker waves and strong currents. For the coastal flood advisory, up to 1.7 feet of inundation above ground level is possible in low-lying areas near shorelines and tidal waterways. Where? Pacific Coast. When? For the beach hazard statement, through Friday afternoon. For the coastal flood advisory, from 8 p.m. Saturday to 4 a.m. Pacific Daylight Time Wednesday. Impacts. Dangerous conditions are forecast along the shoreline. Hazards include sneaker waves, strong currents, and large breaking waves. High tide flooding of locks, parks, and roads with only isolated road closures expected. Additional details at the San Francisco tidal gauge. High tide is expected to be 1.5 feet above normal, 7.3 feet mean lower low water at 9:11 p.m. 7/11. 1.7 feet above normal, 7.5 feet mean lower low water at 10:06 p.m. 7/12. 1.7 feet above normal, 7.5 feet mean lower low water at 11:01 p.m. 7/13. 1.6 feet above normal, 7.4 feet mean lower low water at 11:55 p.m. 7/14. These predictions include both astronomical tides of roughly 3 to 6 inches of additional water, mainly from a combination of thermal expansion and accumulated sea level rise since the tidal datum was established 1983-2001. High tide varies up 90 minutes earlier or later along the Pacific coast and through the San Francisco Bay, respectively. Stay off of jetties, piers, rocks, and other waterside infrastructure. Remain out of the water to avoid hazardous surf and never turn your back on the ocean. Monitor local weather, surf, and tide forecast at www.weather.gov/NTR. If travel is required, allow extra time as some roads may be closed. Do not drive around barricades or through water of unknown depth. Take the necessary actions to protect flood-prone property. The following is an important weather message from the National Weather Service, issued at 9:00 p.m. Pacific Daylight Time. Coastal flood advisory in effect from 4 p.m. Thursday, July 9th to 4 a.m. Pacific Daylight Time, Thursday, July 16th. What? Up to 1.7 feet of inundation above ground level is possible in low-lying areas near shorelines and tidal waterways. Where? North Bay Interior Valleys and San Francisco Bay Shoreline Counties. When? From 4 p.m. Thursday, July 9th to 4 a.m. Pacific Daylight Time, Thursday, July 16th. Impacts. High tide flooding of locks, parks, and roads with only isolated road closures expected. Additional details at the San Francisco tidal gauge. High tide is expected to be 0.9 feet above normal, 6.7 feet mean lower low water at 7:25 p.m. 7/9. 1.2 feet above normal, 7.0 feet mean lower low water at 8:17 p.m. 7:10. 1.5 feet above normal, 7.3 feet mean lower low water at 9:11 p.m. 7/11. 1.7 feet above normal, 7.5 feet mean lower low water at 10:06 p.m. 7/12. 1.7 feet above normal, 7.5 feet mean lower low water at 11:01 p.m. 7/13. 1.6 feet above normal, 7.4 feet mean lower low water at 11:55 p.m. 7/14. 1.3 feet above normal, 7/0.1 foot mean lower low water at 12:48 p.m. 7/16. These predictions include both astronomical tides of roughly 3 to 6 inches of additional water, mainly from a combination of thermal expansion and accumulated sea level rise.

title to Adam was established 1983, 2001. High tide carries up 90 minutes earlier or later along the Pacific coast and through the San Francisco Bay, respectively. If travel is required, allow extra time as some roads may be closed. Do not drive around barricades or through water of unknown depth. Take the necessary actions to protect flood-prone property. The coastal waters forecast from Point Reyes to Pigeon Point out to 10 nautical miles. Small craft advisory in effect through late Thursday night for tonight. Northwest wind 15 to 20 knots. Seas 6 to 9 feet. Wave detail, northwest 7 feet at 9 seconds and southwest 2 feet at 17 seconds. For Thursday, northwest wind 10 to 15 knots, rising to 15 to 20 knots in the afternoon. Seas 5 to 8 feet. Wave detail, northwest 7 feet at 9 seconds. For Thursday night, northwest wind 15 to 20 knots. Seas 6 to 9 feet. Wave detail, northwest 8 feet at 10 seconds. The coastal waters forecast from Pigeon Point to Point Pinos out to 10 nautical miles. Small craft advisory in effect through Thursday evening. For tonight, northwest wind 15 to 20 knots, easing to 10 to 15 knots after midnight. Seas 5 to 7 feet. Wave detail, northwest 6 feet at 8 seconds and south 2 feet at 17 seconds. For Thursday, northwest wind 10 to 15 knots, rising to 15 to 20 knots in the afternoon. Seas 5 to 7 feet. Wave detail, northwest 6 feet at 10 seconds and south 2 feet at 16 seconds. For Thursday night, northwest wind 15 to 20 knots, easing to 10 to 15 knots after midnight. Seas 5 to 7 feet. Wave detail, northwest 7 feet at 9 seconds. Semi-sunset and tidal information for the San Francisco Bay area for Wednesday, July 8th. The sunset tonight, 8:33 p.m. The sunrise tomorrow, 5:56 a.m. The sunset tomorrow, 8:33 p.m. Tidal data at the Golden Gate for the afternoon and evening hours today and the morning hours of tomorrow. High tide, 6:38 p.m. at 6, 5 feet. Low tide, 1:41 a.m. at 0.62 feet. High tide, 8:29 a.m. at 3.68 feet. Here are the buoy observations for 7 p.m. Pacific Daylight Time. An offshore buoy 6 winds north at 14 knots, pressure 1,026.9 millibars. An offshore buoy 59, winds north 12 knots, water temperature 62, pressure 1,026.2 millibars, seas 3 feet, every 16 seconds. At Point Reyes buoy, winds northwest 17 knots, gusting to 23, water temperature 55, pressure 1,018.7 millibars, seas 3 feet, every 17 seconds. At buoy 13 near Bodega Bay, winds northwest at 23 knots, gusting to 29, pressure 1,016.5 millibars, swell 7 feet, every 7 seconds. At Point Reyes Wave Rider buoy, water temperature 54, seas 9 feet, every 7 seconds. At San Francisco Bar buoy, water temperature 58, seas 5 feet, every 17 seconds. At San Francisco buoy, winds northwest 70 knots, gusting to 21, water temperature 55, pressure 1,017.4 millibars, seas 6 feet, every 17 seconds. At Half Moon Bay buoy, winds northwest 14 knots, water temperature 55, pressure 1,019.3 millibars, seas 5 feet, every 8 seconds. At Monterey Bay buoy, winds northwest 21 knots, gusting to 29, water temperature 60, pressure 1,017.1 millibars, seas 7 feet, every 8 seconds. At Point Sur, Wave Rider buoy, water temperature 58, seas 7 feet, every 6 seconds. At Cape San Martin buoy, winds northwest 23 knots, gusting to 31, water temperature 60, pressure 1,016.2 millibars, seas 10 feet, every 8 seconds.

analysis for the central California coast and bays, including the Monterey Bay, Greater Farallones, and Cordell Bank National Marine Sanctuaries. Northwest winds remain fresh to strong as embedded near gale force gusts increase into the weekend. Wind-driven moderate seas, 5 to 8 feet, build to rough, 9 to 11 feet. This evening into the weekend paired with a long period southerly swell. The marine forecast for San Pablo Bay, Susan Bay, the West Delta, and the San Francisco Bay north of the Bay Bridge. For tonight, southwest wind 10 to 15 knots, easing to 5 to 10 knots late. For Thursday, southwest wind 5 to 10 knots, rising to 10 to 15 knots in the afternoon. For Thursday night, southwest wind 10 to 15 knots. The marine forecast for Monterey Bay. Small craft advisory in effect until 9 p.m. Pacific Daylight Time this evening. For tonight, northwest wind 10 to 15 knots, easing to 5 to 10 knots late. Seas 4 to 6 feet. Wave detail, northwest 5 feet at 8 seconds. Patchy fog, late. For Thursday, northwest wind around 5 knots, backing to west 10 to 15 knots in the afternoon. Seas 3 to 5 feet. Wave detail, northwest 4 feet at 10 seconds. Patchy fog in the morning. For Thursday night, west wind 10 to 15 knots, becoming northwest 5 to 10 knots after midnight. Seas 4 to 6 feet. Wave detail, northwest 5 feet at 9 seconds. The coastal waters forecast from Point Arena to Point Reyes out to 10 nautical miles. Small craft advisory in effect through Saturday morning. Tonight, northwest wind 20 to 25 knots, easing to 15 to 20 knots after midnight. Sea 7 to 9 feet wave detail, northwest 8 feet at 7 seconds, and southwest 2 feet at 17 seconds. Thursday, northwest wind 15 to 20 knots, rising to 20 to 25 knots in the afternoon. Sea 6 to 8 feet wave detail, northwest 8 feet at 9 seconds, and southwest 2 feet at 16 seconds. Thursday night, northwest wind 20 to 25 knots, gusts up to 35 knots in the evening. Sea 7 to 10 feet wave detail, northwest 9 feet at 8 seconds, and southwest 2 feet at 15 seconds. The coastal waters forecast from Point Arena to Point Reyes 10 to 60 nautical miles offshore. Small craft advisory in effect through Saturday morning. Tonight, northwest wind 20 to 25 knots, seas 8 to 9 feet, building to 9 to 11 feet after midnight. Wave detail, northwest 10 feet at 9 seconds and south 2 feet at 17 seconds. Thursday, northwest wind 20 to 25 knots, seas 9 to 10 feet. Wave detail, northwest 10 feet at 9 seconds and south 2 feet at 16 seconds. Thursday night, northwest wind 25 to 30 knots, seas 10 to 11 feet. Wave detail, northwest 11 feet at 9 seconds and southwest 2 feet at 16 seconds. San Francisco Bar forecast. In the deep water channel, mixed seas of 6 to 8 feet at 18 seconds. Across the bar, swell can be more than twice as high across the bar than surrounding waters. Waves are also more prone to break, particularly during strong ebb currents. Maximum ebb current of 2.9 knots at 12:05 a.m. Thursday and 1.1 knots at 12:45 p.m. Thursday. The coastal waters forecast from Point Pinos to Point Piedras Blancas out to 10 nautical miles. Small craft advisory in effect through late Friday night. Tonight, northwest wind 20 to 25 knots, gusts up to 35 knots this evening. Seas 6 to 9 feet wave detail, northwest 8 feet at 8 seconds and south 2 feet at 17 seconds. Thursday, northwest wind 20 to 25 knots, seas 6 to 8 feet wave detail, northwest 7 feet at 9 seconds and south 2 feet at 16 seconds. Thursday night, northwest wind 20 to 25 knots, seas 7 to 8 feet wave detail, northwest 8 feet at 9 seconds and south 2 feet at 16 seconds. The coastal waters forecast from Pigeon Point to Point Pinos 10 to 60 nautical miles offshore. Small craft advisory in effect through late Friday night. Tonight, northwest wind 20 to 25 knots.

7 to 9 feet wave detail, northwest 9 feet at 9 seconds and south 2 feet at 17 seconds. Thursday, northwest wind 20 to 25 knots, seas 8 to 10 feet wave detail, northwest 9 feet at 10 seconds and south 2 feet at 16 seconds. Thursday night, northwest wind 20 to 25 knots, easing to 15 to 20 knots after midnight. Seas 8 to 10 feet wave detail, northwest 9 feet at 9 seconds and southwest 2 feet at 16 seconds. The offshore waters forecast for the following marine location: Point Arena to Pigeon Point between 60 nautical miles and 150 nautical miles offshore. Issued at 03:06 p.m. Pacific Daylight Time. Tonight, north to northwest winds 20 to 30 knots. Seas 6 to 10 feet. Thursday, north to northwest winds 20 to 30 knots. Seas 8 to 10 feet. Thursday night, north to northwest winds 25 to 30 knots. Seas 8 to 11 feet. Friday, north to northwest winds 20 to 30 knots. Seas 7 to 11 feet. Friday night, northwest winds 15 to 25 knots, becoming north. Seas 5 to 9 feet. Saturday, north to northwest winds 15 to 25 knots. Seas 5 to 8 feet. Saturday night, north winds 15 to 25 knots. Seas 5 to 9 feet. Sun, north winds 20 to 30 knots. Seas 7 to 9 feet. Sunday night, north winds 20 to 30 knots. Seas 8 to 10 feet. Monday, north winds 15 to 25 knots. Seas 8 to 10 feet. Monday night, north winds 15 to 25 knots. Seas 8 to 9 feet. 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This broadcast originates from the National Weather Service Office located in Monterey, California, and serves the coastal marine waters, including San Francisco and Monterey Bay. The offshore waters forecast for the following marine location: Pigeon Point to Point Piedras Blancas between 60 nautical miles and 150 nautical miles offshore. Issued at 03:06 p.m. Pacific Daylight Time. Tonight, north to northwest winds 20 to 30 knots. Seas 7 to 10 feet. Thursday, northwest winds 20 to 30 knots. Seas 9 to 10 feet. Thursday night, northwest winds 20 to 30 knots. Seas 9 to 11 feet. Friday, northwest winds 20 to 30 knots. Seas 8 to 11 feet. Friday night, north to northwest winds 20 to 25 knots. Seas 7 to 9 feet. Saturday, north to northwest winds 15 to 20 knots. Seas 7 to 8 feet. Saturday night, north winds 15 to 25 knots. Seas 6 to 8 feet. Sun, north winds 15 to 25 knots. Seas 7 to 9 feet. Sunday night, north winds 15 to 25 knots. Seas 7 to 9 feet. Monday, north winds 10 to 20 knots. Seas 7 to 9 feet. Monday night, north to northwest winds 10 to 20 knots. Seas 7 to 8 feet. The following is an important weather message from the National Weather Service. Issued at 9:00 p.m. Pacific Daylight Time. Beach hazard statement remains in effect through Friday afternoon. Coastal flood advisory in effect from 4 p.m. Thursday, July 9th to 4 a.m. Pacific Daylight Time, Thursday, July 16th. What? For the beach hazard statement, long period southwest swell will bring an increased risk of sneaker waves and strong recurrence. For the coastal flood advisory, up to 1.7 feet of inundation above ground level is possible in low-lying areas near shorelines and tidal waterways. Where? San Francisco. When? For the beach hazard statement, through Friday afternoon. For the coastal flood advisory, from 4 p.m. Thursday, July 9th to 4 a.m. Pacific Daylight Time, Thursday, July 16th. Impacts. Dangerous conditions are forecast along the shoreline.

/12. 1.7 feet above normal, 7.5 feet mean lower low water at 11:01 p.m. 7/13. 1.6 feet above normal, 7.4 feet mean lower low water at 11:55 p.m. 7/14. 1.3 feet above normal, 7.1 foot mean lower low water at 12:48 p.m. 7/16. These predictions include both astronomical tides of roughly 3 to 6 inches of additional water, mainly from a combination of thermal expansion and accumulated sea level rise since the tidal datum was established 1983-2001. High tide varies up 90 minutes earlier or later along the Pacific coast and through the San Francisco Bay, respectively. Stay off of jetties, piers, rocks, and other waterside infrastructure. Remain out of the water to avoid hazardous surf and never turn your back on the ocean. Monitor local weather, surf and tide forecast at www.weather.gov/mtrdoc. If travel is required, allow extra time as some roads may be closed. Do not drive around barricades or through water of unknown depths. Take the necessary actions to protect flood-prone property. The following is an important weather message from the National Weather Service, issued at 9:00 p.m. Pacific Daylight Time. Beach hazard statement remains in effect through Friday afternoon. Coastal flood advisory in effect from 8 p.m. Saturday to 4 a.m. Pacific Daylight Time Wednesday. What? For the beach hazard statement, long period southwest swell will bring an increased risk of sneaker waves and strong currents. For the coastal flood advisory, up to 1.7 feet of inundation above ground level is possible in low-lying areas near shorelines and tidal waterways. Where? Pacific Coast. When? For the beach hazard statement, through Friday afternoon. For the coastal flood advisory, from 8 p.m. Saturday to 4 a.m. Pacific Daylight Time Wednesday. Impacts. Dangerous conditions are forecast along the shoreline. Hazards include sneaker waves, strong currents, and large breaking waves. High tide flooding of lofts, parks, and roads with only isolated road closures expected. Additional details at the San Francisco tidal gauge. High tide is expected to be 1.5 feet above normal, 7.3 feet mean lower low water at 9:11 p.m. 7/11. 1.7 feet above normal, 7.5 feet mean lower low water at 10:06 p.m. 7/12. 1.7 feet above normal, 7.5 feet mean lower low water at 11:01 p.m. 7/13. 1.6 feet above normal, 7.4 feet mean lower low water at 11:55 p.m. 7/14. These predictions include both astronomical tides of roughly 3 to 6 inches of additional water, mainly from a combination of thermal expansion and accumulated sea level rise since the tidal datum was established 1983-2001. High tide varies up 90 minutes earlier or later along the Pacific coast and through the San Francisco Bay, respectively. Stay off of jetties, piers, rocks, and other waterside infrastructure. Remain out of the water to avoid hazardous surf and never turn your back on the ocean. Monitor local weather, surf and tide forecast at www.weather.gov/mtrdoc. If travel is required, allow extra time as some roads may be closed. Do not drive around barricades or through water of unknown depths. Take the necessary actions to protect flood-prone property. The following is an important weather message from the National Weather Service, issued at 9:00 p.m. Pacific Daylight Time. Coastal flood advisory in effect from 4 p.m. Thursday, July 9th to 4 a.m. Pacific Daylight Time, Thursday, July 16th. What? Up to 1.7 feet of inundation above ground level is possible in low-lying areas near shorelines and tidal waterways. Where? North Bay Interior Valleys and San Francisco Bay Shoreline Counties. When? From 4 p.m. Thursday, July 9th to 4 a.m. Pacific Daylight Time, Thursday, July 16th. Impacts. High tide flooding of lofts, parks, and roads with only isolated road closures expected. Additional details at the San Francisco tidal gauge.

tide is expected to be 0.9 feet above normal 6.7 feet mean. Lower low water at 7:25 p.m. 7/9. 1.2 feet above normal 7.0 feet mean. Lower low water at 8:17 p.m. 7:10. 1.5 feet above normal 7.3 feet mean. 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These predictions include both astronomical tides and roughly 3 to 6 inches of additional water, mainly from a combination of thermal expansion and accumulated sea level rise since the tidal datum was established 1983-2001. High tide varies up 90 minutes earlier or later along the Pacific coast and through the San Francisco Bay, respectively. If travel is required, allow extra time as some roads may be closed. Do not drive around barricades or through water of unknown depth. Take the necessary actions to protect flood-prone property. The coastal waters forecast from Point Reyes to Pigeon Point out to 10 nautical miles. Small craft advisory in effect through late Thursday night. For tonight, northwest wind 15 to 20 knots. Seas 6 to 9 feet. Wave detail, northwest 7 feet at 9 seconds and southwest 2 feet at 17 seconds. For Thursday, northwest wind 10 to 50 knots, rising to 15 to 20 knots in the afternoon. Seas 5 to 8 feet. Wave detail, northwest 7 feet at 9 seconds. For Thursday night, northwest wind 15 to 20 knots. Seas 6 to 9 feet. Wave detail, northwest 8 feet at 10 seconds. The coastal waters forecast from Pigeon Point to Point Pinos out to 10 nautical miles. Small craft advisory in effect through Thursday evening. For tonight, northwest wind 15 to 20 knots, easing to 10 to 50 knots after midnight. Seas 5 to 7 feet. Wave detail, northwest 6 feet at 8 seconds and south 2 feet at 17 seconds. For Thursday, northwest wind 10 to 50 knots, rising to 15 to 20 knots in the afternoon. Seas 5 to 7 feet. Wave detail, northwest 6 feet at 10 seconds and south 2 feet at 16 seconds. For Thursday night, northwest wind 15 to 20 knots, easing to 10 to 50 knots after midnight. Seas 5 to 7 feet. Wave detail, northwest 7 feet at 9 seconds. Semi-sunset and tidal information for the San Francisco Bay area for Wednesday, July 8th. The sunset tonight, 8:33 p.m. The sunrise tomorrow, 5:56 a.m. The sunset tomorrow, 8:33 p.m. Tidal data at the Golden Gate for the afternoon and evening hours today and the morning hours of tomorrow. High tide, 6:38 p.m. at 6, 5 feet. Low tide, 1:41 a.m. at 0.62 feet. High tide, 8:29 a.m. at 3.68 feet. Here are the buoy observations for 8 p.m. Pacific Daylight Time. An offshore buoy 6, winds north at 40 knots, pressure 1,027.0 millibars. An offshore buoy 59, winds north at 12 knots, water temperature 62, pressure 1,026.3 millibars. A buoy 14 near Point Arena, winds northwest at 70 knots, gusting to 23, water temperature 55, pressure 1,018.7 millibars. A buoy 13 near Bodega Bay, winds northwest at 27 knots, gusting to 35, pressure 1,016.2 millibars. At Point Reyes, wave rider buoy, water temperature 54, seas 9 feet every 7 seconds. At San Francisco, our buoy water temperature 58, seas 5 feet every 17 seconds. At San Francisco, buoy winds northwest at 70 knots, gusting.

10:21, swell 6 feet every 6 seconds. At Half Moon Bay, Bowie winds northwest 14 knots. Water temperature 55. Pressure 1,018.8 millibars. Seas 6 feet every 7 seconds. At Monterey, Bowie winds northwest at 21 knots. Gusting to 25. Water temperature 60. Pressure 1,017.2 millibars. At Pointer, wave rider buoy water temperature 58. Seas 8 feet every 17 seconds. At Cape San Martin, buoy winds northwest at 27 knots, gusting to 31, water temperature 60, pressure 1,015.6 millibars. Synopsis for the Central California coast and bays, including the Monterey Bay, Greater Farallones, and Cordell Bank National Marine Sanctuaries. Northwest winds remain fresh to strong as embedded near gale force gusts increase into the weekend. Wind-driven moderate seas, 5 to 8 feet, build to rough, 9 to 11 feet. This evening into the weekend paired with a long period southerly swell. The marine forecast for San Pablo Bay, Susan Bay, the West Delta, and the San Francisco Bay north of the Bay Bridge. For tonight, southwest wind 10 to 15 knots, easing to 5 to 10 knots late. For Thursday, southwest wind 5 to 10 knots, rising to 10 to 15 knots in the afternoon. For Thursday night, southwest wind 10 to 15 knots. The marine forecast for Monterey Bay. Small craft advisory in effect until 9 p.m. Pacific Daylight Time this evening. For tonight, northwest wind 10 to 15 knots, easing to 5 to 10 knots late. Seas 4 to 6 feet. Wave detail, northwest 5 feet at 8 seconds. Patchy fog, late. For Thursday, northwest wind around 5 knots, backing to west 10 to 15 knots in the afternoon. Seas 3 to 5 feet. Wave detail, northwest 4 feet at 10 seconds. Patchy fog in the morning. For Thursday night, west wind 10 to 15 knots, becoming northwest 5 to 10 knots after midnight. Seas 4 to 6 feet. Wave detail, northwest 5 feet at 9 seconds. The coastal waters forecast from Point Arena to Point Reyes out to 10 nautical miles. Small craft advisory in effect through Saturday morning. Tonight, northwest wind 20 to 25 knots, easing to 15 to 20 knots after midnight. Sea 7 to 9 feet wave detail, northwest 8 feet at 7 seconds, and southwest 2 feet at 17 seconds. Thursday, northwest wind 15 to 20 knots, rising to 20 to 25 knots in the afternoon. Sea 6 to 8 feet wave detail, northwest 8 feet at 9 seconds, and southwest 2 feet at 16 seconds. Thursday night, northwest wind 20 to 25 knots, gusts up to 35 knots in the evening. Sea 7 to 10 feet wave detail, northwest 9 feet at 8 seconds, and southwest 2 feet at 15 seconds. The coastal waters forecast from Point Arena to Point Reyes 10 to 16 nautical miles offshore. Small craft advisory in effect through Saturday morning. Tonight, northwest wind 20 to 25 knots, seas 8 to 9 feet, building to 9 to 11 feet after midnight. Wave detail, northwest 10 feet at 9 seconds and south 2 feet at 17 seconds. Thursday, northwest wind 20 to 25 knots, seas 9 to 10 feet. Wave detail, northwest 10 feet at 9 seconds and south 2 feet at 16 seconds. Thursday night, northwest wind 25 to 30 knots, seas 10 to 11 feet. Wave detail, northwest 11 feet at 9 seconds and southwest 2 feet at 16 seconds. San Francisco Bar forecast. In the deep water channel, mixed seas of 6 to 8 feet at 18 seconds. Across the bar, swell can be more than twice as high across the bar than surrounding waters. Waves are also more prone to break, particularly during strong ebb currents. Maximum ebb current of 2.9 knots at 12:05 a.m. Thursday and 1.1 knots at 12:45 p.m. Thursday. The coastal waters forecast from Point Pinos to Point Piedras blunts out to 10 nautical miles. Small craft advisory in effect through late Friday night. Tonight, northwest wind 20 to 25 knots, gusts up to

35 knots this evening. Sea 6 to 19, wave detail. Northwest 8 feet at 8 seconds and south 2 feet at 17 seconds. Thursday, northwest wind 20 to 25 knots, sea 6 to 8 feet, wave detail. Northwest 7 feet at 9 seconds and south 2 feet at 16 seconds. Thursday night. Northwest wind 20 to 25 knots, sea 7 to 8 feet, wave detail. Northwest 8 feet at 9 seconds and south 2 feet at 16 seconds. The coastal waters forecast from Pigeon Point to Point Pinos 10 to 60 nautical miles offshore. Small craft advisory in effect through late Friday night. Tonight, northwest wind 20 to 25 knots, sea 7 to 9 feet, wave detail. Northwest 9 feet at 9 seconds and south 2 feet at 17 seconds. Thursday, northwest wind 20 to 25 knots, sea 8 to 10 feet, wave detail. Northwest 9 feet at 10 seconds and south 2 feet at 16 seconds. Thursday night. Northwest wind 20 to 25 knots, easing to 15 to 20 knots after midnight. Seas 8 to 10 feet, wave detail. Northwest 9 feet at 9 seconds and southwest 2 feet at 16 seconds. The offshore waters forecast for the following marine location. Point Arena to Pigeon Point between 60 nautical miles and 150 nautical miles offshore. Issued at 03:06 p.m. Pacific Daylight Time. Tonight, north to northwest winds 20 to 30 knots, seas 6 to 10 feet. Thursday, north to northwest winds 20 to 30 knots, seas 8 to 10 feet. Thursday night, north to northwest winds 25 to 30 knots, seas 8 to 11 feet. Friday, north to northwest winds 20 to 30 knots, seas 7 to 11 feet. Friday night, northwest winds 15 to 25 knots, becoming north. Seas 5 to 9 feet. Saturday, north to northwest winds 15 to 25 knots. Seas 5 to 8 feet. Saturday night, north winds 15 to 25 knots. Seas 5 to 9 feet. Sun, north winds 20 to 30 knots. Seas 7 to 9 feet. Sunday night, north winds 20 to 30 knots. Seas 8 to 10 feet. Monday, north winds 15 to 25 knots. Seas 8 to 10 feet. Monday night, north winds 15 to 25 knots. Seas 8 to 9 feet. The offshore waters forecast for the following marine location. Pigeon Point to Point Piedras, Lumpus between 60 nautical miles and 150 nautical miles offshore. Issued at 03:06 p.m. Pacific Daylight Time. Tonight, north to northwest winds 20 to 30 knots. Seas 7 to 10 feet. Thursday, northwest winds 20 to 30 knots. Seas 9 to 10 feet. Thursday night, northwest winds 20 to 30 knots. Seas 9 to 11 feet. Friday, northwest winds 20 to 30 knots. Seas 8 to 11 feet. Friday night, north to northwest winds 20 to 25 knots. Seas 7 to 9 feet. Saturday, north to northwest winds 15 to 20 knots. Seas 7 to 8 feet. Saturday night, north winds 15 to 25 knots. Seas 6 to 8 feet. Sun, north winds 15 to 25 knots. Seas 7 to 9 feet. Sunday night, north winds 15 to 25 knots. Seas 7 to 9 feet. Monday, north winds 10 to 20 knots. Seas 7 to 9 feet. Monday night, north to northwest winds 10 to 20 knots. Seas 7 to 8 feet. The following is an important weather message from the National Weather Service. 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Beach hazard statement remains in effect through Friday afternoon. Coastal flood advisory in effect from 4 p.m. Thursday, July 9th to 4 a.m. Pacific Daylight Time, Thursday, July 16th. What? For the beach hazard statement, long period southwest swell will bring an increased risk of sneaker waves and strong currents. For the coastal flood advisory, up to 1.7 feet of foundation above ground level is possible in low-lying areas near shorelines.

tidal waterways. Where? San Francisco. When? For the beach hazard statement through Friday afternoon. For the coastal flood advisory from 4 p.m. Thursday, July 9th to 4 a.m. Pacific Daylight Time, Thursday, July 16th. Impacts. Dangerous conditions are forecast along the shoreline. Hazards include sneaker waves, strong recurrence, and large breaking waves. High tide flooding of lawns, parks, and roads with only isolated road closures expected. Additional details at the San Francisco tidal gauge. High tide is expected to be 0.9 feet above normal 6.7 feet mean lower low water at 7:25 p.m. 7/9. 1.2 feet above normal 7.0 feet mean lower low water at 8:17 p.m. 7:10. 1.5 feet above normal 7.3 feet mean lower low water at 9:11 p.m. 7/11. 1.7 feet above normal 7.5 feet mean lower low water at 10:06 p.m. 7/12. 1.7 feet above normal 7.5 feet mean lower low water at 11:01 p.m. 7/13. 1.6 feet above normal 7.4 feet mean lower low water at 11:55 p.m. 7/14. 1.3 feet above normal 7.1 foot mean lower low water at 12:48 a.m. 7/16. These predictions include both astronomical tides and roughly 3 to 6 inches of additional water, mainly from a combination of thermal expansion and accumulated sea level rise since the tidal datum was established 1983-2001. High tide varies up to 90 minutes earlier or later along the Pacific coast and through the San Francisco Bay, respectively. Stay off of jetties, piers, rocks, and other waterside infrastructure. Remain out of the water to avoid hazardous surf and never turn your back on the ocean. Monitor local weather, surf, and tide forecast at www.weather.gov/NTR. If travel is required, allow extra time as some roads may be closed. Do not drive around barricades or through water of unknown depth. Take the necessary actions to protect flood-prone property. The following is an important weather message from the National Weather Service, issued at 9:00 p.m. Pacific Daylight Time. Beach hazard statement remains in effect through Friday afternoon. Coastal flood advisory in effect from 8 p.m. Saturday to 4 a.m. Pacific Daylight Time Wednesday. What? For the beach hazard statement, long period southwest swell will bring an increased risk of sneaker waves and strong recurrence. For the coastal flood advisory, up to 1.7 feet of inundation above ground level is possible in low-lying areas near shorelines and tidal waterways. Where? Pacific coast. When? For the beach hazard statement, through Friday afternoon. For the coastal flood advisory, from 8 p.m. Saturday to 4 a.m. Pacific Daylight Time Wednesday. Impacts. Dangerous conditions are forecast along the shoreline. Hazards include sneaker waves, strong recurrence, and large breaking waves. High tide flooding of lawns, parks, and roads with only isolated road closures expected. Additional details at the San Francisco tidal gauge. High tide is expected to be 1.5 feet above normal 7.3 feet mean lower low water at 9:11 p.m. 7/11. 1.7 feet above normal 7.5 feet mean lower low water at 10:06 p.m. 7/12. 1.7 feet above normal 7.5 feet mean lower low water at 11:01 p.m. 7/13. 1.6 feet above normal 7.4 feet mean lower low water at 11:55 p.m. 7/14. These predictions include both astronomical tides and roughly 3 to 6 inches of additional water, mainly from a combination of thermal expansion and accumulated sea level rise since the tidal datum was established 1983-2001. High tide varies up to 90 minutes earlier or later along the Pacific coast and through the San Francisco Bay, respectively. Stay off of jetties, piers, rocks, and other waterside infrastructure. Remain out of the water to avoid hazardous surf and never turn your back on the ocean. Monitor local weather, surf, and tide forecast at www.weather.gov/NTR.

traveled is required. 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Do not drive around barricades or through water of unknown depth. Take the necessary actions to protect flood-prone property. The following is an important weather message from the National Weather Service, issued at 9:00 p.m. Pacific Daylight Time. Coastal flood advisory in effect from 4 p.m. Thursday, July 9th to 4 a.m. Pacific Daylight Time, Thursday, July 16th. What? Up to 1.7 feet of inundation above ground level is possible in low-lying areas near shorelines and tidal waterways. Where? North Bay Interior Valleys and San Francisco Bay Shoreline Counties. When? From 4 p.m. Thursday, July 9th to 4 a.m. Pacific Daylight Time, Thursday, July 16th. Impacts. High tide flooding of lofts, parks, and roads with only isolated road closures expected. Additional details. At the San Francisco tidal gauge, high tide is expected to be 0.9 feet above normal 6.7 feet mean lower low water at 7:25 p.m. 7/9, 1.2 feet above normal 7.0 feet mean lower low water at 8:17 p.m. 7:10, 1.5 feet above normal 7.3 feet mean lower low water at 9:11 p.m. 7/11, 1.7 feet above normal 7.5 feet mean lower low water at 10:06 p.m. 7/12, 1.7 feet above normal 7.5 feet mean lower low water at 11:01 p.m. 7/13, 1.6 feet above normal 7.4 feet mean lower low water at 11:55 p.m. 7/14, 1.3 feet above normal 7.1 foot mean lower low water at 12:48 a.m. 7/16. These predictions include both astronomical tides of roughly 3 to 6 inches of additional water, mainly from a combination of thermal expansion and accumulated sea level rise since the tidal datum was established 1983-2001. High tide varies up 90 minutes earlier or later along the Pacific coast and through the San Francisco Bay, respectively. If travel is required, allow extra time as some roads may be closed. Do not drive around barricades or through water of unknown depth. Take the necessary actions to protect flood-prone property. 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This broadcast originates from the National Weather Service office located in Monterey, California, and serves the coastal marine waters, including San Francisco and Monterey Bay. The coastal waters forecast from Point Reyes to Pigeon Point out to 10 nautical miles. Small craft advisory in effect through late Thursday night. For tonight, northwest wind 15 to 20 knots, seas 6 to 9 feet. Wave detail, northwest 7 feet at 9 seconds and southwest 2 feet at 17 seconds. For Thursday, northwest wind 10 to 15 knots, rising to 15 to 20 knots in the afternoon. Seas 5 to 8 feet. Wave detail, northwest 7 feet at 9 seconds. For Thursday night, northwest wind 15 to 20 knots. Seas 6 to 9 feet. Wave detail, northwest 8 feet at 10 seconds. The coastal waters forecast from Pigeon Point to Point Pinos out to 10 nautical miles. Small craft advisory in effect through Thursday evening. For tonight, northwest wind 15 to 20 knots, easing to 10 to 15 knots after midnight. Seas 5 to 7 feet. Wave detail, northwest 6 feet at 8 seconds and south 2 feet at 17 seconds. For Thursday, northwest wind 10 to 15 knots, rising to 15 to 20 knots in the afternoon. Seas 5 to 7 feet. Wave detail, northwest 6 feet at 10 seconds and south 2 feet at 16 seconds. For Thursday night, northwest wind 15 to 20 knots, easing to 10 to 15 knots after midnight. Seas 5 to 7 feet. Wave detail, northwest 7 feet at 9 seconds. Semi-sunset and tidal information for the San Francisco Bay Area for Wednesday, July 8th. The sunset tonight, 8:33 p.m. The sunrise tomorrow.

tomorrow, 5:56 a.m. The sunset tomorrow, 8:33 p.m. Tidal data at the Golden Gate for the afternoon and evening hours today and the morning hours of tomorrow. High tide, 6:38 p.m. at 6, 5 feet. Low tide, 1:41 a.m. at 0.62 feet. High tide, 8:29 a.m. at 3.68 feet. Here are the buoy observations for 8 p.m. Pacific Daylight Time. An offshore buoy 6 winds north at 14 knots, pressure 1,027.0 millibars. An offshore buoy 59 winds north at 12 knots, pressure 1,026.3 millibars, swell 5 feet every 17 seconds. At Point Arena buoy, winds northwest 17 knots, gusting to 23, water temperature 55, pressure 1,018.7 millibars, seas 3 feet every 17 seconds. At buoy 13 near Bodega Bay, winds northwest at 25 knots, gusting to 33, pressure 1,016.1 millibars, swell 8 feet every 6 seconds. At Point Reyes Wave Rider buoy, water temperature 54, seas 10 feet every 7 seconds. At San Francisco Bar buoy, water temperature 58, seas 5 feet every 17 seconds. At San Francisco buoy, winds northwest at 70 knots, gusting to 21, swell 6 feet every 6 seconds. At Half Moon Bay buoy, winds northwest 14 knots, water temperature 55, pressure 1,018.8 millibars, seas 6 feet every 7 seconds. At Monterey Bay buoy, winds northwest 21 knots, gusting to 29, water temperature 60, pressure 1,017.1 millibars, seas 8 feet every 8 seconds. At Port Sir, Wave Rider buoy, water temperature 58, seas 8 feet every 17 seconds. At Cape San Martin buoy, winds northwest at 27 knots, gusting to 31, water temperature 60, pressure 1,015.6 millibars. Synopsis for the Central California coast and bays, including the Monterey Bay, Greater Farallones, and Cordell Bank National Marine Sanctuary. Northwest winds remain fresh to strong as embedded near gale force gusts increase into the weekend. Winds are the moderate seas, 5 to 8 feet, build to up, 9 to 11 feet. This evening into the weekend paired with a long period southerly swell. The marine forecast for San Pablo Bay, Susan Bay, the West Delta, and the San Francisco Bay north of the Bay Bridge. For tonight, southwest wind 10 to 15 knots, easing to 5 to 10 knots late. For Thursday, southwest wind 5 to 10 knots, rising to 10 to 15 knots in the afternoon. For Thursday night, southwest wind 10 to 15 knots. The marine forecast for Monterey Bay. Small craft advisory in effect until 9 p.m. Pacific Daylight Time this evening. For tonight, northwest wind 10 to 15 knots, easing to 5 to 10 knots late. Seas 4 to 6 feet. Wave detail, northwest 5 feet at 8 seconds. Patchy fog, late. For Thursday, northwest wind around 5 knots, backing to west 10 to 15 knots in the afternoon. Seas 3 to 5 feet. Wave detail, northwest 4 feet at 10 seconds. Patchy fog in the morning. For Thursday night, west wind 10 to 15 knots, becoming northwest 5 to 10 knots after midnight. Seas 4 to 6 feet. Wave detail, northwest 5 feet at 9 seconds. The coastal waters forecast from Point Arena to Point Reyes out to 10 nautical miles. Small craft advisory in effect through Saturday morning. Tonight, northwest wind 20 to 25 knots, easing to 15 to 20 knots after midnight. Sea 7 to 9 feet wave detail, northwest 8 feet at 7 seconds, and southwest 2 feet at 17 seconds. Thursday, northwest wind 15 to 20 knots, rising to 20 to 25 knots in the afternoon. Seas 6 to 8 feet wave detail, northwest 8 feet at 9 seconds, and southwest 2 feet at 16 seconds. Seas 6 to 8 feet wave detail, northwest 8 feet at 9 seconds, and southwest 2 feet at 16 seconds.

tonight. Northwest wind 20 to 25 knots, gusts up to 35 knots in the evening. Sea at 7 to 10 feet, wave detail. Northwest 9 feet at 8 seconds and southwest 2 feet at 15 seconds. The coastal waters forecast from Point Arena to Point Reyes 10 to 60 nautical miles offshore. Small craft advisory in effect through Saturday morning. Tonight, northwest wind 20 to 25 knots, seas 8 to 9 feet, building to 9 to 11 feet after midnight. Wave detail, northwest 10 feet at 9 seconds and south 2 feet at 17 seconds. Thursday, northwest wind 20 to 25 knots, seas 9 to 10 feet, wave detail, northwest 10 feet at 9 seconds and south 2 feet at 16 seconds. Thursday night, northwest wind 25 to 30 knots, seas 10 to 11 feet, wave detail, northwest 11 feet at 9 seconds and southwest 2 feet at 16 seconds. San Francisco Bar forecast. In the deep water channel, mixed seas of 6 to 8 feet at 18 seconds. Across the bar, swell can be more than twice as high across the bar than surrounding waters. Waves are also more prone to break, particularly during strong ebb currents. Maximum ebb current of 2.9 knots at 12:05 a.m. Thursday and 1.1 knots at 12:45 p.m. Thursday. The coastal waters forecast from Point Pinos to Point Piedras blunts out to 10 nautical miles. Small craft advisory in effect through late Friday night. Tonight, northwest wind 20 to 25 knots, gusts up to 35 knots this evening. Seas 6 to 9 feet, wave detail. Northwest 8 feet at 8 seconds and south 2 feet at 17 seconds. Thursday, northwest wind 20 to 25 knots, seas 6 to 8 feet, wave detail. Northwest 7 feet at 9 seconds and south 2 feet at 16 seconds. Thursday night, northwest wind 20 to 25 knots, seas 7 to 8 feet, wave detail. Northwest 8 feet at 9 seconds and south 2 feet at 16 seconds. The coastal waters forecast from Pigeon Point to Point Pinos 10 to 60 nautical miles offshore. Small craft advisory in effect through late Friday night. Tonight, northwest wind 20 to 25 knots, sea 7 to 9 feet, wave detail. Northwest 9 feet at 9 seconds and south 2 feet at 17 seconds. Thursday, northwest wind 20 to 25 knots, sea 8 to 10 feet, wave detail. Northwest 9 feet at 10 seconds and south 2 feet at 16 seconds. Thursday night, northwest wind 20 to 25 knots, easing to 15 to 20 knots after midnight. Seas 8 to 10 feet, wave detail. Northwest 9 feet at 9 seconds and southwest 2 feet at 16 seconds. The offshore waters forecast for the following marine location: Point Arena to Pigeon Point between 60 nautical miles and 150 nautical miles offshore. Issued at 03:06 p.m. Pacific Daylight Time. Tonight, north to northwest winds 20 to 30 knots. Seas 6 to 10 feet. Thursday, north to northwest winds 20 to 30 knots. Seas 8 to 10 feet. Thursday night, north to northwest winds 25 to 30 knots. Seas 8 to 11 feet. Friday, north to northwest winds 20 to 30 knots. Seas 7 to 11 feet. Friday night, northwest winds 15 to 25 knots, becoming north. Seas 5 to 9 feet. Saturday, north to northwest winds 15 to 25 knots. Seas 5 to 8 feet. Saturday night, north winds 15 to 25 knots. Seas 5 to 9 feet. Sun, north winds 20 to 30 knots. Seas 7 to 9 feet. Sunday night, north winds 20 to 30 knots. Seas 8 to 10 feet. Monday, north winds 15 to 25 knots. Seas 8 to 10 feet. Monday night, north winds 15 to 25 knots. Seas 8 to 9 feet. The offshore waters forecast for the following marine location: Pigeon Point to Point Piedras blunts between 60 nautical miles and 150 nautical miles offshore. Issued at 03:06 p.m. Pacific Daylight Time. Tonight, north to northwest winds 20 to 30 knots.

7 to 10 feet. Thursday, northwest winds 20 to 30 knots. Seas 9 to 10 feet. Thursday night, northwest winds 20 to 30 knots. Seas 9 to 11 feet. Friday, northwest winds 20 to 30 knots. Seas 8 to 11 feet. Friday night, north to northwest winds 20 to 25 knots. Seas 7 to 9 feet. Saturday, north to northwest winds 15 to 20 knots. Seas 7 to 8 feet. Saturday night, north winds 15 to 25 knots. Seas 6 to 8 feet. Sun, north winds 15 to 25 knots. Seas 7 to 9 feet. Sunday night, north winds 15 to 25 knots. Seas 7 to 9 feet. Monday, north winds 10 to 20 knots. Seas 7 to 9 feet. Monday night, north to northwest winds 10 to 20 knots. Seas 7 to 8 feet. The following is an important weather message from the National Weather Service. Issued at 9:00 p.m. Pacific Daylight Time. Beach hazard statement remains in effect through Friday afternoon. Coastal flood advisory in effect from 4 p.m. Thursday, July 9th to 4 a.m. Pacific Daylight Time, Thursday, July 16th. What? For the beach hazard statement, long period southwest swell will bring an increased risk of sneaker waves and strong currents. For the coastal flood advisory, up to 1.7 feet of inundation above ground level is possible in low-lying areas near shorelines and tidal waterways. Where? San Francisco. When? For the beach hazard statement, through Friday afternoon. For the coastal flood advisory, from 4 p.m. Thursday, July 9th to 4 a.m. Pacific Daylight Time, Thursday, July 16th. Impacts. Dangerous conditions are forecast along the shoreline. Hazards include sneaker waves, strong currents, and large breaking waves. High tide flooding of lofts, parks, and roads with only isolated road closures expected. Additional details at the San Francisco tidal gauge. High tide is expected to be 0.9 feet above normal 6.7 feet mean lower low water at 7:25 p.m. 7/9, 1.2 feet above normal 7.0 feet mean lower low water at 8:17 p.m. 7:10, 1.5 feet above normal 7.3 feet mean lower low water at 9:11 p.m. 7/11, 1.7 feet above normal 7.5 feet mean lower low water at 10:06 p.m. 7/12. 1.7 feet above normal 7.5 feet mean lower low water at 11:01 p.m. 7/13. 1.6 feet above normal 7.4 feet mean lower low water at 11:55 p.m. 7/14. 1.3 feet above normal 7.1 foot mean lower low water at 12:48 p.m. 7/16. These predictions include both astronomical tides of roughly 3 to 6 inches of additional water, mainly from a combination of thermal expansion and accumulated sea level rise since the tidal datum was established 1983-2001. High tide varies up to 90 minutes earlier or later along the Pacific coast and through the San Francisco Bay, respectively. Stay off of jetties, piers, rocks, and other waterside infrastructure. Remain out of the water to avoid hazard to surf and never turn your back on the ocean. Monitor local weather, surf and tide forecast at www.weather.gov/mdr. If travel is required, allow extra time as some roads may be closed. Do not drive around barricades or through water of unknown depth. Take the necessary actions to protect flood-prone property. The following is an important weather message from the National Weather Service. Issued at 9:00 p.m. Pacific Daylight Time. Beach hazard statement remains in effect through Friday afternoon. Coastal flood advisory in effect from 8 p.m. Saturday to 4 a.m. Pacific Daylight Time Wednesday. What? For the beach hazard statement, long period southwest swell will bring an increased risk of sneaker waves and strong currents. For the coastal flood advisory, up to 1.7 feet of inundation above ground level is possible in low-lying areas near shorelines and tidal waterways. Where? Pacific Coast.

hazard statement through Friday afternoon. For the coastal flood advisory from 8 p.m. Saturday to 4 a.m. Pacific Daylight Time Wednesday. Impacts, dangerous conditions are forecast along the shoreline. Hazards include weaker waves, strong winds, and large breaking waves. High tide flooding of lots, parks, and roads with only isolated road closures expected. Additional details at the San Francisco tidal gauge. High tide is expected to be 1.5 feet above normal, 7.3 feet mean lower low water at 9:11 p.m. 7/11. 1.7 feet above normal, 7.5 feet mean lower low water at 10:06 p.m. 7/12. 1.7 feet above normal, 7.5 feet mean lower low water at 11:01 p.m. 7/13. 1.6 feet above normal, 7.4 feet. Mean lower low water at 11:55 p.m. 7/14. These predictions include both astronomical tides of roughly 3 to 6 inches additional water, mainly from a combination of thermal expansion and accumulated sea level rise since the tidal datum was established 1983-2001. High tide varies up 90 minutes earlier or later along the Pacific coast and through the San Francisco Bay, respectively. Stay off of jetties, piers, rocks, and other waterside infrastructure. Remain out of the water to avoid hazardous surf and never turn your back on the ocean. Monitor local weather, surf, and tide forecast at www.weather.gov/NPR. If travel is required, allow extra time as some roads may be closed. Do not drive around barricades or through water of unknown depth. Take the necessary actions to protect flood-prone property. The following is an important weather message from the National Weather Service. 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Coastal flood advisory in effect from 4 p.m. Thursday, July 9th to 4 a.m. Pacific Daylight Time, Thursday, July 16th. What? Up to 1.7 feet of inundation above ground level is possible in low-lying areas near shorelines and tidal waterways. Where? North Bay Interior Valleys and San Francisco Bay Shoreline Counties. When? From 4 p.m. Thursday, July 9th to 4 a.m. Pacific Daylight Time, Thursday, July 16th. Impacts. High tide flooding of lots, parks, and roads with only isolated road closures expected. Additional details at the San Francisco tidal gauge. High tide is expected to be 0.9 feet above normal, 6.7 feet mean lower low water at 7:25 p.m. 7/9. 1.2 feet above normal, 7.0 feet mean lower low water at 8:17 p.m. 7:10. 1.5 feet above normal, 7.3 feet mean lower low water at 9:11 p.m. 7/11. 1.7 feet above normal, 7.5 feet mean lower low water at 10:06 p.m. 7/12. 1.7 feet above normal, 7.5 feet mean lower low water at 11:01 p.m. 7/13. 1.6 feet above normal, 7.4 feet mean lower low water at 11:55 p.m. 7/14. 1.3 feet above normal, 7.1 foot mean lower low water at 12:48 a.m. 7/16. These predictions include both astronomical tides of roughly 3 to 6 inches of additional water, mainly from a combination of thermal expansion and accumulated sea level rise since the tidal datum was established 1983-2001. High tide varies up 90 minutes earlier or later along the Pacific coast and through the San Francisco Bay, respectively. If travel is required, allow extra time as some roads may be closed. Do not drive around barricades or through water of unknown depth. Take the necessary actions to protect flood-prone property. The coastal waters forecast from Point Reyes to Pigeon Point out to 10 nautical miles. Small craft advisory in effect through late Thursday night for tonight. Northwest wind 15 to 20 knots. Seas 6 to 9 feet. Wave detail, northwest 7 feet at 9 seconds and southwest 2 feet at 17 seconds. For Thursday, northwest wind 10 to 15 knots, rising to 15 to 20 knots in the afternoon. Seas 5 to 8.

northwest 17 at 9 seconds. For Thursday night, northwest wind 15 to 29. Seas 6 to 9 feet. Wave detail, northwest 8 feet at 10 seconds. The coastal waters forecast from Pigeon Point to Point Pinos out to 10 nautical miles. Small craft advisory in effect through Thursday evening. For tonight, northwest wind 15 to 20 knots, easing to 10 to 50 knots after midnight. Seas 5 to 7 feet. Wave detail, northwest 6 feet at 8 seconds and south 2 feet at 17 seconds. For Thursday, northwest wind 10 to 50 knots, rising to 15 to 20 knots in the afternoon. Seas 5 to 7 feet. Wave detail, northwest 6 feet at 10 seconds and south 2 feet at 16 seconds. For Thursday night, northwest wind 15 to 20 knots, easing to 10 to 50 knots after midnight. Seas 5 to 7 feet. Wave detail, northwest 7 feet at 9 seconds. Semi-sunset and tidal information for the San Francisco Bay Area for Wednesday, July 8th. The sunset tonight, 8:33 p.m. The sunrise tomorrow, 5:56 a.m. The sunset tomorrow, 8:33 p.m. Tidal data at the Golden Gates for the afternoon and evening hours today and the morning hours of tomorrow. High tide, 6:38 p.m. at 6. 5 feet. Low tide, 1:41 a.m. at 0.62 feet. High tide, 8:29 a.m. at 3.68 feet. Here are the buoy observations for 8 p.m. Pacific Daylight Time. An offshore buoy 6 winds north at 14 knots, pressure 1,027.0 millibars. An offshore buoy 59 winds north at 12 knots, pressure 1,026.3 millibars. Swell 5 feet every 17 seconds. At Point Arena buoy, winds northwest 17 knots, gusting to 23, water temperature 55, pressure 1,018.7 millibars, sea is 3 feet, every 17 seconds. At buoy 13 near Bodega Bay, winds northwest at 25 knots, gusting to 33, pressure 1,016.1 millibars, swell 8 feet, every 6 seconds. At Point Reyes Wave Rider buoy water temperature 54, seas 10 feet, every 7 seconds. At San Francisco Bar buoy water temperature 58, seas 5 feet, every 17 seconds. At San Francisco buoy winds northwest at 70 knots, gusting to 21, swell 6 feet, every 6 seconds. At Half Moon Bay buoy winds northwest 14 knots, water temperature 55, pressure 1,018.8 millibars, seas 6 feet, every 7 seconds. At Monterey Bay buoy winds northwest 21 knots, gusting to 29, water temperature 60, pressure 1,017.1 millibars, seas 8 feet, every 8 seconds. At Portster, wave rider buoy water temperature 58, seas 8 feet, every 17 seconds. At Cape San Martin buoy winds northwest at 27 knots, gusting to 31, water temperature 60, pressure 1,015.6 millibars. Synopsis for the Central California coast and bays, including the Monterey Bay, Greater Farallones, and Cordell Bank National Marine Sanctuaries. Northwest winds remain fresh to strong as embedded near gale force gusts increase into the weekend. Winds in moderate seas, 5 to 8 feet, built to up, 9 to 11 feet, this evening into the weekend paired with a long period southerly swell. The marine forecast for San Pablo Bay, Susan Bay, the West Delta, and the San Francisco Bay north of the Bay Bridge. For tonight, southwest wind 10 to 15 knots, easing to 5 to 10 knots late. For Thursday, southwest wind 5 to 10 knots, rising to 10 to 15 knots in the afternoon. For Thursday night, southwest wind 10 to 15 knots. The marine forecast for Monterey Bay. Small craft advisory in effect until 9 p.m. Pacific Daylight Time this evening. For tonight, northwest wind 10 to 15 knots, easing to 5 to 10 knots late. Seas 4 to 6 feet.

late. For Thursday, northwest wind around 5 knots. Back east to west 10 to 15 knots in the afternoon. Seas 3 to 5 feet. Wind detail, northwest 4 feet at 10 seconds. Patchy fog in the morning. For Thursday night, west wind 10 to 15 knots, becoming northwest 5 to 10 knots after midnight. Seas 4 to 6 feet. Wind detail, northwest 5 feet at 9 seconds. The coastal waters forecast from Point Arena to Point Reyes out to 10 nautical miles. Small craft advisory in effect through Saturday morning. Tonight, northwest wind 20 to 25 knots, easing to 16 to 20 knots after midnight. Sea 7 to 9 feet wave detail. Northwest 8 feet at 7 seconds and southwest 2 feet at 17 seconds. Thursday, northwest wind 15 to 20 knots, rising to 20 to 25 knots in the afternoon. Sea 6 to 8 feet wave detail. Northwest 8 feet at 9 seconds and southwest 2 feet at 16 seconds. Thursday night, northwest wind 20 to 25 knots, gusts up to 35 knots in the evening. Sea 7 to 10 feet wave detail. Northwest 9 feet at 8 seconds and southwest 2 feet at 15 seconds. The coastal waters forecast from Point Arena to Point Reyes 10 to 16 nautical miles offshore. Small craft advisory in effect through Saturday morning. Tonight, northwest wind 20 to 25 knots, seas 8 to 9 feet, building to 9 to 11 feet after midnight. Wave detail, northwest 10 feet at 9 seconds and south 2 feet at 17 seconds. Thursday, northwest wind 20 to 25 knots, seas 9 to 10 feet. Wave detail, northwest 10 feet at 9 seconds and south 2 feet at 16 seconds. Thursday night, northwest wind 25 to 30 knots, seas 10 to 11 feet. Wave detail, northwest 11 feet at 9 seconds and southwest 2 feet at 16 seconds. 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This broadcast originates from the National Weather Service office located in Monterey, California, and serves the coastal marine waters, including San Francisco and Monterey Bay. San Francisco bar forecast. In the deep water channel, mixed seas of 6 to 8 feet in 18 seconds. Across the bar, swell can be more than twice as high across the bar than surrounding waters. Waves are also more prone to break, particularly during strong head currents. Maximum head current of 2.9 knots at 12:05 a.m. Thursday and 1.1 knots at 12:45 p.m. Thursday. The coastal waters forecast from Point Pinos to Point Piedras blunts out to 10 nautical miles. Small craft advisory in effect through late Friday night. Tonight, northwest wind 20 to 25 knots, gusts up to 35 knots this evening. Seas 6 to 9 feet, wave detail. Northwest 8 feet at 8 seconds and south 2 feet at 17 seconds. Thursday, northwest wind 20 to 25 knots, seas 6 to 8 feet, wave detail. Northwest 7 feet at 9 seconds and south 2 feet at 16 seconds. Thursday night, northwest wind 20 to 25 knots, seas 7 to 8 feet, wave detail. Northwest 8 feet at 9 seconds and south 2 feet at 16 seconds. The coastal waters forecast from Pigeon Point to Point Pinos 10 to 16 nautical miles offshore. Small craft advisory in effect through late Friday night. Tonight, northwest wind 20 to 25 knots, seas 7 to 9 feet, wave detail. Northwest 9 feet at 9 seconds and south 2 feet at 17 seconds. Thursday, northwest wind 20 to 25 knots, seas 8 to 10 feet, wave detail. Northwest 9 feet at 10 seconds and south 2 feet at 16 seconds. Thursday night, northwest wind 20 to 25 knots, easing to 15 to 20 knots after midnight. Seas 8 to 10 feet, wave detail. Northwest 9 feet at 9 seconds and southwest 2 feet at 16 seconds. The offshore waters forecast for the following marine location: Point Arena to Pigeon Point between 60 nautical miles and 150 nautical miles offshore. Eastern at 8:40 p.m. Pacific Daylight.

Saturday night, north winds 15 to 25 knots. Seas 5 to 9 feet. Sun, north winds 20 to 30 knots. Sea 7 to 9 feet. Sunday night, north winds 20 to 30 knots. Seas 8 to 10 feet. Monday, north winds 15 to 25 knots. Seas 8 to 10 feet. Monday night, north winds 15 to 25 knots. Seas 8 to 9 feet. The offshore waters forecast for the following marine location. Pigeon Point to Point Piedras, Blumford, between 60 nautical miles and 150 nautical miles offshore. Eastern at 8:40 p.m. Pacific Daylight Time. Tonight, north to northwest winds 25 to 30 knots. Seas 7 to 10 feet. Thursday, northwest winds 20 to 30 knots. Seas 9 to 10 feet. Thursday night, northwest winds 20 to 30 knots. Seas 9 to 11 feet. Friday, northwest winds 20 to 30 knots. Seas 8 to 11 feet. Friday night, north to northwest winds 20 to 25 knots. Seas 7 to 9 feet. Saturday, north to northwest winds 15 to 20 knots. Seas 7 to 8 feet. Saturday night, north winds 15 to 25 knots. Seas 6 to 8 feet. Sunday night, north winds 15 to 25 knots. Seas 7 to 9 feet. Monday, north winds 10 to 20 knots. Seas 7 to 9 feet. Monday night, north to northwest winds 10 to 20 knots. Seas 7 to 8 feet. The following is an important weather message from the National Weather Service. 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Beach hazard statement remains in effect through Friday afternoon. Coastal flood advisory in effect from 4 p.m. Thursday, July 9th to 4 a.m. Pacific Daylight Time, Thursday, July 16th. What? For the beach hazard statement, long period southwest swell will bring an increased risk of sneaker waves and strong currents. For the coastal flood advisory, up to 1.7 feet of foundation above ground level is possible in low-lying areas near shorelines and tidal waterways. Where? San Francisco. When? For the beach hazard statement, through Friday afternoon. For the coastal flood advisory, from 4 p.m. Thursday, July 9th to 4 a.m. Pacific Daylight Time, Thursday, July 16th. Impacts. Dangerous conditions are forecast along the shoreline. Hazards include sneaker waves, strong currents, and large breaking waves. High tide flooding of locks, parks, and roads with only isolated road closures expected. Additional details at the San Francisco tidal gauge. High tide is expected to be 0.9 feet above normal, 6.7 feet mean lower low water at 7:25 p.m. 7/9. 1.2 feet above normal, 7.0 feet mean lower low water at 8:17 p.m. 7:10. 1.5 feet above normal, 7.3 feet mean lower low water at 9:11 p.m. 7/11. 1.7 feet above normal, 7.5 feet mean lower low water at 10:06 p.m. 7/12. 1.7 feet above normal, 7.5 feet mean lower low water at 11:01 p.m. 7/13. 1.6 feet above normal, 7.4 feet mean lower low water at 11:55 p.m. 7/14. 1.3 feet above normal, 7.1 feet mean lower low water at 12:48 p.m. 7/16. These predictions include both astronomical tides and roughly 3 to 6 inches of additional water, mainly from a combination of thermal expansion and accumulated sea level rise since the tidal datum was established 1983-2001. High tide varies up to 90 minutes earlier or later along the Pacific coast and through the San Francisco Bay, respectively. Stay off of jetties, piers, rocks, and other waterside infrastructure. Remain out of the water to avoid hazardous surf and never turn your back on the ocean. Monitor local weather, surf, and tide forecast at www.weather.gov/NDR. 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

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Beach hazard statement remains in effect through Friday afternoon. Coastal flood advisory in effect from 8 p.m. Saturday to 4 a.m. Pacific Daylight Time Wednesday. What? For the beach hazard statement, long period southwest swell will bring an increased risk of sneaker waves and stronger currents. For the coastal flood advisory, up to 1.7 feet of foundation above ground level is possible in low-lying areas near shorelines and tidal waterways. Where? Pacific Coast. When? For the beach hazard statement, through Friday afternoon. For the coastal flood advisory, from 8 p.m. Saturday to 4 p.m. Pacific Daylight Time Wednesday. Impacts. Dangerous conditions are forecast along the shoreline. Hazards include sneaker waves, strong currents, and large breaking waves. High tide flooding of lofts, parks, and roads with only isolated road closures expected. Additional details at the San Francisco tidal gauge. High tide is expected to be 1.5 feet above normal, 7.3 feet mean lower low water at 9:11 p.m. 7/11. 1.7 feet above normal, 7.5 feet mean lower low water at 10:06 p.m. 7/12. 1.7 feet above normal, 7.5 feet mean lower low water at 11:01 p.m. 7/13. 1.6 feet above normal, 7.4 feet mean lower low water at 11:55 p.m. 7/14. These predictions include both astronomical tides of roughly 3 to 6 inches of additional water, mainly from a combination of thermal expansion and accumulated sea level rise since the tidal datum was established 1983-2001. High tide varies up 90 minutes earlier or later along the Pacific coast and through the San Francisco Bay, respectively. Stay off of jetties, piers, rocks, and other waterside infrastructure. Remain out of the water to avoid hazardous surf and never turn your back on the ocean. Monitor local weather, surf, and tide forecast at www.weather.gov/mtr. If travel is required, allow extra time as some roads may be closed. Do not drive around barricades or through water of unknown depth. Take the necessary actions to protect flood-prone property. The following is an important weather message from the National Weather Service. 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Coastal flood advisory in effect from 4 p.m. Thursday, July 9th to 4 a.m. Pacific Daylight Time, Thursday, July 16th. What? Up to 1.7 feet of inundation above ground level is possible in low-lying areas near shoreline and tidal waterways. Where? North Bay Interior Valleys in San Francisco Bay Shoreline Counties. When? From 4 p.m. Thursday, July 9th to 4 a.m. Pacific Daylight Time, Thursday, July 16th. Impacts. High tide flooding of lofts, parks, and roads with only isolated road closures expected. Additional details at the San Francisco tidal gauge. High tide is expected to be 0.9 feet above normal, 6.7 feet mean lower low water at 7:25 p.m. 7/9. 1.2 feet above normal, 7.0 feet mean lower low water at 8:17 p.m. 7:10. 1.5 feet above normal, 7.3 feet mean lower low water at 9:11 p.m. 7/11. 1.7 feet above normal, 7.5 feet mean lower low water at 10:06 p.m. 7/12. 1.7 feet above normal, 7.5 feet mean lower low water at 11:01 p.m. 7/13. 1.6 feet above normal, 7.4 feet mean lower low water at 11:55 p.m. 7/14. 1.3 feet above normal, 7.1 foot mean lower low water at 12:48 a.m. 7/16. These predictions include both astronomical tides of roughly 3 to 6 inches of additional water, mainly from a combination of thermal expansion and accumulated sea level rise since the tidal datum was established 1983-2001. High tide varies up to 90 minutes earlier or later along the Pacific coast and through the San Francisco Bay, respectively.

minimum is required. Allow extra time as some roads may be closed. Do not drive around barricades or through water of unknown depth. Take the necessary actions to protect flood-prone property. The coastal waters forecast from Point Reyes to Pigeon Point out to 10 nautical miles. Small craft advisory in effect through late Thursday night. For tonight, northwest wind 15 to 20 knots, easing to 10 to 15 knots late. Seas 6 to 9 feet. Wave detail, northwest 7 feet at 9 seconds and southwest 2 feet at 17 seconds. For Thursday, northwest wind 10 to 15 knots, rising to 15 to 20 knots in the afternoon. Seas 5 to 8 feet. Wave detail, northwest 7 feet at 9 seconds. For Thursday night, northwest wind 15 to 20 knots. Seas 6 to 9 feet. Wave detail, northwest 8 feet at 10 seconds. The coastal waters forecast from Pigeon Point to Point Pinos out to 10 nautical miles. Small craft advisory in effect through Thursday evening. For tonight, northwest wind 20 to 25 knots with gusts up to 35 knots, easing to 10 to 15 knots. Seas 5 to 7 feet. Wave detail, northwest 6 feet at 8 seconds and south 2 feet at 17 seconds. For Thursday, northwest wind 5 to 10 knots, rising to 15 to 20 knots in the afternoon. Seas 5 to 7 feet. Wave detail, northwest 6 feet at 10 seconds and south 2 feet at 16 seconds. For Thursday night, northwest wind 15 to 20 knots, easing to 10 to 15 knots after midnight. Seas 5 to 7 feet. Wave detail, northwest 7 feet at 9 seconds. Semi-sunset and tidal information for the San Francisco Bay Area for Wednesday, July 8th. The sunset tonight, 8:33 p.m. The sunrise tomorrow, 5:56 a.m. The sunset tomorrow, 8:33 p.m. Tidal data at the Golden Gate for the afternoon and evening hours today and the morning hours of tomorrow. High tide, 6:38 p.m. at 6, 5 feet. Low tide, 1:41 a.m. at 0.62 feet. High tide, 8:29 a.m. at 3.68 feet. Here are the buoy observations for 9 p.m. Pacific Daylight Time. An offshore buoy 6 wind north at 14 knots, pressure 1,027.2 millibars. An offshore buoy 59 wind north at 12 knots, water temperature 62, pressure 1,026.4 millibars. At Point Arena buoy, wind northwest 21 knots, gusting to 25, water temperature 55, pressure 1,018.2 millibars, sea is 3 feet every 7 seconds. At buoy 13 near Bodega Bay, winds northwest at 23 knots, gusting to 29, pressure 1,016.2 millibars. At Point Reyes Wave Rider buoy, water temperature 54, sea is 9 feet every 7 seconds. At San Francisco Harbor, water temperature 58, seas 5 feet every 17 seconds. At San Francisco Bay, winds northwest at 70 knots, gusting to 21, pressure 1,016.8 millibars, swell 7 feet every 8 seconds. At Half Moon Bay, winds northwest 60 knots, water temperature 55, pressure 1,018.6 millibars, seas 6 feet every 7 seconds. At Monterey Bay, buoy winds northwest 19 knots, gusting to 23, water temperature 60, pressure 1,016.9 millibars, sea 7 feet every 8 seconds. At Pointer, Wave Rider buoy water temperature 58, sea 8 feet every 8 seconds. At Cape San Martin buoy winds northwest 25 knots, gusting to 31, water temperature 60, pressure 1,015.6 millibars. Seas 10 feet every 7 seconds. Synopsis for the Central California coast and bays, including the Monterey Bay, Greater Farallones, and Cordell Bank National Marine Sanctuaries. Northwest winds remain fresh to strong as embedded near gale force gusts increase into the weekend. Wind-driven

Repeat, 5 to 8 feet, build to run, 9 to 11 feet. This evening into the weekend paired with a long period southerly swell. The marine forecast for San Pablo Bay, Suisun Bay, the West Delta, and the San Francisco Bay north of the Bay Bridge. For tonight, southwest wind 10 to 15 knots, easing to 5 to 10 knots late. For Thursday, southwest wind 5 to 10 knots, rising to 10 to 15 knots in the afternoon. For Thursday night, southwest wind 10 to 15 knots. The marine forecast for Monterey Bay. Small craft advisory in effect until 9 p.m. Pacific Daylight Time this evening. For tonight, west wind 15 to 20 knots, becoming northwest around 5 knots. Seas 4 to 6 feet. Wave detail, northwest 5 feet at 8 seconds. Patchy fog, late. For Thursday, northwest wind around 5 knots, backing to west 10 to 15 knots in the afternoon. Seas 3 to 5 feet. Wave detail, northwest 4 feet at 10 seconds. Patchy fog in the morning. For Thursday night, northwest wind 10 to 15 knots, easing to 5 to 10 knots after midnight. Seas 4 to 6 feet. Wave detail, northwest 5 feet at 9 seconds. The coastal waters forecast from Point Arena to Point Reyes out to 10 nautical miles. Small craft advisory in effect through Saturday afternoon. Tonight, northwest wind 20 to 25 knots, easing to 15 to 20 knots after midnight. Sea 7 to 9 feet wave detail, northwest 8 feet at 7 seconds, and southwest 2 feet at 17 seconds. Thursday, northwest wind 15 to 20 knots, rising to 20 to 25 knots with gusts up to 35 knots in the afternoon. Sea 6 to 8 feet wave detail, northwest 8 feet at 9 seconds, and southwest 2 feet at 16 seconds. Thursday night, northwest wind 20 to 25 knots, gusts up to 35 knots in the evening. Sea 7 to 10 feet wave detail, northwest 9 feet at 8 seconds, and southwest 2 feet at 15 seconds. The coastal waters forecast from Point Arena to Point Reyes 10 to 16 nautical miles offshore. Small craft advisory in effect through Saturday afternoon. Tonight, northwest wind 20 to 25 knots, is 8 to 9 feet, building to 9 to 11 feet after midnight. Wave detail, northwest 10 feet at 9 seconds and south 2 feet at 17 seconds. Thursday, northwest wind 20 to 25 knots, is 9 to 10 feet. Wave detail, northwest 10 feet at 9 seconds and south 2 feet at 16 seconds. Thursday night, northwest wind 20 to 25 knots, seas 10 to 11 feet, wave detail, northwest 11 feet at 9 seconds, and southwest 2 feet at 16 seconds. San Francisco Bar forecast. In the deep water channel, mixed seas of 4 to 6 feet at 17 seconds. Across the bar, swell can be more than twice as high across the bar than surrounding waters. Waves are also more prone to break, particularly during strong ebb currents. Maximum ebb current of 2.9 knots at 12:05 a.m. Thursday and 1.1 knots at 12:45 p.m. Thursday. The coastal waters forecast from Point Pinos to Point Piedras runs about to 10 nautical miles. Small craft advisory in effect through late Friday night. Tonight, northwest wind 20 to 25 knots, gusts up to 35 knots this evening. Seas 6 to 9 feet, wave detail, northwest 8 feet at 8 seconds, and south 2 feet at 17 seconds. Thursday, northwest wind 15 to 20 knots, rising to 20 to 25 knots in the afternoon. Seas 6 to 8 feet, wave detail, northwest 7 feet at 9 seconds, and south 2 feet at 16 seconds. Thursday night, northwest wind 20 to 25 knots, sea 7 to 8 feet, wave detail, northwest 8 feet at 9 seconds and south 2 feet at 16 seconds. The coastal waters forecast from Pigeon Point to Point Pinos 10 to 60 nautical miles offshore. Small craft advisory in effect through late Friday night. Tonight, northwest wind 15 to 20 knots, sea 7 to 9 feet, wave detail, northwest 9 feet at 9 seconds and south 2 feet at 17 seconds. Thursday, northwest wind 15.

20 knots is 8 to 10 feet wave detail, northwest 9 feet at 10 seconds and south 2 feet at 16 seconds. Thursday night, northwest wind 15 to 20 knots is 8 to 10 feet wave detail, northwest 9 feet at 9 seconds and southwest 2 feet at 16 seconds. The offshore waters forecast for the following marine locations: Point Arena to Pigeon Point between 60 nautical miles and 150 nautical miles offshore. Issued at 8:40 p.m. Pacific Daylight Time. Tonight, north to northwest winds 20 to 30 knots. Sea 7 to 10 feet. Thursday, north to northwest winds 20 to 30 knots. Sea 8 to 10 feet. Thursday night, north to northwest winds 25 to 30 knots. Seas 8 to 11 feet. Friday, north to northwest winds 20 to 30 knots. Seas 7 to 11 feet. Friday night, northwest winds 15 to 25 knots, becoming north. Seas 5 to 9 feet. Saturday, north to northwest winds 15 to 25 knots. Seas 5 to 8 feet. Saturday night, north winds 15 to 25 knots. Seas 5 to 9 feet. Sun, north winds 20 to 30 knots. Seas 7 to 9 feet. Sunday night, north winds 20 to 30 knots. Seas 8 to 10 feet. Monday, north winds 15 to 25 knots. Seas 8 to 10 feet. Monday night, north winds 15 to 25 knots. Seas 8 to 9 feet. The offshore waters forecast for the following marine location: Pigeon Point to Point Pedras Blancas between 60 nautical miles and 150 nautical miles offshore. Issued at 8:40 p.m. Pacific Daylight Time. Tonight, north to northwest winds 25 to 30 knots. Seas 7 to 10 feet. Thursday, northwest winds 20 to 30 knots. Seas 9 to 10 feet. Thursday night, northwest winds 20 to 30 knots. Seas 9 to 11 feet. Friday, northwest winds 20 to 30 knots. Seas 8 to 11 feet. Friday night, north to northwest winds 20 to 25 knots. Seas 7 to 9 feet. Saturday, north to northwest winds 15 to 20 knots. Seas 7 to 8 feet. Saturday night, north winds 15 to 25 knots. Seas 6 to 8 feet. Sunday night, north winds 15 to 25 knots. Seas 7 to 9 feet. Monday, north winds 10 to 20 knots. Seas 7 to 9 feet. Monday night, north to northwest winds 10 to 20 knots. Seas 7 to 8 feet. The following is an important weather message from the National Weather Service. Issued at 9:00 p.m. Pacific Daylight Time. Beach hazard statement remains in effect through Friday afternoon. Coastal flood advisory in effect from 4 p.m. Thursday, July 9th to 4 a.m. Pacific Daylight Time, Thursday, July 16th. Wet for the beach hazard statement. Long period southwest swell will bring an increased risk of sneaker waves and strong currents. For the coastal flood advisory, up to 1.7 feet of inundation above ground level is possible in low-lying areas near shorelines and tidal waterways. Where? San Francisco. When? For the beach hazard statement, through Friday afternoon. For the coastal flood advisory, from 4 p.m. Thursday, July 9th, to 4 a.m. Pacific Daylight Time, Thursday, July 16th. Impacts. Dangerous conditions are forecast along the shoreline. Hazards include sneaker waves, strong currents, and large breaking waves. High tide flooding of lawns, parks, and roads with only isolated road closures expected. Additional details at the San Francisco tidal gauge. High tide is expected to be 0.9 feet above normal 6.7 feet mean. Lower low water at 7:25 p.m. 7/9. 1.2 feet above normal 7.0 feet mean. Lower low water at 8:17 p.m. 7:10. 1.5 feet above normal 7.3 feet mean. Lower low water at 9:11 p.m. 7/11. 1.7 feet above normal 7.5 feet mean.

water a 10, 06 PM 7 slash 12, 1.7 feet above normal, 7.5 feet mean lower low water at 11, 01 PM 7 slash 13, 1.6 feet above normal, 7.4 feet mean lower low water at 11.55 PM 7 slash 14, 1.3 feet above normal, 7 backslash 0.1 foot mean lower low water at 12, 48 AM 7.16. These predictions include both astronomical tides of roughly 3 to 6 inches of additional water, mainly from a combination of thermal expansion and accumulated sea level rise since the tidal datum was established 1983-2001. High tide varies up 90 minutes earlier or later along the Pacific coast and through the San Francisco Bay, respectively. Stay off of jetties, piers, rocks, and other waterside infrastructure. Remain out of the water to avoid hazardous surf and never turn your back on the ocean. Monitor local weather, surf and tide forecast at www.weather.gov/mtr. If travel is required, allow extra time as some roads may be closed. Do not drive around barricades or through water of unknown depth. 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This broadcast originates from the National Weather Service Office located in Monterey, California, and serves the coastal marine waters, including San Francisco and Monterey Bay. The following is an important weather message from the National Weather Service. Issued at 9:00 p.m. Pacific Daylight Time. Beach hazard statement remains in effect through Friday afternoon. Coastal flood advisory in effect through 8 p.m. Saturday to 4 a.m. Pacific Daylight Time Wednesday. What? For the beach hazard statement, long period southwest swell will bring an increased risk of sneaker waves and strong currents. For the coastal flood advisory, up to 1.7 feet of inundation above ground level is possible in low-lying areas near shorelines and tidal waterways. Where? Pacific Coast. When? For the beach hazard statement, through Friday afternoon. For the coastal flood advisory, from 8 p.m. Saturday to 4 a.m. Pacific Daylight Time Wednesday. Impacts, dangerous conditions are forecast along the shoreline. Hazards include sneaker waves, strong currents, and large breaking waves. High tide flooding of rocks, parks, and roads with only isolated road closures expected. Additional details at the San Francisco tidal gauge. High tide is expected to be 1.5 feet above normal, 7.3 feet mean lower low water at 9:11 p.m. 7/11. 1.7 feet above normal, 7.5 feet mean lower low water at 10:06 p.m. 7/12. 1.7 feet above normal, 7.5 feet mean lower low water at 11:01 p.m. 7/13. 1.6 feet above normal, 7.4 feet mean lower low water at 11:55 p.m. 7/14. These predictions include both astronomical tides of roughly 3 to 6 inches of additional water, mainly from a combination of thermal expansion and accumulated sea level rise since the tidal datum was established 1983-2001. High tide varies up 90 minutes earlier or later along the Pacific coast and through the San Francisco Bay, respectively. Stay off of jetties, piers, rocks, and other waterside infrastructure. Remain out of the water to avoid hazardous surf and never turn your back on the ocean. Monitor local weather, surf and tide forecast at www.weather.gov/mtr. If travel is required, allow extra time as some roads may be closed. Do not drive around barricades or through water of unknown depth. Take the necessary actions to protect flood-prone property. The following is an important weather message from the National Weather Service. Issued at 9:00 p.m. Pacific Daylight Time. Coastal flood advisory in effect from 4 p.m. Thursday, July 9th to 4 a.m. Pacific Daylight Time, Thursday, July 16th. What? Up to 1.7 feet of inundation above ground level is possible in low-lying areas near shorelines and tidal waterways.

Angeles Bay, Interior Valleys, and San Francisco Bay Shoreline counties. When, from 4 p.m. Thursday, July 9th, to 4 a.m. Pacific Daylight Time, Thursday, July 16th. Impact, high-tide flooding of lofts, parks, and roads with only isolated road closures expected. Additional details at the San Francisco tidal gauge. High tide is expected to be 0.9 feet above normal, 6.7 feet mean. Lower low water at 7:25 p.m. 7/9. 1.2 feet above normal, 7.0 feet mean. Lower low water at 8:17 p.m. 7:10. 1.5 feet above normal, 7.3 feet mean. Lower low water at 9:11 p.m. 7/11. 1.7 feet above normal, 7.5 feet mean. Lower low water at 10:06 p.m. 7/12. 1.7 feet above normal, 7.5 feet mean. Lower low water at 11:01 p.m. 7/13. 1.6 feet above normal, 7.4 feet mean. Lower low water at 11:55 p.m. 7/14. 1.3 feet above normal, 7.1 foot mean. Lower low water at 12:48 p.m. 7/16. These predictions include both astronomical tides and roughly 3 to 6 inches of additional water, mainly from a combination of thermal expansion and accumulated sea level rise since the tidal datum was established 1983-2001. High tide varies up 90 minutes earlier or later along the Pacific coast and through the San Francisco Bay, respectively. If travel is required, allow extra time as some roads may be closed. Do not drive around barricades or through water of unknown depth. Take the necessary actions to protect flood-prone property. The coastal waters forecast from Point Reyes to Pigeon Point out to 10 nautical miles. Small craft advisory in effect through late Thursday night. For tonight, northwest wind 15 to 20 knots, easing to 10 to 15 knots late. Seas 6 to 9 feet. Wave detail, northwest 7 feet at 9 seconds and southwest 2 feet at 17 seconds. For Thursday, northwest wind 10 to 15 knots, rising to 15 to 20 knots in the afternoon. Seas 5 to 8 feet. Wave detail, northwest 7 feet at 9 seconds. For Thursday night, northwest wind 15 to 20 knots. Seas 6 to 9 feet. Wave detail, northwest 8 feet at 10 seconds. The coastal waters forecast from Pigeon Point to Point Pinos out to 10 nautical miles. Small craft advisory in effect through Thursday evening. For tonight, northwest wind 20 to 25 knots with gusts up to 35 knots, easing to 10 to 15 knots. Seas 5 to 7 feet. Wave detail, northwest 6 feet at 8 seconds and south 2 feet at 17 seconds. For Thursday, northwest wind 5 to 10 knots, rising to 15 to 20 knots in the afternoon. Seas 5 to 7 feet. Wave detail, northwest 6 feet at 10 seconds and south 2 feet at 16 seconds. For Thursday night, northwest wind 15 to 20 knots, easing to 10 to 15 knots after midnight. Seas 5 to 7 feet. Wave detail, northwest 7 feet at 9 seconds. Sunrise, sunset, and tidal information for the San Francisco Bay Area for Wednesday, July 8th. The sunset tonight, 8:33 p.m. The sunrise tomorrow, 5:56 a.m. The sunset tomorrow, 8:33 p.m. Tidal data at the Golden Gate for the afternoon and evening hours today and the morning hours of tomorrow. High tide, 6:38 p.m. at 6, 5 feet. Low tide, 1:41 a.m. at 0:00 evening hours today and the morning hours of tomorrow. High tide, 6:38 p.m. at 6, 5 feet. Low tide, 1:41 a.m. at 0.62 feet. High tide, 8:29 a.m. at 3.68 feet. Here are the buoy observations for 9 p.m. Pacific Daylight Time. An offshore buoy 6 wind north at 14 knots, pressure 1,027.2 millibars. An offshore buoy 59 winds north at 12 knots, water temperature 62, pressure 1,026.4 millibars.

Starting to buoy. Winds northwest 21 knots. Gusting to 25. Water temperature 55. Pressure 1,018.2 millibars. Sea is 3 feet every 7 seconds. At buoy 13 near Bodega Bay, winds northwest at 23 knots. Gusting to 29. Pressure 1,016.2 millibars. At Point Reyes, Reeve Rider, buoy water temperature 54. Sea is 9 feet every 7 seconds. At San Francisco Bay, buoy water temperature 58. Sea is 5 feet every 17 seconds. At San Francisco Bay, winds northwest at 70 knots. Gusting to 21. Pressure 1,016.8 millibars. Swell 7 feet every 8 seconds. At Half Moon Bay, buoy winds northwest 16 knots. Water temperature 55. Pressure 1,018.6 millibars. Sea is 6 feet every 7 seconds. At Monterey Bay, buoy winds northwest 19 knots, gusting to 23, water temperature 60, pressure 1,016.9 millibars, sea 7 feet, every 8 seconds. At Port Sur, Wave Rider, buoy water temperature 58, sea 8 feet, every 8 seconds. At Cape San Martin, buoy winds northwest 25 knots, gusting to 31, water temperature 60, pressure 1,015.6 millibars, sea 10 feet every 7 seconds. Synopsis for the Central California coast and bays, including the Monterey Bay, Greater Farallones, and Cordell Beck National Marine Sanctuaries. Northwest winds remain fresh to strong as embedded near gale force gusts increase into the weekend. Winter to moderate seas, 5 to 8 feet. Build to rough, 9 to 11 feet. This evening into the weekend, paired with a long period southerly swell. The marine forecast for San Pablo Bay, Susan Bay, the West Delta, and the San Francisco Bay north of the Bay Bridge. For tonight, southwest wind 10 to 15 knots, easing to 5 to 10 knots late. For Thursday, southwest wind 5 to 10 knots, rising to 10 to 15 knots in the afternoon. For Thursday night, southwest wind 10 to 15 knots. The marine forecast for Monterey Bay. Small craft advisory in effect until 9 p.m. Pacific Daylight Time this evening. For tonight, west wind 15 to 20 knots, becoming northwest around 5 knots. Seas 4 to 6 feet. Wave detail, northwest 5 feet and 8 seconds. Patchy fog, late. For Thursday, northwest wind around 5 knots, backing to west 10 to 15 knots in the afternoon. Seas 3 to 5 feet. Wave detail, northwest 4 feet at 10 seconds. Patchy fog in the morning. For Thursday night, northwest wind 10 to 15 knots, easing to 5 to 10 knots after midnight. Seas 4 to 6 feet. Wave detail, northwest 5 feet at 9 seconds. The coastal waters forecast from Point Arena to Point Reyes out to 10 nautical miles. Small craft advisory in effect through Saturday afternoon. Tonight, northwest wind 20 to 25 knots, easing to 15 to 20 knots after midnight. Sea 7 to 9 feet, wave detail, northwest 8 feet at 7 seconds, and southwest 2 feet at 17 seconds. Thursday, northwest wind 15 to 20 knots, rising to 20 to 25 knots with gusts up to 35 knots in the afternoon. Sea 6 to 8 feet, wave detail, northwest 8 feet at 9 seconds, and southwest 2 feet at 16 seconds. Thursday night, northwest wind 20 to 25 knots, gusts up to 35 knots in the evening. Sea 7 to 10 feet, wave detail, northwest 9 feet at 8 seconds, and southwest 2 feet at 15 seconds. The coastal waters forecast from Point Arena to Point Reyes 10 to 60 nautical miles offshore. Small craft advisory in effect through Saturday afternoon. Tonight, northwest wind 20 to 25 knots, seas 8 to 9 feet, building to 9 to 11 feet after midnight. Wave detail, northwest 10 feet at 9 seconds and south 2 feet at 7.

5 knots, sea is 10 to 11 feet, wave detail, northwest 11 feet at 9 seconds, and southwest 2 feet at 16 seconds. San Francisco bar forecast. In the deep water channel, mixed seas of 4 to 6 feet at 17 seconds. Across the bar, swell can be more than twice as high across the bar than surrounding waters. Waves are also more prone to break, particularly during strong ebb currents. Maximum ebb current of 2.9 knots at 12:05 a.m. Thursday and 1.1 knots at 12:45 p.m. Thursday. The coastal waters forecast from Point Pinos to Point Piedras Blanc is out to 10 nautical miles. Small craft advisory in effect through late Friday night. Tonight, northwest wind 20 to 25 knots, gusts up to 35 knots this evening. Sea 6 to 9 feet, wave detail. Northwest 8 feet at 8 seconds and south 2 feet at 17 seconds. Thursday, northwest wind 15 to 20 knots, rising to 20 to 25 knots in the afternoon. Sea 6 to 8 feet, wave detail. Northwest 7 feet at 9 seconds and south 2 feet at 16 seconds. Thursday night. Northwest wind 20 to 25 knots, sea 7 to 8 feet, wave detail. Northwest 8 feet at 9 seconds and south 2 feet at 16 seconds. The coastal waters forecast from Pigeon Point to Point Pinos 10 to 60 nautical miles offshore. Small craft advisory in effect through late Friday night. Tonight, northwest wind 15 to 20 knots, sea 7 to 9 feet, wave detail. Northwest 9 feet at 9 seconds and south 2 feet at 17 seconds. Thursday, northwest wind 15 to 20 knots, sea 8 to 10 feet, wave detail. Northwest 9 feet at 10 seconds and south 2 feet at 16 seconds. Thursday night. Northwest wind 15 to 20 knots, seas 8 to 10 feet, wave detail. Northwest 9 feet at 9 seconds and southwest 2 feet at 16 seconds. The offshore waters forecast for the following marine location, Point Arena to Pigeon Point between 60 nautical miles and 150 nautical miles offshore. Eastern at 8:40 p.m. Pacific Daylight Time. Tonight, north to northwest winds 20 to 30 knots. Sea 7 to 10 feet. Thursday, north to northwest winds 20 to 30 knots. Sea 8 to 10 feet. Thursday night, north to northwest winds 25 to 30 knots. Sea 8 to 11 feet. Friday, north to northwest winds 20 to 30 knots. Sea 7 to 11 feet. Friday night, northwest winds 15 to 25 knots, becoming north. Seas 5 to 9 feet. Saturday, north to northwest winds 15 to 25 knots. Seas 5 to 8 feet. Saturday night, north winds 15 to 25 knots. Seas 5 to 9 feet. Sun, north winds 20 to 30 knots. Sea 7 to 9 feet. Sunday night, north winds 20 to 30 knots. Seas 8 to 10 feet. Monday, north winds 15 to 25 knots. Seas 8 to 10 feet. Monday night, north winds 15 to 25 knots. Seas 8 to 9 feet. The offshore waters forecast for the following marine location, Pigeon Point to Point Piedras Blanc is between 60 nautical miles and 150 nautical miles offshore. Issued at 8:40 p.m. Pacific Daylight Time. Tonight, north to northwest winds 25 to 30 knots. Sea 7 to 10 feet. Thursday, northwest winds 20 to 30 knots. Sea 9 to 10 feet. Thursday night, northwest winds 20 to 30 knots. Sea 9 to 11 feet. Friday, northwest winds 20 to 30 knots. Sea 8 to 11 feet. Friday night, north to northwest winds 20 to 25 knots. Sea 7 to 9 feet. Saturday, north to northwest winds 15 to 20 knots. Sea 7 to 8 feet. Saturday night, north winds 15 to 25 knots. Sea 6 to 8 feet. Sunday night, north winds 15 to 25 knots. Sea 7 to 9 feet. Monday, north winds 10 to 20 knots. Sea 7 to 9 feet.

Monday night, north to northwest winds 10 to 20 knots. Sea 7 to 8 feet. The following is an important weather message from the National Weather Service. Issued at 9:00 p.m. Pacific Daylight Time. Beach hazard statement remains in effect through Friday afternoon. Coastal flood advisory in effect from 4 p.m. Thursday, July 9th to 4 a.m. Pacific Daylight Time, Thursday, July 16th. What? For the beach hazard statement, long period southwest swell will bring an increased risk of sneaker waves and stronger currents. For the coastal flood advisory, up to 1.7 feet of foundation above ground level is possible in low-lying areas near shorelines and tidal waterways. Where? San Francisco. When? For the beach hazard statement, through Friday afternoon. For the coastal flood advisory, from 4 p.m. Thursday, July 9th to 4 a.m. Pacific Daylight Time, Thursday, July 16th. Impacts. Dangerous conditions are forecast along the shoreline. Hazards include sneaker waves, strong currents, and large breaking waves. High tide flooding of locks, parks, and roads with only isolated road closures expected. Additional details at the San Francisco tidal gauge. High tide is expected to be 0.9 feet above normal 6.7 feet mean lower low water at 7:25 p.m. 7/9. 1.2 feet above normal 7.0 feet mean lower low water at 8:17 p.m. 7:10. 1.5 feet above normal 7.3 feet mean lower low water at 9:11 p.m. 7/11. 1.7 feet above normal 7.5 feet mean lower low water at 10:06 p.m. 7/12. 1.7 feet above normal 7.5 feet mean lower low water at 11:01 p.m. 7/13. 1.6 feet above normal 7.4 feet mean lower low water at 11:55 p.m. 7/14. 1.3 feet above normal 7.1 foot mean lower low water at 12:48 a.m. 7/16. These predictions include both astronomical tides and roughly 3 to 6 inches of additional water, mainly from a combination of thermal expansion and accumulated sea level rise since the tidal datum was established 1983-2001. High tide varies up to 90 minutes earlier or later along the Pacific coast and through San Francisco Bay, respectively. Stay off of jetties, piers, rocks, and other waterside infrastructure. Remain out of the water to avoid hazardous surf and never turn your back on the ocean. Monitor local weather, surf and tide forecast at www.weather.gov/mtr. If travel is required, allow extra time as some roads may be closed. Do not drive around barricades or through water of unknown depth. 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The following is an important weather message from the National Weather Service. Issued at 9:00 p.m. Pacific Daylight Time. Beach hazard statement remains in effect through Friday afternoon. Coastal flood advisory in effect from 8 p.m. Saturday to 4 a.m. Pacific Daylight Time Wednesday. What? For the beach hazard statement, long period southwest swell will bring an increased risk of sneaker waves and strong currents. For the coastal flood advisory, up to 1.7 feet of foundation above ground level is possible in low-lying areas near shorelines and tidal waterways. Where? Pacific coast. When? For the beach hazard statement, through Friday afternoon. For the coastal flood advisory, from 8 p.m. Saturday to 4 a.m. Pacific Daylight Time Wednesday. Impacts. Dangerous conditions are forecast along the shoreline. Hazards include sneaker waves, strong currents, and large breaking waves. High tide flooding of locks, parks, and roads with only isolated road closures expected. Additional details at the San Francisco tidal gauge. High tide is expected to be 1.5 feet above normal 7.3 feet mean lower low water at 9:11 p.m. 7/11. 1.7 feet above normal 7.5 feet mean lower low water at 10:06 p.m. 7/12. 1.7 feet above normal 7.5 feet mean lower low water at 11:01 p.m. 7/13. 1.6 feet above normal 7.4 feet mean lower

water at 11:55 p.m. 7 slash 14. These predictions include both astronomical tides of roughly 3 to 6 inches of additional water, mainly from a combination of thermal expansion and accumulated sea level rise since the tidal datum was established 1983-2001. High tide varies up to 90 minutes earlier or later along the Pacific coast and through San Francisco Bay, respectively. Stay off of jetties, piers, rocks, and other waterside infrastructure. Remain out of the water to avoid hazards of surf and never turn your back on the ocean. Monitor local weather, surf, and tide forecast at www.weather.gov/mtr. If travel is required, allow extra time as some roads may be closed. Do not drive around barricades or through water of unknown depth. Take the necessary actions to protect flood-prone property. The following is an important weather message from the National Weather Service, issued at 9:00 p.m. Pacific Daylight Time. Coastal flood advisory in effect from 4 p.m. Thursday, July 9th to 4 a.m. Pacific Daylight Time, Thursday, July 16th. What? Up to 1.7 feet of inundation above ground level is possible in low-lying areas near shorelines and tidal waterways. Where? North Bay, Interior Valleys, and San Francisco Bay shoreline counties. When? From 4 p.m. Thursday, July 9th to 4 a.m. Pacific Daylight Time, Thursday, July 16th. Impacts: high tide flooding of lots, parks, and roads with only isolated road closures expected. Additional details: at the San Francisco tidal gauge, high tide is expected to be 0.9 feet above normal 6.7 feet mean lower low water at 7:25 p.m. 7/9, 1.2 feet above normal 7.0 feet mean lower low water at 8:17 p.m. 7:10, 1.5 feet above normal 7.3 feet mean lower low water at 9:11 p.m. 7/11, 1.7 feet above normal 7.5 feet mean lower low water at 10:06 p.m. 7/12, 1.7 feet above normal 7.5 feet mean lower low water at 11:01 p.m. 7/13, 1.6 feet above normal 7.4 feet mean lower low water at 11:55 p.m. 7/14, 1.3 feet above normal 7.1 foot mean lower low water at 12:48 p.m. 7/16. These predictions include both astronomical tides of roughly 3 to 6 inches of additional water, mainly from a combination of thermal expansion and accumulated sea level rise since the tidal datum was established 1983-2001. High tide varies up to 90 minutes earlier or later along the Pacific coast and through the San Francisco Bay, respectively. If travel is required, allow extra time as some roads may be closed. Do not drive around barricades or through water of unknown depth. Take the necessary actions to protect flood-prone property. The coastal waters forecast from Point Reyes to Pigeon Point out to 10 nautical miles. Small craft advisory in effect through late Thursday night. For tonight, northwest wind 15 to 20 knots, easing to 10 to 15 knots late. Seas 6 to 9 feet. Wave detail: northwest 7 feet at 9 seconds and southwest 2 feet at 17 seconds. For Thursday, northwest wind 10 to 15 knots, rising to 15 to 20 knots in the afternoon. Seas 5 to 8 feet. Wave detail: northwest 7 feet at 9 seconds. For Thursday night, northwest wind 15 to 20 knots. Seas 6 to 9 feet. Wave detail: northwest 8 feet at 10 seconds. The coastal waters forecast from Pigeon Point to Point Pinos out to 10 nautical miles. Small craft advisory in effect through Thursday evening. For tonight, northwest wind 20 to 25 knots with gusts up to 35 knots, easing to 10 to 15 knots. Seas 5 to 7 feet. Wave detail: northwest 6 feet at 8 seconds and south 2 feet at 17 seconds. For Thursday, northwest wind 5 to 10 knots, rising to 15 to 20 knots in the afternoon. Seas 5 to 7 feet. Wave detail: northwest 6 feet at 10 feet.

south 2 feet at 16 seconds. For Thursday night, northwest wind 15 to 20 knots, easing to 10 to 50 knots after midnight. Seas 5 to 7 feet. Wave detail, northwest 7 feet at 9 seconds. 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This broadcast originates from the National Weather Service office located in Monterey, California, and serves the coastal marine waters, including San Francisco and Monterey Bay. Sunrise, sunset, and tidal information for the San Francisco Bay area for Wednesday, July 8th. The sunset tonight, 8:33 p.m. The sunrise tomorrow, 5:56 a.m. The sunset tomorrow, 8:33 p.m. Tidal data at the Golden Gate for the afternoon and evening hours today and the morning hours of tomorrow. High tide, 6:38 p.m. at 6, 5 feet. Low tide, 1:41 a.m. at 0.62 feet. High tide, 8:29 a.m. at 3.68 feet. Here are the buoy observations for 9 p.m. Pacific Daylight Time. An offshore buoy 6 winds north at 14 knots, pressure 1,027.2 millibars. An offshore buoy 59 winds north at 12 knots, water temperature 62, pressure 1,026.4 millibars. Endpoint Riva buoy, winds northwest 21 knots, gusting to 25, water temperature 55, pressure 1,018.2 millibars, sea is 3 feet, every 7 seconds. At buoy 13 near Bodega Bay, winds northwest at 23 knots, gusting to 29, pressure 1,016.2 millibars. At Point Reyes Wave Rider, buoy water temperature 54, sea is 9 feet, every 7 seconds. At San Francisco Bar, buoy water temperature 58, sea is 5 feet, every 17 seconds. At San Francisco Bay, winds northwest at 70 knots, gusting to 21, pressure 1,016.8 millibars, swell 7 feet, every 8 seconds. At Half Moon Bay, buoy winds northwest 60 knots, water temperature 55, pressure 1,018.6 millibars, seas 6 feet, every 7 seconds. At Monterey Bay, buoy winds northwest 19 knots, gusting to 23, water temperature 60, pressure 1,016.9 millibars, sea 7 feet, every 8 seconds. At Point Sur, Wave Rider, buoy water temperature 58, sea 8 feet, every 8 seconds. At Cape San Martin, buoy winds northwest 25 knots, gusting to 31, water temperature 60, pressure 1,015.6 millibars. Seas 10 feet, every 7 seconds. Synopsis for the Central California coast and bays, including the Monterey Bay, Greater Farallones, and Cordell Bank National Marine Sanctuaries. Northwest winds remain fresh to strong as embedded near gale force gusts increase into the weekend. Wind-driven moderate seas, 5 to 8 feet, build to rough, 9 to 11 feet. This evening into the weekend paired with a long-period southerly swell. The marine forecast for San Pablo Bay, Suisun Bay, the West Delta, and the San Francisco Bay north of the Bay Bridge. For tonight, southwest wind 10 to 15 knots, easing to 5 to 10 knots late. For Thursday, southwest wind 5 to 10 knots, rising to 10 to 15 knots in the afternoon. For Thursday night, southwest wind 10 to 15 knots. The marine forecast for Monterey Bay. Small craft advisory in effect until 9 p.m. Pacific Daylight Time this evening. For tonight, west wind 15 to 20 knots, becoming northwest around 5 knots. Seas 4 to 6 feet. Wave detail, northwest 5 feet at 8 seconds. Patchy fog, late. For Thursday, northwest wind around 5 knots, backing to west 10 to 15 knots in the afternoon. Seas 3 to 5 feet. Wave detail, northwest 4 feet at 10 seconds. Patchy fog in the morning. For Thursday night, northwest wind 10 to 15 knots, easing to 5 to 10 knots after midnight. Seas 4 to 6 feet.

20 to 25 knots gusts, up to 35 knots in the evening. See 7 to 10 feet wave detail, northwest 9 feet at 8 seconds, and southwest 2 feet at 15 seconds. The coastal waters forecast from Point Arena to Point Reyes 10 to 16 nautical miles offshore. Small craft advisory in effect through Saturday afternoon. Tonight, northwest wind 20 to 25 knots, seas 8 to 9 feet, building to 9 to 11 feet after midnight. Wave detail, northwest 10 feet at 9 seconds and south 2 feet at 17 seconds. Thursday, northwest wind 20 to 25 knots, seas 9 to 10 feet. Wave detail, northwest 10 feet at 9 seconds and south 2 feet at 16 seconds. Thursday night, northwest wind 20 to 25 knots, seas 10 to 11 feet. Wave detail, northwest 11 feet at 9 seconds and southwest 2 feet at 16 seconds. San Francisco Bar forecast. In the deep water channel, mixed seas of 4 to 6 feet at 17 seconds. Across the bar, swell can be more than twice as high across the bar than surrounding waters. Waves are also more prone to break, particularly during strong ebb currents. Maximum ebb current of 2.9 knots at 12:05 a.m. Thursday and 1.1 knots at 12:45 p.m. Thursday. The coastal waters forecast from Point Pinos to Point Piedras Blancas out to 10 nautical miles. Small craft advisory in effect through late Friday night. Tonight, northwest wind 20 to 25 knots, gusts up to 35 knots this evening. Seas 6 to 9 feet, wave detail, northwest 8 feet at 8 seconds and south 2 feet at 17 seconds. Thursday, northwest wind 15 to 20 knots, rising to 20 to 25 knots in the afternoon. Sea 6 to 8 feet wave detail, northwest 7 feet at 9 seconds and south 2 feet at 16 seconds. Thursday night, northwest wind 20 to 25 knots, sea 7 to 8 feet wave detail, northwest 8 feet at 9 seconds and south 2 feet at 16 seconds. The coastal waters forecast from Pigeon Point to Point Pinos 10 to 16 nautical miles offshore. Small craft advisory in effect through late Friday night. Tonight, northwest wind 15 to 20 knots, sea 7 to 9 feet, wave detail, northwest 9 feet at 9 seconds and south 2 feet at 17 seconds. Thursday, northwest wind 15 to 20 knots, seas 8 to 10 feet, wave detail, northwest 9 feet at 10 seconds and south 2 feet at 16 seconds. Thursday night, northwest wind 15 to 20 knots, seas 8 to 10 feet, wave detail, northwest 9 feet at 9 seconds and southwest 2 feet at 16 seconds. The offshore waters forecast for the following marine location, Point Arena to Pigeon Point between 60 nautical miles and 150 nautical miles offshore. Issued at 8:40 p.m. Pacific Daylight Time. Tonight, north to northwest winds 20 to 30 knots. Sea 7 to 10 feet. Thursday, north to northwest winds 20 to 30 knots. Seas 8 to 10 feet. Thursday night, north to northwest winds 25 to 30 knots. Seas 8 to 11 feet. Friday, north to northwest winds 20 to 30 knots. Seas 7 to 11 feet. Friday night, northwest winds 15 to 25 knots, becoming north. Seas 5 to 9 feet. Saturday, north to northwest winds 15 to 25 knots. Seas 5 to 8 feet. Saturday night, north winds 15 to 25 knots. Seas 5 to 9 feet. Sun, north winds 20 to 30 knots. Sea 7 to 9 feet. Sunday night, north winds 20 to 30 knots. Seas 8 to 10 feet. Monday, north winds 15 to 25 knots. Seas 8 to 10 feet. Monday night, north winds 15 to 25 knots. Seas 8 to 9 feet. The offshore waters forecast for the following marine location, Pigeon Point to Point Piedras Blancas between 60 nautical miles and 150 nautical miles offshore. Issued at 8:40 p.m. Pacific Daylight Time. Tonight, north to northwest winds 25 to 30 knots. Seas 7 to 10 feet.

Thursday. Northwest winds 20 to 30 knots. Seas 9 to 10 feet. Thursday night, northwest winds 20 to 30 knots. Seas 9 to 11 feet. Friday, northwest winds 20 to 30 knots. Seas 8 to 11 feet. Friday night, north to northwest winds 20 to 25 knots. Seas 7 to 9 feet. Saturday, north to northwest winds 15 to 20 knots. Seas 7 to 8 feet. Saturday night, north winds 15 to 25 knots. Seas 6 to 8 feet. Sunday night, north winds 15 to 25 knots. Seas 7 to 9 feet. Monday, north winds 10 to 20 knots. Seas 7 to 9 feet. Monday night, north to northwest winds 10 to 20 knots. Seas 7 to 8 feet. The following is an important weather message from the National Weather Service. Issued at 9:59 p.m. Pacific Daylight Time. Beach hazard statement remains in effect through Friday afternoon. Coastal flood advisory remains in effect from 4 p.m. Thursday, July 9th to 4 a.m. Pacific Daylight Time, Thursday, July 16th. What? For the beach hazard statement, long period southwest swell will bring an increased risk of sneaker waves and strong currents. For the coastal flood advisory, up to 1.7 feet of inundation above ground level is possible in low-lying areas near shorelines and tidal waterways. Where? San Francisco. When? For the beach hazard statement, through Friday afternoon. For the coastal flood advisory, from 4 p.m. Thursday, July 9th to 4 a.m. Pacific Daylight Time, Thursday, July 16th. Impacts. Dangerous conditions are forecast along the shoreline. Hazards include sneaker waves, strong currents, and large breaking waves. High tide flooding of lots, parks, and roads with only isolated road closures expected. Additional details at the San Francisco tidal gauge. High tide is expected to be 1.1 feet above normal, 6.9 feet below low water at 7:25 p.m. 7/9, 1.3 feet above normal, 7.1 feet mean lower low water at 8:17 p.m. 7:10, 1.6 feet above normal, 7.4 feet mean lower low water at 9:11 p.m. 7/11, 1.7 feet above normal, 7.5 feet mean lower low water at 10:06 p.m. 7/12, 1.7 feet above normal, 7.5 feet mean lower low water at 11:01 p.m. 7/13, 1.6 feet above normal, 7.4 feet mean lower low water at 11:55 p.m. 7/14, 1.3 feet above normal, 7.1 feet mean lower low water at 12:48 p.m. 7/16. These predictions include both astronomical tides and roughly 3 to 6 inches of additional water, mainly from a combination of thermal expansion and accumulated sea level rise since the tidal datum was established 1983-2001. High tide varies up 90 minutes earlier or later along the Pacific coast and through the San Francisco Bay, respectively. Stay off of jetties, piers, rocks, and other waterside infrastructure. Remain out of the water to avoid hazardous surf and never turn your back on the ocean. Monitor local weather, surf and tide forecast at www.weather.gov/mtr. If travel is required, allow extra time as some roads may be closed. Do not drive around barricades or through water of unknown depth. Take the necessary actions to protect flood-prone property. The following is an important weather message from the National Weather Service. Issued at 9:59 p.m. Pacific Daylight Time. Beach hazard statement remains in effect through Friday afternoon. Coastal flood advisory remains in effect from 8 p.m. Saturday to 4 a.m. Pacific Daylight Time Wednesday. What? For the beach hazard statement, long period southwest swell will bring an increased risk of sneaker waves and strong currents. For the coastal flood advisory, up to 1.7 feet of inundation above ground level is possible in low-lying areas near shorelines and tidal waterways. Where? Pacific coast. When? For the beach hazard statement, through Friday afternoon.

the coastal flood advisory from 8 p.m. Saturday to 4 a.m. Pacific Daylight Time Wednesday. Impacts, dangerous conditions are forecast along the shoreline. Hazards include sneaker waves, strong currents, and large breaking waves. High tide flooding of lofts, parks, and roads with only isolated road closures expected. Additional details at the San Francisco tidal gauge. High tide is expected to be 1.6 feet above normal 7.4 feet mean lower low water at 9:11 p.m. 7/11. 1.7 feet above normal 7.5 feet mean lower low water at 10:06 p.m. 7/12. 1.7 feet above normal 7.5 feet mean lower low water at 11:01 p.m. 7/13. 1.6 feet above normal 7.4 feet mean lower low water at 11:55 p.m. 7/14. These predictions include both astronomical tides of roughly 3 to 6 inches of additional water, mainly from a combination of thermal expansion and accumulated sea level rise since the tidal datum was established 1983-2001. High tide varies up to 90 minutes earlier or later along the Pacific coast and through the San Francisco Bay, respectively. Stay off of jetties, piers, rocks, and other waterside infrastructure. Remain out of the water to avoid hazardous surf and never turn your back on the ocean. Monitor local weather, surf, and tide forecast at www.weather.gov/mtr. If travel is required, allow extra time as some roads may be closed. Do not drive around barricades or through water of unknown depth. Take the necessary actions to protect flood-prone property. The following is an important weather message from the National Weather Service. Issued at 9:59 p.m. Pacific Daylight Time. Coastal flood advisory remains in effect from 4 p.m. Thursday, July 9th to 4 a.m. Pacific Daylight Time, Thursday, July 16th. Wet, up to 1.7 feet of foundation above ground level is possible in low-lying areas near shorelines and tidal waterways. Ware, North Bay Interior Valleys and San Francisco Bay Shoreline Counties. When, from 4 p.m. Thursday, July 9th to 4 a.m. Pacific Daylight Time, Thursday, July 16th. Impacts, high tide flooding of lofts, parks, and roads with only isolated road closures expected. Additional details at the San Francisco tidal gauge. High tide is expected to be 1/0.1 foot above normal 6.9 feet mean lower low water at 7:25 p.m. 7/9. 1.3 feet above normal 7/0.1 foot mean lower low water at 8:17 p.m. 7:10. 1.6 feet above normal 7.4 feet mean lower low water at 9:11 p.m. 7/11. 1.7 feet above normal 7.5 feet mean lower low water at 10:06 p.m. 7/12. 1.7 feet above normal 7.5 feet mean lower low water at 11:01 p.m. 7/13. 1.6 feet above normal 7.4 feet mean lower low water at 11:55 p.m. 7/14. 1.3 feet above normal 7/0.1 foot mean lower low water at 12:48 a.m. 7/16. These predictions include both astronomical tides of roughly 3 to 6 inches of additional water, mainly from a combination of thermal expansion and accumulated sea level rise since the tidal datum was established 1983-2001. High tide varies up 90 minutes earlier or later along the Pacific coast and through the San Francisco Bay, respectively. If travel is required, allow extra time as some roads may be closed. Do not drive around barricades or through water of unknown depth. Take the necessary actions to protect flood-prone property. The coastal waters forecast from Point Reyes to Pigeon Point out to 10 nautical miles. Small craft advisory in effect through late Thursday night. For tonight, northwest wind 15 to 20 knots, easing to 10 to 15 knots late. Seas 6 to 9 feet. Wave detail, northwest 7 feet at 9 seconds and southwest 2 feet at 17 seconds. For Thursday, northwest wind 10 to 15 knots, rising to 15 to 20 knots in the afternoon. Seas 5 to 8 feet. Wave detail.

northwest 7 feet at 9 seconds. For Thursday night, northwest wind 15 to 20 knots. Seas 6 to 9 feet. Wave detail, northwest 8 feet at 10 seconds. The coastal waters forecast from Pigeon Point to Point Pinos out to 10 nautical miles. Small craft advisory in effect through Thursday evening. For tonight, northwest wind 20 to 25 knots with gusts up to 35 knots, easing to 10 to 15 knots. Seas 5 to 7 feet. Wave detail, northwest 6 feet at 8 seconds and south 2 feet at 17 seconds. For Thursday, northwest wind 5 to 10 knots, rising to 15 to 20 knots in the afternoon. Seas 5 to 7 feet. Wave detail, northwest 6 feet at 10 seconds and south 2 feet at 16 seconds. For Thursday night, northwest wind 15 to 20 knots, easing to 10 to 15 knots after midnight. Seas 5 to 7 feet. Wave detail, northwest 7 feet at 9 seconds. Sunrise, sunset, and tidal information for the San Francisco Bay Area for Wednesday, July 8th. The sunset tonight, 8:33 p.m. The sunrise tomorrow, 5:56 a.m. The sunset tomorrow, 8:33 p.m. Tidal data at the Golden Gate for the afternoon and evening hours today and the morning hours of tomorrow. High tide, 6. 38 p.m. at 6. 5 feet. Low tide, 1. 41 a.m. at 0.62 feet. High tide, 8. 29 a.m. at 3.68 feet. Here are the buoy observations for 10 p.m. Pacific Daylight Time. An offshore buoy 6 winds north at 14 knots, pressure 1,027.4 millibars. An offshore buoy 59 winds north at 12 knots, water temperature 62, pressure 1,026.3 millibars. At Point Arena buoy, winds northwest 23 knots, gusting to 29, water temperature 55, pressure 1,017.5 millibars, seas 3 feet every 17 seconds. At buoy 13 near Bodega Bay, winds northwest at 23 knots, gusting to 31, pressure 1,016.1 millibars. At Point Reyes Wave Rider buoy, water temperature 54, seas 9 feet every 7 seconds. At San Francisco Bar buoy, water temperature 57, seas 6 feet every 17 seconds. At San Francisco buoy, winds northwest at 70 knots, gusting to 23, swell 7 feet every 8 seconds. At Half Moon Bay buoy, winds northwest 14 knots, water temperature 56, pressure 1,018.4 millibars, seas 6 feet every 8 seconds. At Monterey Bay buoy, winds northwest 19 knots, gusting to 25, water temperature 60, pressure 1,017.3 millibars, seas 7 feet every 8 seconds. At Pointer, Wave Rider buoy, water temperature 58, seas 9 feet every 17 seconds. At Cape San Martin buoy, winds northwest 27 knots, gusting to 33, water temperature 60, pressure 1,015.9 millibars, seas 10 feet every 8 seconds. Synopsis for the Central California coast and bays, including the Monterey Bay, Greater Farallones, and Cordell Bank National Marine Sanctuaries. Northwest winds remain fresh to strong as embedded near gale force gusts increase into the weekend. Winds are the moderate seas, 5 to 8 feet, build to rough, 9 to 11 feet. This evening into the weekend paired with a long period southerly swell. The marine forecast for San Pablo Bay, Susan Bay, the West Delta, and the San Francisco Bay north of the Bay Bridge. For tonight, southwest wind 10 to 15 knots, easing to 5 to 10 knots late. For Thursday, southwest wind 5 to 10 knots, rising to 10 to 15 knots in the afternoon. For Thursday night, southwest wind 10 to 15 knots. The marine forecast for Monterey Bay. Small craft advisory in effect until 9 p.m. Pacific Daylight Time this evening. For tonight, west wind 15 to 20 knots, becoming northwest around 5 knots. Seas 4 to 6 feet.

mile, northwest 5 feet and 8 seconds. Patchy fog late. For Thursday, northwest wind around 5 knots, backing to west 10 to 15 knots in the afternoon. Seas 3 to 5 feet. Wave detail, northwest 4 feet at 10 seconds. Patchy fog in the morning. For Thursday night, northwest wind 10 to 15 knots, easing to 5 to 10 knots after midnight. Seas 4 to 6 feet. Wave detail, northwest 5 feet at 9 seconds. The coastal waters forecast from Point Arena to Point Reyes out to 10 nautical miles. Small craft advisory in effect through Saturday afternoon. Tonight, northwest wind 20 to 25 knots, easing to 15 to 20 knots after midnight. Sea 7 to 9 feet wave detail, northwest 8 feet at 7 seconds, and southwest 2 feet at 17 seconds. Thursday, northwest wind 15 to 20 knots, rising to 20 to 25 knots with gusts up to 35 knots in the afternoon. Sea 6 to 8 feet wave detail, northwest 8 feet at 9 seconds, and southwest 2 feet at 16 seconds. Thursday night, northwest wind 20 to 25 knots, gusts up to 35 knots in the evening. Sea 7 to 10 feet wave detail, northwest 9 feet at 8 seconds, and southwest 2 feet at 15 seconds. The coastal waters forecast from Point Arena to Point Reyes 10 to 60 nautical miles offshore. Small craft advisory in effect through Saturday afternoon. Tonight, northwest wind 20 to 25 knots, seas 8 to 9 feet, building to 9 to 11 feet after midnight. Wave detail, northwest 10 feet at 9 seconds and south 2 feet at 17 seconds. Thursday, northwest wind 20 to 25 knots, seas 9 to 10 feet. Wave detail, northwest 10 feet at 9 seconds and south 2 feet at 16 seconds. Thursday night, northwest wind 20 to 25 knots, seas 10 to 11 feet. Wave detail, northwest 11 feet at 9 seconds and southwest 2 feet at 16 seconds. San Francisco Bar forecast. In the deep water channel, mixed seas of 4 to 6 feet at 17 seconds. Across the bar, swell can be more than twice as high across the bar than surrounding waters. Waves are also more prone to break, particularly during strong ebb currents. Maximum ebb current of 2.9 knots at 12:05 a.m. Thursday and 1.1 knots at 12:45 p.m. Thursday. The coastal waters forecast from Point Pinos to Point Piedras Blancas out to 10 nautical miles. Small craft advisory in effect through late Friday night. Tonight, northwest wind 20 to 25 knots, gusts up to 35 knots this evening. Seas 6 to 9 feet, wave detail, northwest 8 feet at 8 seconds, and south 2 feet at 17 seconds. Thursday, northwest wind 15 to 20 knots, rising to 20 to 25 knots in the afternoon. Seas 6 to 8 feet, wave detail, northwest 7 feet at 9 seconds, and south 2 feet at 16 seconds. Thursday night, northwest wind 20 to 25 knots, seas 7 to 8 feet, wave detail, northwest 8 feet at 9 seconds, and south 2 feet at 16 seconds. The coastal waters forecast from Pigeon Point to Point Pinos 10 to 60 nautical miles offshore. Small craft advisory in effect through late Friday night. Tonight, northwest wind 15 to 20 knots, seas 7 to 9 feet, wave detail, northwest 9 feet at 9 seconds, and south 2 feet at 17 seconds. Thursday, northwest wind 15 to 20 knots, seas 8 to 10 feet, wave detail, northwest 9 feet at 10 seconds, and south 2 feet at 16 seconds. Thursday night, northwest wind 15 to 20 knots, seas 8 to 10 feet, wave detail, northwest 9 feet at 9 seconds, and southwest 2 feet at 16 seconds. 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This broadcast originates from the National Weather Service office located in Monterey, California, and serves the coastal marine waters, including San Francisco and Monterey Bay. The offshore waters forecast for the following marine location: Point Arena to Pigeon Point between 60 nautical miles and 150 nautical miles offshore.

Pacific Daylight Time. Tonight, north to northwest winds 20 to 30 knots. Sea at 7 to 10 feet. Thursday, north to northwest winds 20 to 30 knots. Sea at 8 to 10 feet. Thursday night, north to northwest winds 25 to 30 knots. Sea at 8 to 11 feet. Friday, north to northwest winds 20 to 30 knots. Sea at 7 to 11 feet. Friday night, northwest winds 15 to 25 knots, becoming north. Seas 5 to 9 feet. Saturday, north to northwest winds 15 to 25 knots. Seas 5 to 8 feet. Saturday night, north winds 15 to 25 knots. Seas 5 to 9 feet. Sun, north winds 20 to 30 knots. Sea 7 to 9 feet. Sunday night, north winds 20 to 30 knots. Sea 8 to 10 feet. Monday, north winds 15 to 25 knots. Sea 8 to 10 feet. Monday night, north winds 15 to 25 knots. Sea 8 to 9 feet. The offshore waters forecast for the following marine location: Pigeon Point to Point Piedras Blancas between 60 nautical miles and 150 nautical miles offshore. Issued at 8:40 p.m. Pacific Daylight Time. Tonight, north to northwest winds 25 to 30 knots. Sea at 7 to 10 feet. Thursday, northwest winds 20 to 30 knots. Sea at 9 to 10 feet. Thursday night, northwest winds 20 to 30 knots. Seas 9 to 11 feet. Friday, northwest winds 20 to 30 knots. Seas 8 to 11 feet. Friday night, north to northwest winds 20 to 25 knots. Seas 7 to 9 feet. Saturday, north to northwest winds 15 to 20 knots. Seas 7 to 8 feet. Saturday night, north winds 15 to 25 knots. Seas 6 to 8 feet. Sunday night, north winds 15 to 25 knots. Sea 7 to 9 feet. Monday, north winds 10 to 20 knots. Sea 7 to 9 feet. Monday night, north to northwest winds 10 to 20 knots. Sea 7 to 8 feet. The following is an important weather message from the National Weather Service. Issued at 9:59 p.m. Pacific Daylight Time. Beach hazard statement remains in effect through Friday afternoon. Coastal flood advisory remains in effect from 4 p.m. Thursday, July 9th to 4 a.m. Pacific Daylight Time, Thursday, July 16th. What? For the beach hazard statement, long period southwest swell will bring an increased risk of sneaker waves and strong currents. For the coastal flood advisory, up to 1.7 feet of inundation above ground level is possible in low-lying areas near shorelines and tidal waterways. Where? San Francisco. When? For the beach hazard statement, through Friday afternoon. For the coastal flood advisory, from 4 p.m. Thursday, July 9th to 4 a.m. Pacific Daylight Time, Thursday, July 16th. Impacts. Dangerous conditions are forecast along the shoreline. Hazards include sneaker waves, strong currents, and large breaking waves. High tide flooding of lofts, parks, and roads with only isolated road closures expected. Additional details at the San Francisco tidal gauge. High tide is expected to be 1 foot above normal, 6.9 feet mean lower low water at 7:25 p.m. 7/9, 1.3 feet above normal, 7.1 foot mean lower low water at 8:17 p.m. 7:10, 1.6 feet above normal, 7.4 feet mean lower low water at 9:11 p.m. 7/11, 1.7 feet above normal, 7.5 feet mean lower low water at 10:06 p.m. 7/12, 1.7 feet above normal, 7.5 feet mean lower low water at 11:01 p.m. 7/13, 1.6 feet above normal, 7.4 feet mean lower low water at 11:55 p.m. 7/14, 1.3 feet above normal, 7.1 foot mean lower low water at 12:48 p.m. 7/16. These predictions include both

powerful tides and roughly 3 to 6 inches of additional water, mainly from a combination of thermal expansion and accumulated sea level rise since the tidal datum was established 1983-2001. High tide ferries up 90 minutes earlier or later along the Pacific coast and through the San Francisco Bay, respectively. Stay off of jetties, piers, rocks, and other waterside infrastructure. Remain out of the water to avoid hazardous surf and never turn your back on the ocean. Monitor local weather, surf and tide forecast at www.weather.gov/mpr. If travel is required, allow extra time as some roads may be closed. Do not drive around barricades or through water of unknown depth. Take the necessary actions to protect flood-prone property. The following is an important weather message from the National Weather Service. Issued at 9:59 p.m. Pacific Daylight Time. Beach hazard statement remains in effect through Friday afternoon. Coastal flood advisory remains in effect from 8 p.m. Saturday to 4 a.m. Pacific Daylight Time Wednesday. What? For the beach hazard statement, long period southwest swell will bring an increased risk of sneaker waves and stronger currents. For the coastal flood advisory, up to 1.7 feet of inundation above ground level is possible in low-lying areas near shorelines and tidal waterways. Where? Pacific coast. When? For the beach hazard statement, through Friday afternoon. For the coastal flood advisory, from 8 p.m. Saturday to 4 a.m. Pacific Daylight Time Wednesday. Impacts, dangerous conditions are forecast along the shoreline. Hazards include sneaker waves, strong currents, and large breaking waves. High tide flooding of lots, parks, and roads with only isolated road closures expected. Additional details at the San Francisco tidal gauge. High tide is expected to be 1.6 feet above normal 7.4 feet mean lower low water at 9:11 p.m. 7/11. 1.7 feet above normal 7.5 feet mean lower low water at 10:06 p.m. 7/12. 1.7 feet above normal 7.5 feet mean lower low water at 11:01 p.m. 7/13. 1.6 feet above normal 7.4 feet mean lower low water at 11:55 p.m. 7/14. These predictions include both astronomical tides and roughly 3 to 6 inches of additional water, mainly from a combination of thermal expansion and accumulated sea level rise since the tidal datum was established 1983-2001. High tide ferries up 90 minutes earlier or later along the Pacific coast and through the San Francisco Bay, respectively. Stay off of jetties, piers, rocks, and other waterside infrastructure. Remain out of the water to avoid hazardous surf and never turn your back on the ocean. Monitor local weather, surf and tide forecast at www.weather.gov/mpr. If travel is required, allow extra time as some roads may be closed. Do not drive around barricades or through water of unknown depth. 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Roads may be closed. Do not drive around barricades or through water of unknown depth. Take the necessary actions to protect flood-prone property. The following is an important weather message from the National Weather Service. Issued at 9:59 p.m. Pacific Daylight Time. Coastal flood advisory remains in effect from 4 p.m. Thursday, July 9th to 4 a.m. Pacific Daylight Time, Thursday, July 16th. What? Up to 1.7 feet of inundation above ground level is possible in low-lying areas near shorelines and tidal waterways. Where? North Bay Interior Valleys and San Francisco Bay Shoreline Counties. When? From 4 p.m. Thursday, July 9th to 4 a.m. Pacific Daylight Time, Thursday, July 16th. Impacts, high tide flooding of lots, parks, and roads with only isolated road closures expected. Additional details at the San Francisco tidal gauge. High tide is expected to be 1/0.1 foot above normal 6.9 feet mean lower low water at 7:25 p.m. 7/9. 1.3 feet above normal 7/0.1 foot mean lower low water at 8:17 p.m. 7:10. 1.6

and above normal 7.4 feet mean lower low water at 9:11 p.m. 7/11. 1.7 feet above normal 7.5 feet mean lower low water at 10:06 p.m. 7/12. 1.7 feet above normal 7.5 feet mean lower low water at 11:01 p.m. 7/13. 1.6 feet above normal 7.4 feet mean lower low water at 11:55 p.m. 7/14. 1.3 feet above normal 7.1 foot mean lower low water at 12:48 a.m. 7/16. These predictions include both astronomical tides of roughly 3 to 6 inches of additional water, mainly from a combination of thermal expansion and accumulated sea level rise since the tidal datum was established 1983-2001. High tide varies up 90 minutes earlier or later along the Pacific coast and through the San Francisco Bay, respectively. If travel is required, allow extra time as some roads may be closed. Do not drive around barricades or through water of unknown depth. Take the necessary actions to protect flood-prone property. The coastal waters forecast from Point Reyes to Pigeon Point out to 10 nautical miles. Small craft advisory in effect through late Thursday night. For tonight, northwest wind 15 to 20 knots, easing to 10 to 15 knots late. Seas 6 to 9 feet. Wave detail, northwest 7 feet at 9 seconds and southwest 2 feet at 17 seconds. For Thursday, northwest wind 10 to 15 knots, rising to 15 to 20 knots in the afternoon. Seas 5 to 8 feet. Wave detail, northwest 7 feet at 9 seconds. For Thursday night, northwest wind 15 to 20 knots. Seas 6 to 9 feet. Wave detail, northwest 8 feet at 10 seconds. The coastal waters forecast from Pigeon Point to Point Pinos out to 10 nautical miles. Small craft advisory in effect through Thursday evening. For tonight, northwest wind 20 to 25 knots with gusts up to 35 knots, easing to 10 to 15 knots. Seas 5 to 7 feet. Wave detail, northwest 6 feet at 8 seconds and south 2 feet at 17 seconds. For Thursday, northwest wind 5 to 10 knots, rising to 15 to 20 knots in the afternoon. Seas 5 to 7 feet. Wave detail, northwest 6 feet at 10 seconds and south 2 feet at 16 seconds. For Thursday night, northwest wind 15 to 20 knots, easing to 10 to 15 knots after midnight. Seas 5 to 7 feet. Wave detail, northwest 7 feet at 9 seconds. Semi-sunset and tidal information for the San Francisco Bay Area for Wednesday, July 8th. The sunset tonight, 8:33 p.m. The sunrise tomorrow, 5:56 a.m. The sunset tomorrow, 8:33 p.m. Tidal data at the Golden Gate for the afternoon and evening hours today and the morning hours of tomorrow. High tide, 6:38 p.m. at 6, 5 feet. Low tide, 1:41 a.m. at 0.62 feet. High tide, 8:29 a.m. at 3.68 feet. Here are the buoy observations for 10 p.m. Pacific Daylight Time. An offshore buoy 6 winds north at 14 knots, pressure 1,027.4 millibars. An offshore buoy 59 winds north at 12 knots, water temperature 62, pressure 1,026.3 millibars. At Point Arena buoy, winds northwest 23 knots, gusting to 29, water temperature 55, pressure 1,017.5 millibars, seas 3 feet every 17 seconds. At buoy 13 near Bodega Bay, winds northwest at 23 knots, gusting to 31, pressure 1,016.1 millibars. At Point Reyes Wave Rider buoy, water temperature 54, seas 9 feet every 7 seconds. At San Francisco Bar buoy, water temperature 57, seas 6 feet every 17 seconds. At San Francisco buoy, winds northwest at 70 knots, gusting to 23, swell 7 feet every 8 seconds. At Half Moon Bay buoy, winds northwest 14 knots, water temperature 56,

to 1,000, 18.4 millibars, phase 6 feet, every 8 seconds. At Monterey Bay Buoy, winds northwest 19 knots, gusting to 25, water temperature 60, pressure 1,000, 17.3 millibars, phase 7 feet, every 8 seconds. At Pointer, wave rider buoy water temperature 58, phase 9 feet, every 17 seconds. At Cape San Martin buoy, winds northwest 27 knots, gusting to 33, water temperature 60, pressure 1,000, 15.9 millibars, seas 10 feet, every 8 seconds. Synopsis for the Central California coast and bays, including the Monterey Bay, Greater Farallones, and Cordell Bank National Marine Sanctuaries. Northwest winds remain fresh to strong as embedded near gale force gusts increase into the weekend. Wind driven moderate seas, 5 to 8 feet, builds rough, 9 to 11 feet. This evening into the weekend paired with a long period southerly swell. The marine forecast for San Pablo Bay, Susan Bay, the West Delta, and the San Francisco Bay north of the Bay Bridge. For tonight, southwest wind 10 to 15 knots, easing to 5 to 10 knots late. For Thursday, southwest wind 5 to 10 knots, rising to 10 to 15 knots in the afternoon. For Thursday night, southwest wind 10 to 15 knots. The marine forecast for Monterey Bay. Small craft advisory in effect until 9 p.m. Pacific Daylight Time this evening. For tonight, west wind 15 to 20 knots, becoming northwest around 5 knots. Seas 4 to 6 feet. Wave detail, northwest 5 feet at 8 seconds. Patchy fog, late. For Thursday, northwest wind around 5 knots, backing to west 10 to 15 knots in the afternoon. Seas 3 to 5 feet. Wave detail, northwest 4 feet at 10 seconds. Patchy fog in the morning. For Thursday night, northwest wind 10 to 15 knots, easing to 5 to 10 knots after midnight. Seas 4 to 6 feet. Wave detail, northwest 5 feet at 9 seconds. The coastal waters forecast from Point Arena to Point Reyes out to 10 nautical miles. Small craft advisory in effect through Saturday afternoon. Tonight, northwest wind 20 to 25 knots, easing to 15 to 20 knots after midnight. Sea 7 to 9 feet wave detail, northwest 8 feet at 7 seconds, and southwest 2 feet at 17 seconds. Thursday, northwest wind 15 to 20 knots, rising to 20 to 25 knots with gusts up to 35 knots in the afternoon. Seas 6 to 8 feet wave detail, northwest 8 feet at 9 seconds and southwest 2 feet at 16 seconds. Thursday night, northwest wind 20 to 25 knots, gusts up to 35 knots in the evening. Seas 7 to 10 feet wave detail, northwest 9 feet at 8 seconds and southwest 2 feet at 15 seconds. The coastal waters forecast from Point Arena to Point Reyes 10 to 60 nautical miles offshore. Small craft advisory in effect through Saturday afternoon. Tonight, northwest wind 20 to 25 knots, seas 8 to 9 feet, building to 9 to 11 feet after midnight. Wave detail, northwest 10 feet at 9 seconds and south 2 feet at 17 seconds. Thursday, northwest wind 20 to 25 knots, seas 9 to 10 feet. Wave detail, northwest 10 feet at 9 seconds and south 2 feet at 16 seconds. Thursday night, northwest wind 20 to 25 knots, seas 10 to 11 feet. Wave detail, northwest 11 feet at 9 seconds and southwest 2 feet at 16 seconds. San Francisco Bar forecast. In the deep water channel, mixed seas of 4 to 6 feet at 17 seconds. Across the bar, swell can be more than twice as high across the bar than surrounding waters. Waves are also more prone to break, particularly during strong ebb currents. Maximum at current of 2.9 knots at 12:05 a.m. Thursday and 1.1 knots at 12:45 p.m. Thursday. The coastal waters forecast from Point Pinos to Point Piedras Blancas out to 10 nautical miles. Small craft advisory in effect through late Friday night. Tonight, northwest wind 20 to 25 knots, gusts up to 35.

This evening, seas 6 to 9 feet, wave detail, northwest 8 feet at 8 seconds, and south 2 feet at 17 seconds. Thursday, northwest wind 15 to 20 knots, rising to 20 to 25 knots in the afternoon. Seas 6 to 8 feet, wave detail, northwest 7 feet at 9 seconds, and south 2 feet at 16 seconds. Thursday night, northwest wind 20 to 25 knots, sea 7 to 8 feet, wave detail, northwest 8 feet at 9 seconds, and south 2 feet at 16 seconds. The coastal waters forecast from Pigeon Point to Point Pinos 10 to 16 nautical miles offshore. Small craft advisory in effect through late Friday night. Tonight, northwest wind 15 to 20 knots, sea 7 to 9 feet, wave detail, northwest 9 feet at 9 seconds, and south 2 feet at 17 seconds. Thursday, northwest wind 15 to 20 knots, sea 8 to 10 feet, wave detail, northwest 9 feet at 10 seconds, and south 2 feet at 16 seconds. Thursday night, northwest wind 15 to 20 knots, sea 8 to 10 feet, wave detail, northwest 9 feet at 9 seconds, and southwest 2 feet at 16 seconds. The offshore waters forecast for the following marine location: Point Arena to Pigeon Point between 60 nautical miles and 150 nautical miles offshore. Issued at 8:40 p.m. Pacific Daylight Time. Tonight, north to northwest winds 20 to 30 knots. Sea 7 to 10 feet. Thursday, north to northwest winds 20 to 30 knots. Seas 8 to 10 feet. Thursday night, north to northwest winds 25 to 30 knots. Seas 8 to 11 feet. Friday, north to northwest winds 20 to 30 knots. Seas 7 to 11 feet. Friday night, northwest winds 15 to 25 knots, becoming north. Seas 5 to 9 feet. Saturday, north to northwest winds 15 to 25 knots. Seas 5 to 8 feet. Saturday night, north winds 15 to 25 knots. Seas 5 to 9 feet. Sun, north winds 20 to 30 knots. Seas 7 to 9 feet. Sunday night, north winds 20 to 30 knots. Seas 8 to 10 feet. Monday, north winds 15 to 25 knots. Seas 8 to 10 feet. Monday night, north winds 15 to 25 knots. Seas 8 to 9 feet. The offshore waters forecast for the following marine location: Pigeon Point to Point Piedras Blancas between 60 nautical miles and 150 nautical miles offshore. Issued at 8:40 p.m. Pacific Daylight Time. Tonight, north to northwest winds 25 to 30 knots. Seas 7 to 10 feet. Thursday, northwest winds 20 to 30 knots. Seas 9 to 10 feet. Thursday night, northwest winds 20 to 30 knots. Seas 9 to 11 feet. Friday, northwest winds 20 to 30 knots. Seas 8 to 11 feet. Friday night, north to northwest winds 20 to 25 knots. Seas 7 to 9 feet. Saturday, north to northwest winds 15 to 20 knots. Seas 7 to 8 feet. Saturday night, north winds 15 to 25 knots. Seas 6 to 8 feet. Sunday night, north winds 15 to 25 knots. Seas 7 to 9 feet. Monday, north winds 10 to 20 knots. Seas 7 to 9 feet. Monday night, north to northwest winds 10 to 20 knots. Seas 7 to 8 feet. The following is an important weather message from the National Weather Service. Issued at 9:59 p.m. Pacific Daylight Time. Beach hazard statement remains in effect through Friday afternoon. Coastal flood advisory remains in effect from 4 p.m. Thursday, July 9th to 4 a.m. Pacific Daylight Time, Thursday, July 16th. What? For the beach hazard statement, long period southwest swell will bring an increased risk of sneaker waves and strong currents. For the coastal flood advisory, up to 1.7 feet of inundation above ground level is possible in low-lying areas near shorelines and tidal waterways. Where? San Francisco. When? For the beach hazard statement.

through Friday afternoon. For the coastal flood advisory from 4 p.m. Thursday, July 9th to 4 a.m. Pacific Daylight Time, Thursday, July 16th. Impacts, dangerous conditions are forecast along the shoreline. Hazards include meager waves, strong recurrence, and large breaking waves. High tide flooding of lofts, parks, and roads with only isolated road closures expected. Additional details at the San Francisco tidal gauge. High tide is expected to be 1 foot above normal, 6.9 feet mean lower low water at 7:25 p.m. 7/9. 1.3 feet above normal, 7.1 foot mean lower low water at 8:17 p.m. 7:10. 1.6 feet above normal, 7.4 feet mean lower low water at 9:11 p.m. 7/11. 1.7 feet above normal, 7.5 feet mean lower low water at 10:06 p.m. 7/12. 1.7 feet above normal, 7.5 feet mean lower low water at 11:01 p.m. 7/13. 1.6 feet above normal, 7.4 feet mean lower low water at 11:55 p.m. 7/14. 1.3 feet above normal, 7.1 foot mean lower low water at 12:48 a.m. 7/16. These predictions include both astronomical tides of roughly 3 to 6 inches of additional water, mainly from a combination of thermal expansion and accumulated sea level rise since the tidal datum was established 1983-2001. High tide varies up 90 minutes earlier or later along the Pacific coast and through the San Francisco Bay, respectively. Stay off of jetties, piers, rocks, and other waterside infrastructure. Remain out of the water to avoid hazardous surf and never turn your back on the ocean. Monitor local weather, surf, and tide forecast at www.weather.gov/NPR. If travel is required, allow extra time as some roads may be closed. Do not drive around barricades or through water of unknown depth. Take the necessary actions to protect flood-prone property. The following is an important weather message from the National Weather Service, issued at 9:59 p.m. Pacific Daylight Time. Beach hazard statement remains in effect through Friday afternoon. Coastal flood advisory remains in effect from 8 p.m. Saturday to 4 a.m. Pacific Daylight Time Wednesday. What? For the beach hazard statement, long period southwest swell will bring an increased risk of sneaker waves and strong recurrence. For the coastal flood advisory, up to 1.7 feet of inundation above ground level is possible in low-lying areas near shorelines and tidal waterways. Where? Pacific coast. When? For the beach hazard statement, through Friday afternoon. For the coastal flood advisory, from 8 p.m. Saturday to 4 a.m. Pacific Daylight Time Wednesday. Impacts, dangerous conditions are forecast along the shoreline. Hazards include sneaker waves, strong recurrence, and large breaking waves. High tide flooding of lofts, parks, and roads with only isolated road closures expected. Additional details at the San Francisco tidal gauge. High tide is expected to be 1.6 feet above normal, 7.4 feet mean lower low water at 9:11 p.m. 7/11. 1.7 feet above normal, 7.5 feet mean lower low water at 10:06 p.m. 7/12. 1.7 feet above normal, 7.5 feet mean lower low water at 11:01 p.m. 7/13. 1.6 feet above normal, 7.4 feet mean lower low water at 11:55 p.m. 7/14. These predictions include both astronomical tides of roughly 3 to 6 inches of additional water, mainly from a combination of thermal expansion and accumulated sea level rise since the tidal datum was established 1983-2001. High tide varies up 90 minutes earlier or later along the Pacific coast and through the San Francisco Bay, respectively. Stay off of jetties, piers, rocks, and other waterside infrastructure. Remain out of the water to avoid hazardous surf and never turn your back on the ocean. Monitor local weather, surf, and tide forecast at www.weather.gov/NPR. If travel is required, allow extra time as some roads may be closed.

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This broadcast originates from the National Weather Service Office located in Monterey, California, and serves the coastal marine waters, including San Francisco and Monterey Bay. The following is an important weather message from the National Weather Service, issued at 9:59 p.m. Pacific Daylight Time. Coastal flood advisory remains in effect from 4 p.m. Thursday, July 9th to 4 a.m. Pacific Daylight Time, Thursday, July 16th. What? Up to 1.7 feet of inundation above ground level is possible in low-lying areas near shorelines and tidal waterways. Where? North Bay Interior Valleys and San Francisco Bay Shoreline Counties. When? From 4 p.m. Thursday, July 9th to 4 a.m. Pacific Daylight Time, Thursday, July 16th. Impact. High tide flooding of lofts, parks, and roads with only isolated road closures expected. Additional details. At the San Francisco tidal gauge, high tide is expected to be 1 foot above normal, 6.9 feet mean low water at 7:25 p.m. 7/9, 1.3 feet above normal, 7.1 foot mean low water at 8:17 p.m. 7:10, 1.6 feet above normal, 7.4 feet mean low water at 9:11 p.m. 7/11, 1.7 feet above normal, 7.5 feet mean low water at 10:06 p.m. 7/12, 1.7 feet above normal, 7.5 feet mean low water at 11:01 p.m. 7/13, 1.6 feet above normal, 7.4 feet mean low water at 11:55 p.m. 7/14, 1.3 feet above normal, 7.1 foot mean low water at 12:48 a.m. 7/16. These predictions include both astronomical tides of roughly 3 to 6 inches of additional water, mainly from a combination of thermal expansion and accumulated sea level rise since the tidal datum was established 1983-2001. High tide varies up 90 minutes earlier or later along the Pacific coast and through the San Francisco Bay, respectively. If travel is required, allow extra time as some roads may be closed. Do not drive around barricades or through water of unknown depth. Take the necessary actions to protect flood-prone property. The coastal waters forecast from Point Reyes to Pigeon Point out to 10 nautical miles. Small craft advisory in effect through late Thursday night. For tonight, northwest wind 15 to 20 knots, easing to 10 to 15 knots late. Seas 6 to 9 feet. Wave detail, northwest 7 feet at 9 seconds and southwest 2 feet at 17 seconds. For Thursday, northwest wind 10 to 15 knots, rising to 15 to 20 knots in the afternoon. Seas 5 to 8 feet. Wave detail, northwest 7 feet at 9 seconds. For Thursday night, northwest wind 15 to 20 knots. Seas 6 to 9 feet. Wave detail, northwest 8 feet at 10 seconds. The coastal waters forecast from Pigeon Point to Point Pinos out to 10 nautical miles. Small craft advisory in effect through Thursday evening. For tonight, northwest wind 20 to 25 knots with gusts up to 35 knots, easing to 10 to 15 knots. Seas 5 to 7 feet. Wave detail, northwest 6 feet at 8 seconds and south 2 feet at 17 seconds. For Thursday, northwest wind 5 to 10 knots, rising to 15 to 20 knots in the afternoon. Seas 5 to 7 feet. Wave detail, northwest 6 feet at 10 seconds and south 2 feet at 16 seconds. For Thursday night, northwest wind 15 to 20 knots, easing to 10 to 15 knots after midnight. Seas 5 to 7 feet. Wave detail, northwest 7 feet at 9 seconds. Sunrise-sunset and tidal information for the San Francisco Bay area for Wednesday, July 8th. The sunset tonight, 8:33 p.m. The sunrise...

3.3 millibars. Headpoint read 3. Winds northwest 23 knots. Gusting to 29. Water temperature 55. Pressure 1,017.5 millibars. Sea is 3 feet every 17 seconds. At buoy 13 near Bodega Bay, winds northwest at 23 knots, gusting to 31, pressure 1,016.1 millibars. At Point Reyes, weed rider, buoy water temperature 54, sea is 9 feet, every 7 seconds. At San Francisco Bar, buoy water temperature 57, sea is 6 feet, every 17 seconds. At San Francisco Bay, winds northwest at 70 knots, gusting to 23, swell 7 feet every 8 seconds. At Half Moon Bay, buoy winds northwest 14 knots, water temperature 56, pressure 1,018.4 millibars, sea 6 feet every 8 seconds. At Monterey Bay, buoy winds northwest 19 knots, gusting to 25, water temperature 60, pressure 1,017.3 millibars, sea 7 feet every 8 seconds. At Point Sur, wave rider buoy water temperature 58, sea is 9 feet every 17 seconds. At Cape San Martin, buoy winds northwest 27 knots, gusting to 33, water temperature 60, pressure 1,015.9 millibars. Sea 10 feet every 8 seconds. Here are the buoy observations for 11 p.m. Pacific Daylight Time. An offshore buoy 6 winds north at 14 knots, pressure 1,027.9 millibars. An offshore buoy 59 winds north at 14 knots, water temperature 62, pressure 1,026.5 millibars. At buoy 14 near Point Arena, winds northwest at 25 knots, gusting to 31, water temperature 55, pressure 1,017.9 millibars. At buoy 13 near Bodega Bay, winds northwest at 23 knots, gusting to 29, pressure 1,016.3 millibars. At Point Reyes, wave rider, buoy water temperature 53, sea is 9 feet every 7 seconds. At San Francisco Bar, buoy water temperature 56, sea is 6 feet every 17 seconds. At San Francisco Bay, winds northwest at 60 knots, water temperature 55, swell 8 feet every 7 seconds. At Half Moon Bay, buoy winds northwest 60 knots, water temperature 55, pressure 1,018.5 millibars, sea 6 feet every 7 seconds. At Monterey, buoy winds northwest at 19 knots, gusting to 23, water temperature 60, pressure 1,017.6 millibars. At Point Sur, wave rider, buoy water temperature 58, sea is 8 feet every 7 seconds. At Cape San Martin, buoy winds northwest at 27 knots, gusting to 31, water temperature 60, pressure 1,016.0 millibars. Synopsis for the Central California coast and bays, including the Monterey Bay, Greater Farallones, and Cordell Bank National Marine Sanctuaries. Northwest winds remain fresh to strong as embedded near gale force gusts increase into the weekend. Winds are moderate seas, 5 to 8 feet, build to rough, 9 to 11 feet. This evening into the weekend paired with a long period southerly swell. The marine forecast for San Pablo Bay, Susan Bay, the West Delta, and the San Francisco Bay north of the Bay Bridge. For tonight, southwest wind 10 to 15 knots, easing to 5 to 10 knots late. For Thursday, southwest wind 5 to 10 knots, rising to 10 to 15 knots in the afternoon. For Thursday night, southwest wind 10 to 15 knots. The marine forecast for Monterey Bay. Small craft advisory in effect until 9 p.m. Pacific Daylight Time this evening. For tonight, west wind 15 to 20 knots, becoming northwest around 5 knots. Seas 4 to 6 feet. Wave detail, northwest 5 feet at 8 seconds. Patchy fog, late. For Thursday, northwest wind around 5 knots, back to the west 10 to 15 knots in the afternoon. Seas 3 to 5 feet. Wave detail, northwest 4 feet at 10 seconds. Patchy fog in the morning. For Thursday night, northwest wind 10 to 15.

easing to 5 to 10 knots after midnight. Seas 4 to 6 feet. Wave detail, northwest 5 feet at 9 seconds. The coastal waters forecast from Point Arena to Point Reyes out to 10 nautical miles. Small craft advisory in effect through Saturday afternoon. Tonight, northwest wind 20 to 25 knots, easing to 15 to 20 knots after midnight. Sea 7 to 9 feet wave detail, northwest 8 feet at 7 seconds, and southwest 2 feet at 17 seconds. Thursday, northwest wind 15 to 20 knots, rising to 20 to 25 knots with gusts up to 35 knots in the afternoon. Sea 6 to 8 feet wave detail, northwest 8 feet at 9 seconds and southwest 2 feet at 16 seconds. Thursday night, northwest wind 20 to 25 knots, gusts up to 35 knots in the evening. Sea 7 to 10 feet wave detail, northwest 9 feet at 8 seconds and southwest 2 feet at 15 seconds. The coastal waters forecast from Point Arena to Point Reyes 10 to 16 nautical miles offshore. Small craft advisory in effect through Saturday afternoon. Tonight, northwest wind 20 to 25 knots, seas 8 to 9 feet, building to 9 to 11 feet after midnight. Wave detail, northwest 10 feet at 9 seconds and south 2 feet at 17 seconds. Thursday, northwest wind 20 to 25 knots, seas 9 to 10 feet. Wave detail, northwest 10 feet at 9 seconds and south 2 feet at 16 seconds. Thursday night, northwest wind 20 to 25 knots, seas 10 to 11 feet. Wave detail, northwest 11 feet at 9 seconds and southwest 2 feet at 16 seconds. San Francisco Bar forecast. In the deep water channel, mixed seas of 4 to 6 feet at 17 seconds. Across the bar, swell can be more than twice as high across the bar than surrounding waters. Waves are also more prone to break, particularly during strong ebb currents. Maximum ebb current of 2.9 knots at 12:05 a.m. Thursday and 1.1 knots at 12:45 p.m. Thursday. The coastal waters forecast from Point Pinos to Point Piedras Blancas out to 10 nautical miles. Small craft advisory in effect through late Friday night. Tonight, northwest wind 20 to 25 knots, gusts up to 35 knots this evening. Seas 6 to 9 feet, wave detail, northwest 8 feet at 8 seconds and south 2 feet at 17 seconds. Thursday, northwest wind 15 to 20 knots, rising to 20 to 25 knots in the afternoon. Seas 6 to 8 feet, wave detail, northwest 7 feet at 9 seconds and south 2 feet at 16 seconds. Thursday night, northwest wind 20 to 25 knots, seas 7 to 8 feet, wave detail, northwest 8 feet at 9 seconds and south 2 feet at 16 seconds. The coastal waters forecast from Pigeon Point to Point Pinos 10 to 16 nautical miles offshore. Small craft advisory in effect through late Friday night. Tonight, northwest wind 15 to 20 knots, seas 7 to 9 feet, wave detail, northwest 9 feet at 9 seconds and south 2 feet at 17 seconds. Thursday, northwest wind 15 to 20 knots, seas 8 to 10 feet, wave detail, northwest 9 feet at 10 seconds and south 2 feet at 16 seconds. Thursday night, northwest wind 15 to 20 knots, seas 8 to 10 feet, wave detail, northwest 9 feet at 9 seconds and southwest 2 feet at 16 seconds. The offshore waters forecast for the following marine location, Point Arena to Pigeon Point between 60 nautical miles and 150 nautical miles offshore. Eastern at 8:40 p.m. Pacific Daylight Time. Tonight, north to northwest winds 20 to 30 knots. Sea 7 to 10 feet. Thursday, north to northwest winds 20 to 30 knots. Seas 8 to 10 feet. Thursday night, north to northwest winds 25 to 30 knots. Seas 8 to 11 feet.

north winds 15 to 25 knots. Seas 5 to 9 feet. South, north winds 20 to 30 knots. Seas 7 to 9 feet. Sunday night, north winds 20 to 30 knots. Seas 8 to 10 feet. Monday, north winds 15 to 25 knots. Seas 8 to 10 feet. Monday night, north winds 15 to 25 knots. Seas 8 to 9 feet. The offshore waters forecast for the following marine location: Pigeon Point to Point Pedro's Bluff is between 60 nautical miles and 150 nautical miles offshore. Eastern at 8:40 p.m. Pacific Daylight Time. Tonight, north to northwest winds 25 to 30 knots. Seas 7 to 10 feet. Thursday, northwest winds 20 to 30 knots. Seas 9 to 10 feet. Thursday night, northwest winds 20 to 30 knots. Seas 9 to 11 feet. Friday, northwest winds 20 to 30 knots. Seas 8 to 11 feet. Friday night, north to northwest winds 20 to 25 knots. Seas 7 to 9 feet. Saturday, north to northwest winds 15 to 20 knots. Seas 7 to 8 feet. Saturday night, north winds 15 to 25 knots. Seas 6 to 8 feet. Sunday night, north winds 15 to 25 knots. Seas 7 to 9 feet. Monday, north winds 10 to 20 knots. Seas 7 to 9 feet. Monday night, north to northwest winds 10 to 20 knots. Seas 7 to 8 feet. The following is an important weather message from the National Weather Service. Issued at 9:59 p.m. Pacific Daylight Time. Beach hazard statement remains in effect through Friday afternoon. Coastal flood advisory remains in effect from 4 p.m. Thursday, July 9th to 4 a.m. Pacific Daylight Time, Thursday, July 16th. What? For the beach hazard statement, long period southwest swell will bring an increased risk of sneaker waves and strong currents. For the coastal flood advisory, up to 1.7 feet of inundation above ground level is possible in low-lying areas near shorelines and tidal waterways. Where? San Francisco. When? For the beach hazard statement, through Friday afternoon. For the coastal flood advisory, from 4 p.m. Thursday, July 9th to 4 a.m. Pacific Daylight Time, Thursday, July 16th. Impacts. Dangerous conditions are forecast along the shoreline. Hazards include sneaker waves, strong currents, and large breaking waves. High tide flooding of lofts, parks, and roads with only isolated road closures expected. Additional details at the San Francisco tidal gauge. High tide is expected to be 1 foot above normal, 6.9 feet mean lower low water at 7:25 p.m. 7/9. 1.3 feet above normal, 7/1 foot mean lower low water at 8:17 p.m. 7:10. 1.6 feet above normal, 7.4 feet mean lower low water at 9:11 p.m. 7/11. 1.7 feet above normal, 7.5 feet mean lower low water at 10:06 p.m. 7/12. 1.7 feet above normal, 7.5 feet mean lower low water at 11:01 p.m. 7/13. 1.6 feet above normal, 7.4 feet mean lower low water at 11:55 p.m. 7/14. 1.3 feet above normal, 7/0.1 foot mean lower low water at 12:48 p.m. 7/16. These predictions include both astronomical tides of roughly 3 to 6 inches of additional water, mainly from a combination of thermal expansion and accumulated sea level rise since the tidal datum was established 1983-2001. High tide varies up 90 minutes earlier or later along the Pacific coast and through the San Francisco Bay, respectively. Stay off of jetties, piers, rocks, and other waterside infrastructure. Remain out of the water to avoid hazardous surf and never turn your back on the ocean. Monitor local weather, surf, and tide forecast at www.weather.gov/NPR. If travel is required, allow extra time as some roads may be closed. 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

flowing through water of unknown depth. 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The following is an important weather message from the National Weather Service, issued at 9:59 p.m. Pacific Daylight Time. Beach hazard statement remains in effect through Friday afternoon. Coastal flood advisory remains in effect from 8 p.m. Saturday to 4 a.m. Pacific Daylight Time Wednesday. West for the beach hazard statement, long period southwest swell will bring an increased risk of sneaker waves and strong currents. For the coastal flood advisory, up to 1.7 feet of inundation above ground level is possible in low-lying areas near shorelines and tidal waterways. Where? Pacific Coast. When? For the beach hazard statement, through Friday afternoon. For the coastal flood advisory, from 8 p.m. Saturday to 4 a.m. Pacific Daylight Time Wednesday. Impacts. Dangerous conditions are forecast along the shoreline. Hazards include sneaker waves, strong currents, and large breaking waves. High tank flooding of lofts, parks, and roads with only isolated road closures expected. Additional details at the San Francisco tidal gauge. High tide is expected to be 1.6 feet above normal 7.4 feet mean lower low water at 9:11 p.m. 7/11. 1.7 feet above normal 7.5 feet mean lower low water at 10:06 p.m. 7/12. 1.7 feet above normal 7.5 feet mean lower low water at 11:01 p.m. 7/13. 1.6 feet above normal 7.4 feet mean lower low water at 11:55 p.m. 7/14. These predictions include both astronomical tides of roughly 3 to 6 inches additional water, mainly from a combination of thermal expansion and accumulated sea level rise since the tidal datum was established 1983-2001. High tide varies up 90 minutes earlier or later along the Pacific coast and through the San Francisco Bay, respectively. Stay off of jetties, piers, rocks, and other waterside infrastructure. Remain out of the water to avoid hazardous surf and never turn your back on the ocean. Monitor local weather, surf, and tide forecast at www.weather.gov/NPR. If travel is required, allow extra time as some roads may be closed. Do not drive around barricades or through water of unknown depth. Take the necessary actions to protect flood-prone property. The following is an important weather message from the National Weather Service, issued at 9:59 p.m. Pacific Daylight Time. Coastal flood advisory remains in effect from 4 p.m. Thursday, July 9th to 4 a.m. Pacific Daylight Time, Thursday, July 16th. What? Up to 1.7 feet of inundation above ground level is possible in low-lying areas near shorelines and tidal waterways. Where? North Bay Interior Valleys and San Francisco Bay Shoreline Counties. When? From 4 p.m. Thursday, July 9th to 4 a.m. Pacific Daylight Time, Thursday, July 16th. Impacts. High tank flooding of lofts, parks, and roads with only isolated road closures expected. Additional details at the San Francisco tidal gauge. High tide is expected to be 1/0.1 foot above normal 6.9 feet. Lower low water at 7:25 p.m. 7/9. 1.3 feet above normal 7/0.1 foot mean lower low water at 8:17 p.m. 7:10. 1.6 feet above normal 7.4 feet mean lower low water at 9:11 p.m. 7/11. 1.7 feet above normal 7.5 feet mean lower low water at 10:06 p.m. 7/12. 1.7 feet above normal 7.5 feet mean lower low water at 11:01 p.m. 7/13. 1.6 feet above normal 7.4 feet mean lower low water at 11:55 p.m. 7/14. 1.3 feet above normal 7/0.1 foot mean lower low water at 12:48 p.m. 7/16. These predictions include both astronomical tides of roughly 3 to 6 inches additional water, mainly from a combination of thermal expansion and accumulated sea level rise since the tidal datum was established 1983-2001. High tide varies up 90 minutes earlier or later along the Pacific coast and

obeyed, respectively. If travel is required, allow extra time as some roads may be closed. Do not drive around barricades or through water of unknown depth. Take the necessary actions to protect flood-prone property. The coastal waters forecast from Point Reyes to Pigeon Point out to 10 nautical miles. Small craft advisory in effect through late Thursday night. For tonight, northwest wind 15 to 20 knots, easing to 10 to 15 knots late. Seas 6 to 9 feet. Wave detail, northwest 7 feet at 9 seconds and southwest 2 feet at 17 seconds. For Thursday, northwest wind 10 to 15 knots, rising to 15 to 20 knots in the afternoon. Seas 5 to 8 feet. Wave detail, northwest 7 feet at 9 seconds. For Thursday night, northwest wind 15 to 20 knots. Seas 6 to 9 feet. Wave detail, northwest 8 feet at 10 seconds. The coastal waters forecast from Pigeon Point to Point Pinos out to 10 nautical miles. Small craft advisory in effect through Thursday evening. For tonight, northwest wind 20 to 25 knots with gusts up to 35 knots, easing to 10 to 15 knots. Seas 5 to 7 feet. Wave detail, northwest 6 feet at 8 seconds and south 2 feet at 17 seconds. For Thursday, northwest wind 5 to 10 knots, rising to 15 to 20 knots in the afternoon. Seas 5 to 7 feet. Wave detail, northwest 6 feet at 10 seconds and south 2 feet at 16 seconds. For Thursday night, northwest wind 15 to 20 knots, easing to 10 to 15 knots after midnight. Seas 5 to 7 feet. Wave detail, northwest 7 feet at 9 seconds. Semi-sunset and tidal information for the San Francisco Bay Area for Wednesday, July 8th. The sunset tonight, 8:33 p.m. The sunrise tomorrow, 5:56 a.m. The sunset tomorrow, 8:33 p.m. Tidal data at the Golden Gate for the afternoon and evening hours today and the morning hours of tomorrow. High tide, 6:38 p.m. at 6, 5 feet. Low tide, 1:41 a.m. at 0.62 feet. High tide, 8:29 a.m. at 3.68 feet. Here are the buoy observations for 11 p.m. Pacific Daylight Time. An offshore buoy 6 wind north at 14 knots, pressure 1,027.8 millibars. An offshore buoy 59 wind north at 14 knots, water temperature 62, pressure 1,026.5 millibars. In Point Arena buoy, winds northwest 23 knots, gusting to 27, water temperature 55, pressure 1,017.9 millibars, seas 2 feet every 17 seconds. In buoy 13 near Bodega Bay, winds northwest at 23 knots, gusting to 29, pressure 1,016.3 millibars. At Point Reyes Wave Rider buoy, water temperature 53, seas 10 feet every 7 seconds. At San Francisco Bar buoy, water temperature 56, seas 6 feet every 17 seconds. At San Francisco buoy, winds northwest at 60 knots, water temperature 55, swelling feet every 7 seconds. At Half Moon Bay buoy, winds northwest 60 knots, water temperature 55, pressure 1,018.5 millibars, seas 6 feet every 7 seconds. At Monterey buoy, winds northwest at 19 knots, gusting to 23, water temperature 60, pressure 1,017.6 millibars. At Point Sur, Wave Rider buoy, water temperature 58, seas 8 feet every 7 seconds. At Cape San Martin buoy, winds northwest 27 knots, gusting to 31, water temperature 60, pressure 1,016.0 millibars. Seas 10 feet every 8 seconds. 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This broadcast originates from the National Weather Service Office located in Monterey, California, and serves the coastal marine waters.

between San Francisco and Monterey Bay. Synopsis for the central California coast and bays, including the Monterey Bay, Greater Cerritos, and Cordell Bank National Marine Sanctuaries. Northwest winds remain fresh to strong as embedded near gale force gusts increase into the weekend. Wind driven moderate seas, 5 to 8 feet. Builds are up, 9 to 11 feet. This evening into the weekend, paired with a long period southerly swell. The marine forecast for San Pablo Bay, Susan Bay, the West Delta, and the San Francisco Bay north of the Bay Bridge. For tonight, southwest wind 10 to 15 knots, easing to 5 to 10 knots late. For Thursday, southwest wind 5 to 10 knots, rising to 10 to 15 knots in the afternoon. For Thursday night, southwest wind 10 to 15 knots. The marine forecast for Monterey Bay. Small craft advisory in effect until 9 p.m. Pacific Daylight Time this evening. For tonight, west wind 15 to 20 knots, becoming northwest around 5 knots. Seas 4 to 6 feet. Wave detail, northwest 5 feet and 8 seconds. Patchy fog, late. For Thursday, northwest wind around 5 knots, backing to west 10 to 15 knots in the afternoon. Seas 3 to 5 feet. Wave detail, northwest 4 feet at 10 seconds. Patchy fog in the morning. For Thursday night, northwest wind 10 to 15 knots, easing to 5 to 10 knots after midnight. Seas 4 to 6 feet. Wave detail, northwest 5 feet at 9 seconds. The coastal waters forecast from Point Arena to Point Reyes out to 10 nautical miles. Small craft advisory in effect through Saturday afternoon. Tonight, northwest wind 20 to 25 knots, easing to 15 to 20 knots after midnight. Sea 7 to 9 feet wave detail, northwest 8 feet at 7 seconds, and southwest 2 feet at 17 seconds. Thursday, northwest wind 15 to 20 knots, rising to 20 to 25 knots with gusts up to 35 knots in the afternoon. Seas 6 to 8 feet wave detail, northwest 8 feet at 9 seconds, and southwest 2 feet at 16 seconds. Thursday night, northwest wind 20 to 25 knots, gusts up to 35 knots in the evening. Seas 7 to 10 feet wave detail, northwest 9 feet at 8 seconds, and southwest 2 feet at 15 seconds. The coastal waters forecast from Point Arena to Point Reyes 10 to 16 nautical miles offshore. Small craft advisory in effect through Saturday afternoon. Tonight, northwest wind 20 to 25 knots, seas 8 to 9 feet, building to 9 to 11 feet after midnight. Wave detail, northwest 10 feet at 9 seconds and south 2 feet at 17 seconds. Thursday, northwest wind 20 to 25 knots, seas 9 to 10 feet. Wave detail, northwest 10 feet at 9 seconds and south 2 feet at 16 seconds. Thursday night, northwest wind 20 to 25 knots, seas 10 to 11 feet. Wave detail, northwest 11 feet at 9 seconds and southwest 2 feet at 16 seconds. San Francisco Bar forecast. In the deep water channel, mixed seas of 4 to 6 feet at 17 seconds. Across the bar, swell can be more than twice as high across the bar than surrounding waters. Waves are also more prone to break, particularly during strong ebb currents. Maximum ebb current of 2.9 knots at 12:05 a.m. Thursday and 1.1 knots at 12:45 p.m. Thursday. The coastal waters forecast from Point Pinos to Point Piedras Blanc is out to 10 nautical miles. Small craft advisory in effect through late Friday night. Tonight, northwest wind 20 to 25 knots, gusts up to 35 knots this evening. Sea 6 to 9 feet wave detail, northwest 8 feet at 8 seconds and south 2 feet at 17 seconds. Thursday, northwest wind 15 to 20 knots, rising to 20 to 25 knots in the afternoon. Sea 6 to 8 feet wave detail, northwest 7 feet at 9 seconds and south 2 feet at 16 seconds. Thursday night, northwest wind 20 to 25 knots, seas 7 to 8 feet wave detail, northwest 8 feet at 9 seconds and south 2 feet at 16 seconds. The coastal waters forecast from Pigeon Point.

Pointinos 10 to 60 nautical miles offshore. Small craft advisory in effect through late Friday night. Tonight, northwest wind 15 to 20 knots, sea 7 to 9 feet, wave detail. Northwest 9 feet at 9 seconds, and south 2 feet at 17 seconds. Thursday, northwest wind 15 to 20 knots, is 8 to 10 feet, wave detail. Northwest 9 feet at 10 seconds, and south 2 feet at 16 seconds. Thursday night, northwest wind 15 to 20 knots, is 8 to 10 feet, wave detail. Northwest 9 feet at 9 seconds, and southwest 2 feet at 16 seconds. The offshore waters forecast for the following marine location: Point Arena to Pigeon Point between 60 nautical miles and 150 nautical miles offshore. Issued at 8:40 p.m. Pacific Daylight Time. Tonight, north to northwest winds 20 to 30 knots. Sea 7 to 10 feet. Thursday, north to northwest winds 20 to 30 knots. Sea is 8 to 10 feet. Thursday night, north to northwest winds 25 to 30 knots. Sea is 8 to 11 feet. Friday, north to northwest winds 20 to 30 knots. Sea is 7 to 11 feet. Friday night, northwest winds 15 to 25 knots, becoming north. Sea is 5 to 9 feet. Saturday, north to northwest winds 15 to 25 knots. Sea is 5 to 8 feet. Saturday night, north winds 15 to 25 knots. Sea is 5 to 9 feet. Sun, north winds 20 to 30 knots. Sea 7 to 9 feet. Sunday night, north winds 20 to 30 knots. Sea is 8 to 10 feet. Monday, north winds 15 to 25 knots. Sea is 8 to 10 feet. Monday night, north winds 15 to 25 knots. Sea is 8 to 9 feet. The offshore waters forecast for the following marine location: Pigeon Point to Point Pedras, Blancos, between 60 nautical miles and 150 nautical miles offshore. Issued at 8:40 p.m. Pacific Daylight Time. Tonight, north to northwest winds 25 to 30 knots. Sea is 7 to 10 feet. Thursday, northwest winds 20 to 30 knots. Sea is 9 to 10 feet. Thursday night, northwest winds 20 to 30 knots. Sea 9 to 11 feet. Friday, northwest winds 20 to 30 knots. Sea 8 to 11 feet. Friday night, north to northwest winds 20 to 25 knots. Sea 7 to 9 feet. Saturday, 10 feet. Friday night, north to northwest winds 20 to 25 knots. Sea 7 to 9 feet. Saturday, north to northwest winds 15 to 20 knots. Sea 7 to 8 feet. Saturday night, north winds 15 to 25 knots. Sea 6 to 8 feet. Sunday night, north winds 15 to 25 knots. Sea 7 to 9 feet. Monday, north winds 10 to 20 knots. Sea 7 to 9 feet. Monday night, north to northwest winds 10 to 20 knots. Sea 7 to 8 feet. The following is an important weather message from the National Weather Service. Issued at 9:59 p.m. Pacific Daylight Time. Beach hazard statement remains in effect through Friday afternoon. Coastal flood advisory remains in effect from 4 p.m. Thursday, July 9th to 4 a.m. Pacific Daylight Time, Thursday, July 16th. What? For the beach hazard statement, long period southwest swell will bring an increased risk of weaker waves and stronger currents. For the coastal flood advisory, up to 1.7 feet of foundation above ground level is possible in low-lying areas near shoreline and tidal waterways. Where? San Francisco. When? For the beach hazard statement, through Friday afternoon. For the coastal flood advisory, from 4 p.m. Thursday, July 9th to 4 a.m. Pacific Daylight Time, Thursday, July 16th. Impacts. Dangerous conditions are forecast along the shoreline. Hazards include weaker waves, stronger currents, and large breaking waves. High tide flooding of rocks, parks, and roads with only isolated road closures expected.

additional details at the San Francisco tidal gauge. High tide is expected to be 1 foot above normal 6.19. Lower low water at 7:25 p.m. 7/9. 1.3 feet above normal 7.1 foot. Lower low water at 8:17 p.m. 7:10. 1.6 feet above normal 7.4 feet. 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These predictions include both astronomical tides of roughly 3 to 6 inches, additional water mainly from a combination of thermal expansion and accumulated sea level rise since the tidal datum was established 1983-2001. High tide varies up to 90 minutes earlier or later along the Pacific coast and through the San Francisco Bay, respectively. Stay off of jetties, piers, rocks, and other waterside infrastructure. Remain out of the water to avoid hazardous surf and never turn your back on the ocean. Monitor local weather, surf, and tide forecast at www.weather.gov/npr. If travel is required, allow extra time as some roads may be closed. Do not drive around barricades or through water of unknown depth. Take the necessary actions to protect flood-prone property. The following is an important weather message from the National Weather Service, issued at 9:59 p.m. Pacific Daylight Time. Beach hazard statement remains in effect through Friday afternoon. Coastal flood advisory remains in effect from 8 p.m. Saturday to 4 a.m. Pacific Daylight Time Wednesday. But for the beach hazard statement, long period southwest swell will bring an increased risk of sneaker waves and strong currents. For the coastal flood advisory, up to 1.7 feet of foundation above ground level is possible in low-lying areas near shorelines and tidal waterways. Where? Pacific Coast. When? For the beach hazard statement, through Friday afternoon. For the coastal flood advisory, from 8 p.m. Saturday to 4 a.m. Pacific Daylight Time Wednesday. Impacts, dangerous conditions are forecast along the shoreline. Hazards include sneaker waves, strong currents, and large breaking waves. High tide flooding of lofts, parks, and roads with only isolated road closures expected. Additional details at the San Francisco tidal gauge. High tide is expected to be 1.6 feet above normal 7.4 feet. Lower low water at 9:11 p.m. 7/11. 1.7 feet above normal 7.5 feet. Lower low water at 10:06 p.m. 7/12. 1.7 feet above normal 7.5 feet. Lower low water at 11:01 p.m. 7/13. 1.6 feet above normal 7.4 feet. Lower low water at 11:55 p.m. 7/14. These predictions include both astronomical tides of roughly 3 to 6 inches, additional water mainly from a combination of thermal expansion and accumulated sea level rise since the tidal datum was established 1983-2001. High tide varies up to 90 minutes earlier or later along the Pacific coast and through the San Francisco Bay, respectively. Stay off of jetties, piers, rocks, and other waterside infrastructure. Remain out of the water to avoid hazardous surf and never turn your back on the ocean. Monitor local weather, surf, and tide forecast at www.weather.gov/npr. If travel is required, allow extra time as some roads may be closed. Do not drive around barricades or through water of unknown depth. Take the necessary actions to protect flood-prone property. The following is an important weather message from the National Weather Service, issued at 9:59 p.m. Pacific Daylight Time. Coastal flood advisory remains in effect from 4 p.m. Thursday, July 9th to 4 a.m. Pacific Daylight Time, Thursday, July 16th.

foot. Up to 1.7 feet of inundation above ground level is possible in low-lying areas near shorelines and tidal waterways. Where? North Bay Interior Valleys in San Francisco Bay Shoreline Counties. When? From 4 p.m. Thursday, July 9th to 4 a.m. Pacific Daylight Time, Thursday, July 16th. Impacts. High tide flooding of lawns, parks, and roads with only isolated road closures expected. Additional details at the San Francisco tidal gauge. High tide is expected to be 1 foot above normal, 6.9 feet mean lower low water at 7:25 p.m. 7/9. 1.3 feet above normal, 7.1 foot mean lower low water at 8:17 p.m. 7:10. 1.6 feet above normal, 7.4 feet mean lower low water at 9:11 p.m. 7/11. 1.7 feet above normal, 7.5 feet mean lower low water at 10:06 p.m. 7/12. 1.7 feet above normal, 7.5 feet mean lower low water at 11:01 p.m. 7/13. 1.6 feet above normal, 7.4 feet mean lower low water at 11:55 p.m. 7/14. 1.3 feet above normal, 7.1 foot mean lower low water at 12:48 a.m. 7/16. These predictions include both astronomical tides and roughly 3 to 6 inches of additional water, mainly from a combination of thermal expansion and accumulated sea level rise since the tidal datum was established 1983-2001. High tide varies up to 90 minutes earlier or later along the Pacific coast and through the San Francisco Bay, respectively. If travel is required, allow extra time as some roads may be closed. Do not drive around barricades or through water of unknown depth. Take the necessary actions to protect flood-prone property. The coastal waters forecast from Point Reyes to Pigeon Point out to 10 nautical miles. Small craft advisory in effect through late Thursday night. For tonight, northwest wind 15 to 20 knots, easing to 10 to 15 knots late. Seas 6 to 9 feet. Wave detail, northwest 7 feet at 9 seconds and southwest 2 feet at 17 seconds. For Thursday, northwest wind 10 to 15 knots, rising to 15 to 20 knots in the afternoon. Seas 5 to 8 feet. Wave detail, northwest 7 feet at 9 seconds. For Thursday night, northwest wind 15 to 20 knots. Seas 6 to 9 feet. Wave detail, northwest 8 feet at 10 seconds. The coastal waters forecast from Pigeon Point to Point Pinos out to 10 nautical miles. Small craft advisory in effect through Thursday evening. For tonight, northwest wind 20 to 25 knots with gusts up to 35 knots, easing to 10 to 15 knots. Seas 5 to 7 feet. Wave detail, northwest 6 feet at 8 seconds and south 2 feet at 17 seconds. For Thursday, northwest wind 5 to 10 knots, rising to 15 to 20 knots in the afternoon. Seas 5 to 7 feet. Wave detail, northwest 6 feet at 10 seconds and south 2 feet at 16 seconds. For Thursday night, northwest wind 15 to 20 knots, easing to 10 to 15 knots after midnight. Seas 5 to 7 feet. Wave detail, northwest 7 feet at 9 seconds. Semi-subject and tidal information for the San Francisco Bay Area for Wednesday, July 8th. The sunset tonight, 8:33 p.m. The sunrise tomorrow, 5:56 a.m. The sunset tomorrow, 8:33 p.m. Tidal data at the Golden Gate for the afternoon and evening hours today and the morning hours of tomorrow. High tide, 6:38 p.m. at 6, 5 feet. Low tide, 1:41 a.m. at 0.62 feet. High tide, 8:29 a.m. at 3.68 feet. Here are the buoy observations for 11 p.m. Pacific Daylight Time. An offshore buoy 6 wind north at 40 knots, pressure 1,027.8 millibars. An offshore buoy 59 wind north at 40 knots, water temperature 62, pressure 1,026.5 millibars.

point reef buoy. Winds northwest 23 knots, gusting to 27, water temperature 55, pressure 1,000, 17.9 millibars, seas 2 feet, every 17 seconds. At buoy 13 near Bodega Bay, winds northwest at 23 knots, gusting to 29, pressure 1,016.3 millibars. At Point Reyes Wave Rider, buoy water temperature 53, seas 10 feet, every 7 seconds. At San Francisco Bar, buoy water temperature 56, seas 6 feet, every 17 seconds. At San Francisco Bay, winds northwest at 60 knots, water temperature 55, swell 8 feet, every 7 seconds. At Half Moon Bay, buoy winds northwest 60 knots, water temperature 55, pressure 1,018.5 millibars, seas 6 feet, every 7 seconds. At Monterey, buoy winds northwest at 19 knots, gusting to 23, water temperature 60, pressure 1,017.6 millibars. At Pointzer, Wave Rider, buoy water temperature 58, seas 8 feet, every 7 seconds. At Cape San Martin, buoy winds northwest 27 knots, gusting to 31, water temperature 60, pressure 1,016.0 millibars. Seas 10 feet, every 8 seconds. Synopsis for the Central California coast and bays, including the Monterey Bay, Greater Farallones, and Cordell Bank National Marine Sanctuaries. Northwest winds remain fresh to strong as embedded near gale force gusts increase into the weekend. Winds are the moderate seas, 5 to 8 feet. Built to up, 9 to 11 feet. This evening into the weekend paired with a long period southerly swell. The marine forecast for San Pablo Bay, Susan Bay, the West Delta, and the San Francisco Bay north of the Bay Bridge. For tonight, southwest wind 10 to 15 knots, easing to 5 to 10 knots late. For Thursday, southwest wind 5 to 10 knots, rising to 10 to 15 knots in the afternoon. For Thursday night, southwest wind 10 to 15 knots. The marine forecast for Monterey Bay. Small craft advisory in effect until 9 p.m. Pacific Daylight Time this evening. For tonight, west wind 15 to 20 knots, becoming northwest around 5 knots. Seas 4 to 6 feet. Wave detail, northwest 5 feet at 8 seconds. Patchy fog, late. For Thursday, northwest wind around 5 knots, backing to west 10 to 15 knots in the afternoon. Seas 3 to 5 feet. Wave detail, northwest 4 feet at 10 seconds. Patchy fog in the morning. For Thursday night, northwest wind 10 to 15 knots, easing to 5 to 10 knots after midnight. Seas 4 to 6 feet. Wave detail, northwest 5 feet at 9 seconds. The coastal waters forecast from Point Arena to Point Reyes out to 10 nautical miles. Small craft advisory in effect through Saturday afternoon. Tonight, northwest wind 20 to 25 knots, easing to 15 to 20 knots after midnight. Sea 7 to 9 feet wave detail, northwest 8 feet at 7 seconds and southwest 2 feet at 17 seconds. Thursday, northwest wind 15 to 20 knots, rising to 20 to 25 knots with gusts up to 35 knots in the afternoon. Seas 6 to 8 feet wave detail, northwest 8 feet at 9 seconds and southwest 2 feet at 16 seconds. Thursday night, northwest wind 20 to 25 knots, gusts up to 35 knots in the evening. Seas 7 to 10 feet wave detail, northwest 9 feet at 8 seconds and southwest 2 feet at 15 seconds. The coastal waters forecast from Point Arena to Point Reyes 10 to 60 nautical miles offshore. Small craft advisory in effect through Saturday afternoon. Tonight, northwest wind 20 to 25 knots, seas 8 to 9 feet, building to 9 to 11 feet after midnight. Wave detail, northwest 10 feet at 9 seconds and south 2 feet at 17 seconds. Thursday, northwest wind 20 to 25 knots, seas 9 to

southwest 2 feet at 16 seconds. San Francisco Bar forecast. In the deep water channel, mixed seas of 4 to 6 feet at 17 seconds. Across the bar, swell can be more than twice as high across the bar than surrounding waters. Waves are also more prone to break, particularly during strong ebb currents. Maximum head current of 2.9 knots at 12:05 a.m. Thursday and 1.1 knots at 12:45 p.m. Thursday. The coastal waters forecast from Point Pinos to Point Quebras blunts out to 10 nautical miles. Small craft advisory in effect through late Friday night. Tonight, northwest wind 20 to 25 knots, gusts up to 35 knots this evening. Seas 6 to 9 feet, wave detail. Northwest 8 feet at 8 seconds and south 2 feet at 17 seconds. Thursday, northwest wind 15 to 20 knots, rising to 20 to 25 knots in the afternoon. Seas 6 to 8 feet, wave detail. Northwest 7 feet at 9 seconds and south 2 feet at 16 seconds. Thursday night. Northwest wind 20 to 25 knots, sea 7 to 8 feet, wave detail. Northwest 8 feet at 9 seconds and south 2 feet at 16 seconds. The coastal waters forecast from Pigeon Point to Point Pinos 10 to 60 nautical miles offshore. Small craft advisory in effect through late Friday night. Tonight, northwest wind 15 to 20 knots, sea 7 to 9 feet, wave detail. Northwest 9 feet at 9 seconds and south 2 feet at 17 seconds. Thursday, northwest wind 15 to 20 knots, sea 8 to 10 feet, wave detail. Northwest 9 feet at 10 seconds and south 2 feet at 16 seconds. Thursday night. Northwest wind 15 to 20 knots, sea 8 to 10 feet, wave detail. Northwest 9 feet at 9 seconds and southwest 2 feet at 16 seconds. The offshore waters forecast for the following marine location: Point Arena to Pigeon Point between 60 nautical miles and 150 nautical miles offshore. Eastern at 8:40 p.m. Pacific Daylight Time. Tonight, north to northwest winds 20 to 30 knots. Sea 7 to 10 feet. Thursday, north to northwest winds 20 to 30 knots. Seas 8 to 10 feet. Thursday night, north to northwest winds 25 to 30 knots. Seas 8 to 11 feet. Friday, north to northwest winds 20 to 30 knots. Seas 7 to 11 feet. Friday night, northwest winds 15 to 25 knots, becoming north. Seas 5 to 9 feet. Saturday, north to northwest winds 15 to 25 knots. Seas 5 to 8 feet. Saturday night, north winds 15 to 25 knots. Seas 5 to 9 feet. Sun, north winds 20 to 30 knots. Seas 7 to 9 feet. Sunday night, north winds 20 to 30 knots. Seas 8 to 10 feet. Monday, north winds 15 to 25 knots. Seas 8 to 10 feet. Monday night, north winds 15 to 25 knots. Seas 8 to 9 feet. The offshore waters forecast for the following marine location: Pigeon Point to Point Quebras blunts between 60 nautical miles and 150 nautical miles offshore. Eastern at 8:40 p.m. Pacific Daylight Time. Tonight, north to northwest winds 25 to 30 knots. Seas 7 to 10 feet. Thursday, northwest winds 20 to 30 knots. Seas 9 to 10 feet. Thursday night, northwest winds 20 to 30 knots. Seas 9 to 11 feet. Friday, northwest winds 20 to 30 knots. Seas 8 to 11 feet. Friday night, north to northwest winds 20 to 25 knots. Seas 7 to 9 feet. Saturday, north to northwest winds 15 to 20 knots. Seas 7 to 8 feet. Saturday night, north winds 15 to 25 knots. Seas 6 to 8 feet. Sunday night, north winds 15 to 25 knots. Seas 7 to 9 feet. Monday, north winds 10 to 20 knots. Seas 7 to 9 feet. Monday night, north to northwest winds 10 to 20 knots.

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The following is an important weather message from the National Weather Service. 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Beach hazard statement remains in effect through Friday afternoon. Coastal flood advisory remains in effect from 4 p.m. Thursday, July 9th to 4 a.m. Pacific Daylight Time, Thursday, July 16th. What? For the beach hazard statement, long period southwest swell will bring an increased risk of sneaker waves and strong currents. For the coastal flood advisory, up to 1.7 feet of inundation above ground level is possible in low-lying areas near shorelines and tidal waterways. Where? San Francisco. When? For the beach hazard statement, through Friday afternoon. For the coastal flood advisory, from 4 p.m. Thursday, July 9th to 4 a.m. Pacific Daylight Time, Thursday, July 16th. Impacts. Dangerous conditions are forecast along the shoreline. Hazards include sneaker waves, strong currents, and large breaking waves. High tide flooding of rocks, parks, and roads with only isolated road closures expected. Additional details at the San Francisco tidal gauge. High tide is expected to be 1 foot above normal 6.9 feet mean lower low water at 7:25 p.m. 7/9. 1.3 feet above normal 7.1 foot mean lower low water at 8:17 p.m. 7:10. 1.6 feet above normal 7.4 feet mean lower low water at 9:11 p.m. 7/11. 1.7 feet above normal 7.5 feet mean lower low water at 10:06 p.m. 7/12. 1.7 feet above normal 7.5 feet mean lower low water at 11:01 p.m. 7/13. 1.6 feet above normal 7.4 feet mean lower low water at 11:55 p.m. 7/14. 1.3 feet above normal 7.1 foot mean lower low water at 12:48 p.m. 7/16. These predictions include both astronomical tides and roughly 3 to 6 inches of additional water, mainly from a combination of thermal expansion and accumulated sea level rise since the tidal datum was established 1983-2001. High tide varies up to 90 minutes earlier or later along the Pacific coast and through the San Francisco Bay, respectively. Stay off of jetties, piers, rocks, and other waterside infrastructure. Remain out of the water to avoid hazards of surf and never turn your back on the ocean. Monitor local weather, surf and tide forecast at www.weather.gov/NTR. If travel is required, allow extra time as some roads may be closed. Do not drive around barricades or through water of unknown depth. Take the necessary actions to protect flood-prone property. The following is an important weather message from the National Weather Service. 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Beach hazard statement remains in effect through Friday afternoon. Coastal flood advisory remains in effect from 8 p.m. Saturday to 4 a.m. Pacific Daylight Time Wednesday. What? For the beach hazard statement, long period southwest swell will bring an increased risk of sneaker waves and strong currents. For the coastal flood advisory, up to 1.7 feet of inundation above ground level is possible in low-lying areas near shorelines and tidal waterways. Where? Pacific coast. When? For the beach hazard statement, through Friday afternoon. For the coastal flood advisory, from 8 p.m. Saturday to 4 a.m. Pacific Daylight Time Wednesday. Impacts. Dangerous conditions are forecast along the shoreline. Hazards include sneaker waves, strong currents, and large breaking waves. High tide flooding of rocks, parks, and roads with only isolated road closures expected. Additional details at the San Francisco tidal gauge. High tide is expected to be 1.6 feet above normal 7.4 feet mean lower low water at 9:11 p.m. 7/11.

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Do not drive around barricades or through water of unknown depth. Take the necessary actions to protect flood-prone property. The following is an important weather message from the National Weather Service. 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Coastal flood advisory remains in effect from 4 p.m. Thursday, July 9th to 4 a.m. Pacific Daylight Time, Thursday, July 16th. What? Up to 1.7 feet of inundation above ground level is possible in low-lying areas near shorelines and tidal waterways. Where? North Bay Interior Valleys and San Francisco Bay Shoreline Counties. When? From 4 p.m. Thursday, July 9th to 4 a.m. Pacific Daylight Time, Thursday, July 16th. Impacts, high tide flooding of lofts, parks, and roads with only isolated road closures expected. Additional details at the San Francisco tidal gauge. High tide is expected to be 1 foot above normal, 6.9 feet mean lower low water at 7:25 p.m. 7/9. 1.3 feet above normal, 7.1 foot mean lower low water at 8:17 p.m. 7:10. 1.6 feet above normal, 7.4 feet mean lower low water at 9:11 p.m. 7/11. 1.7 feet above normal, 7.5 feet mean lower low water at 10:06 p.m. 7/12. 1.7 feet above normal, 7.5 feet mean lower low water at 11:01 p.m. 7/13. 1.6 feet above normal, 7.4 feet mean lower low water at 11:55 p.m. 7/14. 1.3 feet above normal, 7.1 foot mean lower low water at 12:48 a.m. 7/16. These predictions include both astronomical tides of roughly 3 to 6 inches of additional water, mainly from a combination of thermal expansion and accumulated sea level rise since the tidal datum was established 1983-2001. High tide varies up 90 minutes earlier or later along the Pacific coast and through the San Francisco Bay, respectively. If travel is required, allow extra time as some roads may be closed. Do not drive around barricades or through water of unknown depth. Take the necessary actions to protect flood-prone property. The coastal waters forecast from Point Reyes to Pigeon Point out to 10 nautical miles. Small craft advisory in effect through late Thursday night. For tonight, northwest wind 15 to 20 knots, easing to 10 to 15 knots late. Seas 6 to 9 feet. Wave detail, northwest 7 feet at 9 seconds and southwest 2 feet at 17 seconds. For Thursday, northwest wind 10 to 15 knots, rising to 15 to 20 knots in the afternoon. Seas 5 to 8 feet. Wave detail, northwest 7 feet at 9 seconds. For Thursday night, northwest wind 15 to 20 knots. Seas 6 to 9 feet. Wave detail, northwest 8 feet at 10 seconds. The coastal waters forecast from Pigeon Point to Point Pinos out to 10 nautical miles. Small craft advisory in effect through Thursday evening. For tonight, northwest wind 20 to 25 knots with gusts up to 35 knots, easing to 10 to 15 knots. Seas 5 to 7 feet. Wave detail, northwest 6 feet at 8 seconds and south 2 feet at 17 seconds. For Thursday, northwest wind 5 to 10 knots, rising to 15 to 20 knots in the afternoon. Seas 5 to 7 feet. Wave detail, northwest 6 feet at 10 seconds and south 2 feet at 16 seconds. For Thursday night, northwest wind 15 to 20 knots, easing to 10 to 15 knots after midnight.

Sunset tonight, 8:33 p.m. The sunrise tomorrow, 5:56 a.m. The sunset tomorrow, 8:33 p.m. Tidal data at the Golden Gate for the afternoon and evening hours today and the morning hours of tomorrow. High tide, 6:38 p.m. at 6. 5 feet. Low tide, 1:41 a.m. at 0.62 feet. High tide, 8:29 a.m. at 3.68 feet. Here are the buoy observations for midnight Pacific Daylight Time. An offshore buoy 6 winds north at 16 knots, pressure 1,028.3 millibars. An offshore buoy 59 winds north at 14 knots, water temperature 62, pressure 1,026.7 millibars. At buoy 14 near Point Arena, winds northwest at 23 knots, gusting to 31, water temperature 55, pressure 1,017.6 millibars. At buoy 13 near Bodega Bay, winds northwest at 23 knots, gusting to 29, pressure 1,015.9 millibars. At Point Reyes, wave rider, buoy water temperature 53, seas 10 feet, every 7 seconds. At San Francisco Bar, buoy water temperature 59, seas 6 feet, every 17 seconds. At San Francisco Bay, winds northwest at 70 knots, gusting to 21, pressure 1,016.8 millibars, swell 7 feet, every 7 seconds. At Half Moon Bay, buoy winds northwest 60 knots, water temperature 56, pressure 1,018.4 millibars, seas 6 feet, every 8 seconds. At Monterey, buoy winds northwest at 70 knots, gusting to 21, water temperature 60, pressure 1,017.2 millibars. At Pointer, wave rider, buoy water temperature 58, seas 8 feet, every 8 seconds. At Cape San Martin, buoy winds northwest at 27 knots, gusting to 33, water temperature 60, pressure 1,015.4 millibars. Synopsis for the Central California coast and bays, including the Monterey Bay, Greater Farallones, and Cordell Bank National Marine Sanctuaries. Northwest winds remain fresh to strong as embedded near gale force gusts increase into the weekend. Winds are the moderate seas, 5 to 8 feet, build to rough, 9 to 11 feet. This evening into the weekend paired with a long period southerly swell. The marine forecast for San Pablo Bay, Susan Bay, the West Delta, and the San Francisco Bay north of the Bay Bridge. For tonight, southwest wind 10 to 15 knots, easing to 5 to 10 knots late. For Thursday, southwest wind 5 to 10 knots, rising to 10 to 15 knots in the afternoon. For Thursday night, southwest wind 10 to 15 knots. The marine forecast for Monterey Bay. Small craft advisory in effect until 9 p.m. Pacific Daylight Time this evening. For tonight, west wind 15 to 20 knots, becoming northwest around 5 knots. Seas 4 to 6 feet. Wind detail, northwest 5 feet at 8 seconds. Patchy fog, late. For Thursday, northwest wind around 5 knots, backing to west 10 to 15 knots in the afternoon. Seas 3 to 5 feet. Wave detail, northwest 4 feet at 10 seconds. Patchy fog in the morning. For Thursday night, northwest wind 10 to 15 knots, easing to 5 to 10 knots after midnight. Seas 4 to 6 feet. Wave detail, northwest 5 feet at 9 seconds. The coastal waters forecast from Point Arena to Point Reyes out to 10 nautical miles. Small craft advisory in effect through Saturday afternoon. Tonight, northwest wind 20 to 25 knots, easing to 15 to 20 knots after midnight. Sea 7 to 9 feet, wave detail,

forecast from Point Arena to Point Reyes, 10 to 16 nautical miles offshore. Small craft advisory in effect through Saturday afternoon. Tonight, northwest wind 20 to 25 knots, seas 8 to 9 feet, building to 9 to 11 feet after midnight. Wave detail, northwest 10 feet at 9 seconds, wind south 2 feet at 17 seconds. Thursday, northwest wind 20 to 25 knots, seas 9 to 10 feet. Wave detail, northwest 10 feet at 9 seconds, wind south 2 feet at 16 seconds. Thursday night, northwest wind 20 to 25 knots, seas 10 to 11 feet. Wave detail, northwest 11 feet at 9 seconds, and southwest 2 feet at 16 seconds. San Francisco Bar forecast. In the deep water channel, mixed seas of 4 to 6 feet at 17 seconds. Across the bar, swell can be more than twice as high across the bar than surrounding waters. Waves are also more prone to break, particularly during strong head currents. Maximum head current of 2.9 knots at 12:05 a.m. Thursday and 1.1 knots at 12:45 p.m. Thursday. The coastal waters forecast from Point Pinos to Point Piedras belong to about 10 nautical miles. Small craft advisory in effect through late Friday night. Tonight, northwest wind 20 to 25 knots, gusts up to 35 knots this evening. Seas 6 to 9 feet, wave detail. Northwest 8 feet at 8 seconds and south 2 feet at 17 seconds. Thursday, northwest wind 15 to 20 knots, rising to 20 to 25 knots in the afternoon. Seas 6 to 8 feet, wave detail. Northwest 7 feet at 9 seconds and south 2 feet at 16 seconds. Thursday night, northwest wind 20 to 25 knots, seas 7 to 8 feet, wave detail. Northwest 8 feet at 9 seconds and south 2 feet at 16 seconds. The coastal waters forecast from Pigeon Point to Point Pinos, 10 to 16 nautical miles offshore. Small craft advisory in effect through late Friday night. Tonight, northwest wind 15 to 20 knots, seas 7 to 9 feet, wave detail. Northwest 9 feet at 9 seconds and south 2 feet at 17 seconds. Thursday, northwest wind 15 to 20 knots, seas 8 to 10 feet, wave detail. Northwest 9 feet at 10 seconds and south 2 feet at 16 seconds. Thursday night, northwest wind 15 to 20 knots, seas 8 to 10 feet, wave detail. Northwest 9 feet at 9 seconds and southwest 2 feet at 16 seconds. The offshore waters forecast for the following marine locations: Point Arena to Pigeon Point between 60 nautical miles and 150 nautical miles offshore. Eastern at 8:40 p.m. Pacific Daylight Time. Tonight, north to northwest winds 20 to 30 knots. Seas 7 to 10 feet. Thursday, north to northwest winds 20 to 30 knots. Seas 8 to 10 feet. Thursday night, north to northwest winds 25 to 30 knots. Seas 8 to 11 feet. Friday, north to northwest winds 20 to 30 knots. Seas 7 to 11 feet. Friday night, northwest winds 15 to 25 knots, becoming north. Seas 5 to 9 feet. Saturday, north to northwest winds 15 to 25 knots. Seas 5 to 8 feet. Saturday night, north winds 15 to 25 knots. Seas 5 to 9 feet. Sun, north winds 20 to 30 knots. Seas 7 to 9 feet. Sunday night, north winds 20 to 30 knots. Seas 8 to 10 feet. Monday, north winds 15 to 25 knots. Seas 8 to 10 feet. Monday night, north winds 15 to 25 knots. Seas 8 to 9 feet. The offshore waters forecast for the following marine location: Pigeon Point to Point Piedras belongs to between 60 nautical miles and 150 nautical miles offshore. Eastern at 8:40 p.m. Pacific Daylight Time. Tonight, north to northwest winds 25 to 30 knots. Seas 7 to 10 feet. Thursday, northwest winds 20 to 30 knots. Seas 9 to 10 feet. Thursday night.

northwest winds 15 to 20 knots. Sea at 7 to 8 feet. Saturday night, north winds 15 to 25 knots. Sea 6 to 8 feet. Sunday night, north winds 15 to 25 knots. Sea 7 to 9 feet. Monday, north winds 10 to 20 knots. Sea 7 to 9 feet. Monday night, north to northwest winds 10 to 20 knots. Sea 7 to 8 feet. The following is an important weather message from the National Weather Service. Beaches at 9:59 p.m. Pacific Daylight Time. Beach hazard statement remains in effect through Friday afternoon. Coastal flood advisory remains in effect from 4 p.m. Thursday, July 9th to 4 a.m. Pacific Daylight Time, Thursday, July 16th. What? For the beach hazard statement, long period southwest swell will bring an increased risk of sneaker waves and strong currents. For the coastal flood advisory, up to 1.7 feet of inundation above ground level is possible in low-lying areas near shoreline and tidal waterways. Where? San Francisco. When? For the beach hazard statement, through Friday afternoon. For the coastal flood advisory, from 4 p.m. Thursday, July 9th to 4 a.m. Pacific Daylight Time, Thursday, July 16th. Impacts. Dangerous conditions are forecast along the shoreline. Hazards include sneaker waves, strong currents, and large breaking waves. High tide flooding of lofts, parks, and roads with only isolated road closures expected. Additional details at the San Francisco tidal gauge. High tide is expected to be 1 foot above normal 6.9 feet mean lower low water at 7:25 p.m. 7/9. 1.3 feet above normal 7.1 foot mean lower low water at 8:17 p.m. 7:10. 1.6 feet above normal 7.4 feet mean lower low water at 9:11 p.m. 7/11. 1.7 feet above normal 7.5 feet mean lower low water at 10:06 p.m. 7/12. 1.7 feet above normal 7.5 feet mean lower low water at 11:01 p.m. 7/13. 1.6 feet above normal 7.4 feet mean lower low water at 11:55 p.m. 7/14. 1.3 feet above normal 7.1 foot mean lower low water at 12:48 p.m. 7/16. These predictions include both astronomical tides of roughly 3 to 6 inches of additional water, mainly from a combination of thermal expansion and accumulated sea level rise since the tidal datum was established 1983-2001. High tide varies up 90 minutes earlier or later along the Pacific coast and through the San Francisco Bay, respectively. Stay off of jetties, piers, rocks, and other waterside infrastructure. Remain out of the water to avoid hazards of surf and never turn your back on the ocean. Monitor local weather, surf and tide forecast at www.weather.gov/NTR. If travel is required, allow extra time as some roads may be closed. Do not drive around barricades or through water of unknown depth. Take the necessary actions to protect flood-prone property. The following is an important weather message from the National Weather Service. Issued at 9:59 p.m. Pacific Daylight Time. Beach hazard statement remains in effect through Friday afternoon. Coastal flood advisory remains in effect from 8 p.m. Saturday to 4 a.m. Pacific Daylight Time Wednesday. What? For the beach hazard statement, long period southwest swell will bring an increased risk of sneaker waves and strong currents. For the coastal flood advisory, up to 1.7 feet of inundation above ground level is possible in low-lying areas near shorelines and tidal waterways. Where? Pacific coast. When? For the beach hazard statement, through Friday afternoon. For the coastal flood advisory, from 8 p.m. Saturday to 4 a.m. Pacific Daylight Time Wednesday.

dangerous conditions are forecast along the shoreline. Hazards include steeper waves, strong currents, and large breaking waves. High tide flooding of lofts, parks, and roads with only isolated road closures expected. Additional details at the San Francisco tidal gauge. High tide is expected to be 1.6 feet above normal, 7.4 feet mean lower low water at 9:11 p.m. 7/11. 1.7 feet above normal, 7.5 feet mean lower low water at 10:06 p.m. 7/12. 1.7 feet above normal, 7.5 feet mean lower low water at 11:01 p.m. 7/13. 1.6 feet above normal, 7.4 feet mean lower low water at 11:55 p.m. 7/14. These predictions include both astronomical tides of roughly 3 to 6 inches of additional water, mainly from a combination of thermal expansion and accumulated sea level rise since the tidal datum was established 1983-2001. High tide varies up to 90 minutes earlier or later along the Pacific coast and through the San Francisco Bay, respectively. Stay off of jetties, piers, rocks, and other waterside infrastructure. Remain out of the water to avoid hazardous surf and never turn your back on the ocean. Monitor local weather, surf, and tide forecast at www.weather.gov/mtr. If travel is required, allow extra time as some roads may be closed. Do not drive around barricades or through water of unknown depth. Take the necessary actions to protect flood-prone property. The following is an important weather message from the National Weather Service. Issued at 9:59 p.m. Pacific Daylight Time. Coastal flood advisory remains in effect from 4 p.m. Thursday, July 9th to 4 a.m. Pacific Daylight Time, Thursday, July 16th. What? Up to 1.7 feet of inundation above ground level is possible in low-lying areas near shorelines and tidal waterways. Where? North Bay Interior Valleys in San Francisco Bay shoreline counties. When? From 4 p.m. Thursday, July 9th to 4 a.m. Pacific Daylight Time, Thursday, July 16th. Impacts, high tide flooding of lofts, parks, and roads with only isolated road closures expected. Additional details at the San Francisco tidal gauge. High tide is expected to be 1/0.1 foot above normal, 6.9 feet mean lower low water at 7:25 p.m. 7/9. 1.3 feet above normal, 7/0.1 foot mean lower low water at 8:17 p.m. 7:10. 1.6 feet above normal, 7.4 feet mean lower low water at 9:11 p.m. 7/11. 1.7 feet above normal, 7.5 feet mean lower low water at 10:06 p.m. 7/12. 1.7 feet above normal, 7.5 feet mean lower low water at 11:01 p.m. 7/13. 1.6 feet above normal, 7.4 feet mean lower low water at 11:55 p.m. 7/14. 1.3 feet above normal, 7/0.1 foot mean lower low water at 12:48 p.m. 7/16. These predictions include both astronomical tides of roughly 3 to 6 inches of additional water, mainly from a combination of thermal expansion and accumulated sea level rise since the tidal datum was established 1983-2001. High tide varies up to 90 minutes earlier or later along the Pacific coast and through the San Francisco Bay, respectively. If travel is required, allow extra time as some roads may be closed. Do not drive around barricades or through water of unknown depth. Take the necessary actions to protect flood-prone property. You are listening to NOAA Weather Radio, WWF-64, broadcasting on a frequency of 162.45 MHz. This broadcast originates from the National Weather Service office located in Monterey, California, and serves the coastal marine waters, including San Francisco and Monterey Bay. The coastal waters forecast from Point Reyes to Pigeon Point out to 10 nautical miles. Small craft advisory in effect through late Thursday night. For tonight, northwest wind 15 to 20 knots, easing to 10 to 15 knots late. Seas 6 to 9 feet. Wave detail, northwest 7 feet.

9 seconds and southwest 2 feet at 17 seconds. For Thursday, northwest wind 10 to 15 knots, rising to 15 to 20 knots in the afternoon. Seas 5 to 8 feet. Wave detail, northwest 7 feet at 9 seconds. For Thursday night, northwest wind 15 to 20 knots. Seas 6 to 9 feet. Wave detail, northwest 8 feet at 10 seconds. The coastal waters forecast from Pigeon Point to Point Pinos out to 10 nautical miles. Small craft advisory in effect through Thursday evening. For tonight, northwest wind 20 to 25 knots with gusts up to 35 knots, easing to 10 to 15 knots. Seas 5 to 7 feet. Wave detail, northwest 6 feet at 8 seconds and south 2 feet at 17 seconds. For Thursday, northwest wind 5 to 10 knots, rising to 15 to 20 knots in the afternoon. Seas 5 to 7 feet. Wave detail, northwest 6 feet at 10 seconds and south 2 feet at 16 seconds. For Thursday night, northwest wind 15 to 20 knots, easing to 10 to 15 knots after midnight. Seas 5 to 7 feet. Wave detail, northwest 7 feet at 9 seconds. Semi-sunset and tidal information for the San Francisco Bay Area for Wednesday, July 8th. The sunset tonight, 8:33 p.m. The sunrise tomorrow, 5:56 a.m. The sunset tomorrow, 8:33 p.m. Tidal data at the Golden Gate for the afternoon and evening hours today and the morning hours of tomorrow. High tide, 6:38 p.m. at 6, 5 feet. Low tide, 1:41 a.m. at 0.62 feet. High tide, 8:29 a.m. at 3.68 feet. Here are the buoy observations for midnight Pacific Daylight Time. An offshore buoy 6 wind north at 14 knots, pressure 1,028.3 millibars. An offshore buoy 59 wind north at 14 knots, water temperature 62, pressure 1,026.7 millibars. At Point Arena buoy, wind northwest 25 knots, gusting to 31, water temperature 55, pressure 1,017.5 millibars, seas 2 feet every 16 seconds. At buoy 13 near Bodega Bay, winds northwest at 23 knots, gusting to 29, pressure 1,015.9 millibars. At Point Reyes Wave Rider buoy, water temperature 53, seas 10 feet every 8 seconds. At San Francisco Bar buoy, water temperature 59, seas 6 feet every 17 seconds. At San Francisco Bay, winds northwest at 70 knots, gusting to 21, pressure 1,016.8 millibars, swell 7 feet every 7 seconds. At Half Moon Bay, buoy winds northwest 60 knots, water temperature 56, pressure 1,018.4 millibars, seas 6 feet every 8 seconds. At Monterey, buoy winds northwest at 70 knots, gusting to 21, water temperature 60, pressure 1,017.2 millibars. At Point Sur, Wave Rider buoy water temperature 58, seas 8 feet every 8 seconds. At Cape San Martin buoy winds northwest at 27 knots, gusting to 33, water temperature 60, pressure 1,015.4 millibars. Synopsis for the Central California coast and bays, including the Monterey Bay, Greater Farallones, and Cordell Bank National Marine Sanctuaries. Northwest winds remain fresh to strong as embedded near gale force gusts increase into the weekend. Winds are the moderate seas, 5 to 8 feet, build to run, 9 to 11 feet. This evening into the weekend paired with a long period southerly swell. The marine forecast for San Pablo Bay, Susan Bay, the West Delta, and the San Francisco Bay north of the Bay Bridge. For tonight, southwest wind 10 to 15 knots, easing to 5 to 10 knots late. For Thursday, southwest wind 5 to 10 knots, rising to 10 to 15 knots in the afternoon. For Thursday night, southwest wind 10 to 15 knots. The marine forecast for Monterey Bay. Small craft advisory in effect until 9 p.m.

perfect daylight time this evening. For tonight, west wind 15 to 20 knots, becoming northwest around 5 knots. Seas 4 to 6 feet. Wave detail, northwest 5 feet and 8 seconds. Patchy fog, late. For Thursday, northwest wind around 5 knots, backing to west 10 to 15 knots in the afternoon. Seas 3 to 5 feet. Wave detail, northwest 4 feet at 10 seconds. Patchy fog in the morning. For Thursday night, northwest wind 10 to 15 knots, easing to 5 to 10 knots after midnight. Seas 4 to 6 feet. Wave detail, northwest 5 feet at 9 seconds. The coastal waters forecast from Point Arena to Point Reyes out to 10 nautical miles. Small craft advisory in effect through Saturday afternoon. Tonight, northwest wind 20 to 25 knots, easing to 15 to 20 knots after midnight. Sea 7 to 9 feet wave detail, northwest 8 feet at 7 seconds, and southwest 2 feet at 17 seconds. Thursday, northwest wind 15 to 20 knots, rising to 20 to 25 knots with gusts up to 35 knots in the afternoon. Sea 6 to 8 feet wave detail, northwest 8 feet at 9 seconds, and southwest 2 feet at 16 seconds. Thursday night, northwest wind 20 to 25 knots, gusts up to 35 knots in the evening. Sea 7 to 10 feet wave detail, northwest 9 feet at 8 seconds, and southwest 2 feet at 15 seconds. The coastal waters forecast from Point Arena to Point Reyes 10 to 16 nautical miles offshore. Small craft advisory in effect through Saturday afternoon. Tonight, northwest wind 20 to 25 knots, seas 8 to 9 feet, building to 9 to 11 feet after midnight. Wave detail, northwest 10 feet at 9 seconds and south 2 feet at 17 seconds. Thursday, northwest wind 20 to 25 knots, seas 9 to 10 feet. Wave detail, northwest 10 feet at 9 seconds and south 2 feet at 16 seconds. Thursday night, northwest wind 20 to 25 knots, seas 10 to 11 detail, northwest 10 feet at 9 seconds and south 2 feet at 16 seconds. Thursday night, northwest wind 20 to 25 knots, seas 10 to 11 feet, wave detail, northwest 11 feet at 9 seconds and southwest 2 feet at 16 seconds. San Francisco Bar forecast. In the deep water channel, mixed seas of 4 to 6 feet at 17 seconds. Across the bar, swell can be more than twice as high across the bar than surrounding waters. Waves are also more prone to break, particularly during strong ebb currents. Maximum ebb current of 2.9 knots at 12:05 p.m. Thursday and 1.1 knots at 12:45 p.m. Thursday. The coastal waters forecast from Point Pinos to Point Quebras launches out to 10 nautical miles. Small craft advisory in effect through late Friday night. Tonight, northwest wind 20 to 25 knots, gusts up to 35 knots this evening. Seas 6 to 9 feet, wave detail, northwest 8 feet at 8 seconds, and south 2 feet at 17 seconds. Thursday, northwest wind 15 to 20 knots, rising to 20 to 25 knots in the afternoon. Sea 6 to 8 feet wave detail, northwest 7 feet at 9 seconds and south 2 feet at 16 seconds. Thursday night, northwest wind 20 to 25 knots, sea 7 to 8 feet wave detail, northwest 8 feet at 9 seconds and south 2 feet at 16 seconds. The coastal waters forecast from Pigeon Point to Point Pinos 10 to 60 nautical miles offshore. Small craft advisory in effect through late Friday night. Tonight, northwest wind 15 to 20 knots, sea 7 to 9 feet wave detail, northwest 9 feet at 9 seconds and south 2 feet at 17 seconds. Thursday, northwest wind 15 to 20 knots, seas 8 to 10 feet wave detail, northwest 9 feet at 10 seconds and south 2 feet at 16 seconds. Thursday night, northwest wind 15 to 20 knots, seas 8 to 10 feet wave detail, northwest 9 feet at 9 seconds and southwest 2 feet at 16 seconds. The offshore waters forecast for the following marine location: Point Arena to Pigeon Point between 60 nautical miles and 150 nautical miles offshore. Issued at 8.

40 p.m. Pacific Daylight Time. Tonight, north to northwest winds 20 to 30 knots. Sea at 7 to 10 feet. Thursday, north to northwest winds 20 to 30 knots. Sea at 8 to 10 feet. Thursday night, north to northwest winds 25 to 30 knots. Sea at 8 to 11 feet. Friday, north to northwest winds 20 to 30 knots. Sea at 7 to 11 feet. Friday night, northwest winds 15 to 25 knots, becoming north. Seas 5 to 9 feet. Saturday, north to northwest winds 15 to 25 knots. Seas 5 to 8 feet. Saturday night, north winds 15 to 25 knots. Seas 5 to 9 feet. South, north winds 20 to 30 knots. Seas 7 to 9 feet. Sunday night, north winds 20 to 30 knots. Seas 8 to 10 feet. Monday, north winds 15 to 25 knots. Seas 8 to 10 feet. Monday night, north winds 15 to 25 knots. Seas 8 to 9 feet. The offshore water forecast for the following marine location: Pigeon Point to Point Piedras, launches between 60 nautical miles and 150 nautical miles offshore. Issued at 8:40 p.m. Pacific Daylight Time. Tonight, north to northwest winds 25 to 30 knots. Sea at 7 to 10 feet. Thursday, northwest winds 20 to 30 knots. Sea at 9 to 10 feet. Thursday night, northwest winds 20 to 30 knots. Seas 9 to 11 feet. Friday, northwest winds 20 to 30 knots. Seas 8 to 11 feet. Friday night, north to northwest winds 20 to 25 knots. Seas 7 to 9 feet. Saturday, north to northwest winds 15 to 20 knots. Seas 7 to 8 feet. Saturday night, north winds 15 to 25 knots. Seas 6 to 8 feet. And Sunday night, north winds 15 to 25 knots. Sea 7 to 9 feet. Monday, north winds 10 to 20 knots. Sea 7 to 9 feet. Monday night, north to northwest winds 10 to 20 knots. Sea 7 to 8 feet. The following is an important weather message from the National Weather Service. Issued at 9:59 p.m. Pacific Daylight Time. Beach hazard statement remains in effect through Friday afternoon. Coastal flood advisory remains in effect from 4 p.m. Thursday, July 9th to 4 a.m. Pacific Daylight Time, Thursday, July 16th. What? For the beach hazard statement, long period southwest swell will bring an increased risk of sneaker waves and strong currents. For the coastal flood advisory, up to 1.7 feet of inundation above ground level is possible in low-lying areas near shorelines and tidal waterways. Where? San Francisco. When? For the beach hazard statement, through Friday afternoon. For the coastal flood advisory, from 4 p.m. Thursday, July 9th to 4 a.m. Pacific Daylight Time, Thursday, July 16th. Impacts. Dangerous conditions are forecast along the shoreline. Hazards include sneaker waves, strong currents, and large breaking waves. High tide flooding of lofts, parks, and roads with only isolated road closures expected. Additional details. At the San Francisco tidal gauge, high tide is expected to be 1 foot above normal 6.9 feet mean lower low water at 7:25 p.m. 7/9. 1.3 feet above normal 7.1 foot mean lower low water at 8:17 p.m. 7:10. 1.6 feet above normal 7.4 feet mean lower low water at 9:11 p.m. 7/11. 1.7 feet above normal 7.5 feet mean lower low water at 10:06 p.m. 7/12. 1.7 feet above normal 7.5 feet mean lower low water at 11:01 p.m. 7/13. 1.6 feet above normal 7.4 feet mean lower low water at 11:55 p.m. 7/14. 1.3 feet above normal 7.1 foot mean lower low water at 12:48 a.m. 7:16. These predictions include both

multiple times in roughly 3 to 6 inches. Additional water, mainly from a combination of thermal expansion and accumulated sea level rise since the tidal datum was established 1983-2001. High tide varies up 90 minutes earlier or later along the Pacific coast and through the San Francisco Bay, respectively. Stay off of jetties, piers, rocks, and other waterside infrastructure. Remain out of the water to avoid hazard to surf and never turn your back on the ocean. Monitor local weather, surf and tide forecast at www.weather.gov/NTR. If travel is required, allow extra time as some roads may be closed. Do not drive around barricades or through water of unknown depth. Take the necessary actions to protect flood-prone property. The following is an important weather message from the National Weather Service, issued at 9:59 p.m. Pacific Daylight Time. Beach hazard statement remains in effect through Friday afternoon. Coastal flood advisory remains in effect from 8 p.m. Saturday to 4 a.m. Pacific Daylight Time Wednesday. Watch for the beach hazard statement. Long period southwest swell will bring an increased risk of shallow waves and strong currents. For the coastal flood advisory, up to 1.7 feet of inundation above ground level is possible in low-lying areas near shorelines and tidal waterways. Where? Pacific Coast. When? For the beach hazard statement, through Friday afternoon. For the coastal flood advisory, from 8 p.m. Saturday to 4 a.m. Pacific Daylight Time Wednesday. Impacts. Dangerous conditions are forecast along the shoreline. Hazards include sneaker waves, strong recurrence, and large breaking waves. High tide flooding of lofts, parks, and roads with only isolated road closures expected. Additional details at the San Francisco tidal gauge. High tide is expected to be 1.6 feet above normal 7.4 feet mean lower low water at 9:11 p.m. 7/11. 1.7 feet above normal 7.5 feet mean lower low water at 10:06 p.m. 7/12. 1.7 feet above normal 7.5 feet mean lower low water at 11:01 p.m. 7/13. 1.6 feet above normal 7.4 feet mean lower low water at 11:55 p.m. 7/14. These predictions include both astronomical tides of roughly 3 to 6 inches, additional water mainly from a combination of thermal expansion and accumulated sea level rise since the tidal datum was established 1983-2001. High tide varies up 90 minutes earlier or later along the Pacific coast and through the San Francisco Bay, respectively. Stay off of jetties, piers, rocks, and other waterside infrastructure. Remain out of the water to avoid hazard to surf and never turn your back on the ocean. Monitor local weather, surf and tide forecast at www.weather.gov/NTR. If travel is required, allow extra time as some roads may be closed. Do not drive around barricades or through water of unknown depth. Take the necessary actions to protect flood-prone property. The following is an important weather message from the National Weather Service, issued at 9:59 p.m. Pacific Daylight Time. Coastal flood advisory remains in effect from 4 p.m. Thursday, July 9th to 4 a.m. Pacific Daylight Time, Thursday, July 16th. What? Up to 1.7 feet of inundation above ground level is possible in low-lying areas near shorelines and tidal waterways. Where? North Bay Interior Valleys in San Francisco Bay Shoreline Counties. When? From 4 p.m. Thursday, July 9th to 4 a.m. Pacific Daylight Time, Thursday, July 16th. Impacts. High tide flooding of lofts, parks, and roads with only isolated road closures expected. Additional details at the San Francisco tidal gauge. High tide is expected to be 1/0.1 foot above normal 6.9 feet mean lower low water at 7:25 p.m. 7/9. 1.3 feet above normal 7/0.1 foot mean lower low water at 8:17 p.m. 7:10. 1.6 feet above normal 7.4 feet mean lower low water at 9:11 p.m. 7/11. 1.7 feet above normal 7.5 feet mean lower low water.

6 p.m. 7 slash 12, 1.7 feet above normal, 7.5 feet mean lower low water at 11. 01 p.m. 7 slash 13, 1.6 feet above normal, 7.4 feet mean lower low water at 11.55 p.m. 7 slash 14, 1.3 feet above normal, 7 backslash 0.1 foot mean lower low water at 12, 48 a.m. 7 16. These predictions include both astronomical tides and roughly 3 to 6 inches of additional water, mainly from a combination of thermal expansion and accumulated sea level rise since the tidal datum was established 1983-2001. High tide varies up 90 minutes earlier or later along the Pacific coast and through the San Francisco Bay, respectively. If travel is required, allow extra time as some roads may be closed. Do not drive around barricades or through water of unknown depth. Take the necessary actions to protect flood-prone property. The coastal waters forecast from Point Reyes to Pigeon Point out to 10 nautical miles. Small craft advisory in effect through late Thursday night. For tonight, northwest wind 15 to 20 knots, easing to 10 to 15 knots late. Seas 6 to 9 feet. Wave detail, northwest 7 feet at 9 seconds and southwest 2 feet at 17 seconds. For Thursday, northwest wind 10 to 15 knots, rising to 15 to 20 knots in the afternoon. Seas 5 to 8 feet. Wave detail, northwest 7 feet at 9 seconds. For Thursday night, northwest wind 15 to 20 knots. Seas 6 to 9 feet. Wave detail, northwest 8 feet at 10 seconds. The coastal waters forecast from Pigeon Point to Point Pinos out to 10 nautical miles. Small craft advisory in effect through Thursday evening. For tonight, northwest wind 20 to 25 knots with gusts up to 35 knots, easing to 10 to 15 knots. Seas 5 to 7 feet. Wave detail, northwest 6 feet at 8 seconds and south 2 feet at 17 seconds. For Thursday, northwest wind 5 to 10 knots, rising to 15 to 20 knots in the afternoon. Seas 5 to 7 feet. Wave detail, northwest 6 feet at 10 seconds and south 2 feet at 16 seconds. For Thursday night, northwest wind 15 to 20 knots, easing to 10 to 15 knots after midnight. Seas 5 to 7 feet. Wave detail, northwest 7 feet at 9 seconds. Sunrise, sunset, and tidal information for the San Francisco Bay Area for Wednesday, July 8th. The sunset tonight, 8:33 p.m. The sunrise tomorrow, 5:56 a.m. The sunset tomorrow, 8:33 p.m. Tidal data at the Golden Gates for the afternoon and evening hours today and the morning hours of tomorrow. High tide, 6:38 p.m. at 6, 5 feet. Low tide, 1:41 a.m. at 0.62 feet. High tide, 8:29 a.m. at 3.68 feet. Here are the buoy observations for midnight Pacific Daylight Time. An offshore buoy 6 winds north at 40 knots, pressure 1,028.3 millibars. An offshore buoy 59 winds north at 40 knots, water temperature 62, pressure 1,026.7 millibars. At Point Reyes, buoy, winds northwest 25 knots, gusting to 31, water temperature 55, pressure 1,017.5 millibars, seas 2 feet every 16 seconds. At buoy 13 near Bodega Bay, winds northwest at 23 knots, gusting to 29, pressure 1,015.9 millibars. At Point Reyes, wave rider, buoy, water temperature 53, seas 10 feet every 8 seconds. At San Francisco Bar Buoy, water temperature 59, seas 6 feet every 17 seconds. At San Francisco Buoy, winds northwest at 70 knots, gusting to 21, pressure 1,016.8 millibars, swell 7 feet every 7 seconds. At Half Moon Bay Buoy, winds northwest 16 knots, water temperature 56, pressure 1,018.4 millibars, seas 6 feet every 8 seconds. At Monterey, we win.

lake at 70 knots, gusting to 21, water temperature 60, pressure 1,017.2 millibars. Endpoint, sir. Wave rider buoy water temperature 58, seas 8 feet every 8 seconds. At Cape San Martin buoy winds northwest at 27 knots, gusting to 33, water temperature 60, pressure 1,015.4 millibars. Synopsis for the Central California coast and bays, including the Monterey Bay, Greater Farallon, and Cordell Bank National Marine Sanctuaries. Northwest winds remain fresh to strong as embedded near gale force gusts increase into the weekend. Wind driven moderate seas, 5 to 8 feet, build to rough, 9 to 11 feet. This evening into the weekend paired with a long period southerly swell. The marine forecast for San Pablo Bay, Susan Bay, the West Delta, and the San Francisco Bay north of the Bay Bridge. For tonight, southwest wind 10 to 15 knots, easing to 5 to 10 knots late. For Thursday, southwest wind 5 to 10 knots, rising to 10 to 15 knots in the afternoon. For Thursday night, southwest wind 10 to 15 knots. The marine forecast for Monterey Bay. Small craft advisory in effect until 9 p.m. Pacific Daylight Time this evening. For tonight, west wind 15 to 20 knots, becoming northwest around 5 knots. Seas 4 to 6 feet. Wave detail, northwest 5 feet at 8 seconds. Patchy fog, late. For Thursday, northwest wind around 5 knots, backing to west 10 to 15 knots in the afternoon. Seas 3 to 5 feet. Wave detail, northwest 4 feet at 10 seconds. Patchy fog in the morning. For Thursday night, northwest wind 10 to 15 knots, easing to 5 to 10 knots after midnight. Seas 4 to 6 feet. Wave detail, northwest 5 feet at 9 seconds. The coastal waters forecast from Point Arena to Point Reyes out to 10 nautical miles. Small craft advisory in effect through Saturday afternoon. Tonight, northwest wind 20 to 25 knots, easing to 15 to 20 knots after midnight. Sea 7 to 9 feet wave detail, northwest 8 feet at 7 seconds, and southwest 2 feet at 17 seconds. Thursday, northwest wind 15 to 20 knots, rising to 20 to 25 knots with gusts up to 35 knots in the afternoon. Sea 6 to 8 feet wave detail, northwest 8 feet at 9 seconds, and southwest 2 feet at 16 seconds. Thursday night, northwest wind 20 to 25 knots, gusts up to 35 knots in the evening. Sea 7 to 10 feet wave detail, northwest 9 feet at 8 seconds, and southwest 2 feet at 15 seconds. The coastal waters forecast from Point Arena to Point Reyes 10 to 60 nautical miles offshore. Small craft advisory in effect through Saturday afternoon. Tonight, northwest wind 20 to 25 knots, seas 8 to 9 feet, building to 9 to 11 feet after midnight. Wave detail, northwest 10 feet at 9 seconds and south 2 feet at 17 seconds. Thursday, northwest wind 20 to 25 knots, seas 9 to 10 feet. Wave detail, northwest 10 feet at 9 seconds and south 2 feet at 16 seconds. Thursday night, northwest wind 20 to 25 knots, seas 10 to 11 feet. Wave detail, northwest 11 feet at 9 seconds and southwest 2 feet at 16 seconds. 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This broadcast originates from the National Weather Service Office located in Monterey, California, and serves the coastal marine waters, including San Francisco and Monterey Bay. San Francisco Bar Forecast. In the deep water channel, mixed seas of 4 to 6 feet at 17 seconds. Across the bar, swell can be more than twice as high across the bar than surrounding waters. Waves are also more prone to break, particularly during strong ebb currents. Maximum ebb current of 2.9 knots at 12:05 a.m. Thursday and 1.1 knots at 12:45 p.m. Thursday. The coastal waters forecast from Point Pinos to Point Quiebras blunt is out to 10 nautical miles. Small craft.
Sunday night. Tonight, northwest wind 20 to 25 knots, gusts up to 35 knots this evening. Seas 6 to 9 feet, wave detail. Northwest 8 feet at 8 seconds and south 2 feet at 17 seconds. Thursday, northwest wind 15 to 20 knots, rising to 20 to 25 knots in the afternoon. Seas 6 to 8 feet, wave detail. Northwest 7 feet at 9 seconds and south 2 feet at 16 seconds. Thursday night. Northwest wind 20 to 25 knots, seas 7 to 8 feet, wave detail. Northwest 8 feet at 9 seconds and south 2 feet at 16 seconds. The coastal waters forecast from Pigeon Point to Point Pinos 10 to 60 nautical miles offshore. Small craft advisory in effect through late Friday night. Tonight, northwest wind 15 to 20 knots, seas 7 to 9 feet, wave detail. Northwest 9 feet at 9 seconds and south 2 feet at 17 seconds. Thursday, northwest wind 15 to 20 knots, seas 8 to 10 feet, wave detail. Northwest 9 feet at 10 seconds and south 2 feet at 16 seconds. Thursday night. Northwest wind 15 to 20 knots, seas 8 to 10 feet, wave detail. Northwest 9 feet at 9 seconds and southwest 2 feet at 16 seconds. The offshore waters forecast for the following marine location. Point Arena to Pigeon Point between 60 nautical miles and 150 nautical miles offshore. Issued at 8:40 p.m. Pacific Daylight Time. Tonight, north to northwest winds 20 to 30 knots. Seas 7 to 10 feet. Thursday, north to northwest winds 20 to 30 knots. Seas 8 to 10 feet. Thursday night, north to northwest winds 25 to 30 knots. Seas 8 to 11 feet. Friday, north to northwest winds 20 to 30 knots. Seas 7 to 11 feet. Friday night, northwest winds 15 to 25 knots, becoming north. Seas 5 to 9 feet. Saturday, north to northwest winds 15 to 25 knots. Seas 5 to 8 feet. Saturday night, north winds 15 to 25 knots. Seas 5 to 9 feet. Sun, north winds 20 to 30 knots. Seas 7 to 9 feet. Sunday night, north winds 20 to 30 knots. Seas 8 to 10 feet. Monday, north winds 15 to 25 knots. Seas 8 to 10 feet. Monday night, north winds 15 to 25 knots. Seas 8 to 9 feet. The offshore waters forecast for the following marine location. Pigeon Point to Point Piedras Blancos between 60 nautical miles and 150 nautical miles offshore. Issued at 8:40 p.m. Pacific Daylight Time. Tonight, north to northwest winds 25 to 30 knots. Seas 7 to 10 feet. Thursday, northwest winds 20 to 30 knots. Seas 9 to 10 feet. Thursday night, northwest winds 20 to 30 knots. Seas 9 to 11 feet. Friday, northwest winds 20 to 30 knots. Seas 8 to 11 feet. Friday night, north to northwest winds 20 to 25 knots. Seas 7 to 9 feet. Saturday, north to northwest winds 15 to 20 knots. Seas 7 to 8 feet. Saturday night, north winds 15 to 25 knots. Seas 6 to 8 feet. And Sunday night, north winds 15 to 25 knots. Seas 7 to 9 feet. Monday, north winds 10 to 20 knots. Seas 7 to 9 feet. Monday night, north to northwest winds 10 to 20 knots. Seas 7 to 8 feet. The following is an important weather message from the National Weather Service. Issued at 9:59 p.m. Pacific Daylight Time. Beach hazard statement remains in effect through Friday afternoon. Coastal flood advisory remains in effect from 4 p.m. Thursday, July 9th to 4 a.m. Pacific Daylight Time, Thursday, July 16th. What? For the beach hazard statement, long period southwest swell will bring an increased risk of sneaker waves and strong currents. For the coastal flood advisory, up to 1.7 feet of inundation above ground level is possible in low-lying areas near

4.9 feet below low water at 7:25 p.m. 7/9, 1.3 feet above normal 7/0.1 foot mean lower low water at 8:17 p.m. 7/10, 1.6 feet above normal 7.4 feet mean lower low water at 9:11 p.m. 7/11, 1.7 feet above normal 7.5 feet mean lower low water at 10:06 p.m. 7/12, 1.7 feet above normal 7.5 feet mean lower low water at 11:01 p.m. 7/13, 1.6 feet above normal 7.4 feet mean lower low water at 11:55 p.m. 7/14, 1.3 feet above normal 7/0.1 foot mean lower low water at 12:48 a.m. 7/16. These predictions include both astronomical tides and roughly 3 to 6 inches of additional water, mainly from a combination of thermal expansion and accumulated sea level rise since the tidal datum was established 1983-2001. High tide varies up 90 minutes earlier or later along the Pacific coast and through the San Francisco Bay, respectively. Stay off of jetties, piers, rocks, and other waterside infrastructure. Remain out of the water to avoid hazardous surf and never turn your back on the ocean. Monitor local weather, surf, and tide forecast at www.weather.gov/NPR. If travel is required, allow extra time as some roads may be closed. Do not drive around barricades or through water of unknown depth. Take the necessary actions to protect flood-prone property. The following is an important weather message from the National Weather Service, issued at 9:59 p.m. Pacific Daylight Time. Beach hazard statement remains in effect through Friday afternoon. Coastal flood advisory remains in effect from 8 p.m. Saturday to 4 a.m. Pacific Daylight Time Wednesday. What? For the beach hazard statement, long period southwest swell will bring an increased risk of sneaker waves and strong currents. For the coastal flood advisory, up to 1.7 feet of foundation above ground level is possible in low-lying areas near shorelines and tidal waterways. Where? Pacific coast. When? For the beach hazard statement, through Friday afternoon. For the coastal flood advisory, from 8 p.m. Saturday to 4 a.m. Pacific Daylight Time Wednesday. Impacts. Dangerous conditions are forecast along the shoreline. Hazards include sneaker waves, strong recurrence, and large breaking waves. High tide flooding of lawns, parks, and roads with only isolated road closures expected. Additional details. At the San Francisco tidal gauge, high tide is expected to be 1.6 feet above normal 7.4 feet mean lower low water at 9:11 p.m. 7/11, 1.7 feet above normal 7.5 feet mean lower low water at 10:06 p.m. 7/12, 1.7 feet above normal 7.5 feet mean lower low water at 11:01 p.m. 7/13, 1.6 feet above normal 7.4 feet mean lower low water at 11:55 p.m. 7/14. These predictions include both astronomical tides of roughly 3 to 6 inches of additional water, mainly from a combination of thermal expansion and accumulated sea level rise since the tidal datum was established 1983-2001. High tide varies up 90 minutes earlier or later along the Pacific coast and through the San Francisco Bay, respectively. Stay off of jetties, piers, rocks, and other waterside infrastructure. Remain out of the water to avoid hazardous surf and never turn your back on the ocean. Monitor local weather, surf, and tide forecast at www.weather.gov/NPR. If travel is required, allow extra time as some roads may be closed. Do not drive around barricades or through water of unknown depth. Take the necessary actions to protect flood-prone property. The following is an important weather message from the National Weather Service, issued at 9:59 p.m. Pacific Daylight Time. Coastal flood advisory remains in effect from 4 p.m. Thursday, July 9th to 4 a.m. Pacific Daylight Time, Thursday, July 16th. What? Up to 1.7 feet of foundation above ground level is possible in low-lying areas near shorelines and tidal waters.

Bay, interior valleys in San Francisco, Bay Shoreline counties. When? From 4 p.m. Thursday, July 9th to 4 a.m. Pacific Daylight Time, Thursday, July 16th. Impacts, high tide flooding of lots, parks, and roads with only isolated road closures expected. Additional details at the San Francisco tidal gauge. High tide is expected to be 1 foot above normal, 6.9 feet mean lower low water at 7:25 p.m. 7/9, 1.3 feet above normal, 7.1 foot mean lower low water at 8:17 p.m. 7:10, 1.6 feet above normal, 7.4 feet mean lower low water at 9:11 p.m. 7/11, 1.7 feet above normal, 7.5 feet mean lower low water at 10:06 p.m. 7/12, 1.7 feet above normal, 7.5 feet mean lower low water at 11:01 p.m. 7/13, 1.6 feet above normal, 7.4 feet mean lower low water at 11:55 p.m. 7/14, 1.3 feet above normal, 7.1 foot mean lower low water at 12:48 a.m. 7/16. These predictions include both astronomical tides of roughly 3 to 6 inches of additional water, mainly from a combination of thermal expansion and accumulated sea level rise since the tidal datum was established 1983-2001. High tide varies up 90 minutes earlier or later along the Pacific coast and through the San Francisco Bay, respectively. If travel is required, allow extra time as some roads may be closed. Do not drive around barricades or through water of unknown depth. Take the necessary actions to protect flood-prone property. The coastal waters forecast from Point Reyes to Pigeon Point out to 10 nautical miles. Small craft advisory in effect through late Thursday night. For tonight, northwest wind 15 to 20 knots, easing to 10 to 15 knots late. Seas 6 to 9 feet. Wave detail, northwest 7 feet at 9 seconds and southwest 2 feet at 17 seconds. For Thursday, northwest wind 10 to 15 knots, rising to 15 to 20 knots in the afternoon. Seas 5 to 8 feet. Wave detail, northwest 7 feet at 9 seconds. For Thursday night, northwest wind 15 to 20 knots. Seas 6 to 9 feet. Wave detail, northwest 8 feet at 10 seconds. The coastal waters forecast from Pigeon Point to Point Pinos out to 10 nautical miles. Small craft advisory in effect through Thursday evening. For tonight, northwest wind 20 to 25 knots with gusts up to 35 knots, easing to 10 to 15 knots. Seas 5 to 7 feet. Wave detail, northwest 6 feet at 8 seconds and south 2 feet at 17 seconds. For Thursday, northwest wind 5 to 10 knots, rising to 15 to 20 knots in the afternoon. Seas 5 to 7 feet. Wave detail, northwest 6 feet at 10 seconds and south 2 feet at 16 seconds. For Thursday night, northwest wind 15 to 20 knots, easing to 10 to 15 knots after midnight. Seas 5 to 7 feet. Wave detail, northwest 7 feet at 9 seconds. Sunrise, sunset, and tidal information for the San Francisco Bay area for Thursday, July 9th. The sunrise today, 5:56 a.m. The sunset tonight, 8:33 p.m. Tidal data at the Golden Gate for today. Low tide, 1:41 a.m. at 0.62 feet. High tide, 8:29 a.m. at 3.68 feet. Low tide, 12:41 p.m. at 2.56 feet. High tide, 7:25 p.m. at 6.38 feet. Here are the buoy observations for 1 a.m. Pacific Daylight Time. An offshore buoy 6 winds north at 14 knots, pressure 1,028.1 millibars. An offshore buoy 59, wind north 14 knots, water temperature 62, pressure 1,026.5 millibars, sea is 3 feet, every 16 seconds. At Point Arena buoy, wind north 25 knots, gusting to 31, water temperature 55, pressure

1,000, 17.5 millibars, seas 2 feet every 16 seconds. At buoy 13 near Bodega Bay, winds northwest at 23 knots, gusting to 29, pressure 1,015.7 millibars. At Point Reyes, wave rider buoy water temperature 53, seas 10 feet every 8 seconds. At San Francisco Bar, buoy water temperature 59, seas 5 feet every 17 seconds. At San Francisco Bay, winds northwest 70 knots, water temperature 55, pressure 1,016.4 millibars, seas 8 feet every 8 seconds. At Half Moon Bay, buoy winds northwest 40 knots, water temperature 56, pressure 1,018.2 millibars, seas 7 feet every 9 seconds. At Monterey Bay, buoy winds northwest 70 knots, gusting to 21, water temperature 60, pressure 1,016.8 millibars, seas 7 feet every 8 seconds. At Point Sur, wave rider buoy water temperature 58, seas 7 feet every 8 seconds. At Cape San Martin, buoy winds northwest 25 knots, gusting to 31, water temperature 59, pressure 1,015.1 millibars, seas 10 feet every 8 seconds. Synopsis for the Central California coast and bays, including the Monterey Bay, Greater Cerrillos, and Cordell Bank National Marine Sanctuaries. Northwest winds remain fresh to strong as embedded near gale force gusts increase into the weekend. Winter and moderate seas, 5 to 8 feet. Mildura, 9 to 11 feet. This evening into the weekend, paired with a long period southerly swell. The marine forecast for San Pablo Bay, Susan Bay, the West Delta, and the San Francisco Bay north of the Bay Bridge. For tonight, southwest wind 10 to 15 knots, easing to 5 to 10 knots late. For Thursday, southwest wind 5 to 10 knots, rising to 10 to 15 knots in the afternoon. For Thursday night, southwest wind 10 to 15 knots. The marine forecast for Monterey Bay. Small craft advisory in effect until 9 p.m. Pacific Daylight Time this evening. For tonight, west wind 15 to 20 knots, becoming northwest around 5 knots. Seas 4 to 6 feet. Wave detail, northwest 5 feet at 8 seconds. Patchy fog late. For Thursday, northwest wind around 5 knots, backing to west 10 to 15 knots in the afternoon. Seas 3 to 5 feet. Wave detail, northwest 4 feet at 10 seconds. Patchy fog in the morning. For Thursday night, northwest wind 10 to 15 knots, easing to 5 to 10 knots after midnight. Seas 4 to 6 feet. Wave detail, northwest 5 feet at 9 seconds. The coastal waters forecast from Point Arena to Point Reyes out to 10 nautical miles. Small craft advisory in effect through Saturday afternoon. Tonight, northwest wind 20 to 25 knots, easing to 15 to 20 knots after midnight. Seas 7 to 9 feet, wave detail, northwest 8 feet at 7 seconds, and southwest 2 feet at 17 seconds. Thursday, northwest wind 15 to 20 knots, rising to 20 to 25 knots with gusts up to 35 knots in the afternoon. Seas 6 to 8 feet, wave detail, northwest 8 feet at 9 seconds, and southwest 2 feet at 16 seconds. Thursday night, northwest wind 20 to 25 knots, gusts up to 35 knots in the evening. Seas 7 to 10 feet, wave detail, northwest 9 feet at 8 seconds, and southwest 2 feet at 15 seconds. The coastal waters forecast from Point Arena to Point Reyes 10 to 60 nautical miles offshore. Small craft advisory in effect through Saturday afternoon. Tonight, northwest wind 20 to 25 knots, seas 8 to 9 feet, building to 9 to 11 feet after midnight. Wave detail, northwest 10 feet at 9 seconds and south 2 feet at 17 seconds. Thursday, northwest wind 20 to 25 knots, seas 9 to 10 feet. Wave detail, northwest 10 feet at 9 seconds and south 2 feet at 16 seconds. Thursday night, northwest wind 20 to 25 knots, seas 10 to 11 feet. Wave detail, northwest 11 feet at 9 seconds and southwest 2 feet at 16 seconds.

forecast. In the deep water channel, 6 seas of 4 to 6 feet at 17 seconds. Across the bar, swell can be more than twice as high across the bar than surrounding waters. Waves are also more prone to break, particularly during strong head currents. Maximum head current of 2.9 knots at 12:05 a.m. Thursday and 1.1 knots at 12:45 p.m. Thursday. The coastal waters forecast from Point Pinos to Point Piedras blunts out to 10 nautical miles. Small craft advisory in effect through late Friday night. Tonight, northwest wind 20 to 25 knots, gusts up to 35 knots this evening. Seas 6 to 9 feet, wave detail, northwest 8 feet at 8 seconds and south 2 feet at 17 seconds. Thursday, northwest wind 15 to 20 knots, rising to 20 to 25 knots in the afternoon. Seas 6 to 8 feet, wave detail, northwest 7 feet at 9 seconds and south 2 feet at 16 seconds. Thursday night, northwest wind 20 to 25 knots, sea 7 to 8 feet, wave detail, northwest 8 feet at 9 seconds and south 2 feet at 16 seconds. The coastal waters forecast from Pigeon Point to Point Pinos 10 to 16 nautical miles offshore. Small craft advisory in effect through late Friday night. Tonight, northwest wind 15 to 20 knots, sea 7 to 9 feet, wave detail, northwest 9 feet at 9 seconds and south 2 feet at 17 seconds. Thursday, northwest wind 15 to 20 knots, sea 8 to 10 feet, wave detail, northwest 9 feet at 10 seconds and south 2 feet at 16 seconds. Thursday night, northwest wind 15 to 20 knots, seas 8 to 10 feet, wave detail, northwest 9 feet at 9 seconds and southwest 2 feet at 16 seconds. The offshore waters forecast for the following marine location: Point Arena to Pigeon Point between 60 nautical miles and 150 nautical miles offshore. Issued at 8:40 p.m. Pacific Daylight Time. Tonight, north to northwest winds 20 to 30 knots. Sea 7 to 10 feet. Thursday, north to northwest winds 20 to 30 knots. Sea 8 to 10 feet. Thursday night, north to northwest winds 25 to 30 knots. Sea 8 to 11 feet. Friday, north to northwest winds 20 to 30 knots. Sea 7 to 11 feet. Friday night, northwest winds 15 to 25 knots, becoming north. Seas 5 to 9 feet. Saturday, north to northwest winds 15 to 25 knots. Seas 5 to 8 feet. Saturday night, north winds 15 to 25 knots. Seas 5 to 9 feet. Sun, north winds 20 to 30 knots. Seas 7 to 9 feet. Sunday night, north winds 20 to 30 knots. Seas 8 to 10 feet. Monday, north winds 15 to 25 knots. Seas 8 to 10 feet. Monday night, north winds 15 to 25 knots. Seas 8 to 9 feet. The offshore waters forecast for the following marine location: Pigeon Point to Point Piedras blunts between 60 nautical miles and 150 nautical miles offshore. Issued at 8:40 p.m. Pacific Daylight Time. Tonight, north to northwest winds 25 to 30 knots. Sea 7 to 10 feet. Thursday, northwest winds 20 to 30 knots. Sea 9 to 10 feet. Thursday night, northwest winds 20 to 30 knots. Sea 9 to 11 feet. Friday, northwest winds 20 to 30 knots. Sea 8 to 11 feet. Friday night, north to northwest winds 20 to 25 knots. Sea 7 to 9 feet. Saturday, north to northwest winds 15 to 20 knots. Sea 7 to 8 feet. Saturday night, north winds 15 to 25 knots. Sea 6 to 8 feet. Sunday night, north winds 15 to 25 knots. Sea 7 to 9 feet. Monday, north winds 10 to 20 knots. Sea 7 to 9 feet. Monday night, north to northwest winds 10 to 20 knots. Sea 7 to 8 feet. The following is an important weather.
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Issued at 9:59 p.m. Pacific Daylight Time. Beach hazard statement remains in effect through Friday afternoon. Coastal flood advisory remains in effect from 4 p.m. Thursday, July 9th to 4 a.m. Pacific Daylight Time, Thursday, July 16th. What? For the beach hazard statement, long period southwest swell will bring an increased risk of sneaker waves and strong currents. For the coastal flood advisory, up to 1.7 feet of inundation above ground level is possible in low-lying areas near shoreline and tidal waterways. Where? San Francisco. When? For the beach hazard statement, through Friday afternoon. For the coastal flood advisory, from 4 p.m. Thursday, July 9th to 4 a.m. Pacific Daylight Time, Thursday, July 16th. Impacts. Dangerous conditions are forecast along the shoreline. Hazards include sneaker waves, strong currents, and large breaking waves. High tide flooding of lofts, parks, and roads with only isolated road closures expected. Additional details at the San Francisco tidal gauge. High tide is expected to be 1 foot above normal, 6.9 feet mean lower low water at 7:25 p.m. 7/9. 1.3 feet above normal, 7.1 foot mean lower low water at 8:17 p.m. 7:10. 1.6 feet above normal, 7.4 feet mean lower low water at 9:11 p.m. 7/11. 1.7 feet above normal, 7.5 feet mean lower low water at 10:06 p.m. 7/12. 1.7 feet above normal, 7.5 feet mean lower low water at 11:01 p.m. 7/13. 1.6 feet above normal, 7.4 feet mean lower low water at 11:55 p.m. 7/14. 1.3 feet above normal, 7.1 foot mean lower low water at 12:48 p.m. 7/16. Predictions include both astronomical times of roughly 3 to 6 inches additional water, mainly from a combination of thermal expansion and accumulated sea level rise since the tidal datum was established 1983-2001. High tide varies up to 90 minutes earlier or later along the Pacific coast and through the San Francisco Bay, respectively. Stay off of jetties, piers, rocks, and other waterside infrastructure. Remain out of the water to avoid hazardous surf and never turn your back on the ocean. Monitor local weather, surf and tide forecast at www.weather.gov/NPR. If travel is required, allow extra time as some roads may be closed. Do not drive around barricades or through water of unknown depth. 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This broadcast originates from the National Weather Service office located in Monterey, California, and serves the coastal marine waters, including San Francisco and Monterey Bay. The following is an important weather message from the National Weather Service. Issued at 9:59 p.m. Pacific Daylight Time. Beach hazard statement remains in effect through Friday afternoon. Coastal flood advisory remains in effect from 8 p.m. Saturday to 4 a.m. Pacific Daylight Time Wednesday. What? For the beach hazard statement, long period southwest swell will bring an increased risk of sneaker waves and strong currents. For the coastal flood advisory, up to 1.7 feet of inundation above ground level is possible in low-lying areas near shoreline and tidal waterways. Where? Pacific coast. When? For the beach hazard statement, through Friday afternoon. For the coastal flood advisory, from 8 p.m. Saturday to 4 a.m. Pacific Daylight Time Wednesday. Impacts. Dangerous conditions are forecast along the shoreline. Hazards include sneaker waves, strong currents, and large breaking waves. High tide flooding of lofts, parks, and roads with only isolated road closures expected. Additional details at the San Francisco tidal gauge. High tide is expected to be 1.6 feet above normal, 7.4 feet mean lower low water at 9:11 p.m. 7/11. 1.7 feet above normal, 7.5 feet.

or water a 10. 06 p.m. 7/12. 1.7 feet above normal 7.5 feet mean low or low water at 11. 01 p.m. 7/13. 1.6 feet above normal 7.4 feet mean low or low water at 11:55 p.m. 7/14. These predictions include both astronomical tides of roughly 3 to 6 inches of additional water, mainly from a combination of thermal expansion and accumulated sea level rise since the tidal datum was established 1983-2001. High tide varies up 90 minutes earlier or later along the Pacific coast and through the San Francisco Bay, respectively. Stay off of jetties, piers, rocks, and other waterside infrastructure. Remain out of the water to avoid hazard to surf and never turn your back on the ocean. Monitor local weather, surf and tide forecast at www.weather.gov/mtr. If travel is required, allow extra time as some roads may be closed. Do not drive around barricades or through water of unknown depth. Take the necessary actions to protect flood-prone property. The following is an important weather message from the National Weather Service, issued at 9:59 p.m. Pacific Daylight Time. Coastal flood advisory remains in effect from 4 p.m. Thursday, July 9th to 4 a.m. Pacific Daylight Time, Thursday, July 16th. What? Up to 1.7 feet of inundation above ground level is possible in low-lying areas near shorelines and tidal waterways. Where? North Bay Interior Valleys in San Francisco Bay Shoreline Counties. When? From 4 p.m. Thursday, July 9th to 4 a.m. Pacific Daylight Time, Thursday, July 16th. Impacts. High tide flooding of lawns, parks, and roads with only isolated road closures expected. Additional details at the San Francisco tidal gauge. High tide is expected to be 1/0.1 foot above normal 6.9 feet mean low or low water at 7:25 p.m. 7/9. 1.3 feet above normal 7/0.1 foot mean low or low water at 8:17 p.m. 7:10. 1.6 feet above normal 7.4 feet mean low or low water at 9:11 p.m. 7/11. 1.7 feet above normal 7.5 feet mean low or low water at 10:06 p.m. 7/12. 1.7 feet above normal 7.5 feet mean low or low water at 11:01 p.m. 7/13. 1.6 feet above normal 7.4 feet mean low or low water at 11:55 p.m. 7/14. 1.3 feet above normal 7/0.1 foot mean low or low water at 12:48 p.m. 7/16. These predictions include both astronomical tides of roughly 3 to 6 inches of additional water, mainly from a combination of thermal expansion and accumulated sea level rise since the tidal datum was established 1983-2001. High tide varies up 90 minutes earlier or later along the Pacific coast and through the San Francisco Bay, respectively. If travel is required, allow extra time as some roads may be closed. Do not drive around barricades or through water of unknown depth. Take the necessary actions to protect flood-prone property. The coastal waters forecast from Point Reyes to Pigeon Point out to 10 nautical miles. Small craft advisory in effect through late Thursday night. For tonight, northwest wind 15 to 20 knots, easing to 10 to 15 knots late. Seas 6 to 9 feet. Wave detail, northwest 7 feet at 9 seconds and southwest 2 feet at 17 seconds. For Thursday, northwest wind 10 to 15 knots, rising to 15 to 20 knots in the afternoon. Seas 5 to 8 feet. Wave detail, northwest 7 feet at 9 seconds. For Thursday night, northwest wind 15 to 20 knots. Seas 6 to 9 feet. Wave detail, northwest 8 feet at 10 seconds. The coastal waters forecast from Pigeon Point to Point Pinos out to 10 nautical miles. Small craft advisory in effect through Thursday evening. For tonight, northwest wind 20 to 25 knots with gusts up to 35 knots, easing to 10 to 15 knots. Seas 5 to 7 feet. Wave detail, northwest

cruise altitude feet at 17 seconds. For Thursday, northwest wind 5 to 10 knots, rising to 15 to 20 knots in the afternoon. Seas 5 to 7 feet. Wave detail, northwest 60 to 10 seconds, cruise altitude feet at 16 seconds. For Thursday night, northwest wind 15 to 20 knots, easing to 10 to 15 knots after midnight. Seas 5 to 7 feet. Wave detail, northwest 7 feet at 9 seconds. Sunrise, sunset, and tidal information for the San Francisco Bay Area for Thursday, July 9th. The sunrise today, 5:56 a.m. The sunset tonight, 8:33 p.m. Tidal data at the Golden Gate for today. Low tide, 1:41 a.m. at 0.62 feet. High tide, 8:29 a.m. at 3.68 feet. Low tide, 12:41 p.m. at 2.56 feet. High tide, 7:25 p.m. at 6.38 feet. Here are the buoy observations for 1 a.m. Pacific Daylight Time. An offshore buoy 6 winds north at 14 knots, pressure 1,028.1 millibars. An offshore buoy 59, winds north 14 knots, water temperature 62, pressure 1,026.5 millibars, sea is 3 feet every 16 seconds. Endpoint Reef buoy, winds north 25 knots, gusting to 31, water temperature 55, pressure 1,017.5 millibars, sea is 2 feet every 16 seconds. And buoy 13 near temperature 55, pressure 1,017.5 millibars, seas 2 feet every 16 seconds. And buoy 13 near Bodega Bay, winds northwest at 23 knots, gusting to 29, pressure 1,015.7 millibars. At Point Reyes Wave Rider, buoy water temperature 53, seas 10 feet every 8 seconds. At San Francisco Bar Buoy, water temperature 59, seas 5 feet every 17 seconds. At San Francisco Buoy, winds northwest 70 knots, water temperature 55, pressure 1,016.4 millibars, seas 8 feet every 8 seconds. At Half Moon Bay Buoy, winds northwest 14 knots, water temperature 56, pressure 1,018.2 millibars, seas 7 feet every 9 seconds. At Monterey Bay Buoy, winds northwest 70 knots, gusting to 21, water temperature 60, pressure 1,016.8 millibars, sea 7 feet every 8 seconds. Endpoint Sir, Wave Rider Buoy, water temperature 58, sea 7 feet every 8 seconds. At Cape San Martin Buoy, winds northwest 25 knots, gusting to 31, water temperature 59, pressure 1,015.1 millibars, seas 10 feet every 8 seconds. Synopsis for the Central California coast and bays, including the Monterey Bay, Greater Fenelon, and Cordell Beck National Marine Sanctuaries. Northwest winds remain fresh to strong as embedded near gale force gusts increase into the weekend. Winds are moderate seas, 5 to 8 feet, builds are up, 9 to 11 feet. This evening into the weekend paired with a long period southerly swell. The marine forecast for San Pablo Bay, Susan Bay, the West Delta, and the San Francisco Bay north of the Bay Bridge. For tonight, southwest wind 10 to 15 knots, easing to 5 to 10 knots late. For Thursday, southwest wind 5 to 10 knots, rising to 10 to 15 knots in the afternoon. For Thursday night, southwest wind 10 to 15 knots. The marine forecast for Monterey Bay. Small craft advisory in effect until 9 p.m. Pacific Daylight Time this evening. For tonight, west wind 15 to 20 knots, becoming northwest around 5 knots. Seas 4 to 6 feet. Wave detail, northwest 5 feet at 8 seconds. Patchy fog, late. For Thursday, northwest wind around 5 knots, backing to west 10 to 15 knots in the afternoon. Seas 3 to 5 feet. Wave detail, northwest 4 feet at 10 seconds. Patchy fog in the morning. For Thursday night, northwest wind 10 to 15 knots.

easing to 5 to 10 knots after midnight. Seas 4 to 6 feet. Wind detail, northwest 5 feet at 9 seconds. The coastal waters forecast from Point Arena to Point Reyes out to 10 nautical miles. Small craft advisory in effect through Saturday afternoon. Tonight, northwest wind 20 to 25 knots, easing to 16 to 20 knots after midnight. Sea 7 to 9 feet wave detail, northwest 8 feet at 7 seconds, and southwest 2 feet at 17 seconds. Thursday, northwest wind 15 to 20 knots, rising to 20 to 25 knots with gusts up to 35 knots in the afternoon. Sea 6 to 8 feet wave detail, northwest 8 feet at 9 seconds and southwest 2 feet at 16 seconds. Thursday night, northwest wind 20 to 25 knots, gusts up to 35 knots in the evening. Sea 7 to 10 feet wave detail, northwest 9 feet at 8 seconds and southwest 2 feet at 15 seconds. The coastal waters forecast from Point Arena to Point Reyes 10 to 16 nautical miles offshore. Small craft advisory in effect through Saturday afternoon. Tonight, northwest wind 20 to 25 knots, seas 8 to 9 feet, building to 9 to 11 feet after midnight. Wave detail, northwest 10 feet at 9 seconds and south 2 feet at 17 seconds. Thursday, northwest wind 20 to 25 knots, seas 9 to 10 feet. Wave detail, northwest 10 feet at 9 seconds and south 2 feet at 16 seconds. Thursday night, northwest wind 20 to 25 knots, seas 10 to 11 feet. Wave detail, northwest 11 feet at 9 seconds and southwest 2 feet at 16 seconds. San Francisco bar forecast. In the deep water channel, mixed seas of 4 to 6 feet at 17 seconds. Across the bar, swell can be more than twice as high across the bar than surrounding waters. Waves are also more prone to break, particularly during strong ebb currents. Maximum ebb current of 2.9 knots at 12:05 a.m. Thursday and 1.1 knots at 12:45 p.m. Thursday. The coastal waters forecast from Point Pinos to Point Piedras blunts out to 10 nautical miles. Small craft advisory in effect through late Friday night. Tonight, northwest wind 20 to 25 knots, gusts up to 35 knots this evening. Seas 6 to 9 feet, wave detail, northwest 8 feet at 8 seconds and south 2 feet at 17 seconds. Thursday, northwest wind 15 to 20 knots, rising to 20 to 25 knots in the afternoon. Seas 6 to 8 feet, wave detail, northwest 7 feet at 9 seconds and south 2 feet at 16 seconds. Thursday night, northwest wind 20 to 25 knots, seas 7 to 8 feet, wave detail, northwest 8 feet at 9 seconds and south 2 feet at 16 seconds. The coastal waters forecast from Pigeon Point to Point Pinos 10 to 16 nautical miles offshore. Small craft advisory in effect through late Friday night. Tonight, northwest wind 15 to 20 knots, seas 7 to 9 feet, wave detail, northwest 9 feet at 9 seconds and south 2 feet at 17 seconds. Thursday, northwest wind 15 to 20 knots, seas 8 to 10 feet, wave detail, northwest 9 feet at 10 seconds and south 2 feet at 16 seconds. Thursday night, northwest wind 15 to 20 knots, seas 8 to 10 feet, wave detail, northwest 9 feet at 9 seconds and southwest 2 feet at 16 seconds. The offshore waters forecast for the following marine location, Point Arena to Pigeon Point between 60 nautical miles and 150 nautical miles offshore. Featured at 8:40 p.m. Pacific Daylight Time. Tonight, north to northwest winds 20 to 30 knots. Sea 7 to 10 feet. Thursday, north to northwest winds 20 to 30 knots. Sea 8 to 10 feet. Thursday night, north to northwest winds 25 to 30 knots. Sea 8 to 11 feet. Friday, north to northwest winds 20 to 30 knots. Sea 7 to 11 feet.

25 knots. 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Sun, north winds 20 to 30 knots. Seas 7 to 9 feet. Sunday night, north winds 20 to 30 knots. Seas 8 to 10 feet. Monday, north winds 15 to 25 knots. Seas 8 to 10 feet. Monday night, north winds 15 to 25 knots. Seas 8 to 9 feet. The offshore waters forecast for the following marine location. Pigeon Point to Point Pipas, wind is between 60 nautical miles and 150 nautical miles offshore. Issued at 8:40 p.m. Pacific Daylight Time. Tonight, north to northwest winds 25 to 30 knots. Seas 7 to 10 feet. Thursday, northwest winds 20 to 30 knots. Seas 9 to 10 feet. Thursday night, northwest winds 20 to 30 knots. Seas 9 to 11 feet. Friday, northwest winds 20 to 30 knots. Seas 8 to 11 feet. Friday night, north to northwest winds 20 to 25 knots. Seas 7 to 9 feet. Saturday, north to northwest winds 15 to 20 knots. Seas 7 to 8 feet. Saturday night, north winds 15 to 25 knots. Seas 6 to 8 feet. Sunday night, north winds 15 to 25 knots. Seas 7 to 9 feet. Monday, north winds 10 to 20 knots. Seas 7 to 9 feet. Monday night, north to northwest winds 10 to 20 knots. Seas 7 to 8 feet. The following is an important weather message from the National Weather Service. Issued at 9:59 p.m. Pacific Daylight Time. Beach hazard statement remains in effect through Friday afternoon. Coastal flood advisory remains in effect from 4 p.m. Thursday, July 9th to 4 a.m. Pacific Daylight Time, Thursday, July 16th. What? For the beach hazard statement, long period southwest swell will bring an increased risk of major waves and strong currents. For the coastal flood advisory, up to 1.7 feet of inundation above ground level is possible in low-lying areas near shorelines and tidal waterways. Where? San Francisco. When? For the beach hazard statement, through Friday afternoon. For the coastal flood advisory, from 4 p.m. Thursday, July 9th to 4 a.m. Pacific Daylight Time, Thursday, July 16th. Impacts. Dangerous conditions are forecast along the shoreline. Hazards include sneaker waves, strong currents, and large breaking waves. High tank flooding of locks, parks, and roads with only isolated road closures expected. Additional details at the San Francisco tidal gauge. High tide is expected to be 1 foot above normal, 6.9 feet mean low and low water at 7:25 p.m. 7/9. 1.3 feet above normal, 7.1 foot mean low and low water at 8:17 p.m. 7:10. 1.6 feet above normal, 7.4 feet mean low or low water at 9:11 p.m. 7/11. 1.7 feet above normal, 7.5 feet mean low or low water at 10:06 p.m. 7/12. 1.7 feet above normal, 7.5 feet mean low or low water at 11:01 p.m. 7/13. 1.6 feet above normal, 7.4 feet mean low or low water at 11:55 p.m. 7/14. 1.3 feet above normal, 7.1 foot mean low or low water at 12:48 p.m. 7/16. These predictions include both astronomical tides and roughly 3 to 6 inches of additional water, mainly from a combination of thermal expansion and accumulated sea level rise since the tidal datum was established 1983-2001. High tide varies up 90 minutes earlier or later along the Pacific coast and through the San Francisco Bay, respectively. Stay off of jetties, piers, rocks, and other waterside infrastructure. Remain out of the water to avoid hazardous surf and never turn your back on the ocean. Monitor local weather, surf and tide forecast at www.weather.gov/mtr. If travel is required, allow extra time as some roads may be closed. 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

necessary actions to protect flood-prone property. The following is an important weather message from the National Weather Service, issued at 9:59 p.m. Pacific Daylight Time. Beach hazard statement remains in effect through Friday afternoon. Coastal flood advisory remains in effect from 8 p.m. Saturday to 4 a.m. Pacific Daylight Time Wednesday. What? For the beach hazard statement, Long Beach Southwest 12 will bring an increased risk of sneaker waves and stronger currents. For the coastal flood advisory, up to 1.7 feet of foundation above ground level is possible in low-lying areas near shorelines and tidal waterways. Where? Pacific Coast. When? For the beach hazard statement, through Friday afternoon. For the coastal flood advisory, from 8 p.m. Saturday to 4 a.m. Pacific Daylight Time Wednesday. Impacts. Dangerous conditions are forecast along the shoreline. Hazards include sneaker waves, strong currents, and large breaking waves. High tide flooding of lots, parks, and roads with only isolated road closures expected. Additional details at the San Francisco tidal gauge. High tide is expected to be 1.6 feet above normal, 7.4 feet mean lower low water at 9:11 p.m. 7/11. 1.7 feet above normal, 7.5 feet mean lower low water at 10:06 p.m. 7/12. 1.7 feet above normal, 7.5 feet mean lower low water at 11:01 p.m. 7/13. 1.6 feet above normal, 7.4 feet mean lower low water at 11:55 p.m. 7/14. These predictions include both astronomical tides and roughly 3 to 6 inches of additional water, mainly from a combination of thermal expansion and accumulated sea level rise since the tidal datum was established 1983-2001. High tide varies up 90 minutes earlier or later along the Pacific coast and through the San Francisco Bay, respectively. Stay off of jetties, piers, rocks, and other waterside infrastructure. Remain out of the water to avoid hazardous surf and never turn your back on the ocean. Monitor local weather, surf, and tide forecast at www.weather.gov/NTR. If travel is required, allow extra time as some roads may be closed. Do not drive around barricades or through water of unknown depth. Take the necessary actions to protect flood-prone property. The following is an important weather message from the National Weather Service, issued at 9:59 p.m. Pacific Daylight Time. Coastal flood advisory remains in effect from 4 p.m. Thursday, July 9th to 4 a.m. Pacific Daylight Time, Thursday, July 16th. What? Up to 1.7 feet of inundation above ground level is possible in low-lying areas near shorelines and tidal waterways. Where? North Bay Interior Valleys in San Francisco Bay Shoreline Counties. When? From 4 p.m. Thursday, July 9th to 4 a.m. Pacific Daylight Time, Thursday, July 16th. Impacts. High tide flooding of lots, parks, and roads with only isolated road closures expected. Additional details at the San Francisco tidal gauge. High tide is expected to be 1/0.1 foot above normal, 6.9 feet mean lower low water at 7:25 p.m. 7/9. 1.3 feet above normal, 7/0.1 foot mean lower low water at 8:17 p.m. 7:10. 1.6 feet above normal, 7.4 feet mean lower low water at 9:11 p.m. 7/11. 1.7 feet above normal, 7.5 feet mean lower low water at 10:06 p.m. 7/12. 1.7 feet above normal, 7.5 feet mean lower low water at 11:01 p.m. 7/13. 1.6 feet above normal, 7.4 feet mean lower low water at 11:55 p.m. 7/14. 1.3 feet above normal, 7/0.1 foot mean lower low water at 12:48 a.m. 7/16. These predictions include both astronomical tides and roughly 3 to 6 inches of additional water, mainly from a combination of thermal expansion and accumulated sea level rise since the tidal datum was established 1983-2001. High tide varies up 90 minutes earlier or later along the Pacific coast and through the San Francisco

obey, respectively. If travel is required, allow extra time as some roads may be closed. Do not drive around barricades or through water of unknown depth. Take the necessary actions to protect flood-prone property. The coastal waters forecast from Point Reyes to Pigeon Point out to 10 nautical miles. Small craft advisory in effect through late Thursday night. For tonight, northwest wind 15 to 20 knots, easing to 10 to 15 knots late. Seas 6 to 9 feet. Wave detail, northwest 7 feet at 9 seconds and southwest 2 feet at 17 seconds. For Thursday, northwest wind 10 to 15 knots, rising to 15 to 20 knots in the afternoon. Seas 5 to 8 feet. Wave detail, northwest 7 feet at 9 seconds. For Thursday night, northwest wind 15 to 20 knots. Seas 6 to 9 feet. Wave detail, northwest 8 feet at 10 seconds. The coastal waters forecast from Pigeon Point to Point Pinos out to 10 nautical miles. Small craft advisory in effect through Thursday evening. For tonight, northwest wind 20 to 25 knots with gusts up to 35 knots, easing to 10 to 15 knots. Seas 5 to 7 feet. Wave detail, northwest 6 feet at 8 seconds and south 2 feet at 17 seconds. For Thursday, northwest wind 5 to 10 knots, rising to 15 to 20 knots in the afternoon. Seas 5 to 7 feet. Wave detail, northwest 6 feet at 10 seconds and south 2 feet at 16 seconds. For Thursday night, northwest wind 15 to 20 knots, easing to 10 to 15 knots after midnight. Seas 5 to 7 feet. Wave detail, northwest 7 feet at 9 seconds. Sunrise, sunset, and tidal information for the San Francisco Bay Area for Thursday, July 9th. The sunrise today, 5:56 a.m. The sunset tonight, 8:33 p.m. Tidal data at the Golden Gate for today. Low tide, 1:41 a.m. at 0.62 feet. High tide, 8:29 a.m. at 3.68 feet. Low tide, 12:41 p.m. at 2.56 feet. High tide, 7:25 p.m. at 6.38 feet. Here are the buoy observations for 1 a.m. Pacific Daylight Time. An offshore buoy 6 winds north at 14 knots, pressure 1,028.1 millibars. An offshore buoy 59, winds north 14 knots, water temperature 62, pressure 1,026.5 millibars, sea is 3 feet, every 16 seconds. At Point Arena buoy, winds north 25 knots, gusting to 31, water temperature 55, pressure 1,017.5 millibars, seas 2 feet, every 16 seconds. At buoy 13 near Bodega Bay, winds northwest at 23 knots, gusting to 29, pressure 1,015.7 millibars. At Point Reyes Reed Rider buoy, water temperature 53, seas 10 feet, every 8 seconds. At San Francisco Bar buoy, water temperature 59, seas 5 feet, every 17 seconds. At San Francisco buoy, winds northwest 70 knots, water temperature 55, pressure 1,016.4 millibars, seas 8 feet, every 8 seconds. At Half Moon Bay buoy, winds northwest 14 knots, water temperature 56, pressure 1,018.2 millibars, seas 7 feet, every 9 seconds. At Monterey Bay buoy, winds northwest 70 knots, gusting to 21, water temperature 60, pressure 1,016.8 millibars, sea 7 feet, every 8 seconds. At Port Sir, wave rider buoy, water temperature 58, sea 7 feet, every 8 seconds. At Cape San Martin buoy, winds northwest 25 knots, gusting to 31, water temperature 59, pressure 1,015.1 millibars. Seas 10 feet, every 8 seconds. 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This broadcast originates from the National Weather Service Office located in
Great California and serves the coastal marine waters, including San Francisco and Monterey Bay. Synopsis for the Central California coastal bays, including the Monterey Bay, Greater Farallones, and Cordell Bank National Marine Sanctuaries. Northwest winds remain fresh to strong as embedded near gale force gusts increase into the weekend. Winds are the moderate seas, 5 to 8 feet, build to up, 9 to 11 feet. This evening into the weekend paired with a long period southerly swell. The marine forecast for San Pablo Bay, Susum Bay, the West Delta, and the San Francisco Bay north of the Bay Bridge. For tonight, southwest wind 10 to 15 knots, easing to 5 to 10 knots late. For Thursday, southwest wind 5 to 10 knots, rising to 10 to 15 knots in the afternoon. For Thursday night, southwest wind 10 to 15 knots. The marine forecast for Monterey Bay. Small craft advisory in effect until 9 p.m. Pacific Daylight Time this evening. For tonight, west wind 15 to 20 knots, becoming northwest around 5 knots. Seas 4 to 6 feet. Wave detail, northwest 5 feet at 8 seconds. Patchy fog, late. For Thursday, northwest wind around 5 knots, backing to west 10 to 15 knots in the afternoon. Seas 3 to 5 feet. Wave detail, northwest 4 feet at 10 seconds. Patchy fog in the morning. For Thursday night, northwest wind 10 to 15 knots, easing to 5 to 10 knots after midnight. Seas 4 to 6 feet. Wave detail, northwest 5 feet at 9 seconds. The coastal waters forecast from Point Arena to Point Reyes out to 10 nautical miles. Small craft advisory in effect through Saturday afternoon. Tonight, northwest wind 20 to 25 knots, easing to 15 to 20 knots after midnight. Sea 7 to 9 feet wave detail, northwest 8 feet at 7 seconds, and southwest 2 feet at 17 seconds. Thursday, northwest wind 15 to 20 knots, rising to 20 to 25 knots with gusts up to 35 knots in the afternoon. Sea 6 to 8 feet wave detail, northwest 8 feet at 9 seconds and southwest 2 feet at 16 seconds. Thursday night, northwest wind 20 to 25 knots, gusts up to 35 knots in the evening. Sea 7 to 10 feet wave detail, northwest 9 feet at 8 seconds and southwest 2 feet at 15 seconds. The coastal waters forecast from Point Arena to Point Reyes 10 to 60 nautical miles offshore. Small craft advisory in effect through Saturday afternoon. Tonight, northwest wind 20 to 25 knots, seas 8 to 9 feet, building to 9 to 11 feet after midnight. Wave detail, northwest 10 feet at 9 seconds and south 2 feet at 17 seconds. Thursday, northwest wind 20 to 25 knots, seas 9 to 10 feet. Wave detail, northwest 10 feet at 9 seconds and south 2 feet at 16 seconds. Thursday night, northwest wind 20 to 25 knots, seas 10 to 11 feet. Wave detail, northwest 11 feet at 9 seconds and southwest 2 feet at 16 seconds. San Francisco Bar forecast. In the deep water channel, mixed seas of 4 to 6 feet at 17 seconds. Across the bar, swell can be more than twice as high across the bar than surrounding waters. Waves are also more prone to break, particularly during strong ebb currents. Maximum ebb current of 2.9 knots at 12:05 a.m. Thursday and 1.1 knots at 12:45 p.m. Thursday. The coastal waters forecast from Point Pinos to Point Piedras blunts out to 10 nautical miles. Small craft advisory in effect through late Friday night. Tonight, northwest wind 20 to 25 knots, gusts up to 35 knots this evening. Seas 6 to 9 feet wave detail, northwest 8 feet at 8 seconds and south 2 feet at 17 seconds. Thursday, northwest wind 15 to 20 knots, rising to 20 to 25 knots in the afternoon. Seas 6 to 8 feet wave detail, northwest 7 feet at 9 seconds and south 2 feet at 16 seconds. Thursday night, northwest wind 20 to 25 knots, seas 7 to 8 feet wave detail, northwest 8 feet at 9 seconds and south 2 feet at 16.

offshore waters forecast for the following marine location: Point Arena to Pigeon Point between 60 nautical miles and 150 nautical miles offshore. Eastern at 8:40 p.m. Pacific Daylight Time. Tonight, north to northwest winds 20 to 30 knots. Sea 7 to 10 feet. Thursday, north to northwest winds 20 to 30 knots. Seas 8 to 10 feet. Thursday night, north to northwest winds 25 to 30 knots. Seas 8 to 11 feet. Friday, north to northwest winds 20 to 30 knots. Seas 7 to 11 feet. Friday night, northwest winds 15 to 25 knots, becoming north. Seas 5 to 9 feet. Saturday, north to northwest winds 15 to 25 knots. Seas 5 to 8 feet. Saturday night, north winds 15 to 25 knots. Seas 5 to 9 feet. Sun, north winds 20 to 30 knots. Seas 7 to 9 feet. Sunday night, north winds 20 to 30 knots. Seas 8 to 10 feet. Monday, north winds 15 to 25 knots. Seas 8 to 10 feet. Monday night, north winds 15 to 25 knots. Seas 8 to 9 feet. The offshore waters forecast for the following marine location: Pigeon Point to Point Piedras Blancas between 60 nautical miles and 150 nautical miles offshore. Eastern at 8:40 p.m. Pacific Daylight Time. Tonight, north to northwest winds 25 to 30 knots. Seas 7 to 10 feet. Thursday, northwest winds 20 to 30 knots. Seas 9 to 10 feet. Thursday night, northwest winds 20 to 30 knots. Seas 9 to 11 feet. Friday, northwest winds 20 to 30 knots. Seas 8 to 11 feet. Friday night, north to northwest winds 20 to 25 knots. Seas 7 to 9 feet. Saturday, north to northwest winds 15 to 20 knots. Seas 7 to 8 feet. Saturday night, north winds 15 to 25 knots. Seas 6 to 8 feet. Sunday night, north winds 15 to 25 knots. Seas 7 to 9 feet. Monday, north winds 10 to 20 knots. Seas 7 to 9 feet. Monday night, north to northwest winds 10 to 20 knots. Seas 7 to 8 feet. The following is an important weather message from the National Weather Service. 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Beach hazard statement remains in effect through Friday afternoon. Coastal flood advisory remains in effect from 4 p.m. Thursday, July 9th to 4 a.m. Pacific Daylight Time, Thursday, July 16th. What? For the beach hazard statement, long period southwest swell will bring an increased risk of sneaker waves and strong recurrence. For the coastal flood advisory, up to 1.7 feet of inundation above ground level is possible in low-lying areas near shorelines and tidal waterways. Where? San Francisco. When? For the beach hazard statement, through Friday afternoon. For the coastal flood advisory, from 4 p.m. Thursday, July 9th to 4 a.m. Pacific Daylight Time, Thursday, July 16th. Impacts. Dangerous conditions are forecast along the shoreline. Hazards include sneaker waves, strong currents, and large breaking waves. High tide flooding of locks, parks, and roads with only isolated road closures expected. Additional details at the San Francisco tidal gauge. High tide is expected to be 1 foot above normal, 6.9 feet mean low and low water at 7:25 p.m. 7/9. 1.3 feet above normal, 7.1 foot mean low and low water at 8:17 p.m. 7:10. 1.6 feet above normal, 7.4 feet mean low or low water at 9:11 p.m. 7/11. 1.7 feet above normal, 7.5 feet mean low or low water at 10:06 p.m. 7/12. 1.7 feet above normal, 7.5 feet mean low or low water at 11:01 p.m. 7/13. 1.6 feet above normal, 7.4 feet mean low or low water at 11:55 p.m. 7.

/14, 1.3 feet above normal 7, / 0.1 foot mean lower low water at 12, 48 p.m. 7:16. These predictions include both astronomical tides and roughly 3 to 6 inches of additional water, mainly from a combination of thermal expansion and accumulated sea level rise since the tidal datum was established 1983-2001. High tide varies up to 90 minutes earlier or later along the Pacific coast and through the San Francisco Bay, respectively. Stay off of jetties, piers, rocks, and other waterside infrastructure. Remain out of the water to avoid hazardous surf and never turn your back on the ocean. Monitor local weather, surf and tide forecast at www.weather.gov/mtr. If travel is required, allow extra time as some roads may be closed. Do not drive around barricades or through water of unknown depth. Take the necessary actions to protect flood-prone property. The following is an important weather message from the National Weather Service. Issued at 9:59 p.m. Pacific Daylight Time. Beach hazard statement remains in effect through Friday afternoon. Coastal flood advisory remains in effect from 8 p.m. Saturday to 4 a.m. Pacific Daylight Time Wednesday. What? For the beach hazard statement, long period southwest swell will bring an increased risk of sneaker waves and stronger currents. For the coastal flood advisory, up to 1.7 feet of foundation above ground level is possible in low-lying areas near shorelines and tidal waterways. Where? Pacific Coast. When? For the beach hazard statement, through Friday afternoon. For the coastal flood advisory, from 8 p.m. Saturday to 4 a.m. Pacific Daylight Time Wednesday. Impacts. Dangerous conditions are forecast along the shoreline. Hazards include sneaker waves, strong currents, and large breaking waves. High tide flooding of rocks, parks, and roads with only isolated road closures expected. Additional details at the San Francisco tidal gauge. High tide is expected to be 1.6 feet above normal 7.4 feet mean lower low water at 9:11 p.m. 7/11. 1.7 feet above normal 7.5 feet mean lower low water at 10:06 p.m. 7/12. 1.7 feet above normal 7.5 feet mean lower low water at 11:01 p.m. 7/13. 1.6 feet above normal 7.4 feet mean lower low water at 11:55 p.m. 7/14. These predictions include both astronomical tides of roughly 3 to 6 inches of additional water, mainly from a combination of thermal expansion and accumulated sea level rise since the tidal datum was established 1983-2001. High tide varies up 90 minutes earlier or later along the Pacific coast and through the San Francisco Bay, respectively. Stay off of jetties, piers, rocks, and other waterside infrastructure. Remain out of the water to avoid hazardous surf and never turn your back on the ocean. Monitor local weather, surf and tide forecast at www.weather.gov/mtr. If travel is required, allow extra time as some roads may be closed. Do not drive around barricades or through water of unknown depth. Take the necessary actions to protect flood-prone property. The following is an important weather message from the National Weather Service. 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Coastal flood advisory remains in effect from 4 p.m. Thursday, July 9th to 4 a.m. Pacific Daylight Time, Thursday, July 16th. What? Up to 1.7 feet of foundation above ground level is possible in low-lying areas near shorelines and tidal waterways. Where? North Bay Interior Valleys in San Francisco Bay Shoreline Counties. When? From 4 p.m. Thursday, July 9th to 4 a.m. Pacific Daylight Time, Thursday, July 16th. Impacts. High tide flooding of lots, parks, and roads with only isolated road closures expected. Additional details at the San Francisco tidal gauge. High tide is expected to be 1/0.1 foot above normal 6.9 feet mean lower low water at 7:25 p.m. 7/9. 1.3 feet above normal 7/0.1 foot mean lower low water at 8:17 p.m.

710. 1.6 feet above normal, 7.4 feet mean lower low water at 9:11 p.m. 7/11. 1.7 feet above normal, 7.5 feet mean lower low water at 10:06 p.m. 7/12. 1.7 feet above normal, 7.5 feet mean lower low water at 11:01 p.m. 7/13. 1.6 feet above normal, 7.4 feet mean lower low water at 11:55 p.m. 7/14. 1.3 feet above normal, 7.1 foot mean lower low water at 12:48 a.m. 7/16. These predictions include both astronomical times and roughly 3 to 6 inches of additional water, mainly from a combination of thermal expansion and accumulated sea level rise since the tidal datum was established 1983-2001. High tide varies up 90 minutes earlier or later along the Pacific coast and through the San Francisco Bay, respectively. If travel is required, allow extra time as some roads may be closed. Do not drive around barricades or through water of unknown depth. Take the necessary actions to protect flood-prone property. The coastal waters forecast from Point Reyes to Pigeon Point out to 10 nautical miles. Small craft advisory in effect through late Thursday night. For tonight, northwest wind 15 to 20 knots, easing to 10 to 15 knots late. Seas 6 to 9 feet. Wave detail, northwest 7 feet at 9 seconds and southwest 2 feet at 17 seconds. For Thursday, northwest wind 10 to 15 knots, rising to 15 to 20 knots in the afternoon. Seas 5 to 8 feet. Wave detail, northwest 7 feet at 9 seconds. For Thursday night, northwest wind 15 to 20 knots. Seas 6 to 9 feet. Wave detail, northwest 8 feet at 10 seconds. The coastal waters forecast from Pigeon Point to Point Pinos out to 10 nautical miles. Small craft advisory in effect through Thursday evening. For tonight, northwest wind 20 to 25 knots with gusts up to 35 knots, easing to 10 to 15 knots. Seas 5 to 7 feet. Wave detail, northwest 6 feet at 8 seconds and south 2 feet at 17 seconds. For Thursday, northwest wind 5 to 10 knots, rising to 15 to 20 knots in the afternoon. Seas 5 to 7 feet. Wave detail, northwest 6 feet at 10 seconds and south 2 feet at 16 seconds. For Thursday night, northwest wind 15 to 20 knots, easing to 10 to 15 knots after midnight. Seas 5 to 7 feet. Wave detail, northwest 7 feet at 9 seconds. Semi-sunset and tidal information for the San Francisco Bay area for Thursday, July 9th. The sunrise today, 5:56 a.m. The sunset tonight, 8:33 p.m. Tidal data at the Golden Gate for today. Low tide, 1:41 a.m. at 0.62 feet. High tide, 8:29 a.m. at 3.68 feet. Low tide, 12:41 p.m. at 2.56 feet. High tide, 7:25 p.m. at 6.38 feet. Here are the buoy observations for 2 a.m. Pacific Daylight Time. An offshore buoy 6 winds north at 14 knots, pressure 1,028.1 millibars. An offshore buoy 59, winds north 14 knots, water temperature 62, pressure 1,026.0 millibars, seas 3 feet every 16 seconds. At Point Reyes buoy, winds north 21 knots, gusting to 27, water temperature 55, pressure 1,017.1 millibars, seas 2 feet every 9 seconds. At buoy 13 near Bodega Bay, winds northwest at 23 knots, gusting to 31, pressure 1,014.9 millibars, swell 8 feet every 8 seconds. At Point Reyes Wave Rider buoy, water temperature 53, seas 11 feet every 8 seconds. At San Francisco Bar buoy, water temperature 59, seas 6 feet every 8 seconds. At San Francisco buoy, winds northwest at 60 knots, gusting to 21, pressure 1,016.0 millibars, swell 7.

37 seconds. At half moon bay buoy, winds northwest 60 knots. Water temperature 56. Pressure 1,018.0 millibars. Sea 70 every 8 seconds. At Monterey Bay buoy, winds northwest 70 knots. Gusting to 23. Water temperature 60. Pressure 1,016.4 millibars. Sea 70 every 8 seconds. At Port Sir, wave rider buoy, water temperature 58. Sea 7 feet every 17 seconds. At Cape San Martin buoy, winds northwest 23 knots. Gusting to 29. Water temperature 59. Pressure 1,015.0 millibars. Sea 10 feet every 8 seconds. Synopsis for the Central California coast and bays, including the Monterey Bay, Greater Seralos, and Cordell Beck National Marine Sanctuaries. Northwest winds remain fresh to strong as embedded near gale force gusts increase into the weekend. Wind-driven moderate seas, 5 to 8 feet. Build to up, 9 to 11 feet. This evening into the weekend, paired with a long period southerly swell. The marine forecast for San Pablo Bay, Susan Bay, the West Delta, and the San Francisco Bay north of the Bay Bridge. For tonight, southwest wind 10 to 15 knots, easing to 5 to 10 knots late. For Thursday, southwest wind 5 to 10 knots, rising to 10 to 15 knots in the afternoon. For Thursday night, southwest wind 10 to 15 knots. The marine forecast for Monterey Bay. Small craft advisory in effect until 9 p.m. Pacific Daylight Time this evening. For tonight, west wind 15 to 20 knots, becoming northwest around 5 knots. Seas 4 to 6 feet. Wave detail, northwest 5 feet at 8 seconds. Patchy fog, late. For Thursday, northwest wind around 5 knots, patchy to west 10 to 15 knots in the afternoon. Seas 3 to 5 feet. Wave detail, northwest 4 feet at 10 seconds. Patchy fog in the morning. For Thursday night, northwest wind 10 to 15 knots, easing to 5 to 10 knots after midnight. Seas 4 to 6 feet. Wave detail, northwest 5 feet at 9 seconds. The coastal waters forecast from Point Arena to Point Reyes out to 10 nautical miles. Small craft advisory in effect for Saturday afternoon. Tonight, northwest wind 20 to 25 knots, easing to 15 to 20 knots after midnight. Sea 7 to 9 feet, wave detail, northwest 8 feet at 7 seconds, and southwest 2 feet at 17 seconds. Thursday, northwest wind 15 to 20 knots, rising to 20 to 25 knots with gusts up to 35 knots in the afternoon. Sea 6 to 8 feet, wave detail, northwest 8 feet at 9 seconds, and southwest 2 feet at 16 seconds. Thursday night, northwest wind 20 to 25 knots, gusts up to 35 knots in the evening. Sea 7 to 10 feet, wave detail, northwest 9 feet at 8 seconds, and southwest 2 feet at 15 seconds. The coastal waters forecast from Point Arena to Point Reyes 10 to 16 nautical miles offshore. Small craft advisory in effect through Saturday afternoon. Tonight, northwest wind 20 to 25 knots, seas 8 to 9 feet, building to 9 to 11 feet after midnight. Wave detail, northwest 10 feet at 9 seconds and south 2 feet at 17 seconds. Thursday, northwest wind 20 to 25 knots, seas 9 to 10 feet. Wave detail, northwest 10 feet at 9 seconds and south 2 feet at 16 seconds. Thursday night, northwest wind 20 to 25 knots, seas 10 to 11 feet. Wave detail, northwest 11 feet at 9 seconds and southwest 2 feet at 16 seconds. San Francisco Bar forecast. In the deep water channel, mixed seas of 4 to 6 feet at 17 seconds. Across the bar, swell can be more than twice as high across the bar than surrounding waters. Waves are also more prone to break, particularly during strong ebb currents. Maximum ebb current of 2.9 knots at 12:05 a.m. Thursday and 1.1 knots at 12:45 p.m. Thursday. The coastal waters forecast from Point Pinos to Point Piedras blunt is out to 10 nautical miles. Small craft.

advisory in effect through late Friday night. Tonight, northwest wind 20 to 25 knots, gusts up to 35 knots this evening. Seas 6 to 19, wave detail. Northwest 8 feet at 8 seconds and south 2 feet at 17 seconds. Thursday, northwest wind 15 to 20 knots, rising to 20 to 25 knots in the afternoon. Seas 6 to 8 feet, wave detail. Northwest 7 feet at 9 seconds and south 2 feet at 16 seconds. Thursday night, northwest wind 20 to 25 knots, sea 7 to 8 feet, wave detail. Northwest 8 feet at 9 seconds and south 2 feet at 16 seconds. The coastal waters forecast from Kitchen Point to Point Pinos 10 to 60 nautical miles offshore. Small craft advisory in effect through late Friday night. Tonight, northwest wind 15 to 20 knots, sea 7 to 9 feet, wave detail. Northwest 9 feet at 9 seconds and south 2 feet at 17 seconds. Thursday, northwest wind 15 to 20 knots, sea 8 to 10 feet, wave detail. Northwest 9 feet at 10 seconds and south 2 feet at 16 seconds. Thursday night, northwest wind 15 to 20 knots, seas 8 to 10 feet, wave detail. Northwest 9 feet at 9 seconds and southwest 2 feet at 16 seconds. The offshore waters forecast for the following marine location: Point Marina to Pigeon Point between 60 nautical miles and 150 nautical miles offshore. Issued at 8:40 p.m. Pacific Daylight Time. Tonight, north to northwest winds 20 to 30 knots. Sea 7 to 10 feet. Thursday, north to northwest winds 20 to 30 knots. Seas 8 to 10 feet. Thursday night, north to northwest winds 25 to 30 knots. Seas 8 to 11 feet. Friday, north to northwest winds 20 to 30 knots. Seas 7 to 11 feet. Friday night, northwest winds 15 to 25 knots, becoming north. Seas 5 to 9 feet. Saturday, north to northwest winds 15 to 25 knots. Seas 5 to 8 feet. Saturday night, north winds 15 to 25 knots. Seas 5 to 9 feet. Sun, north winds 20 to 30 knots. Seas 7 to 9 feet. Sunday night, north winds 20 to 30 knots. Seas 8 to 10 feet. Monday, north winds 15 to 25 knots. Seas 8 to 10 feet. Monday night, north winds 15 to 25 knots. Seas 8 to 9 feet. 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This broadcast originates from the National Weather Service office located in Monterey, California, and serves the coastal marine waters, including San Francisco and Monterey Bay. The offshore waters forecast for the following marine location: Pigeon Point to Point Pedras, Blancos between 60 nautical miles and 150 nautical miles offshore. Issued at 8:40 p.m. Pacific Daylight Time. Tonight, north to northwest winds 25 to 30 knots. Sea 7 to 10 feet. Thursday, northwest winds 20 to 30 knots. Sea 9 to 10 feet. Thursday night, northwest winds 20 to 30 knots. Sea 9 to 11 feet. Friday, northwest winds 20 to 30 knots. Sea 8 to 11 feet. Friday night, north to northwest winds 20 to 25 knots. Sea 7 to 9 feet. Saturday, north to northwest winds 15 to 20 knots. Sea 7 to 8 feet. Saturday night, north winds 15 to 25 knots. Sea 6 to 8 feet. Sunday night, north winds 15 to 25 knots. Sea 7 to 9 feet. Monday, north winds 10 to 20 knots. Sea 7 to 9 feet. Monday night, north to northwest winds 10 to 20 knots. Sea 7 to 8 feet. The following is an important weather message from the National Weather Service. Issued at 9:59 p.m. Pacific Daylight Time. Beach hazard statement remains in effect through Friday afternoon. Coastal flood advisory remains in effect from 4.

July 9th to 4 a.m. Pacific Daylight Time, Thursday, July 16th. What? For the beach hazard statement, long period southwest swell will bring an increased risk of sneaker waves and strong currents. For the coastal flood advisory, up to 1.7 feet of inundation above ground level is possible in low-lying areas near shorelines and tidal waterways. Where? San Francisco. When? For the beach hazard statement, through Friday afternoon. For the coastal flood advisory, from 4 p.m. Thursday, July 9th, to 4 a.m. Pacific Daylight Time, Thursday, July 16th. Impacts. Dangerous conditions are forecast along the shoreline. Hazards include sneaker waves, strong recurrence, and large breaking waves. High tide flooding of locks, parks, and roads with only isolated road closures expected. Additional details at the San Francisco tidal gauge. High tide is expected to be 1 foot above normal 6.9 feet mean lower low water at 7:25 p.m. 7/9. 1.3 feet above normal 7.1 foot mean lower low water at 8:17 p.m. 7:10. 1.6 feet above normal 7.4 feet mean lower low water at 9:11 p.m. 7/11. 1.7 feet above normal 7.5 feet mean lower low water at 10:06 p.m. 7/12. 1.7 feet above normal 7.5 feet mean lower low water at 11:01 p.m. 7/13. 1.6 feet above normal 7.4 feet mean lower low water at 11:55 p.m. 7/14. 1.3 feet above normal 7.1 foot mean lower low water at 12:48 p.m. 7/16. These predictions include both astronomical tides of roughly 3 to 6 inches of additional water, mainly from a combination of thermal expansion and accumulated sea level rise since the tidal datum was established 1983-2001. High tide varies up to 90 minutes earlier or later along the Pacific coast and through the San Francisco Bay, respectively. Stay off of jetties, piers, rocks, and other waterside infrastructure. Remain out of the water to avoid hazardous surf and never turn your back on the ocean. Monitor local weather, surf, and tide forecast at www.weather.gov/NTR. If travel is required, allow extra time as some roads may be closed. Do not drive around barricades or through water of unknown depth. Take the necessary actions to protect flood-prone property. The following is an important weather message from the National Weather Service, issued at 9:59 p.m. Pacific Daylight Time. Beach hazard statement remains in effect through Friday afternoon. Coastal flood advisory remains in effect from 8 p.m. Saturday to 4 a.m. Pacific Daylight Time Wednesday. What? For the beach hazard statement, long period southwest swell will bring an increased risk of sneaker waves and strong currents. For the coastal flood advisory, up to 1.7 feet of inundation above ground level is possible in low-lying areas near shorelines and tidal waterways. Where? Pacific coast. When? For the beach hazard statement, through Friday afternoon. For the coastal flood advisory, from 8 p.m. Saturday to 4 a.m. Pacific Daylight Time Wednesday. Impacts. Dangerous conditions are forecast along the shoreline. Hazards include sneaker waves, strong recurrence, and large breaking waves. High tide flooding of locks, parks, and roads with only isolated road closures expected. Additional details at the San Francisco tidal gauge. High tide is expected to be 1.6 feet above normal 7.4 feet mean lower low water at 9:11 p.m. 7/11. 1.7 feet above normal 7.5 feet mean lower low water at 10:06 p.m. 7/12. 1.7 feet above normal 7.5 feet mean lower low water at 11:01 p.m. 7/13. 1.6 feet above normal 7.4 feet mean lower low water at 11:55 p.m. 7/14. These predictions include both astronomical tides of roughly 3 to 6 inches of additional water, mainly from a combination of thermal expansion and accumulated sea level rise since the tidal datum was established 1983-2001. High tide varies up to 90 minutes.

earlier or later along the Pacific coast and through the San Francisco Bay, respectively. Stay off of jetties, piers, rocks, and other waterside infrastructure. Remain out of the water to avoid tender to surf and never turn your back on the ocean. Monitor local weather, surf and tide forecast at www.weather.gov/NTR. If travel is required, allow extra time as some roads may be closed. Do not drive around barricades or through water of unknown depth. Take the necessary actions to protect flood-prone property. The following is an important weather message from the National Weather Service, issued at 9:59 p.m. Pacific Daylight Time. Coastal flood advisory remains in effect from 4 p.m. Thursday, July 9th to 4 a.m. Pacific Daylight Time, Thursday, July 16th. What? Up to 1.7 feet of foundation above ground level is possible in low-lying areas near shorelines and tidal waterways. Where? North Bay Interior Valleys and San Francisco Bay Shoreline Counties. When? From 4 p.m. Thursday, July 9th to 4 a.m. Pacific Daylight Time, Thursday, July 9th, San Francisco Bay Shoreline Counties. When? From 4 p.m. Thursday, July 9th to 4 a.m. Pacific Daylight Time, Thursday, July 16th. Impacts, high tide flooding of lots, parks, and roads with only isolated road closures expected. Additional details at the San Francisco tidal gauge. High tide is expected to be 1.1 feet above normal, 6.9 feet mean lower low water at 7:25 p.m. 7/9. 1.3 feet above normal, 7.1 feet mean lower low water at 8:17 p.m. 7:10. 1.6 feet above normal, 7.4 feet mean lower low water at 9:11 p.m. 7/11. 1.7 feet above normal, 7.5 feet mean lower low water at 10:06 p.m. 7/12. 1.7 feet above normal, 7.5 feet mean lower low water at 11:01 p.m. 7/13. 1.6 feet above normal, 7.4 feet mean lower low water at 11:55 p.m. 7/14. 1.3 feet above normal, 7.1 feet mean lower low water at 12:48 a.m. 7/16. These predictions include both astronomical tides and roughly 3 to 6 inches of additional water, mainly from a combination of thermal expansion and accumulated sea level rise since the tidal datum was established 1983-2001. High tide varies up to 90 minutes earlier or later along the Pacific coast and through the San Francisco Bay, respectively. If travel is required, allow extra time as some roads may be closed. Do not drive around barricades or through water of unknown depth. Take the necessary actions to protect flood-prone property. The coastal waters forecast from Point Reyes to Pigeon Point out to 10 nautical miles. Small craft advisory in effect through late Thursday night. For tonight, northwest wind 15 to 20 knots, easing to 10 to 15 knots late. Seas 6 to 9 feet. Wave detail, northwest 7 feet at 9 seconds and southwest 2 feet at 17 seconds. For Thursday, northwest wind 10 to 15 knots, rising to 15 to 20 knots in the afternoon. Seas 5 to 8 feet. Wave detail, northwest 7 feet at 9 seconds. For Thursday night, northwest wind 15 to 20 knots. Seas 6 to 9 feet. Wave detail, northwest 8 feet at 10 seconds. The coastal waters forecast from Pigeon Point to Point Pinos out to 10 nautical miles. Small craft advisory in effect through Thursday evening. For tonight, northwest wind 20 to 25 knots with gusts up to 35 knots, easing to 10 to 15 knots. Seas 5 to 7 feet. Wave detail, northwest 6 feet at 8 seconds and south 2 feet at 17 seconds. For Thursday, northwest wind 5 to 10 knots, rising to 15 to 20 knots in the afternoon. Seas 5 to 7 feet. Wave detail, northwest 6 feet at 10 seconds and south 2 feet at 16 seconds. For Thursday night, northwest wind 15 to 20 knots, easing to 10 to 15 knots after midnight. Seas 5 to 6.

10,000 feet. Wave detail, northwest 17 at 9 seconds. Sunrise sunset and tidal information for the San Francisco Bay Area for Thursday, July 9th. The sunrise today, 5:56 a.m. The sunset tonight, 8:33 p.m. Tidal data at the Golden Gate for today. Low tide, 1:41 a.m. at 0.62 feet. High tide, 8:29 a.m. at 3.68 feet. Low tide, 12:41 p.m. at 2.56 feet. High tide, 7:25 p.m. at 6.38 feet. Here are the buoy observations for 2 a.m. Pacific Daylight Time. An offshore buoy 6 winds north at 14 knots, pressure 1,028.1 millibars. An offshore buoy 59, winds north 14 knots, water temperature 62, pressure 1,026.0 millibars, sea is 3 feet every 16 seconds. At Point Arena buoy, winds north 21 knots, gusting to 27, water temperature 55, pressure 1,017.1 millibars, seas 2 feet every 9 seconds. At buoy 13 near Bodega Bay, winds northwest at 23 knots, gusting to 31, pressure 1,014.9 millibars, swell 8 feet every 8 seconds. At Point Reyes Wave Rider buoy, water temperature 53, seas 11 feet every 8 seconds. At San Francisco Bar buoy, water temperature 59, seas 6 feet every 8 seconds. At San Francisco buoy, winds northwest at 60 knots, gusting to 21, pressure 1,016.0 millibars, swell 7 feet every 7 seconds. At Half Moon Bay buoy, winds northwest 60 knots, water temperature 56, pressure 1,018.0 millibars, sea 7 feet every 8 seconds. At Monterey Bay buoy, winds northwest 70 knots, gusting to 23, water temperature 60, pressure 1,016.4 millibars, sea 7 feet every 8 seconds. At Oyster, Wave Rider buoy, water temperature 58, sea 7 feet every 17 seconds. At Cape San Martin buoy, winds northwest 23 knots, gusting to 29, water temperature 59, pressure 1,015.0 millibars, sea 10 feet every 8 seconds. Synopsis for the Central California coast and bays, including the Monterey Bay, Greater Farallones, and Cordell Bank National Marine Sanctuaries. Northwest winds remain fresh to strong as embedded near gale force gusts increase into the weekend. Wind driven moderate seas, 5 to 8 feet, build to rough, 9 to 11 feet, this evening into the weekend paired with a long period southerly swell. The marine forecast for San Pablo Bay, Susan Bay, the West Delta, and the San Francisco Bay north of the Bay Bridge. For tonight, southwest wind 10 to 15 knots, easing to 5 to 10 knots late. For Thursday, southwest wind 5 to 10 knots, rising to 10 to 15 knots in the afternoon. For Thursday night, southwest wind 10 to 15 knots. The marine forecast for Monterey Bay. Small craft advisory in effect until 9 p.m. Pacific Daylight Time this evening. For tonight, west wind 15 to 20 knots, becoming northwest around 5 knots. Seas 4 to 6 feet. Wave detail, northwest 5 feet at 8 seconds. Patchy fog, late. For Thursday, northwest wind around 5 knots, backing to west 10 to 15 knots in the afternoon. Seas 3 to 5 feet. Wave detail, northwest 4 feet at 10 seconds. Patchy fog in the morning. For Thursday night, northwest wind 10 to 15 knots, easing to 5 to 10 knots after midnight. Seas 4 to 6 feet. Wave detail, northwest 5 feet at 9 seconds. The coastal waters forecast from Point Arena to Point Reyes out to 10 nautical miles. Small craft advisory in effect through Saturday afternoon.

Thursday, northwest wind 15 to 20 knots, rising to 20 to 25 knots with gusts up to 35 knots in the afternoon. See 6 to 8 feet wave detail, northwest 8 feet at 9 seconds and southwest 2 feet at 16 seconds. Thursday night, northwest wind 20 to 25 knots, gusts up to 35 knots in the evening. See 7 to 10 feet wave detail, northwest 9 feet at 8 seconds and southwest 2 feet at 15 seconds. The coastal waters forecast from Point Arena to Point Reyes 10 to 60 nautical miles offshore. Small craft advisory in effect through Saturday afternoon. Tonight, northwest wind 20 to 25 knots, seas 8 to 9 feet, building to 9 to 11 feet after midnight. Wave detail, northwest 10 feet at 9 seconds and south 2 feet at 17 seconds. Thursday, northwest wind 20 to 25 knots, seas 9 to 10 feet. Wave detail, northwest 10 feet at 9 seconds and south 2 feet at 16 seconds. Thursday night, northwest wind 20 to 25 knots, seas 10 to 11 feet. Wave detail, northwest 11 feet at 9 seconds and southwest 2 feet at 16 seconds. San Francisco bar forecast. In the deep water channel, mixed seas of 4 to 6 feet at 17 seconds. Across the bar, swell can be more than twice as high across the bar than surrounding waters. Waves are also more prone to break, particularly during strong ebb currents. Maximum ebb current of 2.9 knots at 12:05 a.m. Thursday and 1.1 knots at 12:45 p.m. Thursday. The coastal waters forecast from Point Pinos to Point Piedras Blanc is out to 10 nautical miles. Small craft advisory in effect through late Friday night. Tonight, northwest wind 20 to 25 knots, gusts up to 35 knots this evening. Seas 6 to 9 feet, wave detail, northwest 8 feet at 8 seconds and south 2 feet at 17 seconds. Thursday, northwest wind 15 to 20 knots, rising to 20 to 25 knots in the afternoon. Seas 6 to 8 feet, wave detail, northwest 7 feet at 9 seconds and south 2 feet at 16 seconds. Thursday night, northwest wind 20 to 25 knots, seas 7 to 8 feet, wave detail, northwest 8 feet at 9 seconds and south 2 feet at 16 seconds. The coastal waters forecast from Pigeon Point to Point Pinos 10 to 60 nautical miles offshore. Small craft advisory in effect through late Friday night. Tonight, northwest wind 15 to 20 knots, seas 7 to 9 feet, wave detail, northwest 9 feet at 9 seconds and south 2 feet at 17 seconds. Thursday, northwest wind 15 to 20 knots, seas 8 to 10 feet, wave detail, northwest 9 feet at 10 seconds and south 2 feet at 16 seconds. Thursday night, northwest wind 15 to 20 knots, seas 8 to 10 feet, wave detail, northwest 9 feet at 9 seconds and southwest 2 feet at 16 seconds. The offshore waters forecast for the following marine location, Point Arena to Pigeon Point between 60 nautical miles and 150 nautical miles offshore. Eastern at 8:40 p.m. Pacific Daylight Time. Tonight, north to northwest winds 20 to 30 knots. Seas 7 to 10 feet. Thursday, north to northwest winds 20 to 30 knots. Seas 8 to 10 feet. Thursday night, north to northwest winds 25 to 30 knots. Seas 8 to 11 feet. Friday, north to northwest winds 20 to 30 knots. Seas 7 to 11 feet. Friday night, northwest winds 15 to 25 knots, becoming north. Seas 5 to 9 feet. Saturday, north to northwest winds 15 to 25 knots. Seas 5 to 8 feet. Saturday night, north winds 15 to 25 knots. Seas 5 to 9 feet. Sun, north winds 20 to 30 knots. Seas 7 to 9 feet. Sunday night, north winds 20 to 30 knots. Seas 8 to 10 feet. Monday, north winds 15 to 25 knots. Seas 8 to 10 feet. Monday night, north winds 15 to 25 knots. Seas 8 to 9 feet. The offshore waters forecast for the following marine location, Pigeon Point.
Mount is between 60 nautical miles and 150 nautical miles offshore. Eastern at 8:40 p.m. Pacific Daylight Time. Tonight, north to northwest winds 25 to 30 knots. Sea at 7 to 10 feet. Thursday, northwest winds 20 to 30 knots. Sea is 9 to 10 feet. Thursday night, northwest winds 20 to 30 knots. Sea 9 to 11 feet. Friday, northwest winds 20 to 30 knots. Sea 8 to 11 feet. Friday night, north to northwest winds 20 to 25 knots. Sea 7 to 9 feet. Saturday, north to northwest winds 15 to 20 knots. Sea 7 to 8 feet. Saturday night, north winds 15 to 25 knots. Sea 6 to 8 feet. And Sunday night, north winds 15 to 25 knots. Sea 7 to 9 feet. Monday, north winds 10 to 20 knots. Sea 7 to 9 feet. Monday night, north to northwest winds 10 to 20 knots. Sea 7 to 8 feet. The following is an important weather message from the National Weather Service. Issued at 9:59 p.m. Pacific Daylight Time. Beach hazard statement remains in effect through Friday afternoon. Coastal flood advisory remains in effect from 4 p.m. Thursday, July 9th to 4 a.m. Pacific Daylight Time, Thursday, July 16th. What? For the beach hazard statement, long period southwest swell will bring an increased risk of sneaker waves and strong currents. For the coastal flood advisory, up to 1.7 feet of inundation above ground level is possible in low-lying areas near shorelines and tidal waterways. Where? San Francisco. When? For the beach hazard statement, through Friday afternoon. For the coastal flood advisory, from 4 p.m. Thursday, July 9th to 4 a.m. Pacific Daylight Time, Thursday, July 16th. Impacts. Dangerous conditions are forecast along the shoreline. Hazards include sneaker waves, strong currents, and large breaking waves. High tide flooding of lofts, parks, and roads with only isolated road closures expected. Additional details at the San Francisco tidal gauge. High tide is expected to be 1 foot above normal 6.9 feet mean lower low water at 7:25 p.m. 7/9. 1.3 feet above normal 7.1 foot mean lower low water at 8:17 p.m. 7:10. 1.6 feet above normal 7.4 feet mean lower low water at 9:11 p.m. 7/11. 1.7 feet above normal 7.5 feet mean lower low water at 10:06 p.m. 7/12. 1.7 feet above normal 7.5 feet mean lower low water at 11:01 p.m. 7/13. 1.6 feet above normal 7.4 feet mean lower low water at 11:55 p.m. 7/14. 1.3 feet above normal 7.1 foot mean lower low water at 12:48 a.m. 7/16. Predictions include both astronomical tides and roughly 3 to 6 inches of additional water, mainly from a combination of thermal expansion and accumulated sea level rise since the tidal datum was established 1983-2001. High tide varies up 90 minutes earlier or later along the Pacific coast and through the San Francisco Bay, respectively. Stay off of jetties, piers, rocks, and other waterside infrastructure. Remain out of the water to avoid hazardous surf and never turn your back on the ocean. Monitor local weather, surf and tide forecast at www.weather.gov/mtr. If travel is required, allow extra time as some roads may be closed. Do not drive around barricades or through water of unknown depth. Take the necessary actions to protect flood-prone property. The following is an important weather message from the National Weather Service. Issued at 9:59 p.m. Pacific Daylight Time. Beach hazard statement remains in effect through Friday afternoon. Coastal flood advisory remains in effect from 8 p.m. Saturday to 4 a.m. Pacific Daylight Time Wednesday. What? For the beach hazard statement, long period southwest swell will bring an increased risk of sneaker waves and strong currents.

coastal flood advisory. Up to 1.7 feet of inundation above ground level is possible in low-lying areas near shorelines and tidal waterways. Where? Pacific Coast. When? For the beach hazard statement through Friday afternoon. For the coastal flood advisory, from 8 p.m. Saturday to 4 a.m. Pacific Daylight Time Wednesday. Impacts, dangerous conditions are forecast along the shoreline. Hazards include sneaker waves, strong currents, and large breaking waves. High tide flooding of rocks, parks, and roads with only isolated road closures expected. Additional details at the San Francisco tidal gauge. High tide is expected to be 1.6 feet above normal, 7.4 feet mean lower low water at 9:11 p.m. 7/11. 1.7 feet above normal, 7.5 feet mean lower low water at 10:06 p.m. 7/12. 1.7 feet above normal, 7.5 feet mean lower low water at 11:01 p.m. 7/13. 1.6 feet above normal, 7.4 feet mean lower low water at 11:55 p.m. 7/14. These predictions include both astronomical tides and roughly 3 to 6 inches of additional water, mainly from a combination of thermal expansion and accumulated sea level rise since the tidal datum was established 1983-2001. High tide varies up 90 minutes earlier or later along the Pacific coast and through the San Francisco Bay, respectively. Stay off of jetties, piers, rocks, and other waterside infrastructure. Remain out of the water to avoid hazard to surf and never turn your back on the ocean. Monitor local weather, surf, and tide forecast at www.weather.gov/mtr. If travel is required, allow extra time as some roads may be closed. Do not drive around barricades or through water of unknown depth. Take the necessary actions to protect flood-prone property. 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This broadcast originates from the National Weather Service office located in Monterey, California, and serves the coastal marine waters, including San Francisco and Monterey Bay. The following is an important weather message from the National Weather Service. Issued at 9:59 p.m. Pacific Daylight Time. Coastal flood advisory remains in effect from 4 p.m. Thursday, July 9th to 4 a.m. Pacific Daylight Time, Thursday, July 16th. What? Up to 1.7 feet of inundation above ground level is possible in low-lying areas near shorelines and tidal waterways. Where? North Bay Interior Valleys in San Francisco Bay Shoreline Counties. When? From 4 p.m. Thursday, July 9th to 4 a.m. Pacific Daylight Time, Thursday, July 16th. Impacts, high tide flooding of rocks, parks, and roads with only isolated road closures expected. Additional details at the San Francisco tidal gauge. High tide is expected to be 1/0.1 foot above normal, 6.9 feet mean lower low water at 7:25 p.m. 7/9. 1.3 feet above normal, 7/0.1 foot mean lower low water at 8:17 p.m. 7:10. 1.6 feet above normal, 7.4 feet mean lower low water at 9:11 p.m. 7/11. 1.7 feet above normal, 7.5 feet mean lower low water at 10:06 p.m. 7/12. 1.7 feet above normal, 7.5 feet mean lower low water at 11:01 p.m. 7/13. 1.6 feet above normal, 7.4 feet mean lower low water at 11:55 p.m. 7/14. 1.3 feet above normal, 7/0.1 foot mean lower low water at 12:48 a.m. 7/16. These predictions include both astronomical tides of roughly 3 to 6 inches of additional water, mainly from a combination of thermal expansion and accumulated sea level rise since the tidal datum was established 1983-2001. High tide varies up 90 minutes earlier or later along the Pacific coast and through the San Francisco Bay, respectively. If travel is required, allow extra time as some roads may be closed. Do not drive around barricades or through water of unknown depth. Take the necessary action.
to Pigeon Point out to 10 nautical miles. Small craft advisory in effect through late tonight. For today, northwest wind 10 to 15 knots, rising to 15 to 20 knots late. Seas 5 to 7 feet. Wave detail, northwest 6 feet at 9 seconds. For tonight, northwest wind 15 to 20 knots. Seas 6 to 9 feet. Wave detail, northwest 7 feet at 9 seconds. For Friday, northwest wind 15 to 20 knots. Seas 5 to 8 feet. Wave detail, northwest 7 feet at 9 seconds and southwest 2 feet at 15 seconds. The coastal waters forecast from Pigeon Point to Point Pinos out to 10 nautical miles. Small craft advisory in effect through this evening. For today, northwest wind 5 to 10 knots, rising to 15 to 20 knots. Seas 5 to 7 feet. Wave detail, northwest 6 feet at 10 seconds and south 2 feet at 16 seconds. For tonight, northwest wind 15 to 20 knots, easing to 10 to 15 knots after midnight. Seas 5 to 7 feet. Wave detail, northwest 7 feet at 9 seconds. For Friday, northwest wind 10 to 15 knots, rising to 15 to 20 knots in the afternoon. Seas 5 to 7 feet. Wave detail, northwest 6 feet at 9 seconds and south 2 feet at 15 seconds. Semi-sunset and tidal information for the San Francisco Bay Area for Thursday, July 9th. The sunrise today, 5:56 a.m. The sunset tonight, 8:33 p.m. Tidal data at the Golden Gate for today. Low tide, 1:41 a.m. at 0.62 feet. High tide, 8:29 a.m. at 3.68 feet. Low tide, 12:41 p.m. at 2.56 feet. High tide, 7:25 p.m. at 6.38 feet. Here are the buoy observations for 2 a.m. Pacific Daylight Time. An offshore buoy, 6 winds north at 14 knots, pressure 1,028.1 millibars. An offshore buoy 59, wind north 14 knots, water temperature 62, pressure 1,026.0 millibars, sea at 3 feet, every 16 seconds. Endpoint Arena buoy, wind north 21 knots, gusting to 27, water temperature 55, pressure 1,017.1 millibars, seas 2 feet, every 9 seconds. At buoy 13 near Bodega Bay, winds northwest at 23 knots, gusting to 31, pressure 1,014.9 millibars, swell 8 feet, every 8 seconds. At Point Reyes, wave rider, buoy water temperature 53, seas 11 feet, every 8 seconds. At San Francisco Bar, buoy water temperature 59, seas 6 feet, every 8 seconds. At San Francisco Bay, winds northwest at 60 knots, gusting to 21, pressure 1,016.0 millibars, swell 7 feet, every 7 seconds. At Half Moon Bay, buoy winds northwest 60 knots, water temperature 56, pressure 1,018.0 millibars, sea 7 feet, every 8 seconds. At Monterey Bay, buoy winds northwest 70 knots, gusting to 23, water temperature 60, pressure 1,016.4 millibars, sea 7 feet, every 8 seconds. At Pointer, wave rider, buoy water temperature 58, sea 7 feet, every 17 seconds. At Cape San Martin, buoy winds northwest 23 knots, gusting to 29, water temperature 59, pressure 1,015.0 millibars, seas 10 feet, every 8 seconds. Synopsis for the Central California coast and bays, including the Monterey Bay, Greater Farallox, and Cordell Bank National and Marine Sanctuaries. Fresh to strong northwest winds continue, increasing to near gale force heading into the weekend. Wind-driven rough seas, 9 to 11 feet, will persist into the weekend along with a long period southerly swell. The marine forecast for San Pablo Bay, Susan Bay, the West Delta, and the San Francisco Bay north of the Bay Bridge.

after midnight. Seas 3 to 5 feet. Wave detail, northwest 5 feet at 9 seconds. For Friday, northwest wind around 5 knots. Back east to west 10 to 15 knots in the afternoon. Seas 3 to 5 feet. Wave detail, northwest 5 feet at 9 seconds. The coastal waters forecast from Point Arena to Point Reyes out to 10 nautical miles. Small craft advisory in effect through Sunday afternoon. Today, northwest wind 15 to 20 knots, rising to 20 to 25 knots with gusts up to 35 knots late. Sea 6 to 8 feet wave detail, northwest 7 feet at 9 seconds and southwest 2 feet at 16 seconds. Tonight, northwest wind 20 to 25 knots, gusts up to 35 knots in the evening. Sea 7 to 10 feet wave detail, northwest 9 feet at 8 seconds and southwest 2 feet at 16 seconds. Friday, northwest wind 15 to 20 knots, rising to 20 to 25 knots in the afternoon. Sea 7 to 9 feet wave detail, northwest 8 feet at 9 seconds and southwest 2 feet at 15 seconds. The coastal waters forecast from Point Arena to Point Reyes 10 to 60 nautical miles offshore. Small craft advisory in effect through Sunday afternoon. Today, northwest wind 20 to 25 knots, seas 8 to 10 feet wave detail, northwest 9 feet at 9 seconds and south 2 feet at 16 seconds. Tonight, northwest wind 20 to 25 knots, seas 9 to 11 feet wave detail, northwest 10 feet at 8 seconds and southwest 2 feet at 16 seconds. Friday, northwest wind 20 to 25 knots, seas 8 to 10 feet wave detail, northwest 10 feet at 9 seconds and southwest 2 feet at 16 seconds. San Francisco bar forecast. In the deep water channel, mixed seas of 4 to 6 feet at 17 seconds. Across the bar, swell can be more than twice as high across the bar than the surrounding waters. Waves are also more prone to break, particularly during strong ebb currents. Maximum ebb current of 1.1 knots at 12:45 p.m. Thursday and 3.4 knots at 12:53 a.m. Friday. The coastal waters forecast from Point Pinos to Point Piedras Blancas out to 10 nautical miles. Small craft advisory in effect through late Friday night. Today, northwest wind 15 to 20 knots, rising to 20 to 25 knots late. Sea 6 to 7 feet wave detail, northwest 7 feet at 10 seconds and south 2 feet at 16 seconds. Tonight, northwest wind 20 to 25 knots, sea 6 to 8 feet wave detail, northwest 7 feet at 9 seconds and south 2 feet at 16 seconds. Friday, northwest wind 15 to 20 knots, rising to 20 to 25 knots in the afternoon. Sea 6 to 7 feet wave detail, northwest 7 feet at 10 seconds and south 2 feet at 16 seconds. The coastal waters forecast from Pigeon Point to Point Pinos 10 to 60 nautical miles offshore. Small craft advisory in effect through late Friday night. Today, northwest wind 15 to 20 knots, sea 7 to 9 feet wave detail, northwest 9 feet at 10 seconds and south 2 feet at 16 seconds. Tonight, northwest wind 15 to 20 knots, sea 7 to 9 feet wave detail, northwest 9 feet at 10 seconds and southwest 2 feet at 16 seconds. Friday, northwest wind 15 to 20 knots, seas 8 to 10 feet wave detail, northwest 9 feet at 10 seconds and south 2 feet at 16 seconds. The offshore waters forecast for the following marine location, Point Arena to Pigeon Point between 60 nautical miles and 150 nautical miles offshore. Issued at 03:05 a.m. Pacific Daylight Time. Today, north to northwest winds 20 to 30 knots. Seas 8 to 10 feet. Tonight, north to northwest winds 20 to 30 knots. Seas 8 to 11 feet. Friday, north winds 20 to 30 knots, becoming northwest. Seas 7 to 11 feet. Friday night, northwest winds 10 to 20 knots. Seas 5 to 9 feet. Saturday, north to northwest winds 15 to 25 knots. Seas 5 to 8 feet. Saturday night, north winds 15 to 25 knots. Seas 5 to 9 feet.

stop. North wind is 20 to 25 knots. Sea 7 to 9 feet. Sunday night, north wind is 20 to 30 knots. Seas 8 to 10 feet. Monday and Monday night, north wind is 15 to 25 knots. Sea 7 to 9 feet. The offshore waters forecast for the following marine location. Pigeon Point to Point Pedras, Blunt is between 60 nautical miles and 150 nautical miles offshore. Issued at 03:05 a.m. Pacific Daylight Time. Today, north to northwest winds 20 to 30 knots. Seas 8 to 10 feet. Tonight, northwest winds 20 to 30 knots. Seas 9 to 11 feet. Friday, north to northwest winds 20 to 30 knots. Seas 8 to 11 feet. Friday night, north to northwest winds 15 to 25 knots. Seas 7 to 9 feet. Saturday, north to northwest winds 15 to 25 knots. Seas 7 to 8 feet. Saturday night, north to northwest winds 15 to 25 knots. Seas 6 to 8 feet. Sun, north to northwest winds 15 to 25 knots. Seas 7 to 9 feet. Sunday night, north winds 15 to 25 knots. Seas 7 to 10 feet. Monday, north winds 10 to 20 knots. Sea 7 to 9 feet. Monday night, north to northwest winds 10 to 20 knots. Sea 7 to 8 feet. The following is an important weather message from the National Weather Service. Issued at 9:59 p.m. Pacific Daylight Time. Beach hazard statement remains in effect through Friday afternoon. Coastal flood advisory remains in effect from 4 p.m. Thursday, July 9th to 4 a.m. Pacific Daylight Time, Thursday, July 16th. West, for the beach hazard statement, long period southwest swell will bring an increased risk of sneaker waves and strong currents. For the coastal flood advisory, up to 1.7 feet of inundation above ground level is possible in low-lying areas near shorelines and tidal waterways. Where? San Francisco. When? For the beach hazard statement, through Friday afternoon. For the coastal flood advisory, from 4 p.m. Thursday, July 9th to 4 a.m. Pacific Daylight Time, Thursday, July 16th. Impacts. Dangerous conditions are forecast along the shoreline. Hazards include sneaker waves, strong currents, and large breaking waves. High tide flooding of lots, parks, and roads with only isolated road closures expected. Additional details at the San Francisco tidal gauge. High tide is expected to be 1 foot above normal 6.9 feet mean low and low water at 7:25 p.m. 7/9. 1.3 feet above normal 7.1 foot mean low and low water at 8:17 p.m. 7:10. 1.6 feet above normal 7.4 feet mean low or low water at 9:11 p.m. 7/11. 1.7 feet above normal 7.5 feet mean low or low water at 10:06 p.m. 7/12. 1.7 feet above normal 7.5 feet mean low or low water at 11:01 p.m. 7/13. 1.6 feet above normal 7.4 feet mean low or low water at 11:55 p.m. 7/14. 1.3 feet above normal 7.1 foot mean low or low water at 12:48 a.m. 7/16. These predictions include both astronomical tides of roughly 3 to 6 inches of additional water, mainly from a combination of thermal expansion and accumulated sea level rise since the tidal datum was established 1983-2001. High tide varies up 90 minutes earlier or later along the Pacific coast and through the San Francisco Bay, respectively. Stay off of jetties, piers, rocks, and other waterside infrastructure. Remain out of the water to avoid hazardous surf and never turn your back on the ocean. Monitor local weather, surf, and tide forecast at www.weather.gov/mtr. If travel is required, allow extra time as some roads may be closed. Do not drive around barricades or through water of unknown depth. Take the necessary actions to protect flood-prone property. The following is an important weather message from

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Featured at 9:59 p.m. Pacific Daylight Time. Beach hazard statement remains in effect through Friday afternoon. Coastal flood advisory remains in effect from 8 p.m. Saturday to 4 a.m. Pacific Daylight Time Wednesday. What? For the beach hazard statement, long period southwest swell will bring an increased risk of sneaker waves and strong currents. For the coastal flood advisory, up to 1.7 feet of inundation above ground level is possible in low-lying areas near shorelines and tidal waterways. Where? Pacific Coast. When? For the beach hazard statement, through Friday afternoon. For the coastal flood advisory, from 8 p.m. Saturday to 4 a.m. Pacific Daylight Time Wednesday. Impacts, dangerous conditions are forecast along the shoreline. Hazards include sneaker waves, strong currents, and large breaking waves. High tide flooding of lofts, parks, and roads with only isolated road closures expected. Additional details at the San Francisco tidal gauge. High tide is expected to be 1.6 feet above normal 7.4 feet mean lower low water at 9:11 p.m. 7/11. 1.7 feet above normal 7.5 feet mean lower low water at 10:06 p.m. 7/12. 1.7 feet above normal 7.5 feet mean lower low water at 11:01 p.m. 7/13. 1.6 feet above normal 7.4 feet mean lower low water at 11:55 p.m. 7/14. These predictions include both astronomical guides and roughly 3 to 6 inches of additional water, mainly from a combination of thermal expansion and accumulated sea level rise since the tidal datum was established 1983-2001. High tide varies up 90 minutes earlier or later along the Pacific coast and through the San Francisco Bay, respectively. Stay off of jetties, piers, rocks, and other waterside infrastructure. Remain out of the water to avoid hazardous surf and never turn your back on the ocean. Monitor local weather, surf, and tide forecast at www.weather.gov/mtr. If travel is required, allow extra time as some roads may be closed. Do not drive around barricades or through water of unknown depth. Take the necessary actions to protect flood-prone property. The following is an important weather message from the National Weather Service. Issued at 9:59 p.m. Pacific Daylight Time. Coastal flood advisory remains in effect from 4 p.m. Thursday, July 9th to 4 a.m. Pacific Daylight Time, Thursday, July 16th. What? Up to 1.7 feet of inundation above ground level is possible in low-lying areas near shorelines and tidal waterways. Where? North Bay Interior Valleys in San Francisco Bay Shoreline Counties. When? From 4 p.m. Thursday, July 9th to 4 a.m. Pacific Daylight Time, Thursday, July 16th. Impacts, high tide flooding of lofts, parks, and roads with only isolated road closures expected. Additional details at the San Francisco tidal gauge. High tide is expected to be 1/0.1 foot above normal 6.9 feet mean lower low water at 7:25 p.m. 7/9. 1.3 feet above normal 7/0.1 foot mean lower low water at 8:17 p.m. 7:10. 1.6 feet above normal 7.4 feet mean lower low water at 9:11 p.m. 7/11. 1.7 feet above normal 7.5 feet mean lower low water at 10:06 p.m. 7/12. 1.7 feet above normal 7.5 feet mean lower low water at 11:01 p.m. 7/13. 1.6 feet above normal 7.4 feet mean lower low water at 11:55 p.m. 7/14. 1.3 feet above normal 7/0.1 foot mean lower low water at 12:48 p.m. 7/16. These predictions include both astronomical guides and roughly 3 to 6 inches additional water, mainly from a combination of thermal expansion and accumulated sea level rise since the tidal datum was established 1983-2001. High tide varies up 90 minutes earlier or later along the Pacific coast and through the San Francisco Bay, respectively. If travel is required, allow extra time as some roads may be closed. Do not drive around barricades.

or through water of unknown depth. Take the necessary actions to protect flood-prone property. The coastal waters forecast from Point Reyes to Pigeon Point out to 10 nautical miles. Small craft advisory in effect through late tonight for today. Northwest wind 10 to 15 knots, rising to 15 to 20 knots late. Seas 5 to 7 feet. Wave detail, northwest 6 feet at 9 seconds. For tonight, northwest wind 15 to 20 knots. Seas 6 to 9 feet. Wave detail, northwest 7 feet at 9 seconds. For Friday, northwest wind 15 to 20 knots. Seas 5 to 8 feet. Wave detail, northwest 7 feet at 9 seconds and southwest 2 feet at 15 seconds. The coastal waters forecast from Pigeon Point to Point Pinos out to 10 nautical miles. Small craft advisory in effect through this evening for today. Northwest wind 5 to 10 knots, rising to 15 to 20 knots. Seas 5 to 7 feet. Wave detail, northwest 6 feet at 10 seconds and south 2 feet at 16 seconds. For tonight, northwest wind 15 to 20 knots, easing to 10 to 15 knots after midnight. Seas 5 to 7 feet. Wave detail, northwest 7 feet at 9 seconds. For Friday, northwest wind 10 to 15 knots, rising to 15 to 20 knots in the afternoon. Seas 5 to 7 feet. Wave detail, northwest 6 feet at 9 seconds and south 2 feet at 15 seconds. Semi-sunset and tidal information for the San Francisco Bay Area for Thursday, July 9th. The sunrise today, 5:56 a.m. The sunset tonight, 8:33 p.m. Tidal data at the Golden Gate for today. Low tide, 1:41 a.m. at 0.62 feet. High tide, 8:29 a.m. at 3.68 feet. Low tide, 12:41 p.m. at 2.56 feet. High tide, 7:25 p.m. at 6.38 feet. Here are the buoy observations for 3 a.m. Pacific Daylight Time. An offshore buoy 6 winds north at 14 knots, pressure 1,028.0 millibars. An offshore buoy 59 winds north at 12 knots, water temperature 62, pressure 1,025.7 millibars. At Point Reyes buoy, winds northwest 21 knots, gusting to 27, water temperature 55, pressure 1,016.8 millibars, sea at 3 feet, every 16 seconds. At buoy 13 near Bodega Bay, winds northwest at 21 knots, gusting to 25, pressure 1,015.1 millibars, swell 9 feet, every 8 seconds. At Point Reyes, wave rider buoy water temperature 53, sea 10 feet, every 8 seconds. At San Francisco Bar buoy water temperature 60, sea 5 feet, every 7 seconds. At San Francisco Bay, winds northwest at 60 knots, swell 7 feet, every 8 seconds. At Half Moon Bay buoy, winds northwest 14 knots, water temperature 55, pressure 1,017.5 millibars, sea 7 feet, every 8 seconds. At Monterey Bay buoy, winds northwest 70 knots, gusting to 21, water temperature 60, pressure 1,015.9 millibars, sea 7 feet, every 8 seconds. At Point Sur, wave rider buoy water temperature 58, seas 8 feet, every 8 seconds. At Cape San Martin buoy, winds northwest 23 knots, gusting to 31, water temperature 59, pressure 1,014.6 millibars, seas 10 feet, every 8 seconds. Synopsis for the Central California coast and bays, including the Monterey Bay, Greater Farallones, and Cordell Bank National Marine Sanctuaries. Fresh to strong northwest winds continue, increasing to near gale force heading into the weekend. Wind-driven rough seas, 9 to 11 feet, will persist into the weekend along with a long-period southerly swell. The marine forecast for San Pablo Bay, Suisun Bay, the West Delta, and the San Francisco Bay north of the Bay Bridge. For today, southwest wind 5 to 10 knots.

rising to 10 to 15 knots this afternoon. For tonight, southwest wind 10 to 15 knots. For Friday, southwest wind 5 to 10 knots, rising to 10 to 15 knots in the afternoon. The marine forecast for Monterey Bay. For today, northwest wind around 5 knots, backing to west 10 to 15 knots. Seas 3 to 5 feet. Wave detail, northwest 4 feet at 10 seconds. Patchy fog early this morning. For tonight, northwest wind 10 to 15 knots, easing to 5 to 10 knots after midnight. Seas 3 to 5 feet. Wave detail, northwest 5 feet at 9 seconds. For Friday, northwest wind around 5 knots, backing to west 10 to 15 knots in the afternoon. Seas 3 to 5 feet. Wave detail, northwest 5 feet at 9 seconds. The coastal waters forecast from Point Arena to Point Reyes out to 10 nautical miles. Small craft advisory in effect through Sunday afternoon. Today, northwest wind 15 to 20 knots, rising to 20 to 25 knots with gusts up to 35 knots late. Seas 6 to 8 feet, wave detail, northwest 7 feet at 9 seconds and southwest 2 feet at 16 seconds. Tonight, northwest wind 20 to 25 knots, gusts up to 35 knots in the evening. Seas 7 to 10 feet, wave detail, northwest 9 feet at 8 seconds and southwest 2 feet at 16 seconds. Friday, northwest wind 15 to 20 knots, rising to 20 to 25 knots in the afternoon. Seas 7 to 9 feet, wave detail, northwest 8 feet at 9 seconds and southwest 2 feet at 15 seconds. The coastal waters forecast from Point Arena to Point Reyes 10 to 16 nautical miles offshore. Small craft advisory in effect through Sunday afternoon. Today, northwest wind 20 to 25 knots, seas 8 to 10 feet, wave detail, northwest 9 feet at 9 seconds and south 2 feet at 16 seconds. Tonight, northwest wind 20 to 25 knots, seas 9 to 11 feet, wave detail, northwest 10 feet at 8 seconds and southwest 2 feet at 16 seconds. Friday, northwest wind 20 to 25 knots, seas 8 to 10 feet, wave detail, northwest 10 feet at 9 seconds and southwest 2 feet at 16 seconds. 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This broadcast originates from the National Weather Service office located in Monterey, California, and serves the coastal marine waters, including San Francisco and Monterey Bay. San Francisco VAR forecast. In the deep water channel, mixed seas of 4 to 6 feet at 17 seconds. Across the bar, swell can be more than twice as high across the bar than surrounding waters. Waves are also more prone to break, particularly during strong ebb currents. Maximum ebb current of 1.1 knots at 12:45 p.m. Thursday and 3.4 knots at 12:53 a.m. Friday. The coastal waters forecast from Point Pinos to Point Quebras blunts out to 10 nautical miles. Small craft advisory in effect through late Friday night. Today, northwest wind 15 to 20 knots, rising to 20 to 25 knots late. Seas 6 to 7 feet, wave detail, northwest 7 feet at 10 seconds and south 2 feet at 16 seconds. Tonight, northwest wind 20 to 25 knots, seas 6 to 8 feet, wave detail, northwest 7 feet at 9 seconds and south 2 feet at 16 seconds. Friday, northwest wind 15 to 20 knots, rising to 20 to 25 knots in the afternoon. Seas 6 to 7 feet, wave detail, northwest 7 feet at 10 seconds and south 2 feet at 16 seconds. The coastal waters forecast from Pigeon Point to Point Pinos 10 to 16 nautical miles offshore. Small craft advisory in effect through late Friday night. Today, northwest wind 15 to 20 knots, seas 7 to 9 feet, wave detail, northwest 9 feet at 10 seconds and south 2 feet at 16 seconds. Tonight, northwest wind 15 to 20 knots, seas 7 to 9 feet, wave detail, northwest 9 feet at 10 seconds and southwest 2 feet at 16 seconds. Friday, northwest wind 15 to 20 knots, seas 8 to 10 feet, wave detail, northwest 9 feet at 10 seconds.

seconds himself to feet at 16 seconds. The offshore waters forecast for the following marine location: Point Arena to Pigeon Point between 60 nautical miles and 150 nautical miles offshore. Issued at 03:05 a.m. Pacific Daylight Time. Today, north to northwest winds 20 to 30 knots. Seas 8 to 10 feet. Tonight, north to northwest winds 20 to 30 knots. Seas 8 to 11 feet. Friday, north winds 20 to 30 knots, becoming northwest. Seas 7 to 11 feet. Friday night, northwest winds 10 to 20 knots. Seas 5 to 9 feet. Saturday, north to northwest winds 15 to 25 knots. Seas 5 to 8 feet. Saturday night, north winds 15 to 25 knots. Seas 5 to 9 feet. Sun, north winds 20 to 25 knots. Seas 7 to 9 feet. Sunday night, north winds 20 to 30 knots. Seas 8 to 10 feet. Monday and Monday night, north winds 15 to 25 knots. Seas 7 to 9 feet. The offshore waters forecast for the following marine location: Pigeon Point to Point Piedras Blancas between 60 nautical miles and 150 nautical miles offshore. Issued at 03:05 a.m. Pacific Daylight Time. Today, north to northwest winds 20 to 30 knots. Seas 8 to 10 feet. Tonight, northwest winds 20 to 30 knots. Seas 9 to 11 feet. Friday, north to northwest winds 20 to 30 knots. Seas 8 to 11 feet. Friday night, north to northwest winds 15 to 25 knots. Seas 7 to 9 feet. Saturday, north to northwest winds 15 to 25 knots. Seas 7 to 8 feet. Saturday night, north to northwest winds 15 to 25 knots. Seas 6 to 8 feet. Sun, north to northwest winds 15 to 25 knots. Seas 7 to 9 feet. Sunday night, north winds 15 to 25 knots. Seas 7 to 10 feet. Monday, north winds 10 to 20 knots. Seas 7 to 9 feet. Monday night, north to northwest winds 10 to 20 knots. Seas 7 to 8 feet. The following is an important weather message from the National Weather Service. Issued at 9:59 p.m. Pacific Daylight Time. Beach hazard statement remains in effect through Friday afternoon. Coastal flood advisory remains in effect from 4 p.m. Thursday, July 9th to 4 a.m. Pacific Daylight Time, Thursday, July 16th. What? For the beach hazard statement, long period southwest swell will bring an increased risk of sneaker waves and strong currents. For the coastal flood advisory, up to 1.7 feet of foundation above ground level is possible in low-lying areas near shorelines and tidal waterways. Where? San Francisco. When? For the beach hazard statement, through Friday afternoon. For the coastal flood advisory, from 4 p.m. Thursday, July 9th to 4 a.m. Pacific Daylight Time, Thursday, July 16th. Impacts. Dangerous conditions are forecast along the shoreline. Hazards include sneaker waves, strong currents, and large breaking waves. High tide flooding of locks, parks, and roads with only isolated road closures expected. Additional details at the San Francisco tidal gauge. High tide is expected to be 1 foot above normal, 6.9 feet mean lower low water at 7:25 p.m. 7/9. 1.3 feet above normal, 7.1 foot mean lower low water at 8:17 p.m. 7:10. 1.6 feet above normal, 7.4 feet mean lower low water at 9:11 p.m. 7/11. 1.7 feet above normal, 7.5 feet mean lower low water at 10:06 p.m. 7/12. 1.7 feet above normal, 7.5 feet mean lower low water at 11:01 p.m. 7/13. 1.6 feet above normal, 7.4 feet mean lower low water at 11:55 p.m. 7/14. 1.3 feet above normal, 7.1 foot mean lower low water at 12:48 p.m.

to 6 inches of additional water, mainly from a combination of thermal expansion and accumulated sea level rise since the tidal datum was established 1983-2001. High tide varies up 90 minutes earlier or later along the Pacific coast and through San Francisco Bay, respectively. 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Monitor local weather, surf, and tide forecast at www.weather.gov/. On the ocean. Monitor local weather, surf, and tide forecast at www.weather.gov/. 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If travel is required, allow extra time as some roads may be closed. Do not drive around barricades or through water of unknown depth. Take the necessary actions to protect flood-prone property. The following is an important weather message from the National Weather Service. Issued at 9:59 p.m. Pacific Daylight Time. Beach hazard statement remains in effect through Friday afternoon. Coastal flood advisory remains in effect from 8 p.m. Saturday to 4 a.m. Pacific Daylight Time Wednesday. What? For the beach hazard statement, long period southwest swell will bring an increased risk of sneaker waves and stronger currents. For the coastal flood advisory, up to 1.7 feet of inundation above ground level is possible in low-lying areas near shorelines and tidal waterways. Where? Pacific coast. When? For the beach hazard statement, through Friday afternoon. For the coastal flood advisory, from 8 p.m. Saturday to 4 a.m. Pacific Daylight Time Wednesday. Impacts. Dangerous conditions are forecast along the shoreline. Hazards include sneaker waves, strong currents, and large breaking waves. High tide flooding of lawns, parks, and roads with only isolated road closures expected. Additional details at the San Francisco tidal gauge. High tide is expected to be 1.6 feet above normal 7.4 feet mean lower low water at 9:11 p.m. 7/11. 1.7 feet above normal 7.5 feet mean lower low water at 10:06 p.m. 7/12. 1.7 feet above normal 7.5 feet mean lower low water at 11:01 p.m. 7/13. 1.6 feet above normal 7.4 feet mean lower low water at 11:55 p.m. 7/14. These predictions include both astronomical tides of roughly 3 to 6 inches of additional water, mainly from a combination of thermal expansion and accumulated sea level rise since the tidal datum was established 1983-2001. High tide varies up 90 minutes earlier or later along the Pacific coast and through the San Francisco Bay, respectively. Stay off of jetties, piers, rocks, and other waterside infrastructure. Remain out of the water to avoid hazard to surf and never turn your back on the ocean. Monitor local weather, surf, and tide forecast at www.weather.gov/. MTR. If travel is required, allow extra time as some roads may be closed. Do not drive around barricades or through water of unknown depth. Take the necessary actions to protect flood-prone property. The following is an important weather message from the National Weather Service. Issued at 9:59 p.m. Pacific Daylight Time. Coastal flood advisory remains in effect from 4 p.m. Thursday, July 9th to 4 a.m. Pacific Daylight Time, Thursday, July 16th. What? Up to 1.7 feet of inundation above ground level is possible in low-lying areas near shorelines and tidal waterways. Where? North Bay Interior Valleys in San Francisco Bay Shoreline Counties. When? From 4 p.m. Thursday, July 9th to 4 a.m. Pacific Daylight Time, Thursday, July 16th. Impacts. High tide flooding of lawns, parks, and roads with only isolated road closures expected. Additional details at the San Francisco tidal gauge. High tide is expected to be 1/0.1 foot above normal 6.9 feet mean lower low water at 7:25 p.m. 7/9. 1.3 feet above normal 7/0.1 foot mean lower low water at 8:17.

1.4 feet mean lower low water at 9:11 p.m. 7/11. 1.7 feet above normal 7.5 feet mean lower low water at 10:06 p.m. 7/12. 1.7 feet above normal 7.5 feet mean lower low water at 11:01 p.m. 7/13. 1.6 feet above normal 7.4 feet mean lower low water at 11:55 p.m. 7/14. 1.3 feet above normal 7/0.1 foot mean lower low water at 12:48 a.m. 7/16. Predictions include both astronomical tides of roughly 3 to 6 inches of additional water, mainly from a combination of thermal expansion and accumulated sea level rise since the tidal datum was established 1983-2001. High tide varies up to 90 minutes earlier or later along the Pacific coast and through the San Francisco Bay, respectively. If travel is required, allow extra time as some roads may be closed. Do not drive around barricades or through water of unknown depth. Take the necessary actions to protect flood-prone property. The coastal waters forecast from Point Reyes to Pigeon Point out to 10 nautical miles. Small craft advisory in effect through late tonight. For today, northwest wind 10 to 15 knots, rising to 15 to 20 knots late. Seas 5 to 7 feet. Wave detail, northwest 6 feet at 9 seconds. For tonight, northwest wind 15 to 20 knots. Seas 6 to 9 feet. Wave detail, northwest 7 feet at 9 seconds. For Friday, northwest wind 15 to 20 knots. Seas 5 to 8 feet. Wave detail, northwest 7 feet at 9 seconds and southwest 2 feet at 15 seconds. The coastal waters forecast from Pigeon Point to Point Pinos out to 10 nautical miles. Small craft advisory in effect through this evening. For today, northwest wind 5 to 10 knots, rising to 15 to 20 knots. Seas 5 to 7 feet. Wave detail, northwest 6 feet at 10 seconds and south 2 feet at 16 seconds. For tonight, northwest wind 15 to 20 knots, easing to 10 to 15 knots after midnight. Seas 5 to 7 feet. Wave detail, northwest 7 feet at 9 seconds. For Friday, northwest wind 10 to 15 knots, rising to 15 to 20 knots in the afternoon. Seas 5 to 7 feet. Wave detail, northwest 6 feet at 9 seconds and south 2 feet at 15 seconds. Sunrise, sunset, and tidal information for the San Francisco Bay area for Thursday, July 9th. The sunrise today, 5:56 a.m. The sunset tonight, 8:33 p.m. Tidal data at the Golden Gate for today. Low tide, 1:41 a.m. at 0.62 feet. High tide, 8:29 a.m. at 3.68 feet. Low tide, 12:41 p.m. at 2.56 feet. High tide, 7:25 p.m. at 6.38 feet. Here are the buoy observations for 3 a.m. Pacific Daylight Time. An offshore buoy 6 winds north at 14 knots, pressure 1,028.0 millibars. An offshore buoy 59 winds north at 12 knots, water temperature 62, pressure 1,025.7 millibars. At Point Arena buoy, winds northwest 21 knots, gusting to 27, water temperature 55, pressure 1,016.8 millibars, sea is 3 feet, every 16 seconds. At buoy 13 near Bodega Bay, winds northwest at 21 knots, gusting to 25, pressure 1,015.1 millibars, swell 9 feet, every 8 seconds. At Point Reyes, Wave Rider buoy water temperature 53, sea 10 feet, every 8 seconds. At San Francisco Bar buoy water temperature 60, seas 5 feet, every 7 seconds. At San Francisco buoy winds northwest at 60 knots, swell 7 feet, every 8 seconds. At Half Moon Bay buoy winds northwest 14 knots, water temperature 55, pressure 1,017.5 millibars, sea 7 feet, every 8 seconds.

winds raving, we wind northwest 70 knots, gusting to 21, water temperature 60, pressure 1,015.9 millibars, sea 7 feet, every 8 seconds. Endpoint, sir. Wave rider buoy water temperature 58, seas 8 feet, every 8 seconds. At Cape San Martin buoy winds northwest 23 knots, gusting to 31, water temperature 59, pressure 1,014.6 millibars, seas 10 feet, every 8 seconds. Synopsis for the Central California coast and bays, including the Monterey Bay, Greater Farallones, and Cordell Bank National Marine Sanctuaries. Fresh to strong northwest winds continue, increasing to near gale force heading into the weekend. Wind-driven rough seas, 9 to 11 feet, will persist into the weekend along with a long-period southerly swell. The marine forecast for San Pablo Bay, Suisun Bay, the West Delta, and the San Francisco Bay north of the Bay Bridge. For today, southwest wind 5 to 10 knots, rising to 10 to 15 knots this afternoon. For tonight, southwest wind 10 to 15 knots. For Friday, southwest wind 5 to 10 knots, rising to 10 to 15 knots in the afternoon. The marine forecast for Monterey Bay. For today, northwest wind around 5 knots, backing to west 10 to 15 knots. Seas 3 to 5 feet. Wave detail, northwest 4 feet at 10 seconds. Patchy fog early this morning. For tonight, northwest wind 10 to 15 knots, easing to 5 to 10 knots after midnight. Seas 3 to 5 feet. Wave detail, northwest 5 feet at 9 seconds. For Friday, northwest wind around 5 knots, backing to west 10 to 15 knots in the afternoon. Seas 3 to 5 feet. Wave detail, northwest 5 feet at 9 seconds. The coastal waters forecast from Point Arena to Point Reyes out to 10 nautical miles. Small craft advisory in effect through Sunday afternoon. Today, northwest wind 15 to 20 knots, rising to 20 to 25 knots with gusts up to 35 knots late. Sea 6 to 8 feet wave detail, northwest 7 feet at 9 seconds and southwest 2 feet at 16 seconds. Tonight, northwest wind 20 to 25 knots, gusts up to 35 knots in the evening. Sea 7 to 10 feet wave detail, northwest 9 feet at 8 seconds and southwest 2 feet at 16 seconds. Friday, northwest wind 15 to 20 knots, rising to 20 to 25 knots in the afternoon. Sea 7 to 9 feet wave detail, northwest 8 feet at 9 seconds and southwest 2 feet at 15 seconds. The coastal waters forecast from Point Arena to Point Reyes 10 to 60 nautical miles offshore. Small craft advisory in effect through Sunday afternoon. Today, northwest wind 20 to 25 knots, seas 8 to 10 feet wave detail, northwest 9 feet at 9 seconds and south 2 feet at 16 seconds. Tonight, northwest wind 20 to 25 knots, seas 9 to 11 feet wave detail, northwest 10 feet at 8 seconds and southwest 2 feet at 16 seconds. Friday, northwest wind 20 to 25 knots, seas 8 to 10 feet wave detail, northwest 10 feet at 9 seconds and southwest 2 feet at 16 seconds. San Francisco Bar forecast. In the deep water channel, mixed seas of 4 to 6 feet at 17 seconds. Across the bar, swell can be more than twice as high across the bar than surrounding waters. Waves are also more prone to break, particularly during strong ebb currents. Maximum ebb current of 1.1 knots at 12:45 p.m. Thursday and 3.4 knots at 12:53 a.m. Friday. The coastal waters forecast from Point Pinos to Point Piedras blunts out to 10 nautical miles. Small craft advisory in effect through late Friday night. Today, northwest wind 15 to 20 knots, rising to 20 to 25 knots late. Seas 6 to 7 feet wave detail, northwest 7 feet at 10 seconds and south 2 feet at 16 seconds. Tonight, northwest wind 20 to 25 knots, seas 6 to 8 feet wave detail, northwest 7 feet at 9 seconds and south 2 feet at 16 seconds. Friday, northwest wind 15 to 20 knots, rising to 20 to 25
to Point Pinos 10 to 16 nautical miles offshore. Small craft advisory in effect through late Friday night. Today, northwest wind 15 to 20 knots, sea 7 to 9 feet, wave detail. Northwest 9 feet at 10 seconds and south 2 feet at 16 seconds. Tonight, northwest wind 15 to 20 knots, sea 7 to 9 feet, wave detail. Northwest 9 feet at 10 seconds and southwest 2 feet at 16 seconds. Friday, northwest wind 15 to 20 knots, seas 8 to 10 feet, wave detail. Northwest 9 feet at 10 seconds and south 2 feet at 16 seconds. The offshore waters forecast for the following marine location: Point Arena to Pigeon Point between 60 nautical miles and 150 nautical miles offshore. Issued at 03:05 a.m. Pacific Daylight Time. Today, north to northwest winds 20 to 30 knots, seas 8 to 10 feet. Tonight, north to northwest winds 20 to 30 knots, seas 8 to 11 feet. Friday, north winds 20 to 30 knots, becoming northwest, seas 7 to 11 feet. Friday night, northwest winds 10 to 20 knots, seas 5 to 9 feet. Saturday, north to northwest winds 15 to 25 knots, seas 5 to 8 feet. Saturday night, north winds 15 to 25 knots, seas 5 to 9 feet. Sun, north winds 20 to 25 knots, seas 7 to 9 feet. Sunday night, north winds 20 to 30 knots, seas 8 to 10 feet. Monday and Monday night, north winds 15 to 25 knots, seas 7 to 9 feet. The offshore waters forecast for the following marine location: Pigeon Point to Point Pedro's Blancos between 60 nautical miles and 150 nautical miles offshore. Issued at 03:05 a.m. Pacific Daylight Time. Today, north to northwest winds 20 to 30 knots, seas 8 to 10 feet. Tonight, northwest winds 20 to 30 knots, seas 9 to 11 feet. Friday, north to northwest winds 20 to 30 knots, seas 8 to 11 feet. Friday night, north to northwest winds 15 to 25 knots, seas 7 to 9 feet. Saturday, north to northwest winds 15 to 25 knots, seas 7 to 8 feet. Saturday night, north to northwest winds 15 to 25 knots, seas 6 to 8 feet. Sun, north to northwest winds 15 to 25 knots, seas 7 to 9 feet. Sunday night, north winds 15 to 25 knots, seas 7 to 10 feet. Monday, north winds 10 to 20 knots, seas 7 to 9 feet. Monday night, north to northwest winds 10 to 20 knots, seas 7 to 8 feet. The following is an important weather message from the National Weather Service, issued at 9:59 p.m. Pacific Daylight Time. Beach hazard statement remains in effect through Friday afternoon. Coastal flood advisory remains in effect from 4 p.m. Thursday, July 9th to 4 a.m. Pacific Daylight Time, Thursday, July 16th. Watch for the beach hazard statement. Long period southwest swell will bring an increased risk of sneaker waves and strong currents. For the coastal flood advisory, up to 1.7 feet of inundation above ground level is possible in low-lying areas near shorelines and tidal waterways. Where? San Francisco. When? For the beach hazard statement through Friday afternoon. For the coastal flood advisory, from 4 p.m. Thursday, July 9th to 4 a.m. Pacific Daylight Time, Thursday, July 16th. Impacts. Dangerous conditions are forecast along the shoreline. Hazards include sneaker waves, strong currents, and large breaking waves. High tide flooding of lofts, parks, and roads with only isolated road closures expected. Additional details at the San Francisco tidal gauge. High tide is expected to be 1 / 0.1 foot above normal 6.9 feet.

water at 7:25 p.m. 7/9. 1.3 feet above normal 7 / 0.1 foot mean lower low water at 8:17 p.m. 7:10. 1.6 feet above normal 7.4 feet mean lower low water at 9:11 p.m. 7/11. 1.7 feet above normal 7.5 feet mean lower low water at 10:06 p.m. 7/12. 1.7 feet above normal 7.5 feet mean lower low water at 11:01 p.m. 7/13. 1.6 feet above normal 7.4 feet mean lower low water at 11:55 p.m. 7/14. 1.3 feet above normal 7 /0.1 foot mean lower low water at 12:48 p.m. 7/16. Predictions include both astronomical tides of roughly 3 to 6 inches of additional water, mainly from a combination of thermal expansion and accumulated sea level rise since the tidal datum was established 1983-2001. High tide varies up to 90 minutes earlier or later along the Pacific coast and through the San Francisco Bay, respectively. Stay off of jetties, piers, rocks, and other waterside infrastructure. Remain out of the water to avoid hazardous surf and never turn your back on the ocean. Monitor local weather, surf and tide forecast at www.weather.gov/mtr. If travel is required, allow extra time as some roads may be closed. Do not drive around barricades or through water of unknown depth. Take the necessary actions to protect flood-prone property. 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This broadcast originates from the National Weather Service Office located in Monterey, California, and serves the coastal marine waters, including San Francisco and Monterey Bay. The following is an important weather message from the National Weather Service. Issued at 9:59 p.m. Pacific Daylight Time. Beach hazard statement remains in effect through Friday afternoon. Coastal flood advisory remains in effect from 8 p.m. Saturday to 4 a.m. Pacific Daylight Time Wednesday. What? For the beach hazard statement, long period southwest swell will bring an increased risk of major waves and strong currents. For the coastal flood advisory, up to 1.7 feet of inundation above ground level is possible in low-lying areas near shorelines and tidal waterways. Where? Pacific Coast. When? For the beach hazard statement, through Friday afternoon. For the coastal flood advisory, from 8 p.m. Saturday to 4 a.m. Pacific Daylight Time Wednesday. Impacts. Dangerous conditions are forecast along the shoreline. Hazards include major waves, strong currents, and large breaking waves. High tide flooding of lots, parks, and roads with only isolated road closures expected. Additional details, at the San Francisco tidal gauge, high tide is expected to be 1.6 feet above normal 7.4 feet mean lower low water at 9:11 p.m. 7/11, 1.7 feet above normal 7.5 feet mean lower low water at 10:06 p.m. 7/12, 1.7 feet above normal 7.5 feet mean lower low water at 11:01 p.m. 7/13, 1.6 feet above normal 7.4 feet mean lower low water at 11:55 p.m. 7/14. These predictions include both astronomical tides of roughly 3 to 6 inches of additional water, mainly from a combination of thermal expansion and accumulated sea level rise since the tidal datum was established 1983-2001. High tide varies up 90 minutes earlier or later along the Pacific coast and through the San Francisco Bay, respectively. Stay off of jetties, piers, rocks, and other waterside infrastructure. Remain out of the water to avoid hazardous surf and never turn your back on the ocean. Monitor local weather, surf and tide forecast at www.weather.gov/mtr. If travel is required, allow extra time as some roads may be closed. Do not drive around barricades or through water of unknown depth. Take the necessary actions to protect flood-prone property. The following is an important weather message from the National Weather Service.
each at 9:59 p.m. Pacific Daylight Time. Coastal flood advisory remains in effect from 4 p.m. Thursday, July 9th to 4 a.m. Pacific Daylight Time, Thursday, July 16th. What? Up to 1.7 feet of inundation above ground level is possible in low-lying areas near shorelines and tidal waterways. Where? North Bay Interior Valleys in San Francisco Bay shoreline counties. When? From 4 p.m. Thursday, July 9th to 4 a.m. Pacific Daylight Time, Thursday, July 16th. Impact. High-tide flooding of lofts, parks, and roads with only isolated road closures expected. Additional details at the San Francisco tidal gauge. High tide is expected to be 1 foot above normal, 6.9 feet mean lower low water at 7:25 p.m. 7/9. 1.3 feet above normal, 7.1 foot mean lower low water at 8:17 p.m. 7:10. 1.6 feet above normal, 7.4 feet mean lower low water at 9:11 p.m. 7/11. 1.7 feet above normal, 7.5 feet mean lower low water at 10:06 p.m. 7/12. 1.7 feet above normal, 7.5 feet mean lower low water at 11:01 p.m. 7/13. 1.6 feet above normal, 7.4 feet mean lower low water at 11:55 p.m. 7/14. 1.3 feet above normal, 7.1 foot mean lower low water at 12:48 p.m. 7/16. These predictions include both astronomical tides of roughly 3 to 6 inches of additional water, mainly from a combination of thermal expansion and accumulated sea level rise since the tidal datum was established 1983-2001. High tide varies up 90 minutes earlier or later along the Pacific coast and through the San Francisco Bay, respectively. If travel is required, allow extra time as some roads may be closed. Do not drive around barricades or through water of unknown depth. Take the necessary actions to protect flood-prone property. The coastal waters forecast from Point Reyes to Pigeon Point out to 10 nautical miles. Small craft advisory in effect through late tonight. For today, northwest wind 10 to 50 knots, rising to 50 to 20 knots late. Seas 5 to 7 feet. Wave detail, northwest 6 feet at 9 seconds. For tonight, northwest wind 15 to 20 knots. Seas 6 to 9 feet. Wave detail, northwest 7 feet at 9 seconds. For Friday, northwest wind 15 to 20 knots. Seas 5 to 8 feet. Wave detail, northwest 7 feet at 9 seconds and southwest 2 feet at 15 seconds. The coastal waters forecast from Pigeon Point to Point Pinos out to 10 nautical miles. Small craft advisory in effect through this evening. For today, northwest wind 5 to 10 knots, rising to 15 to 20 knots. Seas 5 to 7 feet. Wave detail, northwest 16 to 10 seconds and south 2 feet at 16 seconds. For tonight, northwest wind 15 to 20 knots, easing to 10 to 50 knots after midnight. Seas 5 to 7 feet. Wave detail, northwest 7 feet at 9 seconds. For Friday, northwest wind 10 to 50 knots, rising to 15 to 20 knots in the afternoon. Seas 5 to 7 feet. Wave detail, northwest 16 at 9 seconds and south 2 feet at 15 seconds. Semi-sunset and tidal information for the San Francisco Bay area for Thursday, July 9th. The sunrise today, 5:56 a.m. The sunset tonight, 8:33 p.m. Tidal data at the Golden Gate for today. Low tide, 1:41 a.m. at 0.62 feet. High tide, 8:29 a.m. at 3.68 feet. Low tide, 12:41 p.m. at 2.56 feet. High tide, 7:25 p.m. at 6.38 feet. Here are the buoy observations for 4 a.m. Pacific Daylight Time. An offshore buoy 6, winds northwest at 60 knots, pressure 1,027.8 millibars.
an offshore buoy 59, winds north at 12 knots, water temperature

temperature 55, pressure 1,015.6 millibars. At Half Moon Bay, Moody winds northwest 14 knots. Water temperature 55, pressure 1,017.1 millibars. Sea 7 feet every 8 seconds. At Monterey, Moody winds northwest at 17 knots, gusting to 21. Water temperature 60, pressure 1,016.0 millibars. At Pointzer, wave rider buoy water temperature 58, sea is 8 feet every 8 seconds. At Cape San Martin, buoy winds northwest at 27 knots, gusting to 35, water temperature 59, pressure 1,013.8 millibars. Synopsis for the Central California coast and bays, including the Monterey Bay, Greater Farallones, and Cordell Bank National Marine Sanctuaries. Fresh to strong northwest winds continue, increasing to near gale force heading into the weekend. Wind-driven rough seas, 9 to 11 feet, will persist into the weekend along with a long-period southerly swell. The marine forecast for San Pablo Bay, Susan Bay, the West Delta, and the San Francisco Bay north of the Bay Bridge. For today, southwest wind 5 to 10 knots, rising to 10 to 15 knots this afternoon. For tonight, southwest wind 10 to 15 knots. For Friday, southwest wind 5 to 10 knots, rising to 10 to 15 knots in the afternoon. The marine forecast for Monterey Bay. For today, northwest wind around 5 knots, backing to west 10 to 15 knots. Seas 3 to 5 feet. Wave detail, northwest 4 feet at 10 seconds. Patchy fog early this morning. For tonight, northwest wind 10 to 15 knots, easing to 5 to 10 knots after midnight. Seas 3 to 5 feet. Wave detail, northwest 5 feet at 9 seconds. For Friday, northwest wind around 5 knots, backing to west 10 to 15 knots in the afternoon. Seas 3 to 5 feet. Wave detail, northwest 5 feet at 9 seconds. The coastal waters forecast from Point Arena to Point Reyes out to 10 nautical miles. Small craft advisory in effect through Sunday afternoon. Today, northwest wind 15 to 20 knots, rising to 20 to 25 knots with gusts up to 35 knots late. Seas 6 to 8 feet wave detail, northwest 7 feet at 9 seconds and southwest 2 feet at 16 seconds. Tonight, northwest wind 20 to 25 knots, gusts up to 35 knots in the evening. Seas 7 to 10 feet wave detail, northwest 9 feet at 8 seconds and southwest 2 feet at 16 seconds. Friday, northwest wind 15 to 20 knots, rising to 20 to 25 knots in the afternoon. Sea 7 to 9 feet wave detail, northwest 8 feet at 9 seconds and southwest 2 feet at 15 seconds. The coastal waters forecast from Point Arena to Point Reyes 10 to 60 nautical miles offshore. Small craft advisory in effect through Sunday afternoon. Today, northwest wind 20 to 25 knots, seas 8 to 10 feet wave detail, northwest 9 feet at 9 seconds and south 2 feet at 16 seconds. Tonight, northwest wind 20 to 25 knots, seas 9 to 11 feet wave detail, northwest 10 feet at 8 seconds and southwest 2 feet at 16 seconds. Friday, northwest wind 20 to 25 knots, seas 8 to 10 feet wave detail, northwest 10 feet at 9 seconds and southwest 2 feet at 16 seconds. San Francisco Bar forecast. In the deep water channel, mixed seas of 4 to 6 feet at 17 seconds. Across the bar, swell can be more than twice as high across the bar than surrounding waters. Waves are also more prone to break, particularly during strong ebb currents. Maximum ebb current of 1.1 knots at 12:45 p.m. Thursday and 3.4 knots at 12:53 a.m. Friday. The coastal waters forecast from Point Pinos to Point Piedras blunts out to 10 nautical miles. Small craft advisory in effect through late Friday night. Today, northwest wind 15 to 20 knots, rising to 20 to 25 knots late. Seas 6 to 7 feet wave detail, northwest 7 feet at 10 seconds and south 2 feet at 16 seconds. Tonight, northwest wind 20 to 25 knots.

6283 Wave Detail, northwest 7 feet at 9 seconds and south 2 feet at 16 seconds. Friday, northwest wind 15 to 20 knots, rising to 20 to 25 knots in the afternoon. Sea 6 to 7 feet Wave Detail, northwest 7 feet at 10 seconds and south 2 feet at 16 seconds. The coastal waters forecast from Pigeon Point to Point Pinos 10 to 60 nautical miles offshore. Small craft advisory in effect through late Friday night. Today, northwest wind 15 to 20 knots, sea 7 to 9 feet, Wave Detail. Northwest 9 feet at 10 seconds, reach south 2 feet at 16 seconds. Tonight, northwest wind 15 to 20 knots, sea 7 to 9 feet, Wave Detail. Northwest 9 feet at 10 seconds, and southwest 2 feet at 16 seconds. Friday, northwest wind 15 to 20 knots, seas 8 to 10 feet, Wave Detail. Northwest 9 feet at 10 seconds, and south 2 feet at 16 seconds. The offshore waters forecast for the following marine location: Point Arena to Pigeon Point between 60 nautical miles and 150 nautical miles offshore. Issued at 03:05 a.m. Pacific Daylight Time. Today, north to northwest winds 20 to 30 knots. Seas 8 to 10 feet. Tonight, north to northwest winds 20 to 30 knots. Seas 8 to 11 feet. Friday, north winds 20 to 30 knots, becoming northwest. Seas 7 to 11 feet. Friday night, northwest winds 10 to 20 knots. Seas 5 to 9 feet. Saturday, north to northwest winds 15 to 25 knots. Seas 5 to 8 feet. Saturday night, north winds 15 to 25 knots. Seas 5 to 9 feet. Sun, north winds 20 to 25 knots. Sea 7 to 9 feet. Sunday night, north winds 20 to 30 knots. Seas 8 to 10 feet. Monday and Monday night, north winds 15 to 25 knots. Sea 7 to 9 feet. The offshore waters forecast for the following marine location: Pigeon Point to Point Pedras, Blancos between 60 nautical miles and 150 nautical miles offshore. Issued at 03:05 a.m. Pacific Daylight Time. Today, north to northwest winds 20 to 30 knots. Seas 8 to 10 feet. Tonight, northwest winds 20 to 30 knots. Seas 9 to 11 feet. Friday, north to northwest winds 20 to 30 knots. Seas 8 to 11 feet. Friday night, north to northwest winds 15 to 25 knots. Seas 7 to 9 feet. Saturday, north to northwest winds 15 to 25 knots. Seas 7 to 8 feet. Saturday night, north to northwest winds 15 to 25 knots. Seas 6 to 8 feet. Sun, north to northwest winds 15 to 25 knots. Seas 7 to 9 feet. Sunday night, north winds 15 to 25 knots. Seas 7 to 10 feet. Monday, north winds 10 to 20 knots. Sea 7 to 9 feet. Monday night, north to northwest winds 10 to 20 knots. Sea 7 to 8 feet. The following is an important weather message from the National Weather Service. Issued at 9:59 p.m. Pacific Daylight Time. Beach hazard statement remains in effect through Friday afternoon. Coastal flood advisory remains in effect from 4 p.m. Thursday, July 9th to 4 a.m. Pacific Daylight Time, Thursday, July 16th. What? For the beach hazard statement, long period southwest swell will bring an increased risk of sneaker waves and strong currents. For the coastal flood advisory, up to 1.7 feet of inundation above ground level is possible in low-lying areas near shorelines and tidal waterways. Where? San Francisco. When? For the beach hazard statement, through Friday afternoon. For the coastal flood advisory, from 4 p.m. Thursday, July 9th to 4 a.m. Pacific Daylight Time, Thursday, July 16th. Impacts. Dangerous conditions are forecast along the shoreline. Hazards include sneaker waves, strong currents, and large breaking waves. High tide flooding of lots, parks, and roads with only isolated

closures expected. Additional details at the San Francisco tidal gauge. High tide is expected to be 1 foot above normal, 6.19 feet. Lower low water at 7:25 p.m. 7/9. 1.3 feet above normal, 7.1 foot mean lower low water at 8:17 p.m. 7:10. 1.6 feet above normal, 7.4 feet mean lower low water at 9:11 p.m. 7/11. 1.7 feet above normal, 7.5 feet mean lower low water at 10:06 p.m. 7/12. 1.7 feet above normal, 7.5 feet mean lower low water at 11:01 p.m. 7/13. 1.6 feet above normal, 7.4 feet mean lower low water at 11:55 p.m. 7/14. 1.3 feet above normal, 7.1 foot mean lower low water at 12:48 p.m. 7/16. These predictions include both astronomical tides of roughly 3 to 6 inches of additional water, mainly from a combination of thermal expansion and accumulated sea level rise since the tidal datum was established 1983-2001. High tide varies up to 90 minutes earlier or later along the Pacific coast and through the San Francisco Bay, respectively. Stay off of jetties, piers, rocks, and other waterside infrastructure. Remain out of the water to avoid hazardous surf and never turn your back on the ocean. Monitor local weather, surf, and tide forecast at www.weather.gov/mtr. If travel is required, allow extra time as some roads may be closed. Do not drive around barricades or through water of unknown depth. Take the necessary actions to protect flood-prone property. The following is an important weather message from the National Weather Service, issued at 9:59 p.m. Pacific Daylight Time. Beach hazard statement remains in effect through Friday afternoon. Coastal flood advisory remains in effect from 8 p.m. Saturday to 4 a.m. Pacific Daylight Time Wednesday. What? For the beach hazard statement, long period southwest swell will bring an increased risk of sneaker waves and strong currents. For the coastal flood advisory, up to 1.7 feet of inundation above ground level is possible in low-lying areas near shoreline and tidal waterways. Where? Pacific coast. When? For the beach hazard statement, through Friday afternoon. For the coastal flood advisory, from 8 p.m. Saturday to 4 a.m. Pacific Daylight Time Wednesday. Impacts, dangerous conditions are forecast along the shoreline. Hazards include sneaker waves, strong recurrence, and large breaking waves. High tide flooding of locks, parks, and roads with only isolated road closures expected. Additional details at the San Francisco tidal gauge. High tide is expected to be 1.6 feet above normal, 7.4 feet mean lower low water at 9:11 p.m. 7/11. 1.7 feet above normal, 7.5 feet mean lower low water at 10:06 p.m. 7/12. 1.7 feet above normal, 7.5 feet mean lower low water at 11:01 p.m. 7/13. 1.6 feet above normal, 7.4 feet mean lower low water at 11:55 p.m. 7/14. These predictions include both astronomical tides of roughly 3 to 6 inches of additional water, mainly from a combination of thermal expansion and accumulated sea level rise since the tidal datum was established 1983-2001. High tide varies up 90 minutes earlier or later along the Pacific coast and through the San Francisco Bay, respectively. Stay off of jetties, piers, rocks, and other waterside infrastructure. Remain out of the water to avoid hazardous surf and never turn your back on the ocean. Monitor local weather, surf, and tide forecast at www.weather.gov/mtr. If travel is required, allow extra time as some roads may be closed. Do not drive around barricades or through water of unknown depth. Take the necessary actions to protect flood-prone property. The following is an important weather message from the National Weather Service, issued at 9:59 p.m. Pacific Daylight Time. Coastal flood advisory remains in effect from 4 p.m. Thursday, July 9th to 4 a.m. Pacific Daylight Time, Thursday.

July 16th. What? Up to 1.7 feet of foundation above ground level is possible in low-lying areas near shoreline and tidal waterways. Where? North Bay Interior Valleys in San Francisco Bay Shoreline Counties. When? From 4 p.m. Thursday, July 9th to 4 a.m. Pacific Daylight Time, Thursday, July 16th. Impacts, high tide flooding of lots, parks, and roads with only isolated road closures expected. Additional details at the San Francisco tidal gauge. High tide is expected to be 1 foot above normal 6.9 feet mean lower low water at 7:25 p.m. 7/9. 1.3 feet above normal 7.1 foot mean lower low water at 8:17 p.m. 7:10. 1.6 feet above normal 7.4 feet mean lower low water at 9:11 p.m. 7/11. 1.7 feet above normal 7.5 feet mean lower low water at 10:06 p.m. 7/12. 1.7 feet above normal 7.5 feet mean lower low water at 11:01 p.m. 7/13. 1.6 feet above normal 7.4 feet mean lower low water at 11:55 p.m. 7/14. 1.3 feet above normal 7.1 foot mean lower low water at 12:48 p.m. 7/16. These predictions include both astronomical tides of roughly 3 to 6 inches of additional water, mainly from a combination of thermal expansion and accumulated sea level rise since the tidal datum was established 1983-2001. High tide varies up 90 minutes earlier or later along the Pacific coast and through the San Francisco Bay, respectively. If travel is required, allow extra time as some roads may be closed. Do not drive around barricades or through water of unknown depth. Take the necessary actions to protect flood-prone property. The coastal waters forecast from Point Reyes to Pigeon Point out to 10 nautical miles. Small craft advisory in effect through late tonight. For today, northwest wind 10 to 15 knots, rising to 15 to 20 knots late. Seas 5 to 7 feet. Wave detail, northwest 6 feet at 9 seconds. For tonight, northwest wind 15 to 20 knots. Seas 6 to 9 feet. Wave detail, northwest 7 feet at 9 seconds. For Friday, northwest wind 15 to 20 knots. Seas 5 to 8 feet. Wave detail, northwest 7 feet at 9 seconds and southwest 2 feet at 15 seconds. The coastal waters forecast from Pigeon Point to Point Pinos out to 10 nautical miles. Small craft advisory in effect through this evening. For today, northwest wind 5 to 10 knots, rising to 15 to 20 knots. Seas 5 to 7 feet. Wave detail, northwest 6 feet at 10 seconds, reach south 2 feet at 16 seconds. For tonight, northwest wind 15 to 20 knots, easing to 10 to 15 knots after midnight. Seas 5 to 7 feet. Wave detail, northwest 7 feet at 9 seconds. For Friday, northwest wind 10 to 15 knots, rising to 15 to 20 knots in the afternoon. Seas 5 to 7 feet. Wave detail, northwest 6 feet at 9 seconds and south 2 feet at 15 seconds. Sunrise, sunset, and tidal information for the San Francisco Bay area for Thursday, July 9th. The sunrise today, 5:56 a.m. The sunset tonight, 8:33 p.m. Tidal data at the Golden Gate for today. Low tide, 1:41 a.m. at 0.62 feet. High tide, 8:29 a.m. at 3.68 feet. Low tide, 12:41 p.m. at 2.56 feet. High tide, 7:25 p.m. at 6.38 feet. Here are the buoy observations for 4 a.m. Pacific Daylight Time. An offshore buoy 6 winds north at 16 knots, pressure 1,027.7 millibars. An offshore buoy 59, wind north 14 knots, water temperature 62, pressure 1,025.4 millibars, seas 3 feet every 16 seconds. At Point Arena buoy, wind northwest 19 knots,
55, pressure 1,016.5 millibars, sea is 3 feet, every 17 seconds. At buoy 13 near Bodega Bay, winds northwest at 19 knots, gusting to 25, pressure 1,015.0 millibars, swell 9 feet, every 8 seconds. At Point Reyes, wave rider buoy water temperature 53, sea 10 feet, every 9 seconds. At San Francisco, Bar Buoy water temperature 60, seas 5 feet, every 17 seconds. At San Francisco, buoy winds northwest at 14 knots, water temperature 55, pressure 1,015.6 millibars. At Half Moon Bay, buoy winds northwest 14 knots, water temperature 55, pressure 1,017.1 millibars, seas 7 feet, every 8 seconds. At Monterey Bay, buoy winds northwest 16 knots, water temperature 60, pressure 1,015.8 millibars, sea 7 feet, every 8 seconds. At Point Sur, wave rider buoy water temperature 58, sea 8 feet, every 8 seconds. At Cape San Martin, buoy winds northwest 27 knots, gusting to 33, water temperature 58, pressure 1,013.8 millibars. 10 feet every 8 seconds. 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This broadcast originates from the National Weather Service office located in Monterey, California, and serves the coastal marine waters, including San Francisco and Monterey Bay. Synopsis for the Central California coast and bays, including the Monterey Bay, Greater Farallones, and Cordell Bank National Marine Sanctuaries. Fresh to strong northwest winds continue, increasing to near gale force heading into the weekend. Wind-driven rough seas, 9 to 11 feet, will persist into the weekend along with a long-period southerly swell. The marine forecast for San Pablo Bay, Susan Bay, the West Delta, and the San Francisco Bay north of the Bay Bridge. For today, southwest wind 5 to 10 knots, rising to 10 to 15 knots this afternoon. For tonight, southwest wind 10 to 15 knots. For Friday, southwest wind 5 to 10 knots, rising to 10 to 15 knots in the afternoon. The marine forecast for Monterey Bay. For today, northwest wind around 5 knots, backing to west 10 to 15 knots. Seas 3 to 5 feet. Wave detail, northwest 4 feet at 10 seconds. Patchy fog early this morning. For tonight, northwest wind 10 to 15 knots, easing to 5 to 10 knots after midnight. Seas 3 to 5 feet. Wave detail, northwest 5 feet at 9 seconds. For Friday, northwest wind around 5 knots, backing to west 10 to 15 knots in the afternoon. Seas 3 to 5 feet. Wave detail, northwest 5 feet at 9 seconds. The coastal waters forecast from Point Arena to Point Reyes out to 10 nautical miles. Small craft advisory in effect through Sunday afternoon. Today, northwest wind 15 to 20 knots, rising to 20 to 25 knots with gusts up to 35 knots late. Seas 6 to 8 feet, wave detail, northwest 7 feet at 9 seconds and southwest 2 feet at 16 seconds. Tonight, northwest wind 20 to 25 knots, gusts up to 35 knots in the evening. Seas 7 to 10 feet, wave detail, northwest 9 feet at 8 seconds and southwest 2 feet at 16 seconds. Friday, northwest wind 15 to 20 knots, rising to 20 to 25 knots in the afternoon. Sea 7 to 9 feet, wave detail, northwest 8 feet at 9 seconds and southwest 2 feet at 15 seconds. The coastal waters forecast from Point Arena to Point Reyes 10 to 60 nautical miles offshore. Small craft advisory in effect through Sunday afternoon. Today, northwest wind 20 to 25 knots, seas 8 to 10 feet, wave detail, northwest 9 feet.

20 to 25 knots, seas 8 to 10 feet wave detail, northwest 10 feet at 9 seconds, and southwest 2 feet at 16 seconds. San Francisco Bar forecast. In the deep water channel, mixed seas of 4 to 6 feet at 17 seconds. Across the bar, swell can be more than twice as high across the bar than surrounding waters. Waves are also more prone to break, particularly during strong ebb currents. Maximum ebb current of 1.1 knots at 12:45 p.m. Thursday and 3.4 knots at 12:53 a.m. Friday. The coastal waters forecast from Point Pinos to Point Piedras blunts out to 10 nautical miles. Small craft advisory in effect through late Friday night. Today, northwest wind 15 to 20 knots, rising to 20 to 25 knots late. Sea 6 to 7 feet wave detail, northwest 7 feet at 10 seconds and south 2 feet at 16 seconds. Tonight, northwest wind 20 to 25 knots, sea 6 to 8 feet wave detail, northwest 7 feet at 9 seconds and south 2 feet at 16 seconds. Friday, northwest wind 15 to 20 knots, rising to 20 to 25 knots in the afternoon. Sea 6 to 7 feet wave detail, northwest 7 feet at 10 seconds and south 2 feet at 16 seconds. The coastal waters forecast from Pigeon Point to Point Pinos 10 to 60 nautical miles offshore. Small craft advisory in effect through late Friday night. Today, northwest wind 15 to 20 knots, sea 7 to 9 feet wave detail, northwest 9 feet at 10 seconds and south 2 feet at 16 seconds. Tonight, northwest wind 15 to 20 knots, sea 7 to 9 feet wave detail, northwest 9 feet at 10 seconds and southwest 2 feet at 16 seconds. Friday, northwest wind 15 to 20 knots, seas 8 to 10 feet wave detail, northwest 9 feet at 10 seconds and south 2 feet at 16 seconds. The offshore waters forecast for the following marine location: Point Arena to Pigeon Point between 60 nautical miles and 150 nautical miles offshore. Issued at 03:05 a.m. Pacific Daylight Time. Today, north to northwest winds 20 to 30 knots. Seas 8 to 10 feet. Tonight, north to northwest winds 20 to 30 knots. Seas 8 to 11 feet. Friday, north winds 20 to 30 knots, becoming northwest. Seas 7 to 11 feet. Friday night, northwest winds 10 to 20 knots. Seas 5 to 9 feet. Saturday, north to northwest winds 15 to 25 knots. Seas 5 to 8 feet. Saturday night, north winds 15 to 25 knots. Seas 5 to 9 feet. Sun, north winds 20 to 25 knots. Seas 7 to 9 feet. Sunday night, north winds 20 to 30 knots. Seas 8 to 10 feet. Monday and Monday night, north winds 15 to 25 knots. Sea 7 to 9 feet. The offshore waters forecast for the following marine location: Pigeon Point to Point Piedras Blancas between 60 nautical miles and 150 nautical miles offshore. Issued at 03:05 a.m. Pacific Daylight Time. Today, north to northwest winds 20 to 30 knots. Seas 8 to 10 feet. Tonight, northwest winds 20 to 30 knots. Seas 9 to 11 feet. Friday, north to northwest winds 20 to 30 knots. Seas 8 to 11 feet. Friday night, north to northwest winds 15 to 25 knots. Seas 7 to 9 feet. Saturday, north to northwest winds 15 to 25 knots. Seas 7 to 8 feet. Saturday night, north to northwest winds 15 to 25 knots. Seas 6 to 8 feet. Sun, north to northwest winds 15 to 25 knots. Seas 7 to 9 feet. Sunday night, north winds 15 to 25 knots. Seas 7 to 10 feet. Monday, north winds 10 to 20 knots. Seas 7 to 9 feet. Monday night, north to northwest winds 10 to 20 knots. Seas 7 to 8 feet. The following is an important weather message from the National Weather Service. Issued at 9.

59 p.m. Pacific Daylight Time. Beach hazard statement remains in effect through Friday afternoon. Coastal flood advisory remains in effect from issued at 9:59 p.m. Pacific Daylight Time. Beach hazard statement remains in effect through Friday afternoon. Coastal flood advisory remains in effect from 4 p.m. Thursday, July 9th to 4 a.m. Pacific Daylight Time, Thursday, July 16th. West. For the beach hazard statement, long period southwest swell will bring an increased risk of sneaker waves and strong currents. For the coastal flood advisory, up to 1.7 feet of inundation above ground level is possible in low-lying areas near shorelines and tidal waterways. Where? San Francisco. When? For the beach hazard statement, through Friday afternoon. For the coastal flood advisory, from 4 p.m. Thursday, July 9th to 4 a.m. Pacific Daylight Time, Thursday, July 16th. Impacts. Dangerous conditions are forecast along the shoreline. Hazards include sneaker waves, strong currents, and large breaking waves. High tide flooding of locks, parks, and roads with only isolated road closures expected. Additional details at the San Francisco tidal gauge. High tide is expected to be 1.1 feet above normal 6.9 feet mean lower low water at 7:25 p.m. 7/9. 1.3 feet above normal 7.1 feet mean lower low water at 8:17 p.m. 7/10. 1.6 feet above normal 7.4 feet mean lower low water at 9:11 p.m. 7/11. 1.7 feet above normal 7.5 feet mean lower low water at 10:06 p.m. 7/12. 1.7 feet above normal 7.5 feet mean lower low water at 11:01 p.m. 7/13. 1.6 feet above normal 7.4 feet mean lower low water at 11:55 p.m. 7/14. 1.3 feet above normal 7.1 feet mean lower low water at 12:48 p.m. 7/16. These predictions include both astronomical tides of roughly 3 to 6 inches of additional water, mainly from a combination of thermal expansion and accumulated sea level rise since the tidal datum was established 1983-2001. High tide varies up to 90 minutes earlier or later along the Pacific coast and through San Francisco Bay, respectively. Stay off of jetties, piers, rocks, and other waterside infrastructure. Remain out of the water to avoid hazards of surf and never turn your back on the ocean. Monitor local weather, surf and tide forecast at www.weather.gov/NTR. If travel is required, allow extra time as some roads may be closed. Do not drive around barricades or through water of unknown depths. Take the necessary actions to protect flood-prone property. The following is an important weather message from the National Weather Service. Issued at 9:59 p.m. Pacific Daylight Time. Beach hazard statement remains in effect through Friday afternoon. Coastal flood advisory remains in effect from 8 p.m. Saturday to 4 a.m. Pacific Daylight Time Wednesday. What? For the beach hazard statement, long period southwest swell will bring an increased risk of sneaker waves and strong currents. For the coastal flood advisory, up to 1.7 feet of inundation above ground level is possible in low-lying areas near shorelines and tidal waterways. Where? Pacific coast. When? For the beach hazard statement, through Friday afternoon. For the coastal flood advisory, from 8 p.m. Saturday to 4 a.m. Pacific Daylight Time Wednesday. Impacts. Dangerous conditions are forecast along the shoreline. Hazards include sneaker waves, strong currents, and large breaking waves. High tide flooding of rocks, parks, and roads with only isolated road closures expected. Additional details at the San Francisco tidal gauge. High tide is expected to be 1.6 feet above normal 7.4 feet mean lower low water at 9:11 p.m. 7/11. 1.7 feet above normal 7.5 feet mean lower low water at 10:06 p.m. 7/12. 1.7 feet above normal 7.5 feet mean lower low water at 11:01 p.m. 7/13. 1.6 feet above normal 7.4 feet mean lower

order at 11:55 p.m. 7 slash 14. These predictions include both astronomical tides and roughly 3 to 6 inches of additional water, mainly from a combination of thermal expansion and accumulated sea level rise since the tidal datum was established 1983-2001. High tide varies up 90 minutes earlier or later along the Pacific coast and through the San Francisco Bay, respectively. Stay off of jetties, piers, rocks, and other waterside infrastructure. Remain out of the water to avoid hazardous surf and never turn your back on the ocean. Monitor local weather, surf, and time forecast at www.weather.gov/NPR. If travel is required, allow extra time as some roads may be closed. Do not drive around barricades or through water of unknown depth. Take the necessary actions to protect flood-prone property. The following is an important weather message from the National Weather Service, issued at 9:59 p.m. Pacific Daylight Time. Coastal flood advisory remains in effect from 4 p.m. Thursday, July 9th to 4 a.m. Pacific Daylight Time, Thursday, July 16th. Wet, up to 1.7 feet of inundation above ground level is possible in low-lying areas near shoreline and tidal waterways. Ware, North Bay Interior Valleys and San Francisco Bay Shoreline Counties. When, from 4 p.m. Thursday, July 9th to 4 a.m. Pacific Daylight Time, Thursday, July 16th. Impacts, high tide flooding of lots, parks, and roads with only isolated road closures expected. Additional details, at the San Francisco tidal gauge, high tide is expected to be 1 foot above normal 6.9 feet, mean lower low water at 7:25 p.m. 7/9, 1.3 feet above normal 7.1 foot, mean lower low water at 8:17 p.m. 7:10, 1.6 feet above normal 7.4 feet, mean lower low water at 9:11 p.m. 7/11, 1.7 feet above normal 7.5 feet, mean lower low water at 10:06 p.m. 7/12, 1.7 feet above normal 7.5 feet, mean lower low water at 11:01 p.m. 7/13, 1.6 feet above normal 7.4 feet, mean lower low water at 11:55 p.m. 7/14, 1.3 feet above normal 7.1 foot, mean lower low water at 12:48 p.m. 7/16. These predictions include both astronomical tides and roughly 3 to 6 inches of additional water, mainly from a combination of thermal expansion and accumulated sea level rise since the tidal datum was established 1983-2001. High tide varies up 90 minutes earlier or later along the Pacific coast and through the San Francisco Bay, respectively. If travel is required, allow extra time as some roads may be closed. Do not drive around barricades or through water of unknown depth. Take the necessary actions to protect flood-prone property. The coastal waters forecast from Point Reyes to Pigeon Point out to 10 nautical miles. Small craft advisory in effect through late tonight. For today, northwest wind 10 to 15 knots, rising to 15 to 20 knots late. Seas 5 to 7 feet. Wave detail, northwest 6 feet at 9 seconds. For tonight, northwest wind 15 to 20 knots. Seas 6 to 9 feet. Wave detail, northwest 7 feet at 9 seconds. For Friday, northwest wind 15 to 20 knots. Seas 5 to 8 feet. Wave detail, northwest 7 feet at 9 seconds and southwest 2 feet at 15 seconds. The coastal waters forecast from Pigeon Point to Point Pinos out to 10 nautical miles. Small craft advisory in effect through this evening. For today, northwest wind 5 to 10 knots, rising to 15 to 20 knots. Seas 5 to 7 feet. Wave detail, northwest 6 feet at 10 seconds and south 2 feet at 16 seconds. For tonight, northwest wind 15 to 20 knots, easing to 10 to 15 knots after midnight. Seas 5 to 7 feet. Wave detail, northwest 7 feet at 9 seconds. For Friday, northwest wind 10 to

of 7 feet. Wave detail, northwest 6 feet at 9 seconds, at south 2 feet at 15 seconds. Sunrise, sunset, and tidal information for the San Francisco Bay Area for Thursday, July 9th. The sunrise today, 5:56 a.m. The sunset tonight, 8:33 p.m. Tidal data at the Golden Gate for today. Low tide, 1:41 a.m. at 0.62 feet. High tide, 8:29 a.m. at 3.68 feet. Low tide, 12:41 p.m. at 2.56 feet. High tide, 7:25 p.m. at 6.38 feet. Here are the buoy observations for 4 a.m. Pacific Daylight Time. An offshore buoy 6 winds north at 16 knots, pressure 1,027.7 millibars. An offshore buoy 59, winds north 14 knots, water temperature 62, pressure 1,025.4 millibars, seas 3 feet every 16 seconds. At Point Reyes buoy, winds northwest 19 knots, gusting to 23, water temperature 55, pressure 1,016.5 millibars, seas 3 feet every 17 seconds. At buoy 13 near Bodega Bay, winds northwest at 19 knots, gusting to 25, pressure 1,015.0 millibars, swell 9 feet every 8 seconds. At Point Reyes Wave Rider buoy, water temperature 53, seas 10 feet every 9 seconds. At San Francisco Bar buoy, water temperature 60, seas 5 feet every 17 seconds. At San Francisco buoy, winds northwest at 14 knots, water temperature 55, pressure 1,015.6 millibars. At Harpoon Bay buoy, winds northwest 14 knots, water temperature 55, pressure 1,017.1 millibars, seas 7 feet every 8 seconds. At Monterey Bay buoy, winds northwest 16 knots, water temperature 60, pressure 1,015.8 millibars, seas 7 feet every 8 seconds. At Pointer, Wave Rider buoy, water temperature 58, seas 8 feet every 8 seconds. At Cape San Martin buoy, winds northwest 27 knots, gusting to 33, water temperature 58, pressure 1,013.8 millibars. Seas 10 feet every 8 seconds. Synopsis for the Central California coast and bays, including the Monterey Bay, Greater Fairbanks, and Cordell Beck National Marine Sanctuaries. Fresh to strong northwest winds continue, increasing to near gale force heading into the weekend. Wind-driven rough seas, 9 to 11 feet, will persist into the weekend along with a long-period southerly swell. The marine forecast for San Pablo Bay, Suisun Bay, the West Delta, and the San Francisco Bay north of the Bay Bridge. For today, southwest wind 5 to 10 knots, rising to 10 to 15 knots this afternoon. For tonight, southwest wind 10 to 15 knots. For Friday, southwest wind 5 to 10 knots, rising to 10 to 15 knots in the afternoon. The marine forecast for Monterey Bay. For today, northwest wind around 5 knots, backing to west 10 to 15 knots. Seas 3 to 5 feet. Wave detail, northwest 4 feet at 10 seconds. Patchy fog early this morning. For tonight, northwest wind 10 to 15 knots, easing to 5 to 10 knots after midnight. Seas 3 to 5 feet. Wave detail, northwest 5 feet at 9 seconds. For Friday, northwest wind around 5 knots, backing to west 10 to 15 knots in the afternoon. Seas 3 to 5 feet. Wave detail, northwest 5 feet at 9 seconds. The coastal waters forecast from Point Arena to Point Reyes out to 10 nautical miles. Small craft advisory in effect through Sunday afternoon. Today, northwest wind 15 to 20 knots, rising to 20 to 25 knots with gusts up to 35 knots late. Sea 6 to 8 feet wave detail, northwest 7 feet at 9 seconds and southwest 2 feet at 16 seconds. Tonight, northwest wind 20 to 25 knots, gusts up to 35.

65 knots in the evening. See 7 to 10 feet wave detail, northwest 9 feet at 8 seconds, and southwest 2 feet at 16 seconds. Friday, northwest wind 15 to 20 knots, rising to 20 to 25 knots in the afternoon. See 7 to 9 feet wave detail, northwest 8 feet at 9 seconds, and southwest 2 feet at 15 seconds. The coastal waters forecast from Point Arena to Point Reyes 10 to 60 nautical miles offshore. Small craft advisory in effect through Sunday afternoon. Today, northwest wind 20 to 25 knots, seas 8 to 10 feet wave detail, northwest 9 feet at 9 seconds, and south 2 feet at 16 seconds. Tonight, northwest wind 20 to 25 knots, seas 9 to 11 feet wave detail, northwest 10 feet at 8 seconds, and southwest 2 feet at 16 seconds. Friday, northwest wind 20 to 25 knots, seas 8 to 10 feet wave detail, northwest 10 feet at 9 seconds, and southwest 2 feet at 16 seconds. San Francisco Bar forecast. In the deep water channel, mixed seas of 4 to 6 feet at 17 seconds. Across the bar, swell can be more than twice as high across the bar than surrounding waters. Waves are also more prone to break, particularly during strong ebb currents. Maximum ebb current of 1.1 knots at 12:45 p.m. Thursday and 3.4 knots at 12:53 a.m. Friday. The coastal waters forecast from Point Pinos to Point Piedras blunts out to 10 nautical miles. Small craft advisory in effect through late Friday night. Today, northwest wind 15 to 20 knots, rising to 20 to 25 knots late. Seas 6 to 7 feet wave detail, northwest 7 feet at 10 seconds, and south 2 feet at 16 seconds. Tonight, northwest wind 20 to 25 knots, seas 6 to 8 feet wave detail, northwest 7 feet at 9 seconds, and south 2 feet at 16 seconds. Friday, northwest wind 15 to 20 knots, rising to 20 to 25 knots in the afternoon. Sea 6 to 7 feet wave detail, northwest 7 feet at 10 seconds, and south 2 feet at 16 seconds. The coastal waters forecast from Pigeon Point to Point Pinos 10 to 60 nautical miles offshore. Small craft advisory in effect through late Friday night. Today, northwest wind 15 to 20 knots, sea 7 to 9 feet wave detail, northwest 9 feet at 10 seconds, and south 2 feet at 16 seconds. Tonight, northwest wind 15 to 20 knots, sea 7 to 9 feet wave detail, northwest 9 feet at 10 seconds, and southwest 2 feet at 16 seconds. Friday, northwest wind 15 to 20 knots, seas 8 to 10 feet wave detail, northwest 9 feet at 10 seconds, and south 2 feet at 16 seconds. The offshore waters forecast for the following marine location: Point Arena to Pigeon Point between 60 nautical miles and 150 nautical miles offshore. Issued at 03:05 a.m. Pacific Daylight Time. Today, north to northwest winds 20 to 30 knots. Seas 8 to 10 feet. Tonight, north to northwest winds 20 to 30 knots. Seas 8 to 11 feet. Friday, north winds 20 to 30 knots, becoming northwest. Seas 7 to 11 feet. Friday night, northwest winds 10 to 20 knots. Seas 5 to 9 feet. Saturday, north to northwest winds 15 to 25 knots. Seas 5 to 8 feet. Saturday night, north winds 15 to 25 knots. Seas 5 to 9 feet. Sun, north winds 20 to 25 knots. Seas 7 to 9 feet. Sunday night, north winds 20 to 30 knots. Seas 8 to 10 feet. Monday and Monday night, north winds 15 to 25 knots. Sea 7 to 9 feet. The offshore waters forecast for the following marine location: Pigeon Point to Point Piedras Blancas between 60 nautical miles and 150 nautical miles offshore. Issued at 03:05 a.m. Pacific Daylight Time. Today, north to northwest winds 20 to 30 knots. Seas 8 to 10 feet. Tonight, northwest winds 20 to 30 knots. Seas 9 to 11 feet. Friday, north to northwest winds 20 to 30 knots.

8 to 11 feet. Friday night, north to northwest winds 15 to 25 knots. Sea 7 to 9 feet. Saturday, north to northwest winds 15 to 25 knots. Sea 7 to 8 feet. Saturday night, north to northwest winds 15 to 25 knots. Sea 6 to 8 feet. Sun, north to northwest winds 15 to 25 knots. Sea 7 to 9 feet. Sunday night, north winds 15 to 25 knots. Sea 7 to 10 feet. Monday, north winds 10 to 20 knots. Sea 7 to 9 feet. Monday night, north to northwest winds 10 to 20 knots. Sea 7 to 8 feet. The following is an important weather message from the National Weather Service. Issued at 9:59 p.m. Pacific Daylight Time. Beach hazard statement remains in effect through Friday afternoon. Coastal flood advisory remains in effect from 4 p.m. Thursday, July 9th to 4 a.m. Pacific Daylight Time, Thursday, July 16th. What? For the beach hazard statement, long period southwest swell will bring an increased risk of sneaker waves and strong currents. For the coastal flood advisory, up to 1.7 feet of inundation above ground level is possible in low-lying areas near shorelines and tidal waterways. Where? San Francisco. When? For the beach hazard statement, through Friday afternoon. For the coastal flood advisory, from 4 p.m. Thursday, July 9th to 4 a.m. Pacific Daylight Time, Thursday, July 16th. Impacts. Dangerous conditions are forecast along the shoreline. Hazards include sneaker waves, strong currents, and large breaking waves. High tide flooding of lofts, parks, and roads with only isolated road closures expected. Additional details at the San Francisco tidal gauge. High tide is expected to be 1 foot above normal 6.9 feet mean lower low water at 7:25 p.m. 7/9. 1.3 feet above normal 7.1 foot mean lower low water at 8:17 p.m. 7:10. 1.6 feet above normal 7.4 feet mean lower low water at 9:11 p.m. 7/11. 1.7 feet above normal 7.5 feet mean lower low water at 10:06 p.m. 7/12. 1.7 feet above normal 7.5 feet mean lower low water at 11:01 p.m. 7/13. 1.6 feet above normal 7.4 feet mean lower low water at 11:55 p.m. 7/14. 1.3 feet above normal 7.1 foot mean lower low water at 12:48 a.m. 7/16. These predictions include both astronomical tides of roughly 3 to 6 inches of additional water, mainly from a combination of thermal expansion and accumulated sea level rise since the tidal datum was established 1983-2001. High tide varies up 90 minutes earlier or later along the Pacific coast and through the San Francisco Bay, respectively. Stay off of jetties, piers, rocks, and other waterside infrastructure. Remain out of the water to avoid hazard to surf and never turn your back on the ocean. Monitor local weather, surf and tide forecast at www.weather.gov/NPR. If travel is required, allow extra time as some roads may be closed. Do not drive around barricades or through water of unknown depth. Take the necessary actions to protect flood-prone property. 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This broadcast originates from the National Weather Service office located in Monterey, California, and serves the coastal marine waters, including San Francisco and Monterey Bay. The following is an important weather message from the National Weather Service. Issued at 9:59 p.m. Pacific Daylight Time. Beach hazard statement remains in effect through Friday afternoon. Coastal flood advisory remains in effect from 8 p.m. Saturday to 4 a.m. Pacific Daylight Time Wednesday. What? For the beach hazard statement, long period southwest swell will bring an increased risk of sneaker waves and strong currents. For the coastal flood advisory, up to 1.7 feet of inundation above ground level.
areas near shorelines and tidal waterways. Where? Pacific Coast. When? For the beach hazard statement through Friday afternoon. For the coastal flood advisory from 8 p.m. Saturday to 4 a.m. Pacific Daylight Time Wednesday. Impacts. Dangerous conditions are forecast along the shoreline. Hazards include sneaker waves, strong currents, and large breaking waves. High tide flooding of lofts, parks, and roads with only isolated road closures expected. Additional details at the San Francisco tidal gauge. High tide is expected to be 1.6 feet above normal, 7.4 feet mean lower low water at 9:11 p.m. 7/11. 1.7 feet above normal, 7.5 feet mean lower low water at 10:06 p.m. 7/12. 1.7 feet above normal, 7.5 feet mean lower low water at 11:01 p.m. 7/13. 1.6 feet above normal, 7.4 feet mean lower low water at 11:55 p.m. 7/14. These predictions include both astronomical tides of roughly 3 to 6 inches of additional water, mainly from a combination of thermal expansion and accumulated sea level rise since the tidal datum was established 1983-2001. High tide varies up 90 minutes earlier or later along the Pacific coast and through the San Francisco Bay, respectively. Stay off of jetties, piers, rocks, and other waterside infrastructure. Remain out of the water to avoid hazard to surf and never turn your back on the ocean. Monitor local weather, surf, and tide forecast at www.weather.gov/NTR. If travel is required, allow extra time as some roads may be closed. Do not drive around barricades or through water of unknown depths. Take the necessary actions to protect flood-prone property. The following is an important weather message from the National Weather Service. Issued at 9:59 p.m. Pacific Daylight Time. Coastal flood advisory remains in effect from 4 p.m. Thursday, July 9th to 4 a.m. Pacific Daylight Time, Thursday, July 16th. What? Up to 1.7 feet of inundation above ground level is possible in low-lying areas near shorelines and tidal waterways. Where? North Bay Interior Valleys and San Francisco Bay Shoreline Counties. When? From 4 p.m. Thursday, July 9th to 4 a.m. Pacific Daylight Time, Thursday, July 16th. Impacts, high tide flooding of lofts, parks, and roads with only isolated road closures expected. Additional details at the San Francisco tidal gauge. High tide is expected to be 1 foot above normal, 6.9 feet mean lower low water at 7:25 p.m. 7/9. 1.3 feet above normal, 7.1 foot mean lower low water at 8:17 p.m. 7:10. 1.6 feet above normal, 7.4 feet mean lower low water at 9:11 p.m. 7/11. 1.7 feet above normal, 7.5 feet mean lower low water at 10:06 p.m. 7/12. 1.7 feet above normal, 7.5 feet mean lower low water at 11:01 p.m. 7/13. 1.6 feet above normal, 7.4 feet mean lower low water at 11:55 p.m. 7/14. 1.3 feet above normal, 7.1 foot mean lower low water at 12:48 p.m. 7/16. These predictions include both astronomical tides of roughly 3 to 6 inches of additional water, mainly from a combination of thermal expansion and accumulated sea level rise since the tidal datum was established 1983-2001. High tide varies up 90 minutes earlier or later along the Pacific coast and through the San Francisco Bay, respectively. If travel is required, allow extra time as some roads may be closed. Do not drive around barricades or through water of unknown depths. Take the necessary actions to protect flood-prone property. The coastal waters forecast from Point Reyes to Pigeon Point out to 10 nautical miles. Small craft advisory in effect through late tonight. For today, northwest wind 10 to 15 knots, rising to 15 to 20 knots late. Seas 5 to 7 feet. Wave detail, northwest 6 feet at 9 seconds. For tonight,

seconds and south 2 feet at 16 seconds. For tonight, northwest wind 15 to 20 knots, easing to 10 to 50 knots after midnight. Seas 5 to 7 feet. Wave detail, northwest 7 feet at 9 seconds. For Friday, northwest wind 10 to 50 knots, rising to 15 to 20 knots in the afternoon. Seas 5 to 7 feet. Wave detail, northwest 6 feet at 9 seconds and south 2 feet at 15 seconds. Semi-sunset and tidal information for the San Francisco Bay Area for Thursday, July 9th. The sunrise today, 5:56 a.m. The sunset tonight, 8:33 p.m. Tidal data at the Golden Gate for today. Low tide, 1:41 a.m. at 0.62 feet. High tide, 8:29 a.m. at 3.68 feet. Low tide, 12:41 p.m. at 2.56 feet. High tide, 7:25 p.m. at 6.38 feet. Here are the buoy observations for 5 a.m. Pacific Daylight Time. An offshore buoy 6 winds north at 14 knots, pressure 1,027.5 millibars. An offshore buoy 59 winds north at 14 knots, water temperature 62, pressure 1,024.9 millibars. At buoy 14 near Point Arena, winds northwest at 19 knots, gusting to 25, water temperature 55, pressure 1,016.0 millibars. At buoy 13 near Bodega Bay, winds northwest at 19 knots, gusting to 23, pressure 1,015.0 millibars. At Point Reyes Wave Rider, buoy water temperature 53, sees 10 feet every 8 seconds. At San Francisco Bar Buoy, water temperature 61, seas 5 feet every 17 seconds. At San Francisco Buoy, winds northwest at 14 knots, water temperature 55, pressure 1,015.4 millibars. At Half Moon Bay Buoy, winds northwest 16 knots, water temperature 56, pressure 1,016.8 millibars, seas 7 feet every 8 seconds. At Monterey Buoy, winds northwest at 70 knots, gusting to 21, water temperature 60, pressure 1,015.7 millibars. At Point Sur, Wave Rider Buoy, water temperature 58, seas 8 feet every 8 seconds. At Cape San Martin Buoy, winds northwest at 27 knots, gusting to 33, water temperature 58, pressure 1,013.7 millibars. Synopsis for the Central California coast and bays, including the Monterey Bay, Greater Farallones, and Cordell Bank National Marine Sanctuaries. Fresh to strong northwest winds continue, increasing to near gale force heading into the weekend. Wind-driven rough seas, 9 to 11 feet, will persist into the weekend along with a long period southerly swell. The marine forecast for San Pablo Bay, Susum Bay, the West Delta, and the San Francisco Bay north of the Bay Bridge. For today, southwest wind 5 to 10 knots, rising to 10 to 15 knots this afternoon. For tonight, southwest wind 10 to 15 knots. For Friday, southwest wind 5 to 10 knots, rising to 10 to 15 knots in the afternoon. The marine forecast for Monterey Bay. For today, northwest wind around 5 knots, backing to west 10 to 15 knots. Seas 3 to 5 feet. Wave detail, northwest 4 feet at 10 seconds. Patchy fog early this morning. For tonight, northwest wind 10 to 15 knots, easing to 5 to 10 knots after midnight. Seas 3 to 5 feet. Wave detail, northwest 5 feet at 9 seconds. For Friday, northwest wind around 5 knots, backing to west 10 to 15 knots in the afternoon. Seas 3 to 5 feet. Wave detail, northwest 5 feet at 9 seconds. The coastal waters forecast from Point Arena to Point Reyes out to 10 nautical miles. Small craft advisory in effect through Sunday afternoon. Today, northwest wind 15 to 20 knots, rising to 20 to 25 knots with gusts up to 35 knots late. Seas 6 to 8 feet, wave detail, northwest 7 feet.

9 seconds and southwest 2 feet at 16 seconds. Tonight, northwest wind 20 to 25 knots, gusts up to 35 knots in the evening. Sea at 7 to 10 feet, wave detail. Northwest 9 feet at 8 seconds and southwest 2 feet at 16 seconds. Friday, northwest wind 15 to 20 knots, rising to 20 to 25 knots in the afternoon. Sea 7 to 9 feet, wave detail. Northwest 8 feet at 9 seconds and southwest 2 feet at 15 seconds. The coastal waters forecast from Point Arena to Point Reyes 10 to 60 nautical miles offshore. Small craft advisory in effect through Sunday afternoon. Today, northwest wind 20 to 25 knots, is 8 to 10 feet, wave detail. Northwest 9 feet at 9 seconds and south 2 feet at 16 seconds. Tonight, northwest wind 20 to 25 knots, is 9 to 11 feet, wave detail. Northwest 10 feet at 8 seconds and southwest 2 feet at 16 seconds. Friday, northwest wind 20 to 25 knots, is 8 to 10 feet, wave detail. Northwest 10 feet at 9 seconds and southwest 2 feet at 16 seconds. San Francisco Bar forecast. In the deep water channel, mixed seas of 4 to 6 feet at 17 seconds. Across the bar, swell can be more than twice as high across the bar than surrounding waters. Waves are also more prone to break, particularly during strong ebb currents. Maximum ebb current of 1.1 knots at 12:45 p.m. Thursday and 3.4 knots at 12:53 a.m. Friday. The coastal waters forecast from Point Pinos to Point Pibas blunt around to 10 nautical miles. Small craft advisory in effect through late Friday night. Today, northwest wind 15 to 20 knots, rising to 20 to 25 knots late. Sea 6 to 7 feet, wave detail. Northwest 7 feet at 10 seconds and south 2 feet at 16 seconds. Tonight, northwest wind 20 to 25 knots, sea 6 to 8 feet, wave detail. Northwest 7 feet at 9 seconds and south 2 feet at 16 seconds. Friday, northwest wind 15 to 20 knots, rising to 20 to 25 knots in the afternoon. Sea 6 to 7 feet, wave detail. Northwest 7 feet at 10 seconds and south 2 feet at 16 seconds. The coastal waters forecast from Pigeon Point to Point Pinos 10 to 60 nautical miles offshore. Small craft advisory in effect through late Friday night. Today, northwest wind 15 to 20 knots, sea 7 to 9 feet, wave detail. Northwest 9 feet at 10 seconds and south 2 feet at 16 seconds. Tonight, northwest wind 15 to 20 knots, sea 7 to 9 feet, wave detail. Northwest 9 feet at 10 seconds and southwest 2 feet at 16 seconds. Friday, northwest wind 15 to 20 knots, seas 8 to 10 feet, wave detail. Northwest 9 feet at 10 seconds and south 2 feet at 16 seconds. The offshore waters forecast for the following marine location: Point Arena to Pigeon Point between 60 nautical miles and 150 nautical miles offshore. Issued at 03:05 a.m. Pacific Daylight Time. Today, north to northwest winds 20 to 30 knots. Seas 8 to 10 feet. Tonight, north to northwest winds 20 to 30 knots. Seas 8 to 11 feet. Friday, north winds 20 to 30 knots, becoming northwest. Seas 7 to 11 feet. Friday night, northwest winds 10 to 20 knots. Seas 5 to 9 feet. Saturday, north to northwest winds 15 to 25 knots. Seas 5 to 8 feet. Saturday night, north winds 15 to 25 knots. Seas 5 to 9 feet. Sun, north winds 20 to 25 knots. Sea 7 to 9 feet. Sunday night, north winds 20 to 30 knots. Seas 8 to 10 feet. Monday and Monday night, north winds 15 to 25 knots. Sea 7 to 9 feet. The offshore waters forecast for the following marine location: Pigeon Point to Point Pibas, blunt is between 60 nautical miles and 150 nautical miles offshore. Issued at 03:05 a.m. Pacific Daylight Time. Today, north to northwest winds 20 to 30 knots. Seas 8 to 10 feet. Tonight, northwest winds 20 to 30 knots.

9 to 11 feet. Friday, north to northwest winds 20 to 30 knots. Seas 8 to 11 feet. Friday night, north to northwest winds 15 to 25 knots. Seas 7 to 9 feet. Saturday, north to northwest winds 15 to 25 knots. Seas 7 to 8 feet. Saturday night, north to northwest winds 15 to 25 knots. Seas 6 to 8 feet. Sun, north to northwest winds 15 to 25 knots. Seas 7 to 9 feet. Sunday night, north winds 15 to 25 knots. Seas 7 to 10 feet. Monday, north winds 10 to 20 knots. Seas 7 to 9 feet. Monday night, north to northwest winds 10 to 20 knots. Seas 7 to 8 feet. The following is an important weather message from the National Weather Service. Issued at 9:59 p.m. Pacific Daylight Time. Beach hazard statement remains in effect through Friday afternoon. Coastal flood advisory remains in effect from 4 p.m. Thursday, July 9th to 4 a.m. Pacific Daylight Time, Thursday, July 16th. What? For the beach hazard statement, long period southwest swell will bring an increased risk of sneaker waves and strong currents. For the coastal flood advisory, up to 1.7 feet of foundation above ground level is possible in low-lying areas near shorelines and tidal waterways. Where? San Francisco. When? For the beach hazard statement, through Friday afternoon. For the coastal flood advisory, from 4 p.m. Thursday, July 9th to 4 a.m. Pacific Daylight Time, Thursday, July 16th. Impacts. Dangerous conditions are forecast along the shoreline. Hazards include sneaker waves, strong currents, and large breaking waves. High tank flooding of locks, parks, and roads with only isolated road closures expected. Additional details at the San Francisco tidal gauge. High tide is expected to be 1 foot above normal 6.9 feet, mean low and low water at 7:25 p.m. 7/9. 1.3 feet above normal 7.1 foot, mean low and low water at 8:17 p.m. 7:10. 1.6 feet above normal 7.4 feet, mean low or low water at 9:11 p.m. 7/11. 1.7 feet above normal 7.5 feet, mean low or low water at 10:06 p.m. 7/12. 1.7 feet above normal 7.5 feet, mean low or low water at 11:01 p.m. 7/13. 1.6 feet above normal 7.4 feet, mean low or low water at 11:55 p.m. 7/14. 1.3 feet above normal 7.1 foot, mean low or low water at 12:48 a.m. 7/16. These predictions include both astronomical tides of roughly 3 to 6 inches of additional water, mainly from a combination of thermal expansion and accumulated sea level rise since the tidal datum was established 1983-2001. High tide varies up 90 minutes earlier or later along the Pacific coast and through the San Francisco Bay, respectively. Stay off of jetties, piers, rocks, and other waterside infrastructure. Remain out of the water to avoid hazardous surf and never turn your back on the ocean. Monitor local weather, surf, and tide forecast at www.weather.gov/NTR. If travel is required, allow extra time as some roads may be closed. Do not drive around barricades or through water of unknown depth. Take the necessary actions to protect flood-prone property. The following is an important weather message from the National Weather Service. Issued at 9:59 p.m. Pacific Daylight Time. Beach hazard statement remains in effect through Friday afternoon. Coastal flood advisory remains in effect from 8 p.m. Saturday to 4 a.m. Pacific Daylight Time Wednesday. What? For the beach hazard statement, long period southwest swell will bring an increased risk of sneaker waves and strong currents. For the coastal flood advisory, up to 1.7 feet of foundation above ground level is possible in low-lying areas near shorelines and tidal waterways. Where? Pacific coast. When? For the beach hazard statement, through Friday afternoon. For the coastal flood advisory,

Saturday to 4 a.m. Pacific Daylight Time Wednesday. Impacts, dangerous conditions are forecast along the shoreline. Hazards include weaker waves, strong currents, and large breaking waves. High tide flooding of locks, parks, and roads with only isolated road closures expected. Additional details at the San Francisco tidal gauge. High tide is expected to be 1.6 feet above normal, 7.4 feet mean lower low water at 9:11 p.m. 7/11. 1.7 feet above normal, 7.5 feet mean lower low water at 10:06 p.m. 7/12. 1.7 feet above normal, 7.5 feet mean lower low water at 11:01 p.m. 7/13. 1.6 feet above normal, 7.4 feet mean lower low water at 11:55 p.m. 7/14. These predictions include both astronomical tides of roughly 3 to 6 inches of additional water, mainly from a combination of thermal expansion and accumulated sea level rise since the tidal datum was established 1983-2001. High tide varies up 90 minutes earlier or later along the Pacific coast and through the San Francisco Bay, respectively. Stay off of jetties, piers, rocks, and other waterside infrastructure. Remain out of the water to avoid hazard to surf and never turn your back on the ocean. Monitor local weather, surf, and tide forecast at www.weather.gov/mtr. If travel is required, allow extra time as some roads may be closed. Do not drive around barricades or through water of unknown depth. Take the necessary actions to protect flood-prone property. The following is an important weather message from the National Weather Service, issued at 9:59 p.m. Pacific Daylight Time. Coastal flood advisory remains in effect from 4 p.m. Thursday, July 9th to 4 a.m. Pacific Daylight Time, Thursday, July 16th. What? Up to 1.7 feet of inundation above ground level is possible in low-lying areas near shorelines and tidal waterways. Where? North Bay Interior Valleys in San Francisco Bay Shoreline Counties. When? From 4 p.m. Thursday, July 9th to 4 a.m. Pacific Daylight Time, Thursday, July 16th. Impacts, high tide flooding of lawns, parks, and roads with only isolated road closures expected. Additional details at the San Francisco tidal gauge. High tide is expected to be 1 foot above normal, 6.9 feet mean lower low water at 7:25 p.m. 7/9. 1.3 feet above normal, 7.1 foot mean lower low water at 8:17 p.m. 7:10. 1.6 feet above normal, 7.4 feet mean lower low water at 9:11 p.m. 7/11. 1.7 feet above normal, 7.5 feet mean lower low water at 10:06 p.m. 7/12. 1.7 feet above normal, 7.5 feet mean lower low water at 11:01 p.m. 7/13. 1.6 feet above normal, 7.4 feet mean lower low water at 11:55 p.m. 7/14. 1.3 feet above normal, 7.1 foot mean lower low water at 12:48 a.m. 7/16. These predictions include both astronomical tides of roughly 3 to 6 inches of additional water, mainly from a combination of thermal expansion and accumulated sea level rise since the tidal datum was established 1983-2001. High tide varies up 90 minutes earlier or later along the Pacific coast and through the San Francisco Bay, respectively. If travel is required, allow extra time as some roads may be closed. Do not drive around barricades or through water of unknown depth. Take the necessary actions to protect flood-prone property. The coastal waters forecast from Point Reyes to Pigeon Point out to 10 nautical miles. Small craft advisory in effect through late tonight. For today, northwest wind 10 to 15 knots, rising to 15 to 20 knots late. Seas 5 to 7 feet. Wave detail, northwest 6 feet at 9 seconds. For tonight, northwest wind 15 to 20 knots. Seas 6 to 9 feet. Wave detail, northwest 7 feet at 9 seconds. For Friday, northwest wind 15 to 20 knots.

2.8 feet. Wave detail, northwest 7 feet at 9 seconds and southwest 2 feet at 15 seconds. The coastal waters forecast from Pigeon Point to Point Pinos out to 10 nautical miles. Small craft advisory in effect through this evening. For today, northwest wind 5 to 10 knots, rising to 15 to 20 knots. Seas 5 to 7 feet. Wave detail, northwest 6 feet at 10 seconds and south 2 feet at 16 seconds. For tonight, northwest wind 15 to 20 knots, easing to 10 to 15 knots after midnight. Seas 5 to 7 feet. Wave detail, northwest 7 feet at 9 seconds. For Friday, northwest wind 10 to 15 knots, rising to 15 to 20 knots in the afternoon. Seas 5 to 7 feet. Wave detail, northwest 6 feet at 9 seconds and south 2 feet at 15 seconds. 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This broadcast originates from the National Weather Service office located in Monterey, California, and serves the coastal marine waters, including San Francisco and Monterey Bay. Sunrise, sunset, and tidal information for the San Francisco Bay area for Thursday, July 9th. The sunrise today, 5:56 a.m. The sunset tonight, 8:33 p.m. Tidal data at the Golden Gate for today. Low tide, 1:41 a.m. at 0.62 feet. High tide, 8:29 a.m. at 3.68 feet. Low tide, 12:41 p.m. at 2.56 feet. High tide, 7:25 p.m. at 6.38 feet. Here are the buoy observations for 5 a.m. Pacific Daylight Time. An offshore buoy 6 winds north at 40 knots, pressure 1,027.5 millibars. An offshore buoy 59, winds north 40 knots, water temperature 62, pressure 1,025.0 millibars, seas 3 feet every 16 seconds. At Point Arena buoy, winds northwest 19 knots, gusting to 23, water temperature 55, pressure 1,016.0 millibars, seas 3 feet every 17 seconds. At buoy 13 near Bodega Bay, winds northwest at 19 knots, gusting to 23, pressure 1,015.0 millibars, swell 9 feet every 9 seconds. At Point Reyes Wave Rider buoy, water temperature 53, seas 12 feet every 8 seconds. At San Francisco Bar buoy, water temperature 61, seas 5 feet every 17 seconds. At San Francisco buoy, winds northwest 40 knots, water temperature 55, pressure 1,015.4 millibars, seas 7 feet every 8 seconds. At Half Moon Bay buoy, winds northwest 60 knots, water temperature 56, pressure 1,016.8 millibars, seas 7 feet every 8 seconds. At Monterey Bay buoy, winds northwest 70 knots, gusting to 21, water temperature 60, pressure 1,015.8 millibars, seas 7 feet every 8 seconds. At Point Sur, Wave Rider buoy, water temperature 58, seas 8 feet every 8 seconds. At Cape San Martin buoy, winds northwest 27 knots, gusting to 35, water temperature 58, pressure 1,013.5 millibars, seas 10 feet every 8 seconds. Synopsis for the Central California coast and bays, including the Monterey Bay, Greater Farallones, and Cordell Bank National and Marine Sanctuaries. Fresh to strong northwest winds continue, increasing to near gale force heading into the weekend. Wind-driven rough seas, 9 to 11 feet, will persist into the weekend along with a long-period southerly swell. The marine forecast for San Pablo Bay, Susan Bay, the West Delta, and the San Francisco Bay north of the Bay Bridge. For today, southwest wind 5 to 10 knots, rising to 10 to 15 knots this afternoon. For tonight, southwest wind 10 to 15 knots. For Friday, southwest wind 5 to 10 knots, rising to 10 to 15 knots in the afternoon.

forecast for Monterey Bay. For today, northwest wind around 5 knots, backing to west 10 to 15 knots. Seas 3 to 5 feet. Wave detail, northwest 4 feet at 10 seconds. Patchy fog early this morning. For tonight, northwest wind 10 to 15 knots, easing to 5 to 10 knots after midnight. Seas 3 to 5 feet. Wave detail, northwest 5 feet at 9 seconds. For Friday, northwest wind around 5 knots, backing to west 10 to 15 knots in the afternoon. Seas 3 to 5 feet. Wave detail, northwest 5 feet at 9 seconds. The coastal waters forecast from Point Arena to Point Reyes out to 10 nautical miles. Small craft advisory in effect through Sunday afternoon. Today, northwest wind 15 to 20 knots, rising to 20 to 25 knots with gusts up to 35 knots late. Sea 6 to 8 feet wave detail, northwest 7 feet at 9 seconds, and southwest 2 feet at 16 seconds. Tonight, northwest wind 20 to 25 knots, gusts up to 35 knots in the evening. Sea 7 to 10 feet wave detail, northwest 9 feet at 8 seconds, and southwest 2 feet at 16 seconds. Friday, northwest wind 15 to 20 knots, rising to 20 to 25 knots in the afternoon. Sea 7 to 9 feet wave detail, northwest 8 feet at 9 seconds, and southwest 2 feet at 15 seconds. The coastal waters forecast from Point Arena to Point Reyes 10 to 60 nautical miles offshore. Small craft advisory in effect through Sunday afternoon. Today, northwest wind 20 to 25 knots, seas 8 to 10 feet wave detail, northwest 9 feet at 9 seconds, and south 2 feet at 16 seconds. Tonight, northwest wind 20 to 25 knots, seas 9 to 11 feet wave detail, northwest 10 feet at 8 seconds, and southwest 2 feet at 16 seconds. Friday, northwest wind 20 to 25 knots, seas 8 to 10 feet wave detail, northwest 10 feet at 9 seconds, and southwest 2 feet at 16 seconds. San Francisco Bar forecast. In the deep water channel, mixed seas of 4 to 6 feet at 17 seconds. Across the bar, swell can be more than twice as high across the bar than surrounding waters. Waves are also more prone to break, particularly during strong ebb currents. Maximum ebb current of 1.1 knots at 12:45 p.m. Thursday and 3.4 knots at 12:53 a.m. Friday. The coastal waters forecast from Point Pinos to Point Piedras Blancas out to 10 nautical miles. Small craft advisory in effect through late Friday night. Today, northwest wind 15 to 20 knots, rising to 20 to 25 knots late. Sea 6 to 7 feet wave detail, northwest 7 feet at 10 seconds and south 2 feet at 16 seconds. Tonight, northwest wind 20 to 25 knots, sea 6 to 8 feet wave detail, northwest 7 feet at 9 seconds and south 2 feet at 16 seconds. Friday, northwest wind 15 to 20 knots, rising to 20 to 25 knots in the afternoon. Sea 6 to 7 feet wave detail, northwest 7 feet at 10 seconds and south 2 feet at 16 seconds. The coastal waters forecast from Pigeon Point to Point Pinos 10 to 60 nautical miles offshore. Small craft advisory in effect through late Friday night. Today, northwest wind 15 to 20 knots, sea 7 to 9 feet wave detail, northwest 9 feet at 10 seconds, and south 2 feet at 16 seconds. Tonight, northwest wind 15 to 20 knots, sea 7 to 9 feet wave detail, northwest 9 feet at 10 seconds, and southwest 2 feet at 16 seconds. Friday, northwest wind 15 to 20 knots, seas 8 to 10 feet wave detail, northwest 9 feet at 10 seconds, and south 2 feet at 16 seconds. The offshore waters forecast for the following marine location, Point Arena to Pigeon Point between north and south 2 feet at 16 seconds. The offshore waters forecast for the following marine location, Point Arena to Pigeon Point between 60 nautical miles and 150 nautical miles offshore. Issued at 03:05 a.m. Pacific Daylight Time. Today, north to northwest winds 20 to 30 knots. Seas 8 to 10 feet

winds 20 to 30 knots. Seas 8 to 11 feet. Friday, north winds 20 to 30 knots, becoming northwest. Seas 7 to 11 feet. Friday night, northwest winds 10 to 20 knots. Seas 5 to 9 feet. Saturday, north to northwest winds 15 to 25 knots. Seas 5 to 8 feet. Saturday night, north winds 15 to 25 knots. Seas 5 to 9 feet. Sun, north winds 20 to 25 knots. Seas 7 to 9 feet. Sunday night, north winds 20 to 30 knots. Seas 8 to 10 feet. Monday and Monday night, north winds 15 to 25 knots. Seas 7 to 9 feet. The offshore waters forecast for the following marine location: Pigeon Point to Point Piedras Blancas between 60 nautical miles and 150 nautical miles offshore. Issued at 03:05 a.m. Pacific Daylight Time. Today, north to northwest winds 20 to 30 knots. Seas 8 to 10 feet. Tonight, northwest winds 20 to 30 knots. Seas 9 to 11 feet. Friday, north to northwest winds 20 to 30 knots. Seas 8 to 11 feet. Friday night, north to northwest winds 15 to 25 knots. Seas 7 to 9 feet. Saturday, north to northwest winds 15 to 25 knots. Seas 7 to 8 feet. Saturday night, north to northwest winds 15 to 25 knots. Seas 6 to 8 feet. Sun, north to northwest winds 15 to 25 knots. Seas 7 to 9 feet. Sunday night, north winds 15 to 25 knots. Seas 7 to 10 feet. Monday, north winds 10 to 20 knots. Seas 7 to 9 feet. Monday night, north to northwest winds 10 to 20 knots. Seas 7 to 8 feet. The following is an important weather message from the National Weather Service. Issued at 9:59 p.m. Pacific Daylight Time. Beach hazard statement remains in effect through Friday afternoon. Coastal flood advisory remains in effect from 4 p.m. Thursday, July 9th to 4 a.m. Pacific Daylight Time, Thursday, July 16th. What? For the beach hazard statement, long period southwest swell will bring an increased risk of sneaker waves and strong currents. For the coastal flood advisory, up to 1.7 feet of inundation above ground level is possible in low-lying areas near shorelines and tidal waterways. Where? San Francisco. When? For the beach hazard statement, through Friday afternoon. For the coastal flood advisory, from 4 p.m. Thursday, July 9th to 4 a.m. Pacific Daylight Time, Thursday, July 16th. Impacts. Dangerous conditions are forecast along the shoreline. Hazards include sneaker waves, strong currents, and large breaking waves. High tide flooding of lots, parks, and roads with only isolated road closures expected. Additional details at the San Francisco tidal gauge. High tide is expected to be 1 foot above normal, 6.9 feet mean lower low water at 7:25 p.m. 7/9. 1.3 feet above normal, 7.1 foot mean lower low water at 8:17 p.m. 7:10. 1.6 feet above normal, 7.4 feet mean lower low water at 9:11 p.m. 7/11. 1.7 feet above normal, 7.5 feet mean lower low water at 10:06 p.m. 7/12. 1.7 feet above normal, 7.5 feet mean lower low water at 11:01 p.m. 7/13. 1.6 feet above normal, 7.4 feet mean lower low water at 11:55 p.m. 7/14. 1.3 feet above normal, 7.1 foot mean lower low water at 12:48 p.m. 7/16. These predictions include both astronomical tides and roughly 3 to 6 inches of additional water, mainly from a combination of thermal expansion and accumulated sea level rise since the tidal datum was established 1983-2001. High tide varies up to 90 minutes earlier or later along the Pacific coast and through the San Francisco Bay, respectively. Stay off of jetties, piers, rocks, and other
other watersite infrastructure. Remain out of the water to avoid hazard to surf and never turn your back on the ocean. Monitor local weather, surf and tide forecast at www.weather.gov/MTR. If travel is required, allow extra time as some roads may be closed. Do not drive around barricades or through water of unknown depth. Take the necessary actions to protect flood-prone property. The following is an important weather message from the National Weather Service, issued at 9:59 p.m. Pacific Daylight Time. Beach hazard statement remains in effect through Friday afternoon. Coastal flood advisory remains in effect from 8 p.m. Saturday to 4 a.m. Pacific Daylight Time Wednesday. What? For the beach hazard statement, long period southwest swell will bring an increased risk of sneaker waves and strong currents. For the coastal flood advisory, up to 1.7 feet of inundation above ground level is possible in low-lying areas near shorelines and tidal waterways. Where? Pacific Coast. When? For the beach hazard statement, through Friday afternoon. For the coastal flood advisory, from 8 p.m. Saturday to 4 a.m. Pacific Daylight Time Wednesday. Impacts, dangerous conditions are forecast along the shoreline. Hazards include sneaker waves, strong currents, and large breaking waves. High tide flooding of locks, parks, and roads with only isolated road closures expected. Additional details at the San Francisco tidal gauge. High tide is expected to be 1.6 feet above normal 7.4 feet mean lower low water at 9:11 p.m. 7/11. 1.7 feet above normal 7.5 feet mean lower low water at 10:06 p.m. 7/12. 1.7 feet above normal 7.5 feet mean lower low water at 11:01 p.m. 7/13. 1.6 feet above normal 7.4 feet mean lower low water at 11:55 p.m. 7/14. These predictions include both astronomical tides and roughly 3 to 6 inches of additional water, mainly from a combination of thermal expansion and accumulated sea level rise since the tidal datum was established 1983-2001. High tide varies up 90 minutes earlier or later along the Pacific coast and through the San Francisco Bay, respectively. Stay off of jetties, piers, rocks, and other waterside infrastructure. Remain out of the water to avoid hazardous surf and never turn your back on the ocean. Monitor local weather, surf and tide forecast at www.weather.gov/MTR. If travel is required, allow extra time as some roads may be closed. Do not drive around barricades or through water of unknown depth. Take the necessary actions to protect flood-prone property. The following is an important weather message from the National Weather Service, issued at 9:59 p.m. Pacific Daylight Time. Coastal flood advisory remains in effect from 4 p.m. Thursday, July 9th to 4 a.m. Pacific Daylight Time, Thursday, July 16th. What? Up to 1.7 feet of inundation above ground level is possible in low-lying areas near shorelines and tidal waterways. Where? North Bay Interior Valleys in San Francisco Bay Shoreline Counties. When? From 4 p.m. Thursday, July 9th to 4 a.m. Pacific Daylight Time, Thursday, July 16th. Impacts, high tide flooding of lots, parks, and roads with only isolated road closures expected. Additional details at the San Francisco tidal gauge. High tide is expected to be 1/0.1 foot above normal 6.9 feet mean lower low water at 7:25 p.m. 7/9. 1.3 feet above normal 7/0.1 foot mean lower low water at 8:17 p.m. 7:10. 1.6 feet above normal 7.4 feet mean lower low water at 9:11 p.m. 7/11. 1.7 feet above normal 7.5 feet mean lower low water at 10:06 p.m. 7/12. 1.7 feet above normal 7.5 feet mean lower low water at 11:01 p.m. 7/13. 1.6 feet above normal 7.4 feet mean lower low water at 11:55 p.m. 7/14. 1.3 feet above normal 7/14.

1 foot mean lower low water at 12:48 a.m. 7:16. These predictions include both astronomical tides and roughly 3 to 6 inches additional water, mainly from a combination of thermal expansion and accumulated sea level rise since the tidal datum was established 1983-2001. High tide varies up 90 minutes earlier or later along the Pacific coast and through the San Francisco Bay, respectively. If travel is required, allow extra time as some roads may be closed. Do not drive around barricades or through water of unknown depth. Take the necessary actions to protect flood-prone property. The coastal waters forecast from Point Reyes to Pigeon Point out to 10 nautical miles. Small craft advisory in effect through late tonight. For today, northwest wind 10 to 15 knots, rising to 15 to 20 knots late. Seas 5 to 7 feet. Wave detail, northwest 6 feet at 9 seconds. For tonight, northwest wind 15 to 20 knots. Seas 6 to 9 feet. Wave detail, northwest 7 feet at 9 seconds. For Friday, northwest wind 15 to 20 knots. Seas 5 to 8 feet. Wave detail, northwest 7 feet at 9 seconds and southwest 2 feet at 15 seconds. The coastal waters forecast from Pigeon Point to Point Pinos out to 10 nautical miles. Small craft advisory in effect through this evening. For today, northwest wind 5 to 10 knots, rising to 15 to 20 knots. Seas 5 to 7 feet. Wave detail, northwest 6 feet at 10 seconds and south 2 feet at 16 seconds. For tonight, northwest wind 15 to 20 knots, easing to 10 to 15 knots after midnight. Seas 5 to 7 feet. Wave detail, northwest 7 feet at 9 seconds. For Friday, northwest wind 10 to 15 knots, rising to 15 to 20 knots in the afternoon. Seas 5 to 7 feet. Wave detail, northwest 6 feet at 9 seconds and south 2 feet at 15 seconds. Sunrise, sunset, and tidal information for the San Francisco Bay area for Thursday, July 9th. The sunrise today, 5:56 a.m. The sunset tonight, 8:33 p.m. Tidal data at the Golden Gate for today. Low tide, 1:41 a.m. at 0.62 feet. High tide, 8:29 a.m. at 3.68 feet. Low tide, 12:41 p.m. at 2.56 feet. High tide, 7:25 p.m. at 6.38 feet. Here are the buoy observations for 5 a.m. Pacific Daylight Time. An offshore buoy 6 winds north at 14 knots, pressure 1,027.5 millibars. An offshore buoy 59, winds north 14 knots, water temperature 62, pressure 1,025.0 millibars, seas 3 feet every 16 seconds. At Point Reyes buoy, winds northwest 19 knots, gusting to 23, water temperature 55, pressure 1,016.0 millibars, seas 3 feet every 17 seconds. At buoy 13 near Bodega Bay, winds northwest at 19 knots, gusting to 23, pressure 1,015.0 millibars, swell 9 feet every 9 seconds. At Point Reyes Wave Rider buoy, water temperature 53, seas 12 feet every 8 seconds. At San Francisco Bar buoy, water temperature 61, seas 5 feet every 17 seconds. At San Francisco buoy, winds northwest 14 knots, water temperature 55, pressure 1,015.4 millibars, seas 7 feet every 8 seconds. At Half Moon Bay buoy, winds northwest 16 knots, water temperature 56, pressure 1,016.8 millibars, seas 7 feet every 8 seconds. At Monterey Bay buoy, winds northwest 70 knots, gusting to 21, water temperature 60, pressure 1,015.8 millibars, seas 7 feet every 8 seconds. At Point Sur, Wave Rider buoy, water temperature 58, seas 8 feet every 8 seconds. At Cape San Martin buoy, winds northwest 27 knots, gusting to 30.
13.5 millibars. 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Synopsis for the Central California coast and bays, including the Monterey Bay, Greater Farallones, and Cordell Bank National Marine Sanctuaries. Fresh to strong northwest winds continue, increasing to near gale force heading into the weekend. Wind-driven rough seas, 9 to 11 feet, will persist into the weekend along with a long-period southerly swell. The marine forecast for San Pablo Bay, Suisun Bay, the West Delta, and the San Francisco Bay north of the Bay Bridge. For today, southwest wind 5 to 10 knots, rising to 10 to 15 knots this afternoon. For tonight, southwest wind 10 to 15 knots. For Friday, southwest wind 5 to 10 knots, rising to 10 to 15 knots in the afternoon. The marine forecast for Monterey Bay. For today, northwest wind around 5 knots, backing to west 10 to 15 knots. Seas 3 to 5 feet. Wave detail, northwest 4 feet at 10 seconds. Patchy fog early this morning. For tonight, northwest wind 10 to 15 knots, easing to 5 to 10 knots after midnight. Seas 3 to 5 feet. Wave detail, northwest 5 feet at 9 seconds. For Friday, northwest wind around 5 knots, backing to west 10 to 15 knots in the afternoon. Seas 3 to 5 feet. Wave detail, northwest 5 feet at 9 seconds. The coastal waters forecast from Point Arena to Point Reyes out to 10 nautical miles. Small craft advisory in effect through Sunday afternoon. Today, northwest wind 15 to 20 knots, rising to 20 to 25 knots with gusts up to 35 knots late. Sea 6 to 8 feet wave detail, northwest 7 feet at 9 seconds and southwest 2 feet at 16 seconds. Tonight, northwest wind 20 to 25 knots, gusts up to 35 knots in the evening. Sea 7 to 10 feet wave detail, northwest 9 feet at 8 seconds and southwest 2 feet at 16 seconds. Friday, northwest wind 15 to 20 knots, rising to 20 to 25 knots in the afternoon. Sea 7 to 9 feet wave detail, northwest 8 feet at 9 seconds and southwest 2 feet at 15 seconds. The coastal waters forecast from Point Arena to Point Reyes 10 to 60 nautical miles offshore. Small craft advisory in effect through Sunday afternoon. Today, northwest wind 20 to 25 knots, seas 8 to 10 feet wave detail, northwest 9 feet at 9 seconds and south 2 feet at 16 seconds. Tonight, northwest wind 20 to 25 knots, seas 9 to 11 feet wave detail, northwest 10 feet at 8 seconds and southwest 2 feet at 16 seconds. Friday, northwest wind 20 to 25 knots, seas 8 to 10 feet wave detail, northwest 10 feet at 9 seconds and southwest 2 feet at 16 seconds. San Francisco Bar forecast. In the deep water channel, mixed seas of 4 to 6 feet at 17 seconds. Across the bar, swell can be more than twice as high across the bar than surrounding waters. Waves are also more prone to break, particularly during strong ebb currents. Maximum ebb current of 1.1 knots at 12:45 p.m. Thursday and 3.4 knots at 12:53 a.m. Friday. The coastal waters forecast from Point Pinos to Point Quebras blunts out to 10 nautical miles. Small craft advisory in effect through late Friday night. Today, northwest wind 15 to 20 knots, rising to 20 to 25 knots late. Sea 6 to 7 feet wave detail, northwest 7 feet at 10 seconds and south 2 feet at 16 seconds. Tonight, northwest wind 20 to 25 knots, sea 6 to 8 feet wave detail, northwest 7 feet at 9 seconds and south 2 feet at 16 seconds. Friday, northwest wind 15 to 20 knots, rising to 20 to 25 knots in the afternoon. Sea 6 to 7 feet wave detail, northwest 7 feet at 10 seconds and south 2 feet at 16 seconds. The coastal waters forecast from Kitchen Point to Point Pinos 10 to 60 nautical miles offshore. Small craft advisory in effect through late Friday night. Today, northwest wind 15 to 20 knots, sea 7 to 9.

northwest 9 feet at 10 seconds, and south 2 feet at 16 seconds. Tonight, northwest wind 15 to 20 knots, sea 7 to 9 feet, wave detail. Northwest 9 feet at 10 seconds, and southwest 2 feet at 16 seconds. Friday, northwest wind 15 to 20 knots, seas 8 to 10 feet, wave detail. Northwest 9 feet at 10 seconds, and south 2 feet at 16 seconds. The offshore waters forecast for the following marine location: Point Arena to Pigeon Point, between 60 nautical miles and 150 nautical miles offshore. Issued at 03:05 a.m. Pacific Daylight Time. Today, north to northwest winds 20 to 30 knots. Seas 8 to 10 feet. Tonight, north to northwest winds 20 to 30 knots. Seas 8 to 11 feet. Friday, north winds 20 to 30 knots, becoming northwest. Seas 7 to 11 feet. Friday night, northwest winds 10 to 20 knots. Seas 5 to 9 feet. Saturday, north to northwest winds 15 to 25 knots. Seas 5 to 8 feet. Saturday night, north winds 15 to 25 knots. Seas 5 to 9 feet. Sun, north winds 20 to 25 knots. Seas 7 to 9 feet. Sunday night, north winds 20 to 30 knots. Seas 8 to 10 feet. Monday and Monday night, north winds 15 to 25 knots. Seas 7 to 9 feet. 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This broadcast originates from the National Weather Service office located in Monterey, California, and serves the coastal marine waters, including San Francisco and Monterey Bay. The offshore waters forecast for the following marine location: Pigeon Point to Point Piedras Blancas, between 60 nautical miles and 150 nautical miles offshore. Issued at 03:05 a.m. Pacific Daylight Time. Today, north to northwest winds 20 to 30 knots. Seas 8 to 10 feet. Tonight, northwest winds 20 to 30 knots. Seas 9 to 11 feet. Friday, north to northwest winds 20 to 30 knots. Seas 8 to 11 feet. Friday night, north to northwest winds 15 to 25 knots. Seas 7 to 9 feet. Saturday, north to northwest winds 15 to 25 knots. Seas 7 to 8 feet. Saturday night, north to northwest winds 15 to 25 knots. Seas 6 to 8 feet. Sun, north to northwest winds 15 to 25 knots. Seas 7 to 9 feet. Sunday night, north winds 15 to 25 knots. Seas 7 to 10 feet. Monday, north winds 10 to 20 knots. Seas 7 to 9 feet. Monday night, north to northwest winds 10 to 20 knots. Seas 7 to 8 feet. The following is an important weather message from the National Weather Service, issued at 9:59 p.m. Pacific Daylight Time. Beach hazard statement remains in effect through Friday afternoon. Coastal flood advisory remains in effect from 4 p.m. Thursday, July 9th to 4 a.m. Pacific Daylight Time, Thursday, July 16th. What? For the beach hazard statement, long period southwest swell will bring an increased risk of sneaker waves and strong recurrence. For the coastal flood advisory, up to 1.7 feet of inundation above ground level is possible in low-lying areas near shorelines and tidal waterways. Where? San Francisco. When? For the beach hazard statement, through Friday afternoon. For the coastal flood advisory, from 4 p.m. Thursday, July 9th to 4 a.m. Pacific Daylight Time, Thursday, July 16th. Impacts. Dangerous conditions are forecast along the shoreline. Hazards include sneaker waves, strong recurrence, and large breaking waves. High tide flooding of locks, parks, and roads with only isolated road closures expected. Additional details. At the San Francisco tidal gauge, high tide is expected to be 1 foot above normal, 6.9 feet mean lower low water at 7:25 p.m. 7/9. 1
10.3 feet above normal 7 backslash 0.1 foot mean lower low water at 8:17 p.m. 7:10. 1.6 feet above normal 7.4 feet mean lower low water at 9:11 p.m. 7/11. 1.7 feet above normal 7.5 feet mean lower low water at 10:06 p.m. 7/12. 1.7 feet above normal 7.5 feet mean lower low water at 11:01 p.m. 7/13. 1.6 feet above normal 7.4 feet mean lower low water at 11:55 p.m. 7/14. 1.3 feet above normal 7 backslash 0.1 foot mean lower low water at 12:48 p.m. 7/16. These predictions include both astronomical tides of roughly 3 to 6 inches of additional water, mainly from a combination of thermal expansion and accumulated sea level rise since the tidal datum was established 1983-2001. High tide varies up 90 minutes earlier or later along the Pacific coast and through the San Francisco Bay, respectively. Stay off of jetties, piers, rocks, and other waterside infrastructure. Remain out of the water to avoid hazardous surf and never turn your back on the ocean. Monitor local weather, surf, and tide forecast at www.weather.gov/mtr. If travel is required, allow extra time as some roads may be closed. Do not drive around barricades or through water of unknown depths. Take the necessary actions to protect flood-prone property. The following is an important weather message from the National Weather Service, issued at 9:59 p.m. Pacific Daylight Time. Beach hazard statement remains in effect through Friday afternoon. Coastal flood advisory remains in effect from 8 p.m. Saturday to 4 a.m. Pacific Daylight Time Wednesday. What? For the beach hazard statement, long period southwest swell will bring an increased risk of sneaker waves and strong currents. For the coastal flood advisory, up to 1.7 feet of inundation above ground level is possible in low-lying areas near shorelines and tidal waterways. Where? Pacific coast. When? For the beach hazard statement, through Friday afternoon. For the coastal flood advisory, from 8 p.m. Saturday to 4 a.m. Pacific Daylight Time Wednesday. Impacts. Dangerous conditions are forecast along the shoreline. Hazards include sneaker waves, strong currents, and large breaking waves. High tide flooding of lofts, parks, and roads with only isolated road closures expected. Additional details at the San Francisco tidal gauge. High tide is expected to be 1.6 feet above normal 7.4 feet mean lower low water at 9:11 p.m. 7/11. 1.7 feet above normal 7.5 feet mean lower low water at 10:06 p.m. 7/12. 1.7 feet above normal 7.5 feet mean lower low water at 11:01 p.m. 7/13. 1.6 feet above normal 7.4 feet mean lower low water at 11:55 p.m. 7/14. These predictions include both astronomical tides of roughly 3 to 6 inches of additional water, mainly from a combination of thermal expansion and accumulated sea level rise since the tidal datum was established 1983-2001. High tide varies up 90 minutes earlier or later along the Pacific coast and through the San Francisco Bay, respectively. Stay off of jetties, piers, rocks, and other waterside infrastructure. Remain out of the water to avoid hazardous surf and never turn your back on the ocean. Monitor local weather, surf, and tide forecast at www.weather.gov/mtr. If travel is required, allow extra time as some roads may be closed. Do not drive around barricades or through water of unknown depths. Take the necessary actions to protect flood-prone property. The following is an important weather message from the National Weather Service, issued at 9:59 p.m. Pacific Daylight Time. Coastal flood advisory remains in effect from 4 p.m. Thursday, July 9th to 4 a.m. Pacific Daylight Time, Thursday, July 16th. What? Up to 1.7 feet of inundation above ground level is possible in low-lying areas near shorelines and tidal waterways. Where? North Bay Interior Valleys in San Francisco.

15 above normal 7.5 feet mean lower low water at 10:06 p.m. 7/12, 1.7 feet above normal 7.5 feet mean lower low water at 11:01 p.m. 7/13, 1.6 feet above normal 7.4 feet mean lower low water at 11:55 p.m. 7/14, 1.3 feet above normal 7.1 foot mean lower low water at 12:48 p.m. 7/16. These predictions include both astronomical tides of roughly 3 to 6 inches of additional water, mainly from a combination of thermal expansion and accumulated sea level rise since the tidal datum was established 1983-2001. High tide ferries up 90 minutes earlier or later along the Pacific coast and through the San Francisco Bay, respectively. If travel is required, allow extra time as some roads may be closed. Do not drive around barricades or through water of unknown depth. Take the necessary actions to protect flood-prone property. The coastal waters forecast from Point Reyes to Pigeon Point out to 10 nautical miles. Small craft advisory in effect through late tonight. For today, northwest wind 10 to 15 knots, rising to 15 to 20 knots late. Seas 5 to 7 feet. Wave detail, northwest 6 feet at 9 seconds. For tonight, northwest wind 15 to 20 knots. Seas 6 to 9 feet. Wave detail, northwest 7 feet at 9 seconds. For Friday, northwest wind 15 to 20 knots. Seas 5 to 8 feet. Wave detail, northwest 7 feet at 9 seconds and southwest 2 feet at 15 seconds. The coastal waters forecast from Pigeon Point to Point Pinos out to 10 nautical miles. Small craft advisory in effect through this evening. For today, northwest wind 5 to 10 knots, rising to 15 to 20 knots. Seas 5 to 7 feet. Wave detail, northwest 6 feet at 10 seconds and south 2 feet at 16 seconds. For tonight, northwest wind 15 to 20 knots, easing to 10 to 50 knots after midnight. Seas 5 to 7 feet. Wave detail, northwest 7 feet at 9 seconds. For Friday, northwest wind 10 to 50 knots, rising to 15 to 20 knots in the afternoon. Seas 5 to 7 feet. Wave detail, northwest 6 feet at 9 seconds and south 2 feet at 15 seconds. Semi-sunset and tidal information for the San Francisco Bay area for Thursday, July 9th. The semis today, 5:56 a.m. The sunset tonight, 8:33 p.m. Tidal data at the Golden Gate for today. Low tide, 1:41 a.m. at 0.62 feet. High tide, 8:29 a.m. at 3.68 feet. Low tide, 12:41 p.m. at 2.56 feet. High tide, 7:25 p.m. at 6.38 feet. Here are the buoy observations for 6 p.m. Pacific Daylight Time. An offshore buoy 6 winds north at 14 knots, pressure 1,027.5 millibars. An offshore buoy 59 winds north at 14 knots. Water temperature 62, pressure 1,024.9 millibars. At buoy 14 near Point Arena, winds northwest at 70 knots, gusting to 21. Water temperature 55, pressure 1,016.0 millibars. At buoy 13 near Bodega Bay, winds northwest at 21 knots, gusting to 25, pressure 1,014.8 millibars. At Point Reyes, wave rider buoy water temperature 53, sea is 12 feet every 9 seconds. At San Francisco Bar buoy water temperature 60, sea is 6 feet every 7 seconds. At San Francisco buoy winds northwest at 60 knots, pressure 1,014.8 millibars, swell 8 feet every 8 seconds. At Half Moon Bay buoy winds northwest 40 knots, water temperature 56, pressure 1,016.7 millibars, sea 7 feet every 9 seconds. At Monterey buoy winds northwest at 60 knots, gusting to 21, water temperature 60, pressure 1,015.3 millibars. At Point Sur.

Heavy rider buoy, water temperature 15, seas 8 feet every 8 seconds. At Cape San Martin buoy, winds northwest at 25 knots, gusting to 33, water temperature 58, pressure 1,013.6 millibars. Synopsis for the Central California coast and bays, including the Monterey Bay, Greater Farallones, and Cordell Bank National Marine Sanctuaries. Fresh to strong northwest winds continue, increasing to near gale force heading into the weekend. Wind-driven rough seas, 9 to 11 feet, will persist into the weekend along with a long-period southerly swell. The marine forecast for San Pablo Bay, Susan Bay, the West Delta, and the San Francisco Bay north of the Bay Bridge. For today, southwest wind 5 to 10 knots, rising to 10 to 15 knots this afternoon. For tonight, southwest wind 10 to 15 knots. For Friday, southwest wind 5 to 10 knots, rising to 10 to 15 knots in the afternoon. The marine forecast for Monterey Bay. For today, northwest wind around 5 knots, backing to west 10 to 15 knots. Seas 3 to 5 feet. Wave detail, northwest 4 feet at 10 seconds. Patchy fog early this morning. For tonight, northwest wind 10 to 15 knots, easing to 5 to 10 knots after midnight. Seas 3 to 5 feet. Wave detail, northwest 5 feet at 9 seconds. For Friday, northwest wind around 5 knots, backing to west 10 to 15 knots in the afternoon. Seas 3 to 5 feet. Wave detail, northwest 5 feet at 9 seconds. The coastal waters forecast from Point Arena to Point Reyes out to 10 nautical miles. Small craft advisory in effect through Sunday afternoon. Today, northwest wind 15 to 20 knots, rising to 20 to 25 knots with gusts up to 35 knots late. Sea 6 to 8 feet wave detail, northwest 7 feet at 9 seconds, and southwest 2 feet at 16 seconds. Tonight, northwest wind 20 to 25 knots, gusts up to 35 knots in the evening. Sea 7 to 10 feet wave detail, northwest 9 feet at 8 seconds, and southwest 2 feet at 16 seconds. Friday, northwest wind 15 to 20 knots, rising to 20 to 25 knots in the afternoon. Sea 7 to 9 feet wave detail, northwest 8 feet at 9 seconds, and southwest 2 feet at 15 seconds. The coastal waters forecast from Point Arena to Point Reyes 10 to 60 nautical miles offshore. Small craft advisory in effect through Sunday afternoon. Today, northwest wind 20 to 25 knots, seas 8 to 10 feet wave detail, northwest 9 feet at 9 seconds, and south 2 feet at 16 seconds. Tonight, northwest wind 20 to 25 knots, seas 9 to 11 feet wave detail, northwest 10 feet at 8 seconds, and southwest 2 feet at 16 seconds. Friday, northwest wind 20 to 25 knots, seas 8 to 10 feet wave detail, northwest 10 feet at 9 seconds, and southwest 2 feet at 16 seconds. San Francisco Bar forecast. In the deep water channel, mixed seas of 4 to 6 feet at 17 seconds. Across the bar, swell can be more than twice as high across the bar than surrounding waters. Waves are also more prone to break, particularly during strong ebb currents. Maximum ebb currents of 1.1 knots at 12:45 p.m. Thursday and 3.4 knots at 12:53 a.m. Friday. The coastal waters forecast from Point Pinos to Point Piedras blunts out to 10 nautical miles. Small craft advisory in effect through late Friday night. Today, northwest wind 15 to 20 knots, rising to 20 to 25 knots late. Sea 6 to 7 feet wave detail, northwest 7 feet at 10 seconds and south 2 feet at 16 seconds. Tonight, northwest wind 20 to 25 knots, sea 6 to 8 feet wave detail, northwest 7 feet at 9 seconds and south 2 feet at 16 seconds. Friday, northwest wind 15 to 20 knots, rising to 20 to 25 knots in the afternoon. Sea 6 to 7 feet wave detail, northwest 7 feet at 10 seconds and south 2 feet at 16 seconds. The coastal waters forecast from Pigeon Point to Point Pinos 10 to 60 nautical miles offshore.

advisory in effect through late Friday night. Today, northwest winds 15 to 20 knots, sea 7 to 9 feet, wave detail. Northwest 9 feet at 10 seconds, reach south 2 feet at 16 seconds. Tonight, northwest winds 15 to 20 knots, sea 7 to 9 feet, wave detail. Northwest 9 feet at 10 seconds, and southwest 2 feet at 16 seconds. Friday, northwest winds 15 to 20 knots, sea 8 to 10 feet, wave detail. Northwest 9 feet at 10 seconds, and south 2 feet at 16 seconds. The offshore waters forecast for the following marine location: Point Arena to Pigeon Point between 60 nautical miles and 150 nautical miles offshore. Issued at 03:05 a.m. Pacific Daylight Time. Today, north to northwest winds 20 to 30 knots. Seas 8 to 10 feet. Tonight, north to northwest winds 20 to 30 knots. Seas 8 to 11 feet. Friday, north winds 20 to 30 knots, becoming northwest. Seas 7 to 11 feet. Friday night, northwest winds 10 to 20 knots. Seas 5 to 9 feet. Saturday, north to northwest winds 15 to 25 knots. Seas 5 to 8 feet. Saturday night, north winds 15 to 25 knots. Seas 5 to 9 feet. Sun, north winds 20 to 25 knots. Sea 7 to 9 feet. Sunday night, north winds 20 to 30 knots. Seas 8 to 10 feet. Monday and Monday night, north winds 15 to 25 knots. Sea 7 to 9 feet. The offshore waters forecast for the following marine location: Pigeon Point to Point Piedras Blancas between 60 nautical miles and 150 nautical miles offshore. Issued at 03:05 a.m. Pacific Daylight Time. Today, north to northwest winds 20 to 30 knots. Seas 8 to 10 feet. Tonight, northwest winds 20 to 30 knots. Seas 9 to 11 feet. Friday, north to northwest winds 20 to 30 knots. Seas 8 to 11 feet. Friday night, north to northwest winds 15 to 25 knots. Seas 7 to 9 feet. Saturday, north to northwest winds 15 to 25 knots. Seas 7 to 8 feet. Saturday night, north to northwest winds 15 to 25 knots. Seas 6 to 8 feet. Sun, north to northwest winds 15 to 25 knots. Sea 7 to 9 feet. Sunday night, north winds 15 to 25 knots. Sea 7 to 10 feet. Monday, north winds 10 to 20 knots. Sea 7 to 9 feet. Monday night, north to northwest winds 10 to 20 knots. Sea 7 to 8 feet. The following is an important weather message from the National Weather Service. Issued at 9:59 p.m. Pacific Daylight Time. Beach hazard statement remains in effect through Friday afternoon. Coastal flood advisory remains in effect from 4 p.m. Thursday, July 9th to 4 a.m. Pacific Daylight Time, Thursday, July 16th. What? For the beach hazard statement, long period southwest swell will bring an increased risk of sneaker waves and strong currents. For the coastal flood advisory, up to 1.7 feet of foundation above ground level is possible in low-lying areas near shorelines and tidal waterways. Where? San Francisco. When? For the beach hazard statement, through Friday afternoon. For the coastal flood advisory, from 4 p.m. Thursday, July 9th to 4 a.m. Pacific Daylight Time, Thursday, July 16th. Impacts. Dangerous conditions are forecast along the shoreline. Hazards include sneaker waves, strong wind currents, and large breaking waves. High tide flooding of rocks, parks, and roads with only isolated road closures expected. Additional details at the San Francisco tidal gauge. High tide is expected to be 1 foot above normal, 6.9 feet mean lower low water at 7:25 p.m. 7/9. 1.3 feet above normal, 7.1 foot mean lower low water at 8:17 p.m. 7:10. 1.6 feet above normal, 7.4 feet mean lower low water at 9:11 p.m. 7.

11, 1.7 feet above normal, 7.5 feet mean lower low water at 10:06 p.m. 7/12, 1.7 feet above normal, 7.5 feet mean lower low water at 11:01 p.m. 7/13, 1.6 feet above normal, 7.4 feet mean lower low water at 11:55 p.m. 7/14, 1.3 feet above normal, 7.1 foot mean lower low water at 12:48 a.m. 7/16. These predictions include both astronomical tides of roughly 3 to 6 inches of additional water, mainly from a combination of thermal expansion and accumulated sea level rise since the tidal datum was established 1983-2001. High tide varies up to 90 minutes earlier or later along the Pacific coast and through San Francisco Bay, respectively. Stay off of jetties, piers, rocks, and other waterside infrastructure. Remain out of the water to avoid hazardous surf and never turn your back on the ocean. Monitor local weather, surf, and tide forecast at www.weather.gov/mtr. If travel is required, allow extra time as some roads may be closed. Do not drive around barricades or through water of unknown depth. Take the necessary actions to protect flood-prone property. The following is an important weather message from the National Weather Service, issued at 9:59 p.m. Pacific Daylight Time. Beach hazard statement remains in effect through Friday afternoon. Coastal flood advisory remains in effect from 8 p.m. Saturday to 4 a.m. Pacific Daylight Time Wednesday. West, for the beach hazard statement, long period southwest swell will bring an increased risk of sneaker waves and strong currents. For the coastal flood advisory, up to 1.7 feet of inundation above ground level is possible in low-lying areas near shorelines and tidal waterways. Where? Pacific Coast. When? For the beach hazard statement, through Friday afternoon. For the coastal flood advisory, from 8 p.m. Saturday to 4 a.m. Pacific Daylight Time Wednesday. Impacts. Dangerous conditions are forecast along the shoreline. Hazards include sneaker waves, strong recurrence, and large breaking waves. High tide flooding of rocks, parks, and roads with only isolated road closures expected. Additional details at the San Francisco tidal gauge. High tide is expected to be 1.6 feet above normal, 7.4 feet mean lower low water at 9:11 p.m. 7/11. 1.7 feet above normal, 7.5 feet mean lower low water at 10:06 p.m. 7/12. 1.7 feet above normal, 7.5 feet mean lower low water at 11:01 p.m. 7/13. 1.6 feet above normal, 7.4 feet mean lower low water at 11:55 p.m. 7/14. These predictions include both astronomical tides of roughly 3 to 6 inches of additional water, mainly from a combination of thermal expansion and accumulated sea level rise since the tidal datum was established 1983-2001. High tide varies up 90 minutes earlier or later along the Pacific coast and through the San Francisco Bay, respectively. Stay off of jetties, piers, rocks, and other waterside infrastructure. Remain out of the water to avoid hazardous surf and never turn your back on the ocean. Monitor local weather, surf, and tide forecast at www.weather.gov/mtr. If travel is required, allow extra time as some roads may be closed. Do not drive around barricades or through water of unknown depth. Take the necessary actions to protect flood-prone property. The following is an important weather message from the National Weather Service, issued at 9:59 p.m. Pacific Daylight Time. Coastal flood advisory remains in effect from 4 p.m. Thursday, July 9th to 4 a.m. Pacific Daylight Time, Thursday, July 16th. What? Up to 1.7 feet of inundation above ground level is possible in low-lying areas near shorelines and tidal waterways. Where? North Bay Interior Valleys and San Francisco Bay Shoreline Counties. When? From 4 p.m. Thursday, July 9th to 4 a.m. Pacific Daylight Time, Thursday, July 16th. Impacts. High tide flooding of rocks, parks,

those with only isolated road closures expected. Additional details at the San Francisco tidal gauge. High tide is expected to be 1 foot above normal, 6.9 feet. Mean low and low water at 7:25 p.m. 7/9, 1.3 feet above normal. 7.1 foot mean low and low water at 8:17 p.m. 7:10, 1.6 feet above normal. 7.4 feet mean low and low water at 9:11 p.m. 7/11, 1.7 feet above normal. 7.5 feet mean lower low water at 10:06 p.m. 7/12, 1.7 feet above normal. 7.5 feet mean lower low water at 11:01 p.m. 7/13, 1.6 feet above normal. 7.4 feet mean lower low water at 11:55 p.m. 7/14, 1.3 feet above normal. 7.1 foot mean lower low water at 12:48 a.m. 7/16. These predictions include both astronomical tides and roughly 3 to 6 inches of additional water, mainly from a combination of thermal expansion and accumulated sea level rise since the tidal datum was established 1983-2001. High tide varies up to 90 minutes earlier or later along the Pacific coast and through the San Francisco Bay, respectively. If travel is required, allow extra time as some roads may be closed. Do not drive around barricades or through water of unknown depth. Take the necessary actions to protect flood-prone property. You're listening to NOAA Weather Radio, WWF 64, broadcasting on a frequency of 162.45 MHz. This broadcast originates from the National Weather Service office located in Monterey, California, and serves the coastal marine waters, including San Francisco and Monterey Bay. The coastal waters forecast from Point Reyes to Pigeon Point out to 10 nautical miles. Small craft advisory in effect through late tonight. For today, northwest wind 10 to 15 knots, rising to 15 to 20 knots late. Seas 5 to 7 feet. Wave detail, northwest 6 feet at 9 seconds. For tonight, northwest wind 15 to 20 knots. Seas 6 to 9 feet. Wave detail, northwest 7 feet at 9 seconds. For Friday, northwest wind 15 to 20 knots. Seas 5 to 8 feet. Wave detail, northwest 7 feet at 9 seconds and southwest 2 feet at 15 seconds. The coastal waters forecast from Pigeon Point to Point Pinos out to 10 nautical miles. Small craft advisory in effect through this evening. For today, northwest wind 5 to 10 knots, rising to 15 to 20 knots. Seas 5 to 7 feet. Wave detail, northwest 6 feet at 10 seconds and south 2 feet at 16 seconds. For tonight, northwest wind 15 to 20 knots, easing to 10 to 15 knots after midnight. Seas 5 to 7 feet. Wave detail, northwest 7 feet at 9 seconds. For Friday, northwest wind 10 to 15 knots, rising to 15 to 20 knots in the afternoon. Seas 5 to 7 feet. Wave detail, northwest 6 feet at 9 seconds and south 2 feet at 15 seconds. Semi-sunset and tidal information for the San Francisco Bay area for Thursday, July 9th. The sunrise today, 5:56 a.m. The sunset tonight, 8:33 p.m. Tidal data at the Golden Gate for today. Low tide, 1:41 a.m. at 0.62 feet. High tide, 8:29 a.m. at 3.68 feet. Low tide, 12:41 p.m. at 2.56 feet. High tide, 7:25 p.m. at 6.38 feet. Here are the buoy observations for 6 a.m. Pacific Daylight Time. An offshore buoy 6 winds north at 14 knots, pressure 1,027.4 millibars. An offshore buoy 59, winds north 14 knots, water temperature 62, pressure 1,024.8 millibars, seas 3 feet, every 16 seconds. At Point Reyes buoy, winds northwest 19 knots, gusting to 23, water temperature 55, pressure 1,016.0.

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1: Every 16 seconds. At buoy 13 near Bodega Bay, winds northwest at 19 knots, gusting to 23, pressure 1,014.6 millibars, swell 9 feet every 8 seconds. At Point Reyes, wave rider, buoy water temperature 53, seas 10 feet every 8 seconds. At San Francisco Bar, buoy water temperature 60, seas 6 feet every 7 seconds. At San Francisco Bay, winds northwest at 60 knots, pressure 1,014.8 millibars, swell 8 feet every 8 seconds. At Half Moon Bay, buoy winds northwest 14 knots, water temperature 56, pressure 1,016.7 millibars, sea 7 feet every 9 seconds. At Monterey Bay, buoy winds northwest 60 knots, water temperature 60, pressure 1,015.4 millibars, seas 8 feet every 8 seconds. At Pointer, wave rider, buoy water temperature 58, seas 8 feet every 8 seconds. At Cape San Martin, buoy winds northwest 25 knots, gusting to 31, water temperature 58, pressure 1,013.7 millibars. Seas 10 feet every 7 seconds. Synopsis for the Central California coast and bays, including the Monterey Bay, Greater Farallones, and Cordell Bank National Marine Sanctuaries. Fresh to strong northwest winds continue, increasing to near gale force heading into the weekend. Wind-driven rough seas, 9 to 11 feet, will persist into the weekend along with a long period southerly swell. The marine forecast for San Pablo Bay, Suisun Bay, the West Delta, and the San Francisco Bay north of the Bay Bridge. For today, southwest wind 5 to 10 knots, rising to 10 to 15 knots this afternoon. For tonight, southwest wind 10 to 15 knots. For Friday, southwest wind 5 to 10 knots, rising to 10 to 15 knots in the afternoon. The marine forecast for Monterey Bay. For today, northwest wind around 5 knots, backing to west 10 to 15 knots. Seas 3 to 5 feet. Wave detail, northwest 4 feet at 10 seconds. Patchy fog early this morning. For tonight, northwest wind 10 to 15 knots, easing to 5 to 10 knots after midnight. Seas 3 to 5 feet. Wave detail, northwest 5 feet at 9 seconds. For Friday, northwest wind around 5 knots, backing to west 10 to 15 knots in the afternoon. Seas 3 to 5 feet. Wave detail, northwest 5 feet at 9 seconds. The coastal waters forecast from Point Arena to Point Reyes out to 10 nautical miles. Small craft advisory in effect through Sunday afternoon. Today, northwest wind 15 to 20 knots, rising to 20 to 25 knots with gusts up to 35 knots late. Sea 6 to 8 feet wave detail, northwest 7 feet at 9 seconds and southwest 2 feet at 16 seconds. Tonight, northwest wind 20 to 25 knots, gusts up to 35 knots in the evening. Sea 7 to 10 feet wave detail, northwest 9 feet at 8 seconds and southwest 2 feet at 16 seconds. Friday, northwest wind 15 to 20 knots, rising to 20 to 25 knots in the afternoon. Sea 7 to 9 feet wave detail, northwest 8 feet at 9 seconds and southwest, rising to 20 to 25 knots in the afternoon. Sea 7 to 9 feet wave detail, northwest 8 feet at 9 seconds and southwest 2 feet at 15 seconds. The coastal waters forecast from Point Arena to Point Reyes 10 to 16 nautical miles offshore. Small craft advisory in effect through Sunday afternoon. Today, northwest wind 20 to 25 knots, seas 8 to 10 feet wave detail, northwest 9 feet at 9 seconds and south 2 feet at 16 seconds. Tonight, northwest wind 20 to 25 knots, seas 9 to 11 feet wave detail, northwest 10 feet at 8 seconds and southwest 2 feet at 16 seconds. Friday, northwest wind 20 to 25 knots, seas 8 to 10 feet wave detail, northwest 10 feet at 9 seconds and southwest 2 feet at 16 seconds. San Francisco Bar forecast. In the deep water channel, mixed seas of 4 to 6 feet at 17.

more than twice as high across the Barnum surrounding waters. Waves are also more prone to break, particularly during strong ebb currents. Maximum ebb current of 1.1 knots at 12:45 p.m. Thursday and 3.4 knots at 12:53 a.m. Friday. The coastal waters forecast from Point Pinos to Point Pibras belong to about 10 nautical miles. Small craft advisory in effect through late Friday night. Today, northwest wind 15 to 20 knots, rising to 20 to 25 knots late. Sea 6 to 7 feet wave detail, northwest 7 feet at 10 seconds and south 2 feet at 16 seconds. Tonight, northwest wind 20 to 25 knots, sea 6 to 8 feet wave detail, northwest 7 feet at 9 seconds and south 2 feet at 16 seconds. Friday, northwest wind 15 to 20 knots, rising to 20 to 25 knots in the afternoon. Sea 6 to 7 feet wave detail, northwest 7 feet at 10 seconds and south 2 feet at 16 seconds. The coastal waters forecast from Pigeon Point to Point Pinos 10 to 16 nautical miles offshore. Small craft advisory in effect through late Friday night. Today, northwest wind 15 to 20 knots, sea 7 to 9 feet wave detail, northwest 9 feet at 10 seconds and south 2 feet at 16 seconds. Tonight, northwest wind 15 to 20 knots, sea 7 to 9 feet wave detail, northwest 9 feet at 10 seconds and southwest 2 feet at 16 seconds. Friday, northwest wind 15 to 20 knots, sea 8 to 10 feet wave detail, northwest 9 feet at 10 seconds and south 2 feet at 16 seconds. The offshore waters forecast for the following marine location: Point Arena to Pigeon Point between 60 nautical miles and 150 nautical miles offshore. Issued at 03:05 a.m. Pacific Daylight Time. Today, north to northwest winds 20 to 30 knots. Seas 8 to 10 feet. Tonight, north to northwest winds 20 to 30 knots. Seas 8 to 11 feet. Friday, north winds 20 to 30 knots, becoming northwest. Sea 7 to 11 feet. Friday night, northwest winds 10 to 20 knots. Seas 5 to 9 feet. Saturday, north to northwest winds 15 to 25 knots. Seas 5 to 8 feet. Saturday night, north winds 15 to 25 knots. Seas 5 to 9 feet. Sun, north winds 20 to 25 knots. Sea 7 to 9 feet. Sunday night, north winds 20 to 30 knots. Seas 8 to 10 feet. Monday and Monday night, north winds 15 to 25 knots. Sea 7 to 9 feet. The offshore waters forecast for the following marine location: Pigeon Point to Point Pibras belongs between 60 nautical miles and 150 nautical miles offshore. Issued at 03:05 a.m. Pacific Daylight Time. Today, north to northwest winds 20 to 30 knots. Seas 8 to 10 feet. Tonight, northwest winds 20 to 30 knots. Seas 9 to 11 feet. Friday, north to northwest winds 20 to 30 knots. Seas 8 to 11 feet. Friday night, north to northwest winds 15 to 25 knots. Seas 7 to 9 feet. Saturday, north to northwest winds 15 to 25 knots. Seas 7 to 8 feet. Saturday night, north to northwest winds 15 to 25 knots. Seas 6 to 8 feet. Sun, north to northwest winds 15 to 25 knots. Sea 7 to 9 feet. Sunday night, north winds 15 to 25 knots. Sea 7 to 10 feet. Monday, north winds 10 to 20 knots. Sea 7 to 9 feet. Monday night, north to northwest winds 10 to 20 knots. Sea 7 to 8 feet. The following is an important weather message from the National Weather Service. Issued at 9:59 p.m. Pacific Daylight Time. Beach hazard statement remains in effect through Friday afternoon. Coastal flood advisory remains in effect from 4 p.m. Thursday, July 9th to 4 a.m. Pacific Daylight Time, Thursday, July 16th. What? For the beach hazard statement, long period south.
southwest swell will bring an increased risk of sneaker waves and strong currents. For the coastal flood advisory, up to 1.7 feet of inundation above ground level is possible in low-lying areas near shorelines and tidal waterways. Where? San Francisco. When? For the beach hazard statement through Friday afternoon. For the coastal flood advisory, from 4 p.m. Thursday, July 9th to 4 a.m. Pacific Daylight Time, Thursday, July 16th. Impacts. Dangerous conditions are forecast along the shoreline. Hazards include sneaker waves, strong currents, and large breaking waves. High tide flooding of locks, parks, and roads with only isolated road closures expected. Additional details at the San Francisco tidal gauge. High tide is expected to be 1 foot above normal 6.9 feet mean lower low water at 7:25 p.m. 7/9. 1.3 feet above normal 7.1 foot mean lower low water at 8:17 p.m. 7:10. 1.6 feet above normal 7.4 feet mean lower low water at 9:11 p.m. 7/11. 1.7 feet above normal 7.5 feet mean lower low water at 10:06 p.m. 7/12. 1.7 feet above normal 7.5 feet mean lower low water at 11:01 p.m. 7/13. 1.6 feet above normal 7.4 feet mean lower low water at 11:55 p.m. 7/14. 1.3 feet above normal 7.1 foot mean lower low water at 12:48 a.m. 7/16. These predictions include both astronomical tides and roughly 3 to 6 inches of additional water, mainly from a combination of thermal expansion and accumulated sea level rise since the tidal datum was established 1983-2001. High tide varies up 90 minutes earlier or later along the Pacific coast and through the San Francisco Bay, respectively. Stay off of jetties, piers, rocks, and other waterside infrastructure. Remain out of the water to avoid hazard to surf and never turn your back on the ocean. Monitor local weather, surf and tide forecast at www.weather.gov/mtr. If travel is required, allow extra time as some roads may be closed. Do not drive around barricades or through water of unknown depth. Take the necessary actions to protect flood-prone property. The following is an important weather message from the National Weather Service, issued at 9:59 p.m. Pacific Daylight Time. Beach hazard statement remains in effect through Friday afternoon. Coastal flood advisory remains in effect from 8 p.m. Saturday to 4 a.m. Pacific Daylight Time Wednesday. What? For the beach hazard statement, long-period southwest swell will bring an increased risk of sneaker waves and strong currents. For the coastal flood advisory, up to 1.7 feet of inundation above ground level is possible in low-lying areas near shorelines and tidal waterways. Where? Pacific coast. When? For the beach hazard statement, through Friday afternoon. For the coastal flood advisory, from 8 p.m. Saturday to 4 a.m. Pacific Daylight Time Wednesday. Impacts. Dangerous conditions are forecast along the shoreline. Hazards include sneaker waves, strong currents, and large breaking waves. High tide flooding of locks, parks, and roads with only isolated road closures expected. Additional details at the San Francisco tidal gauge. High tide is expected to be 1.6 feet above normal 7.4 feet mean lower low water at 9:11 p.m. 7/11. 1.7 feet above normal 7.5 feet mean lower low water at 10:06 p.m. 7/12. 1.7 feet above normal 7.5 feet mean lower low water at 11:01 p.m. 7/13. 1.6 feet above normal 7.4 feet mean lower low water at 11:55 p.m. 7/14. These predictions include both astronomical tides and roughly 3 to 6 inches of additional water, mainly from a combination of thermal expansion and accumulated sea level rise since the tidal datum was established 1983-2001. High tide varies up 90 minutes earlier or later along the Pacific coast and through the San Francisco Bay, respectively. Stay off of jetties, piers,

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Monitor local weather, surf and tide forecast at www.weather.gov/MTR. If travel is required, allow extra time as some roads may be closed. Do not drive around barricades or through water of unknown depth. Take the necessary actions to protect flood-prone property. The following is an important weather message from the National Weather Service, issued at 9:59 p.m. Pacific Daylight Time. Coastal flood advisory remains in effect from 4 p.m. Thursday, July 9th to 4 a.m. Pacific Daylight Time, Thursday, July 16th. Wet, up to 1.7 feet of inundation above ground level is possible in low-lying areas near shorelines and tidal waterways. Wear, North Bay interior valleys and San Francisco Bay shoreline counties. When, from 4 p.m. Thursday, July 9th to 4 a.m. Pacific Daylight Time, Thursday, July 16th. Impacts, high tide flooding of lots, parks, and roads with only isolated road closures expected. Additional details at the San Francisco tidal gauge. High tide is expected to be 1 foot above normal, 6.9 feet mean low and low water at 7:25 p.m. 7/9. 1.3 feet above normal, 7.1 foot mean low and low water at 8:17 p.m. 7:10. 1.6 feet above normal, 7.4 feet mean low or low water at 9:11 p.m. 7/11. 1.7 feet above normal, 7.5 feet mean low or low water at 10:06 p.m. 7/12. 1.7 feet above normal, 7.5 feet mean low or low water at 11:01 p.m. 7/13. 1.6 feet above normal, 7.4 feet mean low or low water at 11:55 p.m. 7/14. 1.3 feet above normal, 7.1 foot mean low or low water at 12:48 p.m. 7/16. These predictions include both astronomical tides of roughly 3 to 6 inches of additional water, mainly from a combination of thermal expansion and accumulated sea level rise since the tidal datum was established 1983-2001. High tide varies up 90 minutes earlier or later along the Pacific coast and through the San Francisco Bay, respectively. If travel is required, allow extra time as some roads may be closed. Do not drive around barricades or through water of unknown depth. Take the necessary actions to protect flood-prone property. The coastal waters forecast from Point Reyes to Pigeon Point out to 10 nautical miles. Small craft advisory in effect through late tonight. For today, northwest wind 10 to 15 knots, rising to 15 to 20 knots late. Seas 5 to 7 feet. Wave detail, northwest 6 feet at 9 seconds. For tonight, northwest wind 15 to 20 knots. Seas 6 to 9 feet. Wave detail, northwest 7 feet at 9 seconds. For Friday, northwest wind 15 to 20 knots. Seas 5 to 8 feet. Wave detail, northwest 7 feet at 9 seconds and southwest 2 feet at 15 seconds. The coastal waters forecast from Pigeon Point to Point Pinos out to 10 nautical miles. Small craft advisory in effect through this evening. For today, northwest wind 5 to 10 knots, rising to 15 to 20 knots. Seas 5 to 7 feet. Wave detail, northwest 6 feet at 10 seconds and south 2 feet at 16 seconds. For tonight, northwest wind 15 to 20 knots, easing to 10 to 15 knots after midnight. Seas 5 to 7 feet. Wave detail, northwest 7 feet at 9 seconds. For Friday, northwest wind 10 to 15 knots, rising to 15 to 20 knots in the afternoon. Seas 5 to 7 feet. Wave detail, northwest 6 feet at 9 seconds and south 2 feet at 15 seconds. Sunset and tidal information for the San Francisco Bay Area for Thursday, July 9th. The sunrise today, 5:56 a.m. The sunset tonight, 8:33 p.m. Tidal data at the Golden Gate for today. Low tide.
observations for 6 p.m. Pacific Daylight Time. An offshore buoy 6 winds north at 14 knots, pressure 1,027.4 millibars. An offshore buoy 59, winds north 14 knots, water temperature 62, pressure 1,024.8 millibars, seas 3 feet, every 16 seconds. In Point Reyes, buoy, winds northwest 19 knots, gusting to 23, water temperature 55, pressure 1,016.0 millibars, seas 3 feet, every 16 seconds. At buoy 13 near Bodega Bay, winds northwest at 19 knots, gusting to 23, pressure 1,014.6 millibars, swell 9 feet, every 8 seconds. At Point Reyes Wave Rider, buoy water temperature 53, seas 10 feet, every 8 seconds. At San Francisco Marbury, water temperature 60, seas 6 feet, every 7 seconds. At San Francisco Bay, winds northwest at 60 knots, pressure 1,014.8 millibars, swell 8 feet, every 8 seconds. At Half Moon Bay, buoy winds northwest 40 knots, water temperature 56, pressure 1,016.7 millibars, sea 7 feet, every 9 seconds. At Monterey Bay, buoy winds northwest 60 knots, water temperature 60, pressure 1,015.4 millibars, sea is 8 feet, every 8 seconds. At Pointer, Wave Rider, buoy water temperature 58, sea is 8 feet, every 8 seconds. At Cape San Martin buoy winds northwest 25 knots, gusting to 31, water temperature 58, pressure 1,013.7 millibars, seas 10 feet, every 7 seconds. Synopsis for the Central California coastal bays, including the Monterey Bay, Great Farallones, and Cordell Bank National Marine Sanctuaries. Fresh to strong northwest winds continue, increasing to near gale force heading into the weekend. Wind-driven rough seas, 9 to 11 feet, will persist into the weekend along with a long period southerly swell. The marine forecast for San Pablo Bay, Susan Bay, the West Delta, and the San Francisco Bay north of the Bay Bridge. For today, southwest wind 5 to 10 knots, rising to 10 to 15 knots this afternoon. For tonight, southwest wind 10 to 15 knots. For Friday, southwest wind 5 to 10 knots, rising to 10 to 15 knots in the afternoon. The marine forecast for Monterey Bay. For today, northwest wind around 5 knots, backing to west 10 to 15 knots. Seas 3 to 5 feet. Wave detail, northwest 4 feet at 10 seconds. Patchy fog early this morning. For tonight, northwest wind 10 to 15 knots, easing to 5 to 10 knots after midnight. Seas 3 to 5 feet. Wave detail, northwest 5 feet at 9 seconds. For Friday, northwest wind around 5 knots, backing to west 10 to 15 knots in the afternoon. Seas 3 to 5 feet. Wave detail, northwest 5 feet at 9 seconds. The coastal waters forecast from Point Arena to Point Reyes out to 10 nautical miles. Small craft advisory in effect through Sunday afternoon. Today, northwest wind 15 to 20 knots, rising to 20 to 25 knots with gusts up to 35 knots late. Seas 6 to 8 feet, wave detail. Northwest 7 feet at 9 seconds, and southwest 2 feet at 16 seconds. Tonight, northwest wind 20 to 25 knots, gusts up to 35 knots in the evening. Seas 7 to 10 feet, wave detail. Northwest 9 feet at 8 seconds, and southwest 2 feet at 16 seconds. Friday, northwest wind 15 to 20 knots, rising to 20 to 25 knots in the afternoon. Sea 7 to 9 feet, wave detail. Northwest 8 feet at 9 seconds, and southwest 2 feet at 15 seconds. The coastal waters forecast from Point Arena to Point Reyes 10 to 16 nautical miles offshore.

all craft advisory in effect through Sunday afternoon. Today, northwest wind 20 to 25 knots, seas 8 to 10 feet, wave detail. Northwest 9 feet at 9 seconds and south 2 feet at 16 seconds. Tonight, northwest wind 20 to 25 knots, seas 9 to 11 feet, wave detail. Northwest 10 feet at 8 seconds and southwest 2 feet at 16 seconds. Friday, northwest wind 20 to 25 knots, seas 8 to 10 feet, wave detail. Northwest 10 feet at 9 seconds and southwest 2 feet at 16 seconds. 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This broadcast originates from the National Weather Service office located in Monterey, California, and serves the coastal marine waters, including San Francisco and Monterey Bay. San Francisco weather forecast. In the deep water channel, mixed seas of 4 to 6 feet at 17 seconds. Across the bar, swell can be more than twice as high across the bar than surrounding waters. Waves are also more prone to break, particularly during strong ebb currents. Maximum ebb currents of 1.1 knots at 12:45 p.m. Thursday and 3.4 knots at 12:53 a.m. Friday. The coastal waters forecast from Point Pinos to Point Piedras blunts out to 10 nautical miles. Small craft advisory in effect through late Friday night. Today, northwest wind 15 to 20 knots, rising to 20 to 25 knots late. Seas 6 to 7 feet, wave detail. Northwest 7 feet at 10 seconds and south 2 feet at 16 seconds. Tonight, northwest wind 20 to 25 knots, seas 6 to 8 feet, wave detail. Northwest 7 feet at 9 seconds and south 2 feet at 16 seconds. Friday, northwest wind 15 to 20 knots, rising to 20 to 25 knots in the afternoon. Seas 6 to 7 feet, wave detail. Northwest 7 feet at 10 seconds and south 2 feet at 16 seconds. The coastal waters forecast from Pigeon Point to Point Pinos 10 to 60 nautical miles offshore. Small craft advisory in effect through late Friday night. Today, northwest wind 15 to 20 knots, sea 7 to 9 feet, wave detail. Northwest 9 feet at 10 seconds and south 2 feet at 16 seconds. Tonight, northwest wind 15 to 20 knots, sea 7 to 9 feet, wave detail. Northwest 9 feet at 10 seconds and southwest 2 feet at 16 seconds. Friday, northwest wind 15 to 20 knots, seas 8 to 10 feet, wave detail. Northwest 9 feet at 10 seconds and south 2 feet at 16 seconds. The offshore waters forecast for the following marine location, Point Arena to Pigeon Point between 60 nautical miles and 150 nautical miles offshore. Issued at 03:05 a.m. Pacific Daylight Time. Today, north to northwest winds 20 to 30 knots. Seas 8 to 10 feet. Tonight, north to northwest winds 20 to 30 knots. Seas 8 to 11 feet. Friday, north winds 20 to 30 knots, becoming northwest. Seas 7 to 11 feet. Friday night, northwest winds 10 to 20 knots. Seas 5 to 9 feet. Saturday, north to northwest winds 15 to 25 knots. Seas 5 to 8 feet. Saturday night, north winds 15 to 25 knots. Seas 5 to 9 feet. Sun, north winds 20 to 25 knots. Seas 7 to 9 feet. Sunday night, north winds 20 to 30 knots. Seas 8 to 10 feet. Monday and Monday night, north winds 15 to 25 knots. Seas 7 to 9 feet. The offshore waters forecast for the following marine location, Pigeon Point to Point Piedras blunts between 60 nautical miles and 150 nautical miles offshore. Issued at 03:05 a.m. Pacific Daylight Time. Today, north to northwest winds 20 to 30 knots. Seas 8 to 10 feet. Tonight, northwest winds 20 to 30 knots. Seas 9 to 11 feet. Friday, north to northwest winds 20 to 30 knots. Seas 8 to 11 feet. Friday night, north to northwest winds 15 to 25 knots. Seas 7 to 9 feet.
25 knots. Sea is 7 to 8 feet. Saturday night, north to northwest winds 15 to 25 knots. Sea 6 to 8 feet. Sun, north to northwest winds 15 to 25 knots. Sea 7 to 9 feet. Sunday night, north winds 15 to 25 knots. Sea 7 to 10 feet. Monday, north winds 10 to 20 knots. Sea 7 to 9 feet. Monday night, north to northwest winds 10 to 20 knots. Sea 7 to 8 feet. The following is an important weather message from the National Weather Service, issued at 9:59 p.m. Pacific Daylight Time. Beach hazard statement remains in effect through Friday afternoon. Coastal flood advisory remains in effect from 4 p.m. Thursday, July 9th to 4 a.m. Pacific Daylight Time, Thursday, July 16th. What? For the beach hazard statement, long period southwest swell will bring an increased risk of sneaker waves and strong wind currents. For the coastal flood advisory, up to 1.7 feet of inundation above ground level is possible in low-lying areas near shorelines and tidal waterways. Where? San Francisco. When? For the beach hazard statement, through Friday afternoon. For the coastal flood advisory, from 4 p.m. Thursday, July 9th to 4 a.m. Pacific Daylight Time, Thursday, July 16th. Impacts, dangerous conditions are forecast along the shoreline. Hazards include sneaker waves, strong wind currents, and large breaking waves. High tide flooding of lofts, parks, and roads with only isolated road closures expected. Additional details at the San Francisco tidal gauge. High tide is expected to be 1 foot above normal 6.9 feet mean lower low water at 7:25 p.m. 7/9. 1.3 feet above normal 7.1 foot mean lower low water at 8:17 p.m. 7:10. 1.6 feet above normal 7.4 feet mean lower low water at 9:11 p.m. 7/11. 1.7 feet above normal 7.5 feet mean lower low water at 10:06 p.m. 7/12. 1.7 feet above normal 7.5 feet mean lower low water at 11:01 p.m. 7/13. 1.6 feet above normal 7.4 feet mean lower low water at 11:55 p.m. 7/14. 1.3 feet above normal 7.1 foot mean lower low water at 12:48 p.m. 7/16. These predictions include both astronomical tides and roughly 3 to 6 inches additional water, mainly from a combination of thermal expansion and accumulated sea level rise since the tidal datum was established 1983-2001. High tide varies up 90 minutes earlier or later along the Pacific coast and through the San Francisco Bay, respectively. Stay off of jetties, piers, rocks, and other waterside infrastructure. Remain out of the water to avoid hazardous surf and never turn your back on the ocean. Monitor local weather, surf and tide forecast at www.weather.gov/mpr. If travel is required, allow extra time as some roads may be closed. Do not drive around barricades or through water of unknown depths. Take the necessary actions to protect flood-prone property. The following is an important weather message from the National Weather Service, issued at 9:59 p.m. Pacific Daylight Time. Beach hazard statement remains in effect through Friday afternoon. Coastal flood advisory remains in effect from 8 p.m. Saturday to 4 a.m. Pacific Daylight Time Wednesday. What? For the beach hazard statement, long period southwest swell will bring an increased risk of sneaker waves and strong wind currents. For the coastal flood advisory, up to 1.7 feet of inundation above ground level is possible in low-lying areas near shorelines and tidal waterways. Where? Pacific coast. When? For the beach hazard statement, through Friday afternoon. For the coastal flood advisory, from 8 p.m. Saturday to 4 a.m. Pacific Daylight Time Wednesday. Impacts, dangerous conditions are forecast along the shoreline. Hazards include sneaker waves, strong currents, and large breaking waves. High tide

roughly 3 to 6 inches of additional water, mainly from a combination of thermal expansion and accumulated sea level rise since the tidal datum was established 1983-2001. High tide varies up to 90 minutes earlier or later along the Pacific coast and through the San Francisco Bay, respectively. Stay off of jetties, piers, rocks, and other waterside infrastructure. Remain out of the water to avoid hazardous surf and never turn your back on the ocean. Monitor local weather, surf, and tide forecast at www.weather.gov/NPR. If travel is required, allow extra time as some roads may be closed. Do not drive around barricades or through water of unknown depth. Take the necessary actions to protect flood-prone property. The following is an important weather message from the National Weather Service, issued at 9:59 p.m. Pacific Daylight Time. Coastal flood advisory remains in effect from 4 p.m. Thursday, July 9th to 4 a.m. Pacific Daylight Time, Thursday, July 16th. What? Up to 1.7 feet of inundation above ground level is possible in low-lying areas near shorelines and tidal waterways. Where? North Bay Interior Valleys in San Francisco Bay Shoreline Counties. When? From 4 p.m. Thursday, July 9th to 4 a.m. Pacific Daylight Time, Thursday, July 16th. Impacts. High tide flooding of lofts, parks, and roads with only isolated road closures expected. Additional details. At the San Francisco tidal gauge, high tide is expected to be 1 foot above normal 6.9 feet, mean low and low water at 7:25 p.m. 7/9, 1.3 feet above normal 7.1 foot, mean low or low water at 8:17 p.m. 7:10, 1.6 feet above normal 7.4 feet, mean low or low water at 9:11 p.m. 7/11, 1.7 feet above normal 7.5 feet, mean low or low water at 10:06 p.m. 7/12, 1.7 feet above normal 7.5 feet, mean low or low water at 11:01 p.m. 7/13, 1.6 feet above normal 7.4 feet, mean low or low water at 11:55 p.m. 7/14, 1.3 feet above normal 7.1 foot, mean low or low water at 12:48 p.m. 7/16. These predictions include both astronomical tides of roughly 3 to 6 inches of additional water, mainly from a combination of thermal expansion and accumulated sea level rise since the tidal datum was established 1983-2001. High tide varies up to 90 minutes earlier or later along the Pacific coast and through the San Francisco Bay, respectively. If travel is required, allow extra time as some roads may be closed. Do not drive around barricades or through water of unknown depth. Take the necessary actions to protect flood-prone property. The coastal waters forecast from Point Reyes to Pigeon Point out to 10 nautical miles. Small craft advisory in effect through late tonight. For today, northwest wind 10 to 15 knots, rising to 15 to 20 knots late. Seas 5 to 7 feet. Wave detail, northwest 6 feet at 9 seconds. For tonight, northwest wind 15 to 20 knots. Seas 6 to 9 feet. Wave detail, northwest 7 feet at 9 seconds. For Friday, northwest wind 15 to 20 knots. Seas 5 to 8 feet. Wave detail, northwest 7 feet at 9 seconds and southwest 2 feet at 15 seconds. The coastal waters forecast from Pigeon Point to Point Pinos out to 10 nautical miles. Small craft advisory in effect through this evening. For today, northwest wind 5 to 10 knots, rising to 15 to 20 knots. Seas 5 to 7 feet. Wave detail, northwest 6 feet at 10 seconds and south 2 feet at 16 seconds. For tonight, northwest wind 15 to 20 knots, easing to 10 to 15 knots after midnight. Seas 5 to 7 feet. Wave detail, northwest 7 feet at 9 seconds. For Friday, northwest wind 10 to 15 knots, rising to 15 to 20 knots in the afternoon. Seas 5 to 7 feet. Wave detail.

southwest 16 at 9 seconds and south 2 feet at 15 seconds. Sunrise, sunset, and tidal information for the San Francisco Bay Area for Thursday, July 9th. The sunrise today, 5:56 a.m. The sunset tonight, 8:33 p.m. Tidal data at the Golden Gate for today. Low tide, 1:41 a.m. at 0.62 feet. High tide, 8:29 a.m. at 3.68 feet. Low tide, 12:41 p.m. at 2.56 feet. High tide, 7:25 p.m. at 6.38 feet. Here are the buoy observations for 7 a.m. Pacific Daylight Time. An offshore buoy 6 winds north at 14 knots, pressure 1,027.4 millibars. An offshore buoy 59, winds north 60 knots, water temperature 62, pressure 1,024.9 millibars, seas 3 feet every 16 seconds. At Point Arena buoy, winds northwest 17 knots, gusting to 21, water temperature 54, pressure 1,016.5 millibars, seas 5 feet every 8 seconds. At buoy 13 near Bodega Bay, winds northwest at 21 knots, gusting to 27, pressure 1,014.8 millibars, swell 9 feet every 8 seconds. At Point Reyes Wave Rider buoy, water temperature 53, seas 11 feet every 8 seconds. At San Francisco Bar buoy, water temperature 60, seas 6 feet every 17 seconds. At San Francisco buoy, winds northwest 14 knots, water temperature 55, pressure 1,015.4 millibars, seas 7 feet every 9 seconds. At Half Moon Bay buoy, winds northwest 14 knots, water temperature 56, pressure 1,016.3 millibars, seas 7 feet every 8 seconds. At Monterey Bay buoy, winds northwest 70 knots, gusting to 21, water temperature 60, pressure 1,015.4 millibars, seas 8 feet every 8 seconds. At Pointer, Wave Rider buoy, water temperature 57, seas 8 feet every 9 seconds. At Cape San Martin buoy, winds northwest 21 knots, gusting to 25, water temperature 59, pressure 1,014.5 millibars, seas 10 feet every 8 seconds. Synopsis for the Central California coast and bays, including the Monterey Bay, Greater Farallones, and Cordell Bank National Marine Sanctuaries. Fresh to strong northwest winds continue, increasing to near gale force heading into the weekend. Wind-driven rough seas, 9 to 11 feet, will persist into the weekend along with a long-period southerly swell. The marine forecast for San Pablo Bay, Suisun Bay, the West Delta, and the San Francisco Bay north of the Bay Bridge. For today, southwest wind 5 to 10 knots, rising to 10 to 15 knots this afternoon. For tonight, southwest wind 10 to 15 knots. For Friday, southwest wind 5 to 10 knots, rising to 10 to 15 knots in the afternoon. The marine forecast for Monterey Bay. For today, northwest wind around 5 knots, backing to west 10 to 15 knots. Seas 3 to 5 feet. Wave detail, northwest 4 feet at 10 seconds. Patchy fog early this morning. For tonight, northwest wind 10 to 15 knots, easing to 5 to 10 knots after midnight. Seas 3 to 5 feet. Wave detail, northwest 5 feet at 9 seconds. For Friday, northwest wind around 5 knots, backing to west 10 to 15 knots in the afternoon. Seas 3 to 5 feet. Wave detail, northwest 5 feet at 9 seconds. The coastal waters forecast from Point Arena to Point Reyes out to 10 nautical miles. Small craft advisory in effect through Sunday afternoon. Today, northwest wind 15 to 20 knots, rising to 20 to 25 knots with gusts up to 35 knots late. Seas 6 to 8 feet wave detail, northwest 7 feet at 9 seconds and southwest 2 feet at 16 seconds. Tonight, northwest wind 20 to 25 knots, gusts up to 35 knots in the evening. Seas 7 to 10 feet wave detail.

northwest 9 feet at 8 seconds and southwest 2 feet at 16 seconds. Friday, northwest wind 15 to 20 knots, rising to 20 to 25 knots in the afternoon. Sea 7 to 9 feet wave detail, northwest 8 feet at 9 seconds and southwest 2 feet at 15 seconds. The coastal waters forecast from Point Arena to Point Reyes 10 to 60 nautical miles offshore. Small craft advisory in effect through Sunday afternoon. Today, northwest wind 20 to 25 knots, seas 8 to 10 feet wave detail, northwest 9 feet at 9 seconds and south 2 feet at 16 seconds. Tonight, northwest wind 20 to 25 knots, seas 9 to 11 feet wave detail, northwest 10 feet at 8 seconds and southwest 2 feet at 16 seconds. Friday, northwest wind 20 to 25 knots, seas 8 to 10 feet wave detail, northwest 10 feet at 9 seconds and southwest 2 feet at 16 seconds. San Francisco VAR forecast. In the deep water channel, mixed seas of 4 to 6 feet at 17 seconds. Across the bar, swell can be more than twice as high across the bar than surrounding waters. Waves are also more prone to break, particularly during strong ebb currents. Maximum ebb current of 1.1 knots at 12:45 p.m. Thursday and 3.4 knots at 12:53 a.m. Friday. The coastal waters forecast from Point Pinos to Point Piedras blunts out to 10 nautical miles. Small craft advisory in effect through late Friday night. Today, northwest wind 15 to 20 knots, rising to 20 to 25 knots late. Sea 6 to 7 feet wave detail, northwest 7 feet at 10 seconds and south 2 feet at 16 seconds. Tonight, northwest wind 20 to 25 knots, sea 6 to 8 feet wave detail, northwest 7 feet at 9 seconds and south 2 feet at 16 seconds. Friday, northwest wind 15 to 20 knots, rising to 20 to 25 knots in the afternoon. Sea 6 to 7 feet wave detail, northwest 7 feet at 10 seconds and south 2 feet at 16 seconds. The coastal waters forecast from Pigeon Point to Point Pinos 10 to 60 nautical miles offshore. Small craft advisory in effect through late Friday night. Today, northwest wind 15 to 20 knots, sea 7 to 9 feet wave detail, northwest 9 feet at 10 seconds and south 2 feet at 16 seconds. Tonight, northwest wind 15 to 20 knots, sea 7 to 9 feet wave detail, northwest 9 feet at 10 seconds and southwest 2 feet at 16 seconds. Friday, northwest wind 15 to 20 knots, seas 8 to 10 feet wave detail, northwest 9 feet at 10 seconds and south 2 feet at 16 seconds. The offshore waters forecast for the following marine location: Point Arena to Pigeon Point between 60 nautical miles and 150 nautical miles offshore. Issued at 03:05 a.m. Pacific Daylight Time. Today, north to northwest winds 20 to 30 knots. Seas 8 to 10 feet. Tonight, north to northwest winds 20 to 30 knots. Seas 8 to 11 feet. Friday, north winds 20 to 30 knots, becoming northwest. Seas 7 to 11 feet. Friday night, northwest winds 10 to 20 knots. Seas 5 to 9 feet. Saturday, north to northwest winds 15 to 25 knots. Seas 5 to 8 feet. Saturday night, north winds 15 to 25 knots. Seas 5 to 9 feet. Sun, north winds 20 to 25 knots. Sea 7 to 9 feet. Sunday night, north winds 20 to 30 knots. Seas 8 to 10 feet. Monday and Monday night, north winds 15 to 25 knots. Sea 7 to 9 feet. The offshore waters forecast for the following marine location: Pigeon Point to Point Piedras blunts between 60 nautical miles and 150 nautical miles offshore. Issued at 03:05 a.m. Pacific Daylight Time. Today, north to northwest winds 20 to 30 knots. Seas 8 to 10 feet. Tonight, northwest winds 20 to 30 knots. Seas 9 to 11 feet. Friday, north to northwest winds 20 to 30 knots. Seas 8 to 11 feet. Friday night, north to northwest winds 15.

25 knots. Sea 7 to 9 feet. Saturday, north to northwest winds 15 to 25 knots. Sea 7 to 8 feet. Saturday night, north to northwest winds 15 to 25 knots. Sea 6 to 8 feet. Sun, north to northwest winds 15 to 25 knots. Sea 7 to 9 feet. Sunday night, north winds 15 to 25 knots. Sea 7 to 10 feet. Monday, north winds 10 to 20 knots. Sea 7 to 9 feet. Monday night, north to northwest winds 10 to 20 knots. Sea 7 to 8 feet. The following is an important weather message from the National Weather Service. Issued at 9:59 p.m. Pacific Daylight Time. Beach hazard statement remains in effect through Friday afternoon. Coastal flood advisory remains in effect from 4 p.m. Thursday, July 9th to 4 a.m. Pacific Daylight Time, Thursday, July 16th. What? For the beach hazard statement, long period southwest swell will bring an increased risk of sneaker waves and strong currents. For the coastal flood advisory, up to 1.7 feet of inundation above ground level is possible in low-lying areas near shorelines and tidal waterways. Where? San Francisco. When? For the beach hazard statement, through Friday afternoon. For the coastal flood advisory, from 4 p.m. Thursday, July 9th to 4 a.m. Pacific Daylight Time, Thursday, July 16th. Impacts. Dangerous conditions are forecast along the shoreline. Hazards include sneaker waves, strong currents, and large breaking waves. High tide flooding of lots, parks, and roads with only isolated road closures expected. Additional details at the San Francisco tidal gauge. High tide is expected to be 1 foot above normal, 6.9 feet mean low water at 7:25 p.m. 7/9. 1.3 feet above normal, 7.1 foot mean low water at 8:17 p.m. 7:10. 1.6 feet above normal, 7.4 feet mean low water at 9:11 p.m. 7/11. 1.7 feet above normal, 7.5 feet mean low water at 10:06 p.m. 7/12. 1.7 feet above normal, 7.5 feet mean low water at 11:01 p.m. 7/13. 1.6 feet above normal, 7.4 feet mean low water at 11:55 p.m. 7/14. 1.3 feet above normal, 7.1 foot mean low water at 12:48 a.m. 7/16. These predictions include both astronomical tides of roughly 3 to 6 inches of additional water, mainly from a combination of thermal expansion and accumulated sea level rise since the tidal datum was established 1983-2001. High tide varies up 90 minutes earlier or later along the Pacific coast and through the San Francisco Bay, respectively. Stay off of jetties, piers, rocks, and other waterside infrastructure. Remain out of the water to avoid hazardous surf and never turn your back on the ocean. Monitor local weather, surf, and tide forecast at www.weather.gov/mtr. If travel is required, allow extra time as some roads may be closed. Do not drive around barricades or through water of unknown depth. Take the necessary actions to protect flood-prone property. The following is an important weather message from the National Weather Service. Issued at 9:59 p.m. Pacific Daylight Time. Beach hazard statement remains in effect through Friday afternoon. Coastal flood advisory remains in effect from 8 p.m. Saturday to 4 a.m. Pacific Daylight Time Wednesday. What? For the beach hazard statement, long period southwest swell will bring an increased risk of sneaker waves and strong currents. For the coastal flood advisory, up to 1.7 feet of inundation above ground level is possible in low-lying areas near shorelines and tidal waterways. Where? Pacific coast. When? For the beach hazard statement, through Friday afternoon. For the coastal flood advisory, from 8 p.m. Saturday to 4 a.m. Pacific Daylight Time Wednesday. Impacts. Dangerous conditions are forecast along the shoreline. Hazards include sneaker waves, strong currents.

and large breaking waves. High tank flooding of locks, parks, and roads with only isolated road closures expected. Additional details at the San Francisco tidal gauge. High tide is expected to be 1.6 feet above normal, 7.4 feet mean lower low water at 9:11 p.m. 7/11. 1.7 feet above normal, 7.5 feet mean lower low water at 10:06 p.m. 7/12. 1.7 feet above normal, 7.5 feet mean lower low water at 11:01 p.m. 7/13. 1.6 feet above normal, 7.4 feet mean lower low water at 11:55 p.m. 7/14. These predictions include both astronomical tides of roughly 3 to 6 inches of additional water, mainly from a combination of thermal expansion and accumulated sea level rise since the tidal datum was established 1983-2001. High tide varies up 90 minutes earlier or later along the Pacific coast and through the San Francisco Bay, respectively. Stay off of jetties, piers, rocks, and other waterside infrastructure. Remain out of the water to avoid hazard to surf and never turn your back on the ocean. Monitor local weather, surf, and tide forecast at www.weather.gov/mtr. If travel is required, allow extra time as some roads may be closed. Do not drive around barricades or through water of unknown depth. Take the necessary actions to protect flood-prone property. 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This broadcast originates from the National Weather Service office located in Monterey, California, and serves the coastal marine waters, including San Francisco and Monterey Bay. The following is an important weather message from the National Weather Service, issued at 9:59 p.m. Pacific Daylight Time. Coastal flood advisory remains in effect from 4 p.m. Thursday, July 9th to 4 a.m. Pacific Daylight Time, Thursday, July 16th. What? Up to 1.7 feet of inundation above ground level is possible in low-lying areas near shorelines and tidal waterways. Where? North Bay Interior Valleys and San Francisco Bay Shoreline Counties. When? From 4 p.m. Thursday, July 9th to 4 a.m. Pacific Daylight Time, Thursday, July 16th. Impacts. High tide flooding of lots, parks, and roads with only isolated road closures expected. Additional details at the San Francisco tidal gauge. High tide is expected to be 1/0.1 foot above normal, 6.9 feet mean lower low water at 7:25 p.m. 7/9. 1.3 feet above normal, 7/0.1 foot mean lower low water at 8:17 p.m. 7:10. 1.6 feet above normal, 7.4 feet mean lower low water at 9:11 p.m. 7/11. 1.7 feet above normal, 7.5 feet mean lower low water at 10:06 p.m. 7/12. 1.7 feet above normal, 7.5 feet mean lower low water at 11:01 p.m. 7/13. 1.6 feet above normal, 7.4 feet mean lower low water at 11:55 p.m. 7/14. 1.3 feet above normal, 7/0.1 foot mean lower low water at 12:48 p.m. 7/16. These predictions include both astronomical tides of roughly 3 to 6 inches of additional water, mainly from a combination of thermal expansion and accumulated sea level rise since the tidal datum was established 1983-2001. High tide varies up 90 minutes earlier or later along the Pacific coast and through the San Francisco Bay, respectively. If travel is required, allow extra time as some roads may be closed. Do not drive around barricades or through water of unknown depth. Take the necessary actions to protect flood-prone property. The coastal waters forecast from Point Reyes to Pigeon Point out to 10 nautical miles. Small craft advisory in effect through late tonight. For today, northwest wind 10 to 15 knots, rising to 15 to 20 knots late. Seas 5 to 7 feet. Wave detail, northwest 6 feet at 9 seconds. For tonight, northwest wind 15 to 20 knots. Seas 6 to

northwest 17 at 9 seconds. For Friday, northwest wind 15 to 20 knots. Seas 5 to 8 feet. Wave detail, northwest 7 feet at 9 seconds and southwest 2 feet at 15 seconds. The coastal waters forecast from Pigeon Point to Point Pinos out to 10 nautical miles. Small craft advisory in effect through this evening. For today, northwest wind 5 to 10 knots, rising to 15 to 20 knots. Seas 5 to 7 feet. Wave detail, northwest 6 feet at 10 seconds and south 2 feet at 16 seconds. For tonight, northwest wind 15 to 20 knots, easing to 10 to 15 knots after midnight. Seas 5 to 7 feet. Wave detail, northwest 7 feet at 9 seconds. For Friday, northwest wind 10 to 15 knots, rising to 16 to 20 knots in the afternoon. Seas 5 to 7 feet. Wave detail, northwest 6 feet at 9 seconds and south 2 feet at 15 seconds. Semi-sunset and tidal information for the San Francisco Bay Area for Thursday, July 9th. The sunrise today, 5:56 a.m. The sunset tonight, 8:33 p.m. Tidal data at the Golden Gate for today. Low tide, 1:41 a.m. at 0.62 feet. High tide, 8:29 a.m. at 3.68 feet. Low tide, 12:41 p.m. at 2.56 feet. High tide, 7:25 p.m. at 6.38 feet. Here are the buoy observations for 7 a.m. Pacific Daylight Time. An offshore buoy 6 winds north at 14 knots, pressure 1,027.4 millibars. An offshore buoy 59, winds north 16 knots, water temperature 62, pressure 1,024.9 millibars, seas 3 feet every 16 seconds. At Point Arena buoy, winds northwest 17 knots, gusting to 21, water temperature 54, pressure 1,016.5 millibars, seas 5 feet every 8 seconds. At buoy 13 near Bodega Bay, winds northwest at 21 knots, gusting to 27, pressure 1,014.8 millibars, swell 9 feet every 8 seconds. At Point Reyes Wave Rider buoy, water temperature 53, seas 11 feet every 8 seconds. At San Francisco Bar buoy, water temperature 60, seas 6 feet every 17 seconds. At San Francisco buoy, winds northwest 14 knots, water temperature 55, pressure 1,015.4 millibars, seas 7 feet every 9 seconds. At Half Moon Bay buoy, winds northwest 14 knots, water temperature 56, pressure 1,016.3 millibars, seas 7 feet every 8 seconds. Northwest 14 knots, water temperature 56, pressure 1,016.3 millibars, seas 7 feet every 8 seconds. At Monterey Bay buoy, winds northwest 17 knots, gusting to 21, water temperature 60, pressure 1,015.4 millibars, seas 8 feet every 8 seconds. At Point Sur, Wave Rider buoy, water temperature 57, seas 8 feet every 9 seconds. At Cape San Martin buoy, winds northwest 21 knots, gusting to 25, water temperature 59, pressure 1,014.5 millibars. Seas 10 feet every 8 seconds. Synopsis for the Central California coast and bays, including the Monterey Bay, Greater Farallones, and Cordell Bank National Marine Sanctuaries. Fresh to strong northwest winds continue, increasing to near gale force heading into the weekend. Wind-driven rough seas, 9 to 11 feet, will persist into the weekend along with a long-period southerly swell. The marine forecast for San Pablo Bay, Suisun Bay, the West Delta, and the San Francisco Bay north of the Bay Bridge. For today, southwest wind 5 to 10 knots, rising to 10 to 15 knots this afternoon. For tonight, southwest wind 10 to 15 knots. For Friday, southwest wind 5 to 10 knots, rising to 10 to 15 knots in the afternoon. The marine forecast for Monterey Bay. For today,

Northwest wind around 5 knots. Back east to west 10 to 15 knots. Seas 3 to 5 feet. Wave detail, northwest 4 feet at 10 seconds. Patchy fog early this morning. For tonight, northwest wind 10 to 15 knots, easing to 5 to 10 knots after midnight. Seas 3 to 5 feet. Wave detail, northwest 5 feet at 9 seconds. For Friday, northwest wind around 5 knots, backing to west 10 to 15 knots in the afternoon. Seas 3 to 5 feet. Wave detail, northwest 5 feet at 9 seconds. The coastal waters forecast from Point Arena to Point Reyes out to 10 nautical miles. Small craft advisory in effect through Sunday afternoon. Today, northwest wind 15 to 20 knots, rising to 20 to 25 knots with gusts up to 35 knots late. Seas 6 to 8 feet wave detail, northwest 7 feet at 9 seconds and southwest 2 feet at 16 seconds. Tonight, northwest wind 20 to 25 knots, gusts up to 35 knots in the evening. Seas 7 to 10 feet wave detail, northwest 9 feet at 8 seconds and southwest 2 feet at 16 seconds. Friday, northwest wind 15 to 20 knots, rising to 20 to 25 knots in the afternoon. Seas 7 to 9 feet wave detail, northwest 8 feet at 9 seconds and southwest 2 feet at 15 seconds. The coastal waters forecast from Point Arena to Point Reyes 10 to 60 nautical miles offshore. Small craft advisory in effect through Sunday afternoon. Today, northwest wind 20 to 25 knots, seas 8 to 10 feet wave detail, northwest 9 feet at 9 seconds and south 2 feet at 16 seconds. Tonight, northwest wind 20 to 25 knots, seas 9 to 11 feet wave detail, northwest 10 feet at 8 seconds and southwest 2 feet at 16 seconds. Friday, northwest wind 20 to 25 knots, seas 8 to 10 feet wave detail, northwest 10 feet at 9 seconds and southwest 2 feet at 16 seconds. San Francisco Bar forecast. In the deep water channel, mixed seas of 4 to 6 feet at 17 seconds. Across the bar, swell can be more than twice as high across the bar than surrounding waters. Waves are also more prone to break, particularly during strong ebb currents. Maximum ebb current of 1.1 knots at 12:45 p.m. Thursday and 3.4 knots at 12:53 a.m. Friday. The coastal waters forecast from Point Pinos to Point Piedras Blancas out to 10 nautical miles. Small craft advisory in effect through late Friday night. Today, northwest wind 15 to 20 knots, rising to 20 to 25 knots late. Seas 6 to 7 feet wave detail, northwest 7 feet at 10 seconds and south 2 feet at 16 seconds. Tonight, northwest wind 20 to 25 knots, seas 6 to 8 feet wave detail, northwest 7 feet at 9 seconds and south 2 feet at 16 seconds. Friday, northwest wind 15 to 20 knots, rising to 20 to 25 knots in the afternoon. Seas 6 to 7 feet wave detail, northwest 7 feet at 10 seconds and south 2 feet at 16 seconds. The coastal waters forecast from Pigeon Point to Point Pinos 10 to 60 nautical miles offshore. Small craft advisory in effect through late Friday night. Today, northwest wind 15 to 20 knots, seas 7 to 9 feet wave detail, northwest 9 feet at 10 seconds and south 2 feet at 16 seconds. Tonight, northwest wind 15 to 20 knots, seas 7 to 9 feet wave detail, northwest 9 feet at 10 seconds and southwest 2 feet at 16 seconds. Friday, northwest wind 15 to 20 knots, seas 8 to 10 feet wave detail, northwest 9 feet at 10 seconds and south 2 feet at 16 seconds. The offshore waters forecast for the following marine location, Point Arena to Pigeon Point between 60 nautical miles and 150 nautical miles offshore. Issued at 03:05 a.m. Pacific Daylight Time. Today, north and northwest winds 20 to 30 knots. Seas 8 to 10 feet. Tonight, north and northwest winds 20 to 30 knots. Seas 8 to 11 feet. Friday, north winds 20 to 30 knots, becoming northwest. Seas 7 to 11 feet. Friday night.

Northwest winds 10 to 20 knots. Seas 5 to 9 feet. Saturday, north to northwest winds 15 to 25 knots. Seas 5 to 8 feet. Saturday night, north winds 15 to 25 knots. Seas 5 to 9 feet. Sun, north winds 20 to 25 knots. Seas 7 to 9 feet. Sunday night, north winds 20 to 30 knots. Seas 8 to 10 feet. Monday and Monday night, north winds 15 to 25 knots. Seas 7 to 9 feet. The offshore waters forecast for the following marine location: Pigeon Point to Point Piedras Blancas between 60 nautical miles and 150 nautical miles offshore. Issued at 03:05 a.m. Pacific Daylight Time. Today, north to northwest winds 20 to 30 knots. Seas 8 to 10 feet. Tonight, northwest winds 20 to 30 knots. Seas 9 to 11 feet. Friday, north to northwest winds 20 to 30 knots. Seas 8 to 11 feet. Friday night, north to northwest winds 15 to 25 knots. Seas 7 to 9 feet. Saturday, north to northwest winds 15 to 25 knots. Seas 7 to 8 feet. Saturday night, north to northwest winds 15 to 25 knots. Seas 6 to 8 feet. Sun, north to northwest winds 15 to 25 knots. Seas 7 to 9 feet. Sunday night, north winds 15 to 25 knots. Seas 7 to 10 feet. Monday, north winds 10 to 20 knots. Seas 7 to 9 feet. Monday night, north to northwest winds 10 to 20 knots. Seas 7 to 8 feet. The following is an important weather message from the National Weather Service. Issued at 9:59 p.m. Pacific Daylight Time. Beach hazard statement remains in effect through Friday afternoon. Coastal flood advisory remains in effect from 4 p.m. Thursday, July 9th to 4 a.m. Pacific Daylight Time, Thursday, July 16th. What? For the beach hazard statement, long period southwest swell will bring an increased risk of sneaker waves and strong currents. For the coastal flood advisory, up to 1.7 feet of inundation above ground level is possible in low-lying areas near shorelines and tidal waterways. Where? San Francisco. When? For the beach hazard statement, through Friday afternoon. For the coastal flood advisory, from 4 p.m. Thursday, July 9th to 4 a.m. Pacific Daylight Time, Thursday, July 16th. Impacts. Dangerous conditions are forecast along the shoreline. Hazards include sneaker waves, strong currents, and large breaking waves. High tide flooding of lofts, parks, and roads with only isolated road closures expected. Additional details at the San Francisco tidal gauge. High tide is expected to be 1 foot above normal, 6.9 feet mean lower low water at 7:25 p.m. 7/9. 1.3 feet above normal, 7.1 foot mean lower low water at 8:17 p.m. 7:10. 1.6 feet above normal, 7.4 feet mean lower low water at 9:11 p.m. 7/11. 1.7 feet above normal, 7.5 feet mean lower low water at 10:06 p.m. 7/12. 1.7 feet above normal, 7.5 feet mean lower low water at 11:01 p.m. 7/13. 1.6 feet above normal, 7.4 feet mean lower low water at 11:55 p.m. 7/14. 1.3 feet above normal, 7.1 foot mean lower low water at 12:48 a.m. 7/16. These predictions include both astronomical tides and roughly 3 to 6 inches of additional water, mainly from a combination of thermal expansion and accumulated sea level rise since the tidal datum was established 1983-2001. High tide varies up 90 minutes earlier or later along the Pacific coast and through the San Francisco Bay, respectively. Stay off of jetties, piers, rocks, and other waterside infrastructure. Remain out of the water to avoid hazardous surf and never turn your back on the ocean. Monitor local weather, surf, and tide forecast at www.weather.gov.

NTR Dot. If travel is required, allow extra time as some roads may be closed. Do not drive around barricades or through water of unknown depth. Take the necessary actions to protect flood-prone property. The following is an important weather message from the National Weather Service, issued at 9:59 p.m. Pacific Daylight Time. Beach hazard statement remains in effect through Friday afternoon. Coastal flood advisory remains in effect from 8 p.m. Saturday to 4 a.m. Pacific Daylight Time Wednesday. What? For the beach hazard statement, long period southwest swell will bring an increased risk of sneaker waves and strong currents. For the coastal flood advisory, up to 1.7 feet of inundation above ground level is possible in low-lying areas near shorelines and tidal waterways. Where? Pacific Coast. When? For the beach hazard statement, through Friday afternoon. For the coastal flood advisory, from 8 p.m. Saturday to 4 a.m. Pacific Daylight Time Wednesday. Impacts, dangerous conditions are forecast along the shoreline. Hazards include sneaker waves, strong recurrents, and large breaking waves. High tide flooding of lofts, parks, and roads with only isolated road closures expected. Additional details at the San Francisco tidal gauge. High tide is expected to be 1.6 feet above normal, 7.4 feet mean lower low water at 9:11 p.m. 7/11. 1.7 feet above normal, 7.5 feet mean lower low water at 10:06 p.m. 7/12. 1.7 feet above normal, 7.5 feet mean lower low water at 11:01 p.m. 7/13. 1.6 feet above normal, 7.4 feet mean lower low water at 11:55 p.m. 7/14. These predictions include both astronomical tides of roughly 3 to 6 inches of additional water, mainly from a combination of thermal expansion and accumulated sea level rise since the tidal datum was established 1983-2001. High tide varies up 90 minutes earlier or later along the Pacific coast and through the San Francisco Bay, respectively. Stay off of jetties, piers, rocks, and other waterside infrastructure. Remain out of the water to avoid hazardous surf and never turn your back on the ocean. Monitor local weather, surf, and tide forecast at www.weather.gov/MTR. If travel is required, allow extra time as some roads may be closed. Do not drive around barricades or through water of unknown depth. Take the necessary actions to protect flood-prone property. The following is an important weather message from the National Weather Service, issued at 9:59 p.m. Pacific Daylight Time. Coastal flood advisory remains in effect from 4 p.m. Thursday, July 9th to 4 a.m. Pacific Daylight Time, Thursday, July 16th. What? Up to 1.7 feet of inundation above ground level is possible in low-lying areas near shorelines and tidal waterways. Where? North Bay Interior Valleys and San Francisco Bay Shoreline Counties. When? From 4 p.m. Thursday, July 9th to 4 a.m. Pacific Daylight Time, Thursday, July 16th. Impacts, high tide flooding of lofts, parks, and roads with only isolated road closures expected. Additional details at the San Francisco tidal gauge. High tide is expected to be 1/0.1 foot above normal, 6.9 feet mean lower low water at 7:25 p.m. 7/9. 1.3 feet above normal, 7/0.1 foot mean lower low water at 8:17 p.m. 7:10. 1.6 feet above normal, 7.4 feet mean lower low water at 9:11 p.m. 7/11. 1.7 feet above normal, 7.5 feet mean lower low water at 10:06 p.m. 7/12. 1.7 feet above normal, 7.5 feet mean lower low water at 11:01 p.m. 7/13. 1.6 feet above normal, 7.4 feet mean lower low water at 11:55 p.m. 7/14. 1.3 feet above normal, 7/0.1 foot mean lower low water at 12:48 a.m. 7/16. These predictions include both astronomical tides of roughly 3 to 6 inches of additional water, mainly from a combination of thermal expansion and accumulated sea level rise.
since the title datum was established 1983-2001. High tide varies up 90 minutes earlier or later along the Pacific coast and through the San Francisco Bay, respectively. If travel is required, allow extra time as some roads may be closed. Do not drive around barricades or through water of unknown depth. Take the necessary actions to protect flood-prone property. The coastal waters forecast from Point Reyes to Pigeon Point out to 10 nautical miles. Small craft advisory in effect through late tonight. For today, northwest wind 10 to 15 knots, rising to 15 to 20 knots late. Seas 5 to 7 feet. Wave detail, northwest 6 feet at 9 seconds. For tonight, northwest wind 15 to 20 knots. Seas 6 to 9 feet. Wave detail, northwest 7 feet at 9 seconds. For Friday, northwest wind 15 to 20 knots. Seas 5 to 8 feet. Wave detail, northwest 7 feet at 9 seconds and southwest 2 feet at 15 seconds. The coastal waters forecast from Pigeon Point to Point Pinos out to 10 nautical miles. Small craft advisory in effect through this evening. For today, northwest wind 5 to 10 knots, rising to 15 to 20 knots. Seas 5 to 7 feet. Wave detail, northwest 6 feet at 10 seconds and south 2 feet at 16 seconds. For tonight, northwest wind 15 to 20 knots, easing to 10 to 15 knots after midnight. Seas 5 to 7 feet. Wave detail, northwest 7 feet at 9 seconds. For Friday, northwest wind 10 to 15 knots, rising to 15 to 20 knots in the afternoon. Seas 5 to 7 feet. Wave detail, northwest 6 feet at 9 seconds and south 2 feet at 15 seconds. Sunrise, sunset, and tidal information for the San Francisco Bay area for Thursday, July 9th. The sunrise today, 5:56 a.m. The sunset tonight, 8:33 p.m. Tidal data at the Golden Gate for today. Low tide, 1:41 a.m. at 0.62 feet. High tide, 8:29 a.m. at 3.68 feet. Low tide, 12:41 p.m. at 2.56 feet. High tide, 7:25 p.m. at 6.38 feet. Here are the buoy observations for 7 a.m. Pacific Daylight Time. An offshore buoy 6 winds north at 40 knots, pressure 1,027.4 millibars. An offshore buoy 59, winds north 60 knots, water temperature 62, pressure 1,024.9 millibars, sea is 3 feet every 16 seconds. At Point Reyes buoy, winds northwest 17 knots, gusting to 21, water temperature 54, pressure 1,016.5 millibars, seas 5 feet every 8 seconds. At buoy 13 near Bodega Bay, winds northwest at 21 knots, gusting to 27, pressure 1,014.8 millibars, swell 9 feet every 8 seconds. At Point Reyes Wave Rider buoy, water temperature 53, seas 11 feet every 8 seconds. At San Francisco Bar buoy, water temperature 60, seas 6 feet every 17 seconds. At San Francisco buoy, winds northwest 40 knots, water temperature 55, pressure 1,015.4 millibars, seas 7 feet every 9 seconds. At Half Moon Bay buoy, winds northwest 40 knots, water temperature 56, pressure 1,016.3 millibars, seas 7 feet every 8 seconds. At Monterey Bay buoy, winds northwest 70 knots, gusting to 21, water temperature 60, pressure 1,015.4 millibars, seas 8 feet every 8 seconds. At Point Sur, Wave Rider buoy, water temperature 57, seas 8 feet every 9 seconds. At Cape San Martin buoy, winds northwest 21 knots, gusting to 25, water temperature 59, pressure 1,014.5 millibars. Seas 10 feet every 8 seconds. 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

3.45 megahertz. 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Synopsis for the Central California coast and bays, including the Monterey Bay, Greater Farallon, and Cordell Bank National Marine Sanctuaries. Fresh to strong northwest winds continue, increasing to near gale force heading into the weekend. Wind-driven rough seas, 9 to 11 feet, will persist into the weekend along with a long-period southerly swell. The marine forecast for San Pablo Bay, Susan Bay, the West Delta, and the San Francisco Bay north of the Bay Bridge. For today, southwest wind 5 to 10 knots, rising to 10 to 15 knots this afternoon. For tonight, southwest wind 10 to 15 knots. For Friday, southwest wind 5 to 10 knots, rising to 10 to 15 knots in the afternoon. The marine forecast for Monterey Bay. For today, northwest wind around 5 knots, backing to west 10 to 15 knots. Seas 3 to 5 feet. Wave detail, northwest 4 feet at 10 seconds. Patchy fog early this morning. For tonight, northwest wind 10 to 15 knots, easing to 5 to 10 knots after midnight. Seas 3 to 5 feet. Wave detail, northwest 5 feet at 9 seconds. For Friday, northwest wind around 5 knots, backing to west 10 to 15 knots in the afternoon. Seas 3 to 5 feet. Wave detail, northwest 5 feet at 9 seconds. The coastal waters forecast from Point Arena to Point Reyes out to 10 nautical miles. Small craft advisory in effect through Sunday afternoon. Today, northwest wind 15 to 20 knots, rising to 20 to 25 knots with gusts up to 35 knots late. Seas 6 to 8 feet wave detail, northwest 7 feet at 9 seconds and southwest 2 feet at 16 seconds. Tonight, northwest wind 20 to 25 knots, gusts up to 35 knots in the evening. Seas 7 to 10 feet wave detail, northwest 9 feet at 8 seconds and southwest 2 feet at 16 seconds. Friday, northwest wind 15 to 20 knots, rising to 20 to 25 knots in the afternoon. Seas 7 to 9 feet wave detail, northwest 8 feet at 9 seconds and southwest 2 feet at 15 seconds. The coastal waters forecast from Point Arena to Point Reyes 10 to 60 nautical miles offshore. Small craft advisory in effect through Sunday afternoon. Today, northwest wind 20 to 25 knots, seas 8 to 10 feet wave detail, northwest 9 feet at 9 seconds and south 2 feet at 16 seconds. Tonight, northwest wind 20 to 25 knots, seas 9 to 11 feet wave detail, northwest 10 feet at 8 seconds and southwest 2 feet at 16 seconds. Friday, northwest wind 20 to 25 knots, seas 8 to 10 feet wave detail, northwest 10 feet at 9 seconds and southwest 2 feet at 16 seconds. San Francisco Bar forecast. In the deep water channel, mixed seas of 4 to 6 feet at 17 seconds. Across the bar, swell can be more than twice as high across the bar than surrounding waters. Waves are also more prone to break, particularly during strong ebb currents. Maximum ebb current of 1.1 knots at 12:45 p.m. Thursday and 3.4 knots at 12:53 a.m. Friday. The coastal waters forecast from Point Pinos to Point Piedras Blanc is out to 10 nautical miles. Small craft advisory in effect through late Friday night. Today, northwest wind 15 to 20 knots, rising to 20 to 25 knots late. Seas 6 to 7 feet wave detail, northwest 7 feet at 10 seconds and south 2 feet at 16 seconds. Tonight, northwest wind 20 to 25 knots, seas 6 to 8 feet wave detail, northwest 7 feet at 9 seconds and south 2 feet at 16 seconds. Friday, northwest wind 15 to 20 knots, rising to 20 to 25 knots in the afternoon. Seas 6 to 7 feet wave detail, northwest 7 feet at 10 seconds and south 2 feet at 16 seconds. The coastal waters forecast from Pigeon Point to Point Pinos 10 to 60 nautical miles offshore. Small craft advisory in effect through late.

Friday night. Today, northwest wind 15 to 20 knots, sea 7 to 9 feet, wave detail. Northwest 9 feet at 10 seconds and south 2 feet at 16 seconds. Tonight, northwest wind 15 to 20 knots, sea 7 to 9 feet, wave detail. Northwest 9 feet at 10 seconds and southwest 2 feet at 16 seconds. Friday, northwest wind 15 to 20 knots, seas 8 to 10 feet, wave detail. Northwest 9 feet at 10 seconds and south 2 feet at 16 seconds. The offshore waters forecast for the following marine location: Point Arena to Pigeon Point between 60 nautical miles and 150 nautical miles offshore. Issued at 03:05 a.m. Pacific Daylight Time. Today, north to northwest winds 20 to 30 knots. Seas 8 to 10 feet. Tonight, north to northwest winds 20 to 30 knots. Seas 8 to 11 feet. Friday, north winds 20 to 30 knots, becoming northwest. Seas 7 to 11 feet. Friday night, northwest winds 10 to 20 knots. Seas 5 to 9 feet. Saturday, north to northwest winds 15 to 25 knots. Seas 5 to 8 feet. Saturday night, north winds 15 to 25 knots. Seas 5 to 9 feet. Sun, north winds 20 to 25 knots. Seas 7 to 9 feet. Sunday night, north winds 20 to 30 knots. Seas 8 to 10 feet. Monday and Monday night, north winds 15 to 25 knots. Seas 7 to 9 feet. The offshore waters forecast for the following marine location: Pigeon Point to Point Pedras Blancas between 60 nautical miles and 150 nautical miles offshore. Issued at 03:05 a.m. Pacific Daylight Time. Today, north to northwest winds 20 to 30 knots. Seas 8 to 10 feet. Tonight, northwest winds 20 to 30 knots. Seas 9 to 11 feet. Friday, north to northwest winds 20 to 30 knots. Seas 8 to 11 feet. Friday night, north to northwest winds 15 to 25 knots. Seas 7 to 9 feet. Saturday, north to northwest winds 15 to 25 knots. Seas 7 to 8 feet. Saturday night, north to northwest winds 15 to 25 knots. Seas 6 to 8 feet. Sun, north to northwest winds 15 to 25 knots. Seas 7 to 9 feet. Sunday night, north winds 15 to 25 knots. Seas 7 to 10 feet. Monday, north winds 10 to 20 knots. Seas 7 to 9 feet. Monday night, north to northwest winds 10 to 20 knots. Seas 7 to 8 feet. The following is an important weather message from the National Weather Service. Issued at 9:59 p.m. Pacific Daylight Time. Beach hazard statement remains in effect through Friday afternoon. Coastal flood advisory remains in effect from 4 p.m. Thursday, July 9th to 4 a.m. Pacific Daylight Time, Thursday, July 16th. What? For the beach hazard statement, long period southwest swell will bring an increased risk of sneaker waves and strong currents. For the coastal flood advisory, up to 1.7 feet of inundation above ground level is possible in low-lying areas near shorelines and tidal waterways. Where? San Francisco. When? For the beach hazard statement, through Friday afternoon. For the coastal flood advisory, from 4 p.m. Thursday, July 9th to 4 a.m. Pacific Daylight Time, Thursday, July 16th. Impacts. Dangerous conditions are forecast along the shoreline. Hazards include sneaker waves, strong currents, and large breaking waves. High tide flooding of locks, parks, and roads with only isolated road closures expected. Additional details at the San Francisco tidal gauge. High tide is expected to be 1 foot above normal 6.9 feet mean lower low water at 7:25 p.m. 7/9. 1.3 feet above normal 7.1 foot mean lower low water at 8:17 p.m. 7:10. 1.6 feet above normal 7.4 feet mean lower low water at 9:11 p.m. 7/11. 1.7 feet above normal

3-2001. High tide varies up 90 minutes earlier or later along the Pacific coast and through the San Francisco Bay, respectively. Stay off of jetties, piers, rocks, and other waterside infrastructure. Remain out of the water to avoid hazardous surf and never turn your back on the ocean. Monitor local weather, surf, and tide forecast at www.weather.gov/MTR. If travel is required, allow extra time as some roads may be closed. Do not drive around barricades or through water of unknown depth. 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The following is an important weather message from the National Weather Service. Issued at 9:59 p.m. Pacific Daylight Time. Beach hazard statement remains in effect through Friday afternoon. Coastal flood advisory remains in effect from 8 p.m. Saturday to 4 a.m. Pacific Daylight Time Wednesday. What? For the beach hazard statement, long period southwest swell will bring an increased risk of sneaker waves and strong currents. For the coastal flood advisory, up to 1.7 feet of inundation above ground level is possible in low-lying areas near shorelines and tidal waterways. Where? Pacific coast. When? For the beach hazard statement, through Friday afternoon. For the coastal flood advisory, from 8 p.m. Saturday to 4 a.m. Pacific Daylight Time Wednesday. Impacts, dangerous conditions are forecast along the shoreline. Hazards include sneaker waves, strong currents, and large breaking waves. High tide flooding of lofts, parks, and roads with only isolated road closures expected. Additional details at the San Francisco tidal gauge. High tide is expected to be 1.6 feet above normal 7.4 feet mean lower low water at 9:11 p.m. 7/11. 1.7 feet above normal 7.5 feet mean lower low water at 10:06 p.m. 7/12. 1.7 feet above normal 7.5 feet mean lower low water at 11:01 p.m. 7/13. 1.6 feet above normal 7.4 feet mean lower low water at 11:55 p.m. 7/14. These predictions include both astronomical tides and roughly 3 to 6 inches of additional water, mainly from a combination of thermal expansion and accumulated sea level rise since the tidal datum was established 1983-2001. High tide varies up 90 minutes earlier or later along the Pacific coast and through the San Francisco Bay, respectively. Stay off of jetties, piers, rocks, and other waterside infrastructure. Remain out of the water to avoid hazardous surf and never turn your back on the ocean. Monitor local weather, surf, and tide forecast at www.weather.gov/MTR. If travel is required, allow extra time as some roads may be closed. Do not drive around barricades or through water of unknown depth. Take the necessary actions to protect flood-prone property. The following is an important weather message from the National Weather Service. Issued at 9:59 p.m. Pacific Daylight Time. Coastal flood advisory remains in effect from 4 p.m. Thursday, July 9th to 4 a.m. Pacific Daylight Time, Thursday, July 16th. What? Up to 1.7 feet of inundation above ground level is possible in low-lying areas near shorelines and tidal waterways. Where? North Bay Interior Valleys in San Francisco Bay Shoreline Counties. When? From 4 p.m. Thursday, July 9th to 4 a.m. Pacific Daylight Time, Thursday, July 16th. Impacts, high tide flooding of lofts, parks, and roads with only isolated road closures expected. Additional details at the San Francisco tidal gauge. High tide is expected to be 1/0.1 foot above normal 6.9 feet mean lower low water at 7:25 p.m. 7/9. 1.3 feet above normal 7/0.1 foot mean lower low water at 8:17 p.m. 7:10. 1.6 feet above normal 7.4 feet mean lower low water at 9:11 p.m. 7/11. 1.7 feet above normal 7.5 feet mean lower low water at 10:06 p.m. 7/12. 1.7 feet above normal 7.5 feet mean lower low water at 11:01 p.m. 7/12.

13, 1.6 feet above normal, 7.4 feet mean lower low water at 11:55 p.m. 7/14, 1.3 feet above normal, 7/0.1 foot mean lower low water at 12:48 a.m. 7/16. These predictions include both astronomical tides and roughly 3 to 6 inches of additional water, mainly from a combination of thermal expansion and accumulated sea level rise since the tidal datum was established 1983-2001. High tide varies up 90 minutes earlier or later along the Pacific coast and through the San Francisco Bay, respectively. If travel is required, allow extra time as some roads may be closed. Do not drive around barricades or through water of unknown depth. Take the necessary actions to protect flood-prone property. The coastal waters forecast from Point Reyes to Pigeon Point out to 10 nautical miles. Small craft advisory in effect through late tonight. For today, northwest wind 10 to 15 knots, rising to 15 to 20 knots late. Seas 5 to 7 feet. Wave detail, northwest 6 feet at 9 seconds. For tonight, northwest wind 15 to 20 knots. Seas 6 to 9 feet. Wave detail, northwest 7 feet at 9 seconds. For Friday, northwest wind 15 to 20 knots. Seas 5 to 8 feet. Wave detail, northwest 7 feet at 9 seconds and southwest 2 feet at 15 seconds. The coastal waters forecast from Pigeon Point to Point Pinos out to 10 nautical miles. Small craft advisory in effect through this evening. For today, northwest wind 5 to 10 knots, rising to 15 to 20 knots. Seas 5 to 7 feet. Wave detail, northwest 6 feet at 10 seconds and south 2 feet at 16 seconds. For tonight, northwest wind 15 to 20 knots, easing to 10 to 15 knots after midnight. Seas 5 to 7 feet. Wave detail, northwest 7 feet at 9 seconds. For Friday, northwest wind 10 to 15 knots, rising to 15 to 20 knots in the afternoon. Seas 5 to 7 feet. Wave detail, northwest 6 feet at 9 seconds and south 2 feet at 15 seconds. Semi-sunset and tidal information for the San Francisco Bay Area for Thursday, July 9th. The sunrise today, 5:56 a.m. The sunset tonight, 8:33 p.m. Tidal data at the Golden Gate for today. Low tide, 1:41 a.m. at 0.62 feet. High tide, 8:29 a.m. at 3.68 feet. Low tide, 12:41 p.m. at 2.56 feet. High tide, 7:25 p.m. at 6.38 feet. Here are the buoy observations for 8 a.m. Pacific Daylight Time. An offshore buoy 6 winds north at 40 knots, pressure 1,027.7 millibars. An offshore buoy 59, winds north 60 knots, water temperature 62, pressure 1,025.0 millibars, seas 3 feet every 15 seconds. At Point Reyes buoy, winds north 70 knots, gusting to 21, water temperature 54, pressure 1,016.7 millibars, seas 5 feet every 8 seconds. At buoy 13 near Bodega Bay, winds northwest at 19 knots, gusting to 25, pressure 1,015.5 millibars, swell 8 feet every 9 seconds. At Point Reyes Wave Rider buoy, water temperature 53, seas 10 feet every 8 seconds. At San Francisco Bar buoy, water temperature 60, seas 6 feet every 17 seconds. At San Francisco Bay, winds northwest at 60 knots, pressure 1,015.5 millibars, swell 8 feet every 9 seconds. At Half Moon Bay, buoy, winds northwest 40 knots, water temperature 56, pressure 1,016.5 millibars, seas 8 feet every 9 seconds. At Monterey Bay, buoy, winds northwest 70 knots, gusting to 21, water temperature 60, pressure 1,015.7 millibars, seas 8 feet every 8 seconds. At Point Sur, Wave Rider, buoy, water temperature 57, seas 8 feet.

Wind northwest 21 knots. Gusting to 27. Water temperature 58. Pressure 1,015.0 millibars. Seas 9 feet every 8 seconds. Synopsis for the Central California coast and bays, including the Monterey Bay, Greater Farallones, and Cordell Bank National Marine Sanctuaries. Northwest winds remain fresh to strong as near gale force gusts increase into the weekend. Wind-driven rough seas, 9 to 11 feet, prevail with an underlying long period southerly swell. The marine forecast for San Pablo Bay, Susan Bay, the West Delta, and the San Francisco Bay north of the Bay Bridge. For today, southwest wind 5 to 10 knots, rising to 10 to 15 knots this afternoon. For tonight, southwest wind 10 to 15 knots. For Friday, southwest wind 10 to 15 knots. The marine forecast for Monterey Bay. For today, northwest wind around 5 knots, backing to west 10 to 15 knots. Seas 3 to 5 feet. Wave detail, northwest 4 feet at 10 seconds. Patchy fog early this morning. For tonight, northwest wind 10 to 15 knots, easing to 5 to 10 knots after midnight. Seas 3 to 5 feet. Wave detail, northwest 5 feet at 9 seconds. For Friday, northwest wind 5 to 10 knots, becoming west 10 to 15 knots in the afternoon. Seas 3 to 5 feet. Wind detail, northwest 5 feet at 9 seconds. The coastal waters forecast from Point Arena to Point Reyes out to 10 nautical miles. Small craft advisory in effect through Sunday afternoon. Today, northwest wind 15 to 20 knots, rising to 20 to 25 knots late. Seas 6 to 8 feet, wave detail, northwest 7 feet at 9 seconds and southwest 2 feet at 16 seconds. Tonight, northwest wind 20 to 25 knots, gusts up to 35 knots in the evening. Seas 7 to 10 feet, wave detail, northwest 9 feet at 8 seconds and southwest 2 feet at 16 seconds. Friday, northwest wind 20 to 25 knots, sea 7 to 9 feet, wave detail, northwest 8 feet at 9 seconds and southwest 2 feet at 15 seconds. The coastal waters forecast from Point Arena to Point Reyes 10 to 16 nautical miles offshore. Small craft advisory in effect through Sunday afternoon. Today, northwest wind 20 to 25 knots, seas 8 to 10 feet, wave detail, northwest 9 feet at 9 seconds and south 2 feet at 16 seconds. Tonight, northwest wind 20 to 25 knots, seas 9 to 11 feet, wave detail, northwest 10 feet at 8 seconds and southwest 2 feet at 16 seconds. Friday, northwest wind 20 to 25 knots, seas 8 to 10 feet, wave detail, northwest 10 feet at 9 seconds and southwest 2 feet at 16 seconds. San Francisco Bar forecast. In the deep water channel, mixed seas of 4 to 6 feet at 17 seconds. Across the bar, swell can be more than twice as high across the bar than surrounding waters. Waves are also more prone to break, particularly during strong ebb currents. Maximum ebb current of 1.1 knots at 12:45 p.m. Thursday and 3.4 knots at 12:53 a.m. Friday. The coastal waters forecast from Point Pinos to Point Piedras blunts out to 10 nautical miles. Small craft advisory in effect through late Friday night. Today, northwest wind 15 to 20 knots, seas 6 to 7 feet, wave detail, northwest 7 feet at 10 seconds and south 2 feet at 16 seconds. Tonight, northwest wind 20 to 25 knots, seas 6 to 8 feet, wave detail, northwest 7 feet at 9 seconds and south 2 feet at 16 seconds. Friday, northwest wind 15 to 20 knots, rising to 20 to 25 knots with gusts up to 35 knots in the afternoon. Seas 6 to 7 feet, wave detail, northwest 7 feet at 10 seconds and south 2 feet at 16 seconds. The coastal waters forecast from Pigeon Point to Point Pinos 10 to 16 nautical miles offshore. Small craft advisory in effect through late Friday night. Today, northwest wind 15 to 20 knots, sea 7 to 9 feet, wave detail, northwest 9 feet at 10 seconds and south 2 feet at

9 feet at 10 seconds and southwest 2 feet at 16 seconds. Friday, northwest wind 20 to 25 knots, seas 8 to 10 feet, wave detail. Northwest 9 feet at 10 seconds and south 2 feet at 16 seconds. The offshore waters forecast for the following marine location: Point Arena to Pigeon Point between 60 nautical miles and 150 nautical miles offshore. Issued at 03:05 a.m. Pacific Daylight Time. Today, north to northwest winds 20 to 30 knots. Seas 8 to 10 feet. Tonight, north to northwest winds 20 to 30 knots. Seas 8 to 11 feet. Friday, north winds 20 to 30 knots, becoming northwest. Seas 7 to 11 feet. Friday night, northwest winds 10 to 20 knots. Seas 5 to 9 feet. Saturday, north to northwest winds 15 to 25 knots. Seas 5 to 8 feet. Saturday night, north winds 15 to 25 knots. Seas 5 to 9 feet. Sun, north winds 20 to 25 knots. Seas 7 to 9 feet. Sunday night, north winds 20 to 30 knots. Seas 8 to 10 feet. Monday to Monday night, north winds 15 to 25 knots. Seas 7 to 9 feet. The offshore waters forecast for the following marine location: Pigeon Point to Point Pedras Blunt is between 60 nautical miles and 150 nautical miles offshore. Issued at 03:05 a.m. Pacific Daylight Time. Today, north to northwest winds 20 to 30 knots. Seas 8 to 10 feet. Tonight, northwest winds 20 to 30 knots. Seas 9 to 11 feet. Friday, north to northwest winds 20 to 30 knots. Seas 8 to 11 feet. Friday night, north to northwest winds 15 to 25 knots. Seas 7 to 9 feet. Saturday, north to northwest winds 15 to 25 knots. Seas 7 to 8 feet. Saturday night, north to northwest winds 15 to 25 knots. Seas 6 to 8 feet. Sun, north to northwest winds 15 to 25 knots. Seas 7 to 9 feet. Sunday night, north winds 15 to 25 knots. Seas 7 to 10 feet. Monday, north winds 10 to 20 knots. Seas 7 to 9 feet. Monday night, north to northwest winds 10 to 20 knots. Seas 7 to 8 feet. The following is an important weather message from the National Weather Service. Issued at 9:59 p.m. Pacific Daylight Time. Beach hazard statement remains in effect through Friday afternoon. Coastal flood advisory remains in effect from 4 p.m. Thursday, July 9th to 4 a.m. Pacific Daylight Time, Thursday, July 16th. What? For the beach hazard statement, long period southwest swell will bring an increased risk of sneaker waves and strong currents. For the coastal flood advisory, up to 1.7 feet of foundation above ground level is possible in low-lying areas near shorelines and tidal waterways. Where? San Francisco. When? For the beach hazard statement, through Friday afternoon. For the coastal flood advisory, from 4 p.m. Thursday, July 9th to 4 a.m. Pacific Daylight Time, Thursday, July 16th. Impacts. Dangerous conditions are forecast along the shoreline. Hazards include sneaker waves, strong currents, and large breaking waves. High tide flooding of locks, parks, and roads with only isolated road closures expected. Additional details at the San Francisco tidal gauge. High tide is expected to be 1 foot above normal 6.9 feet mean lower low water at 7:25 p.m. 7/9. 1.3 feet above normal 7.1 foot mean lower low water at 8:17 p.m. 7:10. 1.6 feet above normal 7.4 feet mean lower low water at 9:11 p.m. 7/11. 1.7 feet above normal 7.5 feet mean lower low water at 10:06 p.m. 7/12, 1.7 feet above normal 7.5 feet.

Mile low water at 11:01 p.m. 7/13. 1.6 feet above normal, 7.4 feet mean lower low water at 11:55 p.m. 7/14. 1.3 feet above normal, 7.1 foot mean lower low water at 12:48 p.m. 7/16. These predictions include both astronomical tides of roughly 3 to 6 inches of additional water, mainly from a combination of thermal expansion and accumulated sea level rise since the tidal datum was established 1983-2001. High tide varies up 90 minutes earlier or later along the Pacific coast and through the San Francisco Bay, respectively. Stay off of jetties, piers, rocks, and other waterside infrastructure. Remain out of the water to avoid hazardous surf and never turn your back on the ocean. Monitor local weather, surf, and tide forecast at www.weather.gov/mtr. If travel is required, allow extra time as some roads may be closed. Do not drive around barricades or through water of unknown depth. Take the necessary actions to protect flood-prone property. 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This broadcast originates from the National Weather Service office located in Monterey, California, and serves the coastal marine waters, including San Francisco and Monterey Bay. The following is an important weather message from the National Weather Service. Issued at 9:59 p.m. Pacific Daylight Time. Beach hazard statement remains in effect through Friday afternoon. Coastal flood advisory remains in effect from 8 p.m. Saturday to 4 a.m. Pacific Daylight Time Wednesday. What? For the beach hazard statement, long period southwest swell will bring an increased risk of sneaker waves and strong recurrence. For the coastal flood advisory, up to 1.7 feet of foundation above ground level is possible in low-lying areas near shorelines and tidal waterways. Where? Pacific Coast. When? For the beach hazard statement, through Friday afternoon. For the coastal flood advisory, from 8 p.m. Saturday to 4 a.m. Pacific Daylight Time Wednesday. Impacts. Dangerous conditions are forecast along the shoreline. Hazards include sneaker waves, strong recurrence, and large breaking waves. High tide flooding of lofts, parks, and roads with only isolated road closures expected. Additional details at the San Francisco tidal gauge. High tide is expected to be 1.6 feet above normal, 7.4 feet mean lower low water at 9:11 p.m. 7/11. 1.7 feet above normal, 7.5 feet mean lower low water at 10:06 p.m. 7/12. 1.7 feet above normal, 7.5 feet mean lower low water at 11:01 p.m. 7/13. 1.6 feet above normal, 7.4 feet mean lower low water at 11:55 p.m. 7/14. These predictions include both astronomical tides of roughly 3 to 6 inches of additional water, mainly from a combination of thermal expansion and accumulated sea level rise since the tidal datum was established 1983-2001. High tide varies up 90 minutes earlier or later along the Pacific coast and through the San Francisco Bay, respectively. Stay off of jetties, piers, rocks, and other waterside infrastructure. Remain out of the water to avoid hazardous surf and never turn your back on the ocean. Monitor local weather, surf, and tide forecast at www.weather.gov/mtr. If travel is required, allow extra time as some roads may be closed. Do not drive around barricades or through water of unknown depth. Take the necessary actions to protect flood-prone property. The following is an important weather message from the National Weather Service. Issued at 9:59 p.m. Pacific Daylight Time. Coastal flood advisory remains in effect from 4 p.m. Thursday, July 9th to 4 a.m. Pacific Daylight Time, Thursday, July 16th. What? Up to 1.7 feet of foundation above ground level is possible in low-lying areas near shoreline and tidal waterways. Where? North Bay Interior Valleys in San Francisco Bay Shoreline Counties. When? From 4 p.m.

to 4 a.m. Pacific Daylight Time, Thursday, July 16th. Impacts, high tank flooding at lofts, parks, and roads with only isolated road closures expected. Additional details at the San Francisco tidal gauge. High tide is expected to be 1 foot above normal, 6.9 feet, mean lower low water at 7:25 p.m. 7/9, 1.3 feet above normal, 7.1 foot, mean lower low water at 8:17 p.m. 7:10, 1.6 feet above normal, 7.4 feet, mean lower low water at 9:11 p.m. 7/11, 1.7 feet above normal, 7.5 feet, mean lower low water at 10:06 p.m. 7/12, 1.7 feet above normal, 7.5 feet, mean lower low water at 11:01 p.m. 7/13, 1.6 feet above normal, 7.4 feet, mean lower low water at 11:55 p.m. 7/14, 1.3 feet above normal, 7.1 foot, mean lower low water at 12:48 a.m. 7/16. These predictions include both astronomical tides and roughly 3 to 6 inches of additional water, mainly from a combination of thermal expansion and accumulated sea level rise since the tidal datum was established 1983-2001. High tide varies up to 90 minutes earlier or later along the Pacific coast and through the San Francisco Bay, respectively. If travel is required, allow extra time as some roads may be closed. Do not drive around barricades or through water of unknown depth. Take the necessary actions to protect flood-prone property. The coastal waters forecast from Point Reyes to Pigeon Point out to 10 nautical miles. Small craft advisory in effect through late tonight. For today, northwest wind 10 to 15 knots, rising to 15 to 20 knots late. Seas 5 to 7 feet. Wave detail, northwest 6 feet at 9 seconds. For tonight, northwest wind 15 to 20 knots. Seas 6 to 9 feet. Wave detail, northwest 7 feet at 9 seconds. For Friday, northwest wind 15 to 20 knots. Seas 5 to 8 feet. Wave detail, northwest 7 feet at 9 seconds and southwest 2 feet at 15 seconds. The coastal waters forecast from Pigeon Point to Point Pinos out to 10 nautical miles. Small craft advisory in effect through this evening. For today, northwest from Pigeon Point to Point Pinos out to 10 nautical miles. Small craft advisory in effect through this evening. For today, northwest wind 5 to 10 knots, rising to 15 to 20 knots. Seas 5 to 7 feet. Wave detail, northwest 6 feet at 10 seconds and south 2 feet at 16 seconds. For tonight, northwest wind 15 to 20 knots, easing to 10 to 15 knots after midnight. Seas 5 to 7 feet. Wave detail, northwest 7 feet at 9 seconds. For Friday, northwest wind 10 to 15 knots, rising to 15 to 20 knots in the afternoon. Seas 5 to 7 feet. Wave detail, northwest 6 feet at 9 seconds and south 2 feet at 15 seconds. Semi-sunset and tidal information for the San Francisco Bay area for Thursday, July 9th. The sunrise today, 5:56 a.m. The sunset tonight, 8:33 p.m. Tidal data at the Golden Gate for today. Low tide, 1:41 a.m. at 0.62 feet. High tide, 8:29 a.m. at 3.68 feet. Low tide, 12:41 p.m. at 2.56 feet. High tide, 7:25 p.m. at 6.38 feet. Here are the buoy observations for 8 a.m. Pacific Daylight Time. An offshore buoy 6 winds north at 14 knots, pressure 1,027.7 millibars. An offshore buoy 59, winds north 16 knots, water temperature 62, pressure 1,025.0 millibars, sea is 3 feet every 15 seconds. At Point Arena buoy, winds north 70 knots, gusting to 21, water temperature 54, pressure 1,016.7 millibars, seas 5 feet every 8 seconds.

buoy 13 near Bodega Bay, winds northwest at 19 knots, gusting to 25, pressure 1,015.5 millibars, swell 8 feet every 9 seconds. At Point Reyes, wave rider buoy water temperature 53, seas 10 feet every 8 seconds. At San Francisco, our buoy water temperature 60, seas 6 feet every 17 seconds. At San Francisco, buoy winds northwest at 60 knots, pressure 1,015.5 millibars, swell 8 feet every 9 seconds. At Half Moon Bay, buoy winds northwest 14 knots, water temperature 56, pressure 1,016.5 millibars, seas 8 feet every 9 seconds. At Monterey Bay, buoy winds northwest 70 knots, gusting to 21, water temperature 60, pressure 1,015.7 millibars, seas 8 feet every 8 seconds. At Pointer, wave rider buoy water temperature 57, seas 8 feet every 8 seconds. At Cape San Martin, buoy winds northwest 21 knots, gusting to 27, water temperature 58, pressure 1,015.0 millibars, seas 9 feet every 8 seconds. Synopsis for the Central California coast and bays, including the Monterey Bay, Greater Farallones, and Cordell Bank National Marine Sanctuaries. Northwest winds remain fresh to strong as near gale force gusts increase into the weekend. Wind-driven rough seas, 9 to 11 feet, prevail with an underlying long period southerly swell. The marine forecast for San Pablo Bay, Suisun Bay, the West Delta, and the San Francisco Bay north of the Bay Bridge. For today, southwest wind 5 to 10 knots, rising to 10 to 15 knots this afternoon. For tonight, southwest wind 10 to 15 knots. For Friday, southwest wind 10 to 15 knots. The marine forecast for Monterey Bay. For today, northwest wind around 5 knots, backing to west 10 to 15 knots. Seas 3 to 5 feet. Wind detail, northwest 4 feet at 10 seconds. Patchy fog early this morning. For tonight, northwest wind 10 to 15 knots, easing to 5 to 10 knots after midnight. Seas 3 to 5 feet. Wind detail, northwest 5 feet at 9 seconds. For Friday, northwest wind 5 to 10 knots, becoming west 10 to 15 knots in the afternoon. Seas 3 to 5 feet. Wave detail, northwest 5 feet at 9 seconds. The coastal waters forecast from Point Arena to Point Reyes out to 10 nautical miles. Small craft advisory in effect through Sunday afternoon. Today, northwest wind 15 to 20 knots, rising to 20 to 25 knots late. Sea 6 to 8 feet wave detail, northwest 7 feet at 9 seconds and southwest 2 feet at 16 seconds. Tonight, northwest wind 20 to 25 knots, gusts up to 35 knots in the evening. Sea 7 to 10 feet wave detail, northwest 9 feet at 8 seconds and southwest 2 feet at 16 seconds. Friday, northwest wind 20 to 25 knots, sea 7 to 9 feet wave detail, northwest 8 feet at 9 seconds and southwest 2 feet at 15 seconds. The coastal waters forecast from Point Arena to Point Reyes 10 to 60 nautical miles offshore. Small craft advisory in effect through Sunday afternoon. Today, northwest wind 20 to 25 knots, seas 8 to 10 feet wave detail, northwest 9 feet at 9 seconds and south 2 feet at 16 seconds. Tonight, northwest wind 20 to 25 knots, seas 9 to 11 feet wave detail, northwest 10 feet at 8 seconds and southwest 2 feet at 16 seconds. Friday, northwest wind 20 to 25 knots, seas 8 to 10 feet wave detail, northwest 10 feet at 9 seconds and southwest 2 feet at 16 seconds. San Francisco Bar forecast. In the deep water channel, mixed seas of 4 to 6 feet at 17 seconds. Across the bar, swell can be more than twice as high across the bar than surrounding waters. Waves are also more prone to break, particularly during strong ebb currents. Maximum ebb current of 1.1 knots at 12:45 p.m. Thursday and 3.4 knots at 12:53 a.m. Friday. The coastal waters forecast from Point Pima.
Point Tevis lunges out to 10 nautical miles. Small craft advisory in effect through late Friday night. Today, northwest wind 15 to 20 knots, sea 6 to 17. Wave detail, northwest 7 feet at 10 seconds and south 2 feet at 16 seconds. Tonight, northwest wind 20 to 25 knots, sea 6 to 8 feet. Wave detail, northwest 7 feet at 9 seconds and south 2 feet at 16 seconds. Friday, northwest wind 15 to 20 knots, rising to 20 to 25 knots with gusts up to 35 knots in the afternoon. Sea 6 to 7 feet, wave detail, northwest 7 feet at 10 seconds and south 2 feet at 16 seconds. The coastal waters forecast from Pigeon Point to Point Pinos 10 to 60 nautical miles offshore. Small craft advisory in effect through late Friday night. Today, northwest wind 15 to 20 knots, sea 7 to 9 feet, wave detail, northwest 9 feet at 10 seconds and south 2 feet at 16 seconds. Tonight, northwest wind 15 to 20 knots, sea 7 to 9 feet, wave detail, northwest 9 feet at 10 seconds and southwest 2 feet at 16 seconds. Friday, northwest wind 20 to 25 knots, sea 8 to 10 feet, wave detail, northwest 9 feet at 10 seconds and south 2 feet at 16 seconds. The offshore waters forecast for the following marine location: Point Arena to Pigeon Point between 60 nautical miles and 150 nautical miles offshore. Issued at 8:40 a.m. Pacific Daylight Time. Today, northwest winds 20 to 25 knots. Seas 9 to 10 feet. Tonight, north to northwest winds 20 to 30 knots. Seas 8 to 11 feet. Friday, north winds 20 to 30 knots, becoming northwest. Seas 7 to 11 feet. Friday night, northwest winds 10 to 20 knots. Seas 5 to 9 feet. Saturday, north to northwest winds 15 to 25 knots. Seas 5 to 8 feet. Saturday night, north winds 15 to 25 knots. Seas 5 to 9 feet. Sun, north winds 20 to 25 knots. Sea 7 to 9 feet. Sunday night, north winds 20 to 30 knots. Seas 8 to 10 feet. Monday, north winds 15 to 25 knots. Sea 7 to 9 feet. Monday night, north winds 15 to 25 knots. Sea 7 to 9 feet. The offshore waters forecast for the following marine location: Pigeon Point to Point Tevis lunges between 60 nautical miles and 150 nautical miles offshore. Issued at 8:40 a.m. Pacific Daylight Time. Today, northwest winds 20 to 30 knots. Seas 8 to 10 feet. Tonight, northwest winds 20 to 30 knots. Seas 9 to 11 feet. Friday, north to northwest winds 20 to 30 knots. Seas 8 to 11 feet. Friday night, north to northwest winds 15 to 25 knots. Seas 7 to 9 feet. Saturday, north to northwest winds 15 to 25 knots. Seas 7 to 8 feet. Saturday night, north to northwest winds 15 to 25 knots. Seas 6 to 8 feet. Sun, north to northwest winds 15 to 25 knots. Sea 7 to 9 feet. Sun night, north winds 15 to 25 knots. Sea 7 to 10 feet. Monday, north winds 10 to 20 knots. Sea 7 to 9 feet. Monday night, north to northwest winds 10 to 20 knots. Sea 7 to 8 feet. The following is an important weather message from the National Weather Service. Issued at 9:59 p.m. Pacific Daylight Time. Beach hazard statement remains in effect through Friday afternoon. Coastal flood advisory remains in effect from 4 p.m. Thursday, July 9th to 4 a.m. Pacific Daylight Time, Thursday, July 16th. What? For the beach hazard statement, long period southwest swell will bring an increased risk of sneaker waves and strong currents. For the coastal flood advisory, up to 1.7 feet of inundation above ground level is possible in low-lying areas near shorelines and tidal waterways. Where? San Francisco.

hazard statement through Friday afternoon. For the coastal flood advisory from 4 p.m. Thursday, July 9th to 4 a.m. Pacific Daylight Time, Thursday, July 16th. Impacts, dangerous conditions are forecast along the shoreline. Hazards include sneaker waves, strong recurrence, and large breaking waves. High tide flooding of locks, parks, and roads with only isolated road closures expected. Additional details at the San Francisco tidal gauge. High tide is expected to be 1 backslash 0.1 foot above normal, 6.9 feet mean lower low water at 7:25 p.m. 7/9. 1.3 feet above normal, 7 backslash 0.1 foot mean lower low water at 8:17 p.m. 7/10. 1.6 feet above normal, 7.4 feet mean lower low water at 9:11 p.m. 7/11. 1.7 feet above normal, 7.5 feet mean lower low water at 10:06 p.m. 7/12. 1.7 feet above normal, 7.5 feet mean lower low water at 11:01 p.m. 7/13. 1.6 feet above normal, 7.4 feet mean lower low water at 11:55 p.m. 7/14. 1.3 feet above normal, 7 backslash 0.1 foot mean lower low water at 12:48 p.m. 7/16. These predictions include both astronomical tides of roughly 3 to 6 inches of additional water, mainly from a combination of thermal expansion and accumulated sea level rise since the tidal datum was established 1983-2001. High tide varies up 90 minutes earlier or later along the Pacific coast and through the San Francisco Bay, respectively. Stay off of jetties, piers, rocks, and other waterside infrastructure. Remain out of the water to avoid hazardous surf and never turn your back on the ocean. Monitor local weather, surf, and tide forecast at www.weather.gov/NTR. If travel is required, allow extra time as some roads may be closed. Do not drive around barricades or through water of unknown depth. Take the necessary actions to protect flood-prone property. The following is an important weather message from the National Weather Service, issued at 9:59 p.m. Pacific Daylight Time. Beach hazard statement remains in effect through Friday afternoon. Coastal flood advisory remains in effect from 8 p.m. Saturday to 4 a.m. Pacific Daylight Time Wednesday. What? For the beach hazard statement, long period southwest swell will bring an increased risk of sneaker waves and strong recurrence. For the coastal flood advisory, up to 1.7 feet of inundation above ground level is possible in low-lying areas near shorelines and tidal waterways. Where? Pacific coast. When? For the beach hazard statement, through Friday afternoon. For the coastal flood advisory, from 8 p.m. Saturday to 4 a.m. Pacific Daylight Time Wednesday. Impacts, dangerous conditions are forecast along the shoreline. Hazards include sneaker waves, strong recurrence, and large breaking waves. High tide flooding of locks, parks, and roads with only isolated road closures expected. Additional details at the San Francisco tidal gauge. High tide is expected to be 1.6 feet above normal, 7.4 feet mean lower low water at 9:11 p.m. 7/11. 1.7 feet above normal, 7.5 feet mean lower low water at 10:06 p.m. 7/12. 1.7 feet above normal, 7.5 feet mean lower low water at 11:01 p.m. 7/13. 1.6 feet above normal, 7.4 feet mean lower low water at 11:55 p.m. 7/14. These predictions include both astronomical tides of roughly 3 to 6 inches of additional water, mainly from a combination of thermal expansion and accumulated sea level rise since the tidal datum was established 1983-2001. High tide varies up 90 minutes earlier or later along the Pacific coast and through the San Francisco Bay, respectively. Stay off of jetties, piers, rocks, and other waterside infrastructure. Remain out of the water to avoid hazardous surf and never turn your back on the ocean. Monitor local weather, surf, and tide forecast at www.weather.gov/NTR. If travel is required, allow extra time as some roads.
following is an important weather message from the National Weather Service. Issued at 9:59 p.m. Pacific Daylight Time. Coastal flood advisory remains in effect from 4 p.m. Thursday, July 9th to 4 a.m. Pacific Daylight Time, Thursday, July 16th. Wet, up to 1.7 feet of inundation above ground level is possible in low-lying areas near shorelines and tidal waterways. Wear, North Bay Interior Valleys and San Francisco Bay Shoreline Counties. When, from 4 p.m. Thursday, July 9th to 4 a.m. Pacific Daylight Time, Thursday, July 16th. Impacts, high tide flooding of lofts, parks, and roads with only isolated road closures expected. Additional details at the San Francisco tidal gauge. High tide is expected to be 1 foot above normal, 6.19 feet low and low water at 7:25 p.m. 7/9. 1.3 feet above normal, 7.1 foot mean low and low water at 8:17 p.m. 7:10. 1.6 feet above normal, 7.4 feet mean lower low water at 9:11 p.m. 7/11. 1.7 feet above normal, 7.5 feet mean lower low water at 10:06 p.m. 7/12. 1.7 feet above normal, 7.5 feet mean lower low water at 11:01 p.m. 7/13. 1.6 feet above normal, 7.4 feet mean lower low water at 11:55 p.m. 7/14. 1.3 feet above normal, 7.1 foot mean lower low water at 12:48 p.m. 7/16. These predictions include both astronomical tides of roughly 3 to 6 inches additional water, mainly from a combination of thermal expansion and accumulated sea level rise since the tidal datum was established 1983-2001. High tide varies up 90 minutes earlier or later along the Pacific coast and through the San Francisco Bay, respectively. If travel is required, allow extra time as some roads may be closed. Do not drive around barricades or through water of unknown depth. Take the necessary actions to protect flood-prone property. The coastal waters forecast from Point Reyes to Pigeon Point out to 10 nautical miles. Small craft advisory in effect through late tonight. For today, northwest wind 10 to 15 knots, rising to 15 to 20 knots late. Seas 5 to 7 feet. Wave detail, northwest 6 feet at 9 seconds. For tonight, northwest wind 15 to 20 knots. Seas 6 to 9 feet. Wave detail, northwest 7 feet at 9 seconds. For Friday, northwest wind 15 to 20 knots. Seas 5 to 8 feet. Wave detail, northwest 7 feet at 9 seconds and southwest 2 feet at 15 seconds. The coastal waters forecast from Pigeon Point to Point Pinos out to 10 nautical miles. Small craft advisory in effect through this evening. For today, northwest wind 5 to 10 knots, rising to 15 to 20 knots. Seas 5 to 7 feet. Wave detail, northwest 16 to 10 seconds and south 2 feet at 16 seconds. For tonight, northwest wind 15 to 20 knots, easing to 10 to 15 knots after midnight. Seas 5 to 7 feet. Wave detail, northwest 7 feet at 9 seconds. For Friday, northwest wind 10 to 15 knots, rising to 16 to 20 knots in the afternoon. Seas 5 to 7 feet. Wave detail, northwest 16 at 9 seconds and south 2 feet at 15 seconds. 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This broadcast originates from the National Weather Service office located in Monterey, California, and serves the coastal marine waters, including San Francisco and Monterey Bay. Sunrise, sunset, and tidal information for the San Francisco Bay area for Thursday, July 9th. The sunrise today, 5:56 a.m. The sunset tonight, 8:33 p.m. Tidal D.

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Low time, 1:41 a.m. at 0.62 feet. High tide, 8:29 a.m. at 3.68 feet. Low tide, 12:41 p.m. at 2.56 feet. High tide, 7:25 p.m. at 6.38 feet. Here are the buoy observations for 8 a.m. Pacific Daylight Time. An offshore buoy 6, winds north at 14 knots, pressure 1,027.7 millibars. An offshore buoy 59, winds north 60 knots, water temperature 62, pressure 1,025.0 millibars, sea is 3 feet, every 15 seconds. At Point Arena buoy, winds north 70 knots, gusting to 21, water temperature 54, pressure 1,016.7 millibars, seas 5 feet, every 8 seconds. At buoy 13 near Bodega Bay, winds northwest at 19 knots, gusting to 25, pressure 1,015.5 millibars, swell 8 feet, every 9 seconds. At Point Reyes Reef Rider buoy, water temperature 53, seas 10 feet, every 8 seconds. At San Francisco Bar buoy, water temperature 60, seas 6 feet, every 17 seconds. At San Francisco buoy, winds northwest at 60 knots, pressure 1,015.5 millibars, swell 8 feet, every 9 seconds. At Half Moon Bay buoy, winds northwest 14 knots, water temperature 56, pressure 1,016.5 millibars, seas 8 feet, every 9 seconds. At Monterey Bay buoy, winds northwest 70 knots, gusting to 21, water temperature 60, pressure 1,015.7 millibars, seas 8 feet, every 8 seconds. At Portster, Wave Rider buoy, water temperature 57, seas 8 feet, every 8 seconds. At Cape San Martin buoy, winds northwest 21 knots, gusting to 27, water temperature 58, pressure 1,015.0 millibars, seas 9 feet, every 8 seconds. Synopsis for the Central California coast and bays, including the Monterey Bay, Greater Farallones, and Cordell Bank National and Marine Sanctuaries. Northwest winds remain fresh to strong as near gale force gusts increase into the weekend. Wind-driven rough seas, 9 to 11 feet, prevail with an underlying long-period southerly swell. The marine forecast for San Pablo Bay, Suisun Bay, the West Delta, and the San Francisco Bay north of the Bay Bridge. For today, southwest wind 5 to 10 knots, rising to 10 to 15 knots this afternoon. For tonight, southwest wind 10 to 15 knots. For Friday, southwest wind 10 to 15 knots. The marine forecast for Monterey Bay. For today, northwest wind around 5 knots, backing to west 10 to 15 knots. Seas 3 to 5 feet. Wave detail, northwest 4 feet at 10 seconds. Patchy fog early this morning. For tonight, northwest wind 10 to 15 knots, easing to 5 to 10 knots after midnight. Seas 3 to 5 feet. Wave detail, northwest 5 feet at 9 seconds. For Friday, northwest wind 5 to 10 knots, becoming west 10 to 15 knots in the afternoon. Seas 3 to 5 feet. Wave detail, northwest 5 feet at 9 seconds. The coastal waters forecast from Point Arena to Point Reyes out to 10 nautical miles. Small craft advisory in effect through Sunday afternoon. Today, northwest wind 15 to 20 knots, rising to 20 to 25 knots late. Sea 6 to 8 feet, wave detail, northwest 7 feet at 9 seconds, and southwest 2 feet at 16 seconds. Tonight, northwest wind 20 to 25 knots, gusts up to 35 knots in the evening. Sea 7 to 10 feet, wave detail, northwest 9 feet at 8 seconds, and southwest 2 feet at 16 seconds. Friday, northwest wind 20 to 25 knots, sea 7 to 9 feet, wave detail, northwest 8 feet at 9 seconds, and southwest 2 feet at 15 seconds. The coastal waters forecast from Point Arena to Point Reyes 10 to 60 nautical miles offshore. Small craft advisory in effect through Sunday afternoon. Today, northwest wind 20 to 25 knots.

altitude feet at 16 seconds. Tonight, the request wind 20 to 25 knots, seas 9 to 11 feet, wave detail, northwest 10 feet at 8 seconds, and southwest 2 feet at 16 seconds. Friday, northwest wind 20 to 25 knots, seas 8 to 10 feet, wave detail, northwest 10 feet at 9 seconds, and southwest 2 feet at 16 seconds. San Francisco, our forecast. In the deep water channel, mixed seas of 4 to 6 feet at 17 seconds. Across the bar, swell can be more than twice as high across the bar than surrounding waters. Waves are also more prone to break, particularly during strong ebb currents. Maximum ebb currents of 1.1 knots at 12:45 p.m. Thursday and 3.4 knots at 12:53 a.m. Friday. The coastal waters forecast from Point Pinos to Point Piedras blunt is out to 10 nautical miles. Small craft advisory in effect through late Friday night. Today, northwest wind 15 to 20 knots, seas 6 to 7 feet, wave detail. Northwest 7 feet at 10 seconds, and south 2 feet at 16 seconds. Tonight, northwest wind 20 to 25 knots, seas 6 to 8 feet, wave detail. Northwest 7 feet at 9 seconds, and south 2 feet at 16 seconds. Friday, northwest wind 15 to 20 knots, rising to 20 to 25 knots with gusts up to 35 knots in the afternoon. Seas 6 to 7 feet, wave detail, northwest 7 feet at 10 seconds and south 2 feet at 16 seconds. The coastal waters forecast from Kitchen Point to Point Pinos 10 to 16 nautical miles offshore. Small craft advisory in effect through late Friday night. Today, northwest wind 15 to 20 knots, seas 7 to 9 feet, wave detail. Northwest 9 feet at 10 seconds and south 2 feet at 16 seconds. Tonight, northwest wind 15 to 20 knots, seas 7 to 9 feet, wave detail. Northwest 9 feet at 10 seconds and southwest 2 feet at 16 seconds. Friday, northwest wind 20 to 25 knots, seas 8 to 10 feet, wave detail. Northwest 9 feet at 10 seconds and south 2 feet at 16 seconds. The offshore waters forecast for the following marine location: Point Arena to Pigeon Point between 60 nautical miles and 150 nautical miles offshore. Featured at 8:40 p.m. Pacific Daylight Time. Today, northwest winds 20 to 25 knots. Seas 9 to 10 feet. Tonight, north to northwest winds 20 to 30 knots. Seas 8 to 11 feet. Friday, north winds 20 to 30 knots, becoming northwest. Seas 7 to 11 feet. Friday night, northwest winds 10 to 20 knots. Seas 5 to 9 feet. Saturday, north to northwest winds 15 to 25 knots. Seas 5 to 8 feet. Saturday night, north winds 15 to 25 knots. Seas 5 to 9 feet. Sun, north winds 20 to 25 knots. Seas 7 to 9 feet. Sunday night, north winds 20 to 30 knots. Seas 8 to 10 feet. Monday, north winds 15 to 25 knots. Seas 7 to 9 feet. Monday night, north winds 15 to 25 knots. Seas 7 to 9 feet. The offshore waters forecast for the following marine location: Pigeon Point to Point Piedras Blunt is between 60 nautical miles and 150 nautical miles offshore. Issued at 8:40 p.m. Pacific Daylight Time. Today, northwest winds 20 to 30 knots. Seas 8 to 10 feet. Tonight, northwest winds 20 to 30 knots. Seas 9 to 11 feet. Friday, north to northwest winds 20 to 30 knots. Seas 8 to 11 feet. Friday night, north to northwest winds 15 to 25 knots. Seas 7 to 9 feet. Saturday, north to northwest winds 15 to 25 knots. Seas 7 to 8 feet. Saturday night, north to northwest winds 15 to 25 knots.

flood advisory. Up to 1.7 feet of foundation above ground level is possible in low-lying areas near shoreline and tidal waterways. Where? San Francisco. When? For the beach hazard statement through Friday afternoon. For the coastal flood advisory, from 4 p.m. Thursday, July 9th to 4 a.m. Pacific Daylight Time, Thursday, July 16th. Impacts, dangerous conditions are forecast along the shoreline. Hazards include meager waves, strong currents, and large breaking waves. High tide flooding of lots, parks, and roads with only isolated road closures expected. Additional details at the San Francisco tidal gauge. High tide is expected to be 1 foot above normal 6.9 feet. Mean lower low water at 7:25 p.m. 7/9. 1.3 feet above normal 7/1 foot. Mean lower low water at 8:17 p.m. 7:10. 1.6 feet above normal 7.4 feet. Mean lower low water at 9:11 p.m. 7/11. 1.7 feet above normal 7.5 feet. Mean lower low water at 10:06 p.m. 7/12. 1.7 feet above normal 7.5 feet. Mean lower low water at 11:01 p.m. 7/13. 1.6 feet above normal 7.4 feet. 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Mean lower low water at 12:48 p.m. 7/16. Predictions include both astronomical tides of roughly 3 to 6 inches, additional water mainly from a combination of thermal expansion and accumulated sea level rise since the tidal datum was established 1983-2001. High tide varies up to 90 minutes earlier or later along the Pacific coast and through the San Francisco Bay, respectively. Stay off of jetties, piers, rocks, and other waterside infrastructure. Remain out of the water to avoid hazardous surf and never turn your back on the ocean. Monitor local weather, surf, and tide forecast at www.weather.gov/NPR. If travel is required, allow extra time as some roads may be closed. Do not drive around barrages or through water of unknown depth. Take the necessary actions to protect flood-prone property. The following is an important weather message from the National Weather Service. Issued at 9:59 p.m. Pacific Daylight Time. Beach hazard statement remains in effect through Friday afternoon. Coastal flood advisory remains in effect from 8 p.m. Saturday to 4 a.m. Pacific Daylight Time Wednesday. What? For the beach hazard statement, long period southwest swell will bring an increased risk of meager waves and strong currents. For the coastal flood advisory, up to 1.7 feet of inundation above ground level is possible in low-lying areas near shoreline and tidal waterways. Where? Pacific coast. When? For the beach hazard statement, through Friday afternoon. For the coastal flood advisory, from 8 p.m. Saturday to 4 a.m. Pacific Daylight Time Wednesday. Impacts. Dangerous conditions are forecast along the shoreline. Hazards include meager waves, strong currents, and large breaking waves. High tide flooding of lots, parks, and roads with only isolated road closures expected. Additional details at the San Francisco tidal gauge. High tide is expected to be 1.6 feet above normal 7.4 feet. Mean lower low water at 9:11 p.m. 7/11. 1.7 feet above normal 7.5 feet. Mean lower low water at 10:06 p.m. 7/12. 1.7 feet above normal 7.5 feet. Mean lower low water at 11:01 p.m. 7/13. 1.6 feet above normal 7.4 feet. Mean lower low water at 11:55 p.m. 7/14. These predictions include both astronomical tides of roughly 3 to 6 inches, additional water mainly from a combination of thermal expansion and accumulated sea level rise since the tidal datum was established 1983-2001.

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Coastal flood advisory remains in effect from 4 p.m. Thursday, July 9th to 4 p.m. Pacific Daylight Time, Thursday, July 16th. What? Up to 1.7 feet of inundation above ground level is possible in low-lying areas near shorelines and tidal waterways. Where? North Bay Interior Valleys and San Francisco Bay Shoreline Counties. When? From 4 p.m. Thursday, July 9th to 4 a.m. Pacific Daylight Time, Thursday, July 16th. Impact. High tide flooding of lofts, parks, and roads with only isolated road closures expected. Additional details at the San Francisco tidal gauge. High tide is expected to be 1 foot above normal, 6.9 feet in the low water at 7:25 p.m. 7/9. 1.3 feet above normal, 7.1 foot mean low water at 8:17 p.m. 7:10. 1.6 feet above normal, 7.4 feet mean low water at 9:11 p.m. 7/11. 1.7 feet above normal, 7.5 feet mean low water at 10:06 p.m. 7/12. 1.7 feet above normal, 7.5 feet mean low water at 11:01 p.m. 7/13. 1.6 feet above normal, 7.4 feet mean low water at 11:55 p.m. 7/14. 1.3 feet above normal, 7.1 foot mean low water at 12:48 a.m. 7/16. These predictions include both astronomical tides of roughly 3 to 6 inches of additional water, mainly from a combination of thermal expansion and accumulated sea level rise since the tidal datum was established 1983-2001. High tide varies up to 90 minutes earlier or later along the Pacific coast and through San Francisco Bay, respectively. If travel is required, allow extra time as some roads may be closed. Do not drive around barricades or through water of unknown depth. Take the necessary actions to protect flood-prone property. The coastal waters forecast from Point Reyes to Pigeon Point out to 10 nautical miles. Small craft advisory in effect through late tonight. For today, northwest wind 10 to 15 knots, rising to 15 to 20 knots late. Seas 5 to 7 feet. Wave detail, northwest 6 feet at 9 seconds. For tonight, northwest wind 15 to 20 knots. Seas 6 to 9 feet. Wave detail, northwest 7 feet at 9 seconds. For Friday, northwest wind 15 to 20 knots. Seas 5 to 8 feet. Wave detail, northwest 7 feet at 9 seconds and southwest 2 feet at 15 seconds. The coastal waters forecast from Pigeon Point to Point Pinos out to 10 nautical miles. Small craft advisory in effect through this evening. For today, northwest wind 5 to 10 knots, rising to 15 to 20 knots. Seas 5 to 7 feet. Wave detail, northwest 6 feet at 10 seconds and south 2 feet at 16 seconds. For tonight, northwest wind 15 to 20 knots, easing to 10 to 50 knots after midnight. Seas 5 to 7 feet. Wave detail, northwest 7 feet at 9 seconds. For Friday, northwest wind 10 to 50 knots, rising to 15 to 20 knots in the afternoon. Seas 5 to 7 feet. Wave detail, northwest 6 feet at 9 seconds and south 2 feet at 15 seconds. Semi-sunset and tidal information for the San Francisco Bay area for Thursday, July 9th. The sunrise today, 5:56 a.m. The sunset tonight, 8:33 p.m. Tidal data at the Golden Gate for today. Low tide, 1:41 a.m. at 0.62 feet.

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High tide, 7:25 p.m. at 6.38 feet. Here are the buoy observations for 9 a.m. Pacific Daylight Time. An offshore buoy 6 wind north at 14 knots, pressure 1,028.0 millibars. An offshore buoy 59, wind north 14 knots, water temperature 62, pressure 1,025.7 millibars, sea is 3 feet every 15 seconds. At Point Arena buoy, wind northwest 19 knots, gusting to 23, water temperature 54, pressure 1,016.6 millibars, sea 5 feet every 8 seconds. At buoy 13 near Bodega Bay, wind northwest at 70 knots, gusting to 23, pressure 1,015.7 millibars, swell 7 feet every 8 seconds. At Point Reyes Wave Rider buoy, water temperature 53, seas 11 feet every 9 seconds. At San Francisco Bar buoy, water temperature 60, seas 5 feet every 9 seconds. At San Francisco buoy, wind northwest at 60 knots, water temperature 55, swell 7 feet every 8 seconds. At Half Moon Bay buoy, winds northwest 14 knots, water temperature 57, pressure 1,016.8 millibars, sea is 8 feet every 9 seconds. At Monterey Bay buoy, winds northwest 16 knots, gusting to 21, water temperature 60, pressure 1,015.9 millibars, sea is 7 feet every 9 seconds. At Oyster, Wave Rider buoy, water temperature 57, sea is 8 feet every 9 seconds. At Cape San Martin buoy, winds northwest 23 knots, gusting to 29, water temperature 58, pressure 1,015.1 millibars, sea is 9 feet every 8 seconds. Synopsis for the Central California coast and bays, including the Monterey Bay, Greater Farallones, and Cordell Bank National Marine Sanctuaries. Northwest winds remain fresh to strong as near gale force gusts increase into the weekend. Wind-driven rough seas, 9 to 11 feet, prevail with an underlying long period southerly swell. The marine forecast for San Pablo Bay, Susan Bay, the West Delta, and the San Francisco Bay north of the Bay Bridge. For today, southwest wind 5 to 10 knots, rising to 10 to 15 knots this afternoon. For tonight, southwest wind 10 to 15 knots. For Friday, southwest wind 10 to 15 knots. The marine forecast for Monterey Bay. For today, northwest wind around 5 knots, backing to west 10 to 15 knots. Seas 3 to 5 feet. Wave detail, northwest 4 feet at 10 seconds. Tai Chi fog early this morning. For tonight, northwest wind 10 to 15 knots, easing to 5 to 10 knots after midnight. Seas 3 to 5 feet. Wave detail, northwest 5 feet at 9 seconds. For Friday, northwest wind 5 to 10 knots, becoming west 10 to 15 knots in the afternoon. Seas 3 to 5 feet. Wave detail, northwest 5 feet at 9 seconds. The coastal waters forecast from Point Arena to Point Reyes out to 10 nautical miles. Small craft advisory in effect through Sunday afternoon. Today, northwest wind 15 to 20 knots, rising to 20 to 25 knots late. Sea 6 to 8 feet wave detail, northwest 7 feet at 9 seconds and southwest 2 feet at 16 seconds. Tonight, northwest wind 20 to 25 knots, gusts up to 35 knots in the evening. Sea 7 to 10 feet wave detail, northwest 9 feet at 8 seconds and southwest 2 feet at 16 seconds. Friday, northwest wind 20 to 25 knots, sea 7 to 9 feet wave detail, northwest 8 feet at 9 seconds and southwest 2 feet at 15 seconds. The coastal waters forecast from Point Arena to Point Reyes 10 to 60 nautical miles offshore. Small craft advisory in effect through Sunday afternoon. Today, northwest wind 20 to 25 knots, seas 8 to 10 feet wave detail, northwest 9 feet at 9 seconds and south 2 feet at 16 seconds.

9 to 11 feet wave detail, northwest 10 feet at 8 seconds, and southwest 2 feet at 16 seconds. Friday, northwest wind 20 to 25 knots, is 8 to 10 feet wave detail, northwest 10 feet at 9 seconds, and southwest 2 feet at 16 seconds. San Francisco Bar forecast. In the deep water channel, mixed seas of 4 to 6 feet at 17 seconds. Across the bar, swell can be more than twice as high across the bar than surrounding waters. Waves are also more prone to break, particularly during strong head currents. Maximum head current of 1.1 knots at 12:45 p.m. Thursday and 3.4 knots at 12:53 a.m. Friday. The coastal waters forecast from Point Pinos to Point Piedras Blanc is out to 10 nautical miles. Small craft advisory in effect through late Friday night. Today, northwest wind 15 to 20 knots, east 6 to 7 feet wave detail, northwest 7 feet at 10 seconds, and south 2 feet at 16 seconds. Tonight, northwest wind 20 to 25 knots, east 6 to 8 feet wave detail, northwest 7 feet at 9 seconds, and south 2 feet at 16 seconds. Friday, northwest wind 15 to 20 knots, rising to 20 to 25 knots with gusts up to 35 knots in the afternoon. Sea 6 to 7 feet wave detail, northwest 7 feet at 10 seconds and south 2 feet at 16 seconds. The coastal waters forecast from Pigeon Point to Point Pinos 10 to 16 nautical miles offshore. Small craft advisory in effect through late Friday night. Today, northwest wind 15 to 20 knots, sea 7 to 9 feet wave detail, northwest 9 feet at 10 seconds and south 2 feet at 16 seconds. Tonight, northwest wind 15 to 20 knots, sea 7 to 9 feet wave detail, northwest 9 feet at 10 seconds and southwest 2 feet at 16 seconds. Friday, northwest wind 20 to 25 knots, sea 8 to 10 feet wave detail, northwest 9 feet at 10 seconds and south 2 feet at 16 seconds. The offshore waters forecast for the following marine location: Point Arena to Pigeon Point between 60 nautical miles and 150 nautical miles offshore. Eastern at 8:40 p.m. Pacific Daylight Time. Today, northwest winds 20 to 25 knots. Seas 9 to 10 feet. Tonight, north to northwest winds 20 to 30 knots. Seas 8 to 11 feet. Friday, north winds 20 to 30 knots, becoming northwest. Sea 7 to 11 feet. Friday night, northwest winds 10 to 20 knots. Seas 5 to 9 feet. Saturday, north to northwest winds 15 to 25 knots. Seas 5 to 8 feet. Saturday night, north winds 15 to 25 knots. Seas 5 to 9 feet. Sun, north winds 20 to 25 knots. Sea 7 to 9 feet. Sunday night, north winds 20 to 30 knots. Seas 8 to 10 feet. Monday, north winds 15 to 25 knots. Sea 7 to 9 feet. Monday night, north winds 15 to 25 knots. Sea 7 to 9 feet. 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This broadcast originates from the National Weather Service office located in Monterey, California, and serves the coastal marine waters, including San Francisco and Monterey Bay. The offshore waters forecast for the following marine location: Pigeon Point to Point Piedras Blanc is between 60 nautical miles and 150 nautical miles offshore. Eastern at 8:40 a.m. Pacific Daylight Time. Today, northwest winds 20 to 30 knots. Seas 8 to 10 feet. Tonight, northwest winds 20 to 30 knots. Seas 9 to 11 feet. Friday, north to northwest winds 20 to 30 knots. Seas 8 to 11 feet. Friday night, north to northwest winds 15 to 25 knots. Seas 7 to 9 feet. Saturday, north to northwest winds 15 to 25 knots. Seas 7 to 8 feet. Saturday night, north to northwest winds 15 to 25 knots.

Winds 10 to 20 knots. Sea 7 to 9 feet. Monday night, north to northwest winds 10 to 20 knots. Sea 7 to 8 feet. The following is an important weather message from the National Weather Service. Issued at 9:59 p.m. Pacific Daylight Time. Beach hazard statement remains in effect through Friday afternoon. Coastal flood advisory remains in effect from 4 p.m. Thursday, July 9th to 4 p.m. Pacific Daylight Time, Thursday, July 16th. What? For the beach hazard statement, long period southwest swell will bring an increased risk of sneaker waves and strong currents. For the coastal flood advisory, up to 1.7 feet of foundation above ground level is possible in low-lying areas near shorelines and tidal waterways. Where? San Francisco. When? For the beach hazard statement, through Friday afternoon. For the coastal flood advisory, from 4 p.m. Thursday, July 9th to 4 a.m. Pacific Daylight Time, Thursday, July 16th. Impacts. Dangerous conditions are forecast along the shoreline. Hazards include sneaker waves, strong currents, and large breaking waves. High tide flooding of lawns, parks, and roads with only isolated road closures expected. Additional details at the San Francisco tidal gauge. High tide is expected to be 1 foot above normal 6.9 feet. The low water at 7:25 p.m. 7/9. 1.3 feet above normal 7.1 foot. Mean low water at 8:17 p.m. 7:10. 1.6 feet above normal 7.4 feet. 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These predictions include both astronomical tides of roughly 3 to 6 inches of additional water, mainly from a combination of thermal expansion and accumulated sea level rise since the tidal datum was established 1983-2001. High tide varies up to 90 minutes earlier or later along the Pacific coast and through the San Francisco Bay, respectively. Stay off of jetties, piers, rocks, and other waterside infrastructure. Remain out of the water to avoid hazardous surf and never turn your back on the ocean. Monitor local weather, surf and tide forecast at www.weather.gov/mpr. If travel is required, allow extra time as some roads may be closed. Do not drive around barricades or through water of unknown depth. Take the necessary actions to protect flood-prone property. The following is an important weather message from the National Weather Service. Issued at 9:59 p.m. Pacific Daylight Time. Beach hazard statement remains in effect through Friday afternoon. Coastal flood advisory remains in effect from 8 p.m. Saturday to 4 a.m. Pacific Daylight Time Wednesday. What? For the beach hazard statement, long period southwest swell will bring an increased risk of sneaker waves and strong currents. For the coastal flood advisory, up to 1.7 feet of foundation above ground level is possible in low-lying areas near shorelines and tidal waterways. Where? Pacific Coast. When? For the beach hazard statement, through Friday afternoon. For the coastal flood advisory, from 8 p.m. Saturday to 4 a.m. Pacific Daylight Time Wednesday. Impacts. Dangerous conditions are forecast along the shoreline. Hazards include sneaker waves, strong currents, and large breaking waves. High tide flooding of lawns, parks, and roads with only isolated road closures expected. Additional details at the San Francisco tidal gauge. High tide is expected to be 1.6 feet above normal 7.

for sea mean lower low water at 9:11 p.m. 7/11. 1.7 feet above normal. 7.5 feet mean lower low water at 10:06 p.m. 7/12. 1.7 feet above normal. 7.5 feet mean lower low water at 11:01 p.m. 7/13. 1.6 feet above normal. 7.4 feet mean lower low water at 11:55 p.m. 7/14. These predictions include both astronomical tides of roughly 3 to 6 inches of additional water, mainly from a combination of thermal expansion and accumulated sea level rise since the tidal datum was established 1983-2001. High tide varies up 90 minutes earlier or later along the Pacific coast and through the San Francisco Bay, respectively. Stay off of jetties, piers, rocks, and other waterside infrastructure. Remain out of the water to avoid hazardous surf and never turn your back on the ocean. Monitor local weather, surf, and tide forecast at www.weather.gov/NPR. If travel is required, allow extra time as some roads may be closed. Do not drive around barricades or through water of unknown depths. Take the necessary actions to protect flood-prone property. The following is an important weather message from the National Weather Service. Issued at 9:59 p.m. Pacific Daylight Time. Coastal flood advisory remains in effect from 4 p.m. Thursday, July 9th to 4 a.m. Pacific Daylight Time, Thursday, July 16th. What? Up to 1.7 feet of inundation above ground level is possible in low-lying areas near shorelines and tidal waterways. Where? North Bay Interior Valleys and San Francisco Bay Shoreline Counties. When? From 4 p.m. Thursday, July 9th to 4 a.m. Pacific Daylight Time, Thursday, July 16th. Impacts. High tide flooding of rocks. Park. July 9th to 4 a.m. Pacific Daylight Time, Thursday, July 16th. Impacts. High tide flooding of rocks, parks, and roads with only isolated road closures expected. Additional details. At the San Francisco tidal gauge, high tide is expected to be 1/0.1 foot above normal. 6.9 feet mean lower low water at 7:25 p.m. 7/9. 1.3 feet above normal. 7/0.1 foot mean lower low water at 8:17 p.m. 7:10. 1.6 feet above normal. 7.4 feet mean lower low water at 9:11 p.m. 7/11. 1.7 feet above normal. 7.5 feet mean lower low water at 10:06 p.m. 7/12. 1.7 feet above normal. 7.5 feet mean lower low water at 11:01 p.m. 7/13. 1.6 feet above normal. 7.4 feet mean lower low water at 11:55 p.m. 7/14. 1.3 feet above normal. 7/0.1 foot mean lower low water at 12:48 p.m. 7/16. These predictions include both astronomical tides of roughly 3 to 6 inches of additional water, mainly from a combination of thermal expansion and accumulated sea level rise since the tidal datum was established 1983-2001. High tide varies up 90 minutes earlier or later along the Pacific coast and through the San Francisco Bay, respectively. If travel is required, allow extra time as some roads may be closed. Do not drive around barricades or through water of unknown depth. Take the necessary actions to protect flood-prone property. The coastal waters forecast from Point Reyes to Pigeon Point out to 10 nautical miles. Small craft advisory in effect through late tonight. For today, northwest wind 10 to 15 knots, rising to 15 to 20 knots late. Seas 5 to 7 feet. Wave detail, northwest 6 feet at 9 seconds. For tonight, northwest wind 15 to 20 knots. Seas 6 to 9 feet. Wave detail, northwest 7 feet at 9 seconds. For Friday, northwest wind 15 to 20 knots. Seas 5 to 8 feet. Wave detail, northwest 7 feet at 9 seconds and southwest 2 feet at 15 seconds. The coastal waters forecast from Pigeon Point to Point Pinos out to 10 nautical miles. Small craft advisory in effect through this evening.

5 to 10 knots, rising to 15 to 20 knots. Seas 5 to 7 feet. Wave detail, northwest 60 to 10 seconds and south 2 feet at 16 seconds. For tonight, northwest wind 15 to 20 knots, easing to 10 to 50 knots after midnight. Seas 5 to 7 feet. Wave detail, northwest 7 feet at 9 seconds. For Friday, northwest wind 10 to 50 knots, rising to 15 to 20 knots in the afternoon. Seas 5 to 7 feet. Wave detail, northwest 6 feet at 9 seconds and south 2 feet at 15 seconds. Semi-sunset and tidal information for the San Francisco Bay Area for Thursday, July 9th. The sunrise today, 5:56 a.m. The sunset tonight, 8:33 p.m. Tidal Dia at the Golden Gate for today. Low tide, 1:41 a.m. at 0.62 feet. High tide, 8:29 a.m. at 3.68 feet. Low tide, 12:41 p.m. at 2.56 feet. High tide, 7:25 p.m. at 6.38 feet. Here are the buoy observations for 9 a.m. Pacific Daylight Time. An offshore buoy 6 wind north is 14 knots, pressure 1,028.0 millibars. An offshore buoy 59, wind north 14 knots, water temperature 62, pressure 1,025.7 millibars, sea is 3 feet every 15 seconds. At Point Arena buoy, wind northwest 19 knots, gusting to 23, water temperature 54, pressure 1,016.6 millibars, seas 5 feet every 8 seconds. At buoy 13 near Bodega Bay, wind northwest at 70 knots, gusting to 23, pressure 1,015.7 millibars, swell 7 feet every 8 seconds. At Point Reyes, wave rider buoy, water temperature 53, seas 11 feet every 9 seconds. At San Francisco Bar buoy, water temperature 60, seas 5 feet every 9 seconds. At San Francisco buoy, winds northwest at 60 knots, water temperature 55, swell 7 feet every 8 seconds. At Half Moon Bay buoy, winds northwest 40 knots, water temperature 57, pressure 1,016.8 millibars, seas 8 feet every 9 seconds. At the Monterey Bay buoy, winds northwest 60 knots, gusting to 21, water temperature 60, pressure 1,015.9 millibars, seas 7 feet every 9 seconds. At Port Sir, wave rider buoy, water temperature 57, seas 8 feet every 9 seconds. At Cape San Martin buoy, wind northwest 23 knots, gusting to 29, water temperature 58, pressure 1,015.1 millibars, seas 9 feet every 8 seconds. Synopsis for the Central California coast and bays, including the Monterey Bay, Greater Farallones, and Cordell Bank National Marine Sanctuaries. Northwest winds remain fresh to strong as near gale force gusts increase into the weekend. Wind-driven rough seas, 9 to 11 feet, prevail with an underlying long period southerly swell. The marine forecast for San Pablo Bay, Susum Bay, the West Delta, and the San Francisco Bay north of the Bay Bridge. For today, southwest wind 5 to 10 knots, rising to 10 to 15 knots this afternoon. For tonight, southwest wind 10 to 15 knots. For Friday, southwest wind 10 to 15 knots. The marine forecast for Monterey Bay. For today, northwest wind around 5 knots, backing to west 10 to 15 knots. Seas 3 to 5 feet. Wave detail, northwest 4 feet at 10 seconds. Patchy fog early this morning. For tonight, northwest wind 10 to 15 knots, easing to 5 to 10 knots after midnight. Seas 3 to 5 feet. Wave detail, northwest 5 feet at 9 seconds. For Friday, northwest wind 5 to 10 knots, becoming west 10 to 15 knots in the afternoon. Seas 3 to 5 feet. Wave detail, northwest 5 feet at 9 seconds. The coastal waters forecast.

minutes, the point raised out to 10 nautical miles. Small craft advisory in effect through Sunday afternoon. Today, northwest wind 15 to 20 knots, rising to 20 to 25 knots late. Sea 6 to 8 feet wave detail. Northwest 7 feet at 9 seconds and southwest 2 feet at 16 seconds. Tonight, northwest wind 20 to 25 knots, gusts up to 35 knots in the evening. Sea 7 to 10 feet wave detail. Northwest 9 feet at 8 seconds and southwest 2 feet at 16 seconds. Friday, northwest wind 20 to 25 knots, sea 7 to 9 feet wave detail. Northwest 8 feet at 9 seconds and southwest 2 feet at 15 seconds. The coastal waters forecast from Point Arena to Point Reyes 10 to 16 nautical miles offshore. Small craft advisory in effect through Sunday afternoon. Today, northwest wind 20 to 25 knots, sea 8 to 10 feet wave detail. Northwest 9 feet at 9 seconds and south 2 feet at 16 seconds. Tonight, northwest wind 20 to 25 knots, sea 9 to 11 feet wave detail. Northwest 10 feet at 8 seconds and southwest 2 feet at 16 seconds. Friday, northwest wind 20 to 25 knots, sea 8 to 10 feet wave detail. Northwest 10 feet at 9 seconds and southwest 2 feet at 16 seconds. San Francisco Bar forecast. In the deep water channel, mixed seas of 4 to 6 feet at 17 seconds. Across the bar, swell can be more than twice as high across the bar than surrounding waters. Waves are also more prone to break, particularly during strong ebb currents. Maximum ebb current of 1.1 knots at 12:45 p.m. Thursday and 3.4 knots at 12:53 a.m. Friday. The coastal waters forecast from Point Pinos to Point Piedras blunts out to 10 nautical miles. Small craft advisory in effect through late Friday night. Today, northwest wind 15 to 20 knots, sea 6 to 7 feet wave detail. Northwest 7 feet at 10 seconds and south 2 feet at 16 seconds. Tonight, northwest wind 20 to 25 knots, sea 6 to 8 feet wave detail. Northwest 7 feet at 9 seconds and south 2 feet at 16 seconds. Friday, northwest wind 15 to 20 knots, rising to 20 to 25 knots with gusts up to 35 knots in the afternoon. Sea 6 to 7 feet wave detail. Northwest 7 feet at 10 seconds and south 2 feet at 16 seconds. The coastal waters forecast from Pigeon Point to Point Pinos 10 to 60 nautical miles offshore. Small craft advisory in effect through late Friday night. Today, northwest wind 15 to 20 knots, sea 7 to 9 feet wave detail. Northwest 9 feet at 10 seconds and south 2 feet at 16 seconds. Tonight, northwest wind 15 to 20 knots, sea 7 to 9 feet wave detail. Northwest 9 feet at 10 seconds and southwest 2 feet at 16 seconds. Friday, northwest wind 20 to 25 knots, sea 8 to 10 feet wave detail. Northwest 9 feet at 10 seconds and south 2 feet at 16 seconds. The offshore waters forecast for the following marine location: Point Arena to Pigeon Point between 60 nautical miles and 150 nautical miles offshore. Eastern at 8:40 a.m. Pacific Daylight Time. Today, northwest winds 20 to 25 knots. Seas 9 to 10 feet. Tonight, north to northwest winds 20 to 30 knots. Seas 8 to 11 feet. Friday, north winds 20 to 30 knots, becoming northwest. Sea 7 to 11 feet. Friday night, northwest winds 10 to 20 knots. Sea 5 to 9 feet. Saturday, north to northwest winds 15 to 25 knots. Sea 5 to 8 feet. Saturday night, north winds 15 to 25 knots. Sea 5 to 9 feet. Sun, north winds 20 to 25 knots. Sea 7 to 9 feet. Sunday night, north winds 20 to 30 knots. Seas 8 to 10 feet. Monday, north winds 15 to 25 knots. Sea 7 to 9 feet. Monday night, north winds 15 to 25 knots. Sea 7 to 9 feet. The offshore waters forecast for the following marine location: Pigeon Point to Point Piedras Blancas between 60 nautical miles.

150 nautical miles offshore. Eastern at 8:40 p.m. Pacific Daylight Time. Today, northwest winds 20 to 30 knots. Seas 8 to 10 feet. Tonight, northwest winds 20 to 30 knots. Seas 9 to 11 feet. Friday, north to northwest winds 20 to 30 knots. Seas 8 to 11 feet. Friday night, north to northwest winds 15 to 25 knots. Seas 7 to 9 feet. Saturday, north to northwest winds 15 to 25 knots. Seas 7 to 8 feet. Saturday night, north to northwest winds 15 to 25 knots. Seas 6 to 8 feet. Sun, north to northwest winds 15 to 25 knots. Seas 7 to 9 feet. Sun night, north winds 15 to 25 knots. Seas 7 to 10 feet. Monday, north winds 10 to 20 knots. Seas 7 to 9 feet. Monday night, north to northwest winds 10 to 20 knots. Seas 7 to 8 feet. The following is an important weather message from the National Weather Service. Issued at 9:59 p.m. Pacific Daylight Time. Beach hazard statement remains in effect through Friday afternoon. Coastal flood advisory remains in effect from 4 p.m. Thursday, July 9th to 4 a.m. Pacific Daylight Time, Thursday, July 16th. What? For the beach hazard statement, long period southwest swell will bring an increased risk of sneaker waves and strong currents. For the coastal flood advisory, up to 1.7 feet of foundation above ground level is possible in low-lying areas near shorelines and tidal waterways. Where? San Francisco. When? For the beach hazard statement, through Friday afternoon. For the coastal flood advisory, from 4 p.m. Thursday, July 9th to 4 a.m. Pacific Daylight Time, Thursday, July 16th. Impacts. Dangerous conditions are forecast along the shoreline. Hazards include sneaker waves, strong currents, and large breaking waves. High tide flooding of lawns, parks, and roads with only isolated road closures expected. Additional details at the San Francisco tidal gauge. High tide is expected to be 1 foot above normal, 6.9 feet mean lower low water at 7:25 p.m. 7/9, 1.3 feet above normal, 7.1 foot mean lower low water at 8:17 p.m. 7:10, 1.6 feet above normal, 7.4 feet mean lower low water at 9:11 p.m. 7/11, 1.7 feet above normal, 7.5 feet mean lower low water at 10:06 p.m. 7/12, 1.7 feet above normal, 7.5 feet mean lower low water at 11:01 p.m. 7/13, 1.6 feet above normal, 7.4 feet mean lower low water at 11:55 p.m. 7/14, 1.3 feet above normal, 7.1 foot mean lower low water at 12:48 p.m. 7/16. These predictions include both astronomical tides of roughly 3 to 6 inches of additional water, mainly from a combination of thermal expansion and accumulated sea level rise since the tidal datum was established 1983-2001. High tide varies up to 90 minutes earlier or later along the Pacific coast and through the San Francisco Bay, respectively. Stay off of jetties, piers, rocks, and other waterside infrastructure. Remain out of the water to avoid hazard to surf and never turn your back on the ocean. Monitor local weather, surf and tide forecast at www.weather.gov/NTR. If travel is required, allow extra time as some roads may be closed. Do not drive around barricades or through water of unknown depths. Take the necessary actions to protect flood-prone property. The following is an important weather message from the National Weather Service. Issued at 9:59 p.m. Pacific Daylight Time. Beach hazard statement remains in effect through Friday afternoon. Coastal flood advisory remains in effect from 8 p.m. Saturday to 4 a.m. Pacific Daylight Time Wednesday. What? For the beach hazard statement, long period southwest swell will bring an increased risk of sneaker waves and strong currents. For the coastal flood advisory, up to

7 feet of foundation above ground level is possible in low-lying areas near shorelines and tidal waterways. Where? Pacific Coast. When? For the beach hazard statement through Friday afternoon. For the coastal flood advisory from 8 p.m. Saturday to 4 a.m. Pacific Daylight Time Wednesday. Impacts. Dangerous conditions are forecast along the shoreline. Hazards include major waves, strong recurrence, and large breaking waves. High tide flooding of lots, parks, and roads with only isolated road closures expected. Additional details at the San Francisco tidal gauge. High tide is expected to be 1.6 feet above normal, 7.4 feet mean lower low water at 9:11 p.m. 7/11. 1.7 feet above normal, 7.5 feet mean lower low water at 10:06 p.m. 7/12. 1.7 feet above normal, 7.5 feet mean lower low water at 11:01 p.m. 7/13. 1.6 feet above normal, 7.4 feet mean lower low water at 11:55 p.m. 7/14. These predictions include both astronomical tides and roughly 3 to 6 inches of additional water, mainly from a combination of thermal expansion and accumulated sea level rise since the tidal datum was established 1983-2001. High tide varies up 90 minutes earlier or later along the Pacific coast and through the San Francisco Bay, respectively. Stay off of jetties, piers, rocks, and other waterside infrastructure. Remain out of the water to avoid hazardous surf and never turn your back on the ocean. Monitor local weather, surf, and tide forecast at www.weather.gov/NTR. If travel is required, allow extra time as some roads may be closed. Do not drive around barricades or through water of unknown depth. Take the necessary actions to protect flood-prone property. The following is an important weather message from the National Weather Service. 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Coastal flood advisory remains in effect from 4 p.m. Thursday, July 9th to 4 a.m. Pacific Daylight Time, Thursday, July 16th. What? Up to 1.7 feet of foundation above ground level is possible in low-lying areas near shorelines and tidal waterways. Where? North Bay Interior Valleys and San Francisco Bay shoreline counties. When? From 4 p.m. Thursday, July 9th to 4 a.m. Pacific Daylight Time, Thursday, July 16th. Impacts. High tide flooding of lots, parks, and roads with only isolated road closures expected. Additional details at the San Francisco tidal gauge. High tide is expected to be 1/0.1 foot above normal, 6.9 feet mean lower low water at 7:25 p.m. 7/9. 1.3 feet above normal, 7/0.1 foot mean lower low water at 8:17 p.m. 7:10. 1.6 feet above normal, 7.4 feet mean lower low water at 9:11 p.m. 7/11. 1.7 feet above normal, 7.5 feet mean lower low water at 10:06 p.m. 7/12. 1.7 feet above normal, 7.5 feet mean lower low water at 11:01 p.m. 7/13. 1.6 feet above normal, 7.4 feet mean lower low water at 11:55 p.m. 7/14. 1.3 feet above normal, 7/0.1 foot mean lower low water at 12:48 p.m. 7/16. These predictions include both astronomical tides of roughly 3 to 6 inches of additional water, mainly from a combination of thermal expansion and accumulated sea level rise since the tidal datum was established 1983-2001. High tide varies up 90 minutes earlier or later along the Pacific coast and through the San Francisco Bay, respectively. If travel is required, allow extra time as some roads may be closed. Do not drive around barricades or through water of unknown depth. Take the necessary actions to protect flood-prone property. 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This broadcast originates from the National Weather Service office located in Monterey, California, and serves the coastal marine waters, including San Francisco and Monterey Bay.

forecast from Point Reyes to Pigeon Point out to 10 nautical miles. Small craft advisory in effect for late tonight for today. Northwest wind 10 to 15 knots, rising to 15 to 20 knots late. Seas 5 to 7 feet. Wave detail, northwest 6 feet at 9 seconds. For tonight, northwest wind 15 to 20 knots. Seas 6 to 9 feet. Wave detail, northwest 7 feet at 9 seconds. For Friday, northwest wind 15 to 20 knots. Seas 5 to 8 feet. Wave detail, northwest 7 feet at 9 seconds, and southwest 2 feet at 15 seconds. The coastal waters forecast from Pigeon Point to Point Pinos out to 10 nautical miles. Small craft advisory in effect through this evening for today. Northwest wind 5 to 10 knots, rising to 15 to 20 knots. Seas 5 to 7 feet. Wave detail, northwest 16 to 10 seconds, and south 2 feet at 16 seconds. For tonight, northwest wind 15 to 20 knots, easing to 10 to 15 knots after midnight. Seas 5 to 7 feet. Wave detail, northwest 7 feet at 9 seconds. For Friday, northwest wind 10 to 15 knots, rising to 15 to 20 knots in the afternoon. Seas 5 to 7 feet. Wave detail, northwest 6 feet at 9 seconds and south 2 feet at 15 seconds. Sunrise, sunset, and tidal information for the San Francisco Bay Area for Thursday, July 9th. The sunrise today, 5:56 a.m. The sunset tonight, 8:33 p.m. Tidal data at the Golden Gate for today. Low tide, 1:41 a.m. at 0.62 feet. High tide, 8:29 a.m. at 3.68 feet. Low tide, 12:41 p.m. at 2.56 feet. High tide, 7:25 p.m. at 6.38 feet. Here are the buoy observations for 9 a.m. Pacific Daylight Time. An offshore buoy 6 winds north at 14 knots, pressure 1,028.0 millibars. An offshore buoy 59, winds north 14 knots, water temperature 62, pressure 1,025.7 millibars, seas 3 feet every 15 seconds. At Point Reyes buoy, winds northwest 19 knots, gusting to 23, water temperature 54, pressure 1,016.6 millibars, seas 5 feet every 8 seconds. At buoy 13 near Bodega Bay, winds northwest at 70 knots, gusting to 23, pressure 1,015.7 millibars, swell 7 feet every 8 seconds. At Point Reyes Reef Rider buoy, water temperature 53, seas 11 feet every 9 seconds. At San Francisco Bar buoy, water temperature 60, seas 5 feet every 9 seconds. At San Francisco buoy, winds northwest at 60 knots, water temperature 55, swell 7 feet every 8 seconds. At Half Moon Bay buoy, winds northwest 14 knots, water temperature 57, pressure 1,016.8 millibars, seas 8 feet every 9 seconds. At Monterey Bay buoy, winds northwest 16 knots, gusting to 21, water temperature 60, pressure 1,015.9 millibars, seas 7 feet every 9 seconds. At Point Sur, Wave Rider buoy, water temperature 57, seas 8 feet every 9 seconds. At Cape San Martin buoy, winds northwest 23 knots, gusting to 29, water temperature 58, pressure 1,015.1 millibars. Seas 9 feet every 8 seconds. Synopsis for the Central California coast and bays, including the Monterey Bay, Greater Faroes, and Cordell Beck National Marine Sanctuaries. Northwest winds remain fresh to strong as near gale force gusts increase into the weekend. Wind-driven rough seas, 9 to 11 feet, prevail with an underlying long period southerly swell. The marine forecast for San Pablo Bay, Susan Bay, the West Delta, and the San Francisco Bay north of the Bay Bridge. For today, southwest wind 5 to 10 knots, rising to 10 to 15 knots this afternoon. For tonight, southwest
to west 10 to 15 knots. Seas 3 to 5 feet. Wind detail, northwest 4 feet at 10 seconds. Patchy fog early this morning. For tonight, northwest wind 10 to 15 knots, easing to 5 to 10 knots after midnight. Seas 3 to 5 feet. Wind detail, northwest 5 feet at 9 seconds. For Friday, northwest wind 5 to 10 knots, becoming west 10 to 15 knots in the afternoon. Seas 3 to 5 feet. Wind detail, northwest 5 feet at 9 seconds. The coastal waters forecast from Point Arena to Point Reyes out to 10 nautical miles. Small craft advisory in effect through Sunday afternoon. Today, northwest wind 15 to 20 knots, rising to 20 to 25 knots late. Sea 6 to 8 feet wave detail, northwest 7 feet at 9 seconds, southwest 2 feet at 16 seconds. Tonight, northwest wind 20 to 25 knots, gusts up to 35 knots in the evening. Sea 7 to 10 feet wave detail, northwest 9 feet at 8 seconds, and southwest 2 feet at 16 seconds. Friday, northwest wind 20 to 25 knots, sea 7 to 9 feet wave detail, northwest 8 feet at 9 seconds, southwest 2 feet at 15 seconds. The coastal waters forecast from Point Arena to Point Reyes 10 to 16 nautical miles offshore. Small craft advisory in effect through Sunday afternoon. Today, northwest wind 20 to 25 knots, sea 8 to 10 feet wave detail, northwest 9 feet at 9 seconds, and south 2 feet at 16 seconds. Tonight, northwest wind 20 to 25 knots, sea 9 to 11 feet wave detail, northwest 10 feet at 8 seconds, and southwest 2 feet at 16 seconds. Friday, northwest wind 20 to 25 knots, sea 8 to 10 feet wave detail, northwest 10 feet at 9 seconds, and southwest 2 feet at 16 seconds. San Francisco Bar forecast. In the deep water channel, mixed seas of 4 to 6 feet at 17 seconds. Across the bar, swell can be more than twice as high across the bar than surrounding waters. Waves are also more prone to break, particularly during strong head currents. Maximum head currents of 1.1 knots at 12:45 p.m. Thursday and 3.4 knots at 12:53 a.m. Friday. The coastal waters forecast from Point Pinos to Point Quebras blunts out to 10 nautical miles. Small craft advisory in effect through late Friday night. Today, northwest wind 15 to 20 knots, sea 6 to 7 feet wave detail, northwest 7 feet at 10 seconds, and south 2 feet at 16 seconds. Tonight, northwest wind 20 to 25 knots, sea 6 to 8 feet wave detail, northwest 7 feet at 9 seconds, and south 2 feet at 16 seconds. Friday, northwest wind 15 to 20 knots, rising to 20 to 25 knots with gusts up to 35 knots in the afternoon. Sea 6 to 7 feet wave detail, northwest 7 feet at 10 seconds and south 2 feet at 16 seconds. The coastal waters forecast from Pigeon Point to Point Pinos 10 to 16 nautical miles offshore. Small craft advisory in effect through late Friday night. Today, northwest wind 15 to 20 knots, sea 7 to 9 feet wave detail, northwest 9 feet at 10 seconds and south 2 feet at 16 seconds. Tonight, northwest wind 15 to 20 knots, sea 7 to 9 feet wave detail, northwest 9 feet at 10 seconds and southwest 2 feet at 16 seconds. Friday, northwest wind 20 to 25 knots, sea 8 to 10 feet wave detail, northwest 9 feet at 10 seconds and south 2 feet at 16 seconds. The offshore waters forecast for the following marine location, Point Arena to Pigeon Point between 60 nautical miles and 150 nautical miles offshore. Eastern at 8:40 a.m. Pacific Daylight Time. Today, northwest winds 20 to 25 knots. Seas 9 to 10 feet. Tonight, north to northwest winds 20 to 30 knots. Seas 8 to 11 feet. Friday, north winds 20 to 30 knots.

25 knots. 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The offshore waters forecast for the following marine location: Pigeon Point to Point Tierras Blancas, between 60 nautical miles and 150 nautical miles offshore. Issued at 8:40 p.m. Pacific Daylight Time. Today, northwest winds 20 to 30 knots. Seas 8 to 10 feet. Tonight, northwest winds 20 to 30 knots. Seas 9 to 11 feet. Friday, north to northwest winds 20 to 30 knots. Seas 8 to 11 feet. Friday night, north to northwest winds 15 to 25 knots. Seas 7 to 9 feet. Saturday, north to northwest winds 15 to 25 knots. Seas 7 to 8 feet. Saturday night, north to northwest winds 15 to 25 knots. Seas 6 to 8 feet. Sun, north to northwest winds 15 to 25 knots. Seas 7 to 9 feet. Sun night, north winds 15 to 25 knots. Seas 7 to 10 feet. Monday, north winds 10 to 20 knots. Seas 7 to 9 feet. Monday night, north to northwest winds 10 to 20 knots. Seas 7 to 8 feet. The following is an important weather message from the National Weather Service. Issued at 9:59 p.m. Pacific Daylight Time. Beach hazard statement remains in effect through Friday afternoon. Coastal flood advisory remains in effect from 4 p.m. Thursday, July 9th to 4 a.m. Pacific Daylight Time, Thursday, July 16th. What? For the beach hazard statement, long period southwest swell will bring an increased risk of major waves and strong currents. For the coastal flood advisory, up to 1.7 feet of foundation above ground level is possible in low-lying areas near shorelines and tidal waterways. Where? San Francisco. When? For the beach hazard statement, through Friday afternoon. For the coastal flood advisory, from 4 p.m. Thursday, July 9th to 4 a.m. Pacific Daylight Time, Thursday, July 16th. Impacts. Dangerous conditions are forecast along the shoreline. Hazards include major waves, strong currents, and large breaking waves. High tide flooding of logs, parks, and roads with only isolated road closures expected. Additional details at the San Francisco tidal gauge. High tide is expected to be 1 foot above normal 6.9 feet. Lower low water at 7:25 p.m. 7/9. 1.3 feet above normal 7.1 foot mean lower low water at 8:17 p.m. 7:10. 1.6 feet above normal 7.4 feet mean lower low water at 9:11 p.m. 7/11. 1.7 feet above normal 7.5 feet mean lower low water at 10:06 p.m. 7/12. 1.7 feet above normal 7.5 feet mean lower low water at 11:01 p.m. 7/13. 1.6 feet above normal 7.4 feet mean lower low water at 11:55 p.m. 7/14. 1.3 feet above normal 7.1 foot mean lower low water at 12:48 p.m. 7:16. These predictions include both astronomical tides of roughly 3 to 6 inches of additional water, mainly from a combination of thermal expansion and accumulated sea level rise since the tidal datum was established 1983-2001. High tide varies up 90 minutes earlier or later along the Pacific coast and through the San Francisco Bay, respectively. Stay off of jetties, piers, rocks, and other waterside infrastructure. Remain out of the water to avoid hazardous surf and never turn your back on the ocean. Monitor local weather, surf, and tide forecast at www.weather.gov/NPR. If travel is required, allow extra time as some roads may be closed. Do not drive around barricades or through water of unknown depth. Take the necessary actions to protect flood-prone property. The following is an important weather message from the National Weather Service. Issued at 9:59 p.m. Pacific Daylight Time. Beach hazard statement remains in effect through Friday afternoon. Coastal flood advisory remains.

from 8 p.m. Saturday to 4 a.m. Pacific Daylight Time Wednesday. West for the beach hazard statement. Long period southwest swell will bring an increased risk of sneaker waves and stronger currents. For the coastal flood advisory, up to 1.7 feet of foundation above ground level is possible in low-lying areas near shoreline and tidal waterways. Where? Pacific Coast. When? For the beach hazard statement, through Friday afternoon. For the coastal flood advisory, from 8 p.m. Saturday to 4 a.m. Pacific Daylight Time Wednesday. Impacts. Dangerous conditions are forecast along the shoreline. Hazards include sneaker waves, strong currents, and large breaking waves. High tank flooding of locks, parks, and roads with only isolated road closures expected. Additional details at the San Francisco tidal gauge. High tide is expected to be 1.6 feet above normal, 7.4 feet mean lower low water at 9:11 p.m. 7/11. 1.7 feet above normal, 7.5 feet mean lower low water at 10:06 p.m. 7/12. 1.7 feet above normal, 7.5 feet mean lower low water at 11:01 p.m. 7/13. 1.6 feet above normal, 7.4 feet mean lower low water at 11:55 p.m. 7/14. These predictions include both astronomical tides of roughly 3 to 6 inches of additional water, mainly from a combination of thermal expansion and accumulated sea level rise since the tidal datum was established 1983-2001. High tide varies up 90 minutes earlier or later along the Pacific coast and through the San Francisco Bay, respectively. Stay off of jetties, piers, rocks, and other waterside infrastructure. Remain out of the water to avoid hazards of surf and never turn your back on the ocean. Monitor local weather, surf, and tide forecast at www.weather.gov/NPR. If travel is required, allow extra time as some roads may be closed. Do not drive around barricades or through water of unknown depths. Take the necessary actions to protect flood-prone property. The following is an important weather message from the National Weather Service. 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Coastal flood advisory remains in effect from 4 p.m. Thursday, July 9th to 4 a.m. Pacific Daylight Time, Thursday, July 16th. What? Up to 1.7 feet of foundation above ground level is possible in low-lying areas near shorelines and tidal waterways. Where? North Bay Interior Valleys and San Francisco Bay Shoreline Counties. When? From 4 p.m. Thursday, July 9th to 4 a.m. Pacific Daylight Time, Thursday, July 16th. Impacts. High tide flooding of locks, parks, and roads with only isolated road closures expected. Additional details at the San Francisco tidal gauge. High tide is expected to be 1/0.1 foot above normal, 6.9 feet mean lower low water at 7:25 p.m. 7/9. 1.3 feet above normal, 7/0.1 foot mean lower low water at 8:17 p.m. 7:10. 1.6 feet above normal, 7.4 feet mean lower low water at 9:11 p.m. 7/11. 1.7 feet above normal, 7.5 feet mean lower low water at 10:06 p.m. 7/12. 1.7 feet above normal, 7.5 feet mean lower low water at 11:01 p.m. 7/13. 1.6 feet above normal, 7.4 feet mean lower low water at 11:55 p.m. 7/14. 1.3 feet above normal, 7/0.1 foot mean lower low water at 12:48 p.m. 7/16. These predictions include both astronomical tides of roughly 3 to 6 inches of additional water, mainly from a combination of thermal expansion and accumulated sea level rise since the tidal datum was established 1983-2001. High tide varies up 90 minutes earlier or later along the Pacific coast and through the San Francisco Bay, respectively. If travel is required, allow extra time as some roads may be closed. Do not drive around barricades or through water of unknown depths. Take the necessary actions to protect flood-prone property. The coastal waters forecast from Point Reyes to Pigeon Point out to 10 nautical miles.

advisory in effect through late tonight. For today, northwest wind 10 to 15 knots, rising to 15 to 20 knots late. Seas 5 to 7 feet. Wind detail, northwest 6 feet at 9 seconds. For tonight, northwest wind 15 to 20 knots. Seas 6 to 9 feet. Wind detail, northwest 7 feet at 9 seconds. For Friday, northwest wind 15 to 20 knots. Seas 5 to 8 feet. Wave detail, northwest 7 feet at 9 seconds and southwest 2 feet at 15 seconds. The coastal waters forecast from Pigeon Point to Point Pinos out to 10 nautical miles. Small craft advisory in effect through this evening. For today, northwest wind 5 to 10 knots, rising to 15 to 20 knots. Seas 5 to 7 feet. Wave detail, northwest 6 feet at 10 seconds and south 2 feet at 16 seconds. For tonight, northwest wind 15 to 20 knots, easing to 10 to 15 knots after midnight. Seas 5 to 7 feet. Wave detail, northwest 7 feet at 9 seconds. For Friday, northwest wind 10 to 15 knots, rising to 15 to 20 knots in the afternoon. Seas 5 to 7 feet. Wave detail, northwest 6 feet at 9 seconds and south 2 feet at 15 seconds. Semi-sunset and tidal information for the San Francisco Bay Area for Thursday, July 9th. The sunrise today, 5:56 a.m. The sunset tonight, 8:33 p.m. Tidal data at the Golden Gate for today. Low tide, 1:41 a.m. at 0.62 feet. High tide, 8:29 a.m. at 3.68 feet. Low tide, 12:41 p.m. at 2.56 feet. High tide, 7:25 p.m. at 6.38 feet. Here are the buoy observations for 10 a.m. Pacific Daylight Time. An offshore buoy 6 winds north at 12 knots, pressure 1,028.5 millibars. An offshore buoy 59, winds north 12 knots, water temperature 62, pressure 1,025.8 millibars, seas 5 feet every 16 seconds. At Point Reyes buoy, winds north 21 knots, gusting to 25, water temperature 54, pressure 1,016.7 millibars, sea 7 feet every 8 seconds. At buoy 13 near Bodega Bay, winds northwest at 60 knots, pressure 1,015.8 millibars. At Point Reyes Wave Rider buoy, water temperature 53, sea 10 feet every 9 seconds. At San Francisco Bar Buoy, water temperature 59, seas 5 feet every 9 seconds. At San Francisco Buoy, winds north at 8 knots, water temperature 55, pressure 1,015.5 millibars, swell 7 feet every 9 seconds. At Half Moon Bay Buoy, winds northwest 14 knots, water temperature 56, pressure 1,016.9 millibars, seas 7 feet every 10 seconds. At Monterey Bay Buoy, winds northwest 70 knots, water temperature 60, pressure 1,015.9 millibars, seas 8 feet every 9 seconds. At Pointer, Wave Rider Buoy, water temperature 57, seas 8 feet every 9 seconds. At Cape San Martin Buoy, winds northwest 19 knots, gusting to 23, water temperature 58, pressure 1,015.2 millibars. 10 feet every 8 seconds. Synopsis for the Central California coast and bays, including the Monterey Bay, Greater Farallones, and Cordell Bank National Marine Sanctuaries. Northwest winds remain fresh to strong as near gale force gusts increase into the weekend. Wind-driven rough seas, 9 to 11 feet, prevail with an underlying long-period southerly swell. The marine forecast for San Pablo Bay, Susan Bay, the West Delta, and the San Francisco Bay north of the Bay Bridge. For today, southwest wind 5 to 10 knots, rising to 10 to 15 knots this afternoon. For tonight, southwest wind 10 to 15 knots. For Friday, southwest wind 10 to 15 knots. The marine forecast for

today. Northwest wind around 5 knots. Back east to west 10 to 15 knots. Seas 3 to 5 feet. Wave detail, northwest 4 feet at 10 seconds. Patchy fog early this morning. For tonight, northwest wind 10 to 15 knots, easing to 5 to 10 knots after midnight. Seas 3 to 5 feet. Wave detail, northwest 5 feet at 9 seconds. For Friday, northwest wind 5 to 10 knots, becoming west 10 to 15 knots in the afternoon. Seas 3 to 5 feet. Wave detail, northwest 5 feet at 9 seconds. The coastal waters forecast from Point Marina to Point Reyes out to 10 nautical miles. Small craft advisory in effect through Sunday afternoon. Today, northwest wind 15 to 20 knots, rising to 20 to 25 knots late. Seas 6 to 8 feet, wave detail. Northwest 7 feet at 9 seconds and southwest 2 feet at 16 seconds. Tonight, northwest wind 20 to 25 knots, gusts up to 35 knots in the evening. Seas 7 to 10 feet, wave detail. Northwest 9 feet at 8 seconds and southwest 2 feet at 16 seconds. Friday, northwest wind 20 to 25 knots, sea 7 to 9 feet, wave detail. Northwest 8 feet at 9 seconds and southwest 2 feet at 15 seconds. The coastal waters forecast from Point Arena to Point Reyes 10 to 16 nautical miles offshore. Small craft advisory in effect through Sunday afternoon. Today, northwest wind 20 to 25 knots, seas 8 to 10 feet, wave detail. Northwest 9 feet at 9 seconds and south 2 feet at 16 seconds. Tonight, northwest wind 20 to 25 knots, seas 9 to 11 feet, wave detail. Northwest 10 feet at 8 seconds and southwest 2 feet at 16 seconds. Friday, northwest wind 20 to 25 knots, seas 8 to 10 feet, wave detail. Northwest 10 feet at 9 seconds and southwest 2 feet at 16 seconds. San Francisco Bar forecast. In the deep water channel, mixed seas of 4 to 6 feet at 17 seconds. Across the bar, swell can be more than twice as high across the bar than surrounding waters. Waves are also more prone to break, particularly during strong ebb currents. Maximum ebb currents of 1.1 knots at 12:45 p.m. Thursday and 3.4 knots at 12:53 a.m. Friday. 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This broadcast originates from the National Weather Service office located in Monterey, California, and serves the coastal marine waters, including San Francisco and Monterey Bay. The coastal waters forecast from Point Pinos to Point Pipas blunts out to 10 nautical miles. Small craft advisory in effect through late Friday night. Today, northwest wind 15 to 20 knots, seas 6 to 7 feet, wave detail. Northwest 7 feet at 10 seconds and south 2 feet at 16 seconds. Tonight, northwest wind 20 to 25 knots, seas 6 to 8 feet, wave detail. Northwest 7 feet at 9 seconds and south 2 feet at 16 seconds. Friday, northwest wind 15 to 20 knots, rising to 20 to 25 knots with gusts up to 35 knots in the afternoon. Seas 6 to 7 feet, wave detail. Northwest 7 feet at 10 seconds and south 2 feet at 16 seconds. The coastal waters forecast from Pigeon Point to Point Pinos 10 to 16 nautical miles offshore. Small craft advisory in effect through late Friday night. Today, northwest wind 15 to 20 knots, seas 7 to 9 feet, wave detail. Northwest 9 feet at 10 seconds and south 2 feet at 16 seconds. Tonight, northwest wind 15 to 20 knots, seas 7 to 9 feet, wave detail. Northwest 9 feet at 10 seconds and southwest 2 feet at 16 seconds. Friday, northwest wind 20 to 25 knots, seas 8 to 10 feet, wave detail. Northwest 9 feet at 10 seconds and south 2 feet at 16 seconds. The offshore waters forecast for the following marine location: Point Arena to Pigeon Point between 60 nautical miles and 150 nautical miles offshore. Eastern at 8:40 p.m. Pacific Daylight Time. Today, northwest winds 20 to 25 knots. Seas 9 to 10.

northwest winds 10 to 20 knots. Seas 5 to 9 feet. Saturday, north to northwest winds 15 to 25 knots. Seas 5 to 8 feet. Saturday night, north winds 15 to 25 knots. Seas 5 to 9 feet. Sun, north winds 20 to 25 knots. Seas 7 to 9 feet. Sunday night, north winds 20 to 30 knots. Seas 8 to 10 feet. Monday, north winds 15 to 25 knots. Seas 7 to 9 feet. Monday night, north winds 15 to 25 knots. Seas 7 to 9 feet. The offshore waters forecast for the following marine location: Pigeon Point to Point Cabras, Lampos between 60 nautical miles and 150 nautical miles offshore. Issued at 8:40 a.m. Pacific Daylight Time. Today, northwest winds 20 to 30 knots. Seas 8 to 10 feet. Tonight, northwest winds 20 to 30 knots. Seas 9 to 11 feet. Friday, north to northwest winds 20 to 30 knots. Seas 8 to 11 feet. Friday night, north to northwest winds 15 to 25 knots. Seas 7 to 9 feet. Saturday, north to northwest winds 15 to 25 knots. Seas 7 to 8 feet. Saturday night, north to northwest winds 15 to 25 knots. Seas 6 to 8 feet. Sun, north to northwest winds 15 to 25 knots. Seas 7 to 9 feet. Sun night, north winds 15 to 25 knots. Seas 7 to 10 feet. Monday, north winds 10 to 20 knots. Seas 7 to 9 feet. Monday night, north to northwest winds 10 to 20 knots. Seas 7 to 8 feet. The following is an important weather message from the National Weather Service. Issued at 9:59 p.m. Pacific Daylight Time. Beach hazard statement remains in effect through Friday afternoon. Coastal flood advisory remains in effect from 4 p.m. Thursday, July 9th to 4 a.m. Pacific Daylight Time, Thursday, July 16th. Watch for the beach hazard statement. Long period southwest swell will bring an increased risk of sweeper waves and stronger currents. For the coastal flood advisory, up to 1.7 feet of inundation above ground level is possible in low-lying areas near shorelines and tidal waterways. Where? San Francisco. When? For the beach hazard statement, through Friday afternoon. For the coastal flood advisory, from 4 p.m. Thursday, July 9th to 4 a.m. Pacific Daylight Time, Thursday, July 16th. Impacts. Dangerous conditions are forecast along the shoreline. Hazards include sweeper waves, strong currents, and large breaking waves. High tide flooding of locks, parks, and roads with only isolated road closures expected. Additional details at the San Francisco tidal gauge. High tide is expected to be 1 foot above normal, 6.9 feet mean lower low water at 7:25 p.m. 7/9. 1.3 feet above normal, 7/1 foot mean lower low water at 8:17 p.m. 7/10. 1.6 feet above normal, 7.4 feet mean lower low water at 9:11 p.m. 7/11. 1.7 feet above normal, 7.5 feet mean lower low water at 10:06 p.m. 7/12. 1.7 feet above normal, 7.5 feet mean lower low water at 11:01 p.m. 7/13. 1.6 feet above normal, 7.4 feet mean lower low water at 11:55 p.m. 7/14. 1.3 feet above normal, 7/0.1 foot mean lower low water at 12:48 a.m. 7/16. Predictions include both astronomical tides of roughly 3 to 6 inches

the Pacific Coast and through San Francisco Bay, respectively. 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Monitor local weather, surf and tide forecast at www.weather.gov/NTR. If travel is required, allow extra time as some roads may be closed. Do not drive around barricades or through water of unknown depth. Take the necessary actions to protect flood-prone property. The following is an important weather message from the National Weather Service. 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Beach hazard statement remains in effect through Friday afternoon. Coastal flood advisory remains in effect from 8 p.m. Saturday to 4 a.m. Pacific Daylight Time Wednesday. What? For the beach hazard statement, long period southwest swell will bring an increased risk of weaker waves and stronger currents. For the coastal flood advisory, up to 1.7 feet of foundation above ground level if possible in low-lying areas near shoreline and tidal waterways. Where? Pacific Coast. When? For the beach hazard statement, through Friday afternoon. For the coastal flood advisory, from 8 p.m. Saturday to 4 a.m. Pacific Daylight Time Wednesday. Impacts, dangerous conditions are forecast along the shoreline. Hazards in Pacific Daylight Time Wednesday. Impacts, dangerous conditions are forecast along the shoreline. Hazards include weaker waves, strong currents, and large breaking waves. High tide flooding of lofts, parks, and roads with only isolated road closures expected. Additional details at the San Francisco tidal gauge. High tide is expected to be 1.6 feet above normal 7.4 feet mean lower low water at 9:11 p.m. 7/11. 1.7 feet above normal 7.5 feet mean lower low water at 10:06 p.m. 7/12. 1.7 feet above normal 7.5 feet mean lower low water at 11:01 p.m. 7/13. 1.6 feet above normal 7.4 feet mean lower low water at 11:55 p.m. 7/14. These predictions include both astronomical tides of roughly 3 to 6 inches of additional water, mainly from a combination of thermal expansion and accumulated sea level rise since the tidal datum was established 1983-2001. High tide varies up 90 minutes earlier or later along the Pacific Coast and through the San Francisco Bay, respectively. Stay off of jetties, piers, rocks, and other waterside infrastructure. Remain out of the water to avoid hazardous surf and never turn your back on the ocean. Monitor local weather, surf and tide forecast at www.weather.gov/NTR. If travel is required, allow extra time as some roads may be closed. Do not drive around barricades or through water of unknown depth. Take the necessary actions to protect flood-prone property. The following is an important weather message from the National Weather Service. 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Coastal flood advisory remains in effect from 4 p.m. Thursday, July 9th to 4 a.m. Pacific Daylight Time, Thursday, July 16th. What? Up to 1.7 feet of foundation above ground level is possible in low-lying areas near shoreline and tidal waterways. Where? North Bay Interior Valleys in San Francisco Bay Shoreline Counties. When? From 4 p.m. Thursday, July 9th to 4 a.m. Pacific Daylight Time, Thursday, July 16th. Impacts, high tide flooding of lofts, parks, and roads with only isolated road closures expected. Additional details at the San Francisco tidal gauge. High tide is expected to be 1/0.1 foot above normal 6.9 feet mean lower low water at 7:25 p.m. 7/9. 1.3 feet above normal 7/0.1 foot mean lower low water at 8:17 p.m. 7:10. 1.6 feet above normal 7.4 feet mean lower low water at 9:11 p.m. 7/11. 1.7 feet above normal 7.5 feet mean lower low water at 10:06 p.m. 7/12. 1.7 feet above normal 7.5 feet mean lower low water at

11, 01 PM 7/13, 1.6 feet above normal, 7.4 feet mean lower low water at 11.55 PM 7/14, 1.3 feet above normal, 7.1 foot mean lower low water at 12.48 PM 7/16. These predictions include both astronomical tides and roughly 3 to 6 inches of additional water, mainly from a combination of thermal expansion and accumulated sea level rise since the tidal datum was established 1983-2001. High tide varies up to 90 minutes earlier or later along the Pacific coast and through the San Francisco Bay, respectively. If travel is required, allow extra time as some roads may be closed. Do not drive around barricades or through water of unknown depth. Take the necessary actions to protect flood-prone property. The coastal waters forecast from Point Reyes to Pigeon Point out to 10 nautical miles. Small craft advisory in effect through late tonight. For today, northwest wind 10 to 15 knots, rising to 15 to 20 knots late. Seas 5 to 7 feet. Wave detail, northwest 6 feet at 9 seconds. For tonight, northwest wind 15 to 20 knots. Seas 6 to 9 feet. Wave detail, northwest 7 feet at 9 seconds. For Friday, northwest wind 15 to 20 knots. Seas 5 to 8 feet. Wave detail, northwest 7 feet at 9 seconds and southwest 2 feet at 15 seconds. The coastal waters forecast from Pigeon Point to Point Pinos out to 10 nautical miles. Small craft advisory in effect through this evening. For today, northwest wind 5 to 10 knots, rising to 15 to 20 knots. Seas 5 to 7 feet. Wave detail, northwest 16 to 10 seconds and south 2 feet at 16 seconds. For tonight, northwest wind 15 to 20 knots, easing to 10 to 15 knots after midnight. Seas 5 to 7 feet. Wave detail, northwest 7 feet at 9 seconds. For Friday, northwest wind 10 to 15 knots, rising to 15 to 20 knots in the afternoon. Seas 5 to 7 feet. Wave detail, northwest 6 feet at 9 seconds and south 2 feet at 15 seconds. Semi-sunset and tidal information for the San Francisco Bay area for Thursday, July 9th. The sunrise today, 5:56 a.m. The sunset tonight, 8:33 p.m. Tidal data at the Golden Gate for today. Low tide, 1:41 a.m. at 0.62 feet. High tide, 8:29 a.m. at 3.68 feet. Low tide, 12:41 p.m. at 2.56 feet. High tide, 7:25 p.m. at 6.38 feet. Here are the buoy observations for 10 a.m. Pacific Daylight Time. An offshore buoy 6 wind north at 12 knots, pressure 1,028.5 millibars. An offshore buoy 59, wind north 12 knots, water temperature 62, pressure 1,025.8 millibars, seas 5 feet every 16 seconds. At Point Arena buoy, wind north 21 knots, gusting to 25, water temperature 54, pressure 1,016.7 millibars, seas 7 feet every 8 seconds. At buoy 13 near Bodega Bay, wind northwest at 60 knots, pressure 1,015.8 millibars. At Point Reyes Wave Rider, buoy water temperature 53, seas 10 feet every 9 seconds. At San Francisco Bar, buoy water temperature 59, seas 5 feet every 9 seconds. At San Francisco, buoy wind north at 8 knots, water temperature 55, pressure 1,015.5 millibars, swell 7 feet every 9 seconds. At Half Moon Bay, buoy wind northwest 14 knots, water temperature 56, pressure 1,016.9 millibars, sea 7 feet every 10 seconds. At Monterey Bay, buoy wind northwest 70 knots, water temperature 60, pressure 1,015.9 millibars, seas 8 feet every 9 seconds. At Point Sur, Wave Rider buoy water temperature 57, seas 8 feet every 9 seconds. At Cape
buoy winds northwest 19 knots, gusting to 23, water temperature 58, pressure 1,015.2 millibars. Seas 10 feet every 8 seconds. Synopsis for the Central California coast and bays, including the Monterey Bay, Greater Farallones, and Cordell Bank National Marine Sanctuaries. Northwest winds remain fresh to strong as near gale force gusts increase into the weekend. Wind-driven rough seas, 9 to 11 feet, prevail with an underlying long-period southerly swell. The marine forecast for San Pablo Bay, Susan Bay, the West Delta, and the San Francisco Bay north of the Bay Bridge. For today, southwest wind 5 to 10 knots, rising to 10 to 15 knots this afternoon. For tonight, southwest wind 10 to 15 knots. For Friday, southwest wind 10 to 15 knots. The marine forecast for Monterey Bay. For today, northwest wind around 5 knots, backing to west 10 to 15 knots. Seas 3 to 5 feet. Wave detail, northwest 4 feet at 10 seconds. Patchy fog early this morning. For tonight, northwest wind 10 to 15 knots, easing to 5 to 10 knots after midnight. Seas 3 to 5 feet. Wave detail, northwest 5 feet at 9 seconds. For Friday, northwest wind 5 to 10 knots, becoming west 10 to 15 knots in the afternoon. Seas 3 to 5 feet. Wind detail, northwest 5 feet at 9 seconds. The coastal waters forecast from Point Arena to Point Reyes out to 10 nautical miles. Small craft advisory in effect through Sunday afternoon. Today, northwest wind 15 to 20 knots, rising to 20 to 25 knots late. Sea 6 to 8 feet wave detail, northwest 7 feet at 9 seconds, and southwest 2 feet at 16 seconds. Tonight, northwest wind 20 to 25 knots, gusts up to 35 knots in the evening. Sea 7 to 10 feet wave detail, northwest 9 feet at 8 seconds, and southwest 2 feet at 16 seconds. Friday, northwest wind 20 to 25 knots, sea 7 to 9 feet wave detail, northwest 8 feet at 9 seconds, and southwest 2 feet at 15 seconds. The coastal waters forecast from Point Arena to Point Reyes 10 to 16 nautical miles offshore. Small craft advisory in effect through Sunday afternoon. Today, northwest wind 20 to 25 knots, seas 8 to 10 feet wave detail, northwest 9 feet at 9 seconds, and south 2 feet at 16 seconds. Tonight, northwest wind 20 to 25 knots, seas 9 to 11 feet wave detail, northwest 10 feet at 8 seconds, and southwest 2 feet at 16 seconds. Friday, northwest wind 20 to 25 knots, seas 8 to 10 feet wave detail, northwest 10 feet at 9 seconds, and southwest 2 feet at 16 seconds. San Francisco Bar forecast. In the deep water channel, mixed seas of 4 to 6 feet at 17 seconds. Across the bar, swell can be more than twice as high across the bar than surrounding waters. Waves are also more prone to break, particularly during strong ebb currents. Maximum ebb current of 1.1 knots at 12:45 p.m. Thursday and 3.4 knots at 12:53 a.m. Friday. The coastal waters forecast from Point Pinos to Point Piedras Blanc is out to 10 nautical miles. Small craft advisory in effect through late Friday night. Today, northwest wind 15 to 20 knots, seas 6 to 7 feet, wave detail, northwest 7 feet at 10 seconds, and south 2 feet at 16 seconds. Tonight, northwest wind 20 to 25 knots, seas 6 to 8 feet, wave detail, northwest 7 feet at 9 seconds, and south 2 feet at 16 seconds. Friday, northwest wind 15 to 20 knots, rising to 20 to 25 knots with gusts up to 35 knots in the afternoon. Seas 6 to 7 feet wave detail, northwest 7 feet at 10 seconds and south 2 feet at 16 seconds. The coastal waters forecast from Pigeon Point to Point Pinos 10 to 16 nautical miles offshore. Small craft advisory in effect through late Friday night. Today, northwest wind 15 to 20 knots, sea 7 to 9 feet, wave detail, northwest 9 feet at 10 seconds, and south 2 feet at 16 seconds. Tonight, northwest wind

to 20 knots, sea 7 to 9 feet, wave detail. Northwest 9 feet at 10 seconds, and southwest 2 feet at 16 seconds. Friday, northwest wind 20 to 25 knots, seas 8 to 10 feet, wave detail. Northwest 9 feet at 10 seconds, and south 2 feet at 16 seconds. The offshore waters forecast for the following marine location: Point Arena to Pigeon Point between 60 nautical miles and 150 nautical miles offshore. Issued at 8:40 a.m. Pacific Daylight Time. Today, northwest winds 20 to 25 knots. Seas 9 to 10 feet. Tonight, north to northwest winds 20 to 30 knots. Seas 8 to 11 feet. Friday, north winds 20 to 30 knots, becoming northwest. Seas 7 to 11 feet. Friday night, northwest winds 10 to 20 knots. Seas 5 to 9 feet. Saturday, north to northwest winds 15 to 25 knots. Seas 5 to 8 feet. Saturday night, north winds 15 to 25 knots. Seas 5 to 9 feet. Sun, north winds 20 to 25 knots. Seas 7 to 9 feet. Sunday night, north winds 20 to 30 knots. Seas 8 to 10 feet. Monday, north winds 15 to 25 knots. Seas 7 to 9 feet. Monday night, north winds 15 to 25 knots. Seas 7 to 9 feet. The offshore waters forecast for the following marine location: Pigeon Point to Point Piedras Blancas between 60 nautical miles and 150 nautical miles offshore. Issued at 8:40 a.m. Pacific Daylight Time. Today, northwest winds 20 to 30 knots. Seas 8 to 10 feet. Tonight, northwest winds 20 to 30 knots. Seas 9 to 11 feet. Friday, north to northwest winds 20 to 30 knots. Seas 8 to 11 feet. Friday night, north to northwest winds 15 to 25 knots. Seas 7 to 9 feet. Saturday, north to northwest winds 15 to 25 knots. Seas 7 to 8 feet. Saturday night, north to northwest winds 15 to 25 knots. Seas 6 to 8 feet. Sun, north to northwest winds 15 to 25 knots. Seas 7 to 9 feet. Sun night, north winds 15 to 25 knots. Seas 7 to 10 feet. Monday, north winds 10 to 20 knots. Seas 7 to 9 feet. Monday night, north to northwest winds 10 to 20 knots. Seas 7 to 8 feet. The following is an important weather message from the National Weather Service. Issued at 9:59 p.m. Pacific Daylight Time. Beach hazard statement remains in effect through Friday afternoon. Coastal flood advisory remains in effect from 4 p.m. Thursday, July 9th to 4 a.m. Pacific Daylight Time, Thursday, July 16th. West, for the beach hazard statement, long period southwest swell will bring an increased risk of sneaker waves and strong currents. For the coastal flood advisory, up to 1.7 feet of inundation above ground level is possible in low-lying areas near shorelines and tidal waterways. Where? San Francisco. When? For the beach hazard statement, through Friday afternoon. For the coastal flood advisory, from 4 p.m. Thursday, July 9th to 4 a.m. Pacific Daylight Time, Thursday, July 16th. Impacts. Dangerous conditions are forecast along the shoreline. Hazards include sneaker waves, strong currents, and large breaking waves. High tide flooding of locks, parks, and roads with only isolated road closures expected. Additional details at the San Francisco tidal gauge. High tide is expected to be 1 foot above normal, 6.9 feet mean low water at 7:25 p.m. 7/9, 1.3 feet above normal, 7.1 foot mean low water at 8:17 p.m. 7:10, 1.6 feet above normal, 7.4 feet mean low water at 9:11 p.m. 7/11, 1.7 feet above normal, 7.5 feet mean low water at 10:06 p.m. 7/12, 1.7 feet above normal, 7.

line GP Lower Low Water at 11:01 p.m. 7/13. 1.6 feet above normal, 7.4 feet mean lower low water at 11:55 p.m. 7/14. 1.3 feet above normal, 7 backslash 0.1 foot mean lower low water at 12:48 p.m. 7/16. These predictions include both astronomical tides of roughly 3 to 6 inches additional water, mainly from a combination of thermal expansion and accumulated sea level rise since the tidal datum was established 1983-2001. High tide varies up 90 minutes earlier or later along the Pacific coast and through San Francisco Bay, respectively. Stay off of jetties, piers, rocks, and other waterside infrastructure. Remain out of the water to avoid hazardous surf and never turn your back on the ocean. Monitor local weather, surf, and tide forecast at www.weather.gov/mtr. If travel is required, allow extra time as some roads may be closed. Do not drive around barricades or through water of unknown depth. Take the necessary actions to protect flood-prone property. The following is an important weather message from the National Weather Service, issued at 9:59 p.m. Pacific Daylight Time. Beach hazard statement remains in effect through Friday afternoon. Coastal flood advisory remains in effect from 8 p.m. Saturday to 4 a.m. Pacific Daylight Time Wednesday. Watch for the beach hazard statement. Long period southwest swell will bring an increased risk of sneaker waves and strong currents. For the coastal flood advisory, up to 1.7 feet of foundation above ground level is possible in low-lying areas near shorelines and tidal waterways. Where? Pacific coast. When? For the beach hazard statement, through Friday afternoon. For the coastal flood advisory, from 8 p.m. Saturday to 4 a.m. Pacific Daylight Time Wednesday. Impacts. Dangerous conditions are forecast along the shoreline. Hazards include sneaker waves, strong currents, and large breaking waves. High tide flooding of rocks, parks, and roads with only isolated road closures expected. Additional details at the San Francisco tidal gauge. High tide is expected to be 1.6 feet above normal, 7.4 feet mean lower low water at 9:11 p.m. 7/11. 1.7 feet above normal, 7.5 feet mean lower low water at 10:06 p.m. 7/12. 1.7 feet above normal, 7.5 feet mean lower low water at 11:01 p.m. 7/13. 1.6 feet above normal, 7.4 feet mean lower low water at 11:55 p.m. 7/14. These predictions include both astronomical tides of roughly 3 to 6 inches additional water, mainly from a combination of thermal expansion and accumulated sea level rise since the tidal datum was established 1983-2001. High tide varies up 90 minutes earlier or later along the Pacific coast and through the San Francisco Bay, respectively. Stay off of jetties, piers, rocks, and other waterside infrastructure. Remain out of the water to avoid hazardous surf and never turn your back on the ocean. Monitor local weather, surf, and tide forecast at www.weather.gov/mtr. If travel is required, allow extra time as some roads may be closed. Do not drive around barricades or through water of unknown depth. Take the necessary actions to protect flood-prone property. 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This broadcast originates from the National Weather Service office located in Monterey, California, and serves the coastal marine waters, including San Francisco and Monterey Bay. The following is an important weather message from the National Weather Service, issued at 9:59 p.m. Pacific Daylight Time. Coastal flood advisory remains in effect from 4 p.m. Thursday, July 9th to 4 a.m. Pacific Daylight Time, Thursday, July 16th. What? Up to 1.7 feet of inundation above ground level is possible in low-lying areas near shorelines and tidal waterways. Where? North Bay Interior Valleys in San Francisco Bay Shoreline Counties. When? From

July 9th to 4 a.m. Pacific Daylight Time, Thursday, July 16th. Impacts, high tide flooding of lawns, parks, and roads with only isolated road closures expected. Additional details at the San Francisco tidal gauge. High tide is expected to be 1 foot above normal, 6.9 feet. Mean lower low water at 7:25 p.m. 7/9. 1.3 feet above normal, 7.1 foot. Mean lower low water at 8:17 p.m. 7:10. 1.6 feet above normal, 7.4 feet. 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These predictions include both astronomical tides and roughly 3 to 6 inches additional water, mainly from a combination of thermal expansion and accumulated sea level rise since the tidal datum was established 1983-2001. High tide varies up 90 minutes earlier or later along the Pacific coast and through the San Francisco Bay, respectively. If travel is required, allow extra time as some roads may be closed. Do not drive around barricades or through water of unknown depth. Take the necessary actions to protect flood-prone property. The coastal waters forecast from Point Reyes to Pigeon Point out to 10 nautical miles. Small craft advisory in effect through late tonight. For today, northwest wind 10 to 15 knots, rising to 15 to 20 knots late. Seas 5 to 7 feet. Wave detail, northwest 6 feet at 9 seconds. For tonight, northwest wind 15 to 20 knots. Seas 6 to 9 feet. Wave detail, northwest 7 feet at 9 seconds. For Friday, northwest wind 15 to 20 knots. Seas 5 to 8 feet. Wave detail, northwest 7 feet at 9 seconds and southwest 2 feet at 15 seconds. The coastal waters forecast from Pigeon Point to Point Pinos out to 10 nautical miles. Small craft advisory in effect through this evening. For today, northwest wind 5 to 10 knots, rising to 15 to 20 knots. Seas 5 to 7 feet. Wave detail, northwest 6 feet at 10 seconds and south 2 feet at 16 seconds. For tonight, northwest wind 15 to 20 knots, easing to 10 to 15 knots after midnight. Seas 5 to 7 feet. Wave detail, northwest 7 feet at 9 seconds. For Friday, northwest wind 10 to 15 knots, rising to 15 to 20 knots in the afternoon. Seas 5 to 7 feet. Wave detail, northwest 6 feet at 9 seconds and south 2 feet at 15 seconds. Semi-sunset and tidal information for the San Francisco Bay Area for Thursday, July 9th. The sunrise today, 5:56 a.m. The sunset tonight, 8:33 p.m. Tidal data at the Golden Gate for today. Low tide, 1:41 a.m. at 0.62 feet. High tide, 8:29 a.m. at 3.68 feet. Low tide, 12:41 p.m. at 2.56 feet. High tide, 7:25 p.m. at 6.38 feet. Here are the buoy observations for 10 a.m. Pacific Daylight Time. An offshore buoy 6, winds north at 12 knots, pressure 1,028.5 millibars. An offshore buoy 59, winds north 12 knots, water temperature 62, pressure 1,025.8 millibars, seas 5 feet every 16 seconds. At Point Reyes buoy, winds north 21 knots, gusting to 25, water temperature 50.

Buoy water temperature 53, sees 10 feet every 9 seconds. At San Francisco, our buoy water temperature 59, sees 5 feet every 9 seconds. At San Francisco, buoy wind north at 8 knots, water temperature 55, pressure 1,015.5 millibars, swell 7 feet every 9 seconds. At Half Moon Bay, buoy winds northwest 14 knots, water temperature 56, pressure 1,016.9 millibars, sea 7 feet every 10 seconds. At Monterey Bay, buoy winds northwest 17 knots, water temperature 60, pressure 1,015.9 millibars, sea 8 feet every 9 seconds. At Pointer, wave rider buoy water temperature 57, sea 8 feet every 9 seconds. At Cape San Martin, buoy winds northwest 19 knots, gusting to 23, water temperature 58, pressure 1,015.2 millibars, sees 10 feet every 8 seconds. Here are the buoy observations for 11 a.m. Pacific Daylight Time. At offshore, buoy 6 winds north at 10 knots, pressure 1,028.6 millibars. At offshore, buoy 59 winds north at 12 knots, water temperature 62, pressure 1,025.8 millibars. At buoy 14 near Point Arena, winds northwest at 19 knots, gusting to 25, water temperature 54, pressure 1,016.6 millibars. At buoy 13 near Bodega Bay, winds northwest at 60 knots, pressure 1,015.6 millibars. At Point Reyes, wave rider buoy water temperature 53, sees 11 feet every 8 seconds. At San Francisco, our buoy water temperature 59, sees 5 feet every 17 seconds. At San Francisco, buoy winds northwest at 14 knots, pressure 1,015.5 millibars, swell 7 feet every 9 seconds. At Half Moon Bay, buoy winds northwest 14 knots, water temperature 56, pressure 1,017.0 millibars, seas 8 feet every 9 seconds. At Monterey, buoy winds northwest at 60 knots, gusting to 21, water temperature 60, pressure 1,015.7 millibars. At Pointer, wave rider buoy water temperature 57, seas 8 feet every 8 seconds. At Cape San Martin, buoy winds northwest at 21 knots, gusting to 25, water temperature 58, pressure 1,015.3 millibars. Synopsis for the Central California Coast and Bays, including the Monterey Bay, Greater Farallones, and Cordell Bank National Marine Sanctuaries. Northwest winds remain fresh to strong as near gale force gusts increase into the weekend. Wind-driven rough seas, 9 to 11 feet, prevail with an underlying long-period southerly swell. The marine forecast for San Pablo Bay, Suisun Bay, the West Delta, and the San Francisco Bay north of the Bay Bridge. For today, southwest wind 5 to 10 knots, rising to 10 to 15 knots this afternoon. For tonight, southwest wind 10 to 15 knots. For Friday, southwest wind 10 to 15 knots. The marine forecast for Monterey Bay. For today, northwest wind around 5 knots, backing to west 10 to 15 knots. Seas 3 to 5 feet. Wave detail, northwest 4 feet at 10 seconds. Patchy fog early this morning. For tonight, northwest wind 10 to 15 knots, easing to 5 to 10 knots after midnight. Seas 3 to 5 feet. Wave detail, northwest 5 feet at 9 seconds. For Friday, northwest wind 5 to 10 knots, becoming west 10 to 15 knots in the afternoon. Seas 3 to 5 feet. Wave detail, northwest 5 feet at 9 seconds. The coastal waters forecast from Point Arena to Point Reyes out to 10 nautical miles. Small craft advisory in effect through Sunday afternoon. Today, northwest wind 15 to 20 knots, rising to 20 to 25 knots late. Sea 6 to 8 feet wave detail, northwest 7 feet at 9 seconds, and southwest 2 feet at 16 seconds. Tonight, northwest wind 20 to 25 knots, gusts up to 35 knots in the evening. Sea 7 to 10.

northwest 2 feet at 16 seconds. Friday, northwest wind 20 to 25 knots, seas 8 to 10 feet, wave detail. Northwest 10 feet at 9 seconds and southwest 2 feet at 16 seconds. San Francisco bar forecast. In the deep water channel, mixed seas of 4 to 6 feet at 17 seconds. Across the bar, swell can be more than twice as high across the bar than surrounding waters. Waves are also more prone to break, particularly during strong ebb currents. Maximum ebb currents of 1.1 knots at 12:45 p.m. Thursday and 3.4 knots at 12:53 a.m. Friday. The coastal waters forecast from Point Pinos to Point Cabras blunt is out to 10 nautical miles. Small craft advisory in effect through late Friday night. Today, northwest wind 15 to 20 knots, seas 6 to 7 feet, wave detail. Northwest 7 feet at 10 seconds and south 2 feet at 16 seconds. Tonight, northwest wind 20 to 25 knots, seas 6 to 8 feet, wave detail. Northwest 7 feet at 9 seconds and south 2 feet at 16 seconds. Friday, northwest wind 15 to 20 knots, rising to 20 to 25 knots with gusts up to 35 knots in the afternoon. Seas 6 to 7 feet, wave detail. Northwest 7 feet at 10 seconds and south 2 feet at 16 seconds. The coastal waters forecast from Pigeon Point to Point Pinos 10 to 60 nautical miles offshore. Small craft advisory in effect through late Friday night. Today, northwest wind 15 to 20 knots, sea 7 to 9 feet, wave detail. Northwest 9 feet at 10 seconds and south 2 feet at 16 seconds. Tonight, northwest wind 15 to 20 knots, sea 7 to 9 feet, wave detail. Northwest 9 feet at 10 seconds and southwest 2 feet at 16 seconds. Friday, northwest wind 20 to 25 knots, seas 8 to 10 feet, wave detail. Northwest 9 feet at 10 seconds and south 2 feet at 16 seconds. The offshore waters forecast for the following marine location, Point Arena to Pigeon Point between 60 nautical miles and 150 nautical miles offshore. Issued at 8:40 a.m. Pacific Daylight Time. Today, northwest winds 20 to 25 knots. Seas 9 to 10 feet. Tonight, north to northwest winds 20 to 30 knots. Seas 8 to 11 feet. Friday, north winds 20 to 30 knots, becoming northwest. Seas 7 to 11 feet. Friday night, northwest winds 10 to 20 knots. Seas 5 to 9 feet. Saturday, north to northwest winds 15 to 25 knots. Seas 5 to 8 feet. Saturday night, north winds 15 to 25 knots. Seas 5 to 9 feet. Sun, north winds 20 to 25 knots. Seas 7 to 9 feet. Sunday night, north winds 20 to 30 knots. Seas 8 to 10 feet. Monday, north winds 15 to 25 knots. Seas 7 to 9 feet. Monday night, north winds 15 to 25 knots. Seas 7 to 9 feet. The offshore waters forecast for the following marine location, Pigeon Point to Point Cabras blunt is between 60 nautical miles and 150 nautical miles offshore. Issued at 8:40 a.m. Pacific Daylight Time. Today, northwest winds 20 to 30 knots. Seas 8 to 10 feet. Tonight, northwest winds 20 to 30 knots. Seas 9 to 11 feet. Friday, north to northwest winds 20 to 30 knots. Seas 8 to 11 feet. Friday night, north to northwest winds 15 to 25 knots. Seas 7 to 9 feet. Saturday, north to northwest winds 15 to 25 knots. Seas 7 to 8 feet. Saturday night, north to northwest winds 15 to 25 knots. Seas 6 to 8 feet. Sun, north to northwest winds 15 to 25 knots. Seas 7 to 9 feet. Sun night, north winds 15 to 25 knots. Seas 7 to 10 feet. Monday, north winds 10 to 20 knots. Seas 7 to 9 feet. Monday night, north to northwest winds 10 to 20 knots. Seas 7 to 8 feet.

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Featured at 9:59 p.m. Pacific Daylight Time. Beach hazard statement remains in effect through Friday afternoon. Coastal flood advisory remains in effect from 4 p.m. Thursday, July 9th to 4 a.m. Pacific Daylight Time, Thursday, July 16th. What? For the beach hazard statement, long period southwest swell will bring an increased risk of major waves and strong currents. For the coastal flood advisory, up to 1.7 feet of inundation above ground level is possible in low-lying areas near shorelines and tidal waterways. Where? San Francisco. When? For the beach hazard statement, through Friday afternoon. For the coastal flood advisory, from 4 p.m. Thursday, July 9th to 4 a.m. Pacific Daylight Time, Thursday, July 16th. Impacts. Dangerous conditions are forecast along the shoreline. Hazards include major waves, strong currents, and large breaking waves. High tide flooding of locks, parks, and roads with only isolated road closures expected. Additional details at the San Francisco tidal gauge. High tide is expected to be 1 foot above normal 6.9 feet mean lower low water at 7:25 p.m. 7/9. 1.3 feet above normal 7 foot mean lower low water at 8:17 p.m. 7:10. 1.6 feet above normal 7.4 feet mean lower low water at 9:11 p.m. 7/11. 1.7 feet above normal 7.5 feet mean lower low water at 10:06 p.m. 7/12. 1.7 feet above normal 7.5 feet mean lower low water at 11:01 p.m. 7/13. 1.6 feet above normal 7.4 feet mean lower low water at 11:55 p.m. 7/14. 1.3 feet above normal 7.1 foot mean lower low water at 12:48 a.m. 7/16. These predictions include both astronomical tides of roughly 3 to 6 inches of additional water, mainly from a combination of thermal expansion and accumulated sea level rise since the tidal datum was established 1983-2001. High tide varies up 90 minutes earlier or later along the Pacific coast and through the San Francisco Bay, respectively. Stay off of jetties, piers, rocks, and other waterside infrastructure. Remain out of the water to avoid hazardous surf and never turn your back on the ocean. Monitor local weather, surf, and tide forecast at www.weather.gov/mtr. If travel is required, allow extra time as some roads may be closed. Do not drive around barricades or through water of unknown depth. Take the necessary actions to protect flood-prone property. The following is an important weather message from the National Weather Service. Issued at 9:59 p.m. Pacific Daylight Time. Beach hazard statement remains in effect through Friday afternoon. Coastal flood advisory remains in effect from 8 p.m. Saturday to 4 a.m. Pacific Daylight Time Wednesday. What? For the beach hazard statement, long period southwest swell will bring an increased risk of major waves and strong currents. For the coastal flood advisory, up to 1.7 feet of inundation above ground level is possible in low-lying areas near shorelines and tidal waterways. Where? Pacific coast. When? For the beach hazard statement, through Friday afternoon. For the coastal flood advisory, from 8 p.m. Saturday to 4 a.m. Pacific Daylight Time Wednesday. Impacts. Dangerous conditions are forecast along the shoreline. Hazards include major waves, strong currents, and large breaking waves. High tide flooding of locks, parks, and roads with only isolated road closures expected. Additional details at the San Francisco tidal gauge. High tide is expected to be 1.6 feet above normal 7.4 feet mean lower low water at 9:11 p.m. 7/11. 1.7 feet above normal 7.5 feet mean lower low water at 10:06 p.m. 7/12. 1.7 feet above normal 7.5 feet mean lower low water at 11:01 p.m. 7/13. 1.6 feet above normal 7.4 feet mean lower low water at 11:55 p.m. 7/14.

predictions include both astronomical tides and roughly 3 to 6 inches additional water, mainly from a combination of thermal expansion and accumulated sea level rise since the tidal datum was established 1983-2001. High tide varies up 90 minutes earlier or later along the Pacific coast and through the San Francisco Bay, respectively. Stay off of jetties, piers, rocks, and other waterside infrastructure. Remain out of the water to avoid hazardous surf and never turn your back on the ocean. Monitor local weather, surf, and tide forecast at www.weather.gov/mtr. If travel is required, allow extra time as some roads may be closed. Do not drive around barricades or through water of unknown depth. Take the necessary actions to protect flood-prone property. The following is an important weather message from the National Weather Service, issued at 9:59 p.m. Pacific Daylight Time. Coastal flood advisory remains in effect from 4 p.m. Thursday, July 9th to 4 a.m. Pacific Daylight Time, Thursday, July 16th. What? Up to 1.7 feet of inundation above ground level is possible in low-lying areas near shorelines and tidal waterways. Where? North Bay interior valleys in San Francisco Bay shoreline counties. When? From 4 p.m. Thursday, July 9th to 4 a.m. Pacific Daylight Time, Thursday, July 16th. Impacts. High tide flooding of lofts, parks, and roads with only isolated road closures expected. Additional details. At the San Francisco tidal gauge, high tide is expected to be 1 foot above normal, 6.9 feet mean lower low water at 7:25 p.m. 7/9. 1.3 feet above normal, 7.1 foot mean lower low water at 8:17 p.m. 7:10. 1.6 feet above normal, 7.4 feet mean lower low water at 9:11 p.m. 7/11. 1.7 feet above normal, 7.5 feet mean lower low water at 10:06 p.m. 7/12. 1.7 feet above normal, 7.5 feet mean lower low water at 11:01 p.m. 7/13. 1.6 feet above normal, 7.4 feet mean lower low water at 11:55 p.m. 7/14. 1.3 feet above normal, 7.1 foot mean lower low water at 12:48 a.m. 7/16. These predictions include both astronomical tides and roughly 3 to 6 inches of additional water, mainly from a combination of thermal expansion and accumulated sea level rise since the tidal datum was established 1983-2001. High tide varies up 90 minutes earlier or later along the Pacific coast and through the San Francisco Bay, respectively. If travel is required, allow extra time as some roads may be closed. Do not drive around barricades or through water of unknown depth. Take the necessary actions to protect flood-prone property. The coastal waters forecast from Point Reyes to Pigeon Point out to 10 nautical miles. Small craft advisory in effect through late tonight. For today, northwest wind 10 to 15 knots, rising to 15 to 20 knots late. Seas 5 to 7 feet. Wave detail, northwest 6 feet at 9 seconds. For tonight, northwest wind 15 to 20 knots. Seas 6 to 9 feet. Wave detail, northwest 7 feet at 9 seconds. For Friday, northwest wind 15 to 20 knots. Seas 5 to 8 feet. Wave detail, northwest 7 feet at 9 seconds and southwest 2 feet at 15 seconds. The coastal waters forecast from Pigeon Point to Point Pinos out to 10 nautical miles. Small craft advisory in effect through this evening. For today, northwest wind 5 to 10 knots, rising to 15 to 20 knots. Seas 5 to 7 feet. Wave detail, northwest 6 feet at 10 seconds and south 2 feet at 16 seconds. For tonight, northwest wind 15 to 20 knots, easing to 10 to 15 knots after midnight. Seas 5 to 7 feet. Wave detail, northwest 7 feet at 9 seconds. For Friday, northwest wind 10 to 15 knots, rising to 15 to 20 knots in the afternoon.

5 to 7 feet. Wind detail, northwest 6 feet at 9 seconds and south 2 feet at 15 seconds. Semi-sunset and tidal information for the San Francisco Bay Area for Thursday, July 9th. The sunrise today, 5:56 a.m. The sunset tonight, 8:33 p.m. Tidal data at the Golden Gate for today. Low tide, 1:41 a.m. at 0.62 feet. High tide, 8:29 a.m. at 3.68 feet. Low tide, 12:41 p.m. at 2.56 feet. High tide, 7:25 p.m. at 6.38 feet. Here are the buoy observations for 11 a.m. Pacific Daylight Time. An offshore buoy 6 winds north at 10 knots, pressure 1,028.6 millibars. An offshore buoy 59 winds north at 12 knots, water temperature 62, pressure 1,025.8 millibars. At Point Arena buoy, winds northwest 19 knots, gusting to 25, water temperature 54, pressure 1,016.6 millibars, sea is 3 feet, every 16 seconds. At buoy 13 near Bodega Bay, winds northwest at 17 knots, pressure 1,015.6 millibars, swell 7 feet, every 7 seconds. At Point Reyes Wave Rider buoy, water temperature 53, sea is 9 feet, every 9 seconds. At San Francisco Bar buoy, water temperature 59, sea is 5 feet, every 17 seconds. At San Francisco Bay, winds northwest at 14 knots, pressure 1,015.5 millibars, swell 7 feet, every 9 seconds. At Half Moon Bay buoy, winds northwest 14 knots, water temperature 56, pressure 1,017.0 millibars, sea is 8 feet, every 9 seconds. At Monterey Bay buoy, winds northwest 16 knots, gusting to 21, water temperature 60, pressure 1,015.7 millibars, sea is 8 feet, every 9 seconds. At Pointer, Wave Rider buoy, water temperature 57, sea is 8 feet, every 8 seconds. At Cape San Martin buoy, winds northwest 21 knots, gusting to 25, water temperature 58, pressure 1,015.2 millibars. Sea is 10 feet, every 8 seconds. 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This broadcast originates from the National Weather Service office located in Monterey, California, and serves the coastal marine waters, including San Francisco and Monterey Bay. Synopsis for the Central California coast and bays, including the Monterey Bay, Greater Farallones, and Cordell Bank National Marine Sanctuaries. Northwest winds remain fresh to strong as near gale force gusts increase into the weekend. Wind-driven rough seas, 9 to 11 feet, prevail with an underlying long period southerly swell. The marine forecast for San Pablo Bay, Suisun Bay, the West Delta, and the San Francisco Bay north of the Bay Bridge. For today, southwest wind 5 to 10 knots, rising to 10 to 15 knots this afternoon. For tonight, southwest wind 10 to 15 knots. For Friday, southwest wind 10 to 15 knots. The marine forecast for Monterey Bay. For today, northwest wind around 5 knots, backing to west 10 to 15 knots. Seas 3 to 5 feet. Wave detail, northwest 4 feet at 10 seconds. Patchy fog early this morning. For tonight, northwest wind 10 to 15 knots, easing to 5 to 10 knots after midnight. Seas 3 to 5 feet. Wave detail, northwest 5 feet at 9 seconds. For Friday, northwest wind 5 to 10 knots, becoming west 10 to 15 knots in the afternoon. Seas 3 to 5 feet. Wave detail, northwest 5 feet at 9 seconds. The coastal waters forecast from Point Arena to Point Reyes out to 10 nautical miles. Small craft advisory in effect through Sunday afternoon. Today, northwest wind 15 to 20 knots, rising to 20 to 25 knots late. Sea 6 to 8 feet. Wave detail, northwest 7 feet at

9 seconds and southwest 2 feet at 16 seconds. Tonight, northwest wind 20 to 25 knots, gusts up to 35 knots in the evening. See 7 to 10 feet wave detail. Northwest 19 at 8 seconds and southwest 2 feet at 16 seconds. Friday, northwest wind 20 to 25 knots, see 7 to 9 feet wave detail. Northwest 8 feet at 9 seconds and southwest 2 feet at 15 seconds. The coastal waters forecast from Point Arena to Point Reyes 10 to 16 nautical miles offshore. Small craft advisory in effect through Sunday afternoon. Today, northwest wind 20 to 25 knots, seas 8 to 10 feet wave detail. Northwest 9 feet at 9 seconds and south 2 feet at 16 seconds. Tonight, northwest wind 20 to 25 knots, seas 9 to 11 feet wave detail. Northwest 10 feet at 8 seconds and southwest 2 feet at 16 seconds. Friday, northwest wind 20 to 25 knots, seas 8 to 10 feet wave detail. Northwest 10 feet at 9 seconds and southwest 2 feet at 16 seconds. San Francisco VAR forecast. In the deep water channel, mixed seas of 4 to 6 feet at 17 seconds. Across the bar, swell can be more than twice as high across the bar than surrounding waters. Waves are also more prone to break, particularly during strong ebb currents. Maximum ebb currents of 1.1 knots at 12:45 p.m. Thursday and 3.4 knots at 12:53 a.m. Friday. The coastal waters forecast from Point Pinos to Point Piedras blunts out to 10 nautical miles. Small craft advisory in effect through late Friday night. Today, northwest wind 15 to 20 knots, seas 6 to 7 feet wave detail. Northwest 7 feet at 10 seconds and south 2 feet at 16 seconds. Tonight, northwest wind 20 to 25 knots, seas 6 to 8 feet wave detail. Northwest 7 feet at 9 seconds and south 2 feet at 16 seconds. Friday, northwest wind 15 to 20 knots, rising to 20 to 25 knots with gusts up to 35 knots in the afternoon. Seas 6 to 7 feet wave detail, northwest 7 feet at 10 seconds and south 2 feet at 16 seconds. The coastal waters forecast from Pigeon Point to Point Pinos 10 to 60 nautical miles offshore. Small craft advisory in effect through late Friday night. Today, northwest wind 15 to 20 knots, sea 7 to 9 feet wave detail, northwest 9 feet at 10 seconds and south 2 feet at 16 seconds. Tonight, northwest wind 15 to 20 knots, sea 7 to 9 feet wave detail, northwest 9 feet at 10 seconds and southwest 2 feet at 16 seconds. Friday, northwest wind 20 to 25 knots, seas 8 to 10 feet wave detail, northwest 9 feet at 10 seconds and south 2 feet at 16 seconds. The offshore waters forecast for the following marine location: Point Arena to Pigeon Point between 60 nautical miles and 150 nautical miles offshore. Eastern at 8:40 a.m. Pacific Daylight Time. Today, northwest winds 20 to 25 knots. Seas 9 to 10 feet. Tonight, north to northwest winds 20 to 30 knots. Seas 8 to 11 feet. Friday, north winds 20 to 30 knots, becoming northwest. Seas 7 to 11 feet. Friday night, northwest winds 10 to 20 knots. Seas 5 to 9 feet. Saturday, north to northwest winds 15 to 25 knots. Seas 5 to 8 feet. Saturday night, north winds 15 to 25 knots. Seas 5 to 9 feet. Sun, north winds 20 to 25 knots. Seas 7 to 9 feet. Sunday night, north winds 20 to 30 knots. Seas 8 to 10 feet. Monday, north winds 15 to 25 knots. Seas 7 to 9 feet. Monday night, north winds 15 to 25 knots. Seas 7 to 9 feet. The offshore waters forecast for the following marine location: Pigeon Point to Point Piedras Blancas between 60 nautical miles and 150 nautical miles offshore. Eastern at 8:40 a.m. Pacific Daylight Time. Today, northwest winds 20 to 30 knots. Seas 8 to 10 feet. Tonight, northwest winds 20 to 30 knots. Seas 9 to

7 feet. Friday, north to northwest winds 20 to 30 knots. Seas 8 to 11 feet. Friday night, north to northwest winds 15 to 25 knots. Seas 7 to 9 feet. Saturday, north to northwest winds 15 to 25 knots. Seas 7 to 8 feet. Saturday night, north to northwest winds 15 to 25 knots. Seas 6 to 8 feet. Sun, north to northwest winds 15 to 25 knots. Seas 7 to 9 feet. Sun night, north winds 15 to 25 knots. Seas 7 to 10 feet. Monday, north winds 10 to 20 knots. Seas 7 to 9 feet. Monday night, north to northwest winds 10 to 20 knots. Seas 7 to 8 feet. The following is an important weather message from the National Weather Service. 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Seas 7 to 8 feet. The following is an important weather message from the National Weather Service. Issued at 9:59 p.m. Pacific Daylight Time. Beach hazard statement remains in effect through Friday afternoon. Coastal flood advisory remains in effect from 4 p.m. Thursday, July 9th to 4 a.m. Pacific Daylight Time, Thursday, July 16th. What? For the beach hazard statement, long period southwest swell will bring an increased risk of sneaker waves and strong currents. For the coastal flood advisory, up to 1.7 feet of inundation above ground level is possible in low-lying areas near shorelines and tidal waterways. Where? San Francisco. When? For the beach hazard statement, through Friday afternoon. For the coastal flood advisory, from 4 p.m. Thursday, July 9th to 4 a.m. Pacific Daylight Time, Thursday, July 16th. Impacts. Dangerous conditions are forecast along the shoreline. Hazards include sneaker waves, strong currents, and large breaking waves. High tide flooding of lots, parks, and roads with only isolated road closures expected. Additional details at the San Francisco tidal gauge. High tide is expected to be 1 foot above normal 6.9 feet mean lower low water at 7:25 p.m. 7/9. 1.3 feet above normal 7.1 foot mean lower low water at 8:17 p.m. 7:10. 1.6 feet above normal 7.4 feet mean lower low water at 9:11 p.m. 7/11. 1.7 feet above normal 7.5 feet mean lower low water at 10:06 p.m. 7/12. 1.7 feet above normal 7.5 feet mean lower low water at 11:01 p.m. 7/13. 1.6 feet above normal 7.4 feet mean lower low water at 11:55 p.m. 7/14. 1.3 feet above normal 7.1 foot mean lower low water at 12:48 a.m. 7/16. These predictions include both astronomical tides and roughly 3 to 6 inches of additional water, mainly from a combination of thermal expansion and accumulated sea level rise since the tidal datum was established 1983-2001. High tide varies up 90 minutes earlier or later along the Pacific coast and through the San Francisco Bay, respectively. Stay off of jetties, piers, rocks, and other waterside infrastructure. Remain out of the water to avoid hazardous surf and never turn your back on the ocean. Monitor local weather, surf and tide forecast at www.weather.gov/mtr. If travel is required, allow extra time as some roads may be closed. Do not drive around barricades or through water of unknown depth. Take the necessary actions to protect flood-prone property. The following is an important weather message from the National Weather Service. Issued at 9:59 p.m. Pacific Daylight Time. Beach hazard statement remains in effect through Friday afternoon. Coastal flood advisory remains in effect from 8 p.m. Saturday to 4 a.m. Pacific Daylight Time Wednesday. What? For the beach hazard statement, long period southwest swell will bring an increased risk of sneaker waves and strong currents. For the coastal flood advisory, up to 1.7 feet of inundation above ground level is possible in low-lying areas near shorelines and tidal waters.

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0: For the coastal flood advisory
1: from 8 p.m. Saturday to 4 a.m. Pacific Daylight Time Wednesday.
0: Impacts, dangerous conditions are forecast along the shoreline.
1: Hazards include weaker waves,
0: strong recurrence,
1: and large breaking waves.
0: High tide flooding of locks,
1: parks,
0: and roads with only isolated road closures expected.
1: Additional details
0: at the San Francisco tidal gauge.
1: High tide is expected to be 1.6 feet above normal, 7.4 feet mean lower low water at 9:11 p.m. 7/11. 1.7 feet above normal, 7.5 feet mean lower low water at 10:06 p.m. 7/12. 1.7 feet above normal, 7.5 feet mean lower low water at 11:01 p.m. 7/13. 1.6 feet above normal, 7.4 feet mean lower low water at 11:55 p.m. 7/14. These predictions include both astronomical tides of roughly 3 to 6 inches of additional water, mainly from a combination of thermal expansion and accumulated sea level rise since the tidal datum was established 1983-2001. High tide varies up 90 minutes earlier or later along the Pacific coast and through the San Francisco Bay, respectively. Stay off of jetties, piers, rocks, and other waterside infrastructure. Remain out of the water to avoid hazardous surf and never turn your back on the ocean. Monitor local weather, surf, and tide forecast at www.weather.gov/NPR. If travel is required, allow extra time as some roads may be closed. Do not drive around barricades or through water of unknown depths. Take the necessary actions to protect flood-prone property. The following is an important weather message from the National Weather Service. Issued at 9:59 p.m. Pacific Daylight Time. Coastal flood advisory remains in effect from 4 p.m. Thursday, July 9th to 4 a.m. Pacific Daylight Time, Thursday, July 16th. What? Up to 1.7 feet of inundation above ground level is possible in low-lying areas near shorelines and tidal waterways. Where?
0: North Bay Interior Valleys in San Francisco Bay Shoreline Counties.
1: When?
0: From 4 p.m. Thursday, July 9th to 4 a.m. Pacific Daylight Time, Thursday, July 16th.
1: Impacts, high tide flooding of lots,
0: parks,
1: and roads with only isolated road closures expected.
0: Additional details
1: at the San Francisco tidal gauge. High tide is expected to be 1/0.1 foot above normal, 6.9 feet mean lower low water at 7:25 p.m. 7/9. 1.3 feet above normal, 7/0.1 foot mean lower low water at 8:17 p.m. 7:10. 1.6 feet above normal, 7.4 feet mean lower low water at 9:11 p.m. 7/11. 1.7 feet above normal, 7.5 feet mean lower low water at 10:06 p.m. 7/12. 1.7 feet above normal, 7.5 feet mean lower low water at 11:01 p.m. 7/13. 1.6 feet above normal, 7.4 feet mean lower low water at 11:55 p.m. 7/14. 1.3 feet above normal, 7/0.1 foot mean lower low water at 12:48 p.m. 7/16. These predictions include both astronomical tides of roughly 3 to 6 inches of additional water, mainly from a combination of thermal expansion and accumulated sea level rise since the tidal datum was established 1983-2001. High tide varies up 90 minutes earlier or later along the Pacific coast and through the San Francisco Bay, respectively. If travel is required, allow extra time as some roads may be closed. Do not drive around barricades or through water of unknown depths. Take the necessary actions to protect flood-prone property. The coastal waters forecast from Point Reyes to Pigeon Point out to 10 nautical miles. Small craft advisory in effect through late tonight. For today, northwest wind 10 to 15 knots, rising to 15 to 20 knots late. Seas 5 to 7 feet. Wave detail, northwest 6 feet at 9 seconds. For tonight, northwest wind 15 to 20 knots,

northwest 7 feet at 9 seconds. For Friday, northwest wind 15 to 20 knots. Seas 5 to 8 feet. Wave detail, northwest 7 feet at 9 seconds and southwest 2 feet at 15 seconds. The coastal waters forecast from Pigeon Point to Point Pinos out to 10 nautical miles. Small craft advisory in effect through this evening. For today, northwest wind 5 to 10 knots, rising to 15 to 20 knots. Seas 5 to 7 feet. Wave detail, northwest 6 feet at 10 seconds and south 2 feet at 16 seconds. For tonight, northwest wind 15 to 20 knots, easing to 10 to 15 knots after midnight. Seas 5 to 7 feet. Wave detail, northwest 7 feet at 9 seconds. For Friday, northwest wind 10 to 15 knots, rising to 15 to 20 knots in the afternoon. Seas 5 to 7 feet. Wave detail, northwest 6 feet at 9 seconds and south 2 feet at 15 seconds. Semi-sunset and tidal information for the San Francisco Bay Area for Thursday, July 9th. The semis today, 5:56 a.m. The sunset tonight, 8:33 p.m. Tidal data at the Golden Gate for today. Low tide, 1:41 a.m. at 0.62 feet. High tide, 8:29 a.m. at 3.68 feet. Low tide, 12:41 p.m. at 2.56 feet. High tide, 7:25 p.m. at 6.38 feet. Here are the buoy observations for 11 a.m. Pacific Daylight Time. An offshore buoy 6 winds north at 10 knots, pressure 1,028.6 millibars. An offshore buoy 59 winds north at 12 knots, water temperature 62, pressure 1,025.8 millibars. At Point Reyna buoy, winds northwest 19 knots, gusting to 25, water temperature 54, pressure 1,016.6 millibars, seas 3 feet every 16 seconds. At buoy 13 near Bodega Bay, winds northwest at 70 knots, pressure 1,015.6 millibars, swell 7 feet every 7 seconds. At Point Reyes Wave Rider buoy, water temperature 53, seas 9 feet every 9 seconds. At San Francisco Bar buoy, water temperature 59, seas 5 feet every 17 seconds. At San Francisco buoy, winds northwest at 14 knots, pressure 1,015.5 millibars, swell 7 feet every 9 seconds. At Half Moon Bay buoy, winds northwest 14 knots, water temperature 56, pressure 1,017.0 millibars, seas 8 feet every 9 seconds. At Monterey Bay buoy, winds northwest 16 knots, gusting to 21, water temperature 60, pressure 1,015.7 millibars, seas 8 feet every 9 seconds. At Point Sur, Wave Rider buoy, water temperature 57, seas 8 feet every 8 seconds. At Cape San Martin buoy, winds northwest 21 knots, gusting to 25, water temperature 58, pressure 1,015.2 millibars. Seas 10 feet every 8 seconds. Synopsis for the Central California coast and bays, including the Monterey Bay, Greater Farallones, and Cordell Bank National Marine Sanctuaries. Northwest winds remain fresh to strong as near gale force gusts increase into the weekend. Wind-driven rough seas, 9 to 11 feet, prevail with an underlying long-period southerly swell. The marine forecast for San Pablo Bay, Suisun Bay, the West Delta, and the San Francisco Bay north of the Bay Bridge. For today, southwest wind 5 to 10 knots, rising to 10 to 15 knots this afternoon. For tonight, southwest wind 10 to 15 knots. For Friday, southwest wind 10 to 15 knots. The marine forecast for Monterey Bay. For today, northwest wind around 5 knots, backing to west 10 to 15 knots. Seas 3 to 5 feet. Wave detail, northwest 4 feet at 10 seconds. Patchy fog early this morning. For tonight, northwest wind 10 to 15 knots.

1 to 10 knots after midnight. Seas 3 to 5 feet. Wind detail, northwest 5 feet at 9 seconds. For Friday, northwest wind 5 to 10 knots, becoming west 10 to 15 knots in the afternoon. Seas 3 to 5 feet. Wind detail, northwest 5 feet at 9 seconds. The coastal waters forecast from Point Arena to Point Reyes out to 10 nautical miles. Small craft advisory in effect through Sunday afternoon. Today, northwest wind 15 to 20 knots, rising to 20 to 25 knots late. Sea 6 to 8 feet wave detail, northwest 7 feet at 9 seconds and southwest 2 feet at 16 seconds. Tonight, northwest wind 20 to 25 knots, gusts up to 35 knots in the evening. Sea 7 to 10 feet wave detail, northwest 9 feet at 8 seconds and southwest 2 feet at 16 seconds. Friday, northwest wind 20 to 25 knots, sea 7 to 9 feet wave detail, northwest 8 feet at 9 seconds and southwest 2 feet at 15 seconds. The coastal waters forecast from Point Arena to Point Reyes 10 to 60 nautical miles offshore. Small craft advisory in effect through Sunday afternoon. Today, northwest wind 20 to 25 knots, seas 8 to 10 feet wave detail, northwest 9 feet at 9 seconds and south 2 feet at 16 seconds. Tonight, northwest wind 20 to 25 knots, seas 9 to 11 feet wave detail, northwest 10 feet at 8 seconds and southwest 2 feet at 16 seconds. Friday, northwest wind 20 to 25 knots, seas 8 to 10 feet wave detail, northwest 10 feet at 9 seconds and southwest 2 feet at 16 seconds. San Francisco Bar forecast. In the deep water channel, mixed seas of 4 to 6 feet at 17 seconds. Across the bar, swell can be more than twice as high across the bar than surrounding waters. Waves are also more prone to break, particularly during strong ebb currents. Maximum ebb current of 1.1 knots at 12:45 p.m. Thursday and 3.4 knots at 12:53 a.m. Friday. The coastal waters forecast from Point Pinos to Point Piedras blunts out to 10 nautical miles. Small craft advisory in effect through late Friday night. Today, northwest wind 15 to 20 knots, seas 6 to 7 feet wave detail, northwest 7 feet at 10 seconds and south 2 feet at 16 seconds. Tonight, northwest wind 20 to 25 knots, seas 6 to 8 feet wave detail, northwest 7 feet at 9 seconds and south 2 feet at 16 seconds. Friday, northwest wind 15 to 20 knots, rising to 20 to 25 knots with gusts up to 35 knots in the afternoon. Sea 6 to 7 feet wave detail, northwest 7 feet at 10 seconds and south 2 feet at 16 seconds. The coastal waters forecast from Pigeon Point to Point Pinos 10 to 60 nautical miles offshore. Small craft advisory in effect through late Friday night. Today, northwest wind 15 to 20 knots, sea 7 to 9 feet wave detail, northwest 9 feet at 10 seconds and south 2 feet at 16 seconds. Tonight, northwest wind 15 to 20 knots, sea 7 to 9 feet wave detail, northwest 9 feet at 10 seconds and southwest 2 feet at 16 seconds. Friday, northwest wind 20 to 25 knots, seas 8 to 10 feet wave detail, northwest 9 feet at 10 seconds and south 2 feet at 16 seconds. The offshore waters forecast for the following marine location: Point Arena to Pigeon Point between 60 nautical miles and 150 nautical miles offshore. Issued at 8:40 a.m. Pacific Daylight Time. Today, northwest winds 20 to 25 knots. Seas 9 to 10 feet. Tonight, north to northwest winds 20 to 30 knots. Seas 8 to 11 feet. Friday, north winds 20 to 30 knots, becoming northwest. Seas 7 to 11 feet. Friday night, northwest winds 10 to 20 knots. Seas 5 to 9 feet. Saturday, north to northwest winds 15 to 25 knots. Seas 5 to 8 feet. Saturday night, north winds 15 to 25 knots. Seas 5 to 9 feet. Sun, north winds 20 to 25 knots. Seas 7 to 9 feet.

night. North winds 20 to 30 knots. Seas 8 to 10 feet. Monday, north winds 15 to 25 knots. Seas 7 to 9 feet. Monday night, north winds 15 to 25 knots. Seas 7 to 9 feet. The offshore waters forecast for the following marine location. Pigeon Point to Point Piedras Blanc is between 60 nautical miles and 150 nautical miles offshore. Eastern at 8:40 a.m. Pacific Daylight Time. Today, northwest winds 20 to 30 knots. Seas 8 to 10 feet. Tonight, northwest winds 20 to 30 knots. Seas 9 to 11 feet. Friday, north to northwest winds 20 to 30 knots. Seas 8 to 11 feet. Friday night, north to northwest winds 15 to 25 knots. Seas 7 to 9 feet. Saturday, north to northwest winds 15 to 25 knots. Seas 7 to 8 feet. Saturday night, north to northwest winds 15 to 25 knots. Seas 6 to 8 feet. Sun, north to northwest winds 15 to 25 knots. Seas 7 to 9 feet. Sun night, north winds 15 to 25 knots. Seas 7 to 10 feet. Monday, north winds 10 to 20 knots. Seas 7 to 9 feet. Monday night, north to northwest winds 10 to 20 knots. Seas 7 to 8 feet. The following is an important weather message from the National Weather Service. Issued at 9:59 p.m. Pacific Daylight Time. Beach hazard statement remains in effect through Friday afternoon. Coastal flood advisory remains in effect from 4 p.m. Thursday, July 9th to 4 a.m. Pacific Daylight Time, Thursday, July 16th. What? For the beach hazard statement, long period southwest swell will bring an increased risk of sneaker waves and strong currents. For the coastal flood advisory, up to 1.7 feet of inundation above ground level is possible in low-lying areas near shorelines and tidal waterways. Where? San Francisco. When? For the beach hazard statement, through Friday afternoon. For the coastal flood advisory, from 4 p.m. Thursday, July 9th to 4 a.m. Pacific Daylight Time, Thursday, July 16th. Impacts. Dangerous conditions are forecast along the shoreline. Hazards include sneaker waves, strong currents, and large breaking waves. High tide flooding of locks, parks, and roads with only isolated road closures expected. Additional details at the San Francisco tidal gauge. High tide is expected to be 1 foot above normal, 6.9 feet mean lower low water at 7:25 p.m. 7/9, 1.3 feet above normal, 7/1 foot mean lower low water at 8:17 p.m. 7:10, 1.6 feet above normal, 7.4 feet mean lower low water at 9:11 p.m. 7/11, 1.7 feet above normal, 7.5 feet mean lower low water at 10:06 p.m. 7/12, 1.7 feet above normal, 7.5 feet mean lower low water at 11:01 p.m. 7/13, 1.6 feet above normal, 7.4 feet mean lower low water at 11:55 p.m. 7/14, 1.3 feet above normal, 7/0.1 foot mean lower low water at 12:48 p.m. 7/16. These predictions include both astronomical tides and roughly 3 to 6 inches additional water, mainly from a combination of thermal expansion and accumulated sea level rise since the tidal datum was established 1983-2001. High tide varies up 90 minutes earlier or later along the Pacific coast and through the San Francisco Bay, respectively. Stay off of jetties, piers, rocks, and other waterside infrastructure. Remain out of the water to avoid hazard to surf and never turn your back on the ocean. Monitor local weather, surf and tide forecast at www.weather.gov/NTR. If travel is required, allow extra time as some roads may be closed. Do not drive around barricades or through water of unknown depth. Take the necessary actions to protect flood-prone property. 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

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This broadcast originates from the National Weather Service office located in Monterey, California, and serves the coastal marine waters, including San Francisco and Monterey Bay. The following is an important weather message from the National Weather Service. Issued at 9:59 p.m. Pacific Daylight Time. Beach hazard statement remains in effect through Friday afternoon. Coastal flood advisory remains in effect from 8 p.m. Saturday to 4 p.m. Pacific Daylight Time Wednesday. What? For the beach hazard statement, Long Beach southwest swell will bring an increased risk of sneaker waves and stronger currents. For the coastal flood advisory, up to 1.7 feet of inundation above ground level is possible in low-lying areas near shorelines and tidal waterways. Where? Pacific Coast. When? For the beach hazard statement, through Friday afternoon. For the coastal flood advisory, from 8 p.m. Saturday to 4 a.m. Pacific Daylight Time Wednesday. Impacts. Dangerous conditions are forecast along the shoreline. Hazards include sneaker waves, strong currents, and large breaking waves. High tide flooding of lofts, parks, and roads with only isolated road closures expected. Additional details at the San Francisco tidal gauge. High tide is expected to be 1.6 feet above normal 7.4 feet mean lower low water at 9:11 p.m. 7/11. 1.7 feet above normal 7.5 feet mean lower low water at 10:06 p.m. 7/12. 1.7 feet above normal 7.5 feet mean lower low water at 11:01 p.m. 7/13. 1.6 feet above normal 7.4 feet mean lower low water at 11:55 p.m. 7/14. These predictions include both astronomical tides and roughly 3 to 6 inches of additional water, mainly from a combination of thermal expansion and accumulated sea level rise since the tidal datum was established 1983-2001. High tide varies up to 90 minutes earlier or later along the Pacific coast and through the San Francisco Bay, respectively. Stay off of jetties, piers, rocks, and other waterside infrastructure. Remain out of the water to avoid hazardous surf and never turn your back on the ocean. Monitor local weather, surf, and tide forecast at www.weather.gov/NPR. If travel is required, allow extra time as some roads may be closed. Do not drive around barricades or through water of unknown depth. Take the necessary actions to protect flood-prone property. The following is an important weather message from the National Weather Service. Issued at 9:59 p.m. Pacific Daylight Time. Coastal flood advisory remains in effect from 4 p.m. Thursday, July 9th to 4 a.m. Pacific Daylight Time, Thursday, July 16th. What? Up to 1.7 feet of inundation above ground level is possible in low-lying areas near shorelines and tidal waterways. Where? North Bay Interior Valleys and San Francisco Bay Shoreline Counties. When? From 4 p.m. Thursday, July 9th to 4 a.m. Pacific Daylight Time, Thursday, July 16th. Impacts. High tide flooding of lofts, parks, and roads with only isolated road closures expected. Additional details at the San Francisco tidal gauge. High tide is expected to be 1 foot above normal 6.9 feet mean lower low water at 7:25 p.m. 7/9. 1.3 feet above normal 7.1 foot mean lower low water at 8:17 p.m. 7:10. 1.6 feet above normal 7.4 feet mean lower low water at 9:11 p.m. 7/11. 1.7 feet above normal 7.5 feet mean lower low water at 10:06 p.m. 7/12. 1.7 feet above normal 7.5 feet mean lower low water at 11:01 p.m. 7/13. 1.6 feet above normal 7.4 feet mean lower low water at 11:55 p.m. 7/14. 1.3 feet above normal 7.1 foot mean lower low water at 12:48 p.m. 7/16. These predictions include both astronomical tides of roughly 3 to 6 inches of additional water, mainly from a combination of thermal expansion and accumulated sea.

Level Eyes sense the tidal datum was established 1983-2001. High tide varies up 90 minutes earlier or later along the Pacific coast and through the San Francisco Bay, respectively. If travel is required, allow extra time as some roads may be closed. Do not drive around barricades or through water of unknown depths. Take the necessary actions to protect flood-prone property. The coastal waters forecast from Point Reyes to Pigeon Point out to 10 nautical miles. Small craft advisory in effect through late tonight. For today, northwest wind 10 to 15 knots, rising to 15 to 20 knots late. Seas 5 to 7 feet. Wave detail, northwest 6 feet at 9 seconds. For tonight, northwest wind 15 to 20 knots. Seas 6 to 9 feet. Wave detail, northwest 7 feet at 9 seconds. For Friday, northwest wind 15 to 20 knots. Seas 5 to 8 feet. Wave detail, northwest 7 feet at 9 seconds and southwest 2 feet at 15 seconds. The coastal waters forecast from Pigeon Point to Point Pinos out to 10 nautical miles. Small craft advisory in effect through this evening. For today, northwest wind 5 to 10 knots, rising to 15 to 20 knots. Seas 5 to 7 feet. Wave detail, northwest 6 feet at 10 seconds, creep south 2 feet at 16 seconds. For tonight, northwest wind 15 to 20 knots, easing to 10 to 15 knots after midnight. Seas 5 to 7 feet. Wave detail, northwest 7 feet at 9 seconds. For Friday, northwest wind 10 to 15 knots, rising to 15 to 20 knots in the afternoon. Seas 5 to 7 feet. Wave detail, northwest 6 feet at 9 seconds and south 2 feet at 15 seconds. Sunrise, sunset, and tidal information for the San Francisco Bay area for Thursday, July 9th. The sunrise today, 5:56 a.m. The sunset tonight, 8:33 p.m. Tidal data at the Golden Gate for today. Low tide, 1:41 a.m. at 0.62 feet. High tide, 8:29 a.m. at 3.68 feet. Low tide, 12:41 p.m. at 2.56 feet. High tide, 7:25 p.m. at 6.38 feet. Here are the buoy observations for noon Pacific Daylight Time. An offshore buoy 6 winds north at 10 knots, pressure 1,028.6 millibars. An offshore buoy 59 winds north at 14 knots, water temperature 62, pressure 1,025.4 millibars. And buoy 14 near Point Arena winds northwest at 19 knots, gusting to 25, water temperature 54, pressure 1,016.8 millibars. And buoy 13 near Bodega Bay winds northwest at 60 knots, pressure 1,015.9 millibars. At Point Reyes Reef Rider buoy water temperature 53, seas 9 feet, every 8 seconds. At San Francisco Harbor buoy water temperature 60, seas 5 feet, every 17 seconds. At San Francisco buoy winds northwest at 14 knots, pressure 1,015.6 millibars, swell 6 feet, every 8 seconds. At Half Moon Bay buoy winds northwest 16 knots, water temperature 56, pressure 1,016.5 millibars, seas 8 feet, every 9 seconds. At Monterey buoy winds northwest at 60 knots, water temperature 60, pressure 1,015.7 millibars. At Pointer, wave rider buoy water temperature 57, seas 9 feet, every 8 seconds. At Cape San Martin buoy winds northwest at 19 knots, gusting to 23, water temperature 58, pressure 1,015.3 millibars. Synopsis for the Central California coast and bays, including the Monterey Bay, Greater Farallones, and Cordell Bank National Marine Sanctuaries. Northwest winds remain fresh to strong as near gale force gusts increase into the weekend. Wind-driven rough seas, 9 to 11 feet, prevail with an underlying long period southerly swell. The marine forecast for San Pablo Bay, Susan Bay, the

9 seconds. For Friday, northwest wind 5 to 10 knots, becoming west 10 to 15 knots in the afternoon. Seas 3 to 5 feet. Wave detail, northwest 5 feet at 9 seconds. The coastal waters forecast from Point Marina to Point Reyes out to 10 nautical miles. Small craft advisory in effect through Sunday afternoon. Today, northwest wind 15 to 20 knots, rising to 20 to 25 knots late. Sea 6 to 8 feet wave detail, northwest 7 feet at 9 seconds, and southwest 2 feet at 16 seconds. Tonight, northwest wind 20 to 25 knots, gusts up to 35 knots in the evening. Sea 7 to 10 feet wave detail, northwest 9 feet at 8 seconds, and southwest 2 feet at 16 seconds. Friday, northwest wind 20 to 25 knots, sea 7 to 9 feet wave detail, northwest 8 feet at 9 seconds, and southwest 2 feet at 15 seconds. The coastal waters forecast from Point Marina to Point Reyes 10 to 16 nautical miles offshore. Small craft advisory in effect through Sunday afternoon. Today, northwest wind 20 to 25 knots, seas 8 to 10 feet wave detail, northwest 9 feet at 9 seconds, and south 2 feet at 16 seconds. Tonight, northwest wind 20 to 25 knots, seas 9 to 11 feet wave detail, northwest 10 feet at 8 seconds, and southwest 2 feet at 16 seconds. Friday, northwest wind 20 to 25 knots, seas 8 to 10 feet wave detail, northwest 10 feet at 9 seconds, and southwest 2 feet at 16 seconds. San Francisco Bar forecast. In the deep water channel, mixed seas of 4 to 6 feet at 17 seconds. Across the bar, swell can be more than twice as high across the bar than surrounding waters. Waves are also more prone to break, particularly during strong ebb currents. Maximum ebb current of 1.1 knots at 12:45 p.m. Thursday and 3.4 knots at 12:53 a.m. Friday. The coastal waters forecast from Point Pinos to Point Quiebras blunts out to 10 nautical miles. Small craft advisory in effect through late Friday night. Today, northwest wind 15 to 20 knots, sea 6 to 7 feet wave detail, northwest 7 feet at 10 seconds, and south 2 feet at 16 seconds. Tonight, northwest wind 20 to 25 knots, sea 6 to 8 feet wave detail, northwest 7 feet at 9 seconds, and south 2 feet at 16 seconds. Friday, northwest wind 15 to 20 knots, rising to 20 to 25 knots with gusts up to 35 knots in the afternoon. Sea 6 to 7 feet wave detail, northwest 7 feet at 10 seconds and south 2 feet at 16 seconds. The coastal waters forecast from Kitchen Point to Point Pinos 10 to 16 nautical miles offshore. Small craft advisory in effect through late Friday night. Today, northwest wind 15 to 20 knots, sea 7 to 9 feet wave detail, northwest 9 feet at 10 seconds and south 2 feet at 16 seconds. Tonight, northwest wind 15 to 20 knots, sea 7 to 9 feet wave detail, northwest 9 feet at 10 seconds and southwest 2 feet at 16 seconds. Friday, northwest wind 20 to 25 knots, seas 8 to 10 feet wave detail, northwest 9 feet at 10 seconds and south 2 feet at 16 seconds. The offshore waters forecast for the following marine location, Point Marina to Pigeon Point between 60 nautical miles and 150 nautical miles offshore. Issued at 8:40 a.m. Pacific Daylight Time. Today, northwest winds 20 to 25 knots. Seas 9 to 10 feet. Tonight, north to northwest winds 20 to 30 knots. Seas 8 to 11 feet. Friday, north winds 20 to 30 knots, becoming northwest. Seas 7 to 11 feet. Friday night, northwest winds 10 to 20 knots. Seas 5 to 9 feet. Saturday, north to northwest winds 15 to 25 knots. Seas 5 to 8 feet. Saturday night, north winds 15 to 25 knots. Seas 5 to 9 feet. Sun, north winds 20 to 25 knots. Seas 7 to 9 feet. Sunday night, north winds 20 to 30 knots.

Monday, north winds 15 to 25 knots. Sea 7 to 9 feet. Monday night, north winds 15 to 25 knots. Sea 7 to 9 feet. The offshore waters forecast for the following marine location. Pigeon Point to Point Quiberas Blunt is between 60 nautical miles and 150 nautical miles offshore. Issued at 8:40 a.m. Pacific Daylight Time. Today, northwest winds 20 to 30 knots. Seas 8 to 10 feet. Tonight, northwest winds 20 to 30 knots. Seas 9 to 11 feet. Friday, north to northwest winds 20 to 30 knots. Seas 8 to 11 feet. Friday night, north to northwest winds 15 to 25 knots. Seas 7 to 9 feet. Saturday, north to northwest winds 15 to 25 knots. Seas 7 to 8 feet. Saturday night, north to northwest winds 15 to 25 knots. Seas 6 to 8 feet. North to northwest winds 15 to 25 knots. Sea 7 to 9 feet. Some night, north winds 15 to 25 knots. Sea 7 to 10 feet. Monday, north winds 10 to 20 knots. Sea 7 to 9 feet. Monday night, north to northwest winds 10 to 20 knots. Sea 7 to 8 feet. The following is an important weather message from the National Weather Service. Issued at 9:59 p.m. Pacific Daylight Time. Beach hazard statement remains in effect through Friday afternoon. Coastal flood advisory remains in effect from 4 p.m. Thursday, July 9th to 4 a.m. Pacific Daylight Time, Thursday, July 16th. What? For the beach hazard statement, long period southwest swell will bring an increased risk of sneaker waves and stronger currents. For the coastal flood advisory, up to 1.7 feet of inundation above ground level is possible in low-lying areas near shoreline and tidal waterways. Where? San Francisco. When? For the beach hazard statement, through Friday afternoon. For the coastal flood advisory, from 4 p.m. Thursday, July 9th to 4 a.m. Pacific Daylight Time, Thursday, July 16th. Impacts, dangerous conditions are forecast along the shoreline. Hazards include sneaker waves, strong currents, and large breaking waves. High tank flooding of lots, parks, and roads with only isolated road closures expected. Additional details at the San Francisco tidal gauge. High tide is expected to be 1 foot above normal, 6.9 feet mean lower low water at 7:25 p.m. 7/9. 1.3 feet above normal, 7/1 foot mean lower low water at 8:17 p.m. 7/10. 1.6 feet above normal, 7.4 feet mean lower low water at 9:11 p.m. 7/11. 1.7 feet above normal, 7.5 feet mean lower low water at 10:06 p.m. 7/12. 1.7 feet above normal, 7.5 feet mean lower low water at 11:01 p.m. 7/13. 1.6 feet above normal, 7.4 feet mean lower low water at 11:55 p.m. 7/14. 1.3 feet above normal, 7/0.1 foot mean lower low water at 12:48 a.m. 7/16. These predictions include both astronomical tides and roughly 3 to 6 inches of additional water, mainly from a combination of thermal expansion and accumulated sea level rise since the tidal datum was established 1983-2001. High tide varies up 90 minutes earlier or later along the Pacific coast and through the San Francisco Bay, respectively. Stay off of jetties, piers, rocks, and other waterside infrastructure. Remain out of the water to avoid hazardous surf and never turn your back on the ocean. Monitor local weather, surf and tide forecast at www.weather.gov/mdr. If travel is required, allow extra time as some roads may be closed. Do not drive around barricades or through water of unknown depth. Take the necessary actions to protect flood-prone property. The following is an important weather message from the National Weather Service. Issued at 9:59 p.m. Pacific Daylight Time.

flood advisory remains in effect from 8 p.m. Saturday to 4 a.m. Pacific Daylight Time Wednesday. What? For the beach hazard statement, long period southwest swell will bring an increased risk of major waves and strong recurrence. For the coastal flood advisory, up to 1.7 feet of inundation above ground level is possible in low-lying areas near shorelines and tidal waterways. Where? Pacific Coast. When? For the beach hazard statement, through Friday afternoon. For the coastal flood advisory, from 8 p.m. Saturday to 4 a.m. Pacific Daylight Time Wednesday. Impacts. Dangerous conditions are forecast along the shoreline. Hazards include major waves, strong recurrence, and large breaking waves. High tide flooding of lots, parks, and roads with only isolated road closures expected. Additional details at the San Francisco tidal gauge. High tide is expected to be 1.6 feet above normal 7.4 feet mean lower low water at 9:11 p.m. 7/11. 1.7 feet above normal 7.5 feet mean lower low water at 10:06 p.m. 7/12. 1.7 feet above normal 7.5 feet mean lower low water at 11:01 p.m. 7/13. 1.6 feet above normal 7.4 feet mean lower low water at 11:55 p.m. 7/14. These predictions include both astronomical tides of roughly 3 to 6 inches of additional water, mainly from a combination of thermal expansion and accumulated sea level rise since the tidal datum was established 1983-2001. High tide varies up 90 minutes earlier or later along the Pacific coast and through the San Francisco Bay, respectively. Stay off of jetties, piers, rocks, and other waterside infrastructure. Remain out of the water to avoid hazard of surf and never turn your back on the ocean. Monitor local weather, surf and tide forecast at www.weather.gov/NPR. If travel is required, allow extra time as some roads may be closed. Do not drive around barricades or through water of unknown depth. Take the necessary actions to protect flood-prone property. The following is an important weather message from the National Weather Service. Issued at 9:59 p.m. Pacific Daylight Time. Coastal flood advisory remains in effect from 4 p.m. Thursday, July 9th to 4 a.m. Pacific Daylight Time, Thursday, July 16th. What? Up to 1.7 feet of inundation above ground level is possible in low-lying areas near shorelines and tidal waterways. Where? North Bay Interior Valleys and San Francisco Bay Shoreline Counties. When? From 4 p.m. Thursday, July 9th to 4 a.m. Pacific Daylight Time, Thursday, July 16th. Impacts. High tide flooding of lots, parks, and roads with only isolated road closures expected. Additional details at the San Francisco tidal gauge. High tide is expected to be 1/0.1 foot above normal 6.9 feet mean lower low water at 7:25 p.m. 7/9. 1.3 feet above normal 7/0.1 foot mean lower low water at 8:17 p.m. 7:10. 1.6 feet above normal 7.4 feet mean lower low water at 9:11 p.m. 7/11. 1.7 feet above normal 7.5 feet mean lower low water at 10:06 p.m. 7/12. 1.7 feet above normal 7.5 feet mean lower low water at 11:01 p.m. 7/13. 1.6 feet above normal 7.4 feet mean lower low water at 11:55 p.m. 7/14. 1.3 feet above normal 7/0.1 foot mean lower low water at 12:48 p.m. 7/16. These predictions include both astronomical tides of roughly 3 to 6 inches of additional water, mainly from a combination of thermal expansion and accumulated sea level rise since the tidal datum was established 1983-2001. High tide varies up 90 minutes earlier or later along the Pacific coast and through the San Francisco Bay, respectively. If travel is required, allow extra time as some roads may be closed. Do not drive around barricades or through water of unknown depth. Take the necessary actions to protect flood-prone property.

forecast from Point Reyes to Pigeon Point out to 10 nautical miles. Small craft advisory in effect through late tonight. For today, northwest wind 10 to 15 knots, rising to 15 to 20 knots late. Seas 5 to 7 feet. Wave detail, northwest 6 feet at 9 seconds. For tonight, northwest wind 15 to 20 knots. Seas 6 to 9 feet. Wave detail, northwest 7 feet at 9 seconds. For Friday, northwest wind 15 to 20 knots. Seas 5 to 8 feet. Wave detail, northwest 7 feet at 9 seconds and southwest 2 feet at 15 seconds. The coastal waters forecast from Pigeon Point to Point Pinos out to 10 nautical miles. Small craft advisory in effect through this evening. For today, northwest wind 5 to 10 knots, rising to 15 to 20 knots. Seas 5 to 7 feet. Wave detail, northwest 6 feet at 10 seconds and south 2 feet at 16 seconds. For tonight, northwest wind 15 to 20 knots, easing to 10 to 50 knots after midnight. Seas 5 to 7 feet. Wave detail, northwest 7 feet at 9 seconds. For Friday, northwest wind 10 to 50 knots, rising to 15 to 20 knots in the afternoon. Seas 5 to 7 feet. Wave detail, northwest 6 feet at 9 seconds and south 2 feet at 15 seconds. 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This broadcast originates from the National Weather Service office located in Monterey, California, and serves the coastal marine waters, including San Francisco and Monterey Bay. Sunrise, sunset, and tidal information for the San Francisco Bay area for Thursday, July 9th. The sunrise today, 5:56 a.m. The sunset tonight, 8:33 p.m. Tidal Diva has a golden tape for today. Low tide, 1:41 a.m. at 0.62 feet. High tide, 8:29 a.m. at 3.68 feet. Low tide, 12:41 p.m. at 2.56 feet. High tide, 7:25 p.m. at 6.38 feet. Here are the buoy observations for noon Pacific Daylight Time. An offshore buoy 6 winds north at 10 knots, pressure 1,028.6 millibars. An offshore buoy 59 winds north at 14 knots, water temperature 62, pressure 1,025.4 millibars. At Point Arena buoy, winds northwest 21 knots, gusting to 25, water temperature 54, pressure 1,016.8 millibars, sea is 3 feet every 16 seconds. At buoy 13 near Bodega Bay, winds northwest at 16 knots, pressure 1,015.8 millibars, swell 7 feet every 8 seconds. At Point Reyes Wave Rider buoy, water temperature 53, sea is 9 feet every 8 seconds. At San Francisco Bar buoy, water temperature 60, seas 5 feet every 17 seconds. At San Francisco buoy, winds northwest at 14 knots, pressure 1,015.6 millibars, swell 6 feet every 8 seconds. At Half Moon Bay buoy, winds northwest 16 knots, water temperature 56, pressure 1,016.5 millibars, seas 8 feet every 9 seconds. At Monterey Bay buoy, winds northwest 16 knots, water temperature 60, pressure 1,015.6 millibars, seas 8 feet every 9 seconds. At Point Sur, Wave Rider buoy, water temperature 57, seas 9 feet every 8 seconds. At Cape San Martin buoy, winds northwest 19 knots, gusting to 25, water temperature 58, pressure 1,015.3 millibars. Seas 9 feet every 8 seconds. Synopsis for the Central California coast and bays, including the Monterey Bay, Greater Seraos, and Cordell Beck National Marine Sanctuaries. Northwest winds remain fresh to strong as near gale force gusts increase into the weekend. Wind-driven rough seas, 9 to 11 feet, prevail with an underlying long period southerly swell. The Marine
sky sheet. Wave detail, northwest 4 feet at 10 seconds. Patchy fog early this morning. For tonight, northwest wind 10 to 15 knots, easing to 5 to 10 knots after midnight. Seas 3 to 5 feet. Wave detail, northwest 5 feet at 9 seconds. For Friday, northwest wind 5 to 10 knots, becoming west 10 to 15 knots in the afternoon. Seas 3 to 5 feet. Wave detail, northwest 5 feet at 9 seconds. The coastal waters forecast from Point Arena to Point Reyes out to 10 nautical miles. Small craft advisory in effect through Sunday afternoon. Today, northwest wind 15 to 20 knots, rising to 20 to 25 knots late. Sea 6 to 8 feet wave detail, northwest 7 feet at 9 seconds, and southwest 2 feet at 16 seconds. Tonight, northwest wind 20 to 25 knots, gusts up to 35 knots in the evening. Sea 7 to 10 feet wave detail, northwest 9 feet at 8 seconds, and southwest 2 feet at 16 seconds. Friday, northwest wind 20 to 25 knots, sea 7 to 9 feet wave detail, northwest 8 feet at 9 seconds, and southwest 2 feet at 15 seconds. The coastal waters forecast from Point Arena to Point Reyes 10 to 16 nautical miles offshore. Small craft advisory in effect through Sunday afternoon. Today, northwest wind 20 to 25 knots, seas 8 to 10 feet wave detail, northwest 9 feet at 9 seconds, and south 2 feet at 16 seconds. Tonight, northwest wind 20 to 25 knots, seas 9 to 11 feet wave detail, northwest 10 feet at 8 seconds, and southwest 2 feet at 16 seconds. Friday, northwest wind 20 to 25 knots, seas 8 to 10 feet wave detail, northwest 10 feet at 9 seconds, and southwest 2 feet at 16 seconds. San Francisco Bar forecast. In the deep water channel, mixed seas of 4 to 6 feet at 17 seconds. Across the bar, swell can be more than twice as high across the bar than surrounding waters. Waves are also more prone to break, particularly during strong ebb currents. Maximum ebb current of 1.1 knots at 12:45 p.m. Thursday and 3.4 knots at 12:53 a.m. Friday. The coastal waters forecast from Point Pinos to Point Piedras blunts out to 10 nautical miles. Small craft advisory in effect through late Friday night. Today, northwest wind 15 to 20 knots, sea 6 to 7 feet wave detail, northwest 7 feet at 10 seconds, and south 2 feet at 16 seconds. Tonight, northwest wind 20 to 25 knots, sea 6 to 8 feet wave detail, northwest 7 feet at 9 seconds, and south 2 feet at 16 seconds. Friday, northwest wind 15 to 20 knots, rising to 20 to 25 knots, with gusts up to 35 knots in the afternoon. Sea 6 to 7 feet wave detail, northwest 7 feet at 10 seconds, and south 2 feet at 16 seconds. The coastal waters forecast from Pigeon Point to Point Pinos 10 to 16 nautical miles offshore. Small craft advisory in effect through late Friday night. Today, northwest wind 15 to 20 knots, sea 7 to 9 feet wave detail, northwest 9 feet at 10 seconds, and south 2 feet at 16 seconds. Tonight, northwest wind 15 to 20 knots, sea 7 to 9 feet wave detail, northwest 9 feet at 10 seconds, and southwest 2 feet at 16 seconds. Friday, northwest wind 20 to 25 knots, seas 8 to 10 feet wave detail, northwest 9 feet at 10 seconds, and south 2 feet at 16 seconds. The offshore waters forecast for the following marine location: Point Arena to Pigeon Point between 60 nautical miles and 150 nautical miles offshore. Eastern at 8:40 a.m. Pacific Daylight Time.

today, northwest winds 20 to 25 knots. Seas 9 to 10 feet. Tonight, north to northwest winds 20 to 30 knots. Seas 8 to 11 feet. Friday, north winds 20 to 30 knots, becoming northwest. Seas 7 to 11 feet. Friday night, northwest winds 10 to 20 knots, becoming northwest. Seas 7 to 11 feet. Friday night, northwest winds 10 to 20 knots. Seas 5 to 9 feet. Saturday, north to northwest winds 15 to 25 knots. Seas 5 to 8 feet. Saturday night, north winds 15 to 25 knots. Seas 5 to 9 feet. Sun, north winds 20 to 25 knots. Seas 7 to 9 feet. Sunday night, north winds 20 to 30 knots. Seas 8 to 10 feet. Monday, north winds 15 to 25 knots. Seas 7 to 9 feet. Monday night, north winds 15 to 25 knots. Seas 7 to 9 feet. The offshore waters forecast for the following marine location: Pigeon Point to Point Piedras, Blunt is between 60 nautical miles and 150 nautical miles offshore. Eastern at 8:40 a.m. Pacific Daylight Time. Today, northwest winds 20 to 30 knots. Seas 8 to 10 feet. Tonight, northwest winds 20 to 30 knots. Seas 9 to 11 feet. Friday, north to northwest winds 20 to 30 knots. Seas 8 to 11 feet. Friday night, north to northwest winds 15 to 25 knots. Seas 7 to 9 feet. Saturday, north to northwest winds 15 to 25 knots. Seas 7 to 8 feet. Saturday night, north to northwest winds 15 to 25 knots. Seas 6 to 8 feet. Sun, north to northwest winds 15 to 25 knots. Seas 7 to 9 feet. Sun night, north winds 15 to 25 knots. Seas 7 to 10 feet. Monday, north winds 10 to 20 knots. Seas 7 to 9 feet. Monday night, north to northwest winds 10 to 20 knots. Seas 7 to 8 feet. The following is an important weather message from the National Weather Service. Issued at 9:59 p.m. Pacific Daylight Time. Beach hazard statement remains in effect through Friday afternoon. Coastal flood advisory remains in effect from 4 p.m. Thursday, July 9th to 4 a.m. Pacific Daylight Time, Thursday, July 16th. West, for the beach hazard statement, long period southwest swell will bring an increased risk of sneaker waves and stronger currents. For the coastal flood advisory, up to 1.7 feet of foundation above ground level is possible in low-lying areas near shorelines and tidal waterways. Where? San Francisco. When? For the beach hazard statement, through Friday afternoon. For the coastal flood advisory, from 4 p.m. Thursday, July 9th to 4 a.m. Pacific Daylight Time, Thursday, July 16th. Impacts. Dangerous conditions are forecast along the shoreline. Hazards include sneaker waves, strong currents, and large breaking waves. High tide flooding of locks, parks, and roads with only isolated road closures expected. Additional details at the San Francisco tidal gauge. High tide is expected to be 1 foot above normal, 6.9 feet mean low water at 7:25 p.m. 7/9. 1.3 feet above normal, 7.1 foot mean low water at 8:17 p.m. 7/10. 1.6 feet above normal, 7.4 feet mean low water at 9:11 p.m. 7/11. 1.7 feet above normal, 7.5 feet mean low water at 10:06 p.m. 7/12. 1.7 feet above normal, 7.5 feet mean low water at 11:01 p.m. 7/13. 1.6 feet above normal, 7.4 feet mean low water at 11:55 p.m. 7/14. 1.3 feet above normal, 7.1 foot mean low water at 12:48 a.m. 7/16. These predictions include both astronomical tides and roughly 3 to 6 inches.

additional water, mainly from a combination of thermal expansion and accumulated sea level rise since the tidal datum was established 1983-2001. High tide varies up 90 minutes earlier or later along the Pacific coast and through the San Francisco Bay, respectively. Stay off of jetties, piers, rocks, and other waterside infrastructure. Remain out of the water to avoid hazardous surf and never turn your back on the ocean. Monitor local weather, surf and tide forecast at www.weather.gov/mtr. If travel is required, allow extra time as some roads may be closed. Do not drive around barricades or through water of unknown depth. Take the necessary actions to protect flood-prone property. The following is an important weather message from the National Weather Service. Issued at 9:59 p.m. Pacific Daylight Time. Beach hazard statement remains in effect through Friday afternoon. Coastal flood advisory remains in effect from 8 p.m. Saturday to 4 a.m. Pacific Daylight Time Wednesday. What? For the beach hazard statement, long period southwest swell will bring an increased risk of major waves and stronger currents. For the coastal flood advisory, up to 1.7 feet of inundation above ground level is possible in low-lying areas near shorelines and tidal waterways. Where? Pacific Coast. When? For the beach hazard statement, through Friday afternoon. For the coastal flood advisory, from 8 p.m. Saturday to 4 a.m. Pacific Daylight Time Wednesday. Impacts. Dangerous conditions are forecast along the shoreline. Hazards include major waves, strong currents, and large breaking waves. High tide flooding of lofts, parks, and roads with only isolated road closures expected. Additional details at the San Francisco tidal gauge. High tide is expected to be 1.6 feet above normal 7.4 feet mean lower low water at 9:11 p.m. 7/11. 1.7 feet above normal 7.5 feet mean lower low water at 10:06 p.m. 7/12. 1.7 feet above normal 7.5 feet mean lower low water at 11:01 p.m. 7/13. 1.6 feet above normal 7.4 feet mean lower low water at 11:55 p.m. 7/14. These predictions include both astronomical tides of roughly 3 to 6 inches of additional water, mainly from a combination of thermal expansion and accumulated sea level rise since the tidal datum was established 1983-2001. High tide varies up 90 minutes earlier or later along the Pacific coast and through the San Francisco Bay, respectively. Stay off of jetties, piers, rocks, and other waterside infrastructure. Remain out of the water to avoid hazardous surf and never turn your back on the ocean. Monitor local weather, surf and tide forecast at www.weather.gov/mtr. If travel is required, allow extra time as some roads may be closed. Do not drive around barricades or through water of unknown depth. Take the necessary actions to protect flood-prone property. The following is an important weather message from the National Weather Service. Issued at 9:59 p.m. Pacific Daylight Time. Coastal flood advisory remains in effect from 4 p.m. Thursday, July 9th to 4 a.m. Pacific Daylight Time, Thursday, July 16th. What? Up to 1.7 feet of inundation above ground level is possible in low-lying areas near shoreline and tidal waterways. Where? North Bay Interior Valleys in San Francisco Bay Shoreline Counties. When? From 4 p.m. Thursday, July 9th to 4 a.m. Pacific Daylight Time, Thursday, July 16th. Impacts. High tide flooding of lofts, parks, and roads with only isolated road closures expected. Additional details at the San Francisco tidal gauge. High tide is expected to be 1 foot above normal 6.9 feet mean lower low water at 7:25 p.m. 7/9. 1.3 feet above normal 7.1 foot mean lower low water at 8:17 p.m. 7:10. 1.6 feet above normal 7.4 feet mean lower low water at 9:11 p.m. 7/11. 1.7 feet above normal 7.5 feet mean lower low water at 10:06 p.m.

7/12, 1.7 feet above normal, 7.5 feet below low water at 11:01 p.m. 7/13, 1.6 feet above normal, 7.4 feet mean lower low water at 11:55 p.m. 7/14, 1.3 feet above normal, 7/0.1 foot mean lower low water at 12:48 p.m. 7/16. These predictions include both astronomical tides and roughly 3 to 6 inches of additional water, mainly from a combination of thermal expansion and accumulated sea level rise since the tidal datum was established 1983-2001. High tide varies up 90 minutes earlier or later along the Pacific coast and through the San Francisco Bay, respectively. If travel is required, allow extra time as some roads may be closed. Do not drive around barricades or through water of unknown depth. Take the necessary actions to protect flood prone property. The coastal waters forecast from Point Reyes to Pigeon Point out to 10 nautical miles. Small craft advisory in effect through late tonight. For today, northwest wind 10 to 50 knots, rising to 15 to 20 knots late. Seas 5 to 7 feet. Wave detail, northwest 6 feet at 9 seconds. For tonight, northwest wind 15 to 20 knots. Seas 6 to 9 feet. Wave detail, northwest 7 feet at 9 seconds. For Friday, northwest wind 15 to 20 knots. Seas 5 to 8 feet. Wave detail, northwest 7 feet at 9 seconds and southwest 2 feet at 15 seconds. The coastal waters forecast from Pigeon Point to Point Pinos out to 10 nautical miles. Small craft advisory in effect through this evening. For today, northwest wind 5 to 10 knots, rising to 15 to 20 knots. Seas 5 to 7 feet. Wave detail, northwest 6 feet at 10 seconds and south 2 feet at 16 seconds. For tonight, northwest wind 15 to 20 knots, easing to 10 to 15 knots after midnight. Seas 5 to 7 feet. Wave detail, northwest 7 feet at 9 seconds. For Friday, northwest wind 10 to 15 knots, rising to 15 to 20 knots in the afternoon. Seas 5 to 7 feet. Wave detail, northwest 6 feet at 9 seconds and south 2 feet at 15 seconds. Semi-sunset and tidal information for the San Francisco Bay Area for Thursday, July 9th. The sunrise today, 5:56 a.m. The sunset tonight, 8:33 p.m. Tidal data at the Golden Gate for today. Low tide, 1:41 a.m. at 0.62 feet. High tide, 8:29 a.m. at 3.68 feet. Low tide, 12:41 p.m. at 2.56 feet. High tide, 7:25 p.m. at 6.38 feet. Here are the buoy observations for noon Pacific Daylight Time. An offshore buoy 6 wind north at 10 knots, pressure 1,028.6 millibars. An offshore buoy 59 wind north at 14 knots, water temperature 62, pressure 1,025.4 millibars. At Point Arena buoy, wind northwest 21 knots, gusting to 25, water temperature 54, pressure 1,016.8 millibars, sea is 3 feet, every 16 seconds. At buoy 13 near Bodega Bay, winds northwest at 60 knots, pressure 1,015.8 millibars, swell 7 feet, every 8 seconds. At Point Reyes Wave Rider buoy, water temperature 53, sea is 9 feet, every 8 seconds. At San Francisco Bar buoy, water temperature 60, sea is 5 feet, every 17 seconds. At San Francisco Bay, winds northwest at 14 knots, pressure 1,015.6 millibars, swell 6 feet, every 8 seconds. At Half Moon Bay, buoy winds northwest 16 knots, water temperature 56, pressure 1,016.5 millibars, sea is 8 feet, every 9 seconds. At Monterey Bay, buoy winds northwest 16 knots, water temperature 60, pressure 1,015.6 millibars, sea is 8 feet, every 9 seconds. At Point Surf, wave rider buoy water.

Temperature 57. Sea is 9 feet. Every 8 seconds. At Cape San Martin Buoy, winds northwest 19 knots. Gusting to 25. Water temperature 58. Pressure 1,015.3 millibars. Sea is 9 feet. Every 8 seconds. Synopsis for the Central California coast and bays, including the Monterey Bay, Greater Farallones, and Cordell Bank National and Marine Sanctuaries. Northwest winds remain fresh to strong as near gale force gusts increase into the weekend. Wind-driven rough seas, 9 to 11 feet, prevail with an underlying long-period southerly swell. The marine forecast for San Pablo Bay, Susan Bay, the West Delta, and the San Francisco Bay north of the Bay Bridge. For today, southwest wind 5 to 10 knots, rising to 10 to 15 knots this afternoon. For tonight, southwest wind 10 to 15 knots. For Friday, southwest wind 10 to 15 knots. The marine forecast for Monterey Bay. For today, northwest wind around 5 knots, backing to west 10 to 15 knots. Seas 3 to 5 feet. Wave detail, northwest 4 feet at 10 seconds. Patchy fog early this morning. For tonight, northwest wind 10 to 15 knots, easing to 5 to 10 knots after midnight. Seas 3 to 5 feet. Wave detail, northwest 5 feet at 9 seconds. For Friday, northwest wind 5 to 10 knots, becoming west 10 to 15 knots in the afternoon. Seas 3 to 5 feet. Wave detail, northwest 5 feet at 9 seconds. The coastal waters forecast from Point Arena to Point Reyes out to 10 nautical miles. Small craft advisory in effect through Sunday afternoon. Today, northwest wind 15 to 20 knots, rising to 20 to 25 knots late. Sea 6 to 8 feet, wave detail. Northwest 7 feet at 9 seconds, southwest 2 feet at 16 seconds. Tonight, northwest wind 20 to 25 knots, gusts up to 35 knots in the evening. Sea 7 to 10 feet, wave detail. Northwest 9 feet at 8 seconds, and southwest 2 feet at 16 seconds. Friday, northwest wind 20 to 25 knots, sea 7 to 9 feet, wave detail. Northwest 8 feet at 9 seconds, and southwest 2 feet at 15 seconds. The coastal waters forecast from Point Arena to Point Reyes 10 to 16 nautical miles offshore. Small craft advisory in effect through Sunday afternoon. Today, northwest wind 20 to 25 knots, seas 8 to 10 feet, wave detail. Northwest 9 feet at 9 seconds, and south 2 feet at 16 seconds. Tonight, northwest wind 20 to 25 knots, seas 9 to 11 feet, wave detail. Northwest 10 feet at 8 seconds, and southwest 2 feet at 16 seconds. Friday, northwest wind 20 to 25 knots, seas 8 to 10 feet, wave detail. Northwest 10 feet at 9 seconds, and southwest 2 feet at 16 seconds. San Francisco Bar forecast. In the deep water channel, mixed seas of 4 to 6 feet at 17 seconds. Across the bar, swell can be more than twice as high across the bar than surrounding waters. Waves are also more prone to break, particularly during strong entrance. Maximum ebb currents of 1.1 knots at 12:45 p.m. Thursday and 3.4 knots at 12:53 a.m. Friday. The coastal waters forecast from Point Pinos to Point Piedras lunges out to 10 nautical miles. Small craft advisory in effect through late Friday night. Today, northwest wind 15 to 20 knots, seas 6 to 7 feet, wave detail. Northwest 7 feet at 10 seconds, and south 2 feet at 16 seconds. Tonight, northwest wind 20 to 25 knots, seas 6 to 8 feet, wave detail. Northwest 7 feet at 9 seconds, and south 2 feet at 16 seconds. Friday, northwest wind 15 to 20 knots, rising to 20 to 25 knots, with gusts up to 35 knots in the afternoon. Sea 6 to 7 feet, wave detail. Northwest 7 feet at 10 seconds, and south 2 feet at 16 seconds. The coastal waters forecast from Pigeon Point to Point Pinos 10 to 16 nautical miles offshore. Small craft advisory in effect through late Friday night. Today, northwest wind 15 to 20 knots, sea 7 to 9 feet,

9 feet at 10 seconds, reach south 2 feet at 16 seconds. Tonight, northwest wind 15 to 20 knots, sea 7 to 9 feet, wave detail. Northwest 9 feet at 10 seconds, and southwest 2 feet at 16 seconds. Friday, northwest wind 20 to 25 knots, sea 8 to 10 feet, wave detail. Northwest 9 feet at 10 seconds, and south 2 feet at 16 seconds. The offshore waters forecast for the following marine location: Point Arena to Pigeon Point between 60 nautical miles and 150 nautical miles offshore. Issued at 8:40 a.m. Pacific Daylight Time. Today, northwest winds 20 to 25 knots. Sea is 9 to 10 feet. Tonight, north and northwest winds 20 to 30 knots. Sea is 8 to 11 feet. North winds 20 to 30 knots, becoming northwest. Sea 7 to 11 feet. Friday night, northwest winds 10 to 20 knots. Sea 5 to 9 feet. Saturday, north to northwest winds 15 to 25 knots. Sea 5 to 8 feet. Saturday night, north winds 15 to 25 knots. Sea 5 to 9 feet. North winds 20 to 25 knots. Sea 7 to 9 feet. Sunday night, north winds 20 to 30 knots. Sea 8 to 10 feet. Monday, north winds 15 to 25 knots. Sea 7 to 9 feet. Monday night, north winds 15 to 25 knots. Sea 7 to 9 feet. 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This broadcast originates from the National Weather Service office located in Monterey, California, and serves the coastal marine waters, including San Francisco and Monterey Bay. The offshore waters forecast for the following marine location: Pigeon Point to Point Keepers, Blunt is between 60 nautical miles and 150 nautical miles offshore. Issued at 8:40 a.m. Pacific Daylight Time. Today, northwest winds 20 to 30 knots. Sea is 8 to 10 feet. Tonight, northwest winds 20 to 30 knots. Sea is 9 to 11 feet. Friday, north to northwest winds 20 to 30 knots. Sea is 8 to 11 feet. Friday night, north to northwest winds 15 to 25 knots. Sea 7 to 9 feet. Saturday, north to northwest winds 15 to 25 knots. Sea 7 to 8 feet. Saturday night, north to northwest winds 15 to 25 knots. Sea 6 to 8 feet. Sun, north to northwest winds 15 to 25 knots. Sea 7 to 9 feet. Sun night, north winds 15 to 25 knots. Sea 7 to 10 feet. Monday, north winds 10 to 20 knots. Sea 7 to 9 feet. Monday night, north to northwest winds 10 to 20 knots. Sea 7 to 8 feet. The following is an important weather message from the National Weather Service. Issued at 9:59 p.m. Pacific Daylight Time. Beach hazard statement remains in effect through Friday afternoon. Coastal flood advisory remains in effect from 4 p.m. Thursday, July 9th to 4 a.m. Pacific Daylight Time, Thursday, July 16th. What? For the beach hazard statement, long period southwest swell will bring an increased risk of major waves and strong appearance. For the coastal flood advisory, up to 1.7 feet of inundation above ground level is possible in low-lying areas near shorelines and tidal waterways. Where? San Francisco. When? For the beach hazard statement, through Friday afternoon. For the coastal flood advisory, from 4 p.m. Thursday, July 9th to 4 a.m. Pacific Daylight Time, Thursday, July 16th. Impacts. Dangerous conditions are forecast along the shoreline. Hazards include major waves, strong currents, and large breaking waves. High-tide flooding of logs, parks, and roads with only isolated road closures expected. Additional details at the San Francisco tidal gauge. High tide is expected to be 1 foot above normal 6.9 feet. Lower low water.

7 25 TL 7/9, 1.3 feet above normal, 7 backslash 0.1 foot mean lower low water at 8:17 PM 7:10. 1.6 feet above normal, 7.4 feet mean lower low water at 9:11 PM 7/11. 1.7 feet above normal, 7.5 feet mean lower low water at 10:06 PM. 7/12, 1.7 feet above normal, 7.5 feet mean lower low water at 11:01 PM. 7/13, 1.6 feet above normal, 7.4 feet mean lower low water at 11:55 PM. 7/14, 1.3 feet above normal, 7 backslash 0.1 foot mean lower low water at 12:48 PM. 7/16. These predictions include both astronomical tides of roughly 3 to 6 inches of additional water, mainly from a combination of thermal expansion and accumulated sea level rise since the tidal datum was established 1983-2001. High tide varies up to 90 minutes earlier or later along the Pacific coast and through the San Francisco Bay, respectively. Stay off of jetties, piers, rocks, and other waterside infrastructure. Remain out of the water to avoid hazardous surf and never turn your back on the ocean. Monitor local weather, surf and tide forecast at www.weather.gov/NTR. If travel is required, allow extra time as some roads may be closed. Do not drive around barricades or through water of unknown depth. Take the necessary actions to protect flood-prone property. The following is an important weather message from the National Weather Service. Issued at 9:59 PM Pacific Daylight Time. Beach hazard statement remains in effect through Friday afternoon. Coastal flood advisory remains in effect from 8 PM Saturday to 4 AM Pacific Daylight Time Wednesday. What? For the beach hazard statement, long period southwest swell will bring an increased risk of sneaker waves and stronger currents. For the coastal flood advisory, up to 1.7 feet of foundation above ground level is possible in low-lying areas near shorelines and tidal waterways. Where? Pacific coast. When? For the beach hazard statement, through Friday afternoon. For the coastal flood advisory, from 8 p.m. Saturday to 4 a.m. Pacific Daylight Time Wednesday. Impacts. Dangerous conditions are forecast along the shoreline. Hazards include sneaker waves, strong currents, and large breaking waves. High tide flooding of locks, parks, and roads with only isolated road closures expected. Additional details at the San Francisco tidal gauge. High tide is expected to be 1.6 feet above normal, 7.4 feet mean lower low water at 9:11 PM 7/11. 1.7 feet above normal, 7.5 feet mean lower low water at 10:06 PM 7/12. 1.7 feet above normal, 7.5 feet mean lower low water at 11:01 PM 7/13. 1.6 feet above normal, 7.4 feet mean lower low water at 11:55 PM 7/14. These predictions include both astronomical tides of roughly 3 to 6 inches of additional water, mainly from a combination of thermal expansion and accumulated sea level rise since the tidal datum was established 1983-2001. High tide varies up to 90 minutes earlier or later along the Pacific coast and through the San Francisco Bay, respectively. Stay off of jetties, piers, rocks, and other waterside infrastructure. Remain out of the water to avoid hazardous surf and never turn your back on the ocean. Monitor local weather, surf and tide forecast at www.weather.gov/NTR. If travel is required, allow extra time as some roads may be closed. Do not drive around barricades or through water of unknown depth. Take the necessary actions to protect flood-prone property. The following is an important weather message from the National Weather Service. Issued at 9:59 PM Pacific Daylight Time. Coastal flood advisory remains in effect from 4 p.m. Thursday, July 9th to 4 a.m. Pacific Daylight Time, Thursday, July 16th. What? Up to 1.7 feet of foundation above ground level is possible in low-lying areas near shorelines and tidal waterways. Where?

and roads with only isolated road closures expected. Additional details at the San Francisco tidal gauge. High tide is expected to be 1 foot above normal 6.19. Mean lower low water at 7:25 p.m. 7/9. 1.3 feet above normal 7.1 foot. Mean lower low water at 8:17 p.m. 7:10. 1.6 feet above normal 7.4 feet. Mean lower low water at 9:11 p.m. 7/11. 1.7 feet above normal 7.5 feet. Mean lower low water at 10:06 p.m. 7/12, 1.7 feet above normal 7.5 feet mean lower low water at 11:01 p.m. 7/13, 1.6 feet above normal 7.4 feet mean lower low water at 11:55 p.m. 7/14, 1.3 feet above normal 7.1 foot mean lower low water at 12:48 p.m. 7/16. These predictions include both astronomical times of roughly 3 to 6 inches additional water, mainly from a combination of thermal expansion and accumulated sea level rise since the tidal datum was established 1983-2001. High tide varies up to 90 minutes earlier or later along the Pacific coast and through the San Francisco Bay, respectively. If travel is required, allow extra time as some roads may be closed. Do not drive around barricades or through water of unknown depth. Take the necessary actions to protect flood-prone property. The coastal waters forecast from Point Reyes to Pigeon Point out to 10 nautical miles. Small craft advisory in effect through late tonight for today. Northwest wind 10 to 50 knots, rising to 15 to 20 knots late. Seas 5 to 7 feet. Wave detail, northwest 6 feet at 9 seconds. For tonight, northwest wind 15 to 20 knots. Seas 6 to 9 feet. Wave detail, northwest 7 feet at 9 seconds. For Friday, northwest wind 15 to 20 knots. Seas 5 to 8 feet. Wave detail, northwest 7 feet at 9 seconds and southwest 2 feet at 15 seconds. The coastal waters forecast from Pigeon Point to Point Pinos out to 10 nautical miles. Small craft advisory in effect through this evening. For today, northwest wind 5 to 10 knots, rising to 15 to 20 knots. Seas 5 to 7 feet. Wave detail, northwest 6 feet at 10 seconds and south 2 feet at 16 seconds. For tonight, northwest wind 15 to 20 knots, easing to 10 to 50 knots after midnight. Seas 5 to 7 feet. Wave detail, northwest 7 feet at 9 seconds. For Friday, northwest wind 10 to 50 knots, rising to 15 to 20 knots in the afternoon. Seas 5 to 7 feet. Wave detail, northwest 6 feet at 8 seconds, at south 2 feet at 15 seconds. Semi-sunset and tidal information for the San Francisco Bay area for Thursday, July 9th. The sunset tonight, 8:33 p.m. The sunrise tomorrow, 5:57 a.m. The sunset tomorrow, 8:33 p.m. Tidal data at the Golden Gate for the afternoon and evening hours today and the morning hours of tomorrow. Low tide, 12:41 p.m. at 2.56 feet. High tide, 7:25 p.m. at 6.38 feet. Low tide, 2:40 p.m. at -09 feet. High tide, 9:55 a.m. at 3.98 feet. Here are the buoy observations for 1 p.m. Pacific Daylight Time. An offshore buoy 6 wind north at 10 knots, pressure 1,028.5 millibars. An offshore buoy 59 wind north at 14 knots, water temperature 62, pressure 1,025.1 millibars. And buoy 14 at Point Arena winds northwest at 19 knots, gusting to 25, water temperature 54, pressure 1,016.7 millibars. And buoy 13 near Bodega Bay.

Wind winds northwest at 70 knots, gusting to 21. Water temperature 60, pressure 1,015.4 millibars. Endpoint, sir. Wave rider buoy water temperature 57, seas decrease every 9 seconds. At Cape San Martin buoy winds northwest at 19 knots, gusting to 23. Water temperature 58, pressure 1,015.4 millibars. Synopsis for the Central California coast and bays, including the Monterey Bay, Greater Faroes, and Cordell Bank National Marine Sanctuaries. Northwest winds remain fresh to strong as air gale force gusts increase into the weekend. Wind-driven rough seas, 9 to 11 feet, prevail with an underlying long-period southerly swell. The marine forecast for San Pablo Bay, Suisun Bay, the West Delta, and the San Francisco Bay north of the Bay Bridge. For today, southwest wind 5 to 10 knots, rising to 10 to 15 knots this afternoon. For tonight, southwest wind 10 to 15 knots. For Friday, southwest wind 10 to 15 knots. The marine forecast for Monterey Bay. For today, northwest wind around 5 knots, back to west 10 to 15 knots. Seas 3 to 5 feet. Wave detail, northwest 4 feet at 10 seconds. Patchy fog early this morning. For tonight, northwest wind 10 to 15 knots, easing to 5 to 10 knots after midnight. Seas 3 to 5 feet. Wave detail, northwest 5 feet at 9 seconds. For Friday, northwest wind 5 to 10 knots, becoming west 10 to 15 knots in the afternoon. Seas 3 to 5 feet. Wave detail, northwest 5 feet at 9 seconds. The coastal waters forecast from Point Grena to Point Reyes out to 10 nautical miles. Small craft advisory in effect through Sunday afternoon. Today, northwest wind 15 to 20 knots, rising to 20 to 25 knots late. Sea 6 to 8 feet wave detail, northwest 7 feet at 9 seconds and southwest 2 feet at 16 seconds. Tonight, northwest wind 20 to 25 knots, gusts up to 35 knots in the evening. Sea 7 to 10 feet wave detail, northwest 9 feet at 8 seconds and southwest 2 feet at 16 seconds. Friday, northwest wind 20 to 25 knots, sea 7 to 9 feet wave detail, northwest 8 feet at 9 seconds and southwest 2 feet at 15 seconds. The coastal waters forecast from Point Marina to Point Reyes 10 to 60 nautical miles offshore. Small craft advisory in effect through Sunday afternoon. Today, northwest wind 20 to 25 knots, seas 8 to 10 feet wave detail, northwest 9 feet at 9 seconds and south 2 feet at 16 seconds. Tonight, northwest wind 20 to 25 knots, seas 9 to 11 feet wave detail, northwest 10 feet at 8 seconds and southwest 2 feet at 16 seconds. Friday, northwest wind 20 to 25 knots, seas 8 to 10 feet wave detail, northwest 10 feet at 9 seconds and southwest 2 feet at 16 seconds. San Francisco Bar forecast. In the deep water channel, mixed seas of 4 to 6 feet at 17 seconds. Across the bar, swell can be more than twice as high across the bar than surrounding waters. Waves are also more prone to break, particularly during strong ebb currents. Maximum ebb current of 1.1 knots at 12:45 p.m. Thursday and 3.4 knots at 12:53 a.m. Friday. The coastal waters forecast from Point Pinos to Point Piedras blunts out to 10 nautical miles. Small craft advisory in effect

small craft advisory in effect through late Friday night. Today, northwest wind 15 to 20 knots, sea 7 to 9 feet, wave detail. Northwest 9 feet at 10 seconds, south 2 feet at 16 seconds. Tonight, northwest wind 15 to 20 knots, sea 7 to 9 feet, wave detail. Northwest 9 feet at 10 seconds, southwest 2 feet at 16 seconds. Friday, northwest wind 20 to 25 knots, sea 8 to 10 feet, wave detail. Northwest 9 feet at 10 seconds, south 2 feet at 16 seconds. The offshore waters forecast for the following marine locations: Point Arena to Pigeon Point between 60 nautical miles and 150 nautical miles offshore. Beaches at 8:40 p.m. Pacific Daylight Time. Today, northwest winds 20 to 25 knots. Sea is 9 to 10 feet. Tonight, north to northwest winds 20 to 30 knots. Sea is 8 to 11 feet. Friday, north winds 20 to 30 knots, becoming northwest. Sea is 7 to 11 feet. Friday night, northwest winds 10 to 20 knots. Sea is 5 to 9 feet. Saturday, north to northwest winds 15 to 25 knots. Sea is 5 to 8 feet. Saturday night, north winds 15 to 25 knots. Sea is 5 to 9 feet. Sun, north winds 20 to 25 knots. Sea 7 to 9 feet. Sunday night, north winds 20 to 30 knots. Sea is 8 to 10 feet. Monday, north winds 15 to 25 knots. Sea 7 to 9 feet. Monday night, north winds 15 to 25 knots. Sea 7 to 9 feet. The offshore waters forecast for the following marine location: Pigeon Point to Point Piedras, losses between 60 nautical miles and 150 nautical miles offshore. Issued at 8:40 a.m. Pacific Daylight Time. Today, northwest winds 20 to 30 knots. Seas 8 to 10 feet. Tonight, northwest winds 20 to 30 knots. Seas 9 to 11 feet. Friday, north to northwest winds 20 to 30 knots. Sea is 8 to 11 feet. Friday night, north to northwest winds 15 to 25 knots. Sea is 7 to 9 feet. Saturday, north to northwest winds 15 to 25 knots. Sea is 7 to 8 feet. Saturday night, north to northwest winds 15 to 25 knots. Sea is 6 to 8 feet. Sun, north to northwest winds 15 to 25 knots. Sea 7 to 9 feet. Sun night, north winds 15 to 25 knots. Sea 7 to 10 feet. Monday, north winds 10 to

7.7 feet above normal, 7.5 feet below a low water at 10:06 p.m. 7/12, 1.7 feet above normal, 7.5 feet below a low water at 11:01 p.m. 7/13, 1.6 feet above normal, 7.4 feet mean lower low water at 11:55 p.m. 7/14, 1.3 feet above normal, 7/0.1 foot mean lower low water at 12:48 p.m. 7/16. These predictions include both astronomical times of roughly 3 to 6 inches of additional water, mainly from a combination of thermal expansion and accumulated sea level rise since the tidal datum was established 1983-2001. High tide varies up 90 minutes earlier or later along the Pacific coast and through the San Francisco Bay, respectively. Stay off of jetties, piers, rocks, and other waterside infrastructure. Remain out of the water to avoid hazardous surf and never turn your back on the ocean. Monitor local weather, surf and tide forecast at www.weather.gov/NPR. If travel is required, allow extra time as some roads may be closed. Do not drive around barricades or through water of unknown depth. Take the necessary actions to protect flood-prone property. The following is an important weather message from the National Weather Service. Issued at 9:59 p.m. Pacific Daylight Time. Beach hazard statement remains in effect through Friday afternoon. Coastal flood advisory remains in effect from 8 p.m. Saturday to 4 p.m. Pacific Daylight Time Wednesday. What? For the beach hazard statement, long period southwest swell will bring an increased risk of major waves and stronger currents. For the coastal flood advisory, up to 1.7 feet of inundation above ground level is possible in low-lying areas near shorelines and tidal waterways. Where? Pacific coast. When? For the beach hazard statement, through Friday afternoon. For the coastal flood advisory, from 8 p.m. Saturday to 4 a.m. Pacific Daylight Time Wednesday. Impact. Dangerous conditions are forecast along the shoreline. Hazards include major waves, strong currents, and large breaking waves. High tide flooding of rocks, parks, and roads with only isolated road closures expected. Additional details at the San Francisco tidal gauge. High tide is expected to be 1.6 feet above normal, 7.4 feet mean lower low water at 9:11 p.m. 7/11. 1.7 feet above normal, 7.5 feet mean lower low water at 10:06 p.m. 7/12. 1.7 feet above normal, 7.5 feet mean lower low water at 11:01 p.m. 7/13. 1.6 feet above normal, 7.4 feet mean lower low water at 11:55 p.m. 7/14. These predictions include both astronomical times of roughly 3 to 6 inches of additional water, mainly from a combination of thermal expansion and accumulated sea level rise since the tidal datum was established 1983-2001. High tide varies up 90 minutes earlier or later along the Pacific coast and through the San Francisco Bay, respectively. Stay off of jetties, piers, rocks, and other waterside infrastructure. Remain out of the water to avoid hazardous surf and never turn your back on the ocean. Monitor local weather, surf and tide forecast at www.weather.gov/NPR. If travel is required, allow extra time as some roads may be closed. Do not drive around barricades or through water of unknown depth. Take the necessary actions to protect flood-prone property. The following is an important weather message from the National Weather Service. Issued at 9:59 p.m. Pacific Daylight Time. Coastal flood advisory remains in effect from 4 p.m. Thursday, July 9th to 4 a.m. Pacific Daylight Time, Thursday, July 16th. What? Up to 1.7 feet of inundation above ground level is possible in low-lying areas near shorelines and tidal

above normal 6.9, lower low water at 725 PM 7/9, 1.3 meters above normal 7 backslash 0.1 foot mean lower low water at 8:17 PM 7:10, 1.6 feet above normal 7.4 feet mean lower low water at 9:11 PM 7/11, 1.7 feet above normal 7.5 feet mean lower low water at 10:06 PM 7/12, 1.7 feet above normal 7.5 feet mean lower low water at 11:01 PM 7/13, 1.6 feet above normal 7.4 feet mean lower low water at 11:55 PM 7/14, 1.3 feet above normal 7 backslash 0.1 foot mean lower low water at 12:48 PM 7/16. Predictions include both astronomical tides of roughly 3 to 6 inches of additional water, mainly from a combination of thermal expansion and accumulated sea level rise since the tidal datum was established 1983-2001. High tide varies up 90 minutes earlier or later along the Pacific coast and through the San Francisco Bay, respectively. If travel is required, allow extra time as some roads may be closed. Do not drive around barricades or through water of unknown depth. Take the necessary actions to protect flood-prone property. 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This broadcast originates from the National Weather Service Office located in Monterey, California, and serves the coastal marine waters, including San Francisco and Monterey Bay. The coastal waters forecast from Point Reyes to Pigeon Point out to 10 nautical miles. Small craft advisory in effect through late tonight. For today, northwest wind 10 to 15 knots, rising to 15 to 20 knots late. Seas 5 to 7 feet. Wave detail, northwest 6 feet at 9 seconds. For tonight, northwest wind 15 to 20 knots. Seas 6 to 9 feet. Wave detail, northwest 7 feet at 9 seconds. For Friday, northwest wind 15 to 20 knots. Seas 5 to 8 feet. Wave detail, northwest 7 feet at 9 seconds and southwest 2 feet at 15 seconds. The coastal waters forecast from Pigeon Point to Point Pinos out to 10 nautical miles. Small craft advisory in effect through this evening. For today, northwest wind 5 to 10 knots, rising to 15 to 20 knots. Seas 5 to 7 feet. Wave detail, northwest 16 to 10 seconds and south 2 feet at 16 seconds. For tonight, northwest wind 15 to 20 knots, easing to 10 to 15 knots after midnight. Seas 5 to 7 feet. Wave detail, northwest 7 feet at 9 seconds. For Friday, northwest wind 10 to 15 knots, rising to 15 to 20 knots in the afternoon. Seas 5 to 7 feet. Wave detail, northwest 6 feet at 9 seconds and south 2 feet at 15 seconds. Semi-sunset and tidal information for the San Francisco Bay area for Thursday, July 9th. The sunset tonight, 8:33 p.m. The sunrise tomorrow, 5:57 a.m. The sunset tomorrow, 8:33 p.m. Tidal data at the Golden Gate for the afternoon and evening hours today and the morning hours of tomorrow. Low tide, 12:41 p.m. at 2.56 feet. High tide, 7:25 p.m. at 6.38 feet. Low tide, 2:40 a.m. at -09 feet. High tide, 9:55 a.m. at 3.98 feet. Here are the buoy observations for 1 p.m. Pacific Daylight Time. An offshore buoy 6 winds north at 10 knots, pressure 1,028.4 millibars. An offshore buoy 59, winds north 14 knots, water temperature 62, pressure 1,025.0 millibars.

Buoy 14 near Point Arena, winds northwest at 19 knots, gusting to 25, water temperature 54, pressure 1,016.7 millibars. At Buoy 13 near Bodega Bay, winds northwest at 19 knots, gusting to 21, pressure 1,015.5 millibars. At Point Reyes, weed rider, buoy water temperature 53, save 10 feet every 9 seconds. At San Francisco, our buoy water temperature 60, seas 5 feet every 17 seconds. At San Francisco, buoy winds northwest at 60 knots, pressure 1,015.7 millibars, swell 6 feet every 8 seconds. At Half Moon Bay, buoy winds northwest 60 knots, water temperature 56, pressure 1,016.6 millibars, sea 7 feet every 9 seconds. At Monterey Bay, buoy winds northwest 19 knots, gusting to 23, water temperature 60, pressure 1,015.2 millibars, seas 8 feet every 10 seconds. At Point Sur, wave rider, buoy water temperature 57, seas 8 feet every 9 seconds. At Cape San Martin, buoy winds northwest at 19 knots, gusting to 23, water temperature 58, pressure 1,015.4 millibars. Synopsis for the Central California coast and bays, including the Monterey Bay, Greater Farallones, and Cordell Bank National Marine Sanctuaries. Northwest winds remain fresh to strong as near gale force gusts increase into the weekend. Wind-driven rough seas, 9 to 11 feet, prevail with an underlying long-period southerly swell. The marine forecast for San Pablo Bay, Susan Bay, the West Delta, and the San Francisco Bay north of the Bay Bridge. For today, southwest wind 5 to 10 knots, rising to 10 to 15 knots this afternoon. For tonight, southwest wind 10 to 15 knots. For Friday, southwest wind 10 to 15 knots. The marine forecast for Monterey Bay. For today, northwest wind around 5 knots, backing to west 10 to 15 knots. Seas 3 to 5 feet. Wave detail, northwest 4 feet at 10 seconds. Patchy fog early this morning. For tonight, northwest wind 10 to 15 knots, easing to 5 to 10 knots after midnight. Seas 3 to 5 feet. Wave detail, northwest 5 feet at 9 seconds. For Friday, northwest wind 5 to 10 knots, becoming west 10 to 15 knots in the afternoon. Seas 3 to 5 feet. Wave detail, northwest 5 feet at 9 seconds. The coastal waters forecast from Point Arena to Point Reyes out to 10 nautical miles. Small craft advisory in effect through Sunday afternoon. Today, northwest wind 15 to 20 knots, rising to 20 to 25 knots late. Sea 6 to 8 feet wave detail, northwest 7 feet at 9 seconds, southwest 2 feet at 16 seconds. Tonight, northwest wind 20 to 25 knots, gusts up to 35 knots in the evening. Sea 7 to 10 feet wave detail, northwest 9 feet at 8 seconds, and southwest 2 feet at 16 seconds. Friday, northwest wind 20 to 25 knots, sea 7 to 9 feet wave detail, northwest 8 feet at 9 seconds, and southwest 2 feet at 15 seconds. The coastal waters forecast from Point Arena to Point Reyes 10 to 60 nautical miles offshore. Small craft advisory in effect through Sunday afternoon. Today, northwest wind 20 to 25 knots, sea 8 to 10 feet wave detail, northwest 9 feet at 9 seconds, and south 2 feet at 16 seconds. Tonight, northwest wind 20 to 25 knots, sea 9 to 11 feet wave detail, northwest 10 feet at 8 seconds, and southwest 2 feet at 16 seconds. Friday, northwest wind 20 to 25 knots, sea 8 to 10 feet wave detail, northwest 10 feet at 9 seconds, and southwest 2 feet at 16 seconds. San Francisco Bar forecast. In the deep water channel, mixed seas of 4 to 6 feet at 17 seconds. Across the bar, swell can be more than twice as high across the bar than surrounding waters. Waves are also more prone to break, particularly can be more than twice as high across the bar than surrounding waters. Waves are also more prone to break, particularly during strong ebb
gusts up to 35 knots in the afternoon. Sea 6 to 17, wave detail. Northwest 7 feet at 10 seconds, and south 2 feet at 16 seconds. The coastal waters forecast from Pigeon Point to Point Pinos 10 to 16 nautical miles offshore. Small craft advisory in effect through late Friday night. Today, northwest wind 15 to 20 knots, sea 7 to 9 feet, wave detail. Northwest 9 feet at 10 seconds, and south 2 feet at 16 seconds. Tonight, northwest wind 15 to 20 knots, sea 7 to 9 feet, wave detail. Northwest 9 feet at 10 seconds, and southwest 2 feet at 16 seconds. Friday, northwest wind 20 to 25 knots, sea 8 to 10 feet, wave detail. Northwest 9 feet at 10 seconds, and south 2 feet at 16 seconds. The offshore waters forecast for the following marine location. Point Arena to Pigeon Point between 60 nautical miles and 150 nautical miles offshore. Feature at 8:40 a.m. Pacific Daylight Time. Today, northwest winds 20 to 25 knots. Seas 9 to 10 feet. Tonight, north to northwest winds 20 to 30 knots. Seas 8 to 11 feet. Friday, north winds 20 to 30 knots, becoming northwest. Seas 7 to 11 feet. Friday night, northwest winds 10 to 20 knots. Seas 5 to 9 feet. Saturday, north to northwest winds 15 to 25 knots. Seas 5 to 8 feet. Saturday night, north winds 15 to 25 knots. Seas 5 to 9 feet. North winds 20 to 25 knots. Sea 7 to 9 feet. Sunday night, north winds 20 to 30 knots. Seas 8 to 10 feet. Monday, north winds 15 to 25 knots. Sea 7 to 9 feet. Monday night, north winds 15 to 25 knots. Sea 7 to 9 feet. The offshore waters forecast for the following marine location. Pigeon Point to Point Pinos, Blancos between 60 nautical miles and 150 nautical miles offshore. Feature at 8:40 a.m. Pacific Daylight Time. Today, northwest winds 20 to 30 knots. Seas 8 to 10 feet. Tonight, northwest winds 20 to 30 knots. Seas 9 to 11 feet. Friday, north to northwest winds 20 to 30 knots. Seas 8 to 11 feet. Friday night, north to northwest winds 15 to 25 knots. Seas 7 to 9 feet. Saturday, north to northwest winds 15 to 25 knots. Seas 7 to 8 feet. Saturday night, north to northwest winds 15 to 25 knots. Seas 6 to 8 feet. Sun, north to northwest winds 15 to 25 knots. Sea 7 to 9 feet. Sunday night, north winds 15 to 25 knots. Sea 7 to 10 feet. Monday, north winds 10 to 20 knots. Sea 7 to 9 feet. Monday night, north to northwest winds 10 to 20 knots. Sea 7 to 8 feet. The following is an important weather message from the National Weather Service. Featured at 9:59 p.m. Pacific Daylight Time. Beach hazard statement remains in effect through Friday afternoon. Coastal flood advisory remains.

up to 1.7 feet of foundation above ground level is possible in low-lying areas near shorelines and tidal waterways. Where? San Francisco. When? For the beach hazard statement through Friday afternoon. For the coastal flood advisory from 4 p.m. Thursday, July 9th to 4 a.m. Pacific Daylight Time, Thursday, July 16th. Impacts. Dangerous conditions are forecast along the shoreline. Hazards include major waves, strong currents, and large breaking waves. High tide flooding of lofts, parks, and roads with only isolated road closures expected. Additional details at the San Francisco tidal gauge. High tide is expected to be when backslash point 1 foot above normal 6.9 feet mean lower low water at 7:25 p.m. 7/9. 1.3 feet above normal 7 backslash point 1 foot mean lower low water at 8:17 p.m. 7:10. 1.6 feet above normal 7.4 feet mean lower low water at 9:11 p.m. 7/11. 1.7 feet above normal 7.5 feet mean lower low water at 10:06 p.m. 7/12. 1.7 feet above normal 7.5 feet mean lower low water at 11:01 p.m. 7/13. 1.6 feet above normal 7.4 feet mean lower low water at 11:55 p.m. 7/14. 1.3 feet above normal 7 backslash point 1 foot mean lower low water at 12:48 p.m. 7/16. These predictions include both astronomical tides of roughly 3 to 6 inches of additional water, mainly from a combination of thermal expansion and accumulated sea level rise since the tidal datum was established by 1983-2001. High tide varies up to 90 minutes earlier or later along the Pacific coast and through the San Francisco Bay, respectively. Stay off of jetties, piers, rocks, and other waterside infrastructure. Remain out of the water to avoid hazardous surf and never turn your back on the ocean. Monitor local weather, surf and tide forecast at www.weather.gov/NPR. If travel is required, allow extra time as some roads may be closed. Do not drive around barricades or through water of unknown depth. Take the necessary actions to protect flood-prone property. The following is an important weather message from the National Weather Service. Issued at 9:59 p.m. Pacific Daylight Time. Beach hazard statement remains in effect through Friday afternoon. Coastal flood advisory remains in effect from 8 p.m. Saturday to 4 a.m. Pacific Daylight Time Wednesday. What? For the beach hazard statement, Long Beach southwest swell will bring an increased risk of major waves and strong currents. For the coastal flood advisory, up to 1.7 feet of foundation above ground level is possible in low-lying areas near shorelines and tidal waterways. Where? Pacific Coast. When? For the beach hazard statement, through Friday afternoon. For the coastal flood advisory, from 8 p.m. Saturday to 4 a.m. Pacific Daylight Time Wednesday. Impacts. Dangerous conditions are forecast along the shoreline. Hazards include major waves, strong currents, and large breaking waves. High tide flooding of lofts, parks, and roads with only isolated road closures expected. Additional details at the San Francisco tidal gauge. High tide is expected to be 1.6 feet above normal 7.4 feet mean lower low water at 9:11 p.m. 7/11. 1.7 feet above normal 7.5 feet mean lower low water at 10:06 p.m. 7/12. 1.7 feet above normal 7.5 feet mean lower low water at 11:01 p.m. 7/13. 1.6 feet above normal 7.4 feet mean lower low water at 11:55 p.m. 7/14. These predictions include both astronomical tides of roughly 3 to 6 inches of additional water, mainly from a combination of thermal expansion and accumulated sea level rise since the tidal datum was established 1983-2001. High tide varies up to 90 minutes earlier or later along the Pacific coast and through the San Francisco Bay, respectively. Stay off of jetties, piers, rocks, and other waterside infrastructure. Remain out of the water to avoid

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Serpentine forecast at www.weather.gov/npr. If travel is required, allow extra time as some roads may be closed. Do not drive around barricades or through water of unknown depth. Take the necessary actions to protect flood-prone property. The following is an important weather message from the National Weather Service. Unit 9, 59 p.m. Pacific Daylight Time. Coastal flood advisory remains in effect from 4 p.m. Thursday, July 9th to 4 a.m. Pacific Daylight Time, Thursday, July 16th. What? Up to 1.7 feet of inundation above ground level is possible in low-lying areas near shorelines and tidal waterways. Where? North Bay Interior Valleys and San Francisco Bay shoreline counties. When? From 4 p.m. Thursday, July 9th to 4 a.m. Pacific Daylight Time, Thursday, July 16th. Impact. High tide flooding of logs, parks, and roads with only isolated road closures expected. Additional details. At the San Francisco tidal gauge, high tide is expected to be 1.1 foot above normal 6.9 feet mean low water at 7:25 p.m. 7/9. 1.3 feet above normal 7.1 foot mean low water at 8:17 p.m. 7:10. 1.6 feet above normal 7.4 feet mean low water at 9:11 p.m. 7/11. 1.7 feet above normal 7.5 feet mean low water at 10:06 p.m. 7/12. 1.7 feet above normal 7.5 feet mean low water at 11:01 p.m. 7/13. 1.6 feet above normal 7.4 feet mean low water at 11:55 p.m. 7/14. 1.3 feet above normal 7.1 foot mean low water at 12:48 a.m. 7/16. These predictions include both astronomical tides of roughly 3 to 6 inches of additional water, mainly from a combination of thermal expansion and accumulated sea level rise since the tidal datum was established 1983-2001. High tide varies up 90 minutes earlier or later along the Pacific Coast.

41 p.m. at 2.56 feet. High tide, 7, 25 p.m. at 6.38 feet. Low tide, 2, 40 p.m. at -0.19 feet. High tide, 9, 55 a.m. at 3.98 feet. Here are the buoy observations for 1 p.m. Pacific Daylight Time. Offshore buoys that wind north than 10 knots, pressure 1,028.4 millibars. An offshore buoy 59, winds north 14 knots, water temperature 62, pressure 1,025.0 millibars, seas 5 feet every 8 seconds. And buoy 14 at Point Arena, winds northwest at 19 knots, gusting to 25, water temperature 54, pressure 1,016.7 millibars. And buoy 13 at Bodega Bay, winds northwest at 19 knots, gusting to 21, pressure 1,015.5 millibars. And Point Reyes Wave Rider, buoy water temperature 53, seas 10 feet every 9 seconds. At San Francisco, our buoy water temperature 60, seas 5 feet every 17 seconds. At San Francisco, buoy winds northwest at 60 knots, pressure 1,015.7 millibars, swell 6 feet every 8 seconds. At Half Moon Bay, buoy winds northwest 60 knots, water temperature 56, pressure 1,016.6 millibars, seas 7 feet every 9 seconds. At Monterey Bay, buoy winds northwest 19 knots, gusting to 23, water temperature 60, pressure 1,015.2 millibars, seas 8 feet every 10 seconds. At Point Sur, Wave Rider, buoy water temperature 57, seas 8 feet every 9 seconds. At Cape San Martin, buoy winds northwest at 19 knots, gusting to 23, water temperature 58, pressure 1,015.4 millibars. Synopsis for the Central California Coast and Bays, including the Monterey Bay, Great of Farallones, and Cordell Bank National and Marine Sanctuaries. Northwest winds remain fresh to strong as near gale force gusts increase into the weekend. Wind-driven rough seas, 9 to 11 feet, prevail with an underlying long period southerly swell. The marine forecast for San Pablo Bay, Susan Bay, the West Delta, and the San Francisco Bay north of the Bay Bridge. For today, southwest winds 5 to 10 knots, rising.

office located in Monterey, California, and serves the coastal marine waters, including San Francisco and Monterey Bay. San Francisco Bar forecast. In the deep water channel, mixed seas of 4 to 6 feet at 17 seconds. Across the bar, swell can be more than twice as high across the bar than surrounding waters. Waves are also more prone to break, particularly during strong ebb currents. Maximum head current of 3.4 knots at 12:53 a.m. Friday and 1.1 knots at 1:45 p.m. Friday. The coastal waters forecast from Point Pinos to Point Pedros blunts is out to 10 nautical miles. Small craft advisory in effect through late Friday night. Tonight, northwest wind 15 to 20 knots, rising to 20 to 25 knots late this evening and early morning, easing to 15 to 20 knots late. Sea 6 to 8 feet wave detail, northwest 7 feet at 9 seconds and south 2 feet at 16 seconds. Friday, northwest wind 15 to 20 knots, rising to 20 to 25 knots with gusts up to 35 knots in the afternoon. Sea 6 to 7 feet wave detail, northwest 7 feet at 10 seconds and south 2 feet at 16 seconds. Friday night, northwest wind 20 to 25 knots, gusts up to 35 knots in the evening. Sea 6 to 8 feet wave detail, northwest 8 feet at 9 seconds and south 2 feet at 15 seconds. The coastal waters forecast from Pigeon Point to Point Pinos 10 to 16 nautical miles offshore. Small craft advisory in effect through late Friday night. Tonight, northwest wind 15 to 20 knots, sea 7 to 9 feet wave detail, northwest 9 feet at 9 seconds and southwest 2 feet at 16 seconds. Friday, north.

barometer's forecast. For the following marine location, Pigeon Point to Point Kegra's blunt is between 60 nautical miles and 150 nautical miles offshore. Station at 8:40 a.m. Pacific Daylight Time. Today, northwest winds 20 to 30 knots. Seas 8 to 10 feet. Tonight, northwest winds 20 to 30 knots. Seas 9 to 11 feet. Friday, north to northwest winds 20 to 30 knots. Seas 8 to 11 feet. Friday night, north to northwest winds 15 to 25 knots. Seas 7 to 9 feet. Saturday, north to northwest winds 15 to 25 knots. Seas 7 to 8 feet. Saturday night, north to northwest winds 15 to 25 knots. Seas 6 to 8 feet. Sun, north to northwest winds 15 to 25 knots. Seas 7 to 9 feet. Sun night, north winds 15 to 25 knots. Seas 7 to 10 feet. Monday, north winds 10 to 20 knots. Seas 7 to 9 feet. Monday night, north to northwest winds 10 to 20 knots. Seas 7 to 8 feet. The following is an important weather message from the National Weather Service. Issued at 9:59 p.m. Pacific Daylight Time. Beach hazard statement remains in effect through Friday afternoon. Coastal flood advisory remains in effect from 4 p.m. Thursday, July 9th to 4 a.m. Pacific Daylight Time, Thursday, July 16th. West for the beach hazard statement. Long period southwest swell will bring an increased risk of shaker waves and stronger currents. For the coastal flood advisory, up to 1.7 feet of foundation above ground level is possible in low-lying areas near shorelines and tidal waterways. Where? San Francisco. When? For the beach hazard statement through Friday afternoon. For the coastal flood advisory, from 4 p.m. Thursday, July 9th to 4 a.m. Pacific Daylight Time, Thursday, July 16th. Impacts. Dangerous conditions are forecast along the shoreline. Hazards include shaker waves, strong currents, and large breaking waves. High tide flooding of rocks, parks, and roads with only isolated road closures expected. Additional details at the San Francisco tidal gauge. High tide is expected to be 1 foot above normal, 6.9 feet below low water at 7:25 p.m. 7/9. 1.3 feet above normal, 7/1 foot below low water at 8:17 p.m. 7:10. 1.6 feet above normal, 7.4 feet mean lower low water at 9:11 p.m. 7/11. 1.7 feet above normal, 7.5 feet mean lower low water at 10:06 p.m. 7/12. 1.7 feet above normal, 7.5 feet mean lower low water at 11:01 p.m. 7/13. 1.6 feet above normal, 7.4 feet mean lower low water at 11:55 p.m. 7/14. 1.3 feet above normal, 7/0.1 foot mean lower low water at 12.

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Beach hazard statement remains in effect through Friday afternoon. Coastal flood advisory remains in effect from 8 p.m. Saturday to 4 a.m. Pacific Daylight Time Wednesday. What? For the beach hazard statement, long period southwest swell will bring an increased risk of sneaker waves and strong currents. For the coastal flood advisory, up to 1.7 feet of inundation above ground level is possible in low-lying areas near shoreline and tidal waterways. Where? Pacific Coast. When? For the beach hazard statement, through Friday afternoon. For the coastal flood advisory, from 8 p.m. Saturday to 4 a.m. Pacific Daylight Time Wednesday. Impacts. Dangerous conditions are forecast along the shoreline. Hazards include sneaker waves, strong currents, and large breaking waves. High tide flooding of lawns, parks, and roads with only isolated road closures expected. Additional details at the San Francisco tidal gauge. High tide is expected to be 1.6 feet above normal 7.4 feet mean lower low water at 9:11 p.m. 7/11. 1.7 feet above normal 7.5 feet mean lower low water at 10:06 p.m. 7/12. 1.7 feet above normal 7.5 feet mean lower low water at 11:01 p.m. 7/13. 1.6 feet above normal 7.4 feet mean lower low water at 11:55 p.m. 7/14. These predictions include both astronomical tides of roughly 3 to 6 inches of additional water, mainly from a combination of thermal expansion and accumulated sea level rise since the tidal datum was established 1983-2001. High tide varies up 90 minutes earlier or later along the Pacific coast and through the San Francisco Bay, respectively. Stay off of jetties, piers, rocks, and other waterside infrastructure. Remain out of the water to avoid hazardous surf and never turn your back on the ocean. Monitor local weather, surf and tide forecast at www.weather.gov/NTR. If travel is required, allow extra time as some roads may be closed. Do not drive around barricades or through water of unknown depth. Take the necessary actions to protect flood-prone property. The following is an important weather message from the National Weather Service. Issued at 9:59 p.m. Pacific Daylight Time. Coastal flood advisory remains in effect from 4 p.m. Thursday, July 9th to 4 a.m. Pacific Daylight Time, Thursday, July 16th. What? Up to 1.7 feet of inundation above ground level is possible in low-lying areas near shorelines and tidal waterways. Where? North Bay Interior Valleys in San Francisco Bay Shoreline Counties. When? From 4 p.m. Thursday, July 9th to 4 a.m. Pacific Daylight Time, Thursday, July 16th. Impacts. High tide flooding of lawns, parks, and roads with only isolated road closures expected. Additional details at the San Francisco tidal gauge. High tide is expected to be 1/0.1 foot above normal 6.9 feet mean lower low water at 7:25 p.m. 7/9. 1.3 feet above normal 7/0.1 foot mean lower low water at 8:17 p.m. 7:10. 1.6 feet above normal 7.4 feet mean lower low water at 9:11 p.m. 7/11. 1.7 feet above normal 7.5 feet mean lower low water at 10:06 p.m. 7/12. 1.7 feet above normal 7.5 feet mean lower low water at 11:01 p.m. 7/13. 1.6 feet above normal 7.4 feet mean lower low water at 11:50.

southeast at 15 seconds. For Friday night, northwest wind 15 to 20 knots, easing to 10 to 15 knots after midnight. Sea 6 to 8 feet, subsiding to 5 to 6 feet after midnight. Wave detail, northwest 7 feet at 9 seconds. Semi-sunset and tidal information for the San Francisco Bay Area for Thursday, July 9th. The sunset tonight, 8:33 p.m. The sunrise tomorrow, 5:57 a.m. The sunset tomorrow, 8:33 p.m. Tidal data at the Golden Gate for the afternoon and evening hours today and the morning hours of tomorrow. Low tide, 12:41 p.m. at 2.56 feet. High tide, 7:25 p.m. at 6.38 feet. Low tide, 2:40 a.m. at -09 feet. High tide, 9:55 a.m. at 3.98 feet. Here are the buoy observations for 2 p.m. Pacific Daylight Time. An offshore buoy 6 winds northwest at 8 knots, pressure 1,028.5 millibars. An offshore buoy 59 winds north at 12 knots, water temperature 62, pressure 1,025.0 millibars. At Point Reina buoy, winds northwest 17 knots, gusting to 23, water temperature 54, pressure 1,016.5 millibars, sea is 3 feet every 16 seconds. At buoy 13 near Bodega Bay, winds northwest at 19 knots, gusting to 25, pressure 1,014.9 millibars, swell 8 feet every 8 seconds. At Point Reyes, wave rider buoy water temperature 54, sea 10 feet every 9 seconds. At San Francisco Harbor View, water temperature 60, seas 4 feet every 15 seconds. At San Francisco Bay, winds northwest 60 knots, water temperature 55, pressure 1,015.1 millibars, seas 6 feet every 8 seconds. At Half Moon Bay, winds northwest 12 knots, water temperature 56, pressure 1,016.6 millibars, seas 8 feet every 8 seconds. At Monterey Bay, buoy winds northwest 19 knots, gusting to 23, water temperature 60, pressure 1,014.9 millibars, sea 7 feet every 9 seconds. At Portster, wave rider buoy water temperature 57, sea is 9 feet every 10 seconds. At Cape San Martin, buoy winds northwest 19 knots, gusting to 23, water temperature 58, pressure 1,014.6 millibars. Sea is 9 feet every 9 seconds. Synopsis for the Central California coast and bays, including the Monterey Bay, Greater Farallones, and Cordell Bank National Marine Sanctuaries,

forecast for San Pablo Bay, Susan Bay, the West Delta, and the San Francisco Bay north of the Bay Bridge. For tonight, southwest wind 10 to 15 knots. For Friday, southwest wind 10 to 15 knots. For Friday night, southwest wind 10 to 15 knots. The marine forecast for Monterey Bay. For tonight, northwest wind 10 to 15 knots, easing to around 5 knots. Seas 3 to 5 feet. Wave detail, northwest 5 feet at 9 seconds. Patchy fog, late. For Friday, northwest wind 5 to 10 knots, becoming west 10 to 15 knots in the afternoon. Seas 3 to 5 feet. Wave detail, northwest 5 feet at 9 seconds. For Friday night, west wind 10 to 15 knots, becoming north 5 to 10 knots after midnight. Seas 4 to 6 feet, subsiding to 3 to 4 feet after midnight. Wave detail, northwest 6 feet at 9 seconds. The coastal waters forecast from Point Arena to Point Reyes out to 10 nautical miles. Small craft advisory in effect through Sunday afternoon. Tonight, northwest wind 20 to 25 knots with gusts up to 35 knots, easing to 15 to 20 knots after midnight, rising to 20 to 25 knots late. Seas 7 to 10 feet, wave detail, northwest 9 feet at 8 seconds and southwest 2 feet at 16 seconds. Friday, northwest wind 20 to 25 knots, sea 7 to 9 feet, wave detail, northwest 8 feet at 9 seconds and southwest 2 feet at 15 seconds. Friday night, northwest wind 20 to 25 knots, easing to 15 to 20 knots after midnight. Seas 6 to 9 feet, subsiding to 6 to 7 feet after midnight. Wave detail, northwest 8 feet at 7 seconds and southwest 2 feet at 15 seconds. The coastal waters forecast from Point Arena to Point Reyes 10 to 60 nautical miles offshore. Small craft advisory in effect through Sunday afternoon. Tonight, northwest wind 20 to 25 knots, sea 9 to 11 feet, wave detail, northwest 10 feet at 8 seconds, and southwest 2 feet at 16 seconds. Friday, northwest wind 20 to 25 knots, seas 8 to 10 feet, wave detail, northwest 10 feet at 9 seconds, and southwest 2 feet at 16 seconds. Friday night, northwest wind 20 to 25 knots, sea 7 to 8 feet, wave detail, northwest 8 feet at 7 seconds, and southwest 2 feet at 15 seconds. San Francisco Bar forecast. In the deep water channel, mixed seas of 4 to 6 feet at 17 seconds. Across the bar, swell can be more than twice as high across the bar than surrounding waters. Waves are also more prone to break, particularly during strong ebb currents. Maximum ebb current of 3.4 knots at 12:53 a.m. Friday and 1.1 knots at 1:45 p.m. Friday. The coastal waters forecast from Point Pinos to Point Piedras lunges out to 10 nautical miles. Small craft advisory in effect through late Friday night. Tonight, northwest wind 15 to 20 knots, rising to 20 to 25 knots late this evening and early morning, easing to 15 to 20 knots late. Sea 6 to 8 feet, wave detail, northwest 7 feet at 9 seconds and south 2 feet at 16 seconds. Friday, northwest wind 15 to 20 knots, rising to 20 to 25 knots with gusts up to 35 knots in the afternoon. Seas 6 to 7 feet, wave detail, northwest 7 feet at 10 seconds and south 2 feet at 16 seconds. Friday night, northwest wind 20 to 25 knots, gusts up to 35 knots in the evening. Seas 6 to 8 feet, wave detail, northwest 8 feet at 9 seconds and south 2 feet at 15 seconds. The coastal waters forecast from Pigeon Point to Point Pinos 10 to 60 nautical miles offshore. Small craft advisory in effect through late Friday night. Tonight, northwest wind 15 to 20 knots, sea 7 to 9 feet, wave detail, northwest 9 feet at 9 seconds.

Northwest wind 15 to 20 knots, 7 to 18 wave detail. Northwest 8 feet at 9 seconds and south 2 feet at 15 seconds. The offshore waters forecast for the following marine location. Point Arena to Pigeon Point between 60 nautical miles and 150 nautical miles offshore. Station at 8:40 a.m. Pacific Daylight Time. Today, northwest winds 20 to 25 knots. Sea is 9 to 10 feet. Tonight, north to northwest winds 20 to 30 knots. Sea is 8 to 11 feet. Friday, north winds 20 to 30 knots, becoming northwest. Sea is 7 to 11 feet. Friday night, northwest winds 10 to 20 knots. Sea is 5 to 9 feet. Saturday, north to northwest winds 15 to 25 knots. Sea is 5 to 8 feet. Saturday night, north winds 15 to 25 knots. Sea is 5 to 9 feet. Sun, north winds 20 to 25 knots. Sea 7 to 9 feet. Sunday night, north winds 20 to 30 knots. Sea is 8 to 10 feet. Monday, north winds 15 to 25 knots. Sea 7 to 9 feet. Monday night, north winds 15 to 25 knots. Sea 7 to 9 feet. The offshore waters forecast for the following marine location. Pigeon Point to Point Pipas, launches between 60 nautical miles and 150 nautical miles offshore. Eastern at 8:40 a.m. Pacific Daylight Time. Today, northwest winds 20 to 30 knots. Sea is 8 to 10 feet. Tonight, northwest winds 20 to 30 knots. Sea is 9 to 11 feet. Friday, north to northwest winds 20 to 30 knots. Sea is 8 to 11 feet. Friday night, north to northwest winds 15 to 25 knots. Sea 7 to 9 feet. Saturday, north to northwest winds 15 to 25 knots. Sea 7 to 8 feet. Saturday night, north to northwest winds 15 to 25 knots. Sea 6 to 8 feet. Sun, north to northwest winds 15 to 25 knots. Sea 7 to 9 feet. Sun night, north winds 15 to 25 knots. Sea 7 to 10 feet. Monday, north winds 10 to 20 knots. Sea 7 to 9 feet. Monday night, north to northwest winds 10 to 20 knots. Sea 7 to 8 feet. The following is an important weather message from the National Weather Service. Issued at 9:59 p.m. Pacific Daylight Time. Beach hazard statement remains in effect through Friday afternoon. Coastal flood advisory remains in effect from 4 p.m. Thursday, July 9th to 4 a.m. Pacific Daylight Time, Thursday, July 16th. West, for the beach hazard statement, long period southwest swell will bring an increased risk of sneaker waves and strong currents. For the coastal flood advisory, up to 1.7 feet of inundation above ground level is possible in low-lying areas near shorelines and tidal waterways. Where? San Francisco. When? For the beach hazard statement, through Friday afternoon. For the coastal flood advisory, from 4 p.m. Thursday, July 9th to 4 a.m. Pacific Daylight Time, Thursday, July 16th. Impacts, dangerous conditions are forecast along the shoreline. Hazards include sneaker waves, strong currents, and large breaking waves. High tide flooding of locks, parks, and roads with only isolated road closures expected. Additional details at the San Francisco tidal gauge. High tide is expected to be 1/0.1 foot above normal 6.9 feet, means low and low water at 7:25 p.m. 7/9. 1.3 feet above normal 7/0.1 foot, mean low and low water at 8:17 p.m. 7:10. 1.6 feet above normal 7.4 feet, mean low and low water at 9:11 p.m. 7/11. 1.7 feet above normal 7.4 feet, mean lower low water at 10:06 p.m. 7/12, 1.7 feet above normal 7.5 feet, mean lower low water at 11:01 p.m. 7/13.

7.14, mean lower low water at 11:55 p.m. 7/14. 1.3 feet above normal 7/0.1 foot mean lower low water at 12:48 p.m. 7/16. These predictions include both astronomical times of roughly 3 to 6 inches of additional water, mainly from a combination of thermal expansion and accumulated sea level rise since the tidal datum was established 1983-2001. High tide varies up to 90 minutes earlier or later along the Pacific coast and through the San Francisco Bay, respectively. Stay off of jetties, piers, rocks, and other waterside infrastructure. Remain out of the water to avoid hazard of surf and never turn your back on the ocean. Monitor local weather, surf and tide forecast at www.weather.gov/NPR. If travel is required, allow extra time as some roads may be closed. Do not drive around barricades or through water of unknown depth. Take the necessary actions to protect flood-prone property. 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This broadcast originates from the National Weather Service office located in Monterey, California, and serves the coastal marine waters, including San Francisco and Monterey Bay. The following is an important weather message from the National Weather Service. Issued at 9:59 p.m. Pacific Daylight Time. Beach hazard statement remains in effect through Friday afternoon. Coastal flood advisory remains in effect from 8 p.m. Saturday to 4 p.m. Pacific Daylight Time Wednesday. What? For the beach hazard statement, long period southwest swell will bring an increased risk of sneaker waves and strong currents. For the coastal flood advisory, up to 1.7 feet of inundation above ground level is possible in low-lying areas near shoreline and tidal waterways. Where? Pacific coast. When? For the beach hazard statement, through Friday afternoon. For the coastal flood advisory, from 8 p.m. Saturday to 4 a.m. Pacific Daylight Time Wednesday. Impacts, dangerous conditions are forecast along the shoreline. Hazards include sneaker waves, strong currents, and large breaking waves. High tide flooding of locks, darks, and roads with only isolated road closures expected. Additional details at the San Francisco tidal gauge. High tide is expected to be 1.6 feet above normal 7.4 feet mean lower low water at 9:11 p.m. 7/11. 1.7 feet above normal 7.5 feet mean lower low water at 10:06 p.m. 7/12. 1.7 feet above normal 7.5 feet mean lower low water at 11:01 p.m. 7/13. 1.6 feet above normal 7.4 feet mean lower low water at 11:55 p.m. 7/14. These predictions include both astronomical times of roughly 3 to 6 inches of additional water, mainly from a combination of thermal expansion and accumulated sea level rise since the tidal datum was established 1983-2001. High tide varies up to 90 minutes earlier or later along the Pacific coast and through the San Francisco Bay, respectively. Stay off of jetties, piers, rocks, and other waterside infrastructure. Remain out of the water to avoid hazard of surf and never turn your back on the ocean. Monitor local weather, surf and tide forecast at www.weather.gov/NPR. If travel is required, allow extra time as some roads may be closed. Do not drive around barricades or through water of unknown depth. Take the necessary actions to protect flood-prone property. The following is an important weather message from the National Weather Service. Issued at 9:59 p.m. Pacific Daylight Time. Coastal flood advisory remains in effect from 4 p.m. Thursday, July 9th to 4 a.m. Pacific Daylight Time, Thursday, July 16th. What? Up to 1.7 feet of inundation above ground level is possible in low-lying areas near

plenty of logs, parks, and roads with only isolated road closures expected. Additional details at the San Francisco tidal gauge. High tide is expected to be 1 foot above normal, 6.9 feet mean low water at 7:25 p.m. 7/9. 1.3 feet above normal, 7/1 foot mean low water at 8:17 p.m. 7:10. 1.6 feet above normal, 7.4 feet mean low water at 9:11 p.m. 7/11. 1.7 feet above normal, 7.5 feet mean low water at 10:06 p.m. 7/12. 1.7 feet above normal, 7.5 feet mean low water at 11:01 p.m. 7/13. 1.6 feet above normal, 7.4 feet mean low water at 11:55 p.m. 7/14. 1.3 feet above normal, 7/0.1 foot mean low water at 12:48 p.m. 7/16. These predictions include both astronomical tides of roughly 3 to 6 inches of additional water, mainly from a combination of thermal expansion and accumulated sea level rise since the tidal datum was established in 1983-2001. High tide varies up to 90 minutes earlier or later along the Pacific coast and through the San Francisco Bay, respectively. If travel is required, allow extra time as some roads may be closed. Do not drive around barricades or through water of unknown depth. Take the necessary actions to protect flood-prone property. The coastal waters forecast from Point Reyes to Pigeon Point out to 10 nautical miles. Small craft advisory in effect through late tonight. For tonight, northwest wind 15 to 20 knots. Seas 6 to 9 feet. Wave detail, northwest 17 at 9 seconds. For Friday, northwest wind 15 to 20 knots. Seas 5 to 8 feet. Wave detail, northwest 7 feet at 9 seconds and southwest 2 feet at 15 seconds. For Friday night, northwest wind 15 to 20 knots. Seas 5 to 8 feet. Wave detail, northwest 6 feet at 9 seconds. The coastal waters forecast from Pigeon Point to Point Pinos out to 10 nautical miles. Small craft advisory in effect through Friday evening. For tonight, northwest wind 15 to 20 knots, easing to 10 to 15 knots late this evening and overnight. Seas 5 to 7 feet. Wave detail, northwest 6 feet at 9 seconds. For Friday, northwest wind 10 to 15 knots, rising to 15 to 20 knots in the afternoon. Seas 5 to 7 feet. Wave detail, northwest 7 feet at 9 seconds and south 2 feet at 15 seconds. For Friday night, northwest wind 15 to 20 knots, easing to 10 to 15 knots after midnight. Seas 6 to 8 feet, subsiding to 5 to 6 feet after midnight. Wave detail, northwest 7 feet at 9 seconds. Sunrise, sunset, and tidal information for the San Francisco Bay Area for Thursday, July 9th. The sunset tonight, 8:33 p.m. The sunrise tomorrow, 5:57 a.m. The sunset tomorrow, 8:33 p.m. Tidal data at the Golden Gate for the afternoon and evening hours today and the morning hours of tomorrow. Low tide, 12:41 p.m. at 2.56 feet. High tide, 7:25 p.m. at 6.38 feet. Low tide, 2:40 a.m. at -09 feet. High tide, 9:55 a.m. at 3.98 feet. Here are the buoy observations for 2 p.m. Pacific Daylight Time. Buoy observations for 2 p.m. Pacific Daylight Time. An offshore buoy 6 winds northwest at 8 knots, pressure 1,028.5 millibars. An offshore buoy 59 winds north at 12 knots, water temperature 62, pressure 1,025.0 millibars. At Point Arena buoy, winds northwest 17 knots, gusting to 23, water temperature 54, pressure 1,016.5 millibars, sea is 3 feet every 16 seconds. At buoy 13 near Bodega Bay, winds northwest at 19 knots, gusting to 25, pressure

1,014.9 millibars, 12 feet every 10 seconds. At Point Reyes Wave Rider, buoy water temperature 54, say 10 feet every 9 seconds. At San Francisco, our buoy water temperature 60, say 4 feet every 15 seconds. At San Francisco, buoy winds northwest 60 knots, water temperature 55, pressure 1,015.1 millibars, say 6 feet every 8 seconds. At Hot Moon Bay, buoy winds northwest 12 knots, water temperature 56, pressure 1,016.6 millibars, say 8 feet every 8 seconds. At Monterey Bay, buoy winds northwest 90 knots, gusting to 23, water temperature 60, pressure 1,014.9 millibars, say 7 feet every 9 seconds. At Pointer, Wave Rider, buoy water temperature 57, say 9 feet every 10 seconds. At Cape San Martin, buoy winds northwest 19 knots, gusting to 23, water temperature 58, pressure 1,014.6 millibars, say 9 feet every 9 seconds. Synopsis for the Central California Coast and Bays, including the Monterey Bay, Greater Farallones, and Cordell Bank National Marine Sanctuary, thrust northwest seas, 9 to 11 feet, continue into the weekend and begin to subside to moderate, 6 to 8 feet, by Monday. Strong northwesterly and near gale force gusts also begin to diminish in fresh races, with strong gusts returning by Sunday. The marine forecast for San Pablo Bay, Susan Bay, the West Delta, and the San Francisco Bay north of the Bay Bridge. For tonight, southwest wind 10 to 15 knots. For Friday, southwest wind 10 to 15 knots. For Friday night, southwest wind 10 to 15 knots. The marine forecast for Monterey Bay. For tonight, northwest wind 10 to 15 knots, easing around 5 knots. Seas 3 to 5 feet. Wave detail, northwest 5 feet at 9 seconds. Patchy fog, late. For Friday, northwest wind 5 to 10 knots, becoming west 10 to 15 knots in the afternoon. Seas 3 to 5 feet. Wave detail, northwest 5 feet at 9 seconds. For Friday night, west wind 10 to 15 knots, becoming north 5 to 10 knots after midnight. Seas 4 to 6 feet, subsiding to 3 to 4 feet after midnight. Wave detail, northwest 6 feet at 9 seconds. The coastal waters forecast from Point Arena to Point Reyes out to 10 nautical miles. Small craft advisory in effect through Sunday afternoon. Tonight, northwest wind 20 to 25 knots with gusts up to 35 knots, easing to 16 to 29 after midnight, rising to 20 to 25 roughly. Sea 7 to 10 feet wave detail, northwest 9 feet at 8 seconds and southwest 2 feet at 16 seconds. Friday, northwest wind 20 to 25 knots, sea 7 to 9 feet wave detail, northwest 8 feet at 9 seconds and southwest 2 feet at 15 seconds. Friday night, northwest wind 20 to 25 knots, easing to 15 to 20 knots after midnight. Seas 6 to 9 feet, subsiding to 6 to 7 feet after midnight. Wave detail, northwest 8 feet at 7 seconds and southwest 2 feet at 15 seconds. The coastal waters forecast from Point Arena to Point Reyes 10 to 60 nautical miles offshore. Small craft advisory in effect through Sunday afternoon. Tonight, northwest wind 20 to 25 knots, seas 9 to 11 feet, wave
to 10 nautical miles. Small craft advisory in effect through late Friday night. Tonight, northwest wind 15 to 20 knots, rising to 20 to 25 knots late this evening and early morning, easing to 15 to 20 knots late. See 6 to 8 feet wave detail. Northwest 7 feet at 9 seconds and south 2 feet at 16 seconds. Friday, northwest wind 15 to 20 knots, rising to 20 to 25 knots with gusts up to 35 knots in the afternoon. See 6 to 7 feet wave detail. Northwest 7 feet at 10 seconds and south 2 feet at 16 seconds. Friday night. Northwest wind 20 to 25 knots, gusts up to 35 knots in the evening. See 6 to 8 feet wave detail. Northwest 8 feet at 9 seconds and south 2 feet at 15 seconds. The coastal waters forecast from Pigeon Point to Point Pinos head to 60 nautical miles offshore. Small craft advisory in effect through late Friday night. Tonight, northwest wind 15 to 20 knots, sea 7 to 9 feet wave detail. Northwest 9 feet at 9 seconds and southwest 2 feet at 16 seconds. Friday, northwest wind 20 to 25 knots, easing to 15 to 20 knots in the afternoon. Seas 8 to 10 feet wave detail. Northwest 9 feet at 10 seconds and south 2 feet at 16 seconds. Friday night. Northwest wind 15 to 20 knots, sea 7 to 8 feet wave detail. Northwest 8 feet at 9 seconds and south 2 feet at 15 seconds. The offshore waters forecast for the following marine location. Point Arena to Pigeon Point between 60 nautical miles and 150 nautical miles offshore. Beacon at 8, 40 a.m. Pacific Daylight Time. Today, northwest winds 20 to 25 knots. Seas 9 to 10 feet. Tonight, north to northwest winds 20 to 30 knots. Seas 8 to 11 feet. Friday, north winds 20 to 30 knots, becoming northwest. Seas 7 to 11 feet. Friday night, northwest winds 10 to 20 knots. Seas 5 to 9 feet. Saturday, north to northwest winds 15 to 25 knots. Seas 5 to 8 feet. Saturday night, north winds 15 to 25 knots. Seas 5 to 9 feet. Sun, north winds 20 to 25 knots. Seas 7 to 9 feet. Sunday night, north winds 20 to 30 knots. Seas 8 to 10 feet. Monday, north winds 15 to 25 knots. Seas 7 to 9 feet. Monday night, north winds 15 to 25 knots. Seas 7 to 9 feet. The offshore waters forecast for the following marine location. Pigeon Point to Point Pedro's Bluff is between 60 nautical miles and 150 nautical miles offshore. Beacon at 8, 40 a.m. Pacific Daylight Time. Today, northwest winds 20 to 30 knots. Seas 8 to 10 feet. Tonight, northwest winds 20 to 30 knots. Seas 9 to 11 feet. Friday, north to northwest winds 20 to 30 knots. Seas 8 to 11 feet. Friday night, north to northwest winds 15 to 25 knots. Seas 7 to 9 feet. Saturday, north to northwest winds 15 to 25 knots. Seas 7 to 8 feet. Saturday night, north to northwest winds 15 to 25 knots. Seas 6 to 8 feet. Sun, north to northwest winds 15 to 25 knots. Seas 7 to 9 feet. Sun night, north winds 15 to 25 knots. Seas 7 to 10 feet. Monday, north winds 10 to 25 knots.

Thursday, July 16th. What? For the beach hazard statement, long period southwest swell will bring an increased risk of sneaker waves and strong currents. For the coastal flood advisory, up to 1.7 feet of foundation above ground level is possible in low-lying areas near shoreline and tidal waterways. Where? San Francisco. When? For the beach hazard statement, through Friday afternoon. For the coastal flood advisory, from 4 p.m. Thursday, July 9th, to 4 a.m. Pacific Daylight Time, Thursday, July 16th. Impacts. Dangerous conditions are forecast along the shoreline. Hazards include sneaker waves, strong currents, and large breaking waves. High tide flooding of rocks, darks, and roads with only isolated road closures expected. Additional details at the San Francisco tidal gauge. High tide is expected to be 1 foot above normal 6.9 feet, with low and low water at 7:25 p.m. 7/9. 1.3 feet above normal 7/1 foot mean low and low water at 8:17 p.m. 7:10. 1.6 feet above normal 7.4 feet mean lower low water at 9:11 p.m. 7/11. 1.7 feet above normal 7.5 feet mean lower low water at 10:06 p.m. 7/12. 1.7 feet above normal 7.5 feet mean lower low water at 11:01 p.m. 7/13. 1.6 feet above normal 7.4 feet mean lower low water at 11:55 p.m. 7/14. 1.3 feet above normal 7/0.1 foot mean lower low water at 12:48 p.m. 7/16. These predictions include both astronomical tides of roughly 3 to 6 inches of additional water, mainly from a combination of thermal expansion and accumulated sea level rise since the tidal datum was established 1983-2001. High tide varies up 90 minutes earlier or later along the Pacific coast and through the San Francisco Bay, respectively. Stay off of jetties, piers, rocks, and other waterside infrastructure. Remain out of the water to avoid hazard disturbance and never turn your back on the ocean. Monitor local weather, surf and tide forecast at www.weather.gov/NPR. If travel is required, allow extra time as some roads may be closed. Do not drive around barricades or through water of unknown depths. Take the necessary actions to protect flood-prone property. The following is an important weather message from the National Weather Service. 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Beach hazard statement remains in effect through Friday afternoon. Coastal flood advisory remains in effect from 8 p.m. Saturday to 4 a.m. Pacific Daylight Time Wednesday. What? For the beach hazard statement, long period southwest swell will bring an increased risk of sneaker waves and strong currents. For the coastal flood advisory, up to 1.7 feet of foundation above ground level is possible in low-lying areas near shoreline and tidal waterways. Where? Pacific coast. When? For the beach hazard statement, through Friday afternoon. For the coastal flood advisory, from 8 p.m. Saturday to 4 a.m. Pacific Daylight Time Wednesday. Impacts. Dangerous conditions are forecast along the shoreline. Hazards include sneaker waves, strong currents, and large breaking waves. High tide flooding of rocks, darks, and roads with only isolated road closures expected. Additional details at the San Francisco tidal gauge. High tide is expected to be 1.6 feet above normal 7.4 feet mean lower low water at 9:11 p.m. 7/11. 1.7 feet above normal 7.5 feet mean lower low water at 10:06 p.m. 7/12. 1.7 feet above normal 7.5 feet mean lower low water at 11:01 p.m. 7/13. 1.6 feet above normal 7.4 feet mean lower low water at 11:55 p.m. 7/14. These predictions include both astronomical tides of roughly 3 to 6 inches of additional water, mainly from a combination

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Telescope flood advisory remains in effect from 4 p.m. Thursday, July 9th to 4 a.m. Pacific Daylight Time, Thursday, July 16th. What? Up to 1.7 feet of foundation above ground level is possible in low-lying areas near shoreline and tidal waterways. Where? North Bay interior valleys in San Francisco Bay shoreline counties. When? From 4 p.m. Thursday, July 9th to 4 a.m. Pacific Daylight Time, Thursday, July 16th. Impact. High tide flooding of locks, parks, and roads with only isolated road closures expected. Additional details. At the San Francisco tidal gauge, high tide is expected to be 1.1 feet above normal 6.9 feet. In lower low water at 7:25 p.m. 7/9. 1.3 feet above normal 7.1 feet. In lower low water at 8:17 p.m. 7:10. 1.6 feet above normal 7.4 feet. Mean lower low water at 9:11 p.m. 7/11. 1.7 feet above normal 7.5 feet. Mean lower low water at 10:06 p.m. 7/12. 1.7 feet above normal 7.5 feet. Mean lower low water at 11:01 p.m. 7/13. 1.6 feet above normal 7.4 feet. Mean lower low water at 11:55 p.m. 7/14. 1.3 feet above normal 7.1 feet. Mean lower low water at 12:48 p.m. 7/16. These predictions include both astronomical guides of roughly 3 to 6 inches of additional water, mainly from a combination of thermal expansion and accumulated sea level rise since the tidal datum was established in 1983-2001. High tide varies up to 90 minutes earlier or later along the Pacific coast and through the San Francisco Bay, respectively. If travel is required, allow extra time as some roads may be closed. Do not drive around barricades or through water of unknown depths. Take the necessary actions to protect flood-prone property. The coastal waters forecast from Point Reyes to Pigeon Point out to 10 knots.

office located in Monterey, California, and serves the coastal marine waters, including San Francisco and Monterey Bay. Here are the buoy observations for 2 p.m. Pacific Daylight Time. An offshore buoy 6 winds northwest at 8 knots, pressure 1,028.5 millibars. An offshore buoy 59 winds north at 12 knots, water temperature 62, pressure 1,025.0 millibars. And for Green buoy, winds northwest 17 knots, gusting to 23, water temperature 54, pressure 1,016.5 millibars, sea is 3 feet every 16 seconds. And buoy 13 near Bodega Bay, winds northwest at 19 knots, gusting to 25, pressure 1,014.9 millibars, swell 8 feet every 8 seconds. And Point Reyes Wave Rider buoy water temperature 54, sea 10 feet every 9 seconds. At San Francisco Bar buoy water temperature 60, sea 4 feet every 15 seconds. At San Francisco Bay, winds northwest 60 knots, water temperature 55, pressure 1,015.1 millibars, sea 6 feet every 8 seconds. At Half Moon Bay, winds northwest 12 knots, water temperature 56, pressure 1,016.6 millibars, sea 8 feet every 8 seconds. At Monterey Bay, winds northwest 19 knots, gusting to 23, water temperature 60, pressure 1,014.9 millibars, sea 7 feet every 9 seconds. At Pointer, Wave Rider buoy water temperature 57, sea is 9 feet every 10 seconds. At Cape San Martin buoy winds northwest 19 knots, gusting to 23, water temperature 58, pressure 1,014.6

miles offshore. Eastern at 8, 40 p.m. Pacific Daylight Time. Today, northwest winds 20 to 25 knots. Sea is 9 to 10 feet. Tonight, north to northwest winds 20 to 30 knots. Sea is 8 to 11 feet. Friday, north winds 20 to 30 knots, becoming northwest. Sea is 7 to 11 feet. Friday night, northwest winds 10 to 20 knots. Sea is 5 to 9 feet. Saturday, north to northwest winds 15 to 25 knots. Sea is 5 to 8 feet. Saturday night, north winds 15 to 25 knots. Sea is 5 to 9 feet. Sun, north winds 20 to 25 knots. Sea is 7 to 9 feet. Sunday night, north winds 20 to 30 knots. Sea is 8 to 10 feet. Monday, north winds 15 to 25 knots. Sea is 7 to 9 feet. Monday night, north winds 15 to 25 knots. Sea is 7 to 9 feet. The offshore waters forecast.

point Kiva's blunt is between 60 nautical miles and 150 nautical miles offshore. Eastern at 8:40 p.m. Pacific Daylight Time. Today, northwest winds 20 to 30 knots. Sea is 8 to 10 feet. Tonight, northwest winds 20 to 30 knots. Sea is 9 to 11 feet. Friday, north to northwest winds 20 to 30 knots. Sea is 8 to 11 feet. Friday night, north to northwest winds 15 to 25 knots. Sea is 7 to 9 feet. Saturday, north to northwest winds 15 to 25 knots. Sea is 7 to 8 feet. Saturday night, north to northwest winds 15 to 25 knots. Sea is 6 to 8 feet. Sun, north to northwest winds 15 to 25 knots. Sea is 7 to 9 feet. Sun night, north winds 15 to 25 knots. Sea is 7 to 10 feet. Monday, north winds 10 to 20 knots. Sea is 7 to 9 feet. Monday night, north to northwest winds 10 to 20 knots. Sea is 7 to 8 feet. The following is an important weather message from the National Weather Service. Eastern at 9:59 p.m. Pacific Daylight Time. Beach hazard statement remains in effect through Friday afternoon. Coastal flood advisory remains in effect from 4 p.m. Thursday, July 9th to 4 p.m. Pacific Daylight Time, Thursday, July 16th. What? For the beach hazard statement, long period southwest swell will bring an increased risk of sneaker waves and stronger currents. For the coastal flood advisory, up to 1.7 feet of inundation above ground level is possible in low-lying areas near shorelines and tidal waterways. Where? San Francisco. When? For the beach hazard statement, through Friday afternoon. For the coastal flood advisory, from 4 p.m. Thursday, July 9th to 4 a.m. Pacific Daylight Time, Thursday, July 16th. Impact. Dangerous conditions are forecast along the shoreline. Hazards include sneaker waves, strong currents, and large breaking waves. High tide flooding of lofts, parks, and roads with only isolated road closures expected. Additional details at the San Francisco tidal gauge. High tide is expected to be 1 foot above normal 6.9 feet. Low and low water at 7:25 p.m. 7/9. 1.3 feet above normal 7/1 foot. Low and low water at 8:17 p.m. 7/10. 1.6 feet above normal 7.4 feet. Mean lower low water at 9:11 p.m. 7/11. 1.7 feet above normal 7.5 feet. Mean lower low water at 10:06 p.m. 7/12. 1.7 feet above normal 7.5 feet. Mean lower low water at 11:01 p.m. 7/13. 1.6 feet above normal 7.4 feet. Mean lower low water at 11:55 p.m. 7/14. 1.3 feet above normal 7/0.1 foot. Mean lower low water at 12:48 p.m. 7/16. These predictions include both astronomical tides of roughly 3 to 6 inches of additional water, mainly from a combination of thermal expansion and accumulated sea level rise since the tidal datum was established 1983-2001. High tide varies up 90 minutes earlier or later along the Pacific coast and through San Francisco Bay, respectively. Stay off of jetties, piers, rocks, and other waterside infrastructure. Remain out of the water to avoid hazards of surf and never turn your back on the ocean. Monitor local weather, surf and tide forecast at www.weather.gov/NPR. If travel is required, allow extra time as some roads may be closed. Do not drive around barricades or through water of unknown depths. Take the necessary actions to protect flood-prone property. The following is an important weather message from the National Weather Service. Eastern at 9:59 p.m. Pacific Daylight Time. Beach hazard statement remains in effect through Friday afternoon. Coastal flood advisory remains.

anticipated road closures expected. Additional details, at the San Francisco tidal gauge, high tide is expected to be 1.6 feet above normal 7.4 feet. Mean lower low water at 9:11 p.m. 7/11, 1.7 feet above normal 7.5 feet. Mean lower low water at 10:06 p.m. 7/12, 1.7 feet above normal 7.5 feet. Mean lower low water at 11:01 p.m. 7/13, 1.6 feet above normal 7.4 feet. Mean lower low water at 11:55 p.m. 7/14. These predictions include both astronomical times of roughly 3 to 6 inches additional water, mainly from a combination of thermal expansion and accumulated sea level rise since the tidal datum was established 1983-2001. High tide varies up to 90 minutes earlier or later along the Pacific coast and through San Francisco Bay, respectively. Stay off of jetties, piers, rocks, and other waterside infrastructure. Remain out of the water to avoid hazard to surf and never turn your back on the ocean. Monitor local weather, surf and tide forecast at www.weather.gov/mdr. If travel is required, allow extra time as some roads may be closed. Do not drive around barricades or through water of unknown depth. Take the necessary actions to protect flood-prone property. The following is an important weather message from the National Weather Service. Issued at 9:59 p.m. Pacific Daylight Time. Coastal flood advisory remains in effect from 4 p.m. Thursday, July 9th to 4 a.m. Pacific Daylight Time, Thursday, July 16th. West, up to 1.7 feet of foundation above ground level is possible in low-lying areas near shoreline and tidal waterways. Where, North Bay interior valleys and San Francisco Bay shoreline counties. When, from 4 p.m. Thursday, July 9th to 4 a.m. Pacific Daylight Time, Thursday, July 16th. Impact, high tide flooding of rocks, parks, and roads with only isolated road closures expected. Additional details, at the San Francisco tidal gauge, high tide is expected to be 1 foot above normal 6.9 feet, mean lower low water at 7:25 p.m. 7/9, 1.3 feet above normal 7.1 foot, mean lower low water at 8:17 p.m. 7:10, 1.6 feet above normal 7.4 feet, mean lower low water at 9:11 p.m. 7/11, 1.7 feet above normal 7.5 feet, mean lower low water at 10:06 p.m. 7/12, 1.7 feet above normal 7.5 feet, mean lower low water at 11:01 p.m. 7/13, 1.6 feet above normal 7.4 feet, mean lower low water at 11:55 p.m. 7/14, 1.3 feet above normal 7.1 foot, mean lower low water at 12:48 p.m. 7/16. These predictions include both astronomical tides of roughly 3 to 6 inches additional water, mainly from a combination of thermal expansion and accumulated sea level rise since the tidal datum was established back in 1983-2001. High tide varies up 90 minutes earlier or later along the Pacific coast and through the San Francisco Bay, respectively. If travel is required, allow extra time as some roads may be closed. Do not drive around barricades or through water of unknown depth. Take the necessary actions to protect flood-prone property. The coastal waters forecast from Point Reyes to Pigeon Point out to 10 nautical miles. Small craft advisory in effect through late tonight. For tonight, northwest wind 15

Northwest wind changes to 20 knots, easing to 10 to 15 knots late this evening and overnight. Seas 5 to 7 feet. Wind detail, northwest 6 feet at 9 seconds. For Friday, northwest wind 10 to 15 knots, rising to 15 to 20 knots in the afternoon. Seas 5 to 7 feet. Wind detail, northwest 7 feet at 9 seconds and south 2 feet at 15 seconds. For Friday night, northwest wind 15 to 20 knots, easing to 10 to 15 knots after midnight. Seas 6 to 8 feet, subsiding to 5 to 6 feet after midnight. Wind detail, northwest 7 feet at 9 seconds. Semi-sunset and tidal information for the San Francisco Bay area for Thursday, July 9th. The sunset tonight, 8:33 p.m. The sunrise tomorrow, 5:57 a.m. The sunset tomorrow, 8:33 p.m. Tidal data at the Golden Gate for the afternoon and evening hours today and the morning hours of tomorrow. Low tide, 12:41 p.m. at 2.56 feet. High tide, 7:25 p.m. at 6.38 feet. Low tide, 2:40 p.m. at -09 feet. High tide, 9:55 a.m. at 3.98 feet. Here are the buoy observations for 3 p.m. Pacific Daylight Time. Offshore buoys six winds northwest at 10 knots, pressure 1,027.9 millibars. An offshore buoy 59, winds north 12 knots, water temperature 62, pressure 1,024.6 millibars, seas 5 feet every 8 seconds. At Point Reyes buoy, winds northwest 19 knots, gusting to 23, water temperature 54, pressure 1,016.6 millibars, sea at 3 feet every 16 seconds. At buoy 13 near Bodega Bay, winds northwest at 23 knots, gusting to 27, pressure 1,014.1 millibars, swelling feet every 8 seconds. At Point Reyes Wave Rider buoy, water temperature 54, sea at 10 feet every 8 seconds. At San Francisco Bar buoy, water temperature 61, sea 5 feet every 17 seconds. At San Francisco buoy, winds northwest at 70 knots, gusting to 21, pressure 1,014.8 millibars, swell 7 feet every 9 seconds. Moon Bay buoy, winds northwest 60 knots, water temperature 56, pressure 1,016.3 millibars, sea is 8 feet every 9 seconds. At Monterey Bay buoy, winds northwest 19 knots, gusting to 23, water temperature 60, pressure 1,014.4 millibars, sea is 8 feet every 9 seconds. Wave rider buoy, water temperature 57, sea is 9 feet every 9 seconds. At Cape San Martin buoy, winds northwest 23 knots, gusting to 27, water temperature 58, pressure 1,014.3 millibars. Sea is 9 feet every 10 seconds. Synopsis for the Central California coast and bays, including the Monterey Bay, Greater Seminole, and Cordell Bank National Marine Sanctuary, rough northwest seas,

4 to 6 at 17 seconds. Across the bar, swell can be more than twice as high across the bar than surrounding waters. Waves are also more prone to break, particularly during strong ebb currents. Maximum ebb current of 3.4 knots at 12:53 a.m. Friday and 1.1 knots at 1:45 p.m. Friday. The coastal waters forecast from Point Pinos to Point Pedros blunts out to 10 nautical miles. Small craft advisory in effect through late Friday night. Tonight, northwest wind 15 to 20 knots, rising to 20 to 25 knots late this evening and early morning, easing to 15 to 20 knots late. See 6 to 8 feet wave detail. Northwest 7 feet at 9 seconds, south 2 feet at 16 seconds. Friday, northwest wind 15 to 20 knots, rising to 20 to 25 knots with gusts up to 35 knots in the afternoon. See 6 to 7 feet wave detail. Northwest 7 feet at 10 seconds and south 2 feet at 16 seconds. Friday night, northwest wind 20 to 25 knots, gusts up to 35 knots in the evening. See 6 to 8 feet wave detail. Northwest 8 feet at 9 seconds and south 2 feet at 15 seconds. The coastal waters forecast from Pigeon Point to Point Pinos 10 to 60 nautical miles offshore. Small craft advisory in effect through late Friday night. Tonight, northwest wind 15 to 20 knots, sea 7 to 9 feet wave detail. Northwest 9 feet at 9 seconds, southwest 2 feet at 16 seconds. Friday, northwest wind 20 to 25 knots, easing to 16 to 20 knots in the afternoon. Seas 8 to 10 feet wave detail. Northwest 9 feet at 10 seconds, south 2 feet at 16 seconds. Friday night, northwest wind 15 to 20 knots, sea 7 to 8 feet wave detail. Northwest 8 feet at 9 seconds and south 2 feet at 15 seconds. The offshore waters forecast for the following marine location: Point Arena to Pigeon Point between 60 nautical miles and 150 nautical miles offshore. Issued at 03:08 p.m. Pacific Daylight Time. Tonight, north to north.

north winds 15 to 25 knots. Sea 7 to 9 feet. Monday night, north winds 15 to 25 knots. Sea 7 to 8 feet. Tuesday, north winds 15 to 25 knots. Sea 7 to 8 feet. Tuesday night, north winds 20 to 25 knots. Sea 7 to 8 feet. 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This broadcast originates from the National Weather Service office located in Monterey, California, and serves the coastal marine waters, including San Francisco and Monterey Bay. The offshore waters forecast for the following marine location: Pigeon Point to Point Keepers, Blunt between 60 nautical miles and 150 nautical miles offshore. Issued at 4:03, 08 p.m. Pacific Daylight Time. Tonight, northwest winds 20 to 30 knots. Seas 9 to 11 feet. Friday, north to northwest winds 20 to 30 knots. Seas 8 to 11 feet. Friday night, north to northwest winds 15 to 25 knots. Sea 7 to 9 feet. Saturday, north to northwest winds 15 to 25 knots. Sea 6 to 8 feet. Saturday night, north to northwest winds 15 to 25 knots. Sea 6 to 8 feet. Sun, north to northwest winds 15 to 25 knots. Sea 7 to 8 feet. Sunday night, north winds 15 to 25 knots. Sea 7 to 9 feet. Monday, north winds 15 to 20 knots. Sea 7 to 8 feet. Monday night, north winds 15 to 20 knots. Sea 6 to 8 feet. Tuesday, north to northwest winds 15 to 20 knots. Sea 6 to 7 feet. Tuesday night, northwest winds 15 to 20 knots. Sea 6 to 7 feet. The following is an important weather message from the National Weather Service. Issued at 9:59 p.m. Pacific Daylight Time. Beach hazard statement remains in effect through Friday afternoon. Coastal flood advisory remains in effect from 4 p.m. Thursday, July 9th to 4 a.m. Pacific Daylight Time, Thursday, July 16th. But for the beach hazard statement, long period southwest swell will bring an increased risk of sneaker waves and stronger currents. For the coastal flood advisory, up to 1.7 feet of foundation above ground level is possible in low-lying areas near shoreline and tidal waterways. Where? San Francisco. When? For the beach hazard statement, through Friday afternoon. For the coastal flood advisory, from 4 p.m. Thursday, July 9th to 4 a.m. Pacific Daylight Time, Thursday, July 16th. Impact. Dangerous conditions are forecast along the shoreline. Hazards include sneaker waves, strong currents, and large breaking waves. High tide flooding of lofts, parks, and roads with only isolated road closures expected. Additional details at the San Francisco tidal gauge. High tide is expected to be 1 foot above normal 6.9 feet in lower low water at 7:25 p.m. 7/9. 1.3 feet above normal 7.1 foot in lower low water at 8:17 p.m. 7:10. 1.6 feet above normal 7.4 feet mean lower low water at 9:11 p.m. 7/11. 1.7 feet above normal 7.5 feet mean lower low water at 10:06 p.m. 7/12. 1.7 feet above normal 7.5 feet mean lower low water at 11:01 p.m. 7/13. 1.6 feet above normal 7.4 feet mean lower low water at 11:55 p.m. 7/14. 1.3 feet above normal 7.1 foot mean lower low water at 12:48 p.m. 7/16. These predictions include both astronomical tides of roughly 3 to 6 inches of additional water, mainly from a combination of thermal expansion and accumulated sea level. Since the tidal datum was established 1983-2001. High tide varies up to 90 minutes earlier or later along the Pacific coast and through the San Francisco Bay, respectively. Stay off of jetties, piers, rocks,
of the water to avoid hazards of surf and never turn your back on the ocean. Monitor local weather, surf and tide forecast at www.weather.gov/NTR. If travel is required, allow extra time as some roads may be closed. Do not drive around barricades or through water of unknown depth. 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The following is an important weather message from the National Weather Service. 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Beach hazard statement remains in effect through Friday afternoon. Coastal flood advisory remains in effect from 8 p.m. Saturday to 4 p.m. Pacific Daylight Time Wednesday. West for the beach hazard statement, long period southwest swell will bring an increased risk of sneaker waves and stronger currents. For the coastal flood advisory, up to 1.7 feet of foundation above ground level if possible in low-lying areas near shorelines and tidal waterways. Where? Pacific Coast. When? For the beach hazard statement, through Friday afternoon. For the coastal flood advisory, from 8 p.m. Saturday to 4 a.m. Pacific Daylight Time Wednesday. Impacts, dangerous conditions are forecast along the shoreline. Hazards include sneaker waves, strong currents, and large breaking waves. High tide flooding of lots, parks, and roads with only isolated road closures expected. Additional details at the San Francisco tidal gauge. High tide is expected to be 1.6 feet above normal 7.4 feet mean lower low water at 9:11 p.m. 7/11. 1.7 feet above normal 7.5 feet mean lower low water at 10:06 p.m. 7/12. 1.7 feet above normal 7.5 feet mean lower low water at 11:01 p.m. 7/13. 1.6 feet above normal 7.4 feet mean lower low water at 11:55 p.m. 7/14. These predictions include both astronomical tides of roughly 3 to 6 inches of additional water, mainly from a combination of thermal expansion and accumulated sea level rise since the tidal datum was established 1983-2001. High tide varies up 90 minutes earlier or later along the Pacific coast and through the San Francisco Bay, respectively. Stay off of jetties, piers, rocks, and other waterside infrastructure. Remain out of the water to avoid hazards of surf and never turn your back on the ocean. Monitor local weather, surf and tide forecast at www.weather.gov/NTR. If travel is required, allow extra time as some roads may be closed. Do not drive around barricades or through water of unknown depth. 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The following is an important weather message from the National Weather Service. 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The following is an important weather message from the National Weather Service. Issued at 9:59 p.m. Pacific Daylight Time. Coastal flood advisory remains in effect from 4 p.m. Thursday, July 9th to 4 a.m. Pacific Daylight Time, Thursday, July 16th. West, up to 1.7 feet of foundation above ground level is possible in low-lying areas near shorelines and tidal waterways. Where? North Bay Interior Valleys and San Francisco Bay Shoreline Counties. When? From 4 p.m. Thursday, July 9th to 4 a.m. Pacific Daylight Time, Thursday, July 16th. Impacts, high tide flooding of lots, parks, and roads with only isolated road closures expected. Additional details at the San Francisco tidal gauge. High tide is expected to be 1/0.1 foot above normal 6.9 feet mean lower low water at 7:25 p.m. 7/9. 1.3 feet above normal 7/0.1 foot mean lower low water at 8:17 p.m. 7:10. 1.6 feet above normal 7.4 feet mean lower low water at 9:11 p.m. 7:10.

1.7 feet above normal, 7.5 feet mean lower low water at 10:06 p.m. 7/12, 1.7 feet above normal, 7.5 feet mean lower low water at 11:01 p.m. 7/13, 1.6 feet above normal, 7.4 feet mean lower low water at 11:55 p.m. 7/14, 1.3 feet above normal, 7/0.1 foot mean lower low water at 12:48 p.m. 7/16. These predictions include both astronomical tides of roughly 3 to 6 inches of additional water, mainly from a combination of thermal expansion and accumulated sea level rise since the tidal datum was established 1983-2001. High tide varies up to 90 minutes earlier or later along the Pacific coast and through the San Francisco Bay, respectively. If travel is required, allow extra time as some roads may be closed. Do not drive around barricades or through water of unknown depth. Take the necessary actions to protect flood-prone property. The coastal waters forecast from Point Reyes to Pigeon Point out to 10 nautical miles. Small craft advisory in effect through late tonight. For tonight, northwest wind 15 to 20 knots. Seas 6 to 9 feet. Wind detail, northwest 7 feet at 9 seconds. For Friday, northwest wind 15 to 20 knots. Seas 5 to 8 feet. Wave detail, northwest 7 feet at 9 seconds and southwest 2 feet at 15 seconds. For Friday night, northwest wind 15 to 20 knots. Seas 5 to 8 feet. Wave detail, northwest 6 feet at 9 seconds. The coastal waters forecast from Pigeon Point to Point Pinos out to 10 nautical miles. Small craft advisory in effect through Friday evening. For tonight, northwest wind 15 to 20 knots, easing to 10 to 15 knots late this evening and overnight. Seas 5 to 7 feet. Wave detail, northwest 6 feet at 9 seconds. For Friday, northwest wind 10 to 15 knots, rising to 15 to 20 knots in the afternoon. Seas 5 to 7 feet. Wind detail, northwest 7 feet at 9 seconds and south 2 feet at 15 seconds. For Friday night, northwest wind 15 to 20 knots, easing to 10 to 15 knots after midnight. Seas 6 to 8 feet, subsiding to 5 to 6 feet after midnight. Wind detail, northwest 7 feet at 9 seconds. Sunrise, sunset, and tidal information for the San Francisco Bay area for Thursday, July 9th. The sunset tonight, 8:33 p.m. The sunrise tomorrow, 5:57 a.m. The sunset tomorrow, 8:33 p.m. Tidal data at the Golden Gate for the afternoon and evening hours today and the morning hours of tomorrow. Low tide, 12:41 p.m. at 2.56 feet. High tide, 7:25 p.m. at 6.38 feet. Low tide, 2:40 p.m. at -09 feet. High tide, 9:55 p.m. at 3.98 feet. Here are the buoy observations for 3 p.m. Pacific Daylight Time. An offshore buoy 6 winds northwest at 10 knots. Pressure 1,027.9 millibars. An offshore buoy 59, wind north 12 knots. Water temperature 62, pressure 1,024.6 millibars. Seas 5 feet every 8 seconds. At Point Reyes buoy, wind northwest 19 knots. Gusting to 23, water temperature 54, pressure 1,016.6 millibars, seas 3 feet every 16 seconds. At buoy 13 near Bodega Bay, winds northwest at 23 knots, gusting to 27, pressure 1,014.1 millibars, swell 8 feet every 8 seconds. At Point Reyes Wave Rider buoy, water temperature 54, seas 10 feet every 8 seconds. At San Francisco Bar Buoy, water temperature 61, seas 5 feet every 17 seconds. At San Francisco Buoy, winds northwest at 70 knots, gusting to 21, pressure 1,014.8 millibars, swell 7 feet every 9 seconds. At Half Moon Bay Buoy, winds northwest 60 knots, water temperature 56,
1,014.4 millibars. Seas 8 feet every 9 seconds. Headport, sir. Wave rider, buoy water temperature 57. Seas 9 feet every 9 seconds. At Cape San Martin, buoy winds northwest 23 knots. Gusting to 27. Water temperature 58. Pressure 1,014.3 millibars. Seas 9 feet every 10 seconds. Synopsis for the Central California coast and bays, including the Monterey Bay, Greater Farallones, and Cordell Bank National Marine Sanctuaries. Thrust northwest seas 9 to 11 feet. Continue into the weekend and begin to subside to moderate 6 to 8 feet by Monday. Strong northwesterly winds and near gale force gusts also began to diminish to fresh breezes, with strong gusts returning by Sunday. The marine forecast for San Pablo Bay, Susan Bay, the West Delta, and the San Francisco Bay north of the Bay Bridge. For tonight, southwest wind 10 to 15 knots. For Friday, southwest wind 10 to 15 knots. For Friday night, southwest wind 10 to 15 knots. The marine forecast for Monterey Bay. For tonight, northwest wind 10 to 15 knots, easing to around 5 knots. Seas 3 to 5 feet. Wave detail, northwest 5 feet at 9 seconds. Patchy fog, late. For Friday, northwest wind 5 to 10 knots, becoming west 10 to 15 knots in the afternoon. Seas 3 to 5 feet. Wave detail, northwest 5 feet at 9 seconds. For Friday night, west wind 10 to 15 knots, becoming north 5 to 10 knots after midnight. Seas 4 to 6 feet, subsiding to 3 to 4 feet after midnight. Wave detail, northwest 6 feet at 9 seconds. The coastal waters forecast from Point Marina to Point Reyes out to 10 nautical miles. Small craft advisory in effect through Sunday afternoon. Tonight, northwest wind 20 to 25 knots with gusts up to 35 knots, easing to 15 to 20 knots after midnight, rising to 20 to 25 knots late. Seas 7 to 10 feet, wave detail, northwest 9 feet at 8 seconds, and southwest 2 feet at 16 seconds. Friday, northwest wind 20 to 25 knots, sea 7 to 9 feet, wave detail, northwest 8 feet at 9 seconds, and southwest 2 feet at 15 seconds. Friday night, northwest wind 20 to 25 knots, easing to 15 to 20 knots after midnight. Seas 6 to 9 feet, subsiding to 6 to 7 feet after midnight. Wave detail, northwest 8 feet at 7 seconds and southwest 2 feet at 15 seconds. The coastal waters forecast from Point Marina to Point Reyes 10 to 16 nautical miles offshore. Small craft advisory in effect through Sunday afternoon. Tonight, northwest wind 20 to 25 knots, seas 9 to 11 feet, wave detail, northwest 10 feet at 8 seconds, and southwest 2 feet at 16 seconds. Friday, northwest wind 20 to 25 knots, seas 8 to 10 feet, wave detail, northwest 10 feet at 9 seconds, and southwest 2 feet at 16 seconds. Friday night, northwest wind 20 to 25 knots, sea 7 to 8 feet, wave detail, northwest 8 feet at 7 seconds, and southwest 2 feet at 15 seconds. San Francisco bar forecast. In the deep water channel, mixed seas of 4 to 6 feet at 17 seconds. Across the bar, swell can be more than twice as high across the bar than surrounding waters. Waves are also more prone to break, particularly during strong ebb currents. Maximum head current of 3.4 knots at 12:53 a.m. Friday and 1.1 knots at 1:45 p.m. Friday. The coastal waters forecast from Point Pinos to Point Piedras blunts out to 10 nautical miles. Small craft advisory in effect through late Friday night. Tonight, northwest wind 15 to 20 knots, rising to 20 to 25 knots late this evening and early morning, easing to 16 to 20 knots late. Seas 6 to 8 feet, wave detail, northwest 7 feet at 9 seconds, south 2 feet.

16 seconds. Friday, northwest wind 15 to 20 knots. Rising to 20 to 25 knots with gusts up to 35 knots in the afternoon. Sea 6 to 7 feet wave detail. Northwest 7 feet at 10 seconds. South 2 feet at 16 seconds. Friday night. Northwest wind 20 to 25 knots. Gusts up to 35 knots in the evening. Sea 6 to 8 feet wave detail. Northwest 8 feet at 9 seconds. South 2 feet at 15 seconds. The coastal waters forecast from Kitchen Point to Point Pinos 10 to 60 nautical miles offshore. Small craft advisory in effect through late Friday night. Tonight, northwest wind 15 to 20 knots, sea 7 to 9 feet, wave detail. Northwest 9 feet at 9 seconds, and southwest 2 feet at 16 seconds. Friday, northwest wind 20 to 25 knots, easing to 15 to 20 knots in the afternoon. Seas 8 to 10 feet, wave detail. Northwest 9 feet at 10 seconds, and south 2 feet at 16 seconds. Friday night. Northwest wind 15 to 20 knots, sea 7 to 8 feet, wave detail. Northwest 8 feet at 9 seconds, and south 2 feet at 15 seconds. The offshore waters forecast for the following marine location: Point Arena to Pigeon Point between 60 nautical miles and 150 nautical miles offshore. Issued at 4:03, 08 p.m. Pacific Daylight Time. Tonight, north to northwest winds 20 to 30 knots. Seas 8 to 11 feet. Friday, north winds 20 to 30 knots, becoming northwest. Seas 7 to 11 feet. Friday night, northwest winds 10 to 20 knots. Seas 5 to 9 feet. Saturday, north to northwest winds 15 to 25 knots. Seas 5 to 8 feet. Saturday night, north winds 20 to 30 knots. Seas 6 to 9 feet. Sun, north winds 20 to 30 knots. Seas 8 to 9 feet. Sun night, north winds 20 to 30 knots. Seas 8 to 9 feet. Monday, north winds 15 to 25 knots. Seas 7 to 9 feet. Monday night, north winds 15 to 25 knots. Seas 7 to 8 feet. Tuesday, north winds 15 to 25 knots. Seas 7 to 8 feet. Tuesday night, north winds 20 to 25 knots. Seas 7 to 8 feet. The offshore waters forecast for the following marine location: Pigeon Point to Point Cabras, one was between 60 nautical miles and 150 nautical miles offshore. Issued at 4:03, 08 p.m. Pacific Daylight Time. Tonight, northwest winds 20 to 30 knots. Seas 9 to 11 feet. Friday, north to northwest winds 20 to 30 knots. Seas 8 to 11 feet. Friday night, north to northwest winds 15 to 25 knots. Seas 7 to 9 feet. Saturday, north to northwest winds 15 to 25 knots. Seas 6 to 8 feet. Saturday night, north to northwest winds 15 to 25 knots. Seas 6 to 8 feet. Sun, north to northwest winds 15 to 25 knots. Seas 7 to 8 feet. Sunday night, north winds 15 to 25 knots. Seas 7 to 9 feet. Monday, north winds 15 to 20 knots. Seas 7 to 8 feet. Monday night, north winds 15 to 20 knots. Seas 6 to 8 feet. Tuesday, north to northwest winds 15 to 20 knots. Seas 6 to 7 feet. Tuesday night, northwest winds 15 to 20 knots. Seas 6 to 7 feet. The following is an important weather message from the National Weather Service. Issued at 9:59 p.m. Pacific Daylight Time. Beach hazard statement remains in effect through Friday afternoon. Coastal flood advisory remains in effect from 4 p.m. Thursday, July 9th to 4 p.m. Pacific Daylight Time, Thursday, July 16th. West, for the beach hazard statement, long bearing southwest swell will bring an increased risk of sneaker waves and stronger currents. For the coastal flood advisory, up to 1.7 feet of inundation above ground level is possible in low-lying areas near shoreline.

Continental Waterways. Where? San Francisco. When? For the beach hazard statement through Friday afternoon. For the coastal flood advisory from 4 p.m. Thursday, July 9th to 4 a.m. Pacific Daylight Time, Thursday, July 16th. Impacts. Dangerous conditions are forecast along the shoreline. Hazards include meager waves, strong currents, and large breaking waves. High tide flooding of lofts, parks, and roads with only isolated road closures expected. Additional details at the San Francisco tidal gauge. High tide is expected to be 1.1 foot above normal, 6.9 feet mean lower low water at 7:25 p.m. 7/9. 1.3 feet above normal, 7.1 foot mean lower low water at 8:17 p.m. 7:10. 1.6 feet above normal, 7.4 feet mean lower low water at 9:11 p.m. 7/11. 1.7 feet above normal, 7.5 feet mean lower low water at 10:06 p.m. 7/12. 1.7 feet above normal, 7.5 feet mean lower low water at 11:01 p.m. 7/13. 1.6 feet above normal, 7.4 feet mean lower low water at 11:55 p.m. 7/14. 1.3 feet above normal, 7.1 foot mean lower low water at 12:48 p.m. 7/16. Predictions include both astronomical guides of roughly 3 to 6 inches of additional water, mainly from a combination of thermal expansion and accumulated sea level rise since the tidal datum was established in 1983-2001. High tide varies up to 90 minutes earlier or later along the Pacific coast and through the San Francisco Bay, respectively. Stay off of jetties, piers, rocks, and other waterside infrastructure. Remain out of the water to avoid hazardous surf and never turn your back on the ocean. Monitor local weather, surf and tide forecast at www.weather.gov/NTR. If travel is required, allow extra time as some roads may be closed. Do not drive around barricades or through water of unknown depth. Take the necessary actions to protect flood-prone property. The following is an important weather message from the National Weather Service. Issued at 9:59 p.m. Pacific Daylight Time. Beach hazard statement remains in effect through Friday afternoon. Coastal flood advisory remains in effect from 8 p.m. Saturday to 4 p.m. Pacific Daylight Time Wednesday. What? For the beach hazard statement, long period southwest swell will bring an increased risk of sneaker waves and strong currents. For the coastal flood advisory, up to 1.7 feet of foundation above ground level is possible in low-lying areas near shoreline and tidal waterways. Where? Pacific coast. When? For the beach hazard statement, through Friday afternoon. For the coastal flood advisory, from 8 p.m. Saturday to 4 a.m. Pacific Daylight Time Wednesday. Impacts. Dangerous conditions are forecast along the shoreline. Hazards include meager waves, strong currents, and large breaking waves. High tide flooding of lofts, parks, and roads with only isolated road closures expected. Additional details at the San Francisco tidal gauge. High tide is expected to be 1.6 feet above normal, 7.4 feet mean lower low water at 9:11 p.m. 7/11. 1.7 feet above normal, 7.5 feet mean lower low water at 10:06 p.m. 7/12. 1.7 feet above normal, 7.5 feet mean lower low water at 11:01 p.m. 7/13. 1.6 feet above normal, 7.4 feet mean lower low water at 11:55 p.m. 7/14. These predictions include both astronomical guides of roughly 3 to 6 inches of additional water, mainly from a combination of thermal expansion and accumulated sea level rise since the tidal datum was established in 1983-2001. High tide varies up to 90 minutes earlier or later along the Pacific coast and through the San Francisco Bay, respectively. Stay off of jetties, piers, rocks, and other waterside infrastructure. Remain out of the water to avoid hazardous surf and never turn your back on the ocean. Monitor local weather, surf and tide forecast at www.weather.gov.

are done. 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This broadcast originates from the National Weather Service Office located in Monterey, California, and serves the coastal marine waters, including San Francisco and Monterey Bay. The following is an important weather message from the National Weather Service. Issued at 9:59 p.m. Pacific Daylight Time. Coastal flood advisory remains in effect from 4 p.m. Thursday, July 9th to 4 p.m. Pacific Daylight Time, Thursday, July 16th. What? Up to 1.7 feet of inundation above ground level is possible in low-lying areas near shorelines and tidal waterways. Where? North Bay Interior Valleys in San Francisco Bay Shoreline Counties. When? From 4 p.m. Thursday, July 9th to 4 a.m. Pacific Daylight Time, Thursday, July 16th. Impact. High tank flooding of lawns, parks, and roads with only isolated road closures expected. Additional details. At the San Francisco tidal gauge, high tide is expected to be 1 foot above normal 6.9 feet mean low and low water at 7:25 p.m. 7/9, 1.3 feet above normal 7.1 foot mean low and low water at 8:17 p.m. 7:10, 1.6 feet above normal 7.4 feet mean low and low water at 9:11 p.m. 7/11, 1.7 feet above normal 7.5 feet mean low or low water at 10:06 p.m. 7/12, 1.7 feet above normal 7.5 feet mean low or low water at 11:01 p.m. 7/13, 1.6 feet above normal 7.4 feet mean low or low water at 11:55 p.m. 7/14, 1.3 feet above normal 7.1 foot mean low or low water at 12:48 p.m. 7/16. These predictions include both astronomical tides and roughly 3 to 6 inches of additional water, mainly from a combination of thermal expansion and accumulated sea level rise since the tidal datum was established in 1983-2001. High tide varies up 90 minutes earlier or later along the Pacific coast and through the San Francisco Bay, respectively. If travel is required, allow extra time as some roads may be closed. Do not drive around barricades or through water of unknown depth. Take the necessary actions to protect flood-prone property. The coastal waters forecast from Point Reyes to Pigeon Point out to 10 nautical miles. Small craft advisory in effect through late tonight. For tonight, northwest wind 15 to 20 knots. Seas 6 to 19. Wind detail, northwest 70 at 9 seconds. For Friday, northwest wind 15 to 20 knots. Seas 5 to 8 feet. Wave detail, northwest 7 feet at 9 seconds and southwest 2 feet at 15 seconds. For Friday night, northwest wind 15 to 20 knots. Seas 5 to 8 feet. Wave detail, northwest 6 feet at 9 seconds. The coastal waters forecast from Pigeon Point to Point Pinos out to 10 nautical miles. Small craft advisory in effect through Friday evening. For tonight, northwest wind 15 to 20 knots, easy to 10 to 15 knots late this evening and overnight. Seas 5 to 7 feet. Wave detail, northwest 6 feet at 9 seconds. For Friday, northwest wind 10 to 15 knots, rising to 15 to 20 knots in the afternoon. Seas 5 to 7 feet. Wave detail, northwest 7 feet at 9 seconds and south 2 feet at 15 seconds. For Friday night, northwest wind 15 to 20 knots, easing to 10 to 15 knots after midnight. Seas 6 to 8 feet, subsiding to 5 to 6 feet after midnight. Wave detail, northwest 7 feet at 9 seconds. Sunrise, sunset, and tidal information for the San Francisco Bay area for Thursday, July 9th. The sunset tonight, 8:33 p.m.

sunset tomorrow, 8:33 p.m. Tidal data at the Golden Gate for the afternoon and evening hours today and the morning hours of tomorrow. Low tide, 12:41 p.m. at 2.56 feet. High tide, 7:25 p.m. at 6.38 feet. Low tide, 2:40 a.m. at -09 feet. High tide, 9:55 a.m. at 3.98 feet. Here are the buoy observations for 3 p.m. Pacific Daylight Time. An offshore buoy 6 winds northwest at 10 knots. Pressure 1,027.9 millibars. An offshore buoy 59, winds north 12 knots. Water temperature 62, pressure 1,024.6 millibars. Seas 5 feet every 8 seconds. At Point Arena buoy, winds northwest 19 knots. Gusting to 23, water temperature 54, pressure 1,016.6 millibars, sea is 3 feet every 16 seconds. At buoy 13 near Bodega Bay, winds northwest at 23 knots, gusting to 27, pressure 1,014.1 millibars, swell 8 feet every 8 seconds. At Point Reyes, Reeve Rider, buoy water temperature 54, sea 10 feet every 8 seconds. At San Francisco, our buoy water temperature 61, seas 5 feet every 17 seconds. At San Francisco, buoy winds northwest at 70 knots, gusting to 21, pressure 1,014.8 millibars, swell 7 feet every 9 seconds. At Half Moon Bay, buoy winds northwest 60 knots, water temperature 56, pressure 1,016.3 millibars, seas 8 feet every 9 seconds. At Monterey Bay, buoy winds northwest 90 knots, gusting to 23, water temperature 60, pressure 1,014.4 millibars, sea is 8 feet every 9 seconds. At Pointzer, Wave Rider, buoy water temperature 57, sea is 9 feet every 9 seconds. At Cape San Martin, buoy winds northwest 23 knots, gusting to 27, water temperature 58, pressure 1,014.3 millibars. Sea is 9 feet every 10 seconds. Here are the buoy observations for 4 p.m. Pacific Daylight Time. An offshore buoy 6 winds northwest at 10 knots, pressure 1,027.3 millibars. An offshore buoy 59 winds north at 12 knots, water temperature 62, pressure 1,024.3 millibars. At buoy 14 near Point Arena, winds northwest at 70 knots, gusting to 23, water temperature 54, pressure 1,016.2 millibars. At buoy 13 near Bodega Bay, winds northwest at 23 knots, gusting to 27, pressure 1,013.7 millibars. At Point Reyes, Wave Rider, buoy water temperature 54, sea 10 feet every 8 seconds. At San Francisco, our buoy water temperature 60, sea 5 feet every 15 seconds. At San Francisco, buoy winds northwest at 19 knots, gusting to 21, water temperature 55, pressure 1,014.1 millibars. At Half Moon Bay, buoy winds northwest 60 knots, water temperature 56, pressure 1,016.0 millibars, sea 7 feet every 9 seconds. At Monterey, buoy winds northwest at 21 knots, gusting to 27, water temperature 60, pressure 1,014.0 millibars. At Pointzer, Wave Rider, buoy water temperature 57, sea is 9 feet every 9 seconds. At Cape San Martin, buoy winds northwest at 19 knots, gusting to 25, water temperature 58, pressure 1,014.0 millibars. Synopsis for the Central California coast and bays, including the Monterey Bay, Greater Farallon, and Cordell Beck National Marine Sanctuaries, thus northwest seas 9 to 11 feet, continue into the weekend and begin to subside to moderate 6 to 8 feet by Monday. Strong northwesterly winds and near gale force gusts also begin to diminish to fresh breezes with strong gusts returning by Sunday. The marine forecast for San Pablo Bay, Susan Bay, the West Delta, and the San Francisco Bay north of the Bay Bridge. For tonight, southwest wind 10 to 15 knots. For Friday,
for Monterey Bay. For tonight, northwest wind 10 to 15 knots, easing to around 5 knots. Seas 3 to 5 feet. Wind detail, northwest 5 feet at 9 seconds. Patchy fog, late. For Friday, northwest wind 5 to 10 knots, becoming west 10 to 15 knots in the afternoon. Seas 3 to 5 feet. Wind detail, northwest 5 feet at 9 seconds. For Friday night, west wind 10 to 15 knots, becoming north 5 to 10 knots after midnight. Seas 4 to 6 feet, subsiding to 3 to 4 feet after midnight. Wind detail, northwest 6 feet at 9 seconds. The coastal waters forecast from Point Arena to Point Reyes out to 10 nautical miles. Small craft advisory in effect through Sunday afternoon. Tonight, northwest wind 20 to 25 knots with gusts up to 35 knots, easing to 15 to 20 knots after midnight, rising to 20 to 25 knots late. See 7 to 10 feet wave detail, northwest 9 feet at 8 seconds and southwest 2 feet at 16 seconds. Friday, northwest wind 20 to 25 knots, see 7 to 9 feet wave detail, northwest 8 feet at 9 seconds and southwest 2 feet at 15 seconds. Friday night, northwest wind 20 to 25 knots, easing to 15 to 20 knots after midnight. Seas 6 to 9 feet, subsiding to 6 to 7 feet after midnight. Wind detail, northwest 8 feet at 7 seconds and southwest 2 feet at 15 seconds. The coastal waters forecast from Point Arena to Point Reyes 10 to 60 nautical miles offshore. Small craft advisory in effect through Sunday afternoon. Tonight, northwest wind 20 to 25 knots, seas 9 to 11 feet, wave detail, northwest 10 feet at 8 seconds, and southwest 2 feet at 16 seconds. Friday, northwest wind 20 to 25 knots, seas 8 to 10 feet, wave detail, northwest 10 feet at 9 seconds, and southwest 2 feet at 16 seconds. Friday night, northwest wind 20 to 25 knots, seas 7 to 8 feet, wave detail, northwest 8 feet at 7 seconds, and southwest 2 feet at 15 seconds. San Francisco Bar forecast. In the deep water channel, mixed seas of 4 to 6 feet at 17 seconds. Across the bar, swell can be more than twice as high across the bar than surrounding waters. Waves are also more prone to break, particularly during strong ebb currents. Maximum ebb current of 3.4 knots at 12:53 a.m. Friday and 1.1 knots at 1:45 p.m. Friday. The coastal waters forecast from Point Pinos to Point Piedras blunts out to 10 nautical miles. Small craft advisory in effect through late Friday night. Tonight, northwest wind 15 to 20 knots, rising to 20 to 25 knots late this evening and early morning, easing to 15 to 20 knots late. Seas 6 to 8 feet wave detail, northwest 7 feet at 9 seconds and south 2 feet at 16 seconds. Friday, northwest wind 15 to 20 knots, rising to 20 to 25 knots with gusts up to 35 knots in the afternoon. Seas 6 to 7 feet wave detail, northwest 7 feet at 10 seconds and south 2 feet at 16 seconds. Friday night, northwest wind 20 to 25 knots, gusts up to 35 knots in the evening. Seas 6 to 8 feet wave detail, northwest 8 feet at 9 seconds and south 2 feet at 15 seconds. The coastal waters forecast from Pigeon Point to Point Pinos 10 to 60 nautical miles offshore. Small craft advisory in effect through late Friday night. Tonight, northwest wind 15

13 feet. Saturday night, north winds 20 to 30 knots. Seas 6 to 9 feet. Sun, north winds 20 to 30 knots. Seas 8 to 9 feet. Sun night, north winds 20 to 30 knots. Seas 8 to 9 feet. Monday, north winds 15 to 25 knots. Seas 7 to 9 feet. Monday night, north winds 15 to 25 knots. Seas 7 to 8 feet. Tuesday, north winds 15 to 25 knots. Seas 7 to 8 feet. Tuesday night, north winds 20 to 25 knots. Seas 7 to 8 feet. The offshore waters forecast for the following marine location. Pigeon Point to Point Tigres Blanc is between 60 nautical miles and 150 nautical miles offshore. Issued at 4:08 p.m. Pacific Daylight Time. Tonight, northwest winds 20 to 30 knots. Seas 9 to 11 feet. Friday, north to northwest winds 20 to 30 knots. Seas 8 to 11 feet. Friday night, north to northwest winds 15 to 25 knots. Seas 7 to 9 feet. Saturday, north to northwest winds 15 to 25 knots. Seas 6 to 8 feet. Saturday night, north to northwest winds 15 to 25 knots. Seas 6 to 8 feet. Sun, north to northwest winds 15 to 25 knots. Seas 7 to 8 feet. Sunday night, north winds 15 to 25 knots. Seas 7 to 9 feet. Monday, north winds 15 to 20 knots. Seas 7 to 8 feet. Monday night, north winds 15 to 20 knots. Seas 6 to 8 feet. Tuesday, north to northwest winds 15 to 20 knots. Seas 6 to 7 feet. Tuesday night, northwest winds 15 to 20 knots. Seas 6 to 7 feet. The coastal waters forecast from Point Reyes to Pigeon Point out to 10 nautical miles. Small craft advisory in effect through late tonight. For tonight, northwest wind 15 to 20 knots. Seas 6 to 9 feet. Wave detail, northwest 7 feet at 9 seconds. For Friday, northwest wind 15 to 20 knots. Seas 5 to 8 feet. Wave detail, northwest 7 feet at 9 seconds and southwest 2 feet at 15 seconds. For Friday night, northwest wind 15 to 20 knots. Seas 5 to 8 feet. Wave detail, northwest 6 feet at 9 seconds. The coastal waters forecast from Pigeon Point to Point Pinos out to 10 nautical miles. Small craft advisory in effect through Friday evening. For tonight, northwest wind 15 to 20 knots, evening to 10 to 15 knots late this evening and overnight. Seas 5 to 7 feet. Wave detail, northwest 6 feet at 9 seconds. For Friday, northwest wind 10 to 15 knots, rising to 15 to 20 knots in the afternoon. Seas 5 to 7 feet. Wave detail, northwest 7 feet at 9 seconds and south 2 feet at 15 seconds. For Friday night, northwest wind 15 to 20 knots, easing to 10 to 15 knots after midnight. Seas 6 to 8 feet, subsiding to 5 to 6 feet after midnight. Wave detail, northwest 7 feet at 9 seconds. Sunrise, sunset, and tidal information for the San Francisco Bay Area for Thursday, July 9th. The sunset tonight, 8:33 p.m. The sunrise tomorrow, 5:57 a.m. The sunset tomorrow, 8:33 p.m. Tidal data at the Golden Gate for the afternoon and evening hours today and the morning hours of tomorrow. Low tide, 12:41 p.m. at 2.56 feet. High tide, 7:25 p.m. at 6.38 feet. Low tide, 2:40 a.m. at -09 feet. High tide, 9:55 a.m. at 3.98 feet. Here are the buoy observations for 4 p.m. Pacific Daylight Time. An offshore buoy 6 winds northwest at 12 knots, pressure 1,027.3 millibars.

offshore buoy 59, winds north 12 knots, water temperature 62, pressure 1,024.1 millibars, seas 5 feet every 8 seconds. And buoy 14 near Point Arena, winds northwest at 70 knots, gusting to 23, water temperature 54, pressure 1,016.2 millibars. And buoy 13 near Bodega Bay, winds northwest at 21 knots, gusting to 27, pressure 1,013.8 millibars. At Point Reyes, wave rider, buoy water temperature 54, seas 10 feet every 9 seconds. At San Francisco, our buoy water temperature 60, seas 5 feet every 15 seconds. At San Francisco, buoy winds northwest at 21 knots, gusting to 25, water temperature 55, swell 7 feet every 9 seconds. At Half Moon Bay, buoy winds northwest 60 knots, water temperature 56, pressure 1,016.0 millibars, sea 7 feet every 9 seconds. At Monterey Bay, buoy winds northwest 19 knots, gusting to 27, water temperature 60, pressure 1,014.2 millibars, seas 8 feet every 9 seconds. At Pointer, wave rider, buoy water temperature 57, seas 9 feet every 9 seconds. At Cape San Martin, buoy winds northwest 21 knots, gusting to 25, water temperature 59, pressure 1,013.8 millibars. Seas 9 feet every 10 seconds. Synopsis for the Central California coast and bays, including the Monterey Bay, Greater Farallones, and Cordell Bank National Marine Sanctuary. Rough northwest seas 9 to 11 feet continue into the weekend and begin to subside to moderate 6 to 8 feet by Monday. Strong northwesterly winds and near gale force gusts also begin to diminish to fresh breezes with strong gusts returning by Sunday. The marine forecast for San Pablo Bay, Suisun Bay, the West Delta, and the San Francisco Bay north of the Bay Bridge. For tonight, southwest wind 10 to 15 knots. For Friday, southwest wind 10 to 15 knots. For Friday night, southwest wind 10 to 15 knots. The marine forecast for Monterey Bay. For tonight, northwest wind 10 to 15 knots, easing to around 5 knots. Seas 3 to 5 feet. Wave detail, northwest 5 feet at 9 seconds. Patchy fog, late. For Friday, northwest wind 5 to 10 knots, becoming west 10 to 15 knots in the afternoon. Seas 3 to 5 feet. Wave detail, northwest 5 feet at 9 seconds. For Friday night, west wind 10 to 15 knots, becoming north 5 to 10 knots after midnight. Seas 4 to 6 feet, subsiding to 3 to 4 feet after midnight. Wave detail, northwest 6 feet at 9 seconds. The coastal waters forecast from Point Arena to Point Reyes out to 10 nautical miles. Small craft advisory in effect through Sunday afternoon. Tonight, northwest wind 20 to 25 knots with gusts up to 35 knots.

cone can be more than twice as high across the bond and surrounding waters. Waves are also more prone to break, particularly during strong head currents. Maximum head current of 3.4 knots at 12:53 a.m. Friday and 1.1 knots at 1:45 p.m. Friday. The coastal waters forecast from Point Pinos to Point Tibas blunt is out to 10 nautical miles. Small craft advisory in effect through late Friday night. Tonight, northwest wind 15 to 20 knots, rising to 20 to 25 knots late this evening and early morning, easing to 15 to 20 knots late. Sea 6 to 8 feet wave detail, northwest 7 feet at 9 seconds and south 2 feet at 16 seconds. Friday, northwest wind 15 to 20 knots, rising to 20 to 25 knots with gusts up to 35 knots in the afternoon. Sea 6 to 7 feet wave detail, northwest 7 feet at 10 seconds and south 2 feet at 16 seconds. Friday night, northwest wind 20 to 25 knots, gusts up to 35 knots in the evening. Sea 6 to 8 feet wave detail, northwest 8 feet at 9 seconds and south 2 feet at 15 seconds. The coastal waters forecast from Pigeon Point to Point Pinos 10 to 60 nautical miles offshore. Small craft advisory in effect through late Friday night. Tonight, northwest wind 15 to 20 knots, sea 7 to 9 feet wave detail. Northwest 9 feet at 9 seconds, southwest 2 feet at 16 seconds. Friday, northwest wind 20 to 25 knots, easing to 15 to 20 knots in the afternoon. Seas 8 to 10 feet wave detail. Northwest 9 feet at 10 seconds, and south 2 feet at 16 seconds. Friday night. Northwest wind 15 to 20 knots, sea 7 to 8 feet wave detail. Northwest 8 feet at 9 seconds and south 2 feet at 15 seconds. The offshore waters forecast for the following marine location: Point Arena to Pigeon Point between 60 nautical miles and 150 nautical miles offshore. Issued at 03:08 p.m. Pacific Daylight Time. Tonight, north to northwest winds 20 to 30 knots. Seas 8 to 11 feet. Friday, north winds 20 to 30 knots, becoming northwest. Seas 7 to 11 feet. Friday night, northwest winds 10 to 20 knots. Seas 5 to 9 feet. Saturday, north to northwest winds 15 to 25 knots. Seas 5 to 8 feet. Saturday night, north winds 20 to 30 knots. Seas 6 to 9 feet. Sun, north winds 20 to 30 knots. Seas 8 to 9 feet. Sun night, north winds 20 to 30 knots. Seas 8 to 9 feet. Monday, north winds 15 to 25 knots. Seas 7 to 9 feet. Monday night, north winds 15 to 25 knots. Seas 7 to 8 feet. Tuesday, north winds 15 to 25 knots. Seas 7 to 8 feet. Tuesday night, north winds 20 to 25 knots. Seas 7 to 8 feet. 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This broadcast originates from the National Weather Service Office located in Monterey, California, and serves the coastal marine waters, including San Francisco and Monterey Bay. The offshore waters forecast for the following marine location: Pigeon Point to Point Tibas blunt is between 60 nautical miles and 150 nautical miles offshore. Issued at 03:08 p.m. Pacific Daylight Time.

Wind 15 to 25 knots. Sea 6 to 8 feet. Sun, north to northwest. Wind 15 to 25 knots. Sea 7 to 8 feet. Sunday night, north winds 15 to 25 knots. Sea 7 to 9 feet. Monday, north winds 15 to 20 knots. Sea 7 to 8 feet. Monday night, north winds 15 to 20 knots. Sea 6 to 8 feet. Tuesday, north to northwest winds 15 to 20 knots. Sea 6 to 7 feet. Tuesday night, northwest winds 15 to 20 knots. Sea 6 to 7 feet. The following is an important weather message from the National Weather Service. Issued at 4:19 p.m. Pacific Daylight Time. Coastal flood advisory remains in effect until 4 a.m. Pacific Daylight Time, Thursday, July 16. Beach hazard statement remains in effect through Friday afternoon. What? For the beach hazard statement, long period southwest swell will bring an increased risk of major waves and strong currents. For the coastal flood advisory, up to 1.7 feet of foundation above ground level is possible in low-lying areas near shorelines and tidal waterways. Where? San Francisco. When? For the beach hazard statement, through Friday afternoon. For the coastal flood advisory, through 4 p.m. Pacific Daylight Time, Thursday, July 16th. Impacts, dangerous conditions are forecast along the shoreline. Hazards include major waves, strong currents, and large breaking waves. High tide flooding of lofts, parks, and roads with only isolated road closures expected. Additional details at the San Francisco tidal gauge. High tide is expected to be one backslash point 1 foot above normal 6.9 feet, mean low and low water at 7:25 p.m. 7/9. 1.3 feet above normal 7 backslash point 1 foot, mean low and low water at 8:17 p.m. 7:10. 1.6 feet above normal 7.4 feet, mean low and low water at 9:11 p.m. 7/11. 1.7 feet above normal 7.5 feet, mean low and low water at 10:06 p.m. 7/12, 1.7 feet above normal 7.5 feet, mean lower low water at 11:01 p.m. 7/13, 1.6 feet above normal 7.4 feet, mean lower low water at 11:55 p.m. 7/14, 1.3 feet above normal 7 backslash point 1 foot, mean lower low water at 12:48 p.m. 7/16. These predictions include both astronomical tides of roughly 3 to 6 inches of additional water, mainly from a combination of thermal expansion and accumulated sea level rise since the tidal datum was established 1983-2001. High tide varies up 90 minutes earlier or later along the Pacific coast and through the San Francisco Bay, respectively. Stay off of jays, piers, rocks, and other waterside infrastructure. Remain out of the water to avoid hazardous surf and never turn your back on the ocean. Monitor local weather, surf and tide forecast at www.weather.gov/NPR. If travel is required, allow extra time as some roads may be closed. Do not drive around barrages or through water of unknown depth. Take the necessary actions to protect flood-prone property. The following is an important weather message from the National Weather Service. Issued at 4:19 p.m. Pacific Daylight Time. Beach hazard statement remains in effect through Friday afternoon. Coastal flood advisory remains in effect from 8 p.m. Saturday to 4 a.m. Pacific Daylight Time Wednesday. What? For the beach hazard statement, long period southwest swell will bring an increased risk of major waves and strong currents. For the coastal flood advisory, up to 1.7 feet of foundation above ground level is possible in low-lying areas near shorelines and tidal waterways. Where? Pacific coast. When? For the beach hazard statement, through Friday afternoon. For the coastal flood advisory, from 8 p.m. Saturday to 4 a.m. Pacific Daylight Time Wednesday. Impacts, dangerous conditions are forecast along the shoreline. Hazards include major waves, strong currents, and large breaking waves. High tide flooding of lofts, parks.

with only isolated road closures expected. Additional details at the San Francisco tidal gauge. High tide is expected to be 1.6 feet above normal, 7.4 feet mean lower low water at 9:11 p.m. 7/11, 1.7 feet above normal, 7.5 feet mean lower low water at 10:06 p.m. 7/12, 1.7 feet above normal, 7.5 feet mean lower low water at 11:01 p.m. 7/13, 1.6 feet above normal, 7.4 feet mean lower low water at 11:55 p.m. 7/14. These predictions include both astronomical tides of roughly 3 to 6 inches of additional water, mainly from a combination of thermal expansion and accumulated sea level rise since the tidal datum was established 1983-2001. High tide varies up to 90 minutes earlier or later along the Pacific coast and through the San Francisco Bay, respectively. Stay off of jetties, piers, rocks, and other waterside infrastructure. Remain out of the water to avoid hazardous surf and never turn your back on the ocean. Monitor local weather, surf and tide forecast at www.weather.gov/mpr. If travel is required, allow extra time as some roads may be closed. Do not drive around barricades or through water of unknown depth. Take the necessary actions to protect flood-prone property. The following is an important weather message from the National Weather Service. Issued at 4:19 p.m. Pacific Daylight Time. Coastal flood advisory remains in effect until 4 a.m. Pacific Daylight Time, Thursday, July 16th. What? Up to 1.7 feet of inundation above ground level is possible in low-lying areas near shorelines and tidal waterways. Where? North Bay Interior Valleys and San Francisco Bay Shoreline Counties. When? Through 4 a.m. Pacific Daylight Time, Thursday, July 16th. Impacts. High tide flooding of rocks, parks, and roads with only isolated road closures expected. Additional details at the San Francisco tidal gauge. High tide is expected to be 1 foot above normal, 6.9 feet mean lower low water at 7:25 p.m. 7/9, 1.3 feet above normal, 7.1 foot mean lower low water at 8:17 p.m. 7:10, 1.6 feet above normal, 7.4 feet mean lower low water at 9:11 p.m. 7/11, 1.7 feet above normal, 7.5 feet mean lower low water at 10:06 p.m. 7/12, 1.7 feet above normal, 7.5 feet mean lower low water at 11:01 p.m. 7/13, 1.06 p.m. 7/12, 1.7 feet above normal, 7.5 feet mean lower low water at 11:01 p.m. 7/13, 1.6 feet above normal, 7.4 feet mean lower low water at 11:55 p.m. 7/14, 1.3 feet above normal, 7.1 foot mean lower low water at 12:48 a.m. 7/16. These predictions include both astronomical tides and roughly 3 to 6 inches of additional water, mainly from a combination of thermal expansion and accumulated sea level rise since the tidal datum was established 1983-2001. High tide varies up to 90 minutes earlier or later along the Pacific coast and through the San Francisco Bay, respectively. If travel is required, allow extra time as some roads may be closed. Do not drive around barricades or through water of unknown depth. Take the necessary actions to protect flood-prone property. The coastal waters forecast from Point Reyes to Pigeon Point out to 10 nautical miles. Small craft advisory in effect through late tonight. For tonight, northwest wind 15 to 20 knots. Seas 6 to 9 feet. Wind detail, northwest 7 feet at 9 seconds. For Friday, northwest wind 15 to 20 knots. Seas 5 to 8 feet. Wind detail, northwest 7 feet at 9 seconds and southwest 2 feet at 15 seconds. For Friday night, northwest wind 15 to 20 knots. Seas 5 to 8 feet. Wind detail, northwest 6 feet at 9 seconds. The coastal waters forecast from Pigeon

nautical miles. Small craft advisory in effect through Friday evening for tonight. Northwest wind 15 to 20 knots, easing to 10 to 50 knots late this evening and overnight. Seas 5 to 7 feet. Wave detail, northwest 6 feet at 9 seconds. For Friday, northwest wind 10 to 50 knots, rising to 15 to 20 knots in the afternoon. Seas 5 to 7 feet. Wave detail, northwest 7 feet at 9 seconds, south 2 feet at 15 seconds. For Friday night, northwest wind 15 to 20 knots, easing to 10 to 50 knots after midnight. Seas 6 to 8 feet, subsiding to 5 to 6 feet after midnight. Wave detail, northwest 7 feet at 9 seconds. Sunrise, sunset, and tidal information for the San Francisco Bay Area for Thursday, July 9th. The sunset tonight, 8:33 p.m. The sunrise tomorrow, 5:57 a.m. The sunset tomorrow, 8:33 p.m. Tidal data at the Golden Gate for the afternoon and evening hours today and the morning hours of tomorrow. Low tide, 12:41 p.m. at 2.56 feet. High tide, 7:25 p.m. at 6.38 feet. Low tide, 2:40 a.m. at -09 feet. High tide, 9:55 a.m. at 3.98 feet. Here are the buoy observations for 4 p.m. Pacific Daylight Time. An offshore buoy 6 winds northwest at 12 knots, pressure 1,027.3 millibars. An offshore buoy 59, winds north 12 knots, water temperature 62, pressure 1,024.1 millibars, seas 5 feet every 8 seconds. And buoy 14 near Point Arena, winds northwest at 70 knots, gusting to 23, water temperature 54, pressure 1,016.2 millibars. And buoy 13 near Bodega Bay, winds northwest at 21 knots, gusting to 27, pressure 1,013.8 millibars. At Point Reyes, wave rider, buoy water temperature 54, seas 10 feet every 9 seconds. At San Francisco Bar Buoy, water temperature 60, seas 5 feet every 15 seconds. At San Francisco Buoy, winds northwest at 21 knots, gusting to 25, water temperature 55, swell 7 feet every 9 seconds. At Half Moon Bay Buoy, winds northwest 60 knots, water temperature 56, pressure 1016.0 millibars, seas 7 feet every 9 seconds. At Monterey Bay Buoy, winds northwest 19 knots, gusting to 27, water temperature 60, pressure 1,014.2 millibars, seas 8 feet every 9 seconds. At Poinsur, wave rider buoy water temperature 57, seas 9 feet every 9 seconds. At Cape San Martin Buoy, winds northwest 21 knots, gusting to 25, water temperature 59, pressure 1,013.8 millibars. Seas 9 feet every 10 seconds. Synopsis for the Central California coast and bays, including the Monterey Bay, Greater Farallones, and Cordell Bank National Marine Sanctuaries. Thus northwest seas 9 to 11 feet continue into the weekend and begin to subside to moderate 6 to 8 feet by Monday. Strong northwesterly winds and near gale force gusts also begin to diminish to fresh breezes with strong gusts returning by Sunday. The marine forecast for San Pablo Bay, Suisun Bay, the West Delta, and the San Francisco Bay north of the Bay Bridge. For tonight, southwest wind 10 to 15 knots. For Friday, southwest wind 10 to 15 knots. For Friday night, southwest wind 10 to 15 knots. The marine forecast for Monterey Bay. For tonight, northwest wind 10 to 15 knots, easing to around 5 knots. Seas 3 to 5 feet. Wave detail, northwest 5 feet at 9 seconds. Patchy fog, late. For Friday, northwest wind 5 to 10 knots, becoming west 10 to 15 knots in the afternoon. Seas 3 to 5 feet. Wave detail, northwest 5 feet at 9 seconds. For Friday night, west wind 10 to 15
Center's forecast from Point Green to Point Green's out to 10 nautical miles. Small craft advisory in effect through Sunday afternoon. Tonight, northwest wind 22 to 25 knots with gusts up to 35 knots, easing to 15 to 20 knots after midnight, rising to 20 to 25 knots late. See 7 to 10 feet wave detail, northwest 19 at 8 seconds, and southwest 2 feet at 16 seconds. Friday, northwest wind 20 to 25 knots, see 7 to 9 feet wave detail, northwest 8 feet at 9 seconds, and southwest 2 feet at 15 seconds. Friday night, northwest wind 20 to 25 knots, easing to 15 to 20 knots after midnight. Sea 6 to 9 feet, subsiding to 6 to 7 feet after midnight. Wave detail, northwest 8 feet at 7 seconds and southwest 2 feet at 15 seconds. The coastal waters forecast from Point Arena to Point Reyes 10 to 16 nautical miles offshore. Small craft advisory in effect through Sunday afternoon. Tonight, northwest wind 20 to 25 knots, sea 9 to 11 feet, wave detail, northwest 10 feet at 8 seconds, and southwest 2 feet at 16 seconds. Friday, northwest wind 20 to 25 knots, sea 8 to 10 feet, wave detail, northwest 10 feet at 9 seconds, and southwest 2 feet at 16 seconds. Friday night, northwest wind 20 to 25 knots, sea 7 to 8 feet, wave detail, northwest 8 feet at 7 seconds, and southwest 2 feet at 15 seconds. San Francisco Bar forecast. In the deep water channel, mixed seas of 4 to 6 feet at 17 seconds. Across the bar, swell can be more than twice as high across the bar than surrounding waters. Waves are also more prone to break, particularly during strong ebb currents. Maximum head current of 3.4 knots at 12:53 a.m. Friday and 1.1 knots at 1:45 p.m. Friday. The coastal waters forecast from Point Pinos to Point Piedras belongs out to 10 nautical miles. Small craft advisory in effect through late Friday night. Tonight, northwest wind 15 to 20 knots, rising to 20 to 25 knots late this evening and early morning, easing to 15 to 20 knots late. Sea 6 to 8 feet wave detail, northwest 7 feet at 9 seconds and south 2 feet at 16 seconds. Friday, northwest wind 15 to 20 knots, rising to 20 to 25 knots with gusts up to 35 knots in the afternoon. Sea 6 to 7 feet wave detail, northwest 7 feet at 10 seconds and south 2 feet at 16 seconds. Friday night, northwest wind 20 to 25 knots, gusts up to 35 knots in the evening. Sea 6 to 8 feet wave detail, northwest 8 feet at 9 seconds and south 2 feet at 15 seconds. The coastal waters forecast from Pigeon Point to Point Pinos 10 to 16 nautical miles offshore. Small craft advisory in effect through late Friday night. Tonight, northwest wind 15 to 20 knots, sea 7 to 9 feet wave detail, northwest 9 feet at 9 seconds and southwest 2 feet at 16 seconds. Friday, northwest wind 20 to 25 knots, easing to 15 to 20 knots in the afternoon. Seas 8 to 10 feet wave detail, northwest 9 feet at 10 seconds and south 2 feet at 16 seconds. Friday night, northwest wind 15 to 20 knots, sea 7 to 8 feet wave detail, northwest 8 feet at 9 seconds and south 2 feet at 15 seconds. The offshore waters forecast for the following marine location: Point Arena to Pigeon Point between 60 nautical miles and 150 nautical miles offshore. Issued at 03:08 p.m. Pacific Daylight Time.

25 knots. C7 to 9 feet. Monday night, north winds 15 to 25 knots. C7 to 8 feet. Tuesday, north winds 15 to 25 knots. C7 to 8 feet. Tuesday night, north winds 20 to 25 knots. C7 to 8 feet. The offshore waters forecast for the following marine location. Pigeon Point to Point Cabrera, Blunt is between 60 nautical miles and 150 nautical miles offshore. Issued at 03, 08 p.m. Pacific Daylight Time. Tonight, northwest winds 20 to 30 knots. C9 to 11 feet. Friday, north to northwest winds 20 to 30 knots. C8 to 11 feet. Friday night, north to northwest winds 15 to 25 knots. C7 to 9 feet. Saturday, north to northwest winds 15 to 25 knots. C6 to 8 feet. Saturday night, north to northwest winds 15 to 25 knots. C6 to 8 feet. Sun, north to northwest winds 15 to 25 knots. C7 to 8 feet. Sunday night, north winds 15 to 25 knots. C7 to 9 feet. Monday, north winds 15 to 20 knots. C7 to 8 feet. Monday night, north winds 15 to 20 knots. C6 to 8 feet. Tuesday, north to northwest winds 15 to 20 knots. C6 to 7 feet. Tuesday night, northwest winds 15 to 20 knots. C6 to 7 feet. The following is an important weather message from the National Weather Service. Issued at 4, 19 p.m. Pacific Daylight Time. Coastal flood advisory remains in effect until 4 a.m. Pacific Daylight Time, Thursday, July 16th. Beach hazard statement remains in effect through Friday afternoon. Watch for the beach hazard statement. Long period southwest swell will bring an increased risk of sneaker waves and strong currents. For the coastal flood advisory, up to 1.7 feet of foundation above ground level is possible in low-lying areas near shorelines and tidal waterways. Where? San Francisco. When? For the beach hazard statement, through Friday afternoon. For the coastal flood advisory, through 4 a.m. Pacific Daylight Time, Thursday, July 16th. Impacts. Dangerous conditions are forecast along the shoreline. Hazards include sneaker waves, strong currents, and large breaking waves. High tide flooding of locks, parks, and roads with only isolated road closures expected. Additional details at the San Francisco tidal gauge. High tide is expected to be 1 foot above normal 6.9 feet. The low water at 7:25 p.m. 7/9. 1.3 feet above normal 7/1 foot. Mean low water at 8:17 p.m. 7:10. 1.6 feet above normal 7.4 feet. Mean low water at 9:11 p.m. 7/11. 1.7 feet above normal 7.5 feet. Mean low water at 10:06 p.m. 7/12. 1.7 feet above normal 7.5 feet. 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Mean low water at 12:48 a.m. 7/16. These predictions include both astronomical times of roughly 3 to 6 inches

nighttime forecast at www.weather.gov/NDR. 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Beach hazard statement remains in effect through Friday afternoon. Coastal flood advisory remains in effect from 8 p.m. Saturday to 4 a.m. Pacific Daylight Time Wednesday. What? For the beach hazard statement, long period southwest swell will bring an increased risk of major waves and strong currents. For the coastal flood advisory, up to 1.7 feet of inundation above ground level is possible in low-lying areas near shorelines and tidal waterways. Where? Pacific Coast. When? For the beach hazard statement, through Friday afternoon. For the coastal flood advisory, from 8 p.m. Saturday to 4 a.m. Pacific Daylight Time Wednesday. Impacts, dangerous conditions are forecast along the shoreline. Hazards include major waves, strong currents, and large breaking waves. High-tide flooding of lots, parks, and roads with only isolated road closures expected. Additional details at the San Francisco tidal gauge. High tide is expected to be 1.6 feet above normal 7.4 feet mean lower low water at 9:11 p.m. 7/11. 1.7 feet above normal 7.5 feet mean lower low water at 10:06 p.m. 7/12. 1.7 feet above normal 7.5 feet mean lower low water at 11:01 p.m. 7/13. 1.6 feet above normal 7.4 feet mean lower low water at 11:55 p.m. 7/14. These predictions include both astronomical tides of roughly 3 to 6 inches of additional water, mainly from a combination of thermal expansion and accumulated sea level rise since the tidal datum was established 1983-2001. High tide varies up to 90 minutes earlier or later along the Pacific coast and through the San Francisco Bay, respectively. 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The following is an important weather message from the National Weather Service. Issued at 4:19 p.m. Pacific Daylight Time. Coastal flood advisory remains in effect until 4 a.m. Pacific Daylight Time, Thursday, July 16th. What? Up to 1.7 feet of inundation above ground level is possible in low-lying areas near shorelines and tidal waterways. Where? North Bay Interior Valleys in San Francisco Bay shoreline counties. When? Through 4 a.m. Pacific Daylight Time, Thursday, July 16th. Impact. High-tide flooding of lots, parks, and roads with only isolated road closures expected. Additional details at the San Francisco tidal gauge. High tide is expected to be 1/0.1 foot above normal 6.9 feet mean lower low water at 7:25 p.m. 7/9. 1.3 feet above normal 7/0.1 foot mean lower low water at 8:17 p.m. 7:10. 1.6 feet above normal 7.4 feet mean lower low water at 9:11 p.m. 7/11. 1.7 feet above normal 7.5 feet mean lower low water at 10:06 p.m. 7/12. 1.7 feet above normal 7.5 feet mean lower low water at 11:01 p.m. 7/13. 1.6 feet above normal 7.4 feet mean lower low water at 11:55 p.m. 7/14. 1.3 feet above normal 7/0.1 foot mean lower low water at 12:48.

required, allow extra time as some roads may be closed. 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Take the necessary action to protect flood-prone property. 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This broadcast originates from the National Weather Service Office located in Monterey, California, and serves the coastal marine waters, including San Francisco and Monterey Bay. The coastal waters forecast from Point Reyes to Pigeon Point out to 10 nautical miles. Small craft size are in effect through late time for tonight. Northwest wind 15 to 20 knots. Seas 6 to 9 feet. Wind detail, northwest 17 at 9 centimeters. For Friday, northwest wind 15 to 20 knots. Seas 5 to 8 feet. Wind detail, northwest 17 at 9 seconds. Southwest 2 feet at 15 seconds. For Friday night, northwest wind 15 to 20 knots. Seas 5 to 8 feet. Wind detail, northwest 6 feet at 9 seconds. The coastal waters forecast from Pigeon Point to Point Chinos out to 10 nautical miles. Small craft advisory in effect through Friday evening for tonight. Northwest wind 15 to 20 knots. Easy to 10 to 13 knots late this evening and overnight. Seas 5 to 7 feet. Wind detail, northwest 6 feet at 9 seconds. For Friday, northwest wind 10 to 50 knots, rising to 15 to 20 knots in the afternoon. Seas 5 to 7 feet. Wind detail, northwest 7 feet at 9 seconds, south 2 feet at 15 seconds. For Friday night, northwest wind 15 to 20 knots, easing to 10 to 15 knots after midnight. Seas 6 to 8 feet, subsiding to 5 to 6 feet after midnight. Wind detail, northwest 17 at 9 seconds. Semi-sunset and tidal information for the San Francisco Bay area for Thursday, July 9th. The sunset tonight, 8:33 p.m. The sunrise tomorrow, 5:57 a.m. The sunset tomorrow, 8:33 p.m. Tidal data at the golden gate for the afternoon and evening hours today and the morning hours of tomorrow. Low tide, 12:41 p.m. at 2.56 feet. High tide, 7:25 p.m. at 6.38 feet. Low tide, 2:40 a.m. at -09 feet. High tide, 9:55 a.m. at 3.98 feet. Here are the buoy observations for 4 p.m. Pacific Daylight Time. An offshore buoy 6 winds northwest at 12 knots, pressure 1,027.3 millibars. An offshore buoy 59, winds north 12 knots, water temperature 62, pressure 1,024.1 millibars, seas 5 feet every 8 seconds. And buoy 14 at Point Arena, winds northwest at 70 knots, gusting to 23, water temperature 54, pressure 1,016.2 millibars. And buoy 13 near Bodega Bay, winds northwest at 21 knots, gusting to 23.